0: 110 and 120 degrees. Heat advisories and warnings remain in effect for some communities. Along the Gulf Coast and Southeast, warm and humid conditions will support scattered afternoon and evening thunderstorms, some areas receiving heavy downpours. The Northeast seeing a mix of sun and clouds and spotty showers. Along the Pacific Northwest, fire weather and air quality concerns persist. That's your national forecast. I'm Monica Nelson.
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2: The Cowboys have locked up defensive lineman Quinnen Williams, a three-year extension worth $105.9 million. Commanders coach Dan Quinn confirming his star left tackle Laramie Tunsil's injury this morning.
3: So he did injure his tricep. He is going to get surgery. And it's always tough to, you know, talk about a player missing time, and especially a great player like LT. Not only is he an unbelievable player, like, he is a absolutely fantastic teammate. And he'll be missed, and we can't wait to get him back.
2: Quinn adding they hope to have him back at some point during the season, and we'll have a clearer indication of a timeline once the surgery is complete. NFL head coaches will now be able to designate an assistant coach to handle the task of throwing a red flag to challenge a call through instant replay. A day after the Lions placed him on the reserve retired list, quarterback Teddy Bridgewater made it official he is retiring from the NFL for a second time. The Red Sox Willy Abreu and the Rockies Jake McCarthy are the AL and NL players of the week. That's sports. I'm Frank Aaron.
0: Taylor Farms recalling food items containing jalapenos over possible salmonella contamination. It comes after the California-based company pulled lettuce linked to the ongoing cyclospora outbreak. Taylor Farms said the recalled products include salsas and guacamole, flagged after the fresh peppers were recalled. Kentucky Importer has announced over a million ladders have been recalled due to potential fall risks and injuries. Louisville Ladder Inc. recalled the ladder in an alert. The Kentucky-based company said the aluminum or wood frame ladders with gas struts come with handrails and fold into the attic. On the Consumer Product Safety Commission website, the company says the bolts on the ladder could break, causing anyone using them to be injured. They were sold in home improvement stores between November of 2012 and July of 2026. The White House saying the overall economy is booming, despite a new report showing job creation stalled a bit. Mark Mayfield with more.
4: During an appearance on CNN's State of the Union, National Economic Council Director Kevin Hassett claimed that a reduction in government workers and hospitality workers filing for unemployment bogged down the jobs report. Most analysts had expected to see as many as 83,000 new jobs created. However, the Bureau of Labor Statistics numbers showed that 23,000 jobs were unexpectedly shed. Meanwhile, the unemployment rate did slip a bit from 4.2% to 4.1.
0: Botec, based in Eugene, Oregon, has announced it's closing its facilities and will lay off 43 employees. The company makes archery products. Last month, it announced the company's headquarters will be moving to Houston, Texas next year. The layoffs begin in September and the facilities will close in February. And Illinois is growing its business relationship with Indonesia.
5: Illinois and Indonesia are both growing and dynamic economies poised to lead in the industries of tomorrow.
0: The governor says the deal will focus on expanding trade. In 2024, Illinois exported more than $715 million to Indonesia, which is the largest economy in Southeast Asia. I'm Monica Nelson with your consumer and business news.
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1: 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The latest in politics.
9: President Trump says Iran is in very bad shape and the U.S. is only semi-negotiating with them in order to let the pressure build. Correspondent Alice Barr reports that Iran is also speaking out.
10: Iran's top diplomat said there are no negotiations right now with the U.S. after Tehran listed a series of demands through state media for reopening the strait to shipping traffic, including a permanent end to the war and no further threats to Iran.
9: In an interview with Axios, Trump said the U.S. is essentially low-keying negotiations with Tehran. Former President Biden's cancer has spread. That's according to his son, Hunter Biden, who provided an update on his father's health during a wide-ranging interview with the BBC. Hunter Biden got emotional when discussing his father's health. He says the cancer has metastasized into his bones and beyond, and added, it's very painful and it's very debilitating in many respects. That's politics. I'm Brad Siegel.
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15: The first U.S. flu vaccine for more older people for the upcoming season is now approved. The FDA is signing off on the Moderna version for adults 50 to 64, and it's expected to be available this fall. The FDA already approved a flu vaccine for adults 65 and older. Children are heading back to school soon, and that brings anxiety and stress.
16: Psychology Today says nearly 60% of kids returning to school are not happy about it. Doctors say parents should look for stress and anxiety in kids returning to the classroom. They recommend easing the transition by starting a school routine at least a week before classes start. Adjust bedtimes and wake-up times to their school schedule. Establish breakfast and lunch routines and validate anxiety about the demands of school because psychologists say they're real. I'm Bree Tennis.
15: Taylor Farms is recalling food items containing jalapenos over possible salmonella contamination. This comes after the California-based company pulled lettuce linked to the ongoing cyclospora outbreak. Health update, I'm Scott Pringle.
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17: Dutch cyclist Demi Vollering won her second career Tour de France title on Sunday, defeating rival Kasia Nieuwendam-Finney with a dominant performance in the ninth and final stage. The two riders entered the day just 8 seconds apart, but Vollering separated herself from Nieuwendam-Finney on the fourth and final ascent and went on to win the overall title by a minute, 18 seconds. 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
19: Students and teachers are heading back to the classroom and artificial intelligence is now at their fingertips. Megan Burton is a professor in Auburn University's College of Education. She says AI can help, but critical thinking skills still need to develop.
20: We live in an AI world. And so right now, what we need to start doing is learning how do we push our students to critically analyze and think. Is it authentic? Is it something that's really based on facts? Or is it something that AI quickly made up for us?
19: Burton adds that parents can get into the mix as well by asking kids things like how they got to an answer and are they sure it's correct. Waymo is taking another step forward in a major American city. The Alphabet-owned vehicles no longer need a backup driver in Denver. For now, only Waymo employees can hail a robo-taxi in the Mile High City, but that's expected to change by the end of the year. And Bloomberg says Apple is looking to bring back the ceramic version of the Apple Watch either this year or in 2027. Tech Report. I'm at Mattinson.
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11: The Spidey Tracker app says that Spider-Man is in the direct vicinity.
14: Spider-Man Brand New Day continues to have an historic run at the box office. The fourth Tom Holland-led Spidey film raking in $145 million in its second weekend. That was enough to earn it the third biggest second weekend of all time. It fell just short of the record set by Star Wars The Force Awakens in 2015. Brand New Day has already earned $1.67 billion at the global box office. An arrest was made at a home owned by Kim Kardashian in Los Angeles County. It happened in the gated community of Hidden Hills. Kardashian and her four children were apparently not living at the house at the time of the incident. They've reportedly been staying in a nearby rental while the property, worth an estimated $60 million, undergoes renovations. The 27-year-old suspect allegedly burglarized the home and took a car for a joyride. Elvis fans descending on Memphis this week to celebrate the king.
21: It's Elvis Week 2026. And the festivities are in full swing at his iconic Graceland home. The 10-day festival celebrates Presley's life and music 49 years after his death. I'm Mark Mayfield.
14: Blink-182 fans can look forward to new music coming from the band. While appearing on the New York Times podcast, Travis Barker revealed he's currently busy working on the next album with the band. They last dropped an album in 2023. That's entertainment. I'm Jennifer Bolsoni.
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23: Todd Blanche has been sworn in as the next U.S. Attorney General. A ceremony took place in the Oval Office today after the Senate confirmed Blanche Saturday following weeks of debate with a handful of Republicans in opposition. The vote was 50-49, with Republican Senators Susan Collins of Maine and Lisa Murkowski of Alaska joining Democrats in opposition. Some Republicans expressed concerns about Blanche having a possible conflict of interest because he was President Trump's former personal attorney. The president also signed an executive order today focused on childhood vaccine schedules. The order would split the childhood MMR vaccines into three shots, push for all childhood immunizations to be administered at separate medical visits instead of one visit. And he made claims about vaccines harming children.
24: And I saw this early on, and I've seen proof of it, where they have a vaccination that looks like the size of a bottle of soda poured into a little child's body, and bad things happen in many cases, in too many cases, because this is an explosion. This is an epidemic.
23: Trump mentioned the growing rates of autism in the U.S., and Health and Human Services Secretary Robert F. Kennedy Jr. indicated more research is underway to see if there's a connection between autism and vaccines or another environmental exposure. The eldest son of conservative congresswoman from Colorado, Lauren Boebert, is facing legal trouble again. TMZ reports 21-year-old Tyler Boebert's been arrested on three felony charges tied to the alleged sexual exploitation of a child. He was arrested in Colorado Sunday, with court records showing the alleged offense date as January 1st, 2024.
0: There'll be a full slate of primary elections on Tuesday. Voters head to the polls tomorrow in Alabama, Connecticut, Minnesota, Vermont, Wisconsin, and in South Carolina, where there's a special Senate primary after Senator Lindsey Graham's sudden death. I'm Scott Carr. FEMA is sending water trailers to Puerto Rico as that island faces a worsening water crisis caused by severe drought and falling reservoir levels. Puerto Rican leaders had requested federal assistance. More than 180,000 households are facing rotating 48-hour water shutoffs and rationing in parts of San Juan and several surrounding communities. Questions remain regarding an incident involving one of Mark Zuckerberg's yachts failing.

0: Monday was the Secretary of the Treasury, Scott Bessent.
1: From today forward, these planes will have Joint Base Graham on their tails. A reminder that Senator Graham was the American people's workhorse. That is why Lindsey Graham's legacy belongs here.
0: Also speaking was Secretary of War Pete Hegseth, who said Senator Graham had fought against radical leftist ideology, which Hegseth says has been running rampant in the media.
2: President Trump promised the American people, alongside Senator Graham, that he would rebuild the military. He promised he would make our forces stronger than ever, and that he would run those radicals out of the Pentagon. And that's exactly what he and we have done.
0: Graham's sister, Darlene Graham, is serving out the remainder of his term and is running for a full term in a crowded Republican field in the Palmetto State. I'm Scott Carr.
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4: The heat of the summer continues. A few record highs could be reached today, and Death Valley highs could hit 120 degrees. A summertime weather pattern will continue this week. Thunderstorms expected from parts of the plains and Midwest into portions of the south and east, with some storms capable of producing some heavy rain and definitely gusty winds. Across the southwest, monsoon moisture continues to fuel scattered showers and thunderstorms. Arizona, New Mexico, and nearby areas could see locally heavy rainfall, frequent lightning and strong wind gusts. Dangerous heat remains a concern in parts of the desert southwest and lower Colorado River Valley, where heat indexes may climb between 110 and 120 degrees. Heat advisories and warnings remain in effect for some communities. Along the Gulf Coast and southeast, warm and humid conditions will support scattered afternoon and evening thunderstorms, some areas receiving heavy downpours. The northeast seeing a mix of sun and clouds and spotty showers. Along the Pacific Northwest, fire weather and air quality concerns persist. That's your national forecast. I'm Monica Nelson.
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5: The Cowboys have locked up defensive lineman Quinnen Williams, a three-year extension worth $105.9 million. Commanders coach Dan Quinn confirming his star left tackle Laramie Tunsil's injury this morning.
6: So he did injure his tricep. He is going to get surgery. And it's always tough to, you know, talk about a player missing time, and especially a great player like LT. Not only is he an unbelievable player, like, he is a absolutely fantastic teammate. And he'll be missed, and we can't wait to get him back.
5: Quinn adding they hope to have him back at some point during the season, and we'll have a clearer indication of a timeline once the surgery is complete. NFL head coaches will now be able to designate an assistant coach to handle the task of throwing a red flag to challenge a call through instant replay. A day after the Lions placed him on the reserve retired list, quarterback Teddy Bridgewater made it official he is retiring from the NFL for a second time. The Red Sox Willy Abreu and the Rockies Jake McCarthy are the AL and NL players of the week. That's sports. I'm Frank Aaron.
4: Taylor Farms recalling food items containing jalapenos over possible salmonella contamination. It comes after the California-based company pulled lettuce linked to the ongoing cyclospora outbreak. Taylor Farms said the recalled products include salsas and guacamole, flagged after the fresh peppers were recalled. Kentucky Importer has announced over 1 million ladders have been recalled due to potential fall risks and injuries. Louisville Ladder Inc. recalled the ladder in an alert. The Kentucky-based company said the aluminum or wood frame ladders with gas struts come with handrails and fold into the attic. On the Consumer Product Safety Commission website, the company says the bolts on the ladder could break, causing anyone using them to be injured. They were sold in home improvement stores between November of 2012 and July of 2026. The White House saying the overall economy is booming, despite a new report showing job creation stalled a bit. Mark Mayfield with more.
7: During an appearance on CNN's State of the Union, National Economic Council Director Kevin Hassett claimed that a reduction in government workers and hospitality workers filing for unemployment bogged down the jobs report. Most analysts had expected to see as many as 83,000 new jobs created. However, the Bureau of Labor Statistics numbers showed that 23,000 jobs were unexpectedly shed. Meanwhile, the unemployment rate did slip a bit from 4.2% to 4.1.
4: Botec, based in Eugene, Oregon, has announced it's closing its facilities and will lay off 43 employees. The company makes archery products. Last month, it announced the company's headquarters will be moving to Houston, Texas next year. The layoffs begin in September and the facilities will close in February. And Illinois is growing its business relationship with Indonesia.
8: Illinois and Indonesia are both growing and dynamic economies poised to lead in the industries of tomorrow.
4: The governor says the deal will focus on expanding trade. In 2024, Illinois exported more than $715 million to Indonesia, which is the largest economy in Southeast.

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6: Dig below the surface in central Mississippi, and odds are good you'll find a burnt orange color looking back up at you. It's called Yazoo clay, and there's one thing it's known for: wreaking havoc on anything buried in it.
7: It is the strangest, most destructive soil I've ever dug in before. You never get what you expect.
6: No. Over the years, Yazoo clay has held and destroyed a lot of Mississippi's secrets. But in 2012, a construction crew uncovered a big one. Graves, thousands of them, on the site of the old state asylum.
8: They may have thought they only found 1,000. And then once they realized, okay, wait, 2,000, wait a minute, 7,000.
6: And all this begs the question, just how do you lose track of 7,000 graves? In Mississippi, keeping secrets is as old as the soil itself. So can the truth ever really be uncovered?
9: The story is much more complicated and nuanced than that.
6: I'm Larison Camp.
2: 24/7 News, the latest in politics.
10: President Trump says Iran is in very bad shape and the U.S. is only semi-negotiating with them in order to let the pressure build. Correspondent Alice Barr reports that Iran is also speaking out.
11: Iran's top diplomat said there are no negotiations right now with the U.S. after Tehran listed a series of demands through state media for reopening the strait to shipping traffic, including a permanent end to the war and no further threats to Iran.
10: In an interview with Axios, Trump said the U.S. is essentially low-keying negotiations with Tehran. Former President Biden's cancer has spread. That's according to his son, Hunter Biden, who provided an update on his father's health during a wide-ranging interview with the BBC. Hunter Biden got emotional when discussing his father's health. He says the cancer has metastasized into his bones and beyond, and added, it's very painful and it's very debilitating in many respects. That's politics. I'm Brad Siegel.
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15: The first U.S. flu vaccine for more older people for the upcoming season is now approved. The FDA is signing off on the Moderna version for adults 50 to 64, and it's expected to be available this fall. The FDA already approved a flu vaccine for adults 65 and older. Children are heading back to school soon, and that brings anxiety and stress.
16: Psychology Today says nearly 60% of kids returning to school are not happy about it. Doctors say parents should look for stress and anxiety in kids returning to the classroom. They recommend easing the transition by starting a school routine at least a week before classes start. Adjust bedtimes and wake-up times to their school schedule. Establish breakfast and lunch routines and validate anxiety about the demands of school, because psychologists say they're real. I'm Bree Tennis.
15: Taylor Farms is recalling food items containing jalapenos over possible salmonella contamination. This comes after the California-based company pulled lettuce linked to the ongoing cyclospora outbreak. Health update, I'm Scott Pringle.
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0: Dutch cyclist Demi Vollering won her second career Tour de France title on Sunday, defeating rival Kasia Nieuwendam-Finney with a dominant performance in the ninth and final stage. The two riders entered the day just 8 seconds apart, but Vollering separated herself from Nieuwendam-Finney on the fourth and final ascent and went on to win the overall title by a minute 18 seconds. For more women's sports stories, subscribe to Good Game with Sarah Spain on iHeart Podcast.
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13: Students and teachers are heading back to the classroom, and artificial intelligence is now at their fingertips. Megan Burton is a professor in Auburn University's College of Education. She says AI can help, but critical thinking skills still need to develop.
14: We live in an AI world, and so right now what we need to start doing is learning how do we push our students to critically analyze and think. Is it authentic? Is it something that's really based on facts, or is it something that AI quickly made up for us?
13: Burton adds that parents can get into the mix as well by asking kids things like how they got to an answer and are they sure it's correct. Waymo is taking another step forward in a major American city. The Alphabet-owned vehicles no longer need a backup driver in Denver. For now, only Waymo employees can hail a robo-taxi in the Mile High City, but that's expected to change by the end of the year. And Bloomberg says Apple is looking to bring back the ceramic version of the Apple Watch either this year or in 2027. Tech Report. I'm at Mattinson.
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17: The Spidey Tracker app says that Spider-Man is in the direct vicinity.
18: Spider-Man Brand New Day continues to have an historic run at the box office. The fourth Tom Holland-led Spidey film raking in $145 million in its second weekend. That was enough to earn it the third biggest second weekend of all time. It fell just short of the record set by Star Wars The Force Awakens in 2015. Brand New Day has already earned $1.67 billion at the global box office. An arrest was made at a home owned by Kim Kardashian in Los Angeles County. It happened in the gated community of Hidden Hills. Kardashian and her four children were apparently not living at the house at the time of the incident. They've reportedly been staying in a nearby rental while the property, worth an estimated $60 million, undergoes renovations. The 27-year-old suspect allegedly burglarized the home and took a car for a joyride. Elvis fans descending on Memphis this week to celebrate the king.
19: It's Elvis Week 2026. And the festivities are in full swing at his iconic Graceland home. The 10-day festival celebrates Presley's life and music 49 years after his death. I'm Mark Mayfield.
18: Blink-182 fans can look forward to new music coming from the band. While appearing on the New York Times podcast, Travis Barker revealed he's currently busy working on the next album with the band. They last dropped an album in 2023. That's entertainment. I'm Jennifer Bolsoni.
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1: Todd Blanche has been sworn in as the next U.S. Attorney General. A ceremony took place in the Oval Office today after the Senate confirmed Blanche Saturday following weeks of debate with a handful of Republicans in opposition. The vote was 50-49, with Republican Senators Susan Collins of Maine and Lisa Murkowski of Alaska joining Democrats in opposition. Some Republicans expressed concerns about Blanche having a possible conflict of interest because he was President Trump's former personal attorney. The president also signed an executive order today focused on childhood vaccine schedules. The order would split the childhood MMR vaccines into three shots, push for all childhood immunizations to be administered at separate medical visits instead of one visit. And he made claims about vaccines harming children.
3: And I saw this early on, and I've seen proof of it, where they have a vaccination that looks like the size of a bottle of soda poured into a little child's body, and bad things happen in many cases, in too many cases, because this is an explosion. This is an epidemic.
1: Trump mentioned the growing rates of autism in the U.S., and Health and Human Services Secretary Robert F. Kennedy Jr. indicated more research is underway to see if there's a connection between autism and vaccines or another environmental exposure. The eldest son of conservative congresswoman from Colorado, Lauren Boebert, is facing legal trouble again. TMZ reports 21-year-old Tyler Boebert's been arrested on three felony charges tied to the alleged sexual exploitation of a child. He was arrested in Colorado Sunday, with court records showing the alleged offense date as January 1, 2024. There'll be a full slate of primary elections on Tuesday. Voters head to the polls tomorrow in Alabama, Connecticut, Minnesota, Vermont, Wisconsin, and in South Carolina, where there's a special Senate primary after Senator Lindsey Graham's sudden death. I'm Scott Carr. FEMA is sending water trailers to Puerto Rico as that island faces a worsening water crisis caused by severe drought and falling reservoir levels. Puerto Rican leaders had requested federal assistance. More than 180,000 households are facing rotating 48-hour water shutoffs and rationing in parts of San Juan and several surrounding communities. Questions remain regarding an incident involving one of Mark Zuckerberg's yachts failing to respond to a distress call. We get details from Rich Cassone.
22: Billionaire Facebook owner Mark Zuckerberg's $300 million yacht failed to respond to radio calls for help by a small skiff that ran out of gas off Farragut Bay. Alaska Beacon reports that while Zuckerberg's yacht was closer, a small cruise ship made the rescue instead. Maritime law mandates the nearest ship to render aid to a distress call. In a social media post, a passenger on the cruise ship said that fellow passengers booed loudly when the captain explained the situation. A spokesperson for Zuckerberg told Alaska Beacon Sunday that the billionaire and his family were not on board during the incident. I'm Rich Cassone.
1: In South Carolina, Joint Base Charleston's been renamed as Joint Base Lindsey Graham in honor of the late senator. Among those sharing some words during a dedication Monday was the Secretary of the Treasury, Scott Bessent.
23: From today forward, these planes will have Joint Base Graham on their tails. A reminder that Senator Graham was the American people's workhorse. That is why Lindsey Graham's legacy belongs here.
1: Also speaking was Secretary of War Pete Hegseth, who said Senator Graham had fought against radical leftist ideology, which Hegseth says has been running rampant in the media.
24: President Trump promised the American people, alongside Senator Graham, that he would rebuild the military. He promised he would make our forces stronger than ever, and that he would run those radicals out of the Pentagon. And that's exactly what he and we have done.
1: Graham's sister, Darlene Graham, is serving out the remainder of his term and is running for a full term in a crowded Republican field in the Palmetto State. I'm Scott Carr.
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0: The heat of the summer continues. A few record highs could be reached today, and Death Valley highs could hit 120 degrees. A summertime weather pattern will continue this week. Thunderstorms expected from parts of the plains and Midwest into portions of the south and east, with some storms capable of producing some heavy rain and definitely gusty winds. Across the southwest, monsoon moisture continues to fuel scattered showers and thunderstorms. Arizona, New Mexico, and nearby areas could see locally heavy rainfall, frequent lightning and strong wind gusts. Dangerous heat remains a concern in parts of the desert southwest and lower Colorado River Valley, where heat indexes may climb between 110 and 120 degrees. Heat advisories and warnings remain in effect for some communities. Along the Gulf Coast and southeast, warm and humid conditions will support scattered afternoon and evening thunderstorms, some areas receiving heavy downpours. The northeast seeing a mix of sun and clouds and spotty showers. Along the Pacific Northwest, fire weather and air quality concerns persist. That's your national forecast. I'm Monica Nelson.
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5: The Cowboys have locked up defensive lineman Quinnen Williams, a three-year extension worth $105.9 million. Commanders coach Dan Quinn confirming his star left tackle Laramie Tunsil's injury this morning.
6: So he did injure his tricep. He is going to get surgery. And it's always tough to, you know, talk about a player missing time, and especially a great player like LT. Not only is he an unbelievable player, like, he is a absolutely fantastic teammate. And he'll be missed, and we can't wait to get him back.
5: Quinn adding they hope to have him back at some point during the season, and we'll have a clearer indication of a timeline once the surgery is complete. NFL head coaches will now be able to designate an assistant coach to handle the task of throwing a red flag to challenge a call through instant replay. A day after the Lions placed him on the reserve retired list, quarterback Teddy Bridgewater made it official he is retiring from the NFL for a second time. The Red Sox Willie Abreu and the Rockies Jake McCarthy are the AL and NL Players of the Week. That's sports. I'm Frank Arity.
0: Taylor Farms recalling food items containing jalapenos over possible salmonella contamination. It comes after the California-based company pulled lettuce linked to the ongoing cyclospora outbreak. Taylor Farms said the recalled products include salsas and guacamole, flagged after the fresh peppers were recalled. Kentucky Importer has announced over 1 million ladders have been recalled due to potential fall risks and injuries. Louisville Ladder Inc. recalled the ladder in an alert. The Kentucky-based company said the aluminum or wood frame ladders with gas struts come with handrails and fold into the attic. On the Consumer Product Safety Commission website, the company says the bolts on the ladder could break, causing anyone using them to be injured. They were sold in home improvement stores between November of 2012 and July of 2026. The White House saying the overall economy is booming, despite a new report showing job creation stalled a bit. Mark Mayfield with more.
7: During an appearance on CNN's State of the Union, National Economic Council Director Kevin Hassett claimed that a reduction in government workers and hospitality workers filing for unemployment bogged down the jobs report. Most analysts had expected to see as many as 83,000 new jobs created. However, the Bureau of Labor Statistics numbers showed that 23,000 jobs were unexpectedly shed. Meanwhile, the unemployment rate did slip a bit from 4.2% to 4.1.
0: Botec, based in Eugene, Oregon, has announced it's closing its facilities and will lay off 43 employees. The company makes archery products. Last month, it announced the company's headquarters will be moving to Houston, Texas next year. The layoffs begin in September and the facilities will close in February. And Illinois is growing its business relationship with Indonesia.
8: Illinois and Indonesia are both growing and dynamic economies poised to lead in the industries of tomorrow.
0: The governor says the deal will focus on expanding trade. In 2024, Illinois exported more than $715 million to Indonesia, which is the largest economy in Southeast Asia. I'm Monica Nelson with your consumer and business news.
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10: President Trump says Iran is in very bad shape and the U.S. is only semi-negotiating with them in order to let the pressure build. Correspondent Alice Barr reports that Iran is also speaking out.
11: Iran's top diplomat said there are no negotiations right now with the U.S. after Tehran listed a series of demands through state media for reopening the strait to shipping traffic, including a permanent end to the war and no further threats to Iran.
10: In an interview with Axios, Trump said the U.S. is essentially low-keying negotiations with Tehran. Former President Biden's cancer has spread. That's according to his son, Hunter Biden, who provided an update on his father's health during a wide-ranging interview with the BBC. Hunter Biden got emotional when discussing his father's health. He says the cancer has metastasized into his bones and beyond, and added, it's very painful and it's very debilitating in many respects. That's politics. I'm Brad Siegel.
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12: The first U.S. flu vaccine for more older people for the upcoming season is now approved. The FDA is signing off on the Moderna version for adults 50 to 64, and it's expected to be available this fall. The FDA already approved a flu vaccine for adults 65 and older. Children are heading back to school soon, and that brings anxiety and stress.
14: Psychology Today says nearly 60% of kids returning to school are not happy about it. Doctors say parents should look for stress and anxiety in kids returning to the classroom. They recommend easing the transition by starting a school routine at least a week before classes start. Adjust bedtimes and wake-up times to their school schedule. Establish breakfast and lunch routines and validate anxiety about the demands of school, because psychologists say they're real. I'm Bree Tennis.
12: Taylor Farms is recalling food items containing jalapenos over possible salmonella contamination. This comes after the California-based company pulled lettuce linked to the ongoing cyclospora outbreak. Health update, I'm Scott Pringle.
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0: Dutch cyclist Demi Vollering won her second career Tour de France title on Sunday, defeating rival Kasia Nieuwendam-Finney with a dominant performance in the ninth and final stage. The two riders entered the day just 8 seconds apart, but Vollering separated herself from Nieuwendam-Finney on the fourth and final ascent and went on to win the overall title by a minute, 18 seconds. 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
13: Students and teachers are heading back to the classroom, and artificial intelligence is now at their fingertips. Megan Burton is a professor in Auburn University's College of Education. She says AI can help, but critical thinking skills still need to develop.
15: We live in an AI world, and so right now what we need to start doing is learning how do we push our students to critically analyze and think. Is it authentic? Is it something that's really based on facts? Or is it something that AI quickly made up for us?
13: Burton adds that parents can get into the mix as well by asking kids things like how they got to an answer and are they sure it's correct. Waymo is taking another step forward in a major American city. The Alphabet-owned vehicles no longer need a backup driver in Denver. For now, only Waymo employees can hail a robo-taxi in the Mile High City, but that's expected to change by the end of the year. And Bloomberg says Apple is looking to bring back the ceramic version of the Apple Watch either this year or in 2027. Tech Report. I'm at Mattinson.
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17: The Spidey Tracker app says that Spider-Man is in the direct vicinity.
18: Spider-Man Brand New Day continues to have an historic run at the box office. The fourth Tom Holland-led Spidey film raking in $145 million in its second weekend. That was enough to earn it the third biggest second weekend of all time. It fell just short of the record set by Star Wars The Force Awakens in 2015. Brand New Day has already earned $1.67 billion at the global box office. An arrest was made at a home owned by Kim Kardashian in Los Angeles County. It happened in the gated community of Hidden Hills. Kardashian and her four children were apparently not living at the house at the time of the incident. They've reportedly been staying in a nearby rental while the property, worth an estimated $60 million, undergoes renovations. The 27-year-old suspect allegedly burglarized the home and took a car for a joyride. Elvis fans descending on Memphis this week to celebrate the king.
16: It's Elvis Week 2026, and the festivities are in full swing at his iconic Graceland home. The 10-day festival celebrates Presley's life and music 49 years after his death. I'm Mark Mayfield.
18: Blink-182 fans can look forward to new music coming from the band. While appearing on the New York Times podcast, Travis Barker revealed he's currently busy working on the next album with the band. They last dropped an album in 2023. That's entertainment. I'm Jennifer Bolsoni.
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1: Todd Blanche has been sworn in as the next U.S. Attorney General. A ceremony took place in the Oval Office today after the Senate confirmed Blanche Saturday following weeks of debate with a handful of Republicans in opposition. The vote was 50-49, with Republican Senators Susan Collins of Maine and Lisa Murkowski of Alaska joining Democrats in opposition. Some Republicans expressed concerns about Blanche having a possible conflict of interest because he was President Trump's former personal attorney. The president also signed an executive order today focused on childhood vaccine schedules. The order would split the childhood MMR vaccines into three shots, push for all childhood immunizations to be administered at separate medical visits instead of one visit. And he made claims about vaccines harming children.
3: And I saw this early on, and I've seen proof of it, where they have a vaccination that looks like the size of a bottle of soda poured into a little child's body, and bad things happen in many cases, in too many cases, because this is an explosion. This is an epidemic.
1: Trump mentioned the growing rates of autism in the U.S., and Health and Human Services Secretary Robert F. Kennedy Jr. indicated more research is underway to see if there's a connection between autism and vaccines or another environmental exposure. The eldest son of conservative congresswoman from Colorado, Lauren Boebert, is facing legal trouble again. TMZ reports 21-year-old Tyler Boebert's been arrested on three felony charges tied to the alleged sexual exploitation of a child. He was arrested in Colorado Sunday, with court records showing the alleged offense date as January 1st, 2024. There'll be a full slate of primary elections on Tuesday. Voters head to the polls tomorrow in Alabama, Connecticut, Minnesota, Vermont, Wisconsin, and in South Carolina, where there's a special Senate primary after Senator Lindsey Graham's sudden death. I'm Scott Carr. The eldest son of conservative congresswoman from Colorado, Lauren Boebert, is in legal trouble. TMZ reports 21-year-old Tyler Boebert's been arrested on three felony charges tied to the alleged sexual exploitation of a child. He was arrested in Colorado Sunday. Court records show an alleged offense date as January 1st, 2024. In order to keep up with Chinese companies, the head of Meta, Mark Zuckerberg, says he wants to see lower barriers in the U.S. for open-sourced AI.
13: Zuckerberg made the call Monday as Meta released a new AI model called Muse Glimmer. It's smaller than other top AI models in use and is looking to serve as a system that can run directly on someone's device. Zuckerberg said new policies for open-weight models are needed if domestic AI companies want to lead the industry. Open weight models have publicly accessible components for customization as opposed to closed models, which companies keep under their full control. I'm at Mattinson.
1: The mayor of New York City, Zohran Mamdani, is doubling down on calls for President Trump to extend temporary protected status for Haitian and Syrian immigrants after a Supreme Court ruling ended the program.
5: Speaking at a press conference, Mamdani blamed the federal government as the city moves to terminate employees who were previous TPS holders.
6: We are only taking the actions that we are forced to take when it comes to what we want to see in this city and in this country. It is the extension of TPS. It is ensuring that these New Yorkers are recognized for what they are, which is New Yorkers, and that they are here, they are at home.
5: The mayor said the city was providing free legal consultations to those looking at other forms of work authorization. Meanwhile, the DHS would not say if ICE raids were going to target Haitian immigrants, but said it is not too late for anyone concerned to self-deport. In New York, I'm Lizzie Radabali.
1: Nearly $1 billion is up for grabs in tonight's Powerball drawing. There was no grand prize winner in Saturday night's drawing, so the jackpot that'll be drawn for tonight stands at $905 million. I'm Scott Carr.
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7: The heat of the summer continues. A few record highs could be reached today, and Death Valley highs could hit 120 degrees. A summertime weather pattern will continue this week. Thunderstorms expected from parts of the plains and Midwest into portions of the south and east, with some storms capable of producing some heavy rain and definitely gusty winds. Across the southwest, monsoon moisture continues to fuel scattered showers and thunderstorms. Arizona, New Mexico, and nearby areas could see locally heavy rainfall. Frequent lightning and strong wind gusts, dangerous heat remains a concern in parts of the desert southwest and lower Colorado River Valley, where heat indexes may climb between 110 and 120 degrees. Heat advisories and warnings remain in effect for some communities. Along the Gulf Coast and southeast, warm and humid conditions will support scattered afternoon and evening thunderstorms, some areas receiving heavy downpours. The northeast seeing a mix of sun and clouds and spotty showers. Along the Pacific Northwest, fire weather and air quality concerns persist. That's your national forecast. I'm Monica Nelson.
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8: The Cowboys have locked up defensive lineman Quinnen Williams, a three-year extension worth $105.9 million. Commanders coach Dan Quinn confirming his star left tackle Laramie Tunsil's injury this morning.
19: So he did injure his tricep. He is going to get surgery. And it's always tough to, you know, talk about a player missing time, and especially a great player like LT. Not only is he an unbelievable player, like, he is a absolutely fantastic teammate. And he'll be missed, and we can't wait to get him back.
8: Quinn adding they hope to have him back at some point during the season, and we'll have a clearer indication of a timeline once the surgery is complete. NFL head coaches will now be able to designate an assistant coach to handle the task of throwing a red flag to challenge a call through instant replay. A day after the Lions placed him on the reserve retired list, quarterback Teddy Bridgewater made it official he is retiring from the NFL for a second time. The Red Sox Willie Abreu and the Rockies Jake McCarthy are the AL and NL players of the week. That's sports. I'm Frank Aaron.
7: Taylor Farms recalling food items containing jalapenos over possible salmonella contamination. It comes after the California-based company pulled lettuce linked to the ongoing cyclospora outbreak. Taylor Farms said the recalled products include salsas and guacamole, flagged after the fresh peppers were recalled. Kentucky Importer has announced over a million ladders have been recalled due to potential fall risks and injuries. Louisville Ladder Inc. recalled the ladder in an alert. The Kentucky-based company said the aluminum or wood frame ladders with gas struts come with handrails and fold into the attic. On the Consumer Product Safety Commission website, the company says the bolts on the ladder could break, causing anyone using them to be injured. They were sold in home improvement stores between November of 2012 and July of 2026. The White House saying the overall economy is booming, despite a new report showing job creation stalled a bit. Mark Mayfield with more.
22: During an appearance on CNN's State of the Union, National Economic Council Director Kevin Hassett claimed that a reduction in government workers and hospitality workers filing for unemployment bogged down the jobs report. Most analysts had expected to see as many as 83,000 new jobs created. However, the Bureau of Labor Statistics numbers showed that 23,000 jobs were unexpectedly shed. Meanwhile, the unemployment rate did slip a bit from 4.2% to 4.1.
7: Botec, based in Eugene, Oregon, has announced it's closing its facilities and will lay off 43 employees. The company makes archery products. Last month, it announced the company's headquarters will be moving to Houston, Texas next year. The layoffs begin in September and the facilities will close in February. And Illinois is growing its business relationship with Indonesia.
0: Illinois and Indonesia are both growing and dynamic economies poised to lead in the industries of tomorrow.
7: The governor says the deal will focus on expanding trade. In 2024, Illinois exported more than $715 million to Indonesia, which is the largest economy in Southeast Asia. I'm Monica Nelson with your consumer and business news.
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2: 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The latest in politics.
11: President Trump says Iran is in very bad shape and the U.S. is only semi-negotiating with them in order to let the pressure build. Correspondent Alice Barr reports that Iran is also speaking out.
12: Iran's top diplomat said there are no negotiations right now with the U.S. after Tehran listed a series of demands through state media for reopening the strait to shipping traffic, including a permanent end to the war and no further threats to Iran.
11: In an interview with Axios, Trump said the U.S. is essentially low-keying negotiations with Tehran. Former President Biden's cancer has spread. That's according to his son, Hunter Biden, who provided an update on his father's health during a wide-ranging interview with the BBC. Hunter Biden got emotional when discussing his father's health. He says the cancer has metastasized into his bones and beyond, and added, it's very painful and it's very debilitating in many respects. That's politics. I'm Brad Siegel.
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27: The first U.S. flu vaccine for more older people for the upcoming season is now approved. The FDA is signing off on the Moderna version for adults 50 to 64, and it's expected to be available this fall. The FDA already approved a flu vaccine for adults 65 and older. Children are heading back to school soon, and that brings anxiety and stress.
28: Psychology Today says nearly 60% of kids returning to school are not happy about it. Doctors say parents should look for stress and anxiety in kids returning to the classroom. They recommend easing the transition by starting a school routine at least a week before classes start. Adjust bedtimes and wake-up times to their school schedule. Establish breakfast and lunch routines and validate anxiety about the demands of school because psychologists say they're real. I'm Bree Tennis.
27: Taylor Farms is recalling food items containing jalapenos over possible salmonella contamination. This comes after the California-based company pulled lettuce linked to the ongoing cyclospora outbreak. Health update, I'm Scott Pringle.
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29: Dutch cyclist Demi Vollering won her second career Tour de France title on Sunday, defeating rival Kasia Nieuwendam-Finney with a dominant performance in the ninth and final stage. The two riders entered the day just 8 seconds apart, but Vollering separated herself from Nieuwendam-Finney on the fourth and final ascent and went on to win the overall title by a minute 18 seconds. For more women's sports stories, subscribe to Good Game with Sarah Spain on iHeart Podcast.
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15: Students and teachers are heading back to the classroom, and artificial intelligence is now at their fingertips. Megan Burton is a professor in Auburn University's College of Education. She says AI can help, but critical thinking skills still need to develop.
16: We live in an AI world, and so right now what we need to start doing is learning how do we push our students to critically analyze and think. Is it authentic? Is it something that's really based on facts, or is it something that AI quickly made up for us?
15: Burton adds that parents can get into the mix as well by asking kids things like how they got to an answer and are they sure it's correct. Waymo is taking another step forward in a major American city. The Alphabet-owned vehicles no longer need a backup driver in Denver. For now, only Waymo employees can hail a robo-taxi in the Mile High City, but that's expected to change by the end of the year. And Bloomberg says Apple is looking to bring back the ceramic version of the Apple Watch either this year or in 2027. Tech Report. I'm at Mattinson.
13: 24/7 News. 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
17: The Spidey Tracker app says that Spider-Man is in the direct vicinity.
18: Spider-Man Brand New Day continues to have an historic run at the box office. The fourth Tom Holland-led Spidey film raking in $145 million in its second weekend. That was enough to earn it the third biggest second weekend of all time. It fell just short of the record set by Star Wars The Force Awakens in 2015. Brand New Day has already earned $1.67 billion at the global box office. An arrest was made at a home owned by Kim Kardashian in Los Angeles County. It happened in the gated community of Hidden Hills. Kardashian and her four children were apparently not living at the house at the time of the incident. They've reportedly been staying in a nearby rental while the property, worth an estimated $60 million, undergoes renovations. The 27-year-old suspect allegedly burglarized the home and took a car for a joyride. Elvis fans descending on Memphis this week to celebrate the king.
20: It's Elvis Week 2026, and the festivities are in full swing at his iconic Graceland home. The 10-day festival celebrates Presley's life and music 49 years after his death. I'm Mark Mayfield.
18: Blink-182 fans can look forward to new music coming from the band. While appearing on the New York Times podcast, Travis Barker revealed he's currently busy working on the next album with the band. They last dropped an album in 2023. That's entertainment. I'm Jennifer Bolsoni.
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1: Todd Blanche has been sworn in as the next U.S. Attorney General. A ceremony took place in the Oval Office today after the Senate confirmed Blanche Saturday following weeks of debate with a handful of Republicans in opposition. The vote was 50-49, with Republican Senators Susan Collins of Maine and Lisa Murkowski of Alaska joining Democrats in opposition. Some Republicans expressed concerns about Blanche having a possible conflict of interest because he was President Trump's former personal attorney. The president also signed an executive order today focused on childhood vaccine schedules. The order would split the childhood MMR vaccines into three shots, push for all childhood immunizations to be administered at separate medical visits instead of one visit. And he made claims about vaccines harming children.
3: And I saw this early on, and I've seen proof of it, where they have a vaccination that looks like the size of a bottle of soda poured into a little child's body, and bad things happen in many cases, in too many cases, because this is an explosion. This is an epidemic.
1: Trump mentioned the growing rates of autism in the U.S., and Health and Human Services Secretary Robert F. Kennedy Jr. indicated more research is underway to see if there's a connection between autism and vaccines or another environmental exposure. The eldest son of conservative congresswoman from Colorado, Lauren Boebert, is facing legal trouble again. TMZ reports 21-year-old Tyler Boebert's been arrested on three felony charges tied to the alleged sexual exploitation of a child. He was arrested in Colorado Sunday with court records showing the alleged offense date as January 1st, 2024. There'll be a full slate of primary elections on Tuesday. Voters head to the polls tomorrow in Alabama, Connecticut, Minnesota, Vermont, Wisconsin, and in South Carolina, where there's a special Senate primary after Senator Lindsey Graham's sudden death. I'm Scott Carr. The eldest son of conservative congresswoman from Colorado, Lauren Boebert, is in legal trouble. TMZ reports 21-year-old Tyler Boebert's been arrested on three felony charges tied to the alleged sexual exploitation of a child. He was arrested in Colorado Sunday. Court records show an alleged offense date as January 1st, 2024. In order to keep up with Chinese companies, the head of Meta, Mark Zuckerberg, says he wants to see lower barriers in the U.S. for open-sourced AI.
15: Zuckerberg made the call Monday as Meta released a new AI model called Muse Glimmer. It's smaller than other top AI models in use and is looking to serve as a system that can run directly on someone's device. Zuckerberg said new policies for open-weight models are needed if domestic AI companies want to lead the industry. Open-weight models have publicly accessible components for customization as opposed to closed models, which companies keep under their full control. I'm Matt Mattinson.
1: The mayor of New York City, Zoran Mamdani, is doubling down on calls for President Trump to extend temporary protected status for Haitian and Syrian immigrants after a Supreme Court ruling ended the program.
0: Speaking at a press conference, Mamdani blamed the federal government as the city moves to terminate employees who were previous TPS holders.
5: We are only taking the actions that we are forced to take when it comes to what we want to see in this city and in this country. It is the extension of TPS. It is ensuring that these New Yorkers are recognized for what they are, which is New Yorkers, and that they are here, they are at home.
0: The mayor said the city was providing free legal consultations to those looking at other forms of work authorization. Meanwhile, the DHS would not say if ICE raids were going to target Haitian immigrants, but said it is not too late for anyone concerned to self-deport. In New York, I'm Lizzie Radabali.
1: Nearly $1 billion is up for grabs in tonight's Powerball drawing. There was no grand prize winner in Saturday night's drawing, so the jackpot that'll be drawn for tonight stands at $905 million. I'm Scott Carr.
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7: The heat of the summer continues. A few record highs could be reached today. In Death Valley, highs could hit 120 degrees. A summertime weather pattern will continue this week. Thunderstorms expected from parts of the plains and Midwest into portions of the south and east, with some storms capable of producing some heavy rain and definitely gusty winds. Across the southwest, monsoon moisture continues to fuel scattered showers and thunderstorms. Arizona, New Mexico, and nearby areas could see locally heavy rain. Rainfall, frequent lightning and strong wind gusts. Dangerous heat remains a concern in parts of the desert southwest and lower Colorado River Valley, where heat indexes may climb between 110 and 120 degrees. Heat advisories and warnings remain in effect for some communities. Along the Gulf Coast and southeast, warm and humid conditions will support scattered afternoon and evening thunderstorms, some areas receiving heavy downpours. The northeast seeing a mix of sun and clouds and spotty showers. Along the Pacific Northwest, fire weather and air quality concerns persist. That's your national forecast. I'm Monica Nelson.
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8: The Cowboys have locked up defensive lineman Quinnen Williams, a three-year extension worth $105.9 million. Commanders coach Dan Quinn confirming his star left tackle Laramie Tunsil's injury this morning.
9: So he did injure his tricep. He is going to get surgery. And it's always tough to, you know, talk about a player missing time, and especially a great player like LT. Not only is he an unbelievable player, like he is a absolutely fantastic teammate. And he'll be missed, and we can't wait to get him back.
8: Quinn adding they hope to have him back at some point during the season, and we'll have a clearer indication of a timeline once the surgery is complete. NFL head coaches will now be able to designate an assistant coach to handle the task of throwing a red flag to challenge a call through instant replay. A day after the Lions placed him on the reserve retired list, quarterback Teddy Bridgewater made it official he is retiring from the NFL for a second time. The Red Sox Willy Abreu and the Rockies Jake McCarthy are the AL and NL Players of the Week. That's sports. I'm Frank Aaron.
7: Taylor Farms recalling food items containing jalapenos over possible salmonella contamination. It comes after the California-based company pulled lettuce linked to the ongoing Cyclospora outbreak. Taylor Farms said the recalled products include salsas and guacamole, flagged after the fresh peppers were recalled. Kentucky Importer has announced over 1 million ladders have been recalled due to potential fall risks and injuries. Louisville Ladder Inc. recalled the ladder in an alert. The Kentucky-based company said the aluminum or wood frame ladders with gas struts come with handrails and fold into the attic. On the Consumer Product Safety Commission website, the company says the bolts on the ladder could break, causing anyone using them to be injured. They were sold in home improvement stores between November of 2012 and July of 2026. The White House saying the overall economy is booming, despite a new report showing job creation stalled a bit. Mark Mayfield with more.
10: During an appearance on CNN's State of the Union, National Economic Council Director Kevin Hassett claimed that a reduction in government workers and hospitality workers filing for unemployment bogged down the jobs report. Most analysts had expected to see as many as 83,000 new jobs created. However, the Bureau of Labor Statistics numbers showed that 23,000 jobs were unexpectedly shed. Meanwhile, the unemployment rate did slip a bit from 4.2% to 4.1.
7: Botec, based in Eugene, Oregon, has announced it's closing its facilities and will lay off 43 employees. The company makes archery products. Last month, it announced the company's headquarters will be moving to Houston, Texas next year. The layoffs begin in September and the facilities will close in February. And Illinois is growing its business relationship with Indonesia.
11: Illinois and Indonesia are both growing and dynamic economies poised to lead in the industries of tomorrow.
7: The governor says the deal will focus on expanding trade. In 2024, Illinois exported more than $715 million to Indonesia, which is the largest economy in Southeast Asia. I'm Monica Nelson with your consumer and business news.
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23: President Trump says Iran is in very bad shape and the U.S. is only semi-negotiating with them in order to let the pressure build. Correspondent Alice Barr reports that Iran is also speaking out.
24: Iran's top diplomat said there are no negotiations right now with the U.S. after Tehran listed a series of demands through state media for reopening the strait to shipping traffic, including a permanent end to the war and no further threats to Iran.
23: In an interview with Axios, Trump said the U.S. is essentially low-keying negotiations with Tehran. Former President Biden's cancer has spread. That's according to his son, Hunter Biden, who provided an update on his father's health during a wide-ranging interview with the BBC. Hunter Biden got emotional when discussing his father's health. He says the cancer has metastasized into his bones and beyond, and added, it's very painful and it's very debilitating in many respects. That's politics. I'm Brad Siegel.
13: Here's what's happening.
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5: Students and teachers are heading back to the classroom, and artificial intelligence is now at their fingertips. Megan Burton is a professor in Auburn University's College of Education. She says AI can help, but critical thinking skills still need to develop.
6: We live in an AI world, and so right now what we need to start doing is learning how do we push our students to critically analyze and think. Is it authentic? Is it something that's really based on facts, or is it something that AI quickly made up for us?
5: Burton adds that parents can get into the mix as well by asking kids things like how they got to an answer and are they sure it's correct. Waymo is taking another step forward in a major American city. The Alphabet-owned vehicles no longer need a backup driver in Denver. For now, only Waymo employees can hail a robo-taxi in the Mile High City, but that's expected to change by the end of the year. And Bloomberg says Apple is looking to bring back the ceramic version of the Apple Watch either this year or in 2027. Tech Report. I'm at Mattinson.
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7: The Spidey Tracker app says that Spider-Man is in the direct vicinity.
8: Spider-Man Brand New Day continues to have an historic run at the box office. The fourth Tom Holland-led Spidey film raking in $145 million in its second weekend. That was enough to earn it the third biggest second weekend of all time. It fell just short of the record set by Star Wars The Force Awakens in 2015. Brand New Day has already earned $1.67 billion at the global box office. An arrest was made at a home owned by Kim Kardashian in Los Angeles County. It happened in the gated community of Hidden Hills. Kardashian and her four children were apparently not living at the house at the time of the incident. They've reportedly been staying in a nearby rental while the property, worth an estimated $60 million, undergoes renovations. The 27-year-old suspect allegedly burglarized the home and took a car for a joyride. Elvis fans descending on Memphis this week to celebrate the king.
9: It's Elvis Week 2026, and the festivities are in full swing at his iconic Graceland home. The 10-day festival celebrates Presley's life and music 49 years after his death. I'm Mark Mayfield.
8: Blink 182 fans can look forward to new music coming from the band. While appearing on the New York Times podcast, Travis Barker revealed he's currently busy working on the next album with the band. They last dropped an album in 2023. That's entertainment. I'm Jennifer Bolsoni.
4: 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Coming up next in 60 seconds.
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11: It's Saturday night turnips and Sunday morning redemption. 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
4: 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I'm Christina Lee.
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7: President Trump has signed an executive order focused on childhood vaccine schedules. At the White House today, Trump said the order would split the childhood MMR vaccine for measles, mumps, and rubella into three shots.
8: Effective immediately, my administration is recognizing gold standard childhood vaccine recommendations for only 11 core vaccinations against the most serious and dangerous diseases, along with the MMR, which hopefully will be split up.
7: And that part of the order is getting some pushback already. Republican Senator Bill Cassidy, who's a physician, called the order wrong in a post on X, writing the president does not have the expertise to make these changes and that breaking up vaccines will increase hesitancy and make children less safe. The president said some vaccines don't need to be given to infants until later in life.
8: The hepatitis B shouldn't be given until they are 14 or 15 years old. They were given early.
7: And under the order, all COVID and flu vaccines are no longer being recommended for all young children. The National Oceanic and Atmospheric Administration reports that last month was the hottest July on record for the lower 48 states, with the average temperature reaching 76.9 degrees, narrowly beating previous records set in 1936 and 2012. Especially hard hit were western states, the Southwest, Rockies, Northern Plains, and Upper Midwest. They report nearly half of all the lower 48 states are now experiencing drought. Rounds of severe storms are starting to fire up tonight, impacting nearly 67 million people across the Midwest to the Northeast. The storms are hovering over the I-95 corridor and are expected to move through Washington, D.C., Maryland, up through the New York tri-state region. The primary hazards say forecasters are damaging winds, but widespread rain totals of up to 3 inches are expected across the region, with localized pockets of 3 to 5 inches of rain. I'm Scott Carr. The eldest son of conservative congresswoman from Colorado, Lauren Boebert, is in legal trouble. TMZ reports 21-year-old Tyler Boebert's been arrested on 3 felony charges tied to the alleged sexual exploitation of a child. He was arrested in Colorado Sunday. Court records show an alleged offense date as January 1st, 2024. In order to keep up with Chinese companies, the head of Meta, Mark Zuckerberg, says he wants to see lower barriers in the U.S. for open-sourced AI.
9: Zuckerberg made the call Monday as Meta released a new AI model called Muse Glimmer. It's smaller than other top AI models in use and is looking to serve as a system that can run directly on someone's device. Zuckerberg said new policies for open-weight models are needed if domestic AI companies want to lead the industry. Open-weight models have publicly accessible components for customization as opposed to closed models, which companies keep under their full control. I'm at Mattinson.
7: The mayor of New York City, Zoran Mamdani, is doubling down on calls for President Trump to extend temporary protected status for Haitian and Syrian immigrants after a Supreme Court ruling ended the program.
10: Speaking at a press conference, Mamdani blamed the federal government as the city moves to terminate employees who were previous TPS holders.
11: We are only taking the actions that we are forced to take when it comes to what we want to see in this city and in this country. It is the extension of TPS. It is ensuring that these New Yorkers are recognized for what they are, which is New Yorkers, and that they are here, they are at home.
10: The mayor said the city was providing free legal consultations to those looking at other forms of work authorization. Meanwhile, the DHS would not say if ICE raids were going to target Haitian immigrants, but said it is not too late for anyone concerned to self-deport. In New York, I'm Lizzie Radabali.
7: Nearly $1 billion is up for grabs in tonight's Powerball drawing. There was no grand prize winner in Saturday night's drawing, so the jackpot that'll be drawn for tonight stands at $905 million. I'm Scott Carr.
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5: The heat of the summer continues. A few record highs could be reached today, and Death Valley highs could hit 120 degrees. A summertime weather pattern will continue this week. Thunderstorms expected from parts of the plains and Midwest into portions of the south and east, with some storms capable of producing some heavy rain and definitely gusty winds. Across the southwest, monsoon moisture continues to fuel scattered showers and thunderstorms. Arizona, New Mexico, and nearby areas could see locally heavy rainfall. Frequent lightning and strong wind gusts, dangerous heat remains a concern in parts of the desert southwest and lower Colorado River Valley, where heat indexes may climb between 110 and 120 degrees. Heat advisories and warnings remain in effect for some communities. Along the Gulf Coast and southeast, warm and humid conditions will support scattered afternoon and evening thunderstorms, some areas receiving heavy downpours. The northeast seeing a mix of sun and clouds and spotty showers. Along the Pacific Northwest, fire weather and air quality concerns persist. That's your national forecast. I'm Monica Nelson.
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12: The Cowboys have locked up defensive lineman Quinnen Williams, a three-year extension worth $105.9 million. Commanders coach Dan Quinn confirming his star left tackle Laramie Tunsil's injury this morning.
13: So he did injure his tricep. He is going to get surgery. And it's always tough to, you know, talk about a player missing time, and especially a great player like LT. Not only is he an unbelievable player, like, he is a absolutely fantastic teammate. And he'll be missed, and we can't wait to get him back.
12: Quinn adding they hope to have him back at some point during the season, and we'll have a clearer indication of a timeline once the surgery is complete. NFL head coaches will now be able to designate an assistant coach to handle the task of throwing a red flag to challenge a call through instant replay. A day after the Lions placed him on the reserve retired list, quarterback Teddy Bridgewater made it official he is retiring from the NFL for a second time. The Red Sox Willie Abreu and the Rockies Jake McCarthy are the AL and NL players of the week. That's sports. I'm Frank Arity.
5: Taylor Farms recalling food items containing jalapenos over possible salmonella contamination. It comes after the California-based company pulled lettuce linked to the ongoing Cyclospora outbreak. Taylor Farms said the recalled products include salsas and guacamole, flagged after the fresh peppers were recalled. Kentucky Importer has announced over 1 million ladders have been recalled due to potential fall risks and injuries. Louisville Ladder Inc. recalled the ladder in an alert. The Kentucky-based company said the aluminum or wood frame ladders with gas struts come with handrails and fold into the attic. On the Consumer Product Safety Commission website, the company says the bolts on the ladder could break, causing anyone using them to be injured. They were sold in home improvement stores between November of 2012 and July of 2026. The White House saying the overall economy is booming, despite a new report showing job creation stalled a bit. Mark Mayfield with more.
14: During an appearance on CNN's State of the Union, National Economic Council Director Kevin Hassett claimed that a reduction in government workers and hospitality workers filing for unemployment bogged down the jobs report. Most analysts had expected to see as many as 83,000 new jobs created. However, the Bureau of Labor Statistics numbers showed that 23,000 jobs were unexpectedly shed. Meanwhile, the unemployment rate did slip a bit from 4.2% to 4.1.
5: Botec, based in Eugene, Oregon, has announced it's closing its facilities and will lay off 43 employees. The company makes archery products. Last month, it announced the company's headquarters will be moving to Houston, Texas next year. The layoffs begin in September and the facilities will close in February. And Illinois is growing its business relationship with Indonesia.
15: Illinois and Indonesia are both growing and dynamic economies poised to lead in the industries of tomorrow.
5: The governor says the deal will focus on expanding trade. In 2024, Illinois exported more than $715 million to Indonesia, which is the largest economy in Southeast Asia. I'm Monica Nelson with your consumer and business news.
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17: President Trump says Iran is in very bad shape and the U.S. is only semi-negotiating with them in order to let the pressure build. Correspondent Alice Barr reports that Iran is also speaking out.
18: Iran's top diplomat said there are no negotiations right now with the U.S. after Tehran listed a series of demands through state media for reopening the strait to shipping traffic, including a permanent end to the war and no further threats to Iran.
17: In an interview with Axios, Trump said the U.S. is essentially low-keying negotiations with Tehran. Former President Biden's cancer has spread. That's according to his son, Hunter Biden, who provided an update on his father's health during a wide-ranging interview with the BBC. Hunter Biden got emotional when discussing his father's health. He says the cancer has metastasized into his bones and beyond, and added, it's very painful and it's very debilitating in many respects. That's politics. I'm Brad Siegel.
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21: The first U.S. flu vaccine for more older people for the upcoming season is now approved. The FDA is signing off on the Moderna version for adults 50 to 64, and it's expected to be available this fall. The FDA already approved a flu vaccine for adults 65 and older. Children are heading back to school soon, and that brings anxiety and stress.
22: Psychology Today says nearly 60% of kids returning to school are not happy about it. Doctors say parents should look for stress and anxiety in kids returning to the classroom. They recommend easing the transition by starting a school routine at least a week before classes start. Adjust bedtimes and wake-up times to their school schedule. Establish breakfast and lunch routines and validate anxiety about the demands of school because psychologists say they're real. I'm Bree Tennis.
21: Taylor Farms is recalling food items containing jalapenos over possible salmonella contamination. This comes after the California-based company pulled lettuce linked to the ongoing cyclospora outbreak. Health update, I'm Scott Pringle.
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23: Dutch cyclist Demi Vollering won her second career Tour de France title on Sunday, defeating rival Kasia Nieuwendam-Finney with a dominant performance in the ninth and final stage. The two riders entered the day just 8 seconds apart, but Vollering separated herself from Nieuwendam-Finney on the fourth and final ascent and went on to win the overall title by a minute, 18 seconds. 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
9: Students and teachers are heading back to the classroom, and artificial intelligence is now at their fingertips. Megan Burton is a professor in Auburn University's College of Education. She says AI can help, but critical thinking skills still need to develop.
24: We live in an AI world, and so right now what we need to start doing is learning how do we push our students to critically analyze and think. Is it authentic? Is it something that's really based on facts, or is it something that AI quickly made up for us?
9: Burton adds that parents can get into the mix as well by asking kids things like how they got to an answer and are they sure it's correct. Waymo is taking another step forward in a major American city. The Alphabet-owned vehicles no longer need a backup driver in Denver. For now, only Waymo employees can hail a robo-taxi in the Mile High City, but that's expected to change by the end of the year. And Bloomberg says Apple is looking to bring back the ceramic version of the Apple Watch either this year or in 2027. Tech Report. I'm at Mattinson.
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25: The
0: The Spidey Tracker app says that Spider-Man is in the direct vicinity.
2: Spider-Man Brand New Day continues to have an historic run at the box office. The fourth Tom Holland-led Spidey film raking in $145 million in its second weekend. That was enough to earn it the third biggest second weekend of all time. It fell just short of the record set by Star Wars The Force Awakens in 2015. Brand New Day has already earned $1.67 billion at the global box office. An arrest was made at a home owned by Kim Kardashian in Los Angeles County. It happened in the gated community of Hidden Hills. Kardashian and her four children were apparently not living at the house at the time of the incident. They've reportedly been staying in a nearby rental while the property, worth an estimated $60 million, undergoes renovations. The 27-year-old suspect allegedly burglarized the home and took a car for a joyride. Elvis fans descending on Memphis this week to celebrate the king.
3: It's Elvis Week 2026, and the festivities are in full swing at his iconic Graceland home. The 10-day festival celebrates Presley's life and music 49 years after his death. I'm Mark Mayfield.
2: Blink-182 fans can look forward to new music coming from the band. While appearing on the New York Times podcast, Travis Barker revealed he's currently busy working on the next album with the band. They last dropped an album in 2023. That's entertainment. I'm Jennifer Polsoni.
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7: President Trump has signed an executive order focused on childhood vaccine schedules. At the White House today, Trump said the order would split the childhood MMR vaccine for measles, mumps, and rubella into three shots.
8: Effective immediately, my administration is recognizing gold standard childhood vaccine recommendations for only 11 core vaccinations against the most serious and dangerous diseases, along with the MMR, which hopefully will be split up.
7: And that part of the order is getting some pushback already. Republican Senator Bill Cassidy, who's a physician, called the order wrong in a post on X, writing the president does not have the expertise to make these changes and that breaking up vaccines will increase hesitancy and make children less safe. The president said some vaccines don't need to be given to infants until later in life.
8: The hepatitis B shouldn't be given until they are 14 or 15 years old. They were given early.
7: And under the order, all COVID and flu vaccines are no longer being recommended for all young children. The National Oceanic and Atmospheric Administration reports that last month was the hottest July on record for the lower 48 states, with the average temperature reaching 76.9 degrees, narrowly beating previous records set in 1936 and 2012. Especially hard hit were western states, the Southwest, Rockies, Northern Plains, and Upper Midwest. They report nearly half of all the lower 48 states are now experiencing drought. Rounds of severe storms are starting to fire up tonight, impacting nearly 67 million people across the Midwest to the Northeast. The storms are hovering over the I-95 corridor and are expected to move through Washington, D.C., Maryland, up through the New York tri-state region. The primary hazards, say forecasters, are damaging winds, but widespread rain totals of up to 3 inches are expected across the region, with localized pockets of 3 to 5 inches of rain. I'm Scott Carr. The eldest son of conservative congresswoman from Colorado, Lauren Boebert, is in legal trouble. TMZ reports 21-year-old Tyler Boebert's been arrested on 3 felony charges tied to the alleged sexual exploitation of a child. He was arrested in Colorado Sunday. Court records show an alleged offense date as January 1st, 2024. In order to keep up with Chinese companies, the head of Meta, Mark Zuckerberg, says he wants to see lower barriers in the U.S. for open-sourced AI.
9: Zuckerberg made the call Monday as Meta released a new AI model called Muse Glimmer. It's smaller than other top AI models in use and is looking to serve as a system that can run directly on someone's device. Zuckerberg said new policies for open-weight models are needed if domestic AI companies want to lead the industry. Open-weight models have publicly accessible components for customization as opposed to closed models, which companies keep under their full control. I'm at Mattinson.
7: The mayor of New York City, Zoran Mamdani, is doubling down on calls for President Trump to extend temporary protected status for Haitian and Syrian immigrants after a Supreme Court ruling ended the program.
10: Speaking at a press conference, Mamdani blamed the federal government as the city moves to terminate employees who were previous TPS holders.
11: We are only taking the actions that we are forced to take when it comes to what we want to see in this city and in this country. It is the extension of TPS. It is ensuring that these New Yorkers are recognized for what they are, which is New Yorkers, and that they are here, they are at home.
10: The mayor said the city was providing free legal consultations to those looking at other forms of work authorization. Meanwhile, the DHS would not say if ICE raids were going to target Haitian immigrants, but said it is not too late for anyone concerned to self-deport. In New York, I'm Lizzie Radabali.
7: Nearly $1 billion is up for grabs in tonight's Powerball drawing. There was no grand prize winner in Saturday night's drawing, so the jackpot that'll be drawn for tonight stands at $905 million. I'm Scott Carr.
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1: The heat of the summer continues. A few record highs could be reached today, and Death Valley highs could hit 120 degrees. A summertime weather pattern will continue this week. Thunderstorms expected from parts of the plains and Midwest into portions of the south and east, with some storms capable of producing some heavy rain and definitely gusty winds. Across the southwest, monsoon moisture continues to fuel scattered showers and thunderstorms. Arizona, New Mexico, and nearby areas could see locally heavy rainfall. Frequent lightning and strong wind gusts. Dangerous heat remains a concern in parts of the desert southwest and lower Colorado River Valley, where heat indexes may climb between 110 and 120 degrees. Heat advisories and warnings remain in effect for some communities. Along the Gulf Coast and southeast, warm and humid conditions will support scattered afternoon and evening thunderstorms, some areas receiving heavy downpours. The northeast seeing a mix of sun and clouds and spotty showers. Along the Pacific Northwest, fire weather and air quality concerns persist. That's your national forecast. I'm Monica Nelson.
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2: The Cowboys have locked up defensive lineman Quinnen Williams, a three-year extension worth $105.9 million. Commanders coach Dan Quinn confirming his star left tackle Laramie Tunsil's injury this morning.
4: So he did injure his tricep. He is going to get surgery. And it's always tough to, you know, talk about a player missing time, and especially a great player like LT. Not only is he an unbelievable player, like, he is a absolutely fantastic teammate. And he'll be missed, and we can't wait to get him back.
2: Quinn adding they hope to have him back at some point during the season, and we'll have a clearer indication of a timeline once the surgery is complete. NFL head coaches will now be able to designate an assistant coach to handle the task of throwing a red flag to challenge a call through instant replay. A day after the Lions placed him on the reserve retired list, quarterback Teddy Bridgewater made it official he is retiring from the NFL for a second time. The Red Sox Willy Abreu and the Rockies Jake McCarthy are the AL and NL Players of the Week. That's sports. I'm Frank Aaron.
1: Taylor Farms recalling food items containing jalapenos over possible salmonella contamination. It comes after the California-based company pulled lettuce linked to the ongoing Cyclospora outbreak. Taylor Farms said the recalled products include salsas and guacamole, flagged after the fresh peppers were recalled. Kentucky Importer has announced over a million ladders have been recalled due to potential fall risks and injuries. Louisville Ladder Inc. recalled the ladder in an alert. The Kentucky-based company said the aluminum or wood frame ladders with gas struts come with handrails and fold into the attic. On the Consumer Product Safety Commission website, the company says the bolts on the ladder could break, causing anyone using them to be injured. They were sold in home improvement stores between November of 2012 and July of 2026. The White House saying the overall economy is booming, despite a new report showing job creation stalled a bit. Mark Mayfield with more.
5: During an appearance on CNN's State of the Union, National Economic Council Director Kevin Hassett claimed that a reduction in government workers and hospitality workers filing for unemployment bogged down the jobs report. Most analysts had expected to see as many as 83,000 new jobs created. However, the Bureau of Labor Statistics numbers showed that 23,000 jobs were unexpectedly shed. Meanwhile, the unemployment rate did slip a bit from 4.2% to 4.1.
1: Botec, based in Eugene, Oregon, has announced it's closing its facilities and will lay off 43 employees. The company makes archery products. Last month, it announced the company's headquarters will be moving to Houston, Texas next year. The layoffs begin in September and the facilities will close in February. And Illinois is growing its business relationship with Indonesia.
12: Illinois and Indonesia are both growing and dynamic economies poised to lead in the industries of tomorrow.
1: The governor says the deal will focus on expanding trade. In 2024, Illinois exported more than $715 million to Indonesia, which is the largest economy in Southeast Asia. I'm Monica Nelson with your consumer and business news.
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2: The latest in politics.
3: President Trump says Iran is in very bad shape and the U.S. is only semi-negotiating with them in order to let the pressure build. Correspondent Alice Barr reports that Iran is also speaking out.
4: Iran's top diplomat said there are no negotiations right now with the U.S. after Tehran listed a series of demands through state media for reopening the strait to shipping traffic, including a permanent end to the war and no further threats to Iran.
3: In an interview with Axios, Trump said the U.S. is essentially low-keying negotiations with Tehran. Former President Biden's cancer has spread. That's according to his son, Hunter Biden, who provided an update on his father's health during a wide-ranging interview with the BBC. Hunter Biden got emotional when discussing his father's health. He says the cancer has metastasized into his bones and beyond, and added, it's very painful and it's very debilitating in many respects. That's politics. I'm Brad Siegel.
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10: The first U.S. flu vaccine for more older people for the upcoming season is now approved. The FDA is signing off on the Moderna version for adults 50 to 64, and it's expected to be available this fall. The FDA already approved a flu vaccine for adults 65 and older. Children are heading back to school soon, and that brings anxiety and stress.
11: Psychology Today says nearly 60% of kids returning to school are not happy about it. Doctors say parents should look for stress and anxiety in kids returning to the classroom. They recommend easing the transition by starting a school routine at least a week before classes start. Adjust bedtimes and wake-up times to their school schedule. Establish breakfast and lunch routines and validate anxiety about the demands of school because psychologists say they're real. I'm Bree Tennis.
10: Taylor Farms is recalling food items containing jalapenos over possible salmonella contamination. This comes after the California-based company pulled lettuce linked to the ongoing cyclospora outbreak. Health update, I'm Scott Pringle.
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12: Dutch cyclist Demi Vollering won her second career Tour de France title on Sunday, defeating rival Kasia Nieuwendam-Finney with a dominant performance in the ninth and final stage. The two riders entered the day just 8 seconds apart, but Vollering separated herself from Nieuwendam-Finney on the fourth and final ascent and went on to win the overall title by a minute, 18 seconds. 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
20: Students and teachers are heading back to the classroom, and artificial intelligence is now at their fingertips. Megan Burton is a professor in Auburn University's College of Education. She says AI can help, but critical thinking skills still need to develop.
21: We live in an AI world, and so right now what we need to start doing is learning how do we push our students to critically analyze and think. Is it authentic? Is it something that's really based on facts, or is it something that AI quickly made up for us?
20: Burton adds that parents can get into the mix as well by asking kids things like how they got to an answer and are they sure it's correct. Waymo is taking another step forward in a major American city. The Alphabet-owned vehicles no longer need a backup driver in Denver. For now, only Waymo employees can hail a robo-taxi in the Mile High City, but that's expected to change by the end of the year. And Bloomberg says Apple is looking to bring back the ceramic version of the Apple Watch either this year or in 2027. Tech Report, I'm Matt Mattinson.
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6: The Spidey Tracker app says that Spider-Man is in the direct vicinity.
9: Spider-Man Brand New Day continues to have an historic run at the box office. The fourth Tom Holland-led Spidey film raking in $145 million in its second weekend. That was enough to earn it the third biggest second weekend of all time. It fell just short of the record set by Star Wars The Force Awakens in 2015. Brand New Day has already earned $1.67 billion at the global box office. An arrest was made at a home owned by Kim Kardashian in Los Angeles County. It happened in the gated community of Hidden Hills. Kardashian and her four children were apparently not living at the house at the time of the incident. They've reportedly been staying in a nearby rental while the property, worth an estimated $60 million, undergoes renovations. The 27-year-old suspect allegedly burglarized the home and took a car for a joyride. Elvis fans descending on Memphis this week to celebrate the king.
14: It's Elvis Week 2026, and the festivities are in full swing at his iconic Graceland home. The 10-day festival celebrates Presley's life and music 49 years after his death. I'm Mark Mayfield.
9: Blink-182 fans can look forward to new music coming from the band. While appearing on the New York Times podcast, Travis Barker revealed he's currently busy working on the next album with the band. They last dropped an album in 2023. That's entertainment. I'm Jennifer Polsoni.
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24: President Trump has signed an executive order focused on childhood vaccine schedules. At the White House today, Trump said the order would split the childhood MMR vaccine for measles, mumps, and rubella into three shots.
25: Effective immediately, my administration is recognizing gold standard childhood vaccine recommendations for only 11 core vaccinations against the most serious and dangerous diseases, along with the MMR, which hopefully will be split up.
24: And that part of the order is getting some pushback already. Republican Senator Bill Cassidy, who's a physician, called the order wrong in a post on X, writing the president does not have the expertise to make these changes and that breaking up vaccines will increase hesitancy and make children less safe. The president said some vaccines don't need to be given to infants until later in life.
25: The hepatitis B shouldn't be given until they are 14 or 15 years old. They were given early.
24: And under the order, all COVID and flu vaccines are no longer being recommended for all young children. The National Oceanic and Atmospheric Administration reports that last month was the hottest July on record for the lower 48 states, with the average temperature reaching 76.9 degrees, narrowly beating previous records set in 1936 and 2012. Especially hard hit were western states, the Southwest, Rockies, Northern Plains, and Upper Midwest. They report nearly half of all the lower 48 states are now experiencing drought. Rounds of severe storms are starting to fire up tonight, impacting nearly 67 million people across the Midwest to the Northeast. The storms are hovering over the I-95 corridor and are expected to move through Washington, D.C., Maryland, up through the New York tri-state region. The primary hazards, say forecasters, are damaging winds, but widespread rain totals of up to 3 inches are expected across the region, with localized pockets of 3 to 5 inches of rain. I'm Scott Carr. Jury selection in the murder trial of the man accused of killing rapper Tupac Shakur has started in Las Vegas. Dwayne Davis is accused of orchestrating the 1996 murder, and if convicted, faces life in prison without parole. The Clark County DA's office has submitted a list of potential witnesses containing more than 200 names. Shakur was sitting at a red light when a white Cadillac pulled up next to him and opened fire September 7th, 1996. Officials in Florida, including Governor Ron DeSantis, today announced operators will actively be testing flying vehicles in Central Florida aerospace by the end of the year.
0: Florida will be actively testing eVTOL aircraft throughout Central Florida aerospace region.
24: The governor says the vehicles can fly vertically, taking people or goods to a destination, no runway needed.
0: These happen to be electric powered, which is very quiet, and so you can take these and drop them into like a major city.
24: Calling them an Uber taxi in the air, DeSantis said that'll help the state transport people and cargo and assist in emergencies. The Canadian actress Teddy Moore, known for her role in A Christmas Story, has passed away. Moore had a decades-long career on stage and screen, but is likely best known for playing Ralphie's teacher, Miss Shields.
3: My mother must have gotten a Miss Shields. There could be no other explanation.
4: Y'all shut your eyes! Y'all shut your eyes!
24: Moore died last week, surrounded by her family in Ontario, Canada, at the age of 79. It's expected a collection of very rare Nintendo game cartridges will fetch millions of dollars when they hit the auction block Tuesday. There's nearly 100 of them in mint condition found recently. Super Mario Brothers and Duck Hunt NES game cartridges made in 1993. It's believed they were intended to be melted down by Nintendo, but somehow were tucked away in a box somewhere in Wisconsin for decades. I'm Scott Carr.
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9: The heat of the summer continues. A few record highs could be reached today, and Death Valley highs could hit 120 degrees. A summertime weather pattern will continue this week. Thunderstorms expected from parts of the plains and Midwest into portions of the south and east, with some storms capable of producing some heavy rain and definitely gusty winds. Across the southwest, monsoon moisture continues to fuel scattered showers and thunderstorms. Arizona, New Mexico, and nearby areas could see locally heavy rainfall, frequent lightning and strong wind gusts. Dangerous heat remains a concern in parts of the desert southwest and lower Colorado River Valley, where heat indexes may climb between 110 and 120 degrees. Heat advisories and warnings remain in effect for some communities. Along the Gulf Coast and southeast, warm and humid conditions will support scattered afternoon and evening thunderstorms, some areas receiving heavy downpours. The northeast seeing a mix of sun and clouds and spotty showers. Along the Pacific Northwest, fire weather and air quality concerns persist. That's your national forecast. I'm Monica Nelson.
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7: The Cowboys have locked up defensive lineman Quinnen Williams, a three-year extension worth $105.9 million. Commanders coach Dan Quinn confirming his star left tackle Laramie Tunsil's injury this morning.
16: So he did injure his tricep. He is going to get surgery. And it's always tough to, you know, talk about a player missing time, and especially a great player like LT. Not only is he an unbelievable player, like, he is a absolutely fantastic teammate. And he'll be missed, and we can't wait to get him back.
7: Quinn adding they hope to have him back at some point during the season, and we'll have a clearer indication of a timeline once the surgery is complete. NFL head coaches will now be able to designate an assistant coach to handle the task of throwing a red flag to challenge a call through instant replay. A day after the Lions placed him on the reserve retired list, quarterback Teddy Bridgewater made it official he is retiring from the NFL for a second time. The Red Sox Willier Abreu and the Rockies Jake McCarthy are the AL and NL Players of the Week. That's sports. I'm Frank Aaron.
9: Taylor Farms recalling food items containing jalapenos over possible salmonella contamination. It comes after the California-based company pulled lettuce linked to the ongoing cyclospora outbreak. Taylor Farms said the recalled products include salsas and guacamole, flagged after the fresh peppers were recalled. Kentucky importer has announced over a million ladders have been recalled due to potential fall risks and injuries. Louisville Ladder Inc. recalled the ladder in an alert. The Kentucky-based company said the aluminum or wood frame ladders with gas struts come with handrails and fold into the attic. On the Consumer Product Safety Commission website, the company says the bolts on the ladder could break, causing anyone using them to be injured. They were sold in home improvement stores between November of 2012 and July of 2026.
8: The White House saying the overall economy is booming, despite a new report showing job creation stalled a bit. Mark Mayfield with more.
14: During an appearance on CNN's State of the Union, National Economic Council Director Kevin Hassett claimed that a reduction in government workers and hospitality workers filing for unemployment bogged down the jobs report. Most analysts had expected to see as many as 83,000 new jobs created. However, the Bureau of Labor Statistics numbers showed that 23,000 jobs were unexpectedly shed. Meanwhile, the unemployment rate did slip a bit from 4.2% to 4.1.
8: Botec, based in Eugene, Oregon, has announced it's closing its facilities and will lay off 43 employees. The company makes archery products. Last month, it announced the company's headquarters will be moving to Houston, Texas next year. The layoffs begin in September and the facilities will close in February. And Illinois is growing its business relationship with Indonesia.
10: Illinois and Indonesia are both growing and dynamic economies poised to lead in the industries of tomorrow.
8: The governor says the deal will focus on expanding trade. In 2024, Illinois exported more than $715 million to Indonesia, which is the largest economy in Southeast Asia. I'm Monica Nelson with your consumer and business news.
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1: 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The latest in politics.
18: President Trump says Iran is in very bad shape and the U.S. is only semi-negotiating with them in order to let the pressure build. Correspondent Alice Barr reports that Iran is also speaking out.
19: Iran's top diplomat said there are no negotiations right now with the U.S. after Tehran listed a series of demands through state media for reopening the strait to shipping traffic, including a permanent end to the war and no further threats to Iran.
18: In an interview with Axios, Trump said the U.S. is essentially low-keying negotiations with Tehran. Former President Biden's cancer has spread. That's according to his son, Hunter Biden, who provided an update on his father's health during a wide-ranging interview with the BBC. Hunter Biden got emotional when discussing his father's health. He says the cancer has metastasized into his bones and beyond, and added, it's very painful and it's very debilitating in many respects. That's politics. I'm Brad Siegel.
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27: The first U.S. flu vaccine for more older people for the upcoming season is now approved. The FDA is signing off on the Moderna version for adults 50 to 64, and it's expected to be available this fall. The FDA already approved a flu vaccine for adults 65 and older. Children are heading back to school soon, and that brings anxiety and stress.
28: Psychology Today says nearly 60% of kids returning to school are not happy about it. Doctors say parents should look for stress and anxiety in kids returning to the classroom. They recommend easing the transition by starting a school routine at least a week before classes start. Adjust bedtimes and wake-up times to their school schedule. Establish breakfast and lunch routines and validate anxiety about the demands of school because psychologists say they're real. I'm Bree Tennis.
27: Taylor Farms is recalling food items containing jalapenos over possible salmonella contamination. This comes after the California-based company pulled lettuce linked to the ongoing cyclospora outbreak. Health update, I'm Scott Pringle.
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5: Dutch cyclist Demi Vollering won her second career Tour de France title on Sunday, defeating rival Kasia Nieuwendam-Finney with a dominant performance in the ninth and final stage. The two riders entered the day just 8 seconds apart, but Vollering separated herself from Nieuwendam-Finney on the fourth and final ascent and went on to win the overall title by a minute 18 seconds. 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
13: Students and teachers are heading back to the classroom, and artificial intelligence is now at their fingertips. Megan Burton is a professor in Auburn University's College of Education. She says AI can help, but critical thinking skills still need to develop.
15: We live in an AI world, and so right now what we need to start doing is learning how do we push our students to critically analyze and think. Is it authentic? Is it something that's really based on facts, or is it something that AI quickly made up for us?
13: Burton adds that parents can get into the mix as well by asking kids things like how they got to an answer and are they sure it's correct. Waymo is taking another step forward in a major American city. The Alphabet-owned vehicles no longer need a backup driver in Denver. For now, only Waymo employees can hail a robo-taxi in the Mile High City, but that's expected to change by the end of the year. And Bloomberg says Apple is looking to bring back the ceramic version of the Apple Watch either this year or in 2027. Tech Report. I'm at Mattinson.
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17: The Spidey Tracker app says that Spider-Man is in the direct vicinity.
9: Spider-Man Brand New Day continues to have an historic run at the box office. The fourth Tom Holland-led Spidey film raking in $145 million in its second weekend. That was enough to earn it the third biggest second weekend of all time. It fell just short of the record set by Star Wars The Force Awakens in 2015. Brand New Day has already earned $1.67 billion at the global box office. An arrest was made at a home owned by Kim Kardashian in Los Angeles County. It happened in the gated community of Hidden Hills. Kardashian and her four children were apparently not living at the house at the time of the incident. They've reportedly been staying in a nearby rental while the property, worth an estimated $60 million, undergoes renovations. The 27-year-old suspect allegedly burglarized the home and took a car for a joyride. Elvis fans descending on Memphis this week to celebrate the king.
14: It's Elvis Week 2026, and the festivities are in full swing at his iconic Graceland home. The 10-day festival celebrates Presley's life and music 49 years after his death. I'm Mark Mayfield.
9: Blink 182 fans can look forward to new music coming from the band. While appearing on the New York Times podcast, Travis Barker revealed he's currently busy working on the next album with the band. They last dropped an album in 2023. That's entertainment. I'm Jennifer Bolsoni.
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11: 6:30 a.m. Your alarm goes off. You jolt awake and start thinking about fueling your gut? Okay, probably not. But why spend time thinking about gut health when Kashi Gut Health Granola makes fueling your gut so straightforward? 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
3: President Trump has signed an executive order focused on childhood vaccine schedules. At the White House today, Trump said the order would split the childhood MMR vaccine for measles, mumps, and rubella into three shots.
25: Effective immediately, my administration is recognizing gold standard childhood vaccine recommendations for only 11 core vaccinations against the most serious and dangerous diseases, along with the MMR, which hopefully will be split up.
3: And that part of the order is getting some pushback already. Republican Senator Bill Cassidy, who's a physician, called the order wrong in a post on X, writing the president does not have the expertise to make these changes and that breaking up vaccines will increase hesitancy and make children less safe. The president said some vaccines don't need to be given to infants until later in life.
25: The hepatitis B shouldn't be given until they are 14 or 15 years old. They were given early.
3: And under the order, all COVID and flu vaccines are no longer being recommended for all young children. The National Oceanic and Atmospheric Administration reports that last month was the hottest July on record for the lower 48 states, with the average temperature reaching 76.9 degrees, narrowly beating previous records set in 1936 and 2012. Especially hard hit were western states, the Southwest, Rockies, Northern Plains, and Upper Midwest. They report nearly half of all the lower 48 states are now experiencing drought. Rounds of severe storms are starting to fire up tonight, impacting nearly 67 million people across the Midwest to the Northeast. The storms are hovering over the I-95 corridor and are expected to move through Washington, D.C., Maryland, up through the New York tri-state region. The primary hazards, say forecasters, are damaging winds, but widespread rain totals of up to 3 inches are expected across the region, with localized pockets of 3 to 5 inches of rain. I'm Scott Carr. Jury selection in the murder trial of the man accused of killing rapper Tupac Shakur has started in Las Vegas. Dwayne Davis is accused of orchestrating the 1996 murder, and if convicted, faces life in prison without parole. The Clark County DA's office has submitted a list of potential witnesses containing more than 200 names. Shakur was sitting at a red light when a white Cadillac pulled up next to him and opened fire September 7th, 1996. Officials in Florida, including Governor Ron DeSantis, today announced operators will actively be testing flying vehicles in Central Florida aerospace by the end of the year.
4: Florida will be actively testing eVTOL aircraft throughout Central Florida aerospace region.
3: The governor says the vehicles can fly vertically, taking people or goods to a destination, no runway needed.
4: These happen to be electric powered, which is very quiet, and so you can take these and drop them into like a major city.
3: Calling them an Uber taxi in the air, DeSantis said that'll help the state transport people and cargo and assist in emergencies. The Canadian actress Teddy Moore, known for her role in A Christmas Story, has passed away. Moore had a decades-long career on stage and screen, but is likely best known for playing Ralphie's teacher, Miss Shields.
20: My mother must have gotten to Miss Shields. There could be no other explanation.
21: Y'all shut your eyes! Y'all shut your eyes!
3: Moore died last week, surrounded by her family in Ontario, Canada, at the age of 79. It's expected a collection of very rare Nintendo game cartridges will fetch millions of dollars when they hit the auction block Tuesday. There's nearly 100.

0: Colorado River Valley, where heat indexes may climb between 110 and 120 degrees. Heat advisories and warnings remain in effect for some communities. Along the Gulf Coast and Southeast, warm and humid conditions will support scattered afternoon and evening thunderstorms, some areas receiving heavy downpours. The Northeast seeing a mix of sun and clouds and spotty showers. Along the Pacific Northwest, fire weather and air quality concerns persist. That's your national forecast. I'm Monica Nelson.
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2: The Cowboys have locked up defensive lineman Quinnen Williams, a three-year extension worth $105.9 million. Commanders coach Dan Quinn confirming his star left tackle Laramie Tunsil's injury this morning.
3: So he did injure his tricep. He is going to get surgery. And it's always tough to, talk about a player missing time, and especially a great player like LT. Not only is he an unbelievable player, like, he is a absolutely fantastic teammate. And he'll be missed, and we can't wait to get him back.
2: Quinn adding they hope to have him back at some point during the season, and we'll have a clearer indication of a timeline once the surgery is complete. NFL head coaches will now be able to designate an assistant coach to handle the task of throwing a red flag to challenge a call through instant replay. A day after the Lions placed him on the reserve retired list, quarterback Teddy Bridgewater made it official he is retiring from the NFL for a second time. The Red Sox Willier Abreu and the Rockies Jake McCarthy are the AL and NL Players of the Week. That's sports. I'm Frank Aaron.
0: Taylor Farms recalling food items containing jalapenos over possible salmonella contamination. It comes after the California-based company pulled lettuce linked to the ongoing cyclospora outbreak. Taylor Farms said the recalled products include salsas and guacamole, flagged after the fresh peppers were recalled. Kentucky Importer has announced over 1 million ladders have been recalled due to potential fall risks and injuries. Louisville Ladder Inc. recalled the ladder in an alert. The Kentucky-based company said the aluminum or wood frame ladders with gas struts come with handrails and fold into the attic. On the Consumer Product Safety Commission website, the company says the bolts on the ladder could break, causing anyone using them to be injured. They were sold in home improvement stores between November of 2012 and July of 2026. The White House saying the overall economy is booming, despite a new report showing job creation stalled a bit. Mark Mayfield with more.
4: During an appearance on CNN's State of the Union, National Economic Council Director Kevin Hassett claimed that a reduction in government workers and hospitality workers filing for unemployment bogged down the jobs report. Most analysts had expected to see as many as 83,000 new jobs created. However, the Bureau of Labor Statistics numbers showed that 23,000 jobs were unexpectedly shed. Meanwhile, the unemployment rate did slip a bit from 4.2% to 4.1.
0: Botec, based in Eugene, Oregon, has announced it's closing its facilities and will lay off 43 employees. The company makes archery products. Last month, it announced the company's headquarters will be moving to Houston, Texas next year. The layoffs begin in September and the facilities will close in February. And Illinois is growing its business relationship with Indonesia.
5: Illinois and Indonesia are both growing and dynamic economies poised to lead in the industries of tomorrow.
0: The governor says the deal will focus on expanding trade. In 2024, Illinois exported more than $715 million to Indonesia, which is the largest economy in Southeast Asia. I'm Monica Nelson with your consumer and business news.
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9: President Trump says Iran is in very bad shape and the U.S. is only semi-negotiating with them in order to let the pressure build. Correspondent Alice Barr reports that Iran is also speaking out.
10: Iran's

0: top diplomat said there are no negotiations right now with the U.S. after Tehran listed a series of demands through state media for reopening the strait to shipping traffic, including a permanent end to the war and no further threats to Iran.
1: In an interview with Axios, Trump said the U.S. is essentially low-keying negotiations with Tehran. Former President Biden's cancer has spread. That's according to his son, Hunter Biden, who provided an update on his father's health during a wide-ranging interview with the BBC. Hunter Biden got emotional when discussing his father's health. He says the cancer has metastasized into his bones and beyond, and added, it's very painful and it's very debilitating in many respects. That's politics. I'm Brad Siegel.
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7: The first U.S. flu vaccine for more older people for the upcoming season is now approved. The FDA is signing off on the Moderna version for adults 50 to 64, and it's expected to be available this fall. The FDA already approved a flu vaccine for adults 65 and older. Children are heading back to school soon, and that brings anxiety and stress.
8: Psychology Today says nearly 60% of kids returning to school are not happy about it. Doctors say parents should look for stress and anxiety in kids returning to the classroom. They recommend easing the transition by starting a school routine at least a week before classes start. Adjust bedtimes and wake-up times to their school schedule. Establish breakfast and lunch routines and validate anxiety about the demands of school, because psychologists say they're real. I'm Bree Tennis.
7: Taylor Farms is recalling food items containing jalapenos over possible salmonella contamination. This comes after the California-based company pulled lettuce linked to the ongoing cyclospora outbreak. Health update, I'm Scott Pringle.
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9: Dutch cyclist Demi Vollering won her second career Tour de France title on Sunday, defeating rival Kasia Nieuwendam-Finney with a dominant performance in the ninth and final stage. The two riders entered the day just 8 seconds apart, but Vollering separated herself from Nieuwendam-Finney on the fourth and final ascent and went on to win the overall title by a minute 18 seconds. 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
15: Students and teachers are heading back to the classroom, and artificial intelligence is now at their fingertips. Megan Burton is a professor in Auburn University's College of Education. She says AI can help, but critical thinking skills still need to develop.
16: We live in an AI world, and so right now what we need to start doing is learning, how do we push our students to critically analyze and think? Is it authentic? Is it something that's really based on facts? Or is it something that AI quickly made up for us?
15: Burton adds that parents can get into the mix as well by asking kids things like how they got to an answer and are they sure it's correct. Waymo is taking another step forward in a major American city. The Alphabet-owned vehicles no longer need a backup driver in Denver. For now, only Waymo employees can hail a robo-taxi in the Mile High City, but that's expected to change by the end of the year. And Bloomberg says Apple is looking to bring back the ceramic version of the Apple Watch either this year or in 2027. Tech Report. I'm at Mattinson.
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3: The Spidey Tracker app says that Spider-Man is in the direct vicinity.
6: Spider-Man Brand New Day continues to have an historic run at the box office. The fourth Tom Holland-led Spidey film raking in $145 million in its second weekend. That was enough to earn it the third biggest second weekend of all time. It fell just short of the record set by Star Wars The Force Awakens in 2015. Brand New Day has already earned $1.67 billion at the global box office. An arrest was made at a home owned by Kim Kardashian in Los Angeles County. It happened in the gated community of Hidden Hills. Kardashian and her four children were apparently not living at the house at the time of the incident. They've reportedly been staying in a nearby rental while the property, worth an estimated $60 million, undergoes renovations. The 27-year-old suspect allegedly burglarized the home and took a car for a joyride. Elvis fans descending on Memphis this week to celebrate the king.
17: It's Elvis Week 2026. And the festivities are in full swing at his iconic Graceland home. The 10-day festival celebrates Presley's life and music 49 years after his death. I'm Mark Mayfield.
6: Blink 182 fans can look forward to new music coming from the band. While appearing on the New York Times podcast, Travis Barker revealed he's currently busy working on the next album with the band. They last dropped an album in 2023. That's entertainment. I'm Jennifer Bolsoni.
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19: Rounds of severe storms are impacting more than 70 million people across the Midwest to the Northeast. Forecasters say the storms are hovering over the I-95 corridor, moving through Washington, D.C., Maryland, and up into the New York City tri-state area. They say the primary hazard will be damaging winds. There's another line of storms bringing 75-mile-an-hour gusts to parts of Chicago, Indianapolis, and Cincinnati. In the Oval Office Monday, President Trump said Iran should pay damages for the harm its leadership has inflicted on the world for the past 50 years. This after being asked about Iran's latest demands as negotiations play out with the U.S. Over the weekend, Iran had a number of demands, including the U.S. completely compensating Iran for damages from the now five-month-long war.
20: They asked for money for the damage that we've done. I said, that's a good idea. Well, we're going to ask for money for the damage they've done over a 50-year period. Whether you go SS Cole or whether you go all of the people that were so badly hurt, so badly wounded or killed.
19: He also says the U.S. Navy now has control over the Strait of Hormuz.
20: We have a blockade that's been infallible. It's a steel wall. And we let people in that we want to let in, and those people come in.
19: In Colombia, more than 100 are dead after a 7.4 magnitude earthquake rocked the South American country earlier today. The U.S. Geological Survey warns there could be significant casualties. Rescue efforts are underway to find people who may be trapped under the rubble of collapsed buildings. The mayor in the city of Cali says at least 20 buildings there had collapsed. There will be a full slate of primary elections tomorrow, Tuesday. Voters head to the polls in Alabama, Connecticut, Minnesota, Vermont, Wisconsin, and South Carolina, where there's a special Senate primary after the passing of longtime Senator Lindsey Graham. The governor of that state appointed his sister, Darlene Graham, to serve out the remainder of his term, and she's competing against a crowded Republican field for the full term. I'm Scott Carr.
0: Jury selection in the murder trial of the man accused of killing rapper Tupac Shakur has started in Las Vegas. Dwayne Davis is accused of orchestrating the 1996 murder, and if convicted, faces life in prison without parole. The Clark County DA's office has submitted a list of potential witnesses containing more than 200 names. Shakur was sitting at a red light when a white Cadillac pulled up next to him and opened fire September 7, 1996. Officials in Florida, including Governor Ron DeSantis, today announced operators will actively be testing flying vehicles in Central Florida aerospace by the end of the year.
21: Florida will be actively testing eVTOL aircraft throughout Central Florida aerospace region.
0: The governor says the vehicles can fly vertically, taking people or goods to a destination, no runway needed.
21: These happen to be electric powered, which is very quiet, and so you can take these and drop them into like a major city.
0: Calling them an Uber taxi in the air, DeSantis said that'll help the state transport people and cargo and assist in emergencies. The Canadian actress Teddy Moore, known for her role in A Christmas Story, has passed away. Moore had a decades-long career on stage and screen, but is likely best known for playing Ralphie's teacher, Miss Shields.
22: My mother must have gotten to Miss Shields. There could be no other explanation.
23: Y'all shut your eyes! Y'all shut your eyes!
0: Moore died last week, surrounded by her family in Ontario, Canada, at the age of 79. It's expected a collection of very rare Nintendo game cartridges will fetch millions of dollars when they hit the auction block Tuesday. There's nearly 100 of them in mint condition found recently, Super Mario Brothers and Duck Hunt NES game cartridges made in 1993. It's believed they were intended to be melted down by Nintendo, but somehow were tucked away in a box somewhere in Wisconsin for decades. I'm Scott Carr.
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24: The heat of the summer continues. A few record highs could be reached today, and Death Valley highs could hit 120 degrees. A summertime weather pattern will continue this week. Thunderstorms expected from parts of the plains and Midwest into portions of the south and east, with some storms capable of producing some heavy rain and definitely gusty winds. Across the southwest, monsoon moisture continues to fuel scattered showers and thunderstorms. Arizona, New Mexico, and nearby areas could see locally heavy rainfall. Frequent lightning and strong wind gusts. Dangerous heat remains a concern in parts of the desert southwest and lower Colorado River Valley, where heat indexes may climb between 110 and 120 degrees. Heat advisories and warnings remain in effect for some communities. Along the Gulf Coast and southeast, warm and humid conditions will support scattered afternoon and evening thunderstorms, some areas receiving heavy downpours. The northeast seeing a mix of sun and clouds and spotty showers. Along the Pacific Northwest, fire weather and air quality concerns persist. That's your national forecast. I'm Monica Nelson.
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25: The Cowboys have locked up defensive lineman Quinnen Williams, a three-year extension worth $105.9 million. Commanders coach Dan Quinn confirming his star left tackle Laramie Tunsil's injury this morning.
26: So he did injure his tricep. He is going to get surgery. And it's always tough to, you know, talk about a player missing time, and especially a great player like LT. Not only is he an unbelievable player, like, he is a absolutely fantastic teammate. And he'll be missed, and we can't wait to get him back.
25: Quinn adding they hope to have him back at some point during the season, and we'll have a clearer indication of a timeline once the surgery is complete. NFL head coaches will now be able to designate an assistant coach to handle the task of throwing a red flag to challenge a call through instant replay. A day after the Lions placed him on the reserve retired list, quarterback Teddy Bridgewater made it official he is retiring from the NFL for a second time. The Red Sox Willy Abreu and the Rockies Jake McCarthy are the AL and NL Players of the Week. That's sports. I'm Frank Aaron.
24: Taylor Farms recalling food items containing jalapenos over possible salmonella contamination. It comes after the California-based company pulled lettuce linked to the ongoing cyclospora outbreak. Taylor Farms said the recalled products include salsas and guacamole, flagged after the fresh peppers were recalled. Kentucky Importer has announced over a million ladders have been recalled due to potential fall risks and injuries. Louisville Ladder Inc. recalled the ladder in an alert. The Kentucky-based company said the aluminum or wood frame ladders with gas struts come with handrails and fold into the attic. On the Consumer Product Safety Commission website, the company says the bolts on the ladder could break, causing anyone using them to be injured. They were sold in home improvement stores between November of 2012 and July of 2026. The White House saying the overall economy is booming, despite a new report showing job creation stalled a bit. Mark Mayfield with more.
1: During an appearance on CNN's State of the Union, National Economic Council Director Kevin Hassett claimed that a reduction in government workers and hospitality workers filing for unemployment bogged down the jobs report. Most analysts had expected to see as many as 83,000 new jobs created. However, the Bureau of Labor Statistics numbers showed that 23,000 jobs were unexpectedly shed. Meanwhile, the unemployment rate did slip a bit from 4.2% to 4.1.
24: Botec, based in Eugene, Oregon, has announced it's closing its facilities and will lay off 43 employees. The company makes archery products. Last month, it announced the company's headquarters will be moving to Houston, Texas next year. The layoffs begin in September and the facilities will close in February. And Illinois is growing its business relationship with Indonesia.
4: Illinois and Indonesia are both growing and dynamic economies poised to lead in the industries of tomorrow.
24: The governor says the deal will focus on expanding trade. In 2024, Illinois exported more than $715 million to Indonesia, which is the largest economy in Southeast Asia. I'm Monica Nelson with your consumer and business news.
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7: President Trump says Iran is in very bad shape and the U.S. is only semi-negotiating with them in order to let the pressure build. Correspondent Alice Barr reports that Iran is also speaking out.
8: Iran's top diplomat said there are no negotiations right now with the U.S. after Tehran listed a series of demands through state media for reopening the strait to shipping traffic, including a permanent end to the war and no further threats to Iran.
7: In an interview with Axios, Trump said the U.S. is essentially low-keying negotiations with Tehran. Former President Biden's cancer has spread. That's according to his son, Hunter Biden, who provided an update on his father's health during a wide-ranging interview with the BBC. Hunter Biden got emotional when discussing his father's health. He says the cancer has metastasized into his bones and beyond, and added, it's very painful and it's very debilitating in many respects. That's politics. I'm Brad Siegel.
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28: The first U.S. flu vaccine for more older people for the upcoming season is now approved. The FDA is signing off on the Moderna version for adults 50 to 64, and it's expected to be available this fall. The FDA already approved a flu vaccine for adults 65 and older. Children are heading back to school soon, and that brings anxiety and stress.
29: Psychology Today says nearly 60% of kids returning to school are not happy about it. Doctors say parents should look for stress and anxiety in kids returning to the classroom. They recommend easing the transition by starting a school routine at least a week before classes start. Adjust bedtimes and wake-up times to their school schedule. Establish breakfast and lunch routines and validate anxiety about the demands of school because psychologists say they're real. I'm Bree Tennis.
28: Taylor Farms is recalling food items containing jalapenos over possible salmonella contamination. This comes after the California-based company pulled lettuce linked to the ongoing cyclospora outbreak. Health update, I'm Scott Pringle.
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3: Dutch cyclist Demi Vollering won her second career Tour de France title on Sunday, defeating rival Kasia Nuodoma-Finney with a dominant performance in the ninth and final stage. The two riders entered the day just 8 seconds apart, but Vollering separated herself from Nuodoma-Finney on the fourth and final ascent and went on to win the overall title by a minute 18 seconds. 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
6: Students and teachers are heading back to the classroom, and artificial intelligence is now at their fingertips. Megan Burton is a professor in Auburn University's College of Education. She says AI can help, but critical thinking skills still need to develop.
12: We live in an AI world, and so right now what we need to start doing is learning how do we push our students to critically analyze and think. Is it authentic? Is it something that's really based on facts, or is it something that AI quickly made up for us?
6: Burton adds that parents can get into the mix as well by asking kids things like how they got to an answer and are they sure it's correct. Waymo is taking another step forward in a major American city. The Alphabet-owned vehicles no longer need a backup driver in Denver. For now, only Waymo employees can hail a robo-taxi in the Mile High City, but that's expected to change by the end of the year. And Bloomberg says Apple is looking to bring back the ceramic version of the Apple Watch either this year or in 2027. Tech Report. I'm at Mattinson.
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13: The Spidey Tracker app says that Spider-Man is in the direct vicinity.
14: Spider-Man Brand New Day continues to have an historic run at the box office. The fourth Tom Holland-led Spidey film raking in $145 million in its second weekend. That was enough to earn it the third biggest second weekend of all time. It fell just short of the record set by Star Wars The Force Awakens in 2015. Brand New Day has already earned $1.67 billion at the global box office. An arrest was made at a home owned by Kim Kardashian in Los Angeles County. It happened in the gated community of Hidden Hills. Kardashian and her four children were apparently not living at the house at the time of the incident. They've reportedly been staying in a nearby rental while the property, worth an estimated $60 million, undergoes renovations. The 27-year-old suspect allegedly burglarized the home and took a car for a joyride. Elvis fans descending on Memphis this week to celebrate the king.
1: It's Elvis Week 2026, and the festivities are in full swing at his iconic Graceland home. The 10-day festival celebrates Presley's life and music 49 years after his death. I'm Mark Mayfield.
14: Blink-182 fans can look forward to new music coming from the band. 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They last dropped an album in 2023. That's entertainment. I'm Jennifer Polsoni.
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8: President Trump has signed an executive order focused on childhood vaccine schedules. At the White House today, Trump said the order would split the childhood MMR vaccine for measles, mumps, and rubella into three shots.
9: Effective immediately, my administration is recognizing gold standard childhood vaccine recommendations for only 11 core vaccinations against the most serious and dangerous diseases, along with the MMR, which hopefully will be split up.
8: And that part of the order is getting some pushback already. Republican Senator Bill Cassidy, who's a physician, called the order wrong in a post on X, writing the president does not have the expertise to make these changes and that breaking up vaccines will increase hesitancy and make children less safe. The president said some vaccines don't need to be given to infants until later in life.
9: The hepatitis B shouldn't be given until they are 14 or 15 years old. They were given early.
8: And under the order, all COVID and flu vaccines are no longer being recommended for all young children. The National Oceanic and Atmospheric Administration reports that last month was the hottest July on record for the lower 48 states, with the average temperature reaching 76.9 degrees, narrowly beating previous records set in 1936 and 2012. Especially hard hit were western states, the Southwest, Rockies, Northern Plains, and Upper Midwest. They report nearly half of all the lower 48 states are now experiencing drought. Rounds of severe storms are starting to fire up tonight, impacting nearly 67 million people across the Midwest to the Northeast. The storms are hovering over the I-95 corridor and are expected to move through Washington, D.C., Maryland, up through the New York tri-state region. The primary hazards, say forecasters, are damaging winds, but widespread rain totals of up to 3 inches are expected across the region, with localized pockets of 3 to 5 inches of rain. I'm Scott Carr. The wildfire risk continues to be high in Northern California, even as the region cools down a bit this week. Forecasters say scorching heat will continue to settle into the Sacramento Valley and foothills for the next few days. That keeps the fire danger elevated, though the region expects more comfortable temperatures by Thursday and Friday. In Los Angeles, a judge is saying no to any cameras or recordings in the courtroom for an upcoming court hearing for Nick Reiner, the son of the late actor and director Rob Reiner. Daniel Martindale has more.
10: The 32-year-old Reiner is accused of killing his parents, iconic filmmaker Rob Reiner and photographer Michelle Reiner, at their home in Brentwood last December. Judge Ruben Garcia has set the media rules for an August 17th court hearing, which will determine if Reiner can access a more than $1.5 million trust fund to help pay for his defense. That trust fund was set up by his parents. Garcia is permitting laptops in the courtroom, but only for note-taking. I'm Daniel Martindale.
8: Officials in Broward County, Florida, say their school year is off to a disturbing start, already logging its first bomb threat hoax of the year.
11: We are prosecuting to the fullest extent of the law if it's a student that actually called in a crazy threat.
8: Superintendent Dr. Howard Hepburn says it happened at Stoneman Douglas High School and serves as a good reminder, he says, to talk to kids about the seriousness of the crime.
11: It is very disruptive to this entire school day. So again, want to press upon the parents, please talk to your kids. These are not jokes.
8: A surge in highway fatalities in Louisiana has now landed that state near the top of a new delivery driver danger index. A study across 29 states by AutoDS ranks Louisiana 8th worst overall for couriers and gig workers. Researchers at the e-commerce firm cite high crime rates, dog bites, and commuting factors, but point to road deaths as the main driver of the National Highway Traffic Safety Administration estimates that say traffic deaths rose by nearly 3% since last year in the state, while traffic deaths nationwide fell almost 7%. I'm Scott Carr.
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1: The heat of the summer continues. A few record highs could be reached today, and Death Valley highs could hit 120 degrees. A summertime weather pattern will continue this week. Thunderstorms expected from parts of the plains and Midwest into portions of the south and east, with some storms capable of producing some heavy rain and definitely gusty winds. Across the southwest, monsoon moisture continues to fuel scattered showers and thunderstorms. Arizona, New Mexico, and nearby areas could see locally heavy rainfall, frequent lightning, and strong wind gusts. Dangerous heat remains a concern in parts of the desert southwest and lower Colorado River Valley, where heat indexes may climb between 110 and 120 degrees. Heat advisories and warnings remain in effect for some communities. Along the Gulf Coast and southeast, warm and humid conditions will support scattered afternoon and evening thunderstorms, some areas receiving heavy downpours. The northeast seeing a mix of sun and clouds and spotty showers. Along the Pacific Northwest, fire weather and air quality concerns persist. That's your national forecast. I'm Monica Nelson.
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2: The Cowboys have locked up defensive lineman Quinnen Williams, a three-year extension worth $105.9 million. Commanders coach Dan Quinn confirming his star left tackle Laramie Tunsil's injury this morning.
3: So he did injure his tricep. He is going to get surgery. And it's always tough to, you know, talk about a player missing time, and especially a great player like LT. Not only is he an unbelievable player, like, he is an absolutely fantastic teammate. And he'll be missed, and we can't wait to get him back.
2: Quinn adding they hope to have him back at some point during the season, and we'll have a clearer indication of a timeline once the surgery is complete. NFL head coaches will now be able to designate an assistant coach to handle the task of throwing a red flag to challenge a call through instant replay. A day after the Lions placed him on the reserve retired list, quarterback Teddy Bridgewater made it official he is retiring from the NFL for a second time. The Red Sox Willier Abreu and the Rockies Jake McCarthy are the AL and NL Players of the Week. That's sports. I'm Frank Aaron.
1: Taylor Farms recalling food items containing jalapenos over possible salmonella contamination. It comes after the California-based company pulled lettuce linked to the ongoing cyclospora outbreak. Taylor Farms said the recalled products include salsas and guacamole, flagged after the fresh peppers were recalled. Kentucky Importer has announced over a million ladders have been recalled due to potential fall risks and injuries. Louisville Ladder Inc. recalled the ladder in an alert. The Kentucky-based company said the aluminum or wood frame ladders with gas struts come with handrails and fold into the attic. On the Consumer Product Safety Commission website, the company says the bolts on the ladder could break, causing anyone using them to be injured. They were sold in home improvement stores between November of 2012 and July of 2026. The White House saying the overall economy is booming, despite a new report showing job creation stalled a bit. Mark Mayfield with more.
4: During an appearance on CNN's State of the Union, National Economic Council Director Kevin Hassett claimed that a reduction in government workers and hospitality workers filing for unemployment bogged down the jobs report. Most analysts had expected to see as many as 83,000 new jobs created. However, the Bureau of Labor Statistics numbers showed that 23,000 jobs were unexpectedly shed. Meanwhile, the unemployment rate did slip a bit from 4.2% to 4.1.
1: Botec, based in Eugene, Oregon, has announced it's closing its facilities and will lay off 43 employees. The company makes archery products. Last month, it announced the company's headquarters will be moving to Houston, Texas next year. The layoffs begin in September and the facilities will close in February. And Illinois is growing its business relationship with Indonesia.
5: Illinois and Indonesia are both growing and dynamic economies poised to lead in the industries of tomorrow.
1: The governor says the deal will focus on expanding trade. In 2024, Illinois exported more than $715 million to Indonesia, which is the largest economy in Southeast Asia. I'm Monica Nelson with your consumer and business news.
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7: 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The latest in politics.
17: President Trump says Iran is in very bad shape and the U.S. is only semi-negotiating with them in order to let the pressure build. Correspondent Alice Barr reports that Iran is also speaking out.
18: Iran's top diplomat said there are no negotiations right now with the U.S. after Tehran listed a series of demands through state media for reopening the strait to shipping traffic, including a permanent end to the war and no further threats to Iran.
17: In an interview with Axios, Trump said the U.S. is essentially low-keying negotiations with Tehran. Former President Biden's cancer has spread. That's according to his son, Hunter Biden, who provided an update on his father's health during a wide-ranging interview with the BBC. Hunter Biden got emotional when discussing his father's health. He says the cancer has metastasized into his bones and beyond, and added, it's very painful and it's very debilitating in many respects. That's politics. I'm Brad Seaton.
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21: The first U.S. flu vaccine for more older people for the upcoming season is now approved. The FDA is signing off on the Moderna version for adults 50 to 64, and it's expected to be available this fall. The FDA already approved a flu vaccine for adults 65 and older. Children are heading back to school soon, and that brings anxiety and stress.
22: Psychology Today says nearly 60% of kids returning to school are not happy about it. Doctors say parents should look for stress and anxiety in kids returning to the classroom. They recommend easing the transition by starting a school routine at least a week before classes start. Adjust bedtimes and wake-up times to their school schedule. Establish breakfast and lunch routines and validate anxiety about the demands of school, because psychologists say they're real. I'm Bree Tennis.
21: Taylor Farms is recalling food items containing jalapenos over possible salmonella contamination. This comes after the California-based company pulled lettuce linked to the ongoing cyclospora outbreak. Health update, I'm Scott Pringle.
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23: Dutch cyclist Demi Vollering won her second career Tour de France title on Sunday, defeating rival Kasia Nuadoma-Finney with a dominant performance in the ninth and final stage. The two riders entered the day just 8 seconds apart, but Vollering separated herself from Nuadoma-Finney on the fourth and final ascent and went on to win the overall title by a minute, 18 seconds. 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
0: Students and teachers are heading back to the classroom, and artificial intelligence is now at their fingertips. Megan Burton is a professor in Auburn University's College of Education. She says AI can help, but critical thinking skills still need to develop.
6: We live in an AI world, and so right now what we need to start doing is learning how do we push our students to critically analyze and think. Is it authentic? Is it something that's really based on facts, or is it something that AI quickly made up for us?
0: Burton adds that parents can get into the mix as well by asking kids things like how they got to an answer and are they sure it's correct. Waymo is taking another step forward in a major American city. The Alphabet-owned vehicles no longer need a backup driver in Denver. For now, only Waymo employees can hail a robo-taxi in the Mile High City, but that's expected to change by the end of the year. And Bloomberg says Apple is looking to bring back the ceramic version of the Apple Watch either this year or in 2027. Tech Report. I'm at Mattinson.
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13: The Spidey Tracker app says that Spider-Man is in the direct vicinity.
15: Spider-Man Brand New Day continues to have an historic run at the box office. The fourth Tom Holland-led Spidey film raking in $145 million in its second weekend. That was enough to earn it the third biggest second weekend of all time. It fell just short of the record set by Star Wars The Force Awakens in 2015. Brand New Day has already earned $1.67 billion at the global box office. An arrest was made at a home owned by Kim Kardashian in Los Angeles County. It happened in the gated community of Hidden Hills. Kardashian and her four children were apparently not living at the house at the time of the incident. They've reportedly been staying in a nearby rental while the property worth an estimated $60 million undergoes renovations. The 27-year-old suspect allegedly burglarized the home and took a car for a joyride. Elvis fans descending on Memphis this week to celebrate the king.
16: It's Elvis Week 2026, and the festivities are in full swing at his iconic Graceland home. The 10-day festival celebrates Presley's life and music 49 years after his death. I'm Mark Mayfield.
15: Blink-182 fans can look forward to new music coming from the band. While appearing on the New York Times podcast, Travis Barker revealed he's currently busy working on the next album with the band. They last dropped an album in 2023. That's entertainment. I'm Jennifer Polsoni.
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8: President Trump has signed an executive order focused on childhood vaccine schedules. At the White House today, Trump said the order would split the childhood MMR vaccine for measles, mumps, and rubella into three shots.
9: Effective immediately, my administration is recognizing gold standard childhood vaccine recommendations for only 11 core vaccinations against the most serious and dangerous diseases, along with the MMR, which hopefully will be split up.
8: And that part of the order is getting some pushback already. Republican Senator Bill Cassidy, who's a physician, called the order wrong in a post on X, writing the president does not have the expertise to make these changes and that breaking up vaccines will increase hesitancy and make children less safe. The president said some vaccines don't need to be given to infants until later in life.
9: The hepatitis B shouldn't be given until they are 14 or 15 years old. They were given early.
8: And under the order, all COVID and flu vaccines are no longer being recommended for all young children. The National Oceanic and Atmospheric Administration reports that last month was the hottest July on record for the lower 48 states, with the average temperature reaching 76.9 degrees, narrowly beating previous records set in 1936 and 2012. Especially hard hit were western states, the Southwest, Rockies, Northern Plains, and Upper Midwest. They report nearly half of all the lower 48 states are now experiencing drought. Rounds of severe storms are starting to fire up tonight, impacting nearly 67 million people across the Midwest to the Northeast. The storms are hovering over the I-95 corridor and are expected to move through Washington, D.C., Maryland, up through the New York tri-state region. The primary hazards, say forecasters, are damaging winds, but widespread rain totals of up to 3 inches are expected across the region, with localized pockets of 3 to 5 inches of rain. I'm Scott Carr. The wildfire risk continues to be high in Northern California, even as the region cools down a bit this week. Forecasters say scorching heat will continue to settle into the Sacramento Valley and foothills for the next few days. That keeps the fire danger elevated, though the region expects more comfortable temperatures by Thursday and Friday. In Los Angeles, a judge is saying no to any cameras or recordings in the courtroom for an upcoming court hearing for Nick Reiner, the son of the late actor and director Rob Reiner. Daniel Martindale has more.
2: The 32-year-old Reiner is accused of killing his parents, iconic filmmaker Rob Reiner and photographer Michelle Reiner, at their home in Brentwood last December. Judge Ruben Garcia has set the media rules for an August 17th court hearing, which will determine if Reiner can access a more than $1.5 million trust fund to help pay for his defense. That trust fund was set up by his parents. Garcia is permitting laptops in the courtroom, but only for note-taking. I'm Daniel Martindale.
8: Officials in Broward County, Florida, say their school year is off to a disturbing start, already logging its first bomb threat hoax of the year.
3: We are prosecuting to the fullest extent of the law if it's a student that actually called in a crazy threat.
8: Superintendent Dr. Howard Hepburn says it happened at Stoneman Douglas High School and serves as a good reminder, he says, to talk to kids about the seriousness of the crime.
3: It is very disruptive to this entire school day. So again, want to press upon the parents, please talk to your kids. These are not jokes.
8: A surge in highway fatalities in Louisiana has now landed that state near the top of a new delivery driver danger index. A study across 29 states by AutoDS ranks Louisiana 8th worst overall for couriers and gig workers. Researchers at the e-commerce firm cite high crime rates, dog bites, and commuting factors, but point to road deaths as the main driver of the National Highway Traffic Safety Administration estimates that say traffic deaths rose by nearly 3% since last year in the state, while traffic deaths nationwide fell almost 7%. I'm Scott Carr.
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1: The heat of the summer continues. A few record highs could be reached today, and Death Valley highs could hit 120 degrees. A summertime weather pattern will continue this week. Thunderstorms expected from parts of the plains and Midwest into portions of the south and east, with some storms capable of producing some heavy rain and definitely gusty winds. Across the southwest, monsoon moisture continues to fuel scattered showers and thunderstorms. Arizona, New Mexico, and nearby areas could see locally heavy rainfall. Frequent lightning and strong wind gusts. Dangerous heat remains a concern in parts of the desert southwest and lower Colorado River Valley, where heat indexes may climb between 110 and 120 degrees. Heat advisories and warnings remain in effect for some communities. Along the Gulf Coast and southeast, warm and humid conditions will support scattered afternoon and evening thunderstorms, some areas receiving heavy downpours. The northeast seeing a mix of sun and clouds and spotty showers. Along the Pacific Northwest, fire weather and air quality concerns persist. That's your national forecast. I'm Monica Nelson.
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4: The Cowboys have locked up defensive lineman Quinnen Williams, a three-year extension worth $105.9 million. Commanders coach Dan Quinn confirming his star left tackle Laramie Tunsil's injury this morning.
5: So he did injure his tricep. He is going to get surgery. And it's always tough to, you know, talk about a player missing time, and especially a great player like LT. Not only is he an unbelievable player, like, he is a absolutely fantastic teammate. And he'll be missed, and we can't wait to get him back.
4: Quinn adding they hope to have him back at some point during the season, and we'll have a clearer indication of a timeline once the surgery is complete. NFL head coaches will now be able to designate an assistant coach to handle the task of throwing a red flag to challenge a call through instant replay. A day after the Lions placed him on the reserve retired list, quarterback Teddy Bridgewater made it official official. He is retiring from the NFL for a second time. The Red Sox, Willie Abreu, and the Rockies, Jake McCarthy, are the AL and NL Players of the Week. That's sports. I'm Frank Arity.
1: Taylor Farms recalling food items containing jalapenos over possible salmonella contamination. It comes after the California-based company pulled lettuce linked to the ongoing cyclospora outbreak. Taylor Farms said the recalled products include salsas and guacamole, flagged after the fresh peppers were recalled. Kentucky Importer has announced over a million ladders have been recalled due to potential fall risks and injuries. Louisville Ladder Inc. recalled the ladder in an alert. The Kentucky-based company said the aluminum or wood frame ladders with gas struts come with handrails and fold into the attic. On the Consumer Product Safety Commission website, the company says the bolts on the ladder could break, causing anyone using them to be injured. They were sold in home improvement stores between November of 2012 and July of 2026. The White House saying the overall economy is booming, despite a new report showing job creation stalled a bit. Mark Mayfield with more.
10: During an appearance on CNN's State of the Union, National Economic Council Director Kevin Hassett claimed that a reduction in government workers and hospitality workers filing for unemployment bogged down the jobs report. Most analysts had expected to see as many as 83,000 new jobs created. However, the Bureau of Labor Statistics numbers showed that 23,000 jobs were unexpectedly shed. Meanwhile, the unemployment rate did slip a bit from 4.2% to 4.1.
1: Botec, based in Eugene, Oregon, has announced it's closing its facilities and will lay off 43 employees. The company makes archery products. Last month, it announced the company's headquarters will be moving to Houston, Texas next year. The layoffs begin in September and the facilities will close in February. And Illinois is growing its business relationship with Indonesia.
11: Illinois and Indonesia are both growing and dynamic economies poised to lead in the industries of tomorrow.
1: The governor says the deal will focus on expanding trade. In 2024, Illinois exported more than $715 million to Indonesia, which is the largest economy in Southeast Asia. I'm Monica Nelson with your consumer and business news.
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18: President Trump says Iran is in very bad shape and the U.S. is only semi-negotiating with them in order to let the pressure build. Correspondent Alice Barr reports that Iran is also speaking out.
26: Iran's top diplomat said there are no negotiations right now with the U.S. after Tehran listed a series of demands through state media for reopening the strait to shipping traffic, including a permanent end to the war and no further threats to Iran.
18: In an interview with Axios, Trump said the U.S. is essentially low-keying negotiations with Tehran. Former President Biden's cancer has spread. That's according to his son, Hunter Biden, who provided an update on his father's health during a wide-ranging interview with the BBC. Hunter Biden got emotional when discussing his father's health. He says the cancer has metastasized into his bones and beyond, and added, it's very painful and it's very debilitating in many respects. That's politics. I'm Brad Siegel.
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21: The first U.S. flu vaccine for more older people for the upcoming season is now approved. The FDA is signing off on the Moderna version for adults 50 to 64, and it's expected to be available this fall. The FDA already approved a flu vaccine for adults 65 and older. Children are heading back to school soon, and that brings anxiety and stress.
0: Psychology Today says nearly 60% of kids returning to school are not happy about it. Doctors say parents should look for stress and anxiety in kids returning to the classroom. They recommend easing the transition by starting a school routine at least a week before classes start. Adjust bedtimes and wake-up times to their school schedule. Establish breakfast and lunch routines and validate anxiety about the demands of school, because psychologists say they're real. I'm Bree Tennis.
21: Taylor Farms is recalling food items containing jalapenos over possible salmonella contamination. This comes after the California-based company pulled lettuce linked to the ongoing cyclospora outbreak. Health update, I'm Scott Pringle.
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6: Dutch cyclist Demi Vollering won her second career Tour de France title on Sunday, defeating rival Kasia Nieuwendam-Finney with a dominant performance in the ninth and final stage. The two riders entered the day just 8 seconds apart, but Vollering separated herself from Nieuwendam-Finney on the fourth and final ascent and went on to win the overall title by a minute 18 seconds. 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
13: 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The early mornings, the mom guilt, the did I sign that permission slip panic? Nothing is off limits here, and nothing is sugarcoated.
15: Mom life is calling, and I have my last volleyball tournament of Irie's club team volleyball, and I cannot wait for it to be over. 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

0: Another step forward in a major American city. The Alphabet-owned vehicles no longer need a backup driver in Denver. For now, only Waymo employees can hail a robo-taxi in the Mile High City, but that's expected to change by the end of the year. And Bloomberg says Apple is looking to bring back the ceramic version of the Apple Watch either this year or in 2027. Tech Report, I'm at Mattinson.
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2: The Spidey Tracker app says that Spider-Man is in the direct vicinity.
3: Spider-Man Brand New Day continues to have an historic run at the box office. The fourth Tom Holland-led Spidey film raking in $145 million in its second weekend. That was enough to earn it the third biggest second weekend of all time. It fell just short of the record set by Star Wars The Force Awakens in 2015. Brand New Day has already earned $1.67 billion at the global box office. An arrest was made at a home owned by Kim Kardashian in Los Angeles County. It happened in the gated community of Hidden Hills. Kardashian and her four children were apparently not living at the house at the time of the incident. They've reportedly been staying in a nearby rental while the property, worth an estimated $60 million, undergoes renovations. The 27-year-old suspect allegedly burglarized the home and took a car for a joyride. Elvis fans descending on Memphis this week to celebrate the king.
4: It's Elvis Week 2026, and the festivities are in full swing at his iconic Graceland home. The 10-day festival celebrates Presley's life and music 49 years after his death. I'm Mark Mayfield.
3: Blink 182 fans can look forward to new music coming from the band. While appearing on the New York Times podcast, Travis Barker revealed he's currently busy working on the next album with the band. They last dropped an album in 2023. That's entertainment. I'm Jennifer Bolsoni.
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8: President Trump has signed an executive order focused on childhood vaccine schedules. At the White House today, Trump said the order would split the childhood MMR vaccine for measles, mumps, and rubella into three shots.
9: Effective immediately, my administration is recognizing gold standard childhood vaccine recommendations for only 11 core vaccinations against the most serious and dangerous diseases, along with the MMR, which hopefully will be split up.
8: And that part of the order is getting some pushback already. Republican Senator Bill Cassidy, who's a physician, called the order wrong in a post on X, writing the president does not have the expertise to make these changes and that breaking up vaccines will increase hesitancy and make children less safe. The president said some vaccines don't need to be given to infants until later in life.
9: The hepatitis B shouldn't be given until they are 14 or 15 years old. They were given early.
8: And under the order, all COVID and flu vaccines are no longer being recommended for all young children. The National Oceanic and Atmospheric Administration reports that last month was the hottest July on record for the lower 48 states, with the average temperature reaching 76.9 degrees, narrowly beating previous records set in 1936 and 2012. Especially hard hit were western states, the Southwest, Rockies, Northern Plains, and Upper Midwest. They report nearly half of all the lower 48 states are now experiencing drought. Rounds of severe storms are starting to fire up tonight, impacting nearly 67 million people across the Midwest to the Northeast. The storms are hovering over the I-95 corridor and are expected to move through Washington, D.C., Maryland, up through the

0: New York tri-state region. The primary hazards, say forecasters, are damaging winds, but widespread rain totals of up to 3 inches are expected across the region, with localized pockets of 3 to 5 inches of rain. I'm Scott Carr. The wildfire risk continues to be high in Northern California, even as the region cools down a bit this week. Forecasters say scorching heat will continue to settle into the Sacramento Valley and foothills for the next few days. That keeps the fire danger elevated, though the region expects more comfortable temperatures by Thursday and Friday. In Los Angeles, a judge is saying no to any cameras or recordings in the courtroom for an upcoming court hearing for Nick Reiner, the son of the late actor and director Rob Reiner. Daniel Martindale has more.
1: The 32-year-old Reiner is accused of killing his parents, iconic filmmaker Rob Reiner and photographer Michelle Reiner, at their home in Brentwood last December. Judge Ruben Garcia has set the media rules for an August 17th court hearing, which will determine if Reiner can access a more than $1.5 million trust fund to help pay for his defense. That trust fund was set up by his parents. Garcia is permitting laptops in the courtroom, but only for note-taking. I'm Daniel Martindale.
0: Officials in Broward County, Florida, say their school year is off to a disturbing start, already logging its first bomb threat hoax of the year.
2: We are prosecuting to the fullest extent of the law if it's a student that actually called in a crazy threat.
0: Superintendent Dr. Howard Hepburn says it happened at Stoneman Douglas High School and serves as a good reminder, he says, to talk to kids about the seriousness of the crime.
2: It is very disruptive to this entire school day. So again, want to press upon the parents, please talk to your kids. These are not jokes.
0: A surge in highway fatalities in Louisiana has now landed that state near the top of a new delivery driver danger index. A study across 29 states by AutoDS ranks Louisiana 8th worst overall for couriers and gig workers. Researchers at the e-commerce firm cite high crime rates, dog bites, and commuting factors, but point to road deaths as the main driver of the National Highway Traffic Safety Administration estimates that say traffic deaths rose by nearly 3% since last year in the state, while traffic deaths nationwide fell almost 7%. I'm Scott Carr.
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4: The heat of the summer continues. A few record highs could be reached today, and Death Valley highs could hit 120 degrees. A summertime weather pattern will continue this week. Thunderstorms expected from parts of the plains and Midwest into portions of the south and east, with some storms capable of producing some heavy rain and definitely gusty winds. Across the southwest, monsoon moisture continues to fuel scattered showers and thunderstorms. Arizona, New Mexico, and nearby areas could see locally heavy rainfall, frequent lightning and strong wind gusts. Dangerous heat remains a concern in parts of the desert southwest and lower Colorado River Valley, where heat indexes may climb between 110 and 120 degrees. Heat advisories and warnings remain in effect for some communities. Along the Gulf Coast and southeast, warm and humid conditions will support scattered afternoon and evening thunderstorms, some areas receiving heavy downpours. The northeast seeing a mix of sun and clouds and spotty showers. Along the Pacific Northwest, fire weather and air quality concerns persist. That's your national forecast. I'm Monica Nelson.
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5: The Cowboys have locked up defensive lineman Quinnen Williams, a three-year extension worth $105.9 million. Commanders coach Dan Quinn confirming his star left tackle Laramie Tunsil's injury this morning.
6: So he did injure his tricep. He is going to get surgery. And it's always tough to, you know, talk about a player missing time, and especially a great player like LT. Not only is he an unbelievable player, like, he is a absolutely fantastic teammate. And he'll be missed, and we can't wait to get him back.
5: Quinn adding they hope to have him back at some point during the season, and we'll have a clearer indication of a timeline once the surgery is complete. NFL head coaches will now be able to designate an assistant coach to handle the task of throwing a red flag to challenge a call through instant replay. A day after the Lions placed him on the reserve retired list, quarterback Teddy Bridgewater made it official he is retiring from the NFL for a second time. The Red Sox' Willy Abreu and the Rockies' Jake McCarthy are the AL and NL Players of the Week. That's sports. I'm Frank Aaron.
4: Taylor Farms recalling food items containing jalapenos over possible salmonella contamination. It comes after the California-based company pulled lettuce, linked to the ongoing Cyclospora outbreak. Taylor Farms said the recalled products include salsas and guacamole, flagged after the fresh peppers were recalled. Kentucky Importer has announced over 1 million ladders have been recalled due to potential fall risks and injuries. Louisville Ladder Inc. recalled the ladder in an alert. The Kentucky-based company said the aluminum or wood frame ladders with gas struts come with handrails and fold into the attic. On the Consumer Product Safety Commission website, the company says the bolts on the ladder could break, causing anyone using them to be injured. They were sold in home improvement stores between November of 2012 and July of 2026. The White House saying the overall economy is booming, despite a new report showing job creation stalled a bit. Mark Mayfield with more.
7: During an appearance on CNN's State of the Union, National Economic Council Director Kevin Hassett claimed that a reduction in government workers and hospitality workers filing for unemployment bogged down the jobs report. Most analysts had expected to see as many as 83,000 new jobs created. However, the Bureau of Labor Statistics numbers showed that 23,000 jobs were unexpectedly shed. Meanwhile, the unemployment rate did slip a bit from 4.2% to 4.1.
4: Botec, based in Eugene, Oregon, has announced it's closing its facilities and will lay off 43 employees. The company makes archery products. Last month, it announced the company's headquarters will be moving to Houston, Texas next year. The layoffs begin in September and the facilities will close in February. And Illinois is growing its business relationship with Indonesia.
8: Illinois and Indonesia are both growing and dynamic economies poised to lead in the industries of tomorrow.
4: The governor says the deal will focus on expanding trade. In 2024, Illinois exported more than $715 million to Indonesia, which is the largest economy in Southeast Asia. I'm Monica Nelson with your consumer and business news.
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16: President Trump says Iran is in very bad shape and the U.S. is only semi-negotiating with them in order to let the pressure build. Correspondent Alice Barr reports that Iran is also speaking out.
17: Iran's top diplomat said there are no negotiations right now with the U.S. after Tehran listed a series of demands through state media for reopening the strait to shipping traffic, including a permanent end to the war and no further threats to Iran.
16: In an interview with Axios, Trump said the U.S. is essentially low-keying negotiations with Tehran. Former President Biden's cancer has spread. That's according to his son, Hunter Biden, who provided an update on his father's health during a wide-ranging interview with the BBC. Hunter Biden got emotional when discussing his father's health. He says the cancer has metastasized into his bones and beyond, and added, it's very painful and it's very debilitating in many respects. That's politics. I'm Brad Siegel.
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22: The first U.S. flu vaccine for more older people for the upcoming season is now approved. The FDA is signing off on the Moderna version for adults 50 to 64, and it's expected to be available this fall. The FDA already approved a flu vaccine for adults 65 and older. Children are heading back to school soon, and that brings anxiety and stress.
1: Psychology Today says nearly 60% of kids returning to school are not happy about it. Doctors say parents should look for stress and anxiety in kids returning to the classroom. They recommend easing the transition by starting a school routine at least a week before classes start. Adjust bedtimes and wake-up times to their school schedule. Establish breakfast and lunch routines and validate anxiety about the demands of school, because psychologists say they're real. I'm Bree Tennis.
11: Taylor Farms is recalling food items containing jalapenos over possible salmonella contamination. This comes after the California-based company pulled lettuce linked to the ongoing cyclospora outbreak. Health update, I'm Scott Pringle.
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18: Dutch cyclist Demi Vollering won her second career Tour de France title on Sunday, defeating rival Kasia Nieuwendam-Finney with a dominant performance in the ninth and final stage. The two riders entered the day just 8 seconds apart, but Vollering separated herself from Nieuwendam-Finney on the fourth and final ascent and went on to win the overall title by a minute 18 seconds. 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
27: Students and teachers are heading back to the classroom, and artificial intelligence is now at their fingertips. Megan Burton is a professor in Auburn University's College of Education. She says AI can help, but critical thinking skills still need to develop.
28: We live in an AI world, and so right now what we need to start doing is learning how do we push our students to critically analyze and think. Is it authentic? Is it something that's really based on facts, or is it something that AI quickly made up for us?
27: Burton adds that parents can get into the mix as well by asking kids things like how they got to an answer and are they sure it's correct. Waymo is taking another step forward in a major American city. The Alphabet-owned vehicles no longer need a backup driver in Denver. For now, only Waymo employees can hail a robo-taxi in the Mile High City, but that's expected to change by the end of the year. And Bloomberg says Apple is looking to bring back the ceramic version of the Apple Watch either this year or in 2027. Tech Report. I'm at Mattinson.
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29: The Spidey Tracker app says that Spider-Man is in the direct vicinity.
30: Spider-Man Brand New Day continues to have an historic run at the box office. The fourth Tom Holland-led Spidey film raking in $145 million in its second weekend. That was enough to earn it the third biggest second weekend of all time. It fell just short of the record set by Star Wars The Force Awakens in 2015. Brand New Day has already earned $1.67 billion at the global box office. An arrest was made at a home owned by Kim Kardashian in Los Angeles County. It happened in the gated community of Hidden Hills. Kardashian and her four children were apparently not living at the house at the time of the incident. They've reportedly been staying in a nearby rental while the property, worth an estimated $60 million, undergoes renovations. The 27-year-old suspect allegedly burglarized the home and took a car for a joyride. Elvis fans descending on Memphis this week to celebrate the king.
31: It's Elvis Week 2026, and
0: and the festivities are in full swing at his iconic Graceland home. The 10-day festival celebrates Presley's life and music 49 years after his death. I'm Mark Mayfield.
30: Blink-182 fans can look forward to new music coming from the band. While appearing on the New York Times podcast, Travis Barker revealed he's currently busy working on the next album with the band. They last dropped an album in 2023. That's entertainment. I'm Jennifer Bolsoni.
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8: President Trump has signed an executive order focused on childhood vaccine schedules. At the White House today, Trump said the order would split the childhood MMR vaccine for measles, mumps, and rubella into three shots.
10: Effective immediately, my administration is recognizing gold standard childhood vaccine recommendations for only 11 core vaccinations against the most serious and dangerous diseases, along with the MMR, which hopefully will be split up.
8: And that part of the order is getting some pushback already. Republican Senator Bill Cassidy, who's a physician, called the order wrong in a post on X, writing the president does not have the expertise to make these changes and that breaking up vaccines will increase hesitancy and make children less safe. The president said some vaccines don't need to be given to infants until later in life.
10: The hepatitis B shouldn't be given until they are 14 or 15 years old. They were given early.
8: And under the order, all COVID and flu vaccines are no longer being recommended for all young children. The National Oceanic and Atmospheric Administration reports that last month was the hottest July on record for the lower 48 states, with the average temperature reaching 76.9 degrees, narrowly beating previous records set in 1936 and 2012. Especially hard hit were western states, the Southwest, Rockies, Northern Plains, and Upper Midwest. They report nearly half of all the lower 48 states are now experiencing drought. Rounds of severe storms are starting to fire up tonight, impacting nearly 67 million people across the Midwest to the Northeast. The storms are hovering over the I-95 corridor and are expected to move through Washington, D.C., Maryland, up through the New York tri-state region. The primary hazards, say forecasters, are damaging winds, but widespread rain totals of up to 3 inches are expected across the region, with localized pockets of 3 to 5 inches of rain. I'm Scott Carr. The wildfire risk continues to be high in Northern California, even as the region cools down a bit this week. Forecasters say scorching heat will continue to settle into the Sacramento Valley and foothills for the next few days. That keeps the fire danger elevated, though the region expects more comfortable temperatures by Thursday and Friday. In Los Angeles, a judge is saying no to any cameras or recordings in the courtroom for an upcoming court hearing for Nick Reiner, the son of the late actor and director Rob Reiner. Daniel Martindale has more.
12: The 32-year-old Reiner is accused of killing his parents, iconic filmmaker Rob Reiner and photographer Michelle Reiner, at their home in Brentwood last December. Judge Ruben Garcia has set the media rules for an August 17th court hearing, which will determine if Reiner can access a more than $1.5 million trust fund to help pay for his defense. That trust fund was set up by his parents. Garcia is permitting laptops in the courtroom, but only for note-taking. I'm Daniel Martindale.
8: Officials in Broward County, Florida, say their school year is off to a disturbing start, already logging its first bomb threat hoax of the year.
1: We are prosecuting to the fullest extent of the law if it's a student that actually called in a crazy threat.
8: Superintendent Dr. Howard Hepburn says it happened at Stoneman Douglas High School and serves as a good reminder, he says, to talk to kids about the seriousness of the crime.
1: It is very disruptive to this entire school day. So again, want to press upon the parents, please talk to your kids. These are not jokes.
8: A surge in highway fatalities in Louisiana has now landed that state near the top of a new delivery driver danger index. A study across 29 states by AutoDS ranks Louisiana eighth worst overall for couriers and gig workers. Researchers at the e-commerce firm cite high crime rates, dog bites, and commuting factors, but point to road deaths as the main driver of the National Highway Traffic Safety Administration estimates that say traffic deaths rose by nearly 3% since last year in the state, while traffic deaths nationwide fell almost 7%. I'm Scott Carr.
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7: The heat of the summer continues. A few record highs could be reached today. In Death Valley, highs could hit 120 degrees. A summertime weather pattern will continue this week. Thunderstorms expected from parts of the plains and Midwest into portions of the south and east, with some storms capable of producing some heavy rain and definitely gusty winds. Across the southwest, monsoon moisture continues to fuel scattered showers and thunderstorms. Arizona, New Mexico, and nearby areas could see locally heavy rainfall. Frequent lightning and strong wind gusts. Dangerous heat remains a concern in parts of the desert southwest and lower Colorado River Valley, where heat indexes may climb between 110 and 120 degrees. Heat advisories and warnings remain in effect for some communities. Along the Gulf Coast and southeast, warm and humid conditions will support scattered afternoon and evening thunderstorms, some areas receiving heavy downpours. The northeast seeing a mix of sun and clouds and spotty showers. Along the Pacific Northwest, fire weather and air quality concerns persist. That's your national forecast. I'm Monica Nelson.
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11: The Cowboys have locked up defensive lineman Quinnen Williams, a three-year extension worth $105.9 million. Commanders coach Dan Quinn confirming his star left tackle Laramie Tunsil's injury this morning.
13: So he did injure his tricep. He is going to get surgery. And it's always tough to, you know, talk about a player missing time, and especially a great player like LT. Not only is he an unbelievable player, like, he is a absolutely fantastic teammate. And he'll be missed, and we can't wait to get him back.
11: Quinn adding they hope to have him back at some point during the season, and will have a clearer indication of a timeline once the surgery is complete. NFL head coaches will now be able to designate an assistant coach to handle the task of throwing a red flag to challenge a call through instant replay. A day after the Lions placed him on the reserve retired list, quarterback Teddy Bridgewater made it official he is retiring from the NFL for a second time. The Red Sox Willy Abreu and the Rockies Jake McCarthy are the AL and NL players of the week. That's sports. I'm Frank Aaron.
7: Taylor Farms recalling food items containing jalapenos over possible salmonella contamination. It comes after the California-based company pulled lettuce linked to the ongoing cyclospora outbreak. Taylor Farms said the recalled products include salsas and guacamole, flagged after the fresh peppers were recalled. Kentucky Importer has announced over a million ladders have been recalled due to potential fall risks and injuries. Louisville Ladder Inc. recalled the ladder in an alert. The Kentucky-based company said the aluminum or wood frame ladders with gas struts come with handrails and fold into the attic. On the Consumer Product Safety Commission website, the company says the bolts on the ladder could break, causing anyone using them to be injured. They were sold in home improvement stores between November of 2012 and July of 2026. The White House saying the overall economy is booming, despite a new report showing job creation stalled a bit. Mark Mayfield with more.
0: During an appearance on CNN's State of the Union, National Economic Council Director Kevin Hassett claimed that a reduction in government workers and hospitality workers filing for unemployment bogged down the jobs report. Most analysts had expected to see as many as 83,000 new jobs created. However, the Bureau of Labor Statistics numbers showed that 23,000 jobs were unexpectedly shed. Meanwhile, the unemployment rate did slip a bit from 4.2% to 4.1.
7: Botec, based in Eugene, Oregon, has announced it's closing its facilities and will lay off 43 employees. The company makes archery products. Last month, it announced the company's headquarters will be moving to Houston, Texas next year. The layoffs begin in September and the facilities will close in February. And Illinois is growing its business relationship with Indonesia.
15: Illinois and Indonesia are
9: both growing and dynamic economies poised to lead in the industries of tomorrow.
7: The governor says the deal will focus on expanding trade. In 2024, Illinois exported more than $715 million to Indonesia, which is the largest economy in Southeast Asia. I'm Monica Nelson with your consumer and business news.
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16: 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The latest in politics.
17: President Trump says Iran is in very bad shape and the U.S. is only semi-negotiating with them in order to let the pressure build. Correspondent Alice Barr reports that Iran is also speaking out.
18: Iran's top diplomat said there are no negotiations right now with the U.S. after Tehran listed a series of demands through state media for reopening the strait to shipping traffic, including a permanent end to the war and no further threats to Iran.
17: In an interview with Axios, Trump said the U.S. is essentially low-keying negotiations with Tehran. Former President Biden's cancer has spread. That's according to his son, Hunter Biden, who provided an update on his father's health during a wide-ranging interview with the BBC. Hunter Biden got emotional when discussing his father's health. He says the cancer has metastasized into his bones and beyond, and added, it's very painful and it's very debilitating in many respects. That's politics. I'm Brad Seaton.
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20: The first U.S. flu vaccine for more older people for the upcoming season is now approved. The FDA is signing off on the Moderna version for adults 50 to 64, and it's expected to be available this fall. The FDA already approved a flu vaccine for adults 65 and older. Children are heading back to school soon, and that brings anxiety and stress.
21: Psychology Today says nearly 60% of kids returning to school are not happy about it. Doctors say parents should look for stress and anxiety in kids returning to the classroom. They recommend easing the transition by starting a school routine at least a week before classes start. Adjust bedtimes and wake-up times to their school schedule. Establish breakfast and lunch routines and validate anxiety about the demands of school because psychologists say they're real. I'm Bree Tennis.
20: Taylor Farms is recalling food items containing jalapenos over possible salmonella contamination. This comes after the California-based company pulled lettuce linked to the ongoing cyclospora outbreak. Health update, I'm Scott Pringle.
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22: Dutch cyclist Demi Vollering won her second career Tour de France title on Sunday, defeating rival Kasia Nieuwendam-Finney with a dominant performance in the ninth and final stage. The two riders entered the day just 8 seconds apart, but Vollering separated herself from Nieuwendam-Finney on the fourth and final ascent and went on to win the overall title by a minute, 18 seconds. 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
6: Students and teachers are heading back to the classroom, and artificial intelligence is now at their fingertips. Megan Burton is a professor in Auburn University's College of Education. She says AI can help, but critical thinking skills still need to develop.
12: We live in an AI world, and so right now what we need to start doing is learning how do we push our students to critically analyze and think. Is it authentic? Is it something that's really based on facts, or is it something that AI quickly made up for us?
6: Burton adds that parents can get into the mix as well by asking kids things like how they got to an answer and are they sure it's correct. Waymo is taking another step forward in a major American city. The Alphabet-owned vehicles no longer need a backup driver in Denver. For now, only Waymo employees can hail a robo-taxi in the Mile High City, but that's expected to change by the end of the year. And Bloomberg says Apple is looking to bring back the ceramic version of the Apple Watch either this year or in 2027. Tech Report. I'm at Mattinson.
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23: The Spidey Tracker app says that Spider-Man is in the direct vicinity.
24: Spider-Man Brand New Day continues to have an historic run at the box office. The fourth Tom Holland-led Spidey film raking in $145 million in its second weekend. That was enough to earn it the third biggest second weekend of all time. It fell just short of the record set by Star Wars The Force Awakens in 2015. Brand New Day has already earned $1.67 billion at the global box office. An arrest was made at a home owned by Kim Kardashian in Los Angeles County. It happened in the gated community of Hidden Hills. Kardashian and her four children were apparently not living at the house at the time of the incident. They've reportedly been staying in a nearby rental while the property, worth an estimated $60 million, undergoes renovations. The 27-year-old suspect allegedly burglarized the home and took a car for a joyride. Elvis fans descending on Memphis this week to celebrate the king.
0: It's Elvis Week 2026, and the festivities are in full swing at his iconic Graceland home. The 10-day festival celebrates Presley's life and music 49 years after his death. I'm Mark Mayfield.
24: Blink-182 fans can look forward to new music coming from the band. While appearing on the New York Times podcast, Travis Barker revealed he's currently busy working on the next album with the band. They last dropped an album in 2023. That's entertainment. I'm Jennifer Polsoni.
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7: President Trump has signed an executive order focused on childhood vaccine schedules. At the White House today, Trump said the order would split the childhood MMR vaccine for measles, mumps, and rubella into three shots.
8: Effective immediately, my administration is recognizing gold standard childhood vaccine recommendations for only 11 core vaccinations against the most serious and dangerous diseases, along with the MMR, which hopefully will be split up.
7: And that part of the order is getting some pushback already. Republican Senator Bill Cassidy, who's a physician, called the order wrong in a post on X, writing the president does not have the expertise to make these changes and that breaking up vaccines will increase hesitancy and make children less safe. The president said some vaccines don't need to be given to infants until later in life.
8: The hepatitis B shouldn't be given until they are 14 or 15 years old. They were given early.
7: And under the order, all COVID and flu vaccines are no longer being recommended for all young children. The National Oceanic and Atmospheric Administration reports that last month was the hottest July on record for the lower 48 states, with the average temperature reaching 76.9 degrees, narrowly beating previous records set in 1936 and 2012. Especially hard hit were western states, the Southwest, Rockies, Northern Plains, and Upper Midwest. They report nearly half of all the lower 48 states are now experiencing drought. Rounds of severe storms are starting to fire up tonight, impacting nearly 67 million people across the Midwest to the Northeast. The storms are hovering over the I-95 corridor and are expected to move through Washington, D.C., Maryland, up through the New York tri-state region. The primary hazards, say forecasters, are damaging winds, but widespread rain totals of up to 3 inches are expected across the region, with localized pockets of 3 to 5 inches of rain. I'm Scott Carr. FEMA is sending water trailers to Puerto Rico as that island faces a worsening water crisis caused by severe drought and falling reservoir levels. Puerto Rican leaders had requested federal assistance. More than 180,000 households are facing rotating 48-hour water shutoffs and rationing in parts of San Juan and several surrounding communities. Questions remain regarding an incident involving one of Mark Zuckerberg's yachts failing to respond to a distress call. We get details from Rich Cassone.
9: Billionaire Facebook owner Mark Zuckerberg's $300 million yacht failed to respond to radio calls for help by a small skiff that ran out of gas off Farragut Bay. Alaska Beacon reports that while Zuckerberg's yacht was closer, a small cruise ship made the rescue instead. Maritime law mandates the nearest ship to render aid to a distress call. In a social media post, a passenger on the cruise ship said that fellow passengers booed loudly when the captain explained the situation. A spokesperson for Zuckerberg told Alaska Beacon Sunday that the billionaire and his family were not on board during the incident. I'm Rich Cassone.
7: In South Carolina, Joint Base Charleston's been renamed as Joint Base Lindsey Graham in honor of the late senator. Among those sharing some words during a dedication Monday was the Secretary of the Treasury, Scott Bessent.
10: From today forward, these planes will have Joint Base Graham on their tails. A reminder that Senator Graham was the American people's workhorse. That is why Lindsey Graham's legacy belongs here.
7: Also speaking was Secretary of War Pete Hegseth, who said Senator Graham had fought against radical leftist ideology, which Hegseth says has been running rampant in the media.
11: President Trump promised the American people, alongside Senator Graham, that he would rebuild the military. He promised he would make our forces stronger than ever, and that he would run those radicals out of the Pentagon. And that's exactly what he and we have done.
7: Graham's sister, Darlene Graham, is serving out the remainder of his term and is running for a full term in a crowded Republican field in the Palmetto State. I'm Scott Carr.
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2: The heat of the summer continues. A few record highs could be reached today, and Death Valley highs could hit 120 degrees. A summertime weather pattern will continue this week. Thunderstorms expected from parts of the plains and Midwest into portions of the south and east, with some storms capable of producing some heavy rain and definitely gusty winds. Across the southwest, monsoon moisture continues to fuel scattered showers and thunderstorms. Arizona, New Mexico, and nearby areas could see locally heavy rainfall, frequent lightning and strong wind gusts. Dangerous heat remains a concern in parts of the desert southwest and lower Colorado River Valley, where heat indexes may climb between 110 and 120 degrees. Heat advisories and warnings remain in effect for some communities. Along the Gulf Coast and southeast, warm and humid conditions will support scattered afternoon and evening thunderstorms, some areas receiving heavy downpours. The northeast seeing a mix of sun and clouds and spotty showers. Along the Pacific Northwest, fire weather and air quality concerns persist. That's your national forecast. I'm Monica Nelson.
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4: The Cowboys have locked up defensive lineman Quinnen Williams, a three-year extension worth $105.9 million. Commanders coach Dan Quinn confirming his star left tackle Laramie Tunsil's injury this morning.
12: So he did injure his tricep. He is going to get surgery. And it's always tough to, you know, talk about a player missing time, and especially a great player like LT. Not only is he an unbelievable player, like, he is a absolutely fantastic teammate. And he'll be missed, and we can't wait to get him back.
4: Quinn adding they hope to have him back at some point during the season, and we'll have a clearer indication of a timeline once the surgery is complete. NFL head coaches will now be able to designate an assistant coach to handle the task of throwing a red flag to challenge a call through instant replay. A day after the Lions placed him on the reserve retired list, quarterback Teddy Bridgewater made it official he is retiring from the NFL for a second time. The Red Sox Willier Abreu and the Rockies Jake McCarthy are the AL and NL players of the week. That's sports. I'm Frank Aaron.
2: Taylor Farms recalling food items containing jalapenos over possible salmonella contamination. It comes after the California-based company pulled lettuce linked to the ongoing Cyclospora outbreak. Taylor Farms said the recalled products include salsas and guacamole, flagged after the fresh peppers were recalled. Kentucky Importer has announced over a million ladders have been recalled due to potential fall risks and injuries. Louisville Ladder Inc. recalled the ladder in an alert. The Kentucky-based company said the aluminum or wood frame ladders with gas struts come with handrails and fold into the attic. On the Consumer Product Safety Commission website, the company says the bolts on the ladder could break, causing anyone using them to be injured. They were sold in home improvement stores between November of 2012 and July of 2026. The White House saying the overall economy is booming, despite a new report showing job creation stalled a bit. Mark Mayfield with more.
13: During an appearance on CNN's State of the Union, National Economic Council Director Kevin Hassett claimed that a reduction in government workers and hospitality workers filing for unemployment bogged down the jobs report. Most analysts had expected to see as many as 83,000 new jobs created. However, the Bureau of Labor Statistics numbers showed that 23,000 jobs were unexpectedly shed. Meanwhile, the unemployment rate did slip a bit from 4.2% to 4.1.
2: Botec, based in Eugene, Oregon, has announced it's closing its facilities and will lay off 43 employees. The company makes archery products. Last month, it announced the company's headquarters will be moving to Houston, Texas next year. The layoffs begin in September and the facilities will close in February. And Illinois is growing its business relationship with Indonesia.
14: Illinois and Indonesia are both growing and dynamic economies poised to lead in the industries of tomorrow.
2: The governor says the deal will focus on expanding trade. In 2024, Illinois exported more than $715 million to Indonesia, which is the largest economy in Southeast Asia. I'm Monica Nelson with your consumer and business news.
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17: President Trump says Iran is in very bad shape and the U.S. is only semi-negotiating with them in order to let the pressure build. Correspondent Alice Barr reports that Iran is also speaking out.
18: Iran's top diplomat said there are no negotiations right now with the U.S. after Tehran listed a series of demands through state media for reopening the strait to shipping traffic, including a permanent end to the war and no further threats to Iran.
17: In an interview with Axios, Trump said the U.S. is essentially low-keying negotiations with Tehran. Former President Biden's cancer has spread. That's according to his son, Hunter Biden, who provided an update on his father's health during a wide-ranging interview with the BBC. Hunter Biden got emotional when discussing his father's health. He says the cancer has metastasized into his bones and beyond, and added, it's very painful and it's very debilitating in many respects. That's politics. I'm Brad Siegel.
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22: The first U.S. flu vaccine for more older people for the upcoming season is now approved. The FDA is signing off on the Moderna version for adults 50 to 64, and it's expected to be available this fall. The FDA already approved a flu vaccine for adults 65 and older. Children are heading back to school soon, and that brings anxiety and stress.
23: Psychology Today says nearly 60% of kids returning to school are not happy about it. Doctors say parents should look for stress and anxiety in kids returning to the classroom. They recommend easing the transition by starting a school routine at least a week before classes start. Adjust bedtimes and wake-up times to their school schedule. Establish breakfast and lunch routines and validate anxiety about the demands of school because psychologists say they're real. I'm Bree Tennis.
22: Taylor Farms is recalling food items containing jalapenos over possible salmonella contamination. This comes after the California-based company pulled lettuce linked to the ongoing cyclospora outbreak. Health update, I'm Scott Pringle.
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24: Dutch cyclist Demi Vollering won her second career Tour de France title on Sunday, defeating rival Kasia Nieuwendam-Finney with a dominant performance in the ninth and final stage. The two riders entered the day just 8 seconds apart, but Vollering separated herself from Nieuwendam-Finney on the fourth and final ascent and went on to win the overall title by a minute 18 seconds. 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
25: Students and teachers are heading back to the classroom, and artificial intelligence is now at their fingertips. Megan Burton is a professor in Auburn University's College of Education. She says AI can help, but critical thinking skills still need to develop.
26: We live in an AI world, and so right now what we need to start doing is learning how do we push our students to critically analyze and think. Is it authentic? Is it something that's really based on facts, or is it something that AI quickly made up for us?
25: Burton adds that that parents can get into the mix as well by asking kids things like how they got to an answer and are they sure it's correct. Waymo is taking another step forward in a major American city. The Alphabet-owned vehicles no longer need a backup driver in Denver. For now, only Waymo employees can hail a robo-taxi in the Mile High City, but that's expected to change by the end of the year. And Bloomberg says Apple is looking to bring back the ceramic version of the Apple Watch either this year or in 2027. Tech Report, I'm at Mattinson.
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0: The Spidey Tracker app says that Spider-Man is in the direct vicinity.
1: Spider-Man Brand New Day continues to have an historic run at the box office. The fourth Tom Holland-led Spidey film raking in $145 million in its second weekend. That was enough to earn it the third biggest second weekend of all time. It fell just short of the record set by Star Wars The Force Awakens in 2015. Brand New Day has already earned $1.67 billion at the global box office. An arrest was made at a home owned by Kim Kardashian in Los Angeles County. It happened in the gated community of Hidden Hills. Kardashian and her four children were apparently not living at the house at the time of the incident. They've reportedly been staying in a nearby rental while the property, worth an estimated $60 million, undergoes renovations. The 27-year-old suspect allegedly burglarized the home and took a car for a joyride. Elvis fans descending on Memphis this week to celebrate the king.
13: It's Elvis Week 2026. And the festivities are in full swing at his iconic Graceland home. The 10-day festival celebrates Presley's life and music 49 years after his death. I'm Mark Mayfield.
1: Blink-182 fans can look forward to new music coming from the band. While appearing on the New York Times podcast, Travis Barker revealed he's currently busy working on the next album with the band. They last dropped an album in 2023. That's entertainment. I'm Jennifer Bolsoni.
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7: President Trump has signed an executive order focused on childhood vaccine schedules. At the White House today, Trump said the order would split the childhood MMR vaccine for measles, mumps, and rubella into three shots.
8: Effective immediately, my administration is recognizing gold standard childhood vaccine recommendations for only 11 core vaccinations against the most serious and dangerous diseases, along with the MMR, which hopefully will be split up.
7: And that part of the order is getting some pushback already. Republican Senator Bill Cassidy, who's a physician, called the order wrong in a post on X, writing the president does not have the expertise to make these changes and that breaking up vaccines will increase hesitancy and make children less safe. The president said some vaccines don't need to be given to infants until later in life.
8: The hepatitis B shouldn't be given until they are 14 or 15 years old. They were given early.
7: And under the order, all COVID and flu vaccines are no longer being recommended for all young children. The National Oceanic and Atmospheric Administration reports that last month was the hottest July on record for the lower 48 states, with the average temperature reaching 76.9 degrees, narrowly beating previous records set in 1936 and 2012. Especially hard hit were western states, the Southwest, Rockies, Northern Plains, and Upper Midwest. They report nearly half of all the lower 48 states are now experiencing drought. Rounds of severe storms are starting to fire up tonight, impacting nearly 67 million people across the Midwest to the Northeast. The storms are hovering over the I-95 corridor and are expected to move through Washington, D.C., Maryland, up through the New York tri-state region. The primary hazards, say forecasters, are damaging winds, but widespread rain totals of up to 3 inches are expected across the region, with localized pockets of 3 to 5 inches of rain. I'm Scott Carr. FEMA is sending water trailers to Puerto Rico as that island faces a worsening water crisis caused by severe drought and falling reservoir levels. Puerto Rican leaders had requested federal assistance. More than 180,000 households are facing rotating 48-hour water shutoffs and rationing in parts of San Juan and several surrounding communities. Questions remain regarding an incident involving one of Mark Zuckerberg's yachts failing to respond to a distress call. We get details from Rich Cassone.
4: Billionaire Facebook owner Mark Zuckerberg's $300 million yacht failed to respond to radio calls for help by a small skiff that ran out of gas off Farragut Bay. Alaska Beacon reports that while Zuckerberg's yacht was closer, a small cruise ship made the rescue instead. Maritime law mandates the nearest ship to render aid to a distress call. In a social media post, a passenger on the cruise ship said that fellow passengers booed loudly when the captain explained the situation. A spokesperson for Zuckerberg told Alaska Beacon Sunday that the billionaire and his family were not on board during the incident. I'm Rich Cassone.
7: In South Carolina, Joint Base Charleston's been renamed as Joint Base Lindsey Graham in honor of the late senator. Among those sharing some words during a dedication Monday was the Secretary of the Treasury, Scott Bessent.
9: From today forward, these planes will have Joint Base Graham on their tails. A reminder that Senator Graham was the American people's workhorse. That is why Lindsey Graham's legacy belongs here.
7: Also speaking was Secretary of War Pete Hegseth, who said Senator Graham had fought against radical leftist ideology, which Hegseth says has been running rampant in the media.
10: President Trump promised the American people, alongside Senator Graham, that he would rebuild the military. He promised he would make our forces stronger than ever, and that he would run those radicals out of the Pentagon. And that's exactly what he and we have done.
7: Graham's sister, Darlene Graham, is serving out the remainder of his term and is running for a full term in a crowded Republican field in the Palmetto State. I'm Scott Carr.
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2: The heat of the summer continues. A few record highs could be reached today, and Death Valley highs could hit 120 degrees. A summertime weather pattern will continue this week. Thunderstorms expected from parts of the plains and Midwest into portions of the south and east, with some storms capable of producing some heavy rain and definitely gusty winds. Across the southwest, monsoon moisture continues to fuel scattered showers and thunderstorms. Arizona, New Mexico, and nearby areas could see locally heavy rainfall. Frequent lightning and strong wind gusts, dangerous heat remains a concern in parts of the desert southwest and lower Colorado River Valley, where heat indexes may climb between 110 and 120 degrees. Heat advisories and warnings remain in effect for some communities. Along the Gulf Coast and southeast, warm and humid conditions will support scattered afternoon and evening thunderstorms.

0: Taylor Farms recalling food items containing jalapenos over possible salmonella contamination. It comes after the California-based company pulled lettuce linked to the ongoing Cyclospora outbreak. Taylor Farms said the recalled products include salsas and guacamole, flagged after the fresh peppers were recalled. Kentucky Importer has announced over 1 million ladders have been recalled due to potential fall risks and injuries. Louisville Ladder Inc. recalled the ladder in an alert. The Kentucky-based company said the aluminum or wood frame ladders with gas struts come with handrails and fold into the attic. On the Consumer Product Safety Commission website, the company says the bolts on the ladder could break, causing anyone using them to be injured. They were sold in home improvement stores between November of 2012 and July of 2026. The White House saying the overall economy is booming, despite a new report showing job creation stalled a bit. Mark Mayfield with more.
1: During an appearance on CNN's State of the Union, National Economic Council Director Kevin Hassett claimed that a reduction in government workers and hospitality workers filing for unemployment bogged down the jobs report. Most analysts had expected to see as many as 83,000 new jobs created. However, the Bureau of Labor Statistics numbers showed that 23,000 jobs were unexpectedly shed. Meanwhile, the unemployment rate did slip a bit from 4.2% to 4.1.
0: Botec, based in Eugene, Oregon, has announced it's closing its facilities and will lay off 43 employees. The company makes archery products. Last month, it announced the company's headquarters will be moving to Houston, Texas next year. The layoffs begin in September and the facilities will close in February. And Illinois is growing its business relationship with Indonesia.
2: Illinois and Indonesia are both growing and dynamic economies poised to lead in the industries of tomorrow.
0: The governor says the deal will focus on expanding trade. In 2024, Illinois exported more than $715 million to Indonesia, which is the largest economy in Southeast Asia. I'm Monica Nelson with your consumer and business news.
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7: President Trump says Iran is in very bad shape and the U.S. is only semi-negotiating with them in order to let the pressure build. Correspondent Alice Barr reports that Iran is also speaking out.
8: Iran's top diplomat said there are no negotiations right now with the U.S. after Tehran listed a series of demands through state media for reopening the strait to shipping traffic, including a permanent end to the war and no further threats to Iran.
7: In an interview with Axios, Trump said the U.S. is essentially low-keying negotiations with Tehran. Former President Biden's cancer has spread. That's according to his son, Hunter Biden, who provided an update on his father's health during a wide-ranging interview with the BBC. Hunter Biden got emotional when discussing his father's health. He says the cancer has metastasized into his bones and beyond, and added, it's very painful and it's very debilitating in many respects. That's politics. I'm Brad Siegel.
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12: The first U.S. flu vaccine for more older people for the upcoming season is now approved. The FDA is signing off on the Moderna version for adults 50 to 64, and it's expected to be available this fall. The FDA already approved a flu vaccine for adults 65 and older. Children are heading back to school soon, and that brings anxiety and stress.
13: Psychology Today says nearly 60% of kids returning to school are not happy about it. Doctors say parents should look for stress and anxiety.

0: anxiety in kids returning to the classroom. They recommend easing the transition by starting a school routine at least a week before classes start. Adjust bedtimes and wake-up times to their school schedule. Establish breakfast and lunch routines and validate anxiety about the demands of school because psychologists say they're real. I'm Bree Tennis.
1: Taylor Farms is recalling food items containing jalapenos over possible salmonella contamination. This comes after the California-based company pulled lettuce linked to the ongoing cyclospora outbreak. Health update, I'm Scott Pringle.
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3: Dutch cyclist Demi Vollering won her second career Tour de France title on Sunday, defeating rival Kasia Nieuwendam-Finney with a dominant performance in the ninth and final stage. The two riders entered the day just 8 seconds apart, but Vollering separated herself from Nieuwendam-Finney on the fourth and final ascent and went on to win the overall title by a minute, 18 seconds. 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
7: Students and teachers are heading back to the classroom, and artificial intelligence is now at their fingertips. Megan Burton is a professor in Auburn University's College of Education. She says AI can help, but critical thinking skills still need to develop.
8: We live in an AI world, and so right now what we need to start doing is learning how do we push our students to critically analyze and think. Is it authentic? Is it something that's really based on facts, or is it something that AI quickly made up for us?
7: Burton adds that parents can get into the mix as well by asking kids things like how they got to an answer and are they sure it's correct. Waymo is taking another step forward in a major American city. The Alphabet-owned vehicles no longer need a backup driver in Denver. For now, only Waymo employees can hail a robo-taxi in the Mile High City, but that's expected to change by the end of the year. And Bloomberg says Apple is looking to bring back the ceramic version of the Apple Watch either this year or in 2027. Tech Report. I'm at Mattinson.
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9: The Spidey Tracker app says that Spider-Man is in the direct vicinity.
10: Spider-Man Brand New Day continues to have an historic run at the box office. The fourth Tom Holland-led Spidey film raking in $145 million in its second weekend. That was enough to earn it the third biggest second weekend of all time. It fell just short of the record set by Star Wars The Force Awakens in 2015. Brand New Day has already earned $1.67 billion at the global box office. An arrest was made at a home owned by Kim Kardashian in Los Angeles County. It happened in the gated community of Hidden Hills. Kardashian and her four children were apparently not living at the house at the time of the incident. They've reportedly been staying in a nearby rental while the property, worth an estimated $60 million, undergoes renovations. The 27-year-old suspect allegedly burglarized the home and took a car for a joyride. Elvis fans descending on Memphis this week to celebrate the king.
11: It's Elvis Week 2026, and the festivities are in full swing at his iconic Graceland home. The 10-day festival celebrates Presley's life and music 49 years after his death. I'm Mark Mayfield.
10: Blink-182 fans can look forward to new music coming from the band. While appearing on the New York Times podcast, Travis Barker revealed he's currently busy working on the next album with the band. They last dropped an album in 2023. That's entertainment. I'm Jennifer Polsoni.

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1: Rounds of severe storms are impacting more than 70 million people across the Midwest and the Northeast. Forecasters say the storms are hovering over the I-95 corridor, moving through Washington, D.C., Maryland, and up into the New York City tri-state area. They say the primary hazard will be damaging winds. There's another line of storms bringing 75-mile-an-hour gusts to parts of Chicago, Indianapolis, and Cincinnati. In the Oval Office Monday, President Trump said Iran should pay damages for the harm its leadership has inflicted on the world for the past 50 years. This after being asked about Iran's latest demands as negotiations play out with the U.S. Over the weekend, Iran had a number of demands, including the U.S. completely compensating Iran for damages from the now five-month-long war. The eldest son of conservative congresswoman from Colorado, Lauren Boebert, is facing legal trouble again. Chris Garagio has the latest.
2: TMZ says Tyler Boebert has been arrested on three felony charges tied to the alleged sexual exploitation of a child. He was taken into custody yesterday in Colorado, with court records listing the alleged offense date as January 1st, 2024. Representative Boebert told TMZ, "We take these allegations very seriously and pray for everyone affected during this challenging time." His next court appearance is scheduled for August 19th.
1: In Colombia, more than 100 are dead after a 7.4 magnitude earthquake rocked the South American country earlier today. The U.S. Geological Survey warns there could be significant casualties. Rescue efforts are underway to find people who may be trapped under the rubble of collapsed buildings. There will be a full slate of primary elections tomorrow. Tuesday, voters head to the polls in Alabama, Connecticut, Minnesota, Vermont, Wisconsin, and South Carolina, where there's a special Senate primary after the passing of longtime Senator Lindsey Graham. The governor of that state appointed his sister, Darlene Graham, to serve out the remainder of his term, and she's competing against a crowded Republican field for the full term. I'm Scott Carr. FEMA is sending water trailers to Puerto Rico as that island faces a worsening water crisis caused by severe drought and falling reservoir levels. Puerto Rican leaders had requested federal assistance. More than 180,000 households are facing rotating 48-hour water shutoffs and rationing in parts of San Juan and several surrounding communities. Questions remain regarding an incident involving one of Mark Zuckerberg's yachts failing to respond to a distress call. We get details from Rich Cassone.
3: Billionaire Facebook owner Mark Zuckerberg's $300 million yacht failed to respond to radio calls for help by a small skiff that ran out of gas off Farragut Bay. Alaska Beacon reports that while Zuckerberg's yacht was closer, a small cruise ship made the rescue instead. Maritime law mandates the nearest ship to render aid to a distress call. In a social media post, a passenger on the cruise ship said that fellow passengers booed loudly when the captain explained the situation. A spokesperson for Zuckerberg told Alaska Beacon Sunday that the billionaire and his family were not on board during the incident. I'm Rich Cassone.
1: In South Carolina, Joint Base Charleston's been renamed as Joint Base Lindsey Graham in honor of the late senator. Among those sharing some words during a dedication Monday was the Secretary of the Treasury, Scott Bessent.
4: From today forward, these planes will have Joint Base Graham on their tails. A reminder that Senator Graham was the American people's workhorse. That is why Lindsey Graham's legacy belongs here.
1: Also speaking was Secretary of War Pete Hegseth, who said Senator Graham had fought against radical leftist ideology, which Hegseth says has been running rampant in the media.
5: President Trump promised the American people, alongside Senator Graham, that he would rebuild the military. He promised he would make our forces stronger than ever, and that he would run those radicals out of the Pentagon. And that's exactly what he and we have done.
1: Graham's sister, Darlene Graham, is serving out the remainder of his term and is running for a full term in a crowded Republican field in the Palmetto State. I'm Scott Carr.
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6: The heat of the summer continues. A few record highs could be reached today, and Death Valley highs could hit 120 degrees. A summertime weather pattern will continue this week. Thunderstorms expected from parts of the plains and Midwest into portions of the south and east, with some storms capable of producing some heavy rain and definitely gusty winds. Across the southwest, monsoon moisture continues to fuel scattered showers and thunderstorms. Arizona, New Mexico, and nearby areas could see locally heavy rainfall, frequent lightning and strong wind gusts, dangerous dangerous heat remains a concern in parts of the desert southwest and lower Colorado River Valley, where heat indexes may climb between 110 and 120 degrees. Heat advisories and warnings remain in effect for some communities. Along the Gulf Coast and southeast, warm and humid conditions will support scattered afternoon and evening thunderstorms, some areas receiving heavy downpours. The northeast seeing a mix of sun and clouds and spotty showers. Along the Pacific Northwest, fire weather and air quality concerns persist. That's your national forecast. I'm Monica Nelson.
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7: The Cowboys have locked up defensive lineman Quinnen Williams, a three-year extension worth $105.9 million. Commanders coach Dan Quinn confirming his star left tackle Laramie Tunsil's injury this morning.
8: So he did injure his tricep. He is going to get surgery. And it's always tough to, you know, talk about a player missing time, and especially a great player like LT. Not only is he an unbelievable player, like, he is a absolutely fantastic teammate. And he'll be missed, and we can't wait to get him back.
7: Quinn adding they hope to have him back at some point during the season, and we'll have a clearer indication of a timeline once the surgery is complete. NFL head coaches will now be able to designate an assistant coach to handle the task of throwing a red flag to challenge a call through instant replay. A day after the Lions placed him on the reserve retired list, quarterback Teddy Bridgewater made it official he is retiring from the NFL for a second time. The Red Sox Willier Abreu and the Rockies Jake McCarthy are the AL and NL Players of the Week. That's sports. I'm Frank Aaron.
6: Taylor Farms recalling food items containing jalapenos over possible salmonella contamination. It comes after the California-based company pulled lettuce linked to the ongoing Cyclospora outbreak. Taylor Farms said the recalled products include salsas and guacamole, flagged after the fresh peppers were recalled. Kentucky Importer has announced over a million ladders have been recalled due to potential fall risks and injuries. Louisville Ladder Inc. recalled the ladder in an alert. The Kentucky-based company said the aluminum or wood frame ladders with gas struts come with handrails and fold into the attic. On the Consumer Product Safety Commission website, the company says the bolts on the ladder could break, causing anyone using them to be injured. They were sold in home improvement stores between November of 2012 and July of 2026. The White House saying the overall economy is booming, despite a new report showing job creation stalled a bit. Mark Mayfield with more.
9: During an appearance on CNN's State of the Union, National Economic Council Director Kevin Hassett claimed that a reduction in government workers and hospitality workers filing for unemployment bogged down the jobs report. Most analysts had expected to see as many as 83,000 new jobs created. However, the Bureau of Labor Statistics numbers showed that 23,000 jobs were unexpectedly shed. Meanwhile, the unemployment rate did slip a bit from 4.2% to 4.1.
6: Botec, based in Eugene, Oregon, has announced it's closing its facilities and will lay off 43 employees. The company makes archery products. Last month, it announced the company's headquarters will be moving to Houston, Texas next year. The layoffs begin in September and the facilities will close in February. And Illinois is growing its business relationship with Indonesia.
10: Illinois and Indonesia are both growing and dynamic economies poised to lead in the industries of tomorrow.
6: The governor says the deal will focus on expanding trade. In 2024, Illinois exported more than $715 million to Indonesia, which is the largest economy in Southeast Asia. I'm Monica Nelson with your consumer and business news.
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6: In-N-Out Burger opened its fifth new location in Twin Falls, Idaho over the weekend. And locations opening soon are coming to Santan Valley in Arizona, St. George, Utah, Commerce, Stockton, and Irvine, California as well. Ford is recalling over 565,000 Broncos to fix a fire safety risk. The recall affects certain 2021 to 2026 Bronco and Bronco Raptor vehicles. The National Highway Traffic Safety Administration says a short circuit in the engine compartment can create heat or spark, increasing the risk of fire. Meantime, Jaguar Land Rover recalling over 15,000 vehicles officials to fix a possible defective rearview camera. More details from Lisa Cart.
12: Federal regulators say insufficient drain holes could cause water damage and block the camera view when reversing. It impacts the 2021 through 2025 Land Rover Discovery models. Owners can take their vehicle to the dealership for a free replacement. Officials say over 100 claims have been filed so far. No injuries or other related damages have been reported.
6: And coming up in the business week ahead, interest rates in the spotlight. Tammy Trujillo with more.
13: The Federal Open Market Committee opens a two-day policy meeting on Tuesday with an announcement on its decision due the following day. Most analysts see the nation's central bank holding rates steady at 3.5 to 3.75%. However, some analysts aren't ready to rule out the possibility of a rate hike. Federal Reserve Chairman Kevin Warsh, who has pledged to get inflation back to the Fed's 2% target, is set to hold a press conference following Wednesday's announcement.
6: And seven Save-A-Lot stores on Chicago's South and West Side are closed. This local resident is not surprised by the move.
14: It's the same old story, to be honest with you. And it's not just here. It's nationally when it comes down to black communities.
6: The grocery store.
0: 24/7 News. The latest in politics.
15: President Trump says Iran is in very bad shape and the U.S. is only semi-negotiating with them in order to let the pressure build. Correspondent Alice Barr reports that Iran is also speaking out.
16: Iran's top diplomat said there are no negotiations right now with the U.S. after Tehran listed a series of demands through state media for reopening the strait to shipping traffic, including a permanent end to the war and no further threats to Iran.
15: In an interview with Axios, Trump said the U.S. is essentially low-keying negotiations with Tehran. Former President Biden's cancer has spread. That's according to his son, Hunter Biden, who provided an update on his father's health during a wide-ranging interview with the BBC. Hunter Biden got emotional when discussing his father's health. He says the cancer has metastasized into his bones and beyond, and added, it's very painful and it's very debilitating in many respects. That's politics. I'm Brad Siegel.
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21: The first U.S. flu vaccine for more older people for the upcoming season is now approved. The FDA is signing off on the Moderna version for adults 50 to 64, and it's expected to be available this fall. The FDA already approved a flu vaccine for adults 65 and older. Children are heading back to school soon, and that brings anxiety and stress.
22: Psychology Today says nearly 60% of kids returning to school are not happy about it. Doctors say parents should look for stress and anxiety in kids returning to the classroom. They recommend easing the transition by starting a school routine at least a week before classes start. Adjust bedtimes and wake-up times to their school schedule. Establish breakfast and lunch routines and validate anxiety about the demands of school, because psychologists say they're real. I'm Bree Tennis.
21: Taylor Farms is recalling food items containing jalapenos over possible salmonella contamination. This comes after the California-based company pulled lettuce linked to the ongoing cyclospora outbreak. Health update, I'm Scott Pringle.
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23: Dutch cyclist Demi Vollering won her second career Tour de France title on Sunday, defeating rival Kasia Nieuwendam-Finney with a dominant performance in the ninth and final stage. The two riders entered the day just 8 seconds apart, but Vollering separated herself from Nieuwendam-Finney on the fourth and final ascent and went on to win the overall title by a minute 18 seconds. 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
2: Students and teachers are heading back to the classroom, and artificial intelligence is now at their fingertips. Megan Burton is a professor in Auburn University's College of Education. She says AI can help, but critical thinking skills still need to develop.
3: We live in an AI world, and so right now what we need to start doing is learning how do we push our students to critically analyze and think. Is it authentic? Is it something that's really based on facts, or is it something that AI quickly made up for us?
2: Burton adds that parents can get into the mix as well by asking kids things like how they got to an answer and are they sure it's correct. Waymo is taking another step forward in a major American city. The Alphabet-owned vehicles no longer need a backup driver in Denver. For now, only Waymo employees can hail a robo-taxi in the Mile High City, but that's expected to change by the end of the year. And Bloomberg says Apple is looking to bring back the ceramic version of the Apple Watch either this year or in 2027. Tech Report. I'm at Mattinson.
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17: The Spidey Tracker app says that Spider-Man is in the direct vicinity.
20: Spider-Man Brand New Day continues to have an historic run at the box office. The fourth Tom Holland-led Spidey film raking in $145 million in its second weekend. That was enough to earn it the third biggest second weekend of all time. It fell just short of the record set by Star Wars The Force Awakens in 2015. Brand New Day has already earned $1.67 billion at the global box office. An arrest was made at a home owned by Kim Kardashian in Los Angeles County. It happened in the gated community of Hidden Hills. Kardashian and her four children were apparently not living at the house at the time of the incident. They've reportedly been staying in a nearby rental while the property, worth an estimated $60 million, undergoes renovations. The 27-year-old suspect allegedly burglarized the home and took a car for a joyride. Elvis fans descending on Memphis this week to celebrate the king.
24: It's Elvis Week 2026, and the festivities are in full swing at his iconic Graceland home. The 10-day festival celebrates Presley's life and music 49 years after his death. I'm Mark Mayfield.
20: Blink-182 fans can look forward to new music coming from the band. While appearing on the New York Times podcast, Travis Barker revealed he's currently busy working on the next album with the band. They last dropped an album in 2023. That's entertainment. I'm Jennifer Bolsoni.
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13: Severe storms are impacting over 70 million people across the Midwest to the Northeast tonight. The storms are expected to move through Washington, D.C., Maryland, then right up through the New York tri-state area. Damaging winds are the primary concern, but a few tornadoes are also possible. There's another line that's developing that could bring 75-mile-per-hour gusts to parts of Chicago, Indianapolis, and Cincinnati. President Trump says Iran should pay damages for the harm the regime has inflicted on the world over the past 50 years. Trump was asked about Iran's latest demands on Monday as negotiations play out with the U.S.
25: They asked for money for the damage that we've done. I said, that's a good idea. Well, we're going to ask for money for the damage they've done over a 50-year period, whether you go SS Cole or whether you go all of the people that were so badly hurt, so badly wounded or killed.
13: Trump added that the U.S. controls this Strait of Hormuz. The president reportedly used an airport catering truck as cover to secretly board a smaller U.S. military aircraft, while an older Air Force One served as a decoy as he was leaving the NATO summit in Turkey last month. The Washington Post, citing official and reviewed materials, said the decision happened during what intelligence officials described as a credible Iranian threat against the president. Trump had arrived in Turkey on July 8th aboard a new Boeing 747-8 donated by Qatar, but security concerns led the officials to switching planes on the tarmac. After visibly boarding the legacy blue and white Boeing 747 for the cameras, Trump was moved out of sight and into the catering truck positioned at a rear exit.
1: He and a small group of aides then transferred to the smaller aircraft, leaving Turkey under heightened secrecy. The week's top 10 songs on the Billboard Hot 100 are out. Chosen Texas by Ella Langley is number one, marking its 17th time at the top since its release. Ariana Grande's Hate That I Made You Love Me moved up to number two. Then By Now by Morgan Waller dropped to the third spot. Taylor Swift, Stella Lefty, Tame Impala, and Olivia Dean are also part of the top 10. I'm Tammy Trujillo. A judge is saying no to cameras and recordings in the courtroom for Nick Reiner's upcoming court hearing in Los Angeles. Daniel Martindale reports.
4: The 32-year-old Reiner is accused of killing his parents, iconic filmmaker Rob Reiner and photographer Michelle Reiner, at their home in Brentwood last December. Judge Ruben Garcia has set the media rules for an August 17th court hearing, which will determine if Reiner can access a more than $1.5 million trust fund to help pay for his defense. That trust fund was set up by his parents. Garcia is permitting laptops in the courtroom, but only for note-taking. All recording, photography, or broadcast of any kind is banned. I'm Daniel Martindale.
1: The Trump administration's turning again to a century-old shipping law in an effort to help keep fuel costs down. The White House is extending the Jones Act waiver for 90 days. It allows certain foreign flag ships to transport products between U.S. ports. The national average for a gallon of gas right now is $4.01. That's down from $4.09 last week. A Brooklyn TikToker is going viral with a warning about a margarita-related health hazard. A story from Sarah Lee Kessler.
5: Wasting away again in Margaritaville.
7: TikToker Haley Peacock claims making margaritas is dangerous. Says she got second-degree burns from hand-squeezing 30 limes, then spending the rest of the day in the sun. Dermatologists aren't surprised. Lime juice is the most common cause of something called phytophotodermatitis. Peacock described it as blisters the size of golf balls on her hands. To reduce the risk, wash your hands with soap and water after handling lime or other plant juices and use SPF outdoors. I'm Sarah Lee Kessler.
1: Turns out Mississippi is a dangerous state for delivery drivers. That's according to a new commercial risk study from AutoDS. The e-commerce analytics firm evaluated job hazards across 29 states. Mississippi took the top spot due to having the most traffic deaths of any state analyzed. Missouri and Colorado rank second and third, with Utah scoring as the safest. I'm Tammy Trujillo.
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6: The heat of the summer continues. A few record highs could be reached today in Death Valley. Highs could hit 120 degrees. A summertime weather pattern will continue this week. Thunderstorms expected from parts of the plains and Midwest into portions of the south and east, with some storms capable of producing some heavy rain and definitely gusty winds. Across the southwest, monsoon moisture continues to fuel scattered showers and thunderstorms. Arizona, New Mexico, and nearby areas could see locally heavy rain. Rainfall, frequent lightning and strong wind gusts. Dangerous heat remains a concern in parts of the desert southwest and lower Colorado River Valley, where heat indexes may climb between 110 and 120 degrees. Heat advisories and warnings remain in effect for some communities. Along the Gulf Coast and southeast, warm and humid conditions will support scattered afternoon and evening thunderstorms, some areas receiving heavy downpours. The northeast seeing a mix of sun and clouds and spotty showers. Along the Pacific Northwest, fire weather and air quality concerns persist. That's your national forecast. I'm Monica Nelson.
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8: The Cowboys have locked up defensive lineman Quinnen Williams, a three-year extension worth $105.9 million. Commanders coach Dan Quinn confirming his star left tackle Laramie Tunsil's injury this morning.
9: So he did injure his tricep. He is going to get surgery. And it's always tough to, you know, talk about a player missing time, and especially a great player like LT. Not only is he an unbelievable player, like, he is a absolutely fantastic teammate. And he'll be missed, and we can't wait to get him back.
8: Quinn adding they hope to have him back at some point during the season, and we'll have a clearer indication of a timeline once the surgery is complete. NFL head coaches will now be able to designate an assistant coach to handle the task of throwing a red flag to challenge a call through instant replay. A day after the Lions placed him on the reserve retired list, quarterback Teddy Bridgewater made it official he is retiring from the NFL for a second time. The Red Sox Willy Abreu and the Rockies Jake McCarthy are the AL and NL players of the week. That's sports. I'm Frank Aaron.
6: Taylor Farms recalling food items containing jalapenos over possible salmonella contamination. It comes after the California-based company pulled lettuce linked to the ongoing cyclospora outbreak. Taylor Farms said the recalled products include salsas and guacamole, flagged after the fresh peppers were recalled. Kentucky Importer has announced over 1 million ladders have been recalled due to potential fall risks and injuries. Louisville Ladder Inc. recalled the ladder in an alert. The Kentucky-based company said the aluminum or wood frame ladders with gas struts come with handrails and fold into the attic. On the Consumer Product Safety Commission website, the company says the bolts on the ladder could break, causing anyone using them to be injured. They were sold in home improvement stores between November of 2012 and July of 2026. The White House saying the overall economy is booming, despite a new report showing job creation stalled a bit. Mark Mayfield with more.
10: During an appearance on CNN's State of the Union, National Economic Council Director Kevin Hassett claimed that a reduction in government workers and hospitality workers filing for unemployment bogged down the jobs report. Most analysts had expected to see as many as 83,000 new jobs created. However, the Bureau of Labor Statistics numbers showed that 23,000 jobs were unexpectedly shed. Meanwhile, the unemployment rate did slip a bit from 4.2% to 4.1.
6: Botec, based in Eugene, Oregon, has announced it's closing its facilities and will lay off 43 employees. The company makes archery products. Last month, it announced the company's headquarters will be moving to Houston, Texas next year. The layoffs begin in September and the facilities will close in February. And Illinois is growing its business relationship with Indonesia.
12: Illinois and Indonesia are both growing and dynamic economies poised to lead in the industries of tomorrow.
6: The governor says the deal will focus on expanding trade. In 2024, Illinois exported more than $715 million to Indonesia, which is the largest economy in Southeast Asia. I'm Monica Nelson with your consumer and business news.
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7: President Trump says Iran is in very bad shape and the U.S. is only semi-negotiating with them in order to let the pressure build. Correspondent Alice Barr reports that Iran is also speaking out.
8: Iran's top diplomat said there are no negotiations right now with the U.S. after Tehran listed a series of demands through state media for reopening the strait to shipping traffic, including a permanent end to the war and no further threats to Iran.
7: In an interview with Axios, Trump said the U.S. is essentially low-keying negotiations with Tehran. Former President Biden's cancer has spread. That's according to his son, Hunter Biden, who provided an update on his father's health during a wide-ranging interview with the BBC. Hunter Biden got emotional when discussing his father's health. He says the cancer has metastasized into his bones and beyond, and added, it's very painful and it's very debilitating in many respects. That's politics. I'm Brad Siegel.
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14: The first U.S. flu vaccine for more older people for the upcoming season is now approved. The FDA is signing off on the Moderna version for adults 50 to 64, and it's expected to be available this fall. The FDA already approved a flu vaccine for adults 65 and older. Children are heading back to school soon, and that brings anxiety and stress.
15: Psychology Today says nearly 60% of kids returning to school are not happy about it. Doctors say parents should look for stress and anxiety in kids returning to the classroom. They recommend easing the transition by starting a school routine at least a week before classes start. Adjust bedtimes and wake-up times to their school schedule. Establish breakfast and lunch routines and validate anxiety about the demands of school because psychologists say they're real. I'm Bree Tennis.
14: Taylor Farms is recalling food items containing jalapenos over possible salmonella contamination. This comes after the California-based company pulled lettuce linked to the ongoing cyclospora outbreak. Health update, I'm Scott Pringle.
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16: Dutch cyclist Demi Vollering won her second career Tour de France title on Sunday, defeating rival Kasia Nieuwendam-Finney with a dominant performance in the ninth and final stage. The two riders entered the day just 8 seconds apart, but Vollering separated herself from Nieuwendam-Finney on the fourth and final ascent and went on to win the overall title by a minute 18 seconds. 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
3: Students and teachers are heading back to the classroom, and artificial intelligence is now at their fingertips. Megan Burton is a professor in Auburn University's College of Education. She says AI can help, but critical thinking skills still need to develop.
5: We live in an AI world, and so right now what we need to start doing is learning how do we push our students to critically analyze and think. Is it authentic? Is it something that's really based on facts, or is it something that AI quickly made up for us?
3: Burton adds that parents can get into the mix as well by asking kids things like how they got to an answer and are they sure it's correct. Waymo is taking another step forward in a major American city. The Alphabet-owned vehicles no longer need a backup driver in Denver. For now, only Waymo employees can hail a robo-taxi in the Mile High City, but that's expected to change by the end of the year. And Bloomberg says Apple is looking to bring back the ceramic version of the Apple Watch either this year or in 2027. Tech Report. I'm at Mattinson.
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9: The Spidey Tracker app says that Spider-Man is in the direct vicinity.
10: Spider-Man Brand New Day continues to have an historic run at the box office. The fourth Tom Holland-led Spidey film raking in $145 million in its second weekend. That was enough to earn it the third biggest second weekend of all time. It fell just short of the record set by Star Wars The Force Awakens in 2015. Brand New Day has already earned $1.67 billion at the global box office. An arrest was made at a home owned by Kim Kardashian in Los Angeles County. It happened in the gated community of Hidden Hills. Kardashian and her four children were apparently not living at the house at the time of the incident. They've reportedly been staying in a nearby rental while the property, worth an estimated $60 million, undergoes renovations. The 27-year-old suspect allegedly burglarized the home and took a car for a joyride. Elvis fans descending on Memphis this week to celebrate the king.
11: It's Elvis Week 2026, and the festivities are in full swing at his iconic Graceland home. The 10-day festival celebrates Presley's life and music 49 years after his death. I'm Mark Mayfield.
10: Blink-182 fans can look forward to new music coming from the band. While appearing on the New York Times podcast, Travis Barker revealed he's currently busy working on the next album with the band. They last dropped an album in 2023. That's entertainment. I'm Jennifer Bolsoni.
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20: Severe storms are impacting over 70 million people across the Midwest to the Northeast tonight. The storms are expected to move through Washington, D.C., Maryland, then right up through the New York tri-state area. Damaging winds are the primary concern, but a few tornadoes are also possible. There's another line that's developing that could bring 75-mile-per-hour gusts to parts of Chicago, Indianapolis, and Cincinnati. President Trump says Iran should pay damages for the harm the regime has inflicted on the world over the past 50 years. Trump was asked about Iran's latest demands on Monday as negotiations play out with the U.S.
21: They asked for money for the damage that we've done. I said, that's a good idea. Well, we're going to ask for money for the damage they've done over a 50-year period, whether you go SS Cole or whether you go all of the people that were so badly hurt, so badly wounded or killed.
20: Trump added that the U.S. controls this Strait of Hormuz.
15: The president reportedly used an airport catering truck as cover to secretly board a smaller U.S. military aircraft, while an older Air Force One served as a decoy as he was leaving the NATO summit in Turkey last month. The Washington Post, citing official and reviewed materials, said the decision happened during what intelligence officials described as a credible Iranian threat against the president. Trump had arrived in Turkey on July 8th aboard a new Boeing 747-8 donated by Qatar, but security concerns led the officials to switching planes on the tarmac. After visibly boarding the legacy blue and white Boeing 747 for the cameras, Trump was moved out of sight and into the catering truck positioned at a rear exit. He and a small group of aides then transferred to the smaller aircraft, leaving Turkey under heightened secrecy. The week's top 10 songs on the Billboard Hot 100 are out. Choose in Texas by Ella Langley is number one, marking its 17th time at the top since its release. Ariana Grande's Hate That I Made You Love Me moved up to number two. Then By Now by Morgan Waller dropped to the third spot. Taylor Swift, Stella Lefty, Tame Impala, and Olivia Dean are also part of the top 10. I'm Tammy Trujillo. A judge is saying no to cameras and recordings in the courtroom for Nick Reiner's upcoming court hearing in Los Angeles. Daniel Martindale reports.
0: The 32-year-old Reiner is accused of killing his parents, iconic filmmaker Rob Reiner and photographer Michelle Reiner, at their home in Brentwood last December. Judge Ruben Garcia has set the media rules for an August 17th court hearing, which will determine if Reiner can access a more than $1.5 million trust fund to help pay for his defense. That trust fund was set up by his parents. Garcia is permitting laptops in the courtroom, but only for note-taking. All recording, photography, or broadcast of any kind is banned. I'm Daniel Martindale.
15: The Trump administration's turning again to a century-old shipping law in an effort to help keep fuel costs down. The White House is extending the Jones Act waiver for 90 days. It allows certain foreign flag ships to transport products between U.S. ports. The national average for a gallon of gas right now is $4.01. That's down from $4.09 last week. A Brooklyn TikToker is going viral with a warning about a margarita-related health hazard. A story from Sarah Lee Kessler.
1: Wasting away again in margarita.
22: TikToker Haley Peacock claims making margaritas is dangerous. Says she got second-degree burns from hand-squeezing 30 limes, then spending the rest of the day in the sun. Dermatologists aren't surprised. Lime juice is the most common cause of something called phytophotodermatitis. Peacock described it as blisters the size of golf balls on her hands. To reduce the risk, wash your hands with soap and water after handling lime or other plant juices and use SPF outdoors. I'm Sarah Lee Kessler.
15: Turns out Mississippi is a dangerous state for delivery drivers. That's according to a new commercial risk study from AutoDS. The e-commerce analytics firm evaluated job hazards across 29 states. Mississippi took the top spot due to having the most traffic deaths of any state analyzed. Missouri and Colorado rank second and third, with Utah scoring as the safest. I'm Tammy Trujillo.
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23: The heat of the summer continues. A few record highs could be reached today, and Death Valley highs could hit 120 degrees. A summertime weather pattern will continue this week. Thunderstorms expected from parts of the plains and Midwest into portions of the south and east, with some storms capable of producing some heavy rain and definitely gusty winds. Across the southwest, monsoon moisture continues to fuel scattered showers and thunderstorms. Arizona, New Mexico, and nearby areas could see locally heavy rainfall. Frequent lightning and strong wind gusts, dangerous heat remains a concern in parts of the desert southwest and lower Colorado River Valley, where heat indexes may climb between 110 and 120 degrees. Heat advisories and warnings remain in effect for some communities. Along the Gulf Coast and southeast, warm and humid conditions will support scattered afternoon and evening thunderstorms, some areas receiving heavy downpours. The northeast seeing a mix of sun and clouds and spotty showers. Along the Pacific Northwest, fire weather and air quality concerns persist. That's your national forecast. I'm Monica Nelson.
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24: The Cowboys have locked up defensive lineman Quinnen Williams, a three-year extension worth $105.9 million. Commanders coach Dan Quinn confirming his star left tackle Laramie Tunsil's injury this morning.
25: So he did injure his tricep. He is going to get surgery. And it's always tough to talk about a player missing time, and especially a great player like LT. Not only is he an unbelievable player, like he is a absolutely fantastic teammate. And he'll be missed, and we can't wait to get him back.
24: Quinn adding they hope to have him back at some point during the season, and we'll have a clearer indication of a timeline once the surgery is complete. NFL head coaches will now be able to designate an assistant coach to handle the task of throwing a red flag to challenge a call through instant replay. A day after the Lions placed him on the reserve retired list, quarterback Teddy Bridgewater made it official he is retiring from the NFL for a second time. The Red Sox Willie Abreu and the Rockies Jake McCarthy are the AL and NL Players of the Week. That's sports. I'm Frank Aaron.
23: Taylor Farms recalling food items containing jalapenos over possible salmonella contamination. It comes after the California-based company pulled lettuce linked to the ongoing Cyclospora outbreak. Taylor Farms said the recalled products include salsas and guacamole, flagged after the fresh peppers were recalled. Kentucky Importer has announced over 1 million ladders have been recalled due to potential fall risks and injuries. Louisville Ladder Inc. recalled the ladder in an alert. The Kentucky-based company said the aluminum or wood frame ladders with gas struts come with handrails and fold into the attic. On the Consumer Product Safety Commission website, the company says the bolts on the ladder could break, causing anyone using them to be injured. They were sold in home improvement stores between November of 2012 and July of 2026. The White House saying the overall economy is booming, despite a new report showing job creation stalled a bit. Mark Mayfield with more.
2: During an appearance on CNN's State of the Union, National Economic Council Director Kevin Hassett claimed that a reduction in government workers and hospitality workers filing for unemployment bogged down the jobs report. Most analysts had expected to see as many as 83,000 new jobs created. However, the Bureau of Labor Statistics numbers showed that 23,000 jobs were unexpectedly shed. Meanwhile, the unemployment rate did slip a bit from 4.2% to 4.1.
23: Botec, based in Eugene, Oregon, has announced it's closing its facilities and will lay off 43 employees. The company makes archery products. Last month, it announced the company's headquarters will be moving to Houston, Texas next year. The layoffs begin in September and the facilities will close in February. And Illinois is growing its business relationship with Indonesia.
4: Illinois and Indonesia are both growing and dynamic economies poised to lead in the industries of tomorrow.
23: The governor says the deal will focus on expanding trade. In 2024, Illinois exported more than $715 million to Indonesia, which is the largest economy in Southeast Asia. I'm Monica Nelson with your consumer and business news.
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12: President Trump says Iran is in very bad shape and the U.S. is only semi-negotiating with them in order to let the pressure build. Correspondent Alice Barr reports that Iran is also speaking out.
13: Iran's top diplomat said there are no negotiations right now with the U.S. after Tehran listed a series of demands through state media for reopening the strait to shipping traffic, including a permanent end to the war and no further threats to Iran.
12: In an interview with Axios, Trump said the U.S. is essentially low-keying negotiations with Tehran. Former President Biden's cancer has spread. That's according to his son, Hunter Biden, who provided an update on his father's health during a wide-ranging interview with the BBC. Hunter Biden got emotional when discussing his father's health. He says the cancer has metastasized into his bones and beyond, and added, it's very painful and it's very debilitating in many respects. That's politics. I'm Brad Seat.
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9: The first U.S. flu vaccine for more older people for the upcoming season is now approved. The FDA is signing off on the Moderna version for adults 50 to 64, and it's expected to be available this fall. The FDA already approved a flu vaccine for adults 65 and older. Children are heading back to school soon, and that brings anxiety and stress.
15: Psychology Today says nearly 60% of kids returning to school are not happy about it. Doctors say parents should look for stress and anxiety in kids returning to the classroom. They recommend easing the transition by starting a school routine at least a week before classes start. Adjust bedtimes and wake-up times to their school schedule. Establish breakfast and lunch routines and validate anxiety about the demands of school because psychologists say they're real. I'm Bree Tennis.
9: Taylor Farms is recalling food items containing jalapenos over possible salmonella contamination. This comes after the California-based company pulled lettuce linked to the ongoing cyclospora outbreak. Health update, I'm Scott Pringle.
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14: Dutch cyclist Demi Vollering won her second career Tour de France title on Sunday, defeating rival Kasia Nieuwendam-Finney with a dominant performance in the ninth and final stage. The two riders entered the day just 8 seconds apart, but Vollering separated herself from Nieuwendam-Finney on the fourth and final ascent and went on to win the overall title by a minute 18 seconds. 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
27: Students and teachers are heading back to the classroom, and artificial intelligence is now at their fingertips. Megan Burton is a professor in Auburn University's College of Education. She says AI can help, but critical thinking skills still need to develop.
28: We live in an AI world, and so right now what we need to start doing is learning how do we push our students to critically analyze and think. Is it authentic? Is it something that's really based on facts, or is it something that AI quickly made up for us?
27: Burton adds that parents can get into the mix as well by asking kids things like how they got to an answer and are they sure it's correct. Waymo is taking another step forward in a major American city. The Alphabet-owned vehicles no longer need a backup driver in Denver. For now, only Waymo employees can hail a robo-taxi in the Mile High City, but that's expected to change by the end of the year. And Bloomberg says Apple is looking to bring back the ceramic version of the Apple Watch either this year or in 2027. Tech Report. I'm at Mattinson.
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29: The Spidey Tracker app says that Spider-Man is in the direct vicinity.
10: Spider-Man Brand New Day continues to have an historic run at the box office. The fourth Tom Holland-led Spidey film raking in $145 million in its second weekend. That was enough to earn it the third biggest second weekend of all time. It fell just short of the record set by Star Wars The Force Awakens in 2015. Brand New Day has already earned $1.67 billion at the global box office. An arrest was made at a home owned by Kim Kardashian in Los Angeles County. It happened in the gated community of Hidden Hills. Kardashian and her four children were apparently not living at the house at the time of the incident. They've reportedly been staying in a nearby rental while the property, worth an estimated $60 million, undergoes renovations. The 27-year-old suspect allegedly burglarized the home and took a car for a joyride. Elvis fans descending on Memphis this week to celebrate the king.
0: It's Elvis Week 2020.

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13: Severe storms are impacting over 70 million people across the Midwest to the Northeast tonight. The storms are expected to move through Washington, D.C., Maryland, then right up through the New York tri-state area. Damaging winds are the primary concern, but a few tornadoes are also possible. There's another line that's developing that could bring 75-mile-per-hour gusts to parts of Chicago, Indianapolis, and Cincinnati. President Trump says Iran should pay damages for the harm the regime has inflicted on the world over the past 50 years. Trump was asked about Iran's latest demands on Monday as negotiations play out with the U.S.
14: They asked for money for the damage that we've done. I said, that's a good idea. Well, we're going to ask for money for the damage they've done over a 50-year period. Whether you go SS Cole or whether you go all of the people that were so badly hurt, so badly wounded or killed.
13: Trump added that the U.S. controls this Strait of Hormuz. The president reportedly used an airport catering truck as cover to secretly board a smaller U.S. military aircraft, while an older Air Force One served as a decoy as he was leaving the NATO summit in Turkey last month. The Washington Post, citing official and reviewed materials, said the decision happened during what intelligence officials described as a credible Iranian threat against the president. Trump had arrived in Turkey on July 8th aboard a new Boeing 747-8 donated by Qatar, but security concerns led the officials to switching planes on the tarmac. After visibly boarding the legacy blue and white Boeing 747 for the cameras, Trump was moved out of sight and into the catering truck positioned at a rear exit. He and a small group of aides then transferred to the smaller aircraft, leaving Turkey under heightened secrecy. The week's top 10 songs on the Billboard Hot 100 are out. Choose in Texas by Ella Langley is number one, marking its 17th time at the top since its release. Ariana Grande's Hate That I Made You Love Me moved up to number two. Then By Now by Morgan Waller dropped to the third spot. Taylor Swift, Stella Lefty, Tame Impala, and Olivia Dean are also part of the top 10. I'm Tammy Trujillo. A judge is saying no to cameras and recordings in the courtroom for Nick Reiner's upcoming court hearing in Los Angeles. Daniel Martindale reports.
15: The 32-year-old Reiner is accused of killing his parents, iconic filmmaker Rob Reiner and photographer Michelle Reiner, at their home in Brentwood last December. Judge Ruben Garcia has set the media rules for an August 17th court hearing, which will determine if Reiner can access a more than $1.5 million trust fund to help pay for his defense. That trust fund was set up by his parents. Garcia is permitting laptops in the court room, but only for note-taking. All recording, photography, or broadcast of any kind is banned. I'm Daniel Martindale.
13: The Trump administration's turning again to a century-old shipping law in an effort to help keep fuel costs down. The White House is extending the Jones Act waiver for 90 days. It allows certain foreign flag ships to transport products between U.S. ports. The national average for a gallon of gas right now is $4.01. That's down from $4.09 last week. A Brooklyn TikToker is going viral with a warning about a margarita-related health hazard. That story from Sarah Lee Kessler. Wasted.

0: TikToker Haley Peacock claims making margaritas is dangerous. Says she got second-degree burns from hand-squeezing 30 limes, then spending the rest of the day in the sun. Dermatologists aren't surprised. Lime juice is the most common cause of something called phytophotodermatitis. Peacock described it as blisters the size of golf balls on her hands. To reduce the risk, wash your hands with soap and water after handling lime or other plant juices and use SPF outdoors. I'm Sarah Lee Kessler.
1: Turns out Mississippi is a dangerous state for delivery drivers. That's according to a new commercial risk study from AutoDS. The e-commerce analytics firm evaluated job hazards across 29 states. Mississippi took the top spot due to having the most traffic deaths of any state analyzed. Missouri and Colorado ranked second and third, with Utah scoring as the safest. I'm Tammy Trujillo.
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3: The heat of the summer continues. A few record highs could be reached today, and Death Valley highs could hit 120 degrees. A summertime weather pattern will continue this week. Thunderstorms expected from parts of the plains and Midwest into portions of the south and east, with some storms capable of producing some heavy rain and definitely gusty winds. Across the southwest, monsoon moisture continues to fuel scattered showers and thunderstorms. Arizona, New Mexico, and nearby areas could see locally heavy rainfall. Frequent lightning and strong wind gusts. Dangerous heat remains a concern in parts of the desert southwest and lower Colorado River Valley, where heat indexes may climb between 110 and 120 degrees. Heat advisories and warnings remain in effect for some communities. Along the Gulf Coast and southeast, warm and humid conditions will support scattered afternoon and evening thunderstorms, some areas receiving heavy downpours. The northeast seeing a mix of sun and clouds and spotty showers. Along the Pacific Northwest, fire weather and air quality concerns persist. That's your national forecast. I'm Monica Nelson.
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4: The Cowboys have locked up defensive lineman Quinnen Williams, a three-year extension worth $105.9 million. Commanders coach Dan Quinn confirming his star left tackle Laramie Tunsil's injury this morning.
5: So he did injure his tricep. He is going to get surgery. And it's always tough to, you know, talk about a player missing time, and especially a great player like LT. Not only is he an unbelievable player, like, he is a absolutely fantastic teammate. And he'll be missed, and we can't wait to get him back.
4: Quinn adding they hope to have him back at some point during the season, and we'll have a clearer indication of a timeline once the surgery is complete. NFL head coaches will now be able to designate an assistant coach to handle the task of throwing a red flag to challenge a call through instant replay. A day after the Lions placed him on the reserve retired list, quarterback Teddy Bridgewater made it official he is retiring from the NFL for a second time. The Red Sox Willy Abreu and the Rockies Jake McCarthy are the AL and NL players of the week. That's sports. I'm Frank Aaron.
3: Taylor Farms recalling food items containing jalapenos over possible salmonella contamination. It comes after the California-based company pulled lettuce linked to the ongoing cyclospora outbreak. Taylor Farms said the recalled products include salsas and guacamole, flagged after the fresh peppers were recalled. Kentucky Importer has announced over a million ladders have been recalled due to potential fall risks and injuries. Louisville Ladder Inc. recalled the ladder in an alert. The Kentucky-based company said the aluminum or wood frame ladders with gas struts come with handrails and fold into the attic. On the Consumer Product Safety Commission website, the company says the bolts on the ladder could break, causing anyone using them to be injured. They were sold in home improvement stores between November of 2012 and July of 2026. The White House saying the overall economy is booming, despite a new report showing job creation stalled a bit. Mark Mayfield with more.
6: During an appearance on CNN's State of the Union, National Economic Council Director Kevin Hassett claimed that a reduction in government workers and hospitality workers filing for unemployment bogged down the jobs report. Most analysts had expected to see as many as 83,000 new jobs created. However, the Bureau of Labor Statistics numbers showed that 23,000 jobs were unexpectedly shed. Meanwhile, the unemployment rate did slip a bit from 4.2% to 4.1.
3: Botec, based in Eugene, Oregon, has announced it's closing its facilities and will lay off 43 employees. The company makes archery products. Last month, it announced the company's headquarters will be moving to Houston, Texas next year. The layoffs begin in September and the facilities will close in February. And Illinois is growing its business relationship with Indonesia.
7: Illinois and Indonesia are both growing and dynamic economies poised to lead in the industries of tomorrow.
3: The governor says the deal will focus on expanding trade. In 2024, Illinois exported more than $715 million to Indonesia, which is the largest economy in Southeast Asia. I'm Monica Nelson with your consumer and business news.
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10: President Trump says Iran is in very bad shape and the U.S. is only semi-negotiating with them in order to let the pressure build. Correspondent Alice Barr reports that Iran is also speaking out.
11: Iran's top diplomat said there are no negotiations right now with the U.S. after Tehran listed a series of demands through state media for reopening the strait to shipping traffic, including a permanent end to the war and no further threats to Iran.
10: In an interview with Axios, Trump said the U.S. is essentially low-keying negotiations with Tehran. Former President Biden's cancer has spread. That's according to his son, Hunter Biden, who provided an update on his father's health during a wide-ranging interview with the BBC. Hunter Biden got emotional when discussing his father's health. He says the cancer has metastasized into his bones and beyond, and added, it's very painful and it's very debilitating in many respects. That's politics. I'm Brad Seaton.
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16: The first U.S. flu vaccine for more older people for the upcoming season is now approved. The FDA is signing off on the Moderna version for adults 50 to 64, and it's expected to be available this fall. The FDA already approved a flu vaccine for adults 65 and older. Children are heading back to school soon, and that brings anxiety and stress.
17: Psychology Today says nearly 60% of kids returning to school are not happy about it. Doctors say parents should look for stress and anxiety in kids returning to the classroom. They recommend easing the transition by starting a school routine at least a week before classes start. Adjust bedtimes and wake-up times to their school schedule. Establish breakfast and lunch routines and validate anxiety about the demands of school because psychologists say they're real. I'm Bree Tennis.
16: Taylor Farms is recalling food items containing jalapenos over possible salmonella contamination. This comes after the California-based company pulled lettuce linked to the ongoing cyclospora outbreak. Health update, I'm Scott Pringle.
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18: Dutch cyclist Demi Vollering won her second career Tour de France title on Sunday, defeating rival Kasia Nieuwendam-Finney with a dominant performance in the ninth and final stage. The two riders entered the day just 8 seconds apart, but Vollering separated herself from Nieuwendam-Finney on the fourth and final ascent and went on to win the overall title by a minute 18 seconds. 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
8: Students and teachers are heading back to the classroom, and artificial intelligence is now at their fingertips. Megan Burton is a professor in Auburn University's College of Education. She says AI can help, but critical thinking skills still need to develop.
12: We live in an AI world, and so right now what we need to start doing is learning how do we push our students to critically analyze and think. Is it authentic? Is it something that's really based on facts, or is it something that AI quickly made up for us?
8: Burton adds that parents can get into the mix as well by asking kids things like how they got to an answer and are they sure it's correct. Waymo is taking another step forward in a major American city. The Alphabet-owned vehicles no longer need a backup driver in Denver. For now, only Waymo employees can hail a robo-taxi in the Mile High City, but that's expected to change by the end of the year. And Bloomberg says Apple is looking to bring back the ceramic version of the Apple Watch either this year or in 2027. Tech Report. I'm at Mattinson.
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15: The Spidey Tracker app says that Spider-Man is in the direct vicinity.
21: Spider-Man Brand New Day continues to have an historic run at the box office. The fourth Tom Holland-led Spidey film raking in $145 million in its second weekend. That was enough to earn it the third biggest second weekend of all time. It fell just short of the record set by Star Wars The Force Awakens in 2015. Brand New Day has already earned $1.67 billion at the global box office. An arrest was made at a home owned by Kim Kardashian in Los Angeles County. It happened in the gated community of Hidden Hills. Kardashian and her four children were apparently not living at the house at the time of the incident. They've reportedly been staying in a nearby rental while the property, worth an estimated $60 million, undergoes renovations. The 27-year-old suspect allegedly burglarized the home and took a car for a joyride. Elvis fans descending on Memphis this week to celebrate the king.
22: It's Elvis Week 2026. And the festivities are in full swing at his iconic Graceland home. The 10-day festival celebrates Presley's life and music 49 years after his death. I'm Mark Mayfield.
21: Blink-182 fans can look forward to new music coming from the band. While appearing on the New York Times podcast, Travis Barker revealed he's currently busy working on the next album with the band. They last dropped an album in 2023. That's entertainment. I'm Jennifer Polsoni.
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1: Severe storms are impacting over 70 million people across the Midwest to the Northeast tonight. The storms are expected to move through Washington, D.C., Maryland, then right up through the New York tri-state area. Damaging winds are the primary concern, but a few tornadoes are also possible. There's another line that's developing that could bring 75-mile-per-hour gusts to parts of Chicago, Indianapolis, and Cincinnati. President Trump says Iran should pay damages for the harm the regime has inflicted on the world over the past 50 years. Trump was asked about Iran's latest demands on Monday as negotiations play out with the U.S.
27: They asked for money for the damage that we've done. I said, that's a good idea. Well, we're going to ask for money for the damage they've done over a 50-year period, whether you go SS Cole or whether you go all of the people that were so badly hurt, so badly wounded or killed.
1: Trump added that the U.S. controls this Strait of Hormuz. The president reportedly used an airport catering truck as cover to secretly board a smaller U.S. military aircraft, while an older Air Force One served as a decoy as he was leaving the NATO summit in Turkey last month. The Washington Post, citing official and reviewed materials, said the decision happened during what intelligence officials described as a credible Iranian threat against the president. Trump had arrived in Turkey on July 8th aboard a new Boeing 747-8 donated by Qatar, but security concerns led the officials to switching planes on the tarmac. After visibly boarding the legacy blue and white Boeing 747 for the cameras, Trump was moved out of sight and into the catering truck positioned at a rear exit. He and a small group of aides then transferred to the smaller aircraft, leaving Turkey under heightened secrecy. The week's top 10 songs on the Billboard Hot 100 are out. Choose in Texas by Ella Langley is number one, marking its 17th time at the top since its release. Ariana Grande's Hate That I Made You Love Me moved up to number two. Then By Now by Morgan Waller dropped to the third spot. Taylor Swift, Stella Lefty, Tame Impala, and Olivia Dean are also part of the top 10. I'm Tammy Trujillo. A judge is saying no to cameras and recordings in the courtroom for Nick Reiner's upcoming court hearing in Los Angeles. Daniel Martindale reports.
0: The 32-year-old Reiner is accused of killing his parents, iconic filmmaker Rob Reiner and photographer Michelle Reiner, at their home in Brentwood last December. Judge Ruben Garcia has set the media rules for an August 17th court hearing, which will determine if Reiner can access a more than $1.5 million trust fund to help pay for his defense. That trust fund was set up by his parents. Garcia is permitting laptops in the courtroom, but only for note-taking. All recording, photography, or broadcast of any kind is banned. I'm Daniel Martindale.
1: The Trump administration's turning again to a century-old shipping law in an effort to help keep fuel costs down. The White House is extending the Jones Act waiver for 90 days. It allows certain foreign flag ships to transport products between U.S. ports. The national average for a gallon of gas right now is $4.01. That's down from $4.09 last week. A Brooklyn TikToker is going viral with a warning about a margarita-related health hazard. A story from Sarah Lee Kessler.
3: Wasting away again in Margaritaville.
4: TikToker Haley Peacock claims making margaritas is dangerous. Says she got second-degree burns from hand-squeezing 30 limes, then spending the rest of the day in the sun. Dermatologists aren't surprised. Lime juice is the most common cause of something called phytophotodermatitis. Peacock described it as blisters the size of golf balls on her hands. To reduce the risk, wash your hands with soap and water after handling lime or other plant juices and use SPF outdoors. I'm Sarah Lee Kessler.
1: Turns out Mississippi is a dangerous state for delivery drivers. That's according to a new commercial risk study from AutoDS. The e-commerce analytics firm evaluated job hazards across 29 states. Mississippi took the top spot due to having the most traffic deaths of any state analyzed. Missouri and Colorado rank second and third, with Utah scoring as the safest. I'm Tammy Trujillo.
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5: The heat of the summer continues. A few record highs could be reached today, and Death Valley highs could hit 120 degrees. A summertime weather pattern will continue this week. Thunderstorms expected from parts of the plains and Midwest into portions of the south and east, with some storms capable of producing some heavy rain and definitely gusty winds. Across the southwest, monsoon moisture continues to fuel scattered showers and thunderstorms. Arizona, New Mexico, and nearby areas could see locally heavy rainfall, frequent lightning and strong wind gusts. Dangerous heat remains a concern in parts of the desert southwest and lower Colorado River Valley, where heat indexes may climb between 110 and 120 degrees. Heat advisories and warnings remain in effect for some communities. Along the Gulf Coast and southeast, warm and humid conditions will support scattered afternoon and evening thunderstorms, some areas receiving heavy downpours. The northeast seeing a mix of sun and clouds and spotty showers. Along the Pacific Northwest, fire weather and air quality concerns persist. That's your national forecast. I'm Monica Nelson.
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6: The Cowboys have locked up defensive lineman Quinnen Williams, a three-year extension worth $105.9 million. Commanders coach Dan Quinn confirming his star left tackle Laramie Tunsil's injury this morning.
7: So he did injure his tricep. He is going to get surgery. And it's always tough to, you know, talk about a player missing time, and especially a great player like LT. Not only is he an unbelievable player, like he is a absolutely fantastic teammate, and he'll be missed, and we can't wait to get him back.
6: Quinn adding they hope to have him back at some point during the season, and we'll have a clearer indication of a timeline once the surgery is complete. NFL head coaches will now be able to designate an assistant coach to handle the task of throwing a red flag to challenge a call through instant replay. A day after the Lions placed him on the reserve retired list, quarterback Teddy Bridgewater made it official he is retiring from the NFL for a second time. The Red Sox Willy Abreu and the Rockies' Jake McCarthy are the AL and NL Players of the Week. That's sports. I'm Frank Aaron.
5: Taylor Farms recalling food items containing jalapenos over possible salmonella contamination. It comes after the California-based company pulled lettuce linked to the ongoing cyclospora outbreak. Taylor Farms said the recalled products include salsas and guacamole, flagged after the fresh peppers were recalled. Kentucky importer has announced over 1 million ladders have been recalled due to potential fall risks and injuries. Louisville Ladder Inc. recalled the ladder in an alert. The Kentucky-based company said the aluminum or wood frame ladders with gas struts come with handrails and fold into the attic. On the Consumer Product Safety Commission website, the company says the bolts on the ladder could break, causing anyone using them to be injured. They were sold in home improvement stores between November of 2012 and July of 2026. The White House saying the overall economy is booming, despite a new report showing job creation stalled a bit. Mark Mayfield with more.
9: During an appearance on CNN's State of the Union, National Economic Council Director Kevin Hassett claimed that a reduction in government workers and hospitality workers filing for unemployment bogged down the jobs report. Most analysts had expected to see as many as 83,000 new jobs created. However, the Bureau of Labor Statistics numbers showed that 23,000 jobs were unexpectedly shed. Meanwhile, the unemployment rate did slip a bit from 4.2% to 4.1.
5: Botec, based in Eugene, Oregon, has announced it's closing its facilities and will lay off 43 employees. The company makes archery products. Last month, it announced the company's headquarters will be moving to Houston, Texas next year. The layoffs begin in September and the facilities will close in February. And Illinois is growing its business relationship with Indonesia.
10: Illinois and Indonesia are both growing and dynamic economies poised to lead in the industries of tomorrow.
5: The governor says the deal will focus on expanding trade. In 2024, Illinois exported more than $715 million to Indonesia, which is the largest economy in Southeast Asia. I'm Monica Nelson with your consumer and business news.
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30: 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The latest in politics.
31: President Trump says Iran is in very bad shape and the U.S. is only semi-negotiating with them in order to let the pressure build. Correspondent Alice Barr reports that Iran is also speaking out.
32: Iran's top diplomat said there are no negotiations right now with the U.S. after Tehran listed a series of demands through state media for reopening the strait to shipping traffic, including a permanent end to the war and no further threats to Iran.
31: In an interview with Axios, Trump said the U.S. is essentially low-keying negotiations with Tehran. Former President Biden's cancer has spread. That's according to his son, Hunter Biden, who provided an update on his father's health during a wide-ranging interview with the BBC. Hunter Biden got emotional when discussing his father's health. He says the cancer has metastasized into his bones and beyond, and added, it's very painful and it's very debilitating in many respects. That's politics. I'm Brad Siegel.
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16: The first U.S. flu vaccine for more older people for the upcoming season is now approved. The FDA is signing off on the Moderna version for adults 50 to 64, and it's expected to be available this fall. The FDA already approved a flu vaccine for adults 65 and older. Children are heading back to school soon, and that brings anxiety and stress.
17: Psychology Today says nearly 60% of kids returning to school are not happy about it. Doctors say parents should look for stress and anxiety in kids returning to the classroom. They recommend easing the transition by starting a school routine at least a week before classes start. Adjust bedtimes and wake-up times to their school schedule. Establish breakfast and lunch routines and validate anxiety about the demands of school, because psychologists say they're real. I'm Bree Tennis.
16: Taylor Farms is recalling food items containing jalapenos over possible salmonella contamination. This comes after the California-based company pulled lettuce linked to the ongoing cyclospora outbreak. Health update, I'm Scott Pringle.
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19: Dutch cyclist Demi Vollering won her second career Tour de France title on Sunday, defeating rival Kasia Nuadoma Finney with a dominant performance in the ninth and final stage. The two riders entered the day just 8 seconds apart, but Vollering separated herself from Nuadoma Finney on the fourth and final ascent and went on to win the overall title by a minute 18 seconds. 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
23: Students and teachers are heading back to the classroom, and artificial intelligence is now at their fingertips. Megan Burton is a professor in Auburn University's College of Education. She says AI can help, but critical thinking skills still need to develop.
25: We live in an AI world, and so right now what we need to start doing is learning, how do we push our students to critically analyze and think? Is it authentic? Is it something that's really based on facts? Or is it something that AI quickly made up for us?
23: Burton adds that parents can get into the mix as well by asking kids things like how they got to an answer and are they sure it's correct. Waymo is taking another step forward in a major American city. The Alphabet-owned vehicles no longer need a backup driver in Denver. For now, only Waymo employees can hail a robo-taxi in the Mile High City, but that's expected to change by the end of the year. And Bloomberg says Apple is looking to bring back the ceramic version of the Apple Watch either this year or in 2027. Tech Report. I'm at Mattinson.
30: 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The latest in entertainment.
26: The Spidey Tracker app says that Spider-Man is in the direct vicinity.
33: Spider-Man Brand New Day continues to have an historic run at the box office. The fourth Tom Holland-led Spidey film raking in $145 million in its second weekend. That was enough to earn it the third biggest second weekend of all time. It fell just short of the record set by Star Wars The Force Awakens in 2015. Brand New Day has already earned $1.67 billion at the global box office. An arrest was made at a home owned by Kim Kardashian in Los Angeles County. It happened in the gated community of Hidden Hills. Kardashian and her four children were apparently not living at the house at the time of the incident. They've reportedly been staying in a nearby rental while the property, worth an estimated $60 million, undergoes renovations. The 27-year-old suspect allegedly burglarized the home and took a car for a joyride. Elvis fans descending on Memphis this week to celebrate the king.
0: It's Elvis Week 2026, and the festivities are in full swing at his iconic Graceland home. The 10-day festival celebrates Presley's life and music 49 years after his death. I'm Mark Mayfield.
33: Blink-182 fans can look forward to new music coming from the band. While appearing on the New York Times podcast, Travis Barker revealed he's currently busy working on the next album with the band. They last dropped an album in 2023. That's entertainment. I'm Jennifer Bolsoni.
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1: Severe storms are impacting over 70 million people across the Midwest to the Northeast tonight. The storms are expected to move through Washington, D.C., Maryland, then right up through the New York tri-state area. Damaging winds are the primary concern, but a few tornadoes are also possible. There's another line that's developing that could bring 75-mile-per-hour gusts to parts of Chicago, Indianapolis, and Cincinnati. President Trump says Iran should pay damages for the harm the regime has inflicted on the world over the past 50 years. Trump was asked about Iran's latest demands on Monday as negotiations play out with the U.S.
3: They asked for money for the damage that we've done. I said, that's a good idea. Well, we're going to ask for money for the damage they've done over a 50-year period. Whether you go SS Cole or whether you go all of the people that were so badly hurt, so badly wounded or killed.
1: Trump added that the U.S. controls this Strait of Hormuz. The president reportedly used an airport catering truck as cover to secretly board a smaller U.S. military aircraft, while an older Air Force One served as a decoy as he was leaving the NATO summit in Turkey last month. The Washington Post, citing official and reviewed materials, said the decision happened during what intelligence officials described as a credible Iranian threat against the president. Trump had arrived in Turkey on July 8th aboard a new Boeing 747-8 donated by Qatar, but security concerns led the officials to switching planes on the tarmac. After visibly boarding the legacy blue and white Boeing 747 for the cameras, Trump was moved out of sight and into the catering truck positioned at a rear exit. He and a small group of aides then transferred to the smaller aircraft, leaving Turkey under heightened secrecy. The week's top 10 songs on the Billboard Hot 100 are out. Choose in Texas by Ella Langley is number one, marking its 17th time at the top since its release. Ariana Grande's Hate That I Made You Love Me moved up to number two. Then By Now by Morgan Waller dropped to the third spot. Taylor Swift, Stella Lefty, Tame Impala, and Olivia Dean are also part of the top 10. I'm Tammy Trujillo. A judge is saying no to cameras and recordings in the courtroom for Nick Reiner's upcoming court hearing in Los Angeles. Daniel Martindale reports.
4: The 32-year-old Reiner is accused of killing his parents, iconic filmmaker Rob Reiner and photographer Michelle Reiner, at their home in Brentwood last December. Judge Ruben Garcia has set the media rules for an August 17th court hearing, which will determine if Reiner can access a more than $1.5 million trust fund to help pay for his defense. That trust fund was set up by his parents. Garcia is permitting laptops in the courtroom courtroom, but only for note-taking. All recording, photography, or broadcast of any kind is banned. I'm Daniel Martindale.
1: The Trump administration's turning again to a century-old shipping law in an effort to help keep fuel costs down. The White House is extending the Jones Act waiver for 90 days. It allows certain foreign flag ships to transport products between U.S. ports. The national average for a gallon of gas right now is $4.01. That's down from $4.09 last week. A Brooklyn TikToker is going viral with a warning about a margarita-related health hazard. That story from Sarah Lee Kessler.
2: Wasting away again in margarita.
5: TikToker Haley Peacock claims making margaritas is dangerous. Says she got second-degree burns from hand-squeezing 30 limes, then spending the rest of the day in the sun. Dermatologists aren't surprised. Lime juice is the most common cause of something called phytophotodermatitis. Peacock described it as blisters the size of golf balls on her hands. To reduce the risk, wash your hands with soap and water after handling lime or other plant juices and use SPF outdoors. I'm Sarah Lee Kessler.
1: Turns out Mississippi is a dangerous state for delivery drivers. That's according to a new commercial risk study from AutoDS. The e-commerce analytics firm evaluated job hazards across 29 states. Mississippi took the top spot due to having the most traffic deaths of any state analyzed. Missouri and Colorado ranked second and third, with Utah scoring as the safest. I'm Tammy Trujillo.
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6: The heat of the summer continues. A few record highs could be reached today, and Death Valley highs could hit 120 degrees. A summertime weather pattern will continue this week. Thunderstorms expected from parts of the plains and Midwest into portions of the south and east, with some storms capable of producing some heavy rain and definitely gusty winds. Across the southwest, monsoon moisture continues to fuel scattered showers and thunderstorms. Arizona, New Mexico, and nearby areas could see locally heavy rainfall. Frequent lightning and strong wind gusts. Dangerous heat remains a concern in parts of the desert southwest and lower Colorado River Valley, where heat indexes may climb between 110 and 120 degrees. Heat advisories and warnings remain in effect for some communities. Along the Gulf Coast and southeast, warm and humid conditions will support scattered afternoon and evening thunderstorms, some areas receiving heavy downpours. The northeast seeing a mix of sun and clouds and spotty showers. Along the Pacific Northwest, fire weather and air quality concerns persist. That's your national forecast. I'm Monica Nelson.
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7: The Cowboys have locked up defensive lineman Quinnen Williams, a three-year extension worth $105.9 million. Commanders coach Dan Quinn confirming his star left tackle Laramie Tunsil's injury this morning.
9: So he did injure his tricep. He is going to get surgery. And it's always tough to, you know, talk about a player missing time, and especially a great player like LT. Not only is he an unbelievable player, like, he is a absolutely fantastic teammate. And he'll be missed, and we can't wait to get him back.
7: Quinn adding they hope to have him back at some point during the season, and we'll have a clearer indication of a timeline once the surgery is complete. NFL head coaches will now be able to designate an assistant coach to handle the task of throwing a red flag to challenge a call through instant replay. A day after the Lions placed him on the reserve retired list, quarterback Teddy Bridgewater made it official he is retiring from the NFL for a second time. The Red Sox Willy Abreu and the Rockies Jake McCarthy are the AL and NL players of the week. That's sports. I'm Frank Aaron.
6: Taylor Farms recalling food items containing jalapenos over possible salmonella contamination. It comes after the California-based company pulled lettuce linked to the ongoing cyclospora outbreak. Taylor Farms said the recalled products include salsas and guacamole, flagged after the fresh peppers were recalled. Kentucky Importer has announced over 1 million ladders have been recalled due to potential fall risks and injuries. Louisville Ladder Inc. recalled the ladder in an alert. The Kentucky-based company said the aluminum or wood frame ladders with gas struts come with handrails and fold into the attic. On the Consumer Product Safety Commission website, the company says the bolts on the ladder could break, causing anyone using them to be injured. They were sold in home improvement stores between November of 2012 and July of 2026. The White House saying the overall economy is booming, despite a new report showing job creation stalled a bit. Mark Mayfield with more.
0: During an appearance on CNN's State of the Union, National Economic Council Director Kevin Hassett claimed that a reduction in government workers and hospitality workers filing for unemployment bogged down the jobs report. Most analysts had expected to see as many as 83,000 new jobs created. However, the Bureau of Labor Statistics numbers showed that 23,000 jobs were unexpectedly shed. Meanwhile, the unemployment rate did slip a bit from 4.2% to 94.1.
6: Botec, based in Eugene, Oregon, has announced it's closing its facilities and will lay off 43 employees. The company makes archery products. Last month, it announced the company's headquarters will be moving to Houston, Texas next year. The layoffs begin in September and the facilities will close in February. And Illinois is growing its business relationship with Indonesia.
8: Illinois and Indonesia are both growing and dynamic economies poised to lead in the industries of tomorrow.
6: The governor says the deal will focus on expanding trade. In 2024, Illinois exported more than $715 million to Indonesia, which is the largest economy in Southeast Asia. I'm Monica Nelson with your consumer and business news.
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30: 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The latest in politics.
14: President Trump says Iran is in very bad shape and the U.S. is only semi-negotiating with them in order to let the pressure build. Correspondent Alice Barr reports that Iran is also speaking out.
15: Iran's top diplomat said there are no negotiations right now with the U.S. after Tehran listed a series of demands through state media for reopening the strait to shipping traffic, including a permanent end to the war and no further threats to Iran.
14: In an interview with Axios, Trump said the U.S. is essentially low-keying negotiations with Tehran. Former President Biden's cancer has spread. That's according to his son, Hunter Biden, who provided an update on his father's health during a wide-ranging interview with the BBC. Hunter Biden got emotional when discussing his father's health. He says the cancer has metastasized into his bones and beyond, and added, it's very painful and it's very debilitating in many respects. That's politics. I'm Brad Siegel.
30: Here's what's happening.
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16: The first U.S. flu vaccine for more older people for the upcoming season is now approved. The FDA is signing off on the Moderna version for adults 50 to 64, and it's expected to be available this fall. The FDA already approved a flu vaccine for adults 65 and older. Children are heading back to school soon, and that brings anxiety and stress.
24: Psychology Today says nearly 60% of kids returning to school are not happy about it. Doctors say parents should look for stress and anxiety in kids returning to the classroom. They recommend easing the transition by starting a school routine at least a week before classes start. Adjust bedtimes and wake-up times to their school schedule. Establish breakfast and lunch routines and validate anxiety about the demands of school because psychologists say they're real. I'm Bree Tennis.
16: Taylor Farms is recalling food items containing jalapenos over possible salmonella contamination. This comes after the California-based company pulled lettuce linked to the ongoing cyclospora outbreak. Health update, I'm Scott Pringle.
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19: Dutch cyclist Demi Vollering won her second career Tour de France title on Sunday, defeating rival Kasia Nuodoma-Finney with a dominant performance in the ninth and final stage. The two riders entered the day just 8 seconds apart, but Vollering separated herself from Nuodoma-Finney on the fourth and final ascent and went on to win the overall title by a minute, 18 seconds. 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
11: Students and teachers are heading back to the classroom, and artificial intelligence is now at their fingertips. Megan Burton is a professor in Auburn University's College of Education. She says AI can help, but critical thinking skills still need to develop.
13: We live in an AI world, and so right now what we need to start doing is learning how do we push our students to critically analyze and think. Is it authentic? Is it something that's really based on facts, or is it something that AI quickly made up for us?
11: Burton adds that parents can get into the mix as well by asking kids things like how they got to an answer and are they sure it's correct. Waymo is taking another step forward in a major American city. The Alphabet-owned vehicles no longer need a backup driver in Denver. For now, only Waymo employees can hail a robo-taxi in the Mile High City, but that's expected to change by the end of the year. And Bloomberg says Apple is looking to bring back the ceramic version of the Apple Watch either this year or in 2027. Tech Report. I'm at Mattinson.
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20: The Spidey Tracker app says that Spider-Man is in the direct vicinity.
21: Spider-Man Brand New Day continues to have an historic run at the box office. The fourth Tom Holland-led Spidey film raking in $145 million in its second weekend. That was enough to earn it the third biggest second weekend of all time. It fell just short of the record set by Star Wars The Force Awakens in 2015. Brand New Day has already earned $1.67 billion at the global box office. An arrest was made at a home owned by Kim Kardashian in Los Angeles County. It happened in the gated community of Hidden Hills. Kardashian and her four children were apparently not living at the house at the time of the incident. They've reportedly been staying in a nearby rental while the property, worth an estimated $60 million, undergoes renovations. The 27-year-old suspect allegedly burglarized the home and took a car for a joyride. Elvis fans descending on Memphis this week to celebrate the king.
0: It's Elvis Week 2026. And the festivities are in full swing at his iconic Graceland home. The 10-day festival celebrates Presley's life and music 49 years after his death. I'm Mark Mayfield.
21: Blink-182 fans can look forward to new music coming from the band. While appearing on the New York Times podcast, Travis Barker revealed he's currently busy working on the next album with the band. They last dropped an album in 2023. That's entertainment. I'm Jennifer Bolsoni.
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1: Severe storms are impacting over 70 million people across the Midwest to the Northeast tonight. The storms are expected to move through Washington, D.C., Maryland, then right up through the New York tri-state area. Damaging winds are the primary concern, but a few tornadoes are also possible. There's another line that's developing that could bring 75-mile-per-hour gusts to parts of Chicago, Indianapolis, and Cincinnati. President Trump says Iran should pay damages for the harm the regime has inflicted on the world over the past 50 years. Trump was asked about Iran's latest demands on Monday as negotiations play out with the U.S.
2: They asked for money for the damage that we've done. I said, that's a good idea. Well, we're going to ask for money for the damage they've done over a 50-year period. Whether you go SS Cole or whether you go all of the people that were so badly hurt, so badly wounded or killed.
1: Trump added that the U.S. controls this Strait of Hormuz. The president reportedly used an airport catering truck as cover to secretly board a smaller U.S. military aircraft, while an older Air Force One served as a decoy as he was leaving the NATO summit in Turkey last month. The Washington Post, citing official and reviewed materials, said the decision happened during what intelligence officials described as a credible Iranian threat against the president. Trump had arrived in Turkey on July 8th aboard a new Boeing 747-8 donated by Qatar, but security concerns led the officials to switching planes on the tarmac. After visibly boarding the legacy blue and white Boeing 747 for the cameras, Trump was moved out of sight and into the catering truck positioned at a rear exit. He and a small group of aides then transferred to the smaller aircraft, leaving Turkey under heightened secrecy. The week's top 10 songs on the Billboard Hot 100 are out. Choose in Texas by Ella Langley is number one, marking its 17th time at the top since its release. Ariana Grande's Hate That I Made You Love Me moved up to number two. Then By Now by Morgan Waller dropped to the third spot. Taylor Swift, Stella Lefty, Tame Impala, and Olivia Dean are also part of the top 10. I'm Tammy Trujillo. A judge is saying no to cameras and recordings in the courtroom for Nick Reiner's upcoming court hearing in Los Angeles. Daniel Martindale reports.
3: The 32-year-old Reiner is accused of killing his parents, iconic filmmaker Rob Reiner and photographer Michelle Reiner, at their home in Brentwood last December. Judge Ruben Garcia has set the media rules for an August 17th court hearing, which will determine if Reiner can access a more than $1.5 million trust fund to help pay for his defense. That trust fund was set up by his parents. Garcia is permitting laptops in the courtroom, but only for note-taking. All recording, photography, or broadcast of any kind is banned. I'm Daniel Martindale.
1: The Trump administration's turning again to a century-old shipping law in an effort to help keep fuel costs down. The White House is extending the Jones Act waiver for 90 days. It allows certain foreign flag ships to transport products between U.S. ports. The national average for a gallon of gas right now is $4.01. That's down from $4.09 last week. A Brooklyn TikToker is going viral with a warning about a margarita-related health hazard. That story from Sarah Lee Kessler.
4: Wasting away again in Margaritaville.
5: TikToker Haley Peacock claims making margaritas is dangerous. Says she got second-degree burns from hand-squeezing 30 limes, then spending the rest of the day in the sun. Dermatologists aren't surprised. Lime juice is the most common cause of something called phytophotodermatitis. Peacock described it as blisters the size of golf balls on her hands. To reduce the risk, wash your hands with soap and water after handling lime or other plant juices and use SPF outdoors. I'm Sarah Lee Kessler.
1: Turns out Mississippi is a dangerous state for delivery drivers. That's according to a new commercial risk study from AutoDS. The e-commerce analytics firm evaluated job hazards across 29 states. Mississippi took the top spot due to having the most traffic deaths of any state analyzed. Missouri and Colorado ranked second and third, with Utah scoring as the safest. I'm Tammy Trujillo.
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6: The heat of the summer continues. A few record highs could be reached today, and Death Valley highs could hit 120 degrees. A summertime weather pattern will continue this week. Thunderstorms expected from parts of the plains and Midwest into portions of the south and east, with some storms capable of producing some heavy rain and definitely gusty winds. Across the southwest, monsoon moisture continues to fuel scattered showers and thunderstorms. Arizona, New Mexico, and nearby areas could see locally heavy rainfall, frequent lightning and strong wind gusts. Dangerous heat remains a concern in parts of the desert southwest and lower Colorado River Valley, where heat indexes may climb between 110 and 120 degrees. Heat advisories and warnings remain in effect for some communities. Along the Gulf Coast and southeast, warm and humid conditions will support scattered afternoon and evening thunderstorms, some areas receiving heavy downpours. The northeast seeing a mix of sun and clouds and spotty showers. Along the Pacific Northwest, fire weather and air quality concerns persist. That's your national forecast. I'm Monica Nelson.
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7: The Cowboys have locked up defensive lineman Quinnen Williams, a three-year extension worth $105.9 million. Commanders coach Dan Quinn confirming his star left tackle Laramie Tunsil's injury this morning.
8: So he did injure his tricep. He is going to get surgery. And it's always tough to, you know, talk about a player missing time, and especially a great player like LT. Not only is he an unbelievable player, like, he is a absolutely fantastic teammate. And he'll be missed, and we can't wait to get him back.
7: Quinn adding they hope to have him back at some point during the season, and we'll have a clearer indication of a timeline once the surgery is complete. NFL head coaches will now be able to designate an assistant coach to handle the task of throwing a red flag to challenge a call through instant replay. A day after the Lions placed him on the reserve retired list, quarterback Teddy Bridgewater made it official he is retiring from the NFL for a second time. The Red Sox Willy Abreu and the Rockies Jake McCarthy are the AL and NL Players of the Week. That's sports. I'm Frank Aaron.
6: Taylor Farms recalling food items containing jalapenos over possible salmonella contamination. It comes after the California-based company pulled lettuce linked to the ongoing cyclospora outbreak. Taylor Farms said the recalled products include salsas and guacamole, flagged after the fresh peppers were recalled. Kentucky Importer has announced over 1 million ladders have been recalled due to potential fall risks and injuries. Louisville Ladder Inc. recalled the ladder in an alert. The Kentucky-based company said the aluminum or wood frame ladders with gas struts come with handrails and fold into the attic. On the Consumer Product Safety Commission website, the company says the bolts on the ladder could break, causing anyone using them to be injured. They were sold in home improvement stores between November of 2012 and July of 2026. The White House saying the overall economy is booming, despite a new report showing job creation stalled a bit. Mark Mayfield with more.
0: During an appearance on CNN's State of the Union, National Economic Council Director Kevin Hassett claimed that a reduction in government

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3: President Trump says Iran is in very bad shape and the U.S. is only semi-negotiating with them in order to let the pressure build. Correspondent Alice Barr reports that Iran is also speaking out.
4: Iran's top diplomat said there are no negotiations right now with the U.S. after Tehran listed a series of demands through state media for reopening the strait to shipping traffic, including a permanent end to the war and no further threats to Iran.
3: In an interview with Axios, Trump said the U.S. is essentially low-keying negotiations with Tehran. Former President Biden's cancer has spread. That's according to his son, Hunter Biden, who provided an update on his father's health during a wide-ranging interview with the BBC. Hunter Biden got emotional when discussing his father's health. He says the cancer has metastasized into his bones and beyond, and added, it's very painful and it's very debilitating in many respects. That's politics. I'm Brad Siegel.
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8: The first U.S. flu vaccine for more older people for the upcoming season is now approved. The FDA is signing off on the Moderna version for adults 50 to 64, and it's expected to be available this fall. The FDA already approved a flu vaccine for adults 65 and older. Children are heading back to school soon, and that brings anxiety and stress.
9: Psychology Today says nearly 60% of kids returning to school are not happy about it. Doctors say parents should look for stress and anxiety in kids returning to the classroom. They recommend easing the transition by starting a school routine at least a week before classes start. Adjust bedtimes and wake-up times to their school schedule. Establish breakfast and lunch routines and validate anxiety about the demands of school because psychologists say they're real. I'm Bree Tennis.
8: Taylor Farms is recalling food items containing jalapenos over possible salmonella contamination. This comes after the California-based company pulled lettuce linked to the ongoing cyclospora outbreak. Health update, I'm Scott Pringle.
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10: Dutch cyclist Demi Vollering won her second career Tour de France title on Sunday, defeating rival Kasia Nieuwendam-Finney with a dominant performance in the ninth and final stage. The two riders entered the day just 8 seconds apart, but Vollering separated herself from Nieuwendam-Finney on the fourth and final ascent and went on to win the overall title by a minute 18 seconds. 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

0: Students and teachers are heading back to the classroom, and artificial intelligence is now at their fingertips. Megan Burton is a professor in Auburn University's College of Education. She says AI can help, but critical thinking skills still need to develop.
1: We live in an AI world, and so right now what we need to start doing is learning how do we push our students to critically analyze and think. Is it authentic? Is it something that's really based on facts, or is it something that AI quickly made up for us?
0: Burton adds that parents can get into the mix as well by asking kids things like how they got to an answer and are they sure it's correct. Waymo is taking another step forward in a major American city. The Alphabet-owned vehicles no longer need a backup driver in Denver. For now, only Waymo employees can hail a robo-taxi in the Mile High City, but that's expected to change by the end of the year. And Bloomberg says Apple is looking to bring back the ceramic version of the Apple Watch either this year or in 2027. Tech Report. I'm at Mattinson.
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3: The Spidey Tracker app says that Spider-Man is in the direct vicinity.
4: Spider-Man Brand New Day continues to have an historic run at the box office. The fourth Tom Holland-led Spidey film raking in $145 million in its second weekend. That was enough to earn it the third biggest second weekend of all time. It fell just short of the record set by Star Wars The Force Awakens in 2015. Brand New Day has already earned $1.67 billion at the global box office. An arrest was made at a home owned by Kim Kardashian in Los Angeles County. It happened in the gated community of Hidden Hills. Kardashian and her four children were apparently not living at the house at the time of the incident. They've reportedly been staying in a nearby rental while the property, worth an estimated $60 million, undergoes renovations. The 27-year-old suspect allegedly burglarized the home and took a car for a joyride. Elvis fans descending on Memphis this week to celebrate the king.
5: It's Elvis Week 2026. And the festivities are in full swing at his iconic Graceland home. The 10-day festival celebrates Presley's life and music 49 years after his death. I'm Mark Mayfield.
4: Blink-182 fans can look forward to new music coming from the band. While appearing on the New York Times podcast, Travis Barker revealed he's currently busy working on the next album with the band. They last dropped an album in 2023. That's entertainment. I'm Jennifer Bolsoni.
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7: President Trump reportedly used an airport catering truck as cover to secretly board a smaller U.S. military aircraft while an older Air Force One served as a decoy while he was leaving the NATO summit in Turkey last month. The Washington Post, citing official and reviewed materials, said the move was made during what intelligence officials described as a credible Iranian threat against the president. Trump had arrived in Ankara on July 8th aboard a new Boeing 747-8 donated by Qatar, but security concerns led officials to switch plans on the tarmac. President Trump says Iran should pay damages for the harm the regime has inflicted on the world over the past 50 years. Trump was asked about Iran's latest demands on Monday as negotiations play out with the U.S.
8: They asked for money for the damage that we've done. I said, that's a good idea. Well, we're going to ask for money for the damage they've done over a 50-year period, whether you go SS Cole or whether you go all of the people that were so badly hurt, so badly wounded or killed.
7: Over the weekend, Iran had a number of demands for the U.S., including that the U.S. must completely compensate it for damages from the five-month-long war. July was the hottest month on record for the contiguous United States. Scott Carr has details.
9: The National Oceanic and Atmospheric Administration reports the average temperature across the lower 48 states and Washington, D.C. reached 76.9 degrees last month, narrowly surpassing records set in July of 1936 and in 2012. Overnight temperatures were especially notable, averaging 64.2 degrees, the warmest monthly nighttime average ever recorded, and nearly 4 degrees above the long-term average. average. I'm Scott Carr.
7: Danelle Jones says he and Joe will be the next R&B artist to face off in the Versus battle. The veteran singer was backstage ahead of his set at the Wine and Slow Jams Festival in Maryland when he revealed the update. Jones said he and fellow singer Joe will be the next pair of legends to go head-to-head in a song-for-song matchup. I'm Tammy Trujillo. Flock safety cameras that record license plates and more are causing a national uproar. Sarah Lee Kessler reports.
10: It's Big Brother on steroids. Flock admits it, noting that its 120,000 black cameras record everything about your vehicle, and that means you. Police departments across the country pay Flock to access the info, which they say gives them a national network to find stolen cars, missing people, and criminals. But not everyone's a fan. Connecticut's governor is ordering a review, and there's a GOP congressional bill requiring federal agents to get a warrant to access Flock's data. I'm Sarah Lee Kessler.
7: President Trump's newly signed executive order focused on childhood vaccine schedules is getting some pushback. Trump said the order would split the childhood MMR vaccine for measles, mumps, rubella into three shots. Republican Senator Bill Cassidy, who's a physician, called the order wrong in a post on X. He wrote that the president doesn't have the expertise to make these changes and that breaking up vaccines will increase hesitancy and make children less safe. Realtor.com is out with a list of the most in-demand zip codes for home buyers in the first half of 2026. Michael Kastner has the details.
11: Come on to my house, come on.
12: With a $600,000 median list price, Peabody, Massachusetts is the hottest place for U.S. home shoppers right now, with views per property in the area receiving just over four times the U.S. average. For the fourth year in a row, the website's top 10 hottest zip codes are all in the Northeast or Midwest. That's largely because fewer homes have been built in those regions, leaving buyers to compete for fewer properties. Meanwhile, buyers competing for homes in these areas tend to be financially well prepared, as the average down payment was 17.1% across the top 10. I'm Michael Kastner.
7: Elvis fans are descending on Memphis this week to celebrate the King. It's Elvis Week 2026, and the festivities are in full swing at his iconic Graceland home. I'm Tammy Trujillo.
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13: The heat of the summer continues. A few record highs could be reached today, and Death Valley highs could hit 120 degrees. A summertime weather pattern will continue this week. Thunderstorms expected from parts of the plains and Midwest into portions of the south and east, with some storms capable of producing some heavy rain and definitely gusty winds. Across the southwest, monsoon moisture continues to fuel scattered showers and thunderstorms. Arizona, New Mexico, and nearby areas could see locally heavy rainfall. Frequent lightning and strong wind gusts, dangerous heat remains a concern in parts of the desert southwest and lower Colorado River Valley, where heat indexes may climb between 110 and 120 degrees. Heat advisories and warnings remain in effect for some communities. Along the Gulf Coast and southeast, warm and humid conditions will support scattered afternoon and evening thunderstorms, some areas receiving heavy downpours. The Northeast seeing a mix of sun and clouds and spotty showers. Along the Pacific Northwest, fire weather and air quality concerns persist. That's your national forecast. I'm Monica Nelson.
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14: The Cowboys have locked up defensive lineman Quinnen Williams, a three-year extension worth $105.9 million. Commanders coach Dan Quinn confirming his star left tackle Laramie Tunsil's injury this morning.
15: So he did injure his tricep. He is going to get surgery. And it's always tough to, you know, talk about a player missing time, and especially a great player like LT. Not only is he an unbelievable player, like, he is a absolutely fantastic teammate. And he'll be missed, and we can't wait to get him back.
14: Quinn adding they hope to have him back at some point during the season, and we'll have a clearer indication of a timeline once the surgery is complete. NFL head coaches will now be able to designate an assistant coach to handle the task of throwing a red flag to challenge a call through instant replay. A day after the Lions placed him on the reserve retired list, quarterback Teddy Bridgewater made it official he is retiring from the NFL for a second time. The Red Sox Willy Abreu and the Rockies Jake McCarthy are the AL and NL Players of the Week. That's sports. I'm Frank Aaron.
13: Taylor Farms recalling food items containing jalapenos over possible salmonella contamination. It comes after the California-based company pulled lettuce linked to the ongoing Cyclospora outbreak. Taylor Farms said the recalled products include salsas and guacamole, flagged after the fresh peppers were recalled. Kentucky Importer has announced over 1 million ladders have been recalled due to potential fall risks and injuries. Louisville Ladder Inc. recalled the ladder in an alert. The Kentucky-based company said the aluminum or wood frame ladders with gas struts come with handrails and fold into the attic. On the Consumer Product Safety Commission website, the company says the bolts on the ladder could break, causing anyone using them to be injured. They were sold in home improvement stores between November of 2012 and July of 2026. The White House saying the overall economy is booming, despite a new report showing job creation stalled a bit. Mark Mayfield with more.
5: During an appearance on CNN's State of the Union, National Economic Council Director Kevin Hassett claimed that a reduction in government workers and hospitality workers filing for unemployment bogged down the jobs report. Most analysts had expected to see as many as 83,000 new jobs created. However, the Bureau of Labor Statistics numbers showed that 23,000 jobs were unexpectedly shed. Meanwhile, the unemployment rate did slip a bit from 4.2% to 4.1.
13: Botec, based in Eugene, Oregon, has announced it's closing its facilities and will lay off 43 employees. The company makes archery products. Last month, it announced the company's headquarters will be moving to Houston, Texas next year. The layoffs begin in September and the facilities will close in February. And Illinois is growing its business relationship with Indonesia.
16: Illinois and Indonesia are both growing and dynamic economies poised to lead in the industries of tomorrow.
13: The governor says the deal will focus on expanding trade. In 2024, Illinois exported more than $715 million to Indonesia, which is the largest economy in Southeast Asia. I'm Monica Nelson with your consumer and business news.
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2: 24/7 News, the latest in politics.
24: President Trump says Iran is in very bad shape and the U.S. is only semi-negotiating with them in order to let the pressure build. Correspondent Alice Barr reports that Iran is also speaking out.
25: Iran's top diplomat said there are no negotiations right now with the U.S. after Tehran listed a series of demands through state media for reopening the strait to shipping traffic, including a permanent end to the war and no further threats to Iran.
24: In an interview with Axios, Trump said the U.S. is essentially low-keying negotiations with Tehran. Former President Biden's cancer has spread. That's according to his son, Hunter Biden, who provided an update on his father's health during a wide-ranging interview with the BBC. Hunter Biden got emotional when discussing his father's health. He says the cancer has metastasized into his bones and beyond, and added, it's very painful and it's very debilitating in many respects. That's politics. I'm Brad Siegel.
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30: The first U.S. flu vaccine for more older people for the upcoming season is now approved. The FDA is signing off on the Moderna version for adults 50 to 64, and it's expected to be available this fall. The FDA already approved a flu vaccine for adults 65 and older. Children are heading back to school soon, and that brings anxiety and stress.
31: Psychology Today says nearly 60% of kids returning to school are not happy about it. Doctors say parents should look for stress and anxiety in kids returning to the classroom. They recommend easing the transition by starting a school routine at least a week before classes start. adjust bedtimes and wake-up times to their school schedule, establish breakfast and lunch routines, and validate anxiety about the demands of school, because psychologists say they're real. I'm Bree Tennis.
30: Taylor Farms is recalling food items containing jalapenos over possible salmonella contamination. This comes after the California-based company pulled lettuce linked to the ongoing cyclospora outbreak. Health update, I'm Scott Pringle.
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0: Dutch cyclist Demi Vollering won her second career Tour de France title on Sunday, defeating rival Kasia Nuadoma-Finney with a dominant performance in the ninth and final stage. The two riders entered the day just 8 seconds apart, but Vollering separated herself from Nuadoma-Finney on the fourth and final ascent and went on to win the overall title by a minute 18 seconds. 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
1: Students and teachers are heading back to the classroom, and artificial intelligence is now at their fingertips. Megan Burton is a professor in Auburn University's College of Education. She says AI can help, but critical thinking skills still need to develop.
2: We live in an AI world, and so right now what we need to start doing is learning how do we push our students to critically analyze and think. Is it authentic? Is it something that's really based on facts, or is it something that AI quickly made up for us?
1: Burton adds that parents can get into the mix as well by asking kids things like how they got to an answer and are they sure it's correct. Waymo is taking another step forward in a major American city. The Alphabet-owned vehicles no longer need a backup driver in Denver. For now, only Waymo employees can hail a robo-taxi in the Mile High City, but that's expected to change by the end of the year. And Bloomberg says Apple is looking to bring back the ceramic version of the Apple Watch either this year or in 2027. Tech Report. I'm at Mattinson.
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3: The Spidey Tracker app says that Spider-Man is in the direct vicinity.
4: Spider-Man Brand New Day continues to have an historic run at the box office. The fourth Tom Holland-led Spidey film raking in $145 million in its second weekend. That was enough to earn it the third biggest second weekend of all time. It fell just short of the record set by Star Wars The Force Awakens in 2015. Brand New Day has already earned $1.67 billion at the global box office. An arrest was made at a home owned by Kim Kardashian in Los Angeles County. It happened in the gated community of Hidden Hills. Kardashian and her four children were apparently not living at the house at the time of the incident. They've reportedly been staying in a nearby rental while the property, worth an estimated $60 million, undergoes renovations. The 27-year-old suspect allegedly burglarized the home and took a car for a joyride. Elvis fans descending on Memphis this week to celebrate the king.
5: It's Elvis Week 2026, and the festivities are in full swing at his iconic Graceland home. The 10-day festival celebrates Presley's life and music 49 years after his death. I'm Mark Mayfield.
4: Blink-182 fans can look forward to new music coming from the band. While appearing on the New York Times podcast, Travis Barker revealed he's currently busy working on the next album with the band. They last dropped an album in 2023. That's entertainment. I'm Jennifer Polsoni.
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1: Todd Blanche has been sworn in as the next Attorney General. Mark Mayfield has details.
2: The ceremony took place in the Oval Office on Monday. The Senate confirmed Blanche on Saturday after weeks of debate with a handful of Republicans in opposition. The vote was 50-49 with Republican Senators Susan Collins of Maine and Lisa Murkowski of Alaska joining Democrats in opposition. Some Republicans expressed concerns about Blanche having a possible conflict of interest because he was President Trump's former personal attorney and because he helped create Trump's now rescinded $1.8 billion anti-weaponization fund. I'm Mark Mayfield.
1: President Trump is signing an executive order focused on childhood vaccine schedules. Speaking from the White House, Trump said the order would split the childhood MMR vaccine for measles, mumps, and rubella into three shots.
3: Effective immediately, my administration is recognizing gold standard childhood vaccine recommendations for only 11 core vaccinations against the most serious and dangerous diseases, along with the MMR, which hopefully will be split up.
1: The order would also push for all childhood immunizations to be administered at separate medical visits instead of one visit. COVID-19 and influenza vaccines are no longer being recommended for all young children. Republican senators have released text messages from Dr. Anthony Fauci's government cell phone regarding the safety of COVID-19 vaccines for pregnant women. In messages from January of 2021, Fauci discussed concerns about vaccinating early in pregnancy, including the possibility that fever following a second vaccine dose could theoretically be associated with miscarriage in the first trimester. Baseball legend Tommy John is stepping away from public life. He issued a farewell message through the New York Yankees as he deals with health issues at his home in Florida. The 83-year-old pitched for 26 seasons, winning 288 games. He's best known, though, for a groundbreaking elbow surgery that changed his game and is named after him. I'm Tammy Trujillo. A judge is saying no to cameras and recordings in the courtroom for Nick Reiner's upcoming court hearing in Los Angeles. Daniel Martindale reports.
4: The 32-year-old Reiner is accused of killing his parents, iconic filmmaker Rob Reiner and photographer Michelle Reiner, at their home in Brentwood last December. Judge Ruben Garcia has set the media rules for an August 17th court hearing, which will determine if Reiner can access a more than $1.5 million trust fund to help pay for his defense. That trust fund was set up by his parents. Garcia is permitting laptops in the courtroom, but only for note-taking. All recording, photography, or broadcast of any kind is banned. I'm Daniel Martindale.
1: The NCAA and FBI are teaming up to stop a rash of crimes against student-athletes. They announced a partnership today to educate athletes about keeping their private images safe online and avoid becoming victims of sexploitation. The feds say strong social media presences and name image likeness money are making student athletes targets of bad actors who steal the images, then demand money to keep them from going public. A Brooklyn TikToker is going viral with a warning about a margarita-related health hazard. That story from Sarah Lee Kessler.
5: Wasting away again in margarita.
6: TikToker Haley Peacock claims making margaritas is dangerous. Says she got second-degree burns from hand-squeezing 30 limes, then spending the rest of the day in the sun. Dermatologists aren't surprised. Lime juice is the most common cause of something called phytophotodermatitis. Peacock described it as blisters the size of golf balls on her hands. To reduce the risk, wash your hands with soap and water after handling lime or other plant juices and use SPF outdoors. I'm Sarah Lee Kessler.
1: That Powerball jackpot's moving closer to $1 billion. There was no grand prize winner in Monday night's drawing, so Wednesday's jackpot will be worth at least $975 million. That's a cash value of just a little over $422 million. I'm Tammy Trujillo.
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7: The heat of the summer continues. A few record highs could be reached today, and Death Valley highs could hit 120 degrees. A summertime weather pattern will continue this week. Thunderstorms expected from parts of the plains and Midwest into portions of the south and east, with some storms capable of producing some heavy rain and definitely gusty winds. Across the southwest, monsoon moisture continues to fuel scattered showers and thunderstorms. Arizona, New Mexico, and nearby areas could see locally heavy rainfall. Frequent lightning and strong wind gusts, dangerous heat remains a concern in parts of the desert southwest and lower Colorado River Valley, where heat indexes may climb between 110 and 120 degrees. Heat advisories and warnings warnings remain in effect for some communities. Along the Gulf Coast and Southeast, warm and humid conditions will support scattered afternoon and evening thunderstorms, some areas receiving heavy downpours. The Northeast seeing a mix of sun and clouds and spotty showers. Along the Pacific Northwest, fire weather and air quality concerns persist. That's your national forecast. I'm Monica Nelson.
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8: The Cowboys are locking down their top defensive lineman. ESPN reports Quinnen Williams agreed to a three-year extension worth more than $105 million. Almost all the contract is fully guaranteed. Williams is now the second highest paid tackle in the league behind Philadelphia's Jalen Carter. The Twins topped the Orioles 9-5 to start their series in Minneapolis. Josh Bell went 2-for-5 with a three-run homer. Twins outfielder Austin Martin says he was locked in at the plate.
9: I just try to take the same approach every single day. I mean, I don't go up there thinking, let me hit a home run, let me hit a double. I just try to work good counts, get myself in a good spot to help these guys drive me in.
8: And the NCAA and FBI are teaming up to stop a rash of crimes against student athletes. They announced a partnership to educate athletes about keeping their private images safe online. The feds say a strong social media presence and name, image, likeness, money are making student athletes targets of bad actors who steal their images and then demand money to keep them from going public. That's sports. Colin McIntyre.
7: Taylor Farms recalling food items containing jalapenos over possible salmonella contamination. It comes after the California-based company pulled lettuce linked to the ongoing Cyclospora outbreak. Taylor Farms said the recalled products include salsas and guacamole, flagged after the fresh peppers were recalled. Kentucky importer has announced over 1 million ladders have been recalled due to potential fall risks and injuries. Louisville Ladder Inc. recalled the ladder in an alert. The Kentucky-based company said the aluminum or wood frame ladders with gas struts come with handrails and fold into the attic. On the Consumer Product Safety Commission website, the company says the bolts on the ladder could break, causing anyone using them to be injured. They were sold in home improvement stores between November of 2012 and July of 2026. The White House saying the overall economy is booming, despite a new report showing job creation stalled a bit. Mark Mayfield with more.
10: During an appearance on CNN's State of the Union, National Economic Council Director Kevin Hassett claimed that a reduction in government workers and hospitality workers filing for unemployment bogged down the jobs report. Most analysts had expected to see as many as 83,000 new jobs created. However, the Bureau of Labor Statistics numbers showed that 23,000 jobs were unexpectedly shed. Meanwhile, the unemployment rate did slip a bit from 4.2% to 4.1.
7: Botec, based in Eugene, Oregon, has announced it's closing its facilities and will lay off 43 employees. The company makes archery products. Last month, it announced the company's headquarters will be moving to Houston, Texas next year. The layoffs begin in September and the facilities will close in February. And Illinois is growing its business relationship with Indonesia.
11: Illinois and Indonesia are both growing and dynamic economies poised to lead in the industries of tomorrow.
7: The governor says the deal will focus on expanding trade. In 2024, Illinois exported more than $715 million to Indonesia, which is the largest economy in Southeast Asia. I'm Monica Nelson with your consumer and business news.
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3: The latest in politics.
4: President Trump says Iran is in very bad shape and the U.S. is only semi-negotiating with them in order to let the pressure build. Correspondent Alice Barr reports that Iran is also speaking out.
5: Iran's top diplomat said there are no negotiations right now with the U.S. after Tehran listed a series of demands through state media for reopening the strait to shipping traffic, including a permanent end to the war and no further threats to Iran.
4: In an interview with Axios, Trump said the U.S. is essentially low-keying negotiations with Tehran. Former President Biden's cancer has spread. That's according to his son, Hunter Biden, who provided an update on his father's health during a wide-ranging interview with the BBC. Hunter Biden got emotional when discussing his father's health. He says the cancer has metastasized into his bones and beyond, and added, it's very painful and it's very debilitating in many respects. That's politics. I'm Brad Siegel.
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11: The first U.S. flu vaccine for more older people for the upcoming season is now approved. The FDA is signing off on the Moderna version for adults 50 to 64, and it's expected to be available this fall. The FDA already approved a flu vaccine for adults 65 and older. Children are heading back to school soon, and that brings anxiety and stress.
12: Psychology Today says nearly 60% of kids returning to school are not happy about it. Doctors say parents should look for stress and anxiety in kids returning to the classroom. They recommend easing the transition by starting a school routine at least a week before classes start. Adjust bedtimes and wake-up times to their school schedule. Establish breakfast and lunch routines and validate anxiety about the demands of school, because psychologists say they're real. I'm Bree Tennis.
11: Taylor Farms is recalling food items containing jalapenos over possible salmonella contamination. This comes after the California-based company pulled lettuce linked to the ongoing cyclospora outbreak. Health update, I'm Scott Pringle.
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13: Dutch cyclist Demi Vollering won her second career Tour de France title on Sunday, defeating rival Kasia Nieuwendam-Finney with a dominant performance in the ninth and final stage. The two riders entered the day just 8 seconds apart, but Vollering separated herself from Nieuwendam-Finney on the fourth and final ascent and went on to win the overall title by a minute 18 seconds. For more women's sports stories, subscribe to Good Game with Sarah Spain on iHeart Podcast.
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17: Students and teachers are heading back to the classroom, and artificial intelligence is now at their fingertips. Megan Burton is a professor in Auburn University's College of Education. She says AI can help, but critical thinking skills still need to develop.
18: We live in an AI world, and so right now what we need to start doing is learning how do we push our students to critically analyze and think. Is it authentic? Is it something that's really based on facts, or is it something that AI quickly made up for us?
17: Burton adds that parents can get into the mix as well by asking kids things like how they got to an answer and are they sure it's correct. Waymo is taking another step forward in a major American city. The Alphabet-owned vehicles no longer need a backup driver in Denver. For now, only Waymo employees can hail a robo-taxi in the Mile High City, but that's expected to change by the end of the year. And Bloomberg says Apple is looking to bring back the ceramic version of the Apple Watch either this year or in 2027. Tech Report, I'm Matt Mattinson.
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7: The Spidey Tracker app says that Spider-Man is in the direct vicinity.
10: Spider-Man Brand New Day continues to have an historic run at the box office. The fourth Tom Holland-led Spidey film raking in $145 million in its second weekend. That was enough to earn it the third biggest second weekend of all time. It fell just short of the record set by Star Wars The Force Awakens in 2015. Brand New Day has already earned $1.67 billion at the global box office. An arrest was made at a home owned by Kim Kardashian in Los Angeles County. It happened in the gated community of Hidden Hills. Kardashian and her four children were apparently not living at the house at the time of the incident. They've reportedly been staying in a nearby rental while the property, worth an estimated $60 million, undergoes renovations. The 27-year-old suspect allegedly burglarized the home and took a car for a joyride. Elvis fans descending on Memphis this week to celebrate the king.
19: It's Elvis Week 2026, and the festivities are in full swing at his iconic Graceland home. The 10-day festival celebrates Presley's life and music 49 years after his death. I'm Mark Mayfield.
10: Blink-182 fans can look forward to new music coming from the band. While appearing on the New York Times podcast, Travis Barker revealed he's currently busy working on the next album with the band. They last dropped an album in 2023. That's entertainment. I'm Jennifer Bolsoni.
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12: Todd Blanche has been sworn in as the next Attorney General. Mark Mayfield has details.
19: The ceremony took place in the Oval Office on Monday. The Senate confirmed Blanche on Saturday after weeks of debate with a handful of Republicans in opposition. The vote was 50-49 with Republican Senators Susan Collins of Maine and Lisa Murkowski of Alaska joining Democrats in opposition. Some Republicans expressed concerns about Blanche having a possible conflict of interest because he was President Trump's former personal attorney and because he helped create Trump's now rescinded $1.8 billion anti-weaponization fund. I'm Mark Mayfield.
12: President Trump is signing an executive order focused on childhood vaccine schedules. Speaking from the White House, Trump said the order would split the childhood MMR vaccine for measles, mumps, and rubella into three shots.
21: Effective immediately, my administration is recognizing gold standard childhood vaccine recommendations for only 11 core vaccinations against the most serious and dangerous diseases, along with the MMR, which hopefully will be split up.
12: The order would also push for all childhood immunizations to be administered at separate medical visits instead of one visit. COVID-19 and influenza vaccines are no longer being recommended for all young children. Republican senators have released text messages from Dr. Anthony Fauci's government cell phone regarding the safety of COVID-19 vaccines for pregnant women. In messages from January of 2021, Fauci discussed concerns about vaccinating early in pregnancy, including the possibility that fever following a second vaccine dose could theoretically be associated with miscarriage in the first trimester. Baseball legend Tommy John is stepping away from public life. He issued a farewell message through the New York Yankees as he deals with health issues at his home in Florida. The 83-year-old pitched for 26 seasons, winning 288 games. He's best known, though, for a groundbreaking elbow surgery that changed his game and is named after him.
0: I'm Tammy Trujillo.
1: A judge is saying no to cameras and recordings in the courtroom for Nick Reiner's upcoming court hearing in Los Angeles. Daniel Martindale reports.
22: The 32-year-old Reiner is accused of killing his parents, iconic filmmaker Rob Reiner and photographer Michelle Reiner, at their home in Brentwood last December. Judge Ruben Garcia has set the media rules for an August 17th court hearing, which will determine if Reiner can access a more than $1.5 million trust fund to help pay for his defense. That trust fund was set up by his parents. Garcia is permitting laptops in the courtroom, but only for note-taking. All recording, photography, or broadcast of any kind is banned. I'm Daniel Martindale.
0: The NCAA and FBI are teaming up to stop a rash of crimes against student-athletes. They announced a partnership today to educate athletes about keeping their private images safe online and avoid becoming victims of sexploitation. The feds say strong social media presences and name, image, likeness money are making student-athletes targets of bad actors who steal the images, then demand money to keep them from going public. A Brooklyn TikToker is going viral with a warning about a margarita-related health hazard. That story from Sarah Lee Kessler.
23: Wasting away again in margarita.
24: TikToker Haley Peacock claims making margaritas is dangerous. Says she got second-degree burns from hand-squeezing 30 limes, then spending the rest of the day in the sun. Dermatologists aren't surprised. Lime juice is the most common cause of something called phytophotodermatitis. Peacock described it as blisters the size of golf balls on her hands. To reduce the risk, wash your hands with soap and water after handling lime or other plant juices and use SPF outdoors. I'm Sarah Lee Kessler.
0: That Powerball jackpot's moving closer to $1 billion. There was no grand prize winner in Monday night's drawing, so Wednesday's jackpot will be worth at least $975 million. That's a cash value of just a little over $422 million. I'm Tammy Trujillo.
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25: The heat of the summer continues. A few record highs could be reached today, and Death Valley highs could hit 120 degrees. A summertime weather pattern will continue this week. Thunderstorms expected from parts of the plains and Midwest into portions of the south and east, with some storms capable of producing some heavy rain and definitely gusty winds. Across the southwest, monsoon moisture continues to fuel scattered showers and thunderstorms. Arizona, New Mexico, and nearby areas could see locally heavy rainfall, frequent lightning and strong wind gusts. Dangerous heat remains a concern in parts of the desert southwest and lower Colorado River Valley, where heat indexes may climb between 110 and 120 degrees. Heat advisories and warnings remain in effect for some communities. Along the Gulf Coast and southeast, warm and humid conditions will support scattered afternoon and evening thunderstorms, some areas receiving heavy downpours. The northeast seeing a mix of sun and clouds and spotty showers. Along the Pacific Northwest, fire weather and air quality concerns persist. That's your national forecast. I'm Monica Nelson.
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26: The Cowboys are locking down their top defensive lineman. ESPN reports Quinnen Williams agreed to a three-year extension worth more than $105 million. Almost all the contract is fully guaranteed. Williams is now the second highest paid tackle in the league behind Philadelphia's Jalen Carter. The Twins topped the Orioles 9-5 to start their series in Minneapolis. Josh Bell went 2-for-5 with a three-run homer. Twins outfielder Austin Martin says he was locked in at the plate.
27: I just try to take the same approach every single day. I mean, I don't go up there thinking, let me hit a home run, let me hit a double. I just try to work good counts, get myself in a good spot to help these guys drive me in.
26: And the NCAA and FBI are teaming up to stop a rash of crimes against student-athletes. They announced a partnership to educate athletes about keeping their private images safe online. The feds say a strong social media presence and name, image, likeness money are making student-athletes targets of bad actors who steal their images and then demand money to keep them from going public. That's sports. Colin McIntyre.
25: Taylor Farms recalling food items containing jalapenos over possible salmonella contamination. It comes after the California-based company pulled lettuce linked to the ongoing cyclospora outbreak. Taylor Farms said the recalled products include salsas and guacamole, flagged after the fresh peppers were recalled. Kentucky importer has announced over a million ladders have been recalled due to potential fall risks and injuries. Louisville Ladder Inc. recalled the ladder in an alert. The Kentucky-based company said the aluminum or wood frame ladders with gas struts come with handrails and fold into the attic. On the Consumer Product Safety Commission website, the company says the bolts on the ladder could break, causing anyone using them to be injured. They were sold in home improvement stores between November of 2012 and July of 2026. The White House saying the overall economy is booming, despite a new report showing job creation stalled a bit. Mark Mayfield with more.
3: During an appearance on CNN's State of the Union, National Economic Council Director Kevin Hassett claimed that a reduction in government workers and hospitality workers filing for unemployment bogged down the jobs report. Most analysts had expected to see as many as 83,000 new jobs created. However, the Bureau of Labor Statistics numbers showed that 23,000 jobs were unexpectedly shed. Meanwhile, the unemployment rate did slip a bit from 4.2% to 4.1.
25: Botec, based in Eugene, Oregon, has announced it's closing its facilities and will lay off 43 employees. The company makes archery products. Last month, it announced the company's headquarters will be moving to Houston, Texas next year. The layoffs begin in September and the facilities will close in February. And Illinois is growing its business relationship with Indonesia.
4: Illinois and Indonesia are both growing and dynamic economies poised to lead in the industries of tomorrow.
25: The governor says the deal will focus on expanding trade. In 2024, Illinois exported more than $715 million to Indonesia, which is the largest economy in Southeast Asia. I'm Monica Nelson with your consumer and business news.
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8: President Trump says Iran is in very bad shape and the U.S. is only semi-negotiating with them in order to let the pressure build. Correspondent Alice Barr reports that Iran is also speaking out.
9: Iran's top diplomat said there are no negotiations right now with the U.S. after Tehran listed a series of demands through state media for reopening the strait to shipping traffic, including a permanent end to the war and no further threats to Iran.
8: In an interview with Axios, Trump said the U.S. is essentially low-keying negotiations with Tehran. Former President Biden's cancer has spread. That's according to his son, Hunter Biden, who provided an update on his father's health during a wide-ranging interview with the BBC. Hunter Biden got emotional when discussing his father's health. He says the cancer has metastasized into his bones and beyond, and added, it's very painful and it's very debilitating in many respects. That's politics. I'm Brad Siegel.
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16: The first U.S. flu vaccine for more older people for the upcoming season is now approved. The FDA is signing off on the Moderna version for adults 50 to 64, and it's expected to be available this fall. The FDA already approved a flu vaccine for adults 65 and older. Children are heading back to school soon, and that brings anxiety and stress.
12: Psychology Today says nearly 60% of kids returning to school are not happy about it. Doctors say parents should look for stress and anxiety in kids returning to the classroom. They recommend easing the transition by starting a school routine at least a week before classes start. Adjust bedtimes and wake-up times to their school schedule. Establish breakfast and lunch routines and validate anxiety about the demands of school because psychologists say they're real. I'm Bree Tennis.
16: Taylor Farms is recalling food items containing jalapenos over possible salmonella contamination. This comes after the California-based company pulled lettuce linked to the ongoing cyclospora outbreak. Health update, I'm Scott Pringle.
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6: Dutch cyclist Demi Vollering won her second career Tour de France title on Sunday, defeating rival Kasia Nieuwendam-Finney with a dominant performance in the ninth and final stage. The two riders entered the day just 8 seconds apart, but Vollering separated herself from Nieuwendam-Finney on the fourth and final ascent and went on to win the overall title by a minute 18 seconds. 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
17: Students and teachers are heading back to the classroom, and artificial intelligence is now at their fingertips. Megan Burton is a professor in Auburn University's College of Education. She says AI can help, but critical thinking skills still need to develop.
18: We live in an AI world, and so right now what we need to start doing is learning how do we push our students to critically analyze and think. Is it authentic? Is it something that's really based on facts, or is it something that AI quickly made up for us?
17: Burton adds that parents can get into the mix as well by asking kids things like how they got to an answer and are they sure it's correct. Waymo is taking another step forward in a major American city. The Alphabet-owned vehicles no longer need a backup driver in Denver. For now, only Waymo employees can hail a robo-taxi in the Mile High City, but that's expected to change by the end of the year. And Bloomberg says Apple is looking to bring back the ceramic version of the Apple Watch either this year or in 2027. Tech Report. I'm at Mattinson.
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19: The Spidey Tracker app says that Spider-Man is in the direct vicinity.
20: Spider-Man Brand New Day continues to have an historic run at the box office. The fourth Tom Holland-led Spidey film raking in $145 million in its second weekend. That was enough to earn it the third biggest second weekend of all time. It fell just short of the record set by Star Wars The Force Awakens in 2015. Brand New Day has already earned $1.67 billion at the global box office. An arrest was made at a home owned by Kim Kardashian in Los Angeles County. It happened in the gated community of Hidden Hills. Kardashian and her four children were apparently not living at the house at the time of the incident. They've reportedly been staying in a nearby rental while the property, worth an estimated $60 million, undergoes renovations. The 27-year-old suspect allegedly burglarized the home and took a car for a joyride. Elvis fans descending on Memphis this week to celebrate the king.
28: It's Elvis Week 2026. And the festivities are in full swing at his iconic Graceland home. The 10-day festival celebrates Presley's life and music 49 years after his death. I'm Mark Mayfield.
20: Blink-182 fans can look forward to new music coming from the band. While appearing on the New York Times podcast, Travis Barker revealed he's currently busy working on the next album with the band. They last dropped an album in 2023. That's entertainment. I'm Jennifer Bolsoni.
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12: Todd Blanche has been sworn in as the next Attorney General. Mark Mayfield has details.
28: The ceremony took place in the Oval Office on Monday. The Senate confirmed Blanche on Saturday after weeks of debate with a handful of Republicans in opposition. The vote was 50-49 with Republican Senator.

0: push for all childhood immunizations to be administered at separate medical visits instead of one visit. COVID-19 and influenza vaccines are no longer being recommended for all young children. Republican senators have released text messages from Dr. Anthony Fauci's government cell phone regarding the safety of COVID-19 vaccines for pregnant women. In messages from January of 2021, Fauci discussed concerns about vaccinating early in pregnancy, including the possibility that fever following a second vaccine dose could theoretically be associated with miscarriage in the first trimester. Baseball legend Tommy John is stepping away from public life. He issued a farewell message through the New York Yankees as he deals with health issues at his home in Florida. The 83-year-old pitched for 26 seasons, winning 288 games. He's best known, though, for a groundbreaking elbow surgery that changed his game and is named after him. I'm Tammy Trujillo. A judge is saying no to cameras and recordings in the courtroom for Nick Reiner's upcoming court hearing in Los Angeles. Daniel Martindale reports.
1: The 32-year-old Reiner is accused of killing his parents, iconic filmmaker Rob Reiner and photographer Michelle Reiner, at their home in Brentwood last December. Judge Ruben Garcia has set the media rules for an August 17th court hearing, which will determine if Reiner can access a more than $1.5 million trust fund to help pay for his defense. That trust fund was set up by his parents. Garcia's permitting laptops in the courtroom, but only for note-taking. All recording, photography, or broadcast of any kind is banned. I'm Daniel Martindale.
0: The NCAA and FBI are teaming up to stop a rash of crimes against student-athletes. They announced a partnership today to educate athletes about keeping their private images safe online and avoid becoming victims of sexploitation. The feds say strong social media presences and name, image, likeness money are making student athletes targets of bad actors who steal the images, then demand money to keep them from going public. A Brooklyn TikToker is going viral with a warning about a margarita-related health hazard. That story from Sarah Lee Kessler.
2: Wasting away again in margarita.
3: TikToker Haley Peacock claims making margaritas is dangerous. Says she got second-degree burns from hand-squeezing 30 limes, then spending the rest of the day in the sun. Dermatologists aren't surprised. Lime juice is the most common cause of something called phytophotodermatitis. Peacock described it as blisters the size of golf balls on her hands. To reduce the risk, wash your hands with soap and water after handling lime or other plant juices and use SPF outdoors. I'm Sarah Lee Kessler.
0: That Powerball jackpot's moving closer to $1 billion. There was no grand prize winner in Monday night's drawing, so Wednesday's jackpot will be worth at least $975 million. That's a cash value of just a little over $422 million. I'm Tammy Trujillo.
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5: The heat of the summer continues. A few record highs could be reached today, and Death Valley highs could hit 120 degrees. A summertime weather pattern will continue this week. Thunderstorms expected from parts of the plains and Midwest into portions of the south and east, with some storms capable of producing some heavy rain and definitely gusty winds. Across the southwest, monsoon moisture continues to fuel scattered showers and thunderstorms. Arizona, New Mexico, and nearby areas could see locally heavy rainfall. Frequent lightning and strong wind gusts, dangerous heat remains a concern in parts of the desert southwest and lower Colorado River Valley, where heat indexes may climb between 110 and 120 degrees. Heat advisories and warnings remain in effect for some communities. Along the Gulf Coast and southeast, warm and humid conditions will support scattered afternoon and evening thunderstorms, some areas receiving heavy downpours. The northeast seeing a mix of sun and clouds and spotty showers. Along the Pacific Northwest, fire weather and air quality concerns persist. That's your national forecast. I'm Monica Nelson.
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6: The Cowboys are locking down their top defensive lineman. ESPN reports Quinnen Williams agreed to a three-year extension worth more than $105 million. Almost all the contract is fully guaranteed. Williams is now the second highest paid tackle in the league behind Philadelphia's Jalen Carter. The Twins topped the Orioles 9-5 to start their series in Minneapolis. Josh Bell went 2-for-5 with a three-run homer. Twins outfielder Austin Martin says he was locked in at the plate.
7: I just try to take the same approach every single day. I mean, I don't go up there thinking, let me hit a home run, let me hit a double. I just try to work good counts, get myself in a good spot to help these guys drive me in.
6: And the NCAA and FBI are teaming up to stop a rash of crimes against student athletes. They announced a partnership to educate athletes about keeping their private images safe online. The feds say a strong social media presence and name, image, likeness money are making student athletes targets of bad actors who steal their images and then demand money to keep them from going public. That's sports. Colin McIntyre.

0: Taylor Farms recalling food items containing jalapenos over possible salmonella contamination. It comes after the California-based company pulled lettuce linked to the ongoing Cyclospora outbreak. Taylor Farms said the recalled products include salsas and guacamole, flagged after the fresh peppers were recalled. Kentucky Importer has announced over 1 million ladders have been recalled due to potential fall risks and injuries. Louisville Ladder Inc. recalled the ladder in an alert. The Kentucky-based company said the aluminum or wood frame ladders with gas struts come with handrails and fold into the attic. On the Consumer Product Safety Commission website, the company says the bolts on the ladder could break, causing anyone using them to be injured. They were sold in home improvement stores between November of 2012 and July of 2026. The White House saying the overall economy is booming, despite a new report showing job creation stalled a bit. Mark Mayfield with more.
1: During an appearance on CNN's State of the Union, National Economic Council Director Kevin Hassett claimed that a reduction in government workers and hospitality workers filing for unemployment bogged down the jobs report. Most analysts had expected to see as many as 83,000 new jobs created. However, the Bureau of Labor Statistics numbers showed that 23,000 jobs were unexpectedly shed. Meanwhile, the unemployment rate did slip a bit from 4.2% to 4.1.
0: Botec, based in Eugene, Oregon, has announced it's closing its facilities and will lay off 43 employees. The company makes archery products. Last month, it announced the company's headquarters will be moving to Houston, Texas next year. The layoffs begin in September and the facilities will close in February. And Illinois is growing its business relationship with Indonesia.
2: Illinois and Indonesia are both growing and dynamic economies poised to lead in the industries of tomorrow.
0: The governor says the deal will focus on expanding trade. In 2024, Illinois exported more than $715 million to Indonesia, which is the largest economy in Southeast Asia. I'm Monica Nelson with your consumer and business news.
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7: President Trump says Iran is in very bad shape and the U.S. is only semi-negotiating with them in order to let the pressure build. Correspondent Alice Barr reports that Iran is also speaking out.
8: Iran's top diplomat said there are no negotiations right now with the U.S. after Tehran listed a series of demands through state media for reopening the strait to shipping traffic, including a permanent end to the war and no further threats to Iran.
7: In an interview with Axios, Trump said the U.S. is essentially low-keying negotiations with Tehran. Former President Biden's cancer has spread. That's according to his son, Hunter Biden, who provided an update on his father's health during a wide-ranging interview with the BBC. Hunter Biden got emotional when discussing his father's health. He says the cancer has metastasized into his bones and beyond, and added, it's very painful and it's very debilitating in many respects. That's politics. I'm Brad Siegel.
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12: The first U.S. flu vaccine for more older people for the upcoming season is now approved. The FDA is signing off on the Moderna version for adults 50 to 64, and it's expected to be available this fall. The FDA already approved a flu vaccine for adults 65 and older. Children are heading back to school soon, and that brings anxiety and stress.
11: Psychology Today says nearly 60% of kids returning to school are not happy about it. Doctors say parents should look for stress and anxiety in kids returning to the classroom. They recommend easing the transition by starting a school routine at least a week before classes start. Adjust bedtimes and wake-up times to their school schedule. Establish breakfast and lunch routines and validate anxiety about the demands of school, because psychologists say they're real. I'm Bree Tennis.
12: Taylor Farms is recalling food items containing jalapenos over possible salmonella contamination. This comes after the California-based company pulled lettuce linked to the ongoing cyclospora outbreak. Health update, I'm Scott Pringle.
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13: Dutch cyclist Demi Vollering won her second career Tour de France title on Sunday, defeating rival Kasia Nieuwendam-Finney with a dominant performance in the ninth and final stage. The two riders entered the day just 8 seconds apart, but Vollering separated herself from Nieuwendam-Finney on the fourth and final ascent and went on to win the overall title by a minute 18 seconds. 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
14: Students and teachers are heading back to the classroom, and artificial intelligence is now at their fingertips. Megan Burton is a professor in Auburn University's College of Education. She says AI can help, but critical thinking skills still need to develop.
15: We live in an AI world, and so right now what we need to start doing is learning how do we push our students to critically analyze and think. Is it authentic? Is it something that's really based on facts, or is it something that AI quickly made up for us?
14: Burton adds that parents can get into the mix as well by asking kids things like how they got to an answer and are they sure it's correct. Waymo is taking another step forward in a major American city. The Alphabet-owned vehicles no longer need a backup driver in Denver. For now, only Waymo employees can hail a robo-taxi in the Mile High City, but that's expected to change by the end of the year. And Bloomberg says Apple is looking to bring back the ceramic version of the Apple Watch either this year or in 2027. Tech Report. I'm at Mattinson.
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16: The Spidey Tracker app says that Spider-Man is in the direct vicinity.
17: Spider-Man Brand New Day continues to have an historic run at the box office. The fourth Tom Holland-led Spidey film raking in $145 million in its second weekend. That was enough to earn it the third biggest second weekend of all time. It fell just short of the record set by Star Wars The Force Awakens in 2015. Brand New Day has already earned $1.67 billion at the global box office. An arrest was made at a home owned by Kim Kardashian in Los Angeles County. It happened in the gated community of Hidden Hills. Kardashian and her four children were apparently not living at the house at the time of the incident. They've reportedly been staying in a nearby rental while the property, worth an estimated $60 million, undergoes renovations. The 27-year-old suspect allegedly burglarized the home and took a car for a joyride. Elvis fans descending on Memphis this week to celebrate the king.
1: It's Elvis Week 2026, and the festivities are in full swing at his iconic Graceland home. The 10-day festival celebrates Presley's life and music 49 years after his death. I'm Mark Mayfield.
17: Blink-182 fans can look forward to new music coming from the band. While appearing on the New York Times podcast, Travis Barker revealed he's currently busy working on the next album with the band. They last dropped an album in 2023. That's entertainment. I'm Jennifer Bolsoni.
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4: 6:30 a.m. Your alarm goes off. You jolt awake and start thinking about fueling your gut? Okay, probably not. 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
21: Todd Blanche has been sworn in as the next Attorney General. Mark Mayfield has details.
1: The ceremony took place in the Oval Office on Monday. The Senate confirmed Blanche on Saturday after weeks of debate with a handful of Republicans in opposition. The vote was 50-49 with Republican Senators Susan Collins of Maine and Lisa Murkowski of Alaska joining Democrats in opposition. Some Republicans expressed concerns about Blanche having a possible conflict of interest because he was President Trump's former personal attorney and because he helped create Trump's now rescinded $1.8 billion anti-weaponization fund. I'm Mark Mayfield.
21: President Trump is signing an executive order focused on childhood vaccine schedules. Speaking from the White House, Trump said the order would split the childhood MMR vaccine for measles, mumps, and rubella into three shots.
22: Effective immediately, my administration is recognizing gold standard childhood vaccine recommendations for only 11 core vaccinations against the most serious and dangerous diseases, along with the MMR, which hopefully will be split up.
21: The order would also push for all childhood immunizations to be administered at separate medical visits instead of one visit. COVID-19 and influenza vaccines are no longer being recommended for all young children. Republican senators have released text messages from Dr. Anthony Fauci's government cell phone regarding the safety of COVID-19 vaccines for pregnant women. In messages from January of 2021, Fauci discussed concerns about vaccinating early in pregnancy, including the possibility that fever following a second vaccine dose could theoretically be associated with miscarriage in the first trimester. Baseball legend Tommy John is stepping away from public life. He issued a farewell message through the New York Yankees as he deals with health issues at his home in Florida. The 83-year-old pitched for 26 seasons, winning 288 games. He's best known, though, for a groundbreaking elbow surgery that changed his game and is named after him. I'm Tammy Trujillo. A judge is saying no to cameras and recordings in the courtroom for Nick Reiner's upcoming court hearing in Los Angeles. Daniel Martindale reports.
23: The 32-year-old Reiner is accused of killing his parents, iconic filmmaker Rob Reiner and photographer Michelle Reiner, at their home in Brentwood last December. Judge Ruben Garcia has set the media rules for an August 17th court hearing, which will determine if Reiner can access a more than $1.5 million trust fund to help pay for his defense. That trust fund was set up by his parents. Garcia's permitting laptops in the courtroom, but only for note-taking. All recording, photography, or broadcast of any kind is banned. I'm Daniel Martindale.
21: The NCAA and FBI are teaming up to stop a rash of crimes against student-athletes. They announced a partnership today to educate athletes about keeping their private images safe online and avoid becoming victims of sexploitation. The feds say strong social media presences and name image likeness money are making student athletes targets of bad actors who steal the images, then demand money to keep them from going public. A Brooklyn TikToker is going viral with a warning about a margarita-related health hazard. That story from Sarah Lee Kessler.
24: Wasting away again in margarita.
0: TikToker Haley Peacock claims making margaritas is dangerous. Says she got second-degree burns from hand-squeezing 30 limes, then spending the rest of the day in the sun. Dermatologists aren't surprised. Lime juice is the most common cause of something called phytophotodermatitis. Peacock described it as blisters the size of golf balls on her hands. To reduce the risk, wash your hands with soap and water after handling lime or other plant juices and use SPF outdoors. I'm Sarah Lee Kessler.
2: That Powerball jackpot's moving closer to $1 billion. There was no grand prize winner in Monday night's drawing, so Wednesday's jackpot will be worth at least $975 million. That's a cash value of just a little over $422 million. I'm Tammy Trujillo.
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7: The heat of the summer continues. A few record highs could be reached today, and Death Valley highs could hit 120 degrees. A summertime weather pattern will continue this week. Thunderstorms expected from parts of the plains and Midwest into portions of the south and east, with some storms capable of producing some heavy rain and definitely gusty winds. Across the southwest, monsoon moisture continues to fuel scattered showers and thunderstorms. Arizona, New Mexico, and nearby areas could see locally heavy rainfall. Frequent lightning and strong wind gusts. Dangerous heat remains a concern in parts of the desert southwest and lower Colorado River Valley, where heat indexes may climb between 110 and 120 degrees. Heat advisories and warnings remain in effect for some communities. Along the Gulf Coast and southeast, warm and humid conditions will support scattered afternoon and evening thunderstorms, some areas receiving heavy downpours. The northeast seeing a mix of sun and clouds and spotty showers. Along the Pacific Northwest, fire weather and air quality concerns persist. That's your national forecast. I'm Monica Nelson.
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8: The Cowboys are locking down their top defensive lineman. ESPN reports Quinnen Williams agreed to a three-year extension worth more than $105 million. Almost all the contract is fully guaranteed. Williams is now the second-highest paid tackle in the league behind Philadelphia's Jalen Carter. The Twins topped the Orioles 9-5 to start their series in Minneapolis. Josh Bell went 2-for-5 with a three-run homer. Twins outfielder Austin Martin says he was locked in at the plate.
24: I just try to take the same approach every single day. I mean, I don't go up there thinking, let me hit a home run, let me hit a double. I just try to work good counts, get myself in a good spot to help these guys drive me in.
8: And the NCAA and FBI are teaming up to stop a rash of crimes against student athletes. They announced a partnership to educate athletes about keeping their private images safe online. The feds say a strong social media presence and name, image, likeness money are making student athletes targets of bad actors who steal their images and then demand money to keep them from going public. That's sports. Colin McIntyre.
7: Mississippi is a dangerous state for delivery drivers. That's according to a new commercial risk study from AutoDS. The firm evaluated job hazards across 29 states, including highway fatalities, dog attacks, vehicle thefts, and commute time. Mississippi scored a maximum 100 on the study's danger index, taking the top spot nationwide due to having the most traffic deaths of any state analyzed. Missouri and Colorado ranked second and third most dangerous, while Utah scored as the safest. And Flock safety cameras that record license plates and more are causing a national uproar. Here's Sarah Lee Kessler.
0: It's Big Brother on steroids. Flock admits it, noting that its 120,000 black cameras record everything about your vehicle. And that means you. Police departments across the country pay Flock to access the info, which they say gives them a national network to find stolen cars, missing people, and criminals. But not everyone's a fan. A Tennessee congressional candidate is charged with felony vandalism for shooting out Flock cameras. Connecticut's governor is ordering a review, and there's a GOP congressional bill requiring federal agents to get a warrant to access Flock's data.
7: Realtor.com out with a list of the most in-demand zip codes for home buyers in the first half of 2026.
25: Come out of my house, come on.
26: With a $600,000 median list price, Peabody, Massachusetts is the hottest place for U.S. home shoppers right now, with views per property in the area receiving just over four times the U.S. average. For the fourth year in a row, the website's top 10 hottest zip codes are all in the Northeast or Midwest. That's largely because fewer homes have been built in those regions, leaving buyers to compete for fewer properties. I'm Michael Kastner.
7: And a lot of parents around the country noticing the high price of school supplies. Thomas McMillan with Texas A&M.
27: So some of it is inflation. Some of it is, I would call, product cost. So the price of the basics have gone up. That is making the cost of the total bill go up.
7: I'm Monica Nelson with your consumer and business news.
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11: President Trump says Iran is in very bad shape and the U.S. is only semi-negotiating with them in order to let the pressure build. Correspondent Alice Barr reports that Iran is also speaking out.
12: Iran's top diplomat said there are no negotiations right now with the U.S. after Tehran listed a series of demands through state media for reopening the strait to shipping traffic, including a permanent end to the war and no further threats to Iran.
11: In an interview with Axios, Trump said the U.S. is essentially low-keying negotiations with Tehran. Former President Biden's cancer has spread. That's according to his son, Hunter Biden, who provided an update on his father's health during a wide-ranging interview with the BBC. Hunter Biden got emotional when discussing his father's health. He says the cancer has metastasized into his bones and beyond, and added, it's very painful and it's very debilitating in many respects. That's politics. I'm Brad Siegel.
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0: Hunter Biden says former President Joe Biden's prostate cancer has spread. The 83-year-old was diagnosed with stage 4 prostate cancer in May 2025, 4 months after his time in the White House ended. Biden told the BBC the cancer has metastasized, adding that it's very painful and debilitating. A Brooklyn TikToker is going viral with a warning about a margarita-related health hazard.
28: Wasting away.
0: TikToker Haley Peacock claims making margaritas is dangerous. Says she got second-degree burns from hand-squeezing 30 limes, then spending the rest of the day in the sun. Dermatologists aren't surprised. Lime juice is the most common cause of something called phytophotodermatitis. Peacock described it as blisters the size of golf balls on her hands. To reduce the risk, wash your hands with soap and water after handling lime or other plant juices and use SPF outdoors. Health update. I'm Sarah Lee Kessler.
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29: Dutch cyclist Demi Vollering won her second career Tour de France title on Sunday, defeating rival Kasia Nieuwendam-Finney with a dominant performance in the ninth and final stage. The two riders entered the day just 8 seconds apart, but Vollering separated herself from Nieuwendam-Finney on the fourth and final ascent and went on to win the overall title by a minute 18 seconds. 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
16: Meta CEO Mark Zuckerberg wants to see lower barriers in the U.S. for open source AI in order to compete with Chinese companies. Matt Pattinson explains.
17: Zuckerberg made the call Monday as Meta released a new AI model called Muse Glimmer. It's smaller than other top AI models in use and is looking to serve as a system that can run directly on someone's device. Zuckerberg said new policies for open weight models are needed if domestic AI companies want to lead the industry. Open weight models have publicly accessible components for customization as opposed to closed models, which companies keep under their full control.
16: The online backlash continues after a top executive at Meta told workers that the gains from AI should free up employees to do even more work. CTO Andrew Bosworth also lashed out at employees who asked about getting more time off. This comes after Meta laid off over 10,000 people over the past 12 months. And according to Bloomberg, there might be a return of the ceramic version of the Apple Watch. Tech Report, I'm Mark Mayfield.
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18: The Spidey Tracker app says that Spider-Man is in the direct vicinity.
19: Spider-Man Brand New Day continues to have an historic run at the box office. The fourth Tom Holland-led Spidey film raking in $145 million in its second weekend. That was enough to earn it the third biggest second weekend of all time. It fell just short of the record set by Star Wars The Force Awakens in 2015. Brand New Day has already earned $1.67 billion at the global box office. An arrest was made at a home owned by Kim Kardashian in Los Angeles County. It happened in the gated community of Hidden Hills. Kardashian and her four children were apparently not living at the house at the time of the incident. They've reportedly been staying in a nearby rental while the property, worth an estimated $60 million, undergoes renovations. The 27-year-old suspect allegedly burglarized the home and took a car for a joyride. Elvis fans descending on Memphis this week to celebrate the king.
16: It's Elvis Week 2026. And the festivities are in full swing at his iconic Graceland home. The 10-day festival celebrates Presley's life and music 49 years after his death. I'm Mark Mayfield.
19: Blink-182 fans can look forward to new music coming from the band. While appearing on the New York Times podcast, Travis Barker revealed he's currently busy working on the next album with the band. They last dropped an album in 2023. That's entertainment. I'm Jennifer Polsoni.
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22: The death toll has risen to more than 130 people after a magnitude 7.4 earthquake struck Colombia on Monday. Secretary of State Marco Rubio says the Trump administration is closely monitoring the situation. Rescue efforts are underway to find people who may be trapped under the rubble of collapsed buildings. The epicenter of that quake was located some 200 miles west of the capital city of Bogota, with reports that it could be felt in parts of Venezuela, Ecuador, and Panama. Todd Blanche has been sworn in as the nation's new attorney general. Mark Mayfield has details.
16: The ceremony took place in the Oval Office on Monday. The Senate confirmed Blanche on Saturday after weeks of debate with a handful of Republicans in opposition. The vote was 50-49 with Republican Senators Susan Collins of Maine and Lisa Murkowski of Alaska joining Democrats in opposition. Some Republicans expressed concerns about Blanche having a possible conflict of interest because he was President Trump's former personal attorney and because he helped create Trump's now rescinded $1.8 billion anti-weaponization fund. I'm Mark Mayfield.
22: The accused killer of a healthcare company CEO, Luigi Mangione, will be making an appearance in a New York courtroom today. Scott Carr has a preview.
4: The hearing is expected to focus on a request from Mangione's defense team to allow a live broadcast of the upcoming state murder trial. New York law bans cameras from most state criminal proceedings. Mangione is facing both federal and state charges for the December 2024 murder of UnitedHealthcare CEO Brian Thompson on a Manhattan sidewalk. Mangione's state trial is set for September, while the federal trial takes place next year. I'm Scott Carr.
22: The Powerball jackpot is moving closer to $1 billion. There was no grand prize winner in Monday night's drawing, so the jackpot on Wednesday will be worth at least $975 million. That's a cash value of a little over $422 million. Tickets are $2 each, with the odds of winning roughly 1 in $292 million. I'm Tammy Trujillo. Flock safety cameras that record license plates and more are causing a national uproar. Sarah Lee Kessler reports.
0: It's Big Brother on steroids. Flock admits it, noting that its 120,000 black cameras record everything about your vehicle. And that means you. Police departments across the country pay Flock to access the info, which they say gives them a national network to find stolen cars, missing people, and criminals. But not everyone's a fan. A Tennessee congressional candidate is charged with felony vandalism for shooting out Flock cameras. Connecticut's governor is ordering a review, and there's a GOP congressional bill requiring federal agents to get a warrant to access Flock's data. I'm Sarah Lee Kessler.
22: President Trump's newly signed executive order focusing on childhood vaccine schedules is facing some pushback. Speaking from the White House, Trump said the order would split the childhood MMR vaccine for measles, mumps, and rubella into three shots. Republican Senator Bill Cassidy, who's a physician, called the order wrong in a post on X. He wrote that the president doesn't have the expertise to make these changes and that breaking up vaccines will increase hesitancy and make children less safe. Well, it's back to school time and there's anxiety for kids, but they're not the only ones. Bree Tennis explains.
6: Psychology Today calls it the back-to-school blues, with nearly 87% of parents experiencing stress and anxiety when the kids go back to class. They say it's the loss of lazy days of summer and the return to more structured routines. And then there's the fact that your kids are gone. But they say the academic schedule becomes routine after about 2 weeks, with kids and parents adjusting to the new school year. So hang in there. I'm Bree Tennis.
22: Elvis fans are descending on Memphis this week to celebrate the king. It's Elvis Week 2026, and the festivities are in full swing at his iconic Graceland home. The 10-day festival celebrates Elvis's life and music. I'm Tammy Trujillo.
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22: From the upper Midwest and Great Lakes into the Ohio Valley, numerous thunderstorms are expected, some becoming strong with heavy downpours that could produce localized flooding. The storm threat continues into the Northeast with thunderstorms from Pennsylvania and New York into New England. Expect torrential rainfall at times that could cause travel delays. Look for highs mainly in the 80s across the Great Lakes and Northeast, near 100 in the Ohio Valley and Plains. The Southeast will be hot and humid with thunderstorms from the Gulf Coast and Florida into Georgia and the Carolinas. The Southwest continues with triple-digit heat in parts of Arizona, New Mexico, and Nevada. 106 the expected high. Heat's easing a bit in California with sunshine and temperatures mainly in the 90s. A few triple digits are expected in the Central Valley and the deserts. And in the Pacific Northwest, heat and wildfire smoke remain concerns. Those hot and dry conditions continue across eastern Washington, Oregon, and Idaho. While smoke from regional fires could create unhealthy air in some communities, highs will range mainly in the 80s and 90s. That's your national forecast. I'm Tammy Trujillo.
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16: The
7: The Cowboys are locking down their top defensive lineman. ESPN reports Quinnen Williams agreed to a 3-year extension worth more than $105 million. Almost all the contract is fully guaranteed. Williams is now the second highest paid tackle in the league behind Philadelphia's Jalen Carter. The Twins topped the Orioles 9-5 to start their series in Minneapolis. Josh Bell went 2-for-5 with a 3-run homer. Twins outfielder Austin Martin says he was locked in at the plate.
8: I just try to take the same approach every single day. I mean, I don't go up there thinking, let me hit a home run, let me hit a double. I just try to work good counts, get myself in a good spot to help these guys drive me in.
7: And the NCAA and FBI are teaming up to stop a rash of crimes against student athletes. They announced a partnership to educate athletes about keeping their private images safe online. The feds say a strong social media presence and name, image, likeness, money are making student athletes targets of bad actors who steal their images and then demand money to keep them from going public. That's sports. Colin McIntyre.
9: Mississippi is a dangerous state for delivery drivers. That's according to a new commercial risk study from AutoDS. The firm evaluated job hazards across 29 states, including highway fatalities, dog attacks, vehicle thefts, and commute time. Mississippi scored a maximum 100 on the study's danger index, taking the top spot nationwide due to having the most traffic deaths of any state analyzed. Missouri and Colorado ranked second and third most dangerous, while Utah scored as the safest. And Flock safety cameras that record license plates and more are causing a national uproar. Here's Sarah Lee Kessler.
0: It's Big Brother on steroids. Flock admits it, noting that its 120,000 black cameras record everything about your vehicle, and that means you. Police departments across the country pay Flock to access the info, which they say gives them a national network to find stolen cars, missing people, and criminals. But not everyone's a fan. A Tennessee congressional candidate is charged with felony vandalism for shooting out Flock cameras. Connecticut's governor is ordering a review, and there's a GOP congressional bill requiring federal agents to get a warrant to access Flock's data.
9: Realtor.com out with a list of the most in-demand zip codes for home buyers in the first half of 2026.
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11: With a $600,000 median list price, Peabody, Massachusetts is the hottest place for U.S. home shoppers right now, with views per property in the area receiving just over 4 times the U.S. average. For the fourth year in a row, the website's top 10 hottest zip codes are all in the Northeast or Midwest. That's largely because fewer homes have been built in those regions, leaving buyers to compete for fewer properties. I'm Michael Kastner.
9: And a lot of parents around the country noticing the high price of school supplies. Thomas McMillan with Texas A&M.
12: So some of it is inflation. Some of it is, I would call, product cost. So the price of the basics have gone up. That is making the cost of the total bill go up.
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16: President Trump says Iran should pay damages for the harm the regime has inflicted on the world for the past 50 years. Trump was asked about Iran's latest demands on Monday as negotiations play out with the U.S.
24: They asked for money for the damage that we've done. I said, that's a good idea. Well, we're going to ask for money for the damage they've done over a 50-year period. Whether you go SS Cole or whether you go all of the people that were so badly hurt, so badly wounded or killed.
16: Over the weekend, Iran had a number of demands of the U.S., including that the U.S. must completely compensate Iran for damages from the 5-month-long war. Trump told White House reporters he thinks Iran should pay for all of the people they've killed over the past decades. Trump added that the U.S. controls the Strait of Hormuz. President Trump will be in Ohio today to attend the 2026 Patriot Games finale. It's a sporting competition created by the White House to celebrate America's 250th anniversary. And Todd Blanche has been sworn in as the next Attorney General. The ceremony took place in the Oval Office Monday. That's politics. I'm Mark Mayfield.
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0: Hunter Biden says former President Joe Biden's prostate cancer has spread. The 83-year-old was diagnosed with stage 4 prostate cancer in May 2025, 4 months after his time in the White House ended. Biden told the BBC the cancer has metastasized, adding that it's very painful and debilitating. A Brooklyn TikToker is going viral with a warning about a margarita-related health hazard.
17: Wasting away.
0: TikToker Haley Peacock claims making margaritas is dangerous. Says she got second-degree burns from hand-squeezing 30 limes, then spending the rest of the day in the sun. Dermatologists aren't surprised. Lime juice is the most common cause of something called phytophotodermatitis. Peacock described it as blisters the size of golf balls on her hands. To reduce the risk, wash your hands with soap and water after handling lime or other plant juices and use SPF outdoors. Health update. I'm Sarah Lee Kessler.
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18: Dutch cyclist Demi Vollering won her second career Tour de France title on Sunday, defeating rival Kasia Nieuwendam-Finney with a dominant performance in the ninth and final stage. The two riders entered the day just 8 seconds apart, but Vollering separated herself from Nieuwendam-Finney on the fourth and final ascent and went on to win the overall title by a minute 18 seconds. 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
16: Meta CEO Mark Zuckerberg wants to see lower barriers in the U.S. for open source AI in order to compete with Chinese companies. Matt Pattinson explains.
25: Zuckerberg made the call Monday as Meta released a new AI model called Muse Glimmer. It's smaller than other top AI models in use and is looking to serve as a system that can run directly on someone's device. Zuckerberg said new policies for open weight models are needed if domestic AI companies want to lead the industry. Open weight models have publicly accessible components for customization as opposed to closed models, which companies keep under their full control.
16: The online backlash continues after a top executive at Meta told workers that the gains from AI should free up employees to do even more work. CTO Andrew Bosworth also lashed out at employees who asked about getting more time off. This comes after Meta laid off over 10,000 people over the past 12 months. And according to Bloomberg, there might be a return of the ceramic version of the Apple Watch. Tech Report, I'm Mark Mayfield.
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26: The Spidey Tracker app says that Spider-Man is in the direct vicinity.
19: Spider-Man Brand New Day continues to have an historic run at the box office. The fourth Tom Holland-led Spidey film raking in $145 million in its second weekend. That was enough to earn it the third biggest second weekend of all time. It fell just short of the record set by Star Wars The Force Awakens in 2015. Brand New Day has already earned $1.67 billion at the global box office. An arrest was made at a home owned by Kim Kardashian in Los Angeles County. It happened in the gated community of Hidden Hills. Kardashian and her four children were apparently not living at the house at the time of the incident. They've reportedly been staying in a nearby rental while the property, worth an estimated $60 million, undergoes renovations. The 27-year-old suspect allegedly burglarized the home and took a car for a joyride. Elvis fans descending on Memphis this week to celebrate the king.
16: It's Elvis Week 2026, and the festivities are in full swing at his iconic Graceland home. The 10-day festival celebrates Presley's life and music 49 years after his death. I'm Mark Mayfield.
19: Blink 182 fans can look forward to new music coming from the band. While appearing on the New York Times podcast, Travis Barker revealed he's currently busy working on the next album with the band. They last dropped an album in 2023. That's entertainment. I'm Jennifer Bolsoni.
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22: The death toll has risen to more than 130 people after a magnitude 7.4 earthquake struck Colombia on Monday. Secretary of State Marco Rubio says the Trump administration is closely monitoring the situation. Rescue efforts are underway to find people who may be trapped under the rubble of collapsed buildings. The epicenter of that quake was located some 200 miles west of the capital city of Bogota, with reports that it could be felt in parts of Venezuela, Ecuador, and Panama. Todd Blanch has been sworn in as the nation's new attorney general. Mark Mayfield has details.
16: The ceremony took place in the Oval Office on Monday. The Senate confirmed Blanch on Saturday after weeks of debate with a handful of Republicans in opposition. The vote was 50-49 with Republican Senators Susan Collins of Maine and Lisa Murkowski of Alaska joining Democrats in opposition. Some Republicans expressed concerns about Blanch having a possible conflict of interest because he was President Trump's former personal attorney and because he helped create Trump's now rescinded $1.8 billion anti-weaponization fund. I'm Mark Mayfield.
22: The accused killer of a healthcare company CEO, Luigi Mangione, will be making an appearance in a New York courtroom today. Scott Carr has a preview.
2: The hearing is expected to focus on a request from Mangione's defense team to allow a live broadcast of the upcoming state murder trial. New York law bans cameras from most state criminal proceedings. Mangione is facing both federal and state charges for the December 2024 murder of United Healthcare CEO Brian Thompson on a Manhattan sidewalk. Mangione's state trial is set for September, while the federal trial takes place next year. I'm Scott Carr.
22: The Powerball jackpot is moving closer to $1 billion. There was no grand prize winner in Monday night's drawing, so the jackpot on Wednesday will be worth at least $975 million. That's a cash value of a little over $422 million. Tickets are $2 each, with the odds of winning roughly 1 in $292 million. I'm Tammy Trujillo. Flock safety cameras that record license plates and more are causing a national uproar. Sarah Lee Kessler reports.
0: It's Big Brother on steroids. Flock admits it, noting that its 120,000 black cameras record everything about your vehicle, and that means you. Police departments across the country pay Flock to access the info, which they say gives them a national network to find stolen cars, missing people, and criminals. But not everyone's a fan. A Tennessee congressional candidate is charged with felony vandalism for shooting out Flock cameras. Connecticut's governor is ordering a review, and there's a GOP congressional bill requiring federal agents to get a warrant to access Flock's data. I'm Sarah Lee Kessler.
22: President Trump's newly signed executive order focusing on childhood vaccine schedules is facing some pushback. Speaking from the White House, Trump said the order would split the childhood MMR vaccine for measles, mumps, and rubella into three shots. Republican Senator Bill Cassidy, who's a physician, called the order wrong in a post on X. He wrote that the president doesn't have the expertise to make these changes and that breaking up vaccines will increase hesitancy and make children less safe. Well, it's back to school time and there's anxiety for kids, but they're not the only ones. Bree Tennis explains.
4: Psychology Today calls it the back-to-school blues, with nearly 87% of parents experiencing stress and anxiety when the kids go back to class. They say it's the loss of lazy days of summer and the return to more structured routines. And then there's the fact that your kids are gone. But they say the academic schedule becomes routine after about 2 weeks, with kids and parents adjusting to the new school year. So hang in there. I'm Bree Tennis.
22: Elvis fans are descending on Memphis this week to celebrate the king. It's Elvis Week 2026, and the festivities are in full swing at his iconic Graceland home. The 10-day festival celebrates Elvis's life and music. I'm Tammy Trujillo.
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22: From the upper Midwest and Great Lakes into the Ohio Valley, numerous thunderstorms are expected, some becoming strong with heavy downpours that could produce localized flooding. The storm threat continues into the Northeast with thunderstorms from Pennsylvania and New York into New England. Expect torrential rainfall at times that could cause travel delays. Look for highs mainly in the 80s across the Great Lakes and Northeast, near 100 in the Ohio Valley and Plains. The Southeast will be hot and humid with thunderstorms from the Gulf Coast and Florida into Georgia and the Carolinas. The Southwest continues with triple-digit heat in parts of Arizona, New Mexico, and Nevada. 106 the expected high. Heat's easing a bit in California with sunshine and temperatures mainly in the 90s. A few triple digits are expected in the Central Valley and the deserts. And in the Pacific Northwest, heat and wildfire smoke remain concerns. Those hot and dry conditions continue across eastern Washington, Oregon, and Idaho. While smoke from regional fires could create unhealthy air in some communities, highs will range mainly in the 80s and 90s. That's your national forecast. I'm Tammy Trujillo.
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7: The Cowboys are locking down their top defensive lineman. ESPN reports Quinnen Williams agreed to a 3-year extension worth more than $105 million. Almost all the contract is fully guaranteed. Williams is now the second highest paid tackle in the league behind Philadelphia's Jalen Carter. The Twins topped the Orioles 9-5 to start their series in Minneapolis. Josh Bell went 2-for-5 with a 3-run homer. Twins outfielder Austin Martin says he was locked in at the plate.
6: I just try to take the same approach every single day. I mean, I don't go up there thinking, let me hit a home run, let me hit a double. I just try to work good counts, get myself in a good spot to help these guys drive me in.
7: And the NCAA and FBI are teaming up to stop a rash of crimes against student athletes. They announced a partnership to educate athletes about keeping their private images safe online. The feds say a strong social media presence and name, image, likeness, money are making student athletes targets of bad actors who steal their images and then demand money to keep them from going public. That's sports. Colin McIntyre.
9: Mississippi is a dangerous state for delivery drivers. That's according to a new commercial risk study from AutoDS. The firm evaluated job hazards across 29 states, including highway fatalities, dog attacks, vehicle thefts, and commute time. Mississippi scored a maximum 100 on the study's danger index, taking the top spot nationwide due to having the most traffic deaths of any state analyzed. Missouri and Colorado ranked second and third most dangerous, while Utah scored as the safest. And Flock safety cameras that record license plates and more are causing a national uproar. Here's Sarah Lee Kessler.
0: It's Big Brother on steroids. Flock admits it, noting that its 120,000 black cameras record everything about your vehicle, and that means you. Police departments across the country pay Flock to access the info, which they say gives them a national network to find stolen cars, missing people, and criminals. But not everyone's a fan. A Tennessee congressional candidate is charged with felony vandalism for shooting out Flock cameras. Connecticut's governor is ordering a review, and there's a GOP congressional bill requiring federal agents to get a warrant to access Flock's data.
9: Realtor.com out with a list of the most in-demand zip codes for home buyers in the first half of 2026.
10: Come out of my house, my house.
8: With a $600,000 median list price, Peabody, Massachusetts is the hottest place for U.S. home shoppers right now, with views per property in the area receiving just over four times the U.S. average. For the fourth year in a row, the website's top 10 hottest zip codes are all in the Northeast or Midwest. That's largely because fewer homes have been built in those regions, leaving buyers to compete for fewer properties. I'm Michael Kastner.
11: And a lot of parents around the country noticing the high price of school supplies. Thomas McMillan with Texas A&M.
12: So some of it is inflation, some of it is I would call product cost. So the price of the basics have gone up. That is making the cost of the total bill go up.
11: I'm Monica Nelson with your consumer and business news.
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16: President Trump says Iran should pay damages for the harm the regime has inflicted on the world for the past 50 years. Trump was asked about Iran's latest demands on Monday as negotiations play out with the U.S.
24: They asked for money for the damage that we've done. I said, that's a good idea. Well, we're going to ask for money for the damage they've done over a 50-year period, whether you go SS Cole or whether you go all of the...

0: prostate cancer in May 2025, 4 months after his time in the White House ended. Biden told the BBC the cancer has metastasized, adding that it's very painful and debilitating. A Brooklyn TikToker is going viral with a warning about a margarita-related health hazard.
1: Wasting away again in Margaritaville.
0: TikToker Haley Peacock claims making margaritas is dangerous. Says she got second-degree burns from hand-squeezing 30 limes, then spending the rest of the day in the sun. Dermatologists aren't surprised. Lime juice is the most common cause of something called phytophotodermatitis. Peacock described it as blisters the size of golf balls on her hands. To reduce the risk, wash your hands with soap and water after handling lime or other plant juices and use SPF outdoors. Health update, I'm Sarah Lee Kessler.
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3: Dutch cyclist Demi Vollering won her second career Tour de France title on Sunday, defeating rival Kasia Nieuwendam-Finney with a dominant performance in the ninth and final stage. The two riders entered the day just 8 seconds apart, but Vollering separated herself from Nieuwendam-Finney on the fourth and final ascent and went on to win the overall title by a minute, 18 seconds. 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
7: Meta CEO Mark Zuckerberg wants to see lower barriers in the U.S. for open source AI in order to compete with Chinese companies. Matt Pattinson explains.
8: Zuckerberg made the call Monday as Meta released a new AI model called Muse Glimmer. It's smaller than other top AI models in use and is looking to serve as a system that can run directly on someone's device. Zuckerberg said new policies for open weight models are needed if domestic AI companies want to lead the industry. Open weight models have publicly accessible components for customization as opposed to closed models, which companies keep under their full control.
7: The online backlash continues after a top executive at Meta told workers that the gains from AI should free up employees to do even more work. CTO Andrew Bosworth also lashed out at employees who asked about getting more time off. This comes after Meta laid off over 10,000 people over the past 12 months. And according to Bloomberg, there might be a return of the ceramic version of the Apple Watch. Tech Report, I'm Mark Mayfield.
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9: The Spidey Tracker app says that Spider-Man is in the direct vicinity.
10: Spider-Man Brand New Day continues to have an historic run at the box office. The fourth Tom Holland-led Spidey film raking in $145 million in its second weekend. That was enough to earn it the third biggest second weekend of all time. It fell just short of the record set by Star Wars The Force Awakens in 2015. Brand New Day has already earned $1.67 billion at the global box office. An arrest was made at a home owned by Kim Kardashian in Los Angeles County. It happened in the gated community of Hidden Hills. Kardashian and her four children were apparently not living at the house at the time of the incident. They've reportedly been staying in a nearby rental while the property, worth an estimated $60 million, undergoes renovations. The 27-year-old suspect allegedly burglarized the home and took a car for a joyride. Elvis fans descending on Memphis this week to celebrate the king.
7: It's Elvis Week 2026, and the festivities are in full swing at his iconic Graceland home. The 10-day festival celebrates Presley's life and music 49 years after his death. I'm Mark Mayfield.
10: Blink-182 fans can look forward to new music coming from the band. While appearing on the New York Times podcast, Travis Barker revealed he's currently busy

0: working on the next album with the band. They last dropped an album in 2023. That's entertainment. I'm Jennifer Bolsoni.
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6: The death toll has risen to more than 130 people after a magnitude 7.4 earthquake struck Colombia on Monday. Secretary of State Marco Rubio says the Trump administration is closely monitoring the situation. Rescue efforts are underway to find people who may be trapped under the rubble of collapsed buildings. The epicenter of that quake was located some 200 miles west of the capital city of Bogota, with reports that it could be felt in parts of Venezuela, Ecuador, and Panama. Todd Blanch has been sworn in as the nation's new attorney general. Mark Mayfield has details.
7: The ceremony took place in the Oval Office on Monday. The Senate confirmed Blanch on Saturday after weeks of debate with a handful of Republicans in opposition. The vote was 50-49 with Republican Senators Susan Collins of Maine and Lisa Murkowski of Alaska joining Democrats in opposition. Some Republicans expressed concerns about Blanch having a possible conflict of interest because he was President Trump's former personal attorney and because he helped create Trump's now rescinded $1.8 billion anti-weaponization fund. I'm Mark Mayfield.
6: The accused killer of a healthcare company CEO, Luigi Mangione, will be making an appearance in a New York courtroom today. Scott Carr has a preview.
8: The hearing is expected to focus on a request from Mangione's defense team to allow a live broadcast of the upcoming state murder trial. New York law bans cameras from most state criminal proceedings. Mangione is facing both federal and state charges for the December 2024 murder of United Healthcare CEO Brian Thompson on a Manhattan sidewalk. Mangione's state trial is set for September, while the federal trial takes place next year. I'm Scott Carr.
6: The Powerball jackpot is moving closer to $1 billion. There was no grand prize winner in Monday night's drawing, so the jackpot on Wednesday will be worth at least $975 million. That's a cash value of a little over $422 million. Tickets are $2 each, with the odds of winning roughly 1 in 292 million. I'm Tammy Trujillo. Flock safety cameras that record license plates and more are causing a national uproar. Sarah Lee Kessler reports.
9: It's Big Brother on steroids. Flock admits it, noting that its 120,000 black cameras record everything about your vehicle, and that means you. Police departments across the country pay Flock to access the info, which they say gives them a national network to find stolen cars, missing people, and criminals. But not everyone's a fan. A Tennessee congressional candidate is charged with felony vandalism for shooting out Flock cameras. Connecticut's governor is ordering a review, and there's a GOP congressional bill requiring federal agents to get a warrant to access Flock's data. I'm Sarah Lee Kessler.
6: President Trump's newly signed executive order focusing on childhood vaccine schedules is facing some pushback. Speaking from the White House, Trump said the order would split the childhood MMR vaccine for measles, mumps, and rubella into three shots. Republican Senator Bill Cassidy, who's a physician, called the order wrong in a post on X. He wrote that the president doesn't have the expertise to make these changes and that breaking up vaccines will increase hesitancy and make children less safe. Well, it's back to school time and there's anxiety for kids, but they're not the only ones. Bree Tennis explains.
10: Psychology Today calls it the back-to-school blues, with nearly 87% of parents experiencing stress and anxiety when the kids go back to class. They say it's the loss of lazy days of summer and the return to more structured routines. And then there's the fact that your kids are gone. But they say the academic schedule becomes routine after about 2 weeks, with kids and parents adjusting to the new school year. So hang in there. I'm Bree Tennis.
6: Elvis fans are descending on Memphis this week to celebrate the King. It's Elvis Week 2026, and the festivities are in full swing at his iconic Graceland home. The 10-day festival celebrates Elvis's life and music. I'm Tammy Trujillo.
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6: From the upper Midwest and Great Lakes into the Ohio Valley, numerous thunderstorms are expected, some becoming strong with heavy downpours that could produce localized flooding. The storm threat continues into the Northeast with thunderstorms from Pennsylvania and New York into New England. Expect torrential rainfall at times that could cause travel delays. Look for highs mainly in the 80s across the Great Lakes and Northeast, near 100 in the Ohio Valley and Plains. The Southeast will be hot and humid with thunderstorms from the Gulf Coast and Florida into Georgia and the Carolinas. The Southwest continues with triple-digit heat in parts of Arizona, New Mexico, and Nevada. 106, the expected high. Heat's easing a bit in California with sunshine and temperatures mainly in the 90s. A few triple digits are expected in the Central Valley and the deserts. And in the Pacific Northwest, heat and wildfire smoke remain concerns. Those hot and dry conditions continue across eastern Washington, Oregon, and Idaho. While smoke from regional fires could create unhealthy air in some communities, highs will range mainly in the 80s and 90s. That's your national forecast. I'm Tammy Trujillo.
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11: The Cowboys are locking down their top defensive lineman. ESPN reports Quinnen Williams agreed to a three-year extension worth more than $105 million. Almost all the contract is fully guaranteed. Williams is now the second highest paid tackle in the league behind Philadelphia's Jalen Carter. The Twins topped the Orioles 9-5 to start their series in Minneapolis. Josh Bell went 2-for-5 with a three-run homer. Twins outfielder Austin Martin says he was locked in at the plate.
12: I just try to take the same approach every single day. I mean, I don't go up there thinking, let me hit a home run, let me hit a double. I just try to work good counts, get myself in a good spot to help these guys drive me in.
11: And the NCAA and FBI are teaming up to stop a rash of crimes against student-athletes. They announced a partnership to educate athletes about keeping their private images safe online. The feds say a strong social media presence and name, image, likeness, money are making student-athletes targets of bad actors who steal their images and then demand money to keep them from going public. That's sports. Colin McIntyre.
9: Mississippi is a dangerous state for delivery drivers. That's according to a new commercial risk study from AutoDS. The firm evaluated job hazards across 29 states, including highway fatalities, dog attacks, vehicle thefts, and commute time. Mississippi scored a maximum 100 on the study's danger index, taking the top spot nationwide due to having the most traffic deaths of any state analyzed. Missouri and Colorado ranked second and third most dangerous, while Utah scored as the safest. And Flock safety cameras that record license plates and more are causing a national uproar. Here's Sarah Lee Kessler.
13: It's Big Brother on steroids. Flock admits it, noting that its 120,000 black cameras record everything about your vehicle, and that means you. Police departments across the country pay Flock to access the info, which they say gives them a national network to find stolen cars, missing people, and criminals. But not everyone's a fan. A Tennessee congressional candidate is charged with felony vandalism for shooting out Flock cameras. Connecticut's governor is ordering a review, and there's a GOP congressional bill requiring federal agents to get a warrant to access Flock's data.
9: Realtor.com out with a list of the most in-demand zip codes for home buyers in the first half of 2026.
14: Come on, my house, come on.
15: With a $600,000 median list price, Peabody, Massachusetts is the hottest place for U.S. home shoppers right now, with views per property in the area receiving just over four times the U.S. average. For the fourth year in a row, the website's top 10 hottest zip codes are all in the Northeast or Midwest. That's largely because fewer homes have been built in those regions, leaving buyers to compete for fewer properties. I'm Michael Kastner.
9: And a lot of parents around the country noticing the high price of school supplies. Thomas McMillan with Texas A&M.
16: So some of it is inflation. Some of it is, I would call, product cost. So the price of the basics have gone up. That is making the cost of the total bill go up.
9: I'm Monica Nelson with your consumer and business news.
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7: President Trump says Iran should pay damages for the harm the regime has inflicted on the world for the past 50 years. Trump was asked about Iran's latest demands on Monday as negotiations play out with the U.S.
26: They asked for money for the damage that we've done. I said, that's a good idea. Well, we're going to ask for money for the damage they've done over a 50-year period, whether you go SS Cole or whether you go all of the people that were so badly hurt, so badly wounded or killed.
7: Over the weekend, Iran had a number of demands of the U.S., including that the U.S. must completely compensate Iran for damages from the five-month-long war. Trump told White House reporters he thinks Iran should pay for all of the people they've killed over the past decades. Trump added that the U.S. controls the Strait of Hormuz. President Trump will be in Ohio today to attend the 2026 Patriot Games finale. It's a sporting competition created by the White House to celebrate America's 250th anniversary. And Todd Blanche has been sworn in as the next Attorney General. The ceremony took place in the Oval Office Monday. Vance Politics, I'm Mark Matthews.
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29: Hunter Biden says former President Joe Biden's prostate cancer has spread. The 83-year-old was diagnosed with stage 4 prostate cancer in May 2025, 4 months after his time in the White House ended. Biden told the BBC the cancer has metastasized, adding that it's very painful and debilitating. A Brooklyn TikToker is going viral with a warning about a margarita-related health hazard.
30: Wasting away.
29: TikToker Haley Peacock claims making margaritas is dangerous. Says she got second-degree burns from hand-squeezing 30 limes, then spending the rest of the day in the sun. Dermatologists aren't surprised. Lime juice is the most common cause of something called phytophotodermatitis. Peacock described it as blisters the size of golf balls on her hands. To reduce the risk, wash your hands with soap and water after handling lime or other plant juices and use SPF outdoors. Health update. I'm Sarah Lee Kessler.
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31: Dutch cyclist Demi Vollering won her second career Tour de France title on Sunday, defeating rival Kasia Nuodoma-Finney with a dominant performance in the ninth and final stage. The two riders entered the day just 8 seconds apart, but Vollering separated herself from Nuodoma-Finney on the fourth and final ascent and went on to win the overall title by a minute 18 seconds. For more women's sports stories, subscribe to Good Game with Sarah Spain on iHeart Podcast.
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7: Meta CEO Mark Zuckerberg wants to see lower barriers in the U.S. for open source AI in order to compete with Chinese companies. Matt Pattinson explains.
0: Zuckerberg made the call Monday as Meta released a new AI model called Muse Glimmer. It's smaller than other top AI models in use and is looking to serve as a system that can run directly on someone's device. Zuckerberg said new policies for open weight models are needed if domestic AI companies want to lead the industry. Open weight models have publicly accessible components for customization as opposed to closed models, which companies keep under their full control.
7: The online backlash continues after a top executive at Meta told workers that the gains from AI should free up employees to do even more work. CTO Andrew Bosworth also lashed out at employees who asked about getting more time off. This comes after Meta laid off over 10,000 people over the past 12 months. And according to Bloomberg, there might be a return of the ceramic version of the Apple Watch. Tech Report, I'm Mark Mayfield.
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3: The Spidey Tracker app says that Spider-Man is in the direct vicinity.
4: Spider-Man Brand New Day continues to have an historic run at the box office. The fourth Tom Holland-led Spidey film raking in $145 million in its second weekend. That was enough to earn it the third biggest second weekend of all time. It fell just short of the record set by Star Wars The Force Awakens in 2015. Brand New Day has already earned $1.67 billion at the global box office. An arrest was made at a home owned by Kim Kardashian in Los Angeles County. It happened in the gated community of Hidden Hills. Kardashian and her four children were apparently not living at the house at the time of the incident. They've reportedly been staying in a nearby rental while the property, worth an estimated $60 million, undergoes renovations. The 27-year-old suspect allegedly burglarized the home and took a car for a joyride. Elvis fans descending on Memphis this week to celebrate the king.
7: It's Elvis Week 2026. And the festivities are in full swing at his iconic Graceland home. The 10-day festival celebrates Presley's life and music 49 years after his death. I'm Mark Mayfield.
4: Blink-182 fans can look forward to new music coming from the band. While appearing on the New York Times podcast, Travis Barker revealed he's currently busy working on the next album with the band. They last dropped an album in 2023. That's entertainment. I'm Jennifer Bolsoni.
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7: President Trump says Iran should pay damages for the harm the regime has inflicted on the world for the past 50 years. Trump was asked about Iran's latest demands on Monday as negotiations play out with the U.S.
26: They asked for money for the damage that we've done. I said, that's a good idea. Well, we're going to ask for money for the damage they've done over a 50-year period, whether you go SS Cole or whether you go all of the people that were so badly hurt, so badly wounded or killed.
7: Over the weekend, Iran had a number of demands for the U.S., including that the U.S. must completely compensate Iran for damages from the five-month-long war. Trump told White House reporters that he thinks Iran should pay for all the people that they've killed over the last decades. Trump added that the U.S. controls the Strait of Hormuz. The death toll has risen to more than 130 after a magnitude 7.4 earthquake struck Colombia on Monday. Secretary of State Marco Rubio says the Trump administration is closely monitoring the situation. Rescue efforts are underway to find survivors who may be trapped under the rubble of collapsed buildings. The epicenter of the quake was located some 200 miles west of the capital city, Bogota, with reports it could be felt in parts of Venezuela, Ecuador, and Panama. July was the hottest month on record for the contiguous United States. Scott Carr has details.
9: The National Oceanic and Atmospheric Administration reports the average temperature across the lower 48 states and Washington, D.C. reached 76.9 degrees last month, narrowly surpassing records set in July of 1936 and in 2012. Overnight temperatures were especially notable, averaging 64.2 degrees, the warmest monthly nighttime average ever recorded, and nearly 4 degrees above the long-term average. They say nearly half of all the lower 48 states have been in a state of drought as of early August. I'm Scott Carr.
7: And the actress known for her role in The Christmas Story has died. Teddy Moore was best known for playing Ralphie's teacher, Miss Shields, in the 1983 holiday blockbuster. I'm Mark Mayfield. President Trump is signing an executive order focused on childhood vaccine schedules. Speaking from the White House, Trump said the order would split the childhood MMR vaccine into three shots.
26: Effective immediately, my administration is recognizing gold standard childhood vaccine recommendations for only 11 core vaccinations against the most serious and dangerous diseases, along with the MMR.
7: The order would also push for all childhood immunizations to be administered at separate medical visits instead of one visit. COVID-19 and influenza vaccines are no longer being recommended for all young children. Trump mentioned the growing rates of autism in the U.S., and Health and Human Services Secretary Robert F. Kennedy Jr. indicated more research is underway to see if there is a connection between autism and increased vaccines or other environmental exposure. The nation's strategic petroleum reserve has fallen below 300 million barrels for the first time since the early 1980s. Energy Department data shows the reserve held about 298.7 million barrels as of Friday, following a planned release of oil announced by the Trump administration earlier this year. The decline comes as the war in Iran has disrupted global oil supplies and limited shipping through the Strait of Hormuz, contributing to higher prices at the pump. The son of Colorado Congresswoman Lauren Boebert facing legal trouble again. Chris Caraggio has more.
10: TMZ says Tyler Boebert has been arrested on three felony charges tied to the alleged sexual exploitation of a child. He was taken into custody yesterday in Colorado, with court records listing the alleged offense date as January 1st, 2024. Representative Boebert told TMZ, "We take these allegations very seriously and pray for everyone affected during this challenging time." His next court appearance is scheduled for August 19th. I'm Chris Caraggio.
7: And jury selection in the murder trial of the man accused of ordering the murder of Tupac Shakur has started in Las Vegas. Dwayne Davis is accused of orchestrating the 1996 murder and faces life in prison without parole if convicted. I'm Mark Mayfield.
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11: From the upper Midwest and Great Lakes into the Ohio Valley, numerous thunderstorms are expected, some becoming strong with heavy downpours that could produce localized flooding. The storm threat continues into the Northeast with thunderstorms from Pennsylvania and New York into New England. Expect torrential rainfall at times that could cause travel delays. Look for highs mainly in the 80s across the Great Lakes and Northeast, near 100 in the Ohio Valley and Plains. The Southeast will be hot and humid with thunderstorms from the Gulf Coast and Florida into Georgia and the Carolinas. The Southwest continues with triple-digit heat in parts of Arizona, New Mexico, and Nevada. 106 the expected high. Heat's easing a bit in California with sunshine and temperatures mainly in the 90s. A few triple digits are expected in the Central Valley and the deserts. And in the Pacific Northwest, heat and wildfire smoke remain concerns. Those hot and dry conditions continue across eastern Washington, Oregon, and Idaho. While smoke from regional fires could create unhealthy air in some communities, highs will range mainly in the 80s and 90s. That's your national forecast. I'm Tammy Trujillo.
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12: The Cowboys are locking down their top defensive lineman. ESPN reports Quinnen Williams agreed to a three-year extension worth more than $105 million. Almost all the contract is fully guaranteed. Williams is now the second-highest paid tackle in the league behind Philadelphia's Jalen Carter. The Twins topped the Orioles 9-5 to start their series in Minneapolis. Josh Bell went 2-for-5 with a three-run homer. Twins outfielder Austin Martin says he was locked in at the plate.
13: I just try to take the same approach every single day. I mean, I don't go up there thinking, let me hit a home run, let me hit a double. I just try to work good counts, get myself in a good spot to help these guys drive me in.
12: And the NCAA and FBI are teaming up to stop a rash of crimes against student athletes. They announced a partnership to educate athletes about keeping their private images safe online. The feds say a strong social media presence and name, image, likeness money are making student athletes targets of bad actors who steal their images and then demand money to keep them from going public. That's sports. Colin McIntyre.
14: Mississippi is a dangerous state for delivery drivers. That's according to a new commercial risk study from AutoDS. The firm evaluated job hazards across 29 states, including highway fatalities, dog attacks, vehicle thefts, and commute time. Mississippi scored a maximum 100 on the study's danger index, taking the top spot nationwide due to having the most traffic deaths of any state analyzed. Missouri and Colorado ranked second and third most dangerous, while Utah scored as the safest. And Flock safety cameras that record license plates and more are causing a national uproar. Here's Sarah Lee Kessler.
15: It's Big Brother on steroids. Flock admits it, noting that its 120,000 black cameras record everything about your vehicle, and that means you. Police departments across the country pay Flock to access the info, which they say gives them a national network to find stolen cars, missing people, and criminals. But not everyone's a fan. A Tennessee congressional candidate is charged with felony vandalism for shooting out Flock cameras. Connecticut's governor is ordering a review, and there's a GOP congressional bill requiring federal agents to get a warrant to access Flock's data.
14: Realtor.com out with a list of the most in-demand zip codes for home buyers in the first half of 2026.
16: Come out of my house, come on.
18: With a $600,000 median list price, Peabody, Massachusetts is the hottest place for U.S. home shoppers right now, with views per property in the area receiving just over four times the U.S. average. For the fourth year in a row, the website's top 10 hottest zip codes are all in the Northeast or Midwest. That's largely because fewer homes have been built in those regions, leaving buyers to compete for fewer properties. I'm Michael Kastner.
14: And a lot of parents around the country noticing the high price of school supplies. Thomas McMillan with Texas A&M.
19: So some of it is inflation, some of it is I would call product cost. So the price of the basics have gone up. That is making the cost of the total bill go up.
14: I'm Monica Nelson with your consumer and business news.
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7: President Trump says Iran should pay damages for the harm the regime has inflicted on the world for the past 50 years. Trump was asked about Iran's latest demands on Monday as negotiations play out with the U.S.
26: They asked for money for the damage that we've done. I said, that's a good idea. Well, we're going to ask for money for the damage they've done over a 50-year period, whether you go SS Cole or whether you go all of the people that were so badly hurt, so badly wounded or killed.
7: Over the weekend, Iran had a number of demands of the U.S., including that the U.S. must completely compensate Iran for damages from the five-month-long war. Trump told White House reporters he thinks Iran should pay for all of the people they've killed over the past decades. Trump added that the U.S. controls the Strait of Hormuz. President Trump will be in Ohio today to attend the 2026 Patriot Games finale. It's a sporting competition created by the White House to celebrate America's 250th anniversary. And Todd Blanche has been sworn in as the next Attorney General. The ceremony took place in the Oval Office Monday. That's politics. I'm Mark Matthews.
1: Here's what's happening.
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15: Hunter Biden says former President Joe Biden's prostate cancer has spread. The 83-year-old was diagnosed with stage 4 prostate cancer in May 2025, 4 months after his time in the White House ended. Biden told the BBC the cancer has metastasized, adding that it's very painful and debilitating. A Brooklyn TikToker is going viral with a warning about a margarita-related health hazard.
0: Wasting away again in Margaritaville.
15: TikToker Haley Peacock claims making margaritas is dangerous. Says she got second-degree burns from hand-squeezing 30 limes, then spending the rest of the day in the sun. Dermatologists aren't surprised. Lime juice is the most common cause of something called phytophotodermatitis. Peacock described it as blisters the size of golf balls on her hands. To reduce the risk, wash your hands with soap and water after handling lime or other plant juices and use SPF outdoors. Health update. I'm Sarah Lee Kessler.
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7: President Trump says Iran should pay damages for the harm the regime has inflicted on the world for the past 50 years. Trump was asked about Iran's latest demands on Monday as negotiations play out with the U.S.
26: They asked for money for the damage that we've done. I said, that's a good idea. Well, we're going to ask for money for the damage they've done over a 50-year period. Whether you go SS Cole or whether you go all of the people that were so badly hurt, so badly wounded or killed.
7: Over the weekend, Iran had a number of demands for the U.S., including that the U.S. must completely compensate Iran for damages from the five-month-long war. Trump told White House reporters that he thinks Iran should pay for all the people that they've killed over the last decades. Trump added that the U.S. controls the Strait of Hormuz. The death toll has risen to more than 130 after a magnitude 7.4 earthquake struck Colombia on Monday. Secretary of State Marco Rubio says the Trump administration is closely monitoring the situation. Rescue efforts are underway to find survivors who may be trapped under the rubble of collapsed buildings. The epicenter of the quake was located some 200 miles west of the capital city, Bogota, with reports it could be felt in parts of Venezuela, Ecuador, and Panama. July was the hottest month on record for the contiguous United States. Scott Carr has details.
9: The National Oceanic and Atmospheric Administration reports the average temperature across the lower 48 states and Washington, D.C. reached 76.9 degrees last month, narrowly surpassing records set in July of 1936 and in 2012. Overnight temperatures were especially notable, averaging 64.2 degrees, the warmest monthly nighttime average ever recorded and nearly 4 degrees above the long-term average. They say nearly half of all the lower 48 states have been in a state of drought as of early August. I'm Scott Carr.
7: And the actress known for her role in The Christmas Story has died. Teddy Moore was best known for playing Ralphie's teacher, Miss Shields, in the 1983 holiday blockbuster. I'm Mark Mayfield. President Trump is signing an executive order focused on childhood vaccine schedules. Speaking from the White House, Trump said the order would split the childhood MMR vaccine into three shots.
26: Effective immediately, my administration is recognizing gold standard childhood vaccine recommendations for only 11 core vaccinations against the most serious and dangerous diseases, along with the MMR.
7: The order would also push for all childhood immunizations to be administered at separate medical visits instead of one visit. COVID-19 and influenza vaccines are no longer being recommended for all young children. Trump mentioned the growing rates of autism in the U.S., and Health and Human Services Secretary Robert F. Kennedy Jr. indicated more research is underway to see if there is a connection between autism and increased vaccines or other environmental exposure. The nation's strategic petroleum reserve has fallen below 300 million barrels for the first time since the early 1980s. Energy Department data shows the reserve held about 298.7 million barrels as of Friday, following a planned release of oil announced by the Trump administration earlier this year. The decline comes as the war in Iran has disrupted global oil supplies and limited shipping through the Strait of Hormuz, contributing to higher prices at the pump. The son of Colorado Congresswoman Lauren Boebert facing legal trouble again. Chris Caraggio has more.
10: TMZ says Tyler Boebert has been arrested on three felony charges tied to the alleged sexual exploitation of a child. He was taken into custody yesterday in Colorado, with court records listing the alleged offense date as January 1st, 2024. Representative Boebert told TMZ, "We take these allegations very seriously and pray for everyone affected during this challenging time." His next court appearance is scheduled for August 19th. I'm Chris Caraggio.
7: And jury selection in the murder trial of the man accused of ordering the murder of Tupac Shakur has started in Las Vegas. Dwayne Davis is accused of orchestrating the 1996 murder and faces life in prison without parole if convicted. I'm Mark Mayfield.
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11: From the upper Midwest and Great Lakes into the Ohio Valley, numerous thunderstorms are expected, some becoming strong with heavy downpours that could produce localized flooding. The storm threat continues into the Northeast with thunderstorms from Pennsylvania and New York into New England. Expect torrential rainfall at times that could cause travel delays. Look for highs mainly in the 80s across the Great Lakes and Northeast, near 100 in the Ohio Valley and Plains. The Southeast will be hot and humid with thunderstorms from the Gulf Coast and Florida into Georgia and the Carolinas. The Southwest continues with triple-digit heat in parts of Arizona, New Mexico, and Nevada. 106 the expected high. Heat's easing a bit in California with sunshine and temperatures mainly in the 90s. A few triple digits are expected in the Central Valley and the deserts. And in the Pacific Northwest, heat and wildfire smoke remain concerns. Those hot and dry conditions continue across eastern Washington, Oregon, and Idaho. While smoke from regional fires could create unhealthy air in some communities, highs will range mainly in the 80s and 90s. That's your national forecast. I'm Tammy Trujillo.
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12: The Cowboys are locking down their top defensive lineman. ESPN reports Quinnen Williams agreed to a three-year extension worth more than $105 million. Almost all the contract is fully guaranteed. Williams is now the second highest paid tackle in the league behind Philadelphia's Jalen Carter. The Twins topped the Orioles 9-5 to start their series in Minneapolis. Josh Bell went 2-for-5 with a three-run homer. Twins outfielder Austin Martin says he was locked in at the plate.
13: I just try to take the same approach every single day. I mean, I don't go up there thinking, let me hit a home run, let me hit a double. I just try to work good counts, get myself in a good spot to help these guys drive me in.
12: And the NCAA and FBI are teaming up to stop a rash of crimes against student athletes. They announced a partnership to educate athletes about keeping their private images safe online. The feds say a strong social media presence and name, image, likeness, money are making student athletes targets of bad actors who steal their images and then demand money to keep them from going public. That's sports. Colin McIntyre.
14: Mississippi is a dangerous state for delivery drivers. That's according to a new commercial risk study from AutoDS. The firm evaluated job hazards across 29 states, including highway fatalities, dog attacks, vehicle thefts, and commute time. Mississippi scored a maximum 100 on the study's danger index, taking the top spot nationwide due to having the most traffic deaths of any state analyzed. Missouri and Colorado ranked second and third most dangerous, while Utah scored as the safest. And flock safety cameras that record license plates and more are causing a national uproar. Here's Sarah Lee Kessler.
15: It's Big Brother on steroids. Flock admits it, noting that its 120,000 black cameras record everything about your vehicle, and that means you. Police departments across the country pay Flock to access the info, which they say gives them a national network to find stolen cars, missing people, and criminals. But not everyone's a fan. A Tennessee congressional candidate is charged with felony vandalism for shooting out Flock cameras. Connecticut's governor is ordering a review, and there's a GOP congressional bill requiring federal agents to get a warrant to access Flock's data.
14: Realtor.com out with a list of the most in-demand zip codes for home buyers in the first half of 2026.
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18: With a $600,000 median list price, Peabody, Massachusetts is the hottest place for U.S. home shoppers right now, with views per property in the area receiving just over four times the U.S. average. For the fourth year in a row, the website's top 10 hottest zip codes are all in the Northeast or Midwest. That's largely because fewer homes have been built in those regions, leaving buyers to compete for fewer properties. I'm Michael Kastner.
14: And a lot of parents around the country noticing the high price of school supplies. Thomas McMillan with Texas A&M.
19: So some of it is inflation. Some of it is, I would call, product cost. So the price of the basics have gone up. That is making the cost of the total bill go up.
14: I'm Monica Nelson with your consumer and business news.
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7: President Trump says Iran should pay damages for the harm the regime has inflicted on the world for the past 50 years. Trump was asked about Iran's latest demands on Monday as negotiations play out with the U.S.
26: They asked for money for the damage that we've done. I said, that's a good idea. Well, we're going to ask for money for the damage they've done over a 50-year period. Whether you go SS Cole or whether you go all of the people that were so badly hurt, so badly wounded or killed.
7: Over the weekend, Iran had a number of demands of the U.S., including that the U.S. must completely compensate Iran for damages from the five-month-long war. Trump told White House reporters he thinks Iran should pay for all of the people they've killed over the past decades. Trump added that the U.S. controls the Strait of Hormuz. President Trump will be in Ohio today to attend the 2026 Patriot Games finale. It's a sporting competition created by the White House to celebrate America's 250th anniversary. And Todd Blanche has been sworn in as the next Attorney General. The ceremony took place in the Oval Office Monday. That's politics. I'm Mark Matthews.
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15: Hunter Biden says former President Joe Biden's prostate cancer has spread. The 83-year-old was diagnosed with stage 4 prostate cancer in May 2025, 4 months after his time in the White House ended. Biden told the BBC the cancer has metastasized, adding that it's very painful and debilitating. A Brooklyn TikToker is going viral with a warning about a margarita-related health hazard.
0: Wasting away.
15: TikToker Haley Peacock claims making margaritas is dangerous. Says she got second-degree burns from hand-squeezing 30 limes, then spending the rest of the day in the sun. Dermatologists aren't surprised. Lime juice is the most common cause of something called phytophotodermatitis. Peacock described it as blisters the size of golf balls on her hands. To reduce the risk, wash your hands with soap and water after handling lime or other plant juices and use SPF outdoors. Health update. I'm Sarah Lee Kessler.
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4: Dutch cyclist Demi Vollering won her second career Tour de France title on Sunday, defeating rival Kasia Nieuwendam-Finney with a dominant performance in the ninth and final stage. The two riders entered the day just 8 seconds apart, but Vollering separated herself from Nieuwendam-Finney on the fourth and final ascent and went on to win the overall title by a minute 18 seconds. For more women's sports stories, subscribe to Good Game with Sarah Spain on iHeart Podcasts.
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7: Meta CEO Mark Zuckerberg wants to see lower barriers in the U.S. for open source AI in order to compete with Chinese companies. Matt Pattinson explains.
6: Zuckerberg made the call Monday as Meta released a new AI model called Muse Glimmer. It's smaller than other top AI models in use and is looking to serve as a system that can run directly on someone's device. Zuckerberg said new policies for open weight models are needed if domestic AI companies want to lead the industry. Open weight models have publicly accessible components for customization as opposed to closed models, which companies keep under their full control.
7: The online backlash continues after a top executive at Meta told workers that the gains from AI should free up employees to do even more work. CTO Andrew Bosworth also lashed out at employees who asked about getting more time off. This comes after Meta laid off over 10,000 people over the past 12 months. And according to Bloomberg, there might be a return of the ceramic version of the Apple Watch. Tech Report, I'm Mark Mayfield.
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8: The Spidey Tracker app says that Spider-Man is in the direct vicinity.
17: Spider-Man Brand New Day continues to have an historic run at the box office. The fourth Tom Holland-led Spidey film raking in $145 million in its second weekend. That was enough to earn it the third biggest second weekend of all time. It fell just short of the record set by Star Wars The Force Awakens in 2015. Brand New Day has already earned $1.67 billion at the global box office. An arrest was made at a home owned by Kim Kardashian in Los Angeles County. It happened in the gated community of Hidden Hills. Kardashian and her four children were apparently not living at the house at the time of the incident. They've reportedly been staying in a nearby rental while the property, worth an estimated $60 million, undergoes renovations. The 27-year-old suspect allegedly burglarized the home and took a car for a joyride. Elvis fans descending on Memphis this week to celebrate the king.
7: It's Elvis Week 2026, and the festivities are in full swing at his iconic Graceland home. The 10-day festival celebrates Presley's life and music 49 years after his death. I'm Mark Mayfield.
17: Blink-182 fans can look forward to new music coming from the band. While appearing on the New York Times podcast, Travis Barker revealed he's currently busy working on the next album with the band. They last dropped an album in 2023. That's entertainment. I'm Jennifer Bolsoni.
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7: President Trump says Iran should pay damages for the harm the regime has inflicted on the world for the past 50 years. Trump was asked about Iran's latest demands on Monday as negotiations play out with the U.S.
26: They asked for money for the damage that we've done. I said, that's a good idea. Well, we're going to ask for money for the damage they've done over a 50-year period, whether you go SS Cole or whether you go all of the people that were so badly hurt, so badly wounded or killed.
7: Over the weekend, Iran had a number of demands for the U.S., including that the U.S. must completely compensate Iran for damages from the five-month-long war. Trump told White House reporters that he thinks Iran should pay for all the people that they've killed over the last decades. Trump added that the U.S. controls the Strait of Hormuz. The death toll has risen to more than 130 after a magnitude 7.4 earthquake struck Colombia on Monday. Secretary of State Marco Rubio says the Trump administration is closely monitoring the situation. Rescue efforts are underway to find survivors who may be trapped under the rubble of collapsed buildings. The epicenter of the quake was located some 200 miles west of the capital city, Bogota, with reports it could be felt in parts of Venezuela, Ecuador, and Panama. July was the hottest month on record for the contiguous United States. Scott Carr has details.
5: The National Oceanic and Atmospheric Administration reports the average temperature across the lower 48 states in Washington, D.C. reached 76.9 degrees last month, narrowly surpassing records set in July of 1936 and in 2012. Overnight temperatures were especially notable, averaging 64.2 degrees, the warmest monthly nighttime average ever recorded, and nearly 4 degrees above the long-term average. They say nearly half of all the lower 48 states have been in a state of drought as of early August. I'm Scott Carr.
7: And the actress known for her role in The Christmas Story has died. Teddy Moore was best known for playing Ralphie's teacher, Miss Shields, in the 1983 One Visit. COVID-19 and influenza vaccines are no longer being recommended for all young children. Trump mentioned the growing rates of autism in the U.S., and Health and Human Services Secretary Robert F. Kennedy Jr. indicated more research is underway to see if there is a connection between autism and increased vaccine

0: or other environmental exposure. The nation's strategic petroleum reserve has fallen below 300 million barrels for the first time since the early 1980s. Energy Department data shows the reserve held about 298.7 million barrels as of Friday, following a planned release of oil announced by the Trump administration earlier this year. The decline comes as the war in Iran has disrupted global oil supplies and limited shipping through the Strait of Hormuz, contributing to higher prices at the pump. The son of Colorado Congresswoman Lauren Boebert facing legal trouble again. Chris Caraggio has more.
1: TMZ says Tyler Boebert has been arrested on three felony charges tied to the alleged sexual exploitation of a child. He was taken into custody yesterday in Colorado, with court records listing the alleged offense date as January 1st, 2024. Representative Boebert told TMZ, "We take these allegations very seriously and pray for everyone affected during this challenging time." His next court appearance is scheduled for August 19th. I'm Chris Caraggio.
0: And jury selection in the murder trial of the man accused of ordering the murder of Tupac Shakur has started in Las Vegas. Dwayne Davis is accused of orchestrating the 1996 murder and faces life in prison without parole if convicted. I'm Mark Mayfield.
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3: From the upper Midwest and Great Lakes into the Ohio Valley, numerous thunderstorms are expected, some becoming strong with heavy downpours that could produce localized flooding. The storm threat continues into the Northeast with thunderstorms from Pennsylvania and New York into New England. Expect torrential rainfall at times that could cause travel delays. Look for highs mainly in the 80s across the Great Lakes and Northeast, near 100 in the Ohio Valley and Plains. The Southeast will be hot and humid with thunderstorms from the Gulf Coast and Florida into Georgia and the Carolinas. The Southwest continues with triple-digit heat in parts of Arizona, New Mexico, and Nevada. 106 the expected high. Heat's easing a bit in California with sunshine and temperatures mainly in the 90s. A few triple digits are expected in the Central Valley and the deserts. And in the Pacific Northwest, heat and wildfire smoke remain concerns. Those hot and dry conditions continue across eastern Washington, Oregon, and Idaho. While smoke from regional fires could create unhealthy air in some communities, highs will range mainly in the 80s and 90s. That's your national forecast. I'm Tammy Trujillo.
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4: The Cowboys are locking down their top defensive lineman. ESPN reports Quinnen Williams agreed to a three-year extension worth more than $105 million. Almost all the contract is fully guaranteed. Williams is now the second highest paid tackle in the league behind Philadelphia's Jalen Carter. The Twins topped the Orioles 9-5 to start their series in Minneapolis. Josh Bell went 2-for-5 with a three-run homer. Twins outfielder Austin Martin says he was locked in at the plate.
5: I just try to take the same approach every single day. I mean, I don't go up there thinking, let me hit a home run, let me hit a double. I just try to work good counts, get myself in a good spot to help these guys drive me in.
4: And the NCAA and FBI are teaming up to stop a rash of crimes against student athletes. They announced a partnership to educate athletes about keeping their private images safe online. The feds say a strong social media presence and name, image, likeness money are making student athletes targets of bad actors who steal their images and then demand money to keep them from going public. That's sports. Colin McIntyre.
6: Mississippi is a dangerous state for delivery drivers. That's according to a new commercial risk study from AutoDS. The firm evaluated job hazards across 29 states, including highway fatalities, dog attacks, vehicle thefts, and commute time. Mississippi scored a maximum 100 on the study's danger index, taking the top spot nationwide due to having the most traffic deaths of any state analyzed. Missouri and Colorado ranked second and third most dangerous, while Utah scored as the safest. And Flock safety cameras that record license plates and more are causing a national uproar. Here's Sarah Lee Kessler.
7: It's Big Brother on steroids. Flock admits it, noting that its 120,000 black cameras record everything about your vehicle, and that means you. Police departments across the country pay Flock to access the info, which they say gives them a national network to find stolen cars, missing people, and criminals. But not everyone's a fan. A Tennessee congressional candidate is charged with felony vandalism for

0: have gone up. That is making the cost of the total bill go up.
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2: 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The latest in politics.
6: President Trump says Iran should pay damages for the harm the regime has inflicted on the world for the past 50 years. Trump was asked about Iran's latest demands on Monday as negotiations play out with the U.S.
7: They asked for money for the damage that we've done. I said, that's a good idea. Well, we're going to ask for money for the damage they've done over a 50-year period, whether you go SS Cole or whether you go all of the people that were so badly hurt, so badly wounded or killed.
6: Over the weekend, Iran had a number of demands of the U.S., including that the U.S. must completely compensate Iran for damages from the five-month-long war. Trump told White House reporters he thinks Iran should pay for all of the people they've killed over the past decades. Trump added that the U.S. controls the Strait of Hormuz. President Trump will be in Ohio today to attend the 2026 Patriot Games finale. It's a sporting competition created by the White House to celebrate America's 250th anniversary. And Todd Blanche has been sworn in as the next attorney general. The ceremony took place in the Oval Office Monday. That's politics. I'm Mark Mayfield.
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10: Hunter Biden says former President Joe Biden's prostate cancer has spread. The 83-year-old was diagnosed with stage 4 prostate cancer in May 2025, 4 months after his time in the White House ended. Biden told the BBC the cancer has metastasized, adding that it's very painful and debilitating. A Brooklyn TikToker is going viral with a warning about a margarita-related health hazard.
11: Wasting away again in
10: TikToker Haley Peacock claims making margaritas is dangerous. Says she got second-degree burns from hand-squeezing 30 limes, then spending the rest of the day in the sun. Dermatologists aren't surprised. Lime juice is the most common cause of something called phytophotodermatitis. Peacock described it as blisters the size of golf balls on her hands. To reduce the risk, wash your hands with soap and water after handling lime or other plant juices and use SPF outdoors. Health update. I'm Sarah Lee Kessler.
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12: Dutch cyclist Demi Vollering won her second career Tour de France title on Sunday, defeating rival Kasia Nieuwendam-Finney with a dominant performance in the ninth and final stage. The two riders entered the day just 8 seconds apart, but Vollering separated herself from Nieuwendam-Finney on the fourth and final ascent and went on to win the overall title by a minute 18 seconds. 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
4: Meta CEO Mark Zuckerberg wants to see lower barriers in the U.S. for open source AI in order to compete with Chinese companies. Matt Pattinson explains.
5: Zuckerberg made the call Monday as Meta released a new AI model called Muse Glimmer. It's smaller than other top AI models in use and is looking to serve as a system that can run directly on someone's device. Zuckerberg said new policies for open weight models are needed if domestic AI companies want to lead the industry. Open weight models have publicly accessible components for customization as opposed to closed models, which companies keep under their full control.
4: The online backlash continues after a top executive at Meta told workers that the gains from AI should free up employees to do even more work. CTO Andrew Bosworth also lashed out at employees who asked about getting more time off. This comes after Meta laid off over 10,000 people over the past 12 months. And according to Bloomberg, there might be a return of the ceramic version of the Apple Watch. Tech Report, I'm Mark Mayfield.
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6: The Spidey Tracker app says that Spider-Man is in the direct vicinity.
7: Spider-Man Brand New Day continues to have an historic run at the box office. The fourth Tom Holland-led Spidey film raking in $145 million in its second weekend. That was enough to earn it the third biggest second weekend of all time. It fell just short of the record set by Star Wars The Force Awakens in 2015. Brand New Day has already earned $1.67 billion at the global box office. An arrest was made at a home owned by Kim Kardashian in Los Angeles County. It happened in the gated community of Hidden Hills. Kardashian and her four children were apparently not living at the house at the time of the incident. They've reportedly been staying in a nearby rental while the property, worth an estimated $60 million, undergoes renovations. The 27-year-old suspect allegedly burglarized the home and took a car for a joyride. Elvis fans descending on Memphis this week to celebrate the king.
4: It's Elvis Week 2026. And the festivities are in full swing at his iconic Graceland home. The 10-day festival celebrates Presley's life and music 49 years after his death. I'm Mark Mayfield.
7: Blink-182 fans can look forward to new music coming from the band. While appearing on the New York Times podcast, Travis Barker revealed he's currently busy working on the next album with the band. They last dropped an album in 2023. That's entertainment. I'm Jennifer Bolsoni.
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4: President Trump says Iran should pay damages for the harm the regime has inflicted on the world for the past 50 years. Trump was asked about Iran's latest demands on Monday as negotiations play out with the U.S.
10: They asked for money for the damage that we've done. I said, that's a good idea. Well, we're going to ask for money for the damage they've done over a 50-year period. Whether you go SS Cole or whether you go all of the people that were so badly hurt, so badly wounded or killed.
4: Over the weekend, Iran had a number of demands for the U.S., including that the U.S. must completely compensate Iran for damages from the five-month-long war. Trump told White House reporters that he thinks Iran should pay for all the people that they've killed over the last decades. Trump added that the U.S. controls the Strait of Hormuz. The death toll has risen to more than 130 after a magnitude 7.4 earthquake struck Colombia on Monday. Secretary of State Marco Rubio says the Trump administration is closely monitoring the situation. Rescue efforts are underway to find survivors who may be trapped under the rubble of collapsed buildings. The epicenter of the quake was located some 200 miles west of the capital city, Bogota, with reports it could be felt in parts of Venezuela, Ecuador, and Panama. July was the hottest month on record for the contiguous United States. Scott Carr has details.
11: The National Oceanic and Atmospheric Administration reports the average temperature across the lower 48 states and Washington, D.C. reached 76.9 degrees last month, narrowly surpassing records set in July of 1936 and in 2012. Overnight temperatures were especially notable, averaging 64.2 degrees, the warmest monthly nighttime average ever recorded and nearly 4 degrees above the long-term average. They say nearly half of all the lower 48 states have been in a state of drought as of early August. I'm Scott Carr.
4: And the actress known for her role in The Christmas Story has died. Teddy Moore was best known for playing Ralphie's teacher, Miss Shields, in the 1983 holiday blockbuster. I'm Mark Mayfield. President Trump is signing an executive order focused on childhood vaccine schedules. Speaking from the White House, Trump said the order would split the childhood MMR vaccine into three shots.
10: Effective immediately, my administration is recognizing gold standard childhood vaccine recommendations for only 11 core vaccinations against the most serious and dangerous diseases, along with the MMR.
4: The order would also push for all childhood immunizations to be administered at separate medical visits instead of one visit. COVID-19 and influenza vaccines are no longer being recommended for all young children. Trump mentioned the growing rate of autism in the U.S., and Health and Human Services Secretary Robert F. Kennedy Jr. indicated more research is underway to see if there is a connection between autism and increased vaccines or other environmental exposure. The nation's strategic petroleum reserve has fallen below 300 million barrels for the first time since the early 1980s. Energy Department data shows the reserve held about 298.7 million barrels as of Friday, following a planned release of oil announced by the Trump administration earlier this year. The decline comes as the war in Iran has disrupted global oil supplies and limited shipping through the Strait of Hormuz, contributing to higher prices at the pump. The son of Colorado Congresswoman Lauren Boebert facing legal trouble again. Chris Caraggio has more.
12: TMZ says Tyler Boebert has been arrested on three felony charges tied to the alleged sexual exploitation of a child. He was taken into custody yesterday in Colorado, with court records listing the alleged offense date as January 1st, 2024. Representative Boebert told TMZ, "We take these allegations very seriously and pray for everyone affected during this challenging time." His next court appearance is scheduled for August 19th. I'm Chris Caraggio.
4: And jury selection in the murder trial of the man accused of ordering the murder of Tupac Shakur has started in Las Vegas. Dwayne Davis is accused of orchestrating the 1996 murder and faces life in prison without parole if convicted. I'm Mark Mayfield.
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13: From the upper Midwest and Great Lakes into the Ohio Valley, numerous thunderstorms are expected, some becoming strong with heavy downpours that could produce localized flooding. The storm threat continues into the Northeast with thunderstorms from Pennsylvania and New York into New England. Expect torrential rainfall at times that could cause travel delays. Look for highs mainly in the 80s across the Great Lakes and Northeast, near 100 in the Ohio Valley and Plains. The Southeast will be hot and humid with thunderstorms from the Gulf Coast and Florida into Georgia and the Carolinas. The Southwest continues with triple-digit heat in parts of Arizona, New Mexico, and Nevada. 106 the expected high. Heat's easing a bit in California with sunshine and temperatures mainly in the 90s. A few triple digits are expected in the Central Valley and the deserts. And in the Pacific Northwest, heat and wildfire smoke remain concerns. Those hot and dry conditions continue across eastern Washington, Oregon, and Idaho. While smoke from regional fires could create unhealthy air in some communities, highs will range mainly in the 80s and 90s. That's your national forecast. I'm Tammy Trujillo.
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14: The Cowboys are locking down their top defensive lineman. ESPN reports Quinnen Williams agreed to a three-year extension worth more than $105 million. Almost all the contract is fully guaranteed. Williams is now the second highest paid tackle in the league behind Philadelphia's Jalen Carter. The Twins topped the Orioles 9-5 to start their series in Minneapolis. Josh Bell went 2-for-5 with a three-run homer. Twins outfielder Austin Martin says he was locked in at the plate.
15: I just try to take the same approach every single day. I mean, I don't go up there thinking, let me hit a home run, let me hit a double. I just try to work good counts, get myself in a good spot to help these guys drive me in.
14: And the NCAA and FBI are teaming up to stop a rash of crimes against student athletes. They announced a partnership to educate athletes about keeping their private images safe online. The feds say a strong social media presence and name, image, likeness, money are making student athletes targets of bad actors who steal their images and then demand money to keep them from going public. That's sports. Colin McIntyre.
13: Mississippi is a dangerous state for delivery drivers. That's according to a new commercial risk study from AutoDS. The firm evaluated job hazards across 29 states, including highway fatalities, dog attacks, vehicle thefts, and commute time. Mississippi scored a maximum 100 on the study's danger index, taking the top spot nationwide due to having the most traffic deaths of any state analyzed. Missouri and Colorado ranked second and third most dangerous, while Utah scored as the safest. And Flock safety cameras that record license plates and more are causing a national uproar. Here's Sarah Lee Kessler.
16: It's Big Brother on steroids. Flock admits it, noting that its 120,000 black cameras record everything about your vehicle, and that means you. Police departments across the country pay Flock to access the info, which they say gives them a national network to find stolen cars, missing people, and criminals. But not everyone's a fan. A Tennessee congressional candidate is charged with felony vandalism for shooting out Flock cameras. Connecticut's governor is ordering a review, and there's a GOP congressional bill requiring federal agents to get a warrant to access Flock's data.
13: Realtor.com out with a list of the most in-demand zip codes for home buyers in the first half of 2026.
17: Come on, my house, come on.
18: With a $600,000 median list price, Peabody, Massachusetts is the hottest place for U.S. home shoppers right now, with views per property in the area receiving just over four times the U.S. average. For the fourth year in a row, the website's top 10 hottest zip codes are all in the Northeast or Midwest. That's largely because fewer homes have been built in those regions, leaving buyers to compete for fewer properties. I'm Michael Kastner.
13: And a lot of parents around the country noticing the high price of school supplies. Thomas McMillan with Texas A&M.
19: So some of it is inflation. Some of it is, I would call, product cost. So the price of the basics have gone up. That is making the cost of the total bill go up.
13: I'm Monica Nelson with your consumer and business news.
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4: President Trump says Iran should pay damages for the harm the regime has inflicted on the world for the past 50 years. Trump was asked about Iran's latest demands on Monday as negotiations play out with the U.S.
10: They asked for money for the damage that we've done. I said, that's a good idea. Well, we're going to ask for money for the damage they've done over a 50-year period, whether you go SS Cole or whether you go all of the people that were so badly hurt, so badly wounded or killed.
4: Over the weekend, Iran had a number of demands of the U.S., including that the U.S. must completely compensate Iran for damages from the five-month-long war. Trump told White House reporters he thinks Iran should pay for all of the people they've killed over the past decades. Trump added that the U.S. controls the Strait of Hormuz. President Trump will be in Ohio today to attend the 2026 Patriot Games finale. It's a sporting competition created by the White House to celebrate America's 250th anniversary. And Todd Blanche has been sworn in as the next Attorney General. The ceremony took place in the Oval Office Monday. That's politics. I'm Mark Matthews.
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24: Hunter Biden says former President Joe Biden's prostate cancer has spread. The 83-year-old was diagnosed with stage 4 prostate cancer in May 2025, 4 months after his time in the White House ended. Biden told the BBC the cancer has metastasized, adding that it's very painful and debilitating. A Brooklyn TikToker is going viral with a warning about a margarita-related health hazard.
25: Wasting away.
24: TikToker Haley Peacock claims making margaritas is dangerous. Says she got second-degree burns from hand-squeezing 30 limes, then spending the rest of the day in the sun. Dermatologists aren't surprised. Lime juice is the most common cause of something called phytophotodermatitis. Peacock described it as blisters the size of golf balls on her hands. To reduce the risk, wash your hands with soap and water after handling lime or other plant juices and use SPF outdoors. Health update. I'm Sarah Lee Kessler.
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26: Dutch cyclist Demi Vollering won her second career Tour de France title on Sunday, defeating rival Kasia Nieuwendam-Finney with a dominant performance in the ninth and final stage. The two riders entered the day just 8 seconds apart, but Vollering separated herself from Nieuwendam-Finney on the fourth and final ascent and went on to win the overall title by a minute 18 seconds. 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
4: Meta CEO Mark Zuckerberg wants to see lower barriers in the U.S. for open source AI in order to compete with Chinese companies. Matt Pattinson explains.
5: Zuckerberg made the call Monday as Meta released a new AI model called Muse Glimmer. It's smaller than other top AI models in use and is looking to serve as a system that can run directly on someone's device. Zuckerberg said new policies for open weight models are needed if domestic AI companies want to lead the industry. Open weight models have publicly accessible components for customization as opposed to closed models, which companies keep under their full control.
4: The online backlash continues after a top executive at Meta told workers that the gains from AI should free up employees to do even more work. CTO Andrew Bosworth also lashed out at employees who asked about getting more time off. This comes after Meta laid off over 10,000 people over the past 12 months. And according to Bloomberg, there might be a return of the ceramic version of the Apple Watch. Tech Report, I'm Mark Mayfield.
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6: The Spidey Tracker app says that Spider-Man is in the direct vicinity.
7: Spider-Man Brand New Day continues to have an historic run at the box office. The fourth Tom Holland-led Spidey film raking in $145 million in its second weekend. That was enough to earn it the third biggest second weekend of all time. It fell just short of the record set by Star Wars The Force Awakens in 2015. Brand New Day has already earned $1.67 billion at the global box office. An arrest was made at a home owned by Kim Kardashian in Los Angeles County. It happened in the gated community of Hidden Hills. Kardashian and her four children were apparently not living at the house at the time of the incident. They've reportedly been staying in a nearby rental while the property, worth an estimated $60 million, undergoes renovations. The 27-year-old suspect allegedly burglarized the home and took a car for a joyride. Elvis fans descending on Memphis this week to celebrate the king.
4: It's Elvis Week 2026, and the festivities are in full swing at his iconic Graceland home. The 10-day festival celebrates Presley's life and music 49 years after his death. I'm Mark Mayfield.
7: Blink-182 fans can look forward to new music coming from the band. While appearing on the New York Times podcast, Travis Barker revealed he's currently busy working on the next album with the band. They last dropped an album in 2023. That's entertainment. I'm Jennifer Bolsoni.
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2: The death toll has risen to more than 130 after a magnitude 7.4 earthquake struck Colombia on Monday. Mark Mayfield with more.
4: Secretary of State Marco Rubio says the Trump administration is closely monitoring the situation. Rescue efforts are underway to find survivors who may be trapped under the rubble of collapsed buildings. The epicenter of the quake was located some 200 miles west of the capital city, Bogota, with reports it could be felt in parts of Venezuela, Ecuador, and Panama. I'm Mark Mayfield.
2: President Trump will be in Ohio today to attend the 2026 Patriot Games finale. It's a sporting competition created by the White House to celebrate America's 250th anniversary, featuring one male and one female athlete representing each of the 50 states. The 14 to 17-year-olds will be competing for $125,000 in college scholarship money. Tyler Boebert, the 21-year-old son of U.S. Representative Lauren Boebert, faces multiple felony charges related to alleged sexual exploitation of a child in January of 2024. More from Gordon Scott.
9: Tyler Boebert was arrested Sunday by Garfield County deputies and released on a $10,000 bond. Three counts allege sexual exploitation of a child and two contributing to the delinquency of a minor. Boebert's next court appearance is scheduled for August 19th. Additionally, Tyler Boebert has two sentencing hearings scheduled for next month, one in Weld County in connection to a 2025 child abuse case, the other in Garfield County, stemming from a February 2024 arrest following a string of vehicle trespasses and property theft. I'm Gordon Scott.
2: Trump Media and Technology Group is reporting a nearly $240 million loss for the second quarter. Despite a sharp increase in revenue, the company behind Truth Social says revenue jumped 89% from a year ago. I'm Michael Kastner. Luigi Mangione, the accused killer of a healthcare company CEO, will be making an appearance in a New York courtroom today. More from Scott Carr.
11: The hearing is expected to focus on a request from Mangione's defense team to allow a live broadcast of the upcoming state murder trial. New York law bans cameras from most state criminal proceedings. Mangione is facing both federal and state charges for the December 2024 murder of UnitedHealthcare CEO Brian Thompson on a Manhattan sidewalk. Mangione's state trial is set for September, while the federal trial takes place next year. I'm Scott Carr.
2: There is now a law in Massachusetts that eliminates barriers to late-term abortions. The Prioritizing Patient Access to Care Act was signed Monday by Massachusetts Governor Maura Healey.
8: We're going to make sure that women in particular are able to make their own health care decisions, not the government.
2: Supporters note that under the new law, women will no longer have to go out of state to access the care they need. The act ensures that women experiencing serious pregnancy complications can receive appropriate medical care from their own health care provider. Critics see it as setting a dangerous precedent, arguing the previous law banning almost all abortions after 24 weeks was already too progressive. It's back to school time and there's plenty of anxiety for kids, but they're not
12: as flooding.

0: The storm threat continues into the Northeast with thunderstorms from Pennsylvania and New York into New England. Expect torrential rainfall at times that could cause travel delays. Look for highs mainly in the 80s across the Great Lakes and Northeast, near 100 in the Ohio Valley and Plains. The Southeast will be hot and humid with thunderstorms from the Gulf Coast and Florida into Georgia and the Carolinas. The Southwest continues with triple-digit heat in parts of Arizona, New Mexico, and Nevada. 106 the expected high. Heat's easing a bit in California with sunshine and temperatures mainly in the 90s. A few triple digits are expected in the Central Valley and the deserts. And in the Pacific Northwest, heat and wildfire smoke remain concerns. Those hot and dry conditions continue across eastern Washington, Oregon, and Idaho. While smoke from regional fires could create unhealthy air in some communities, highs will range mainly in the 80s and 90s. That's your national forecast. I'm Tammy Trujillo.
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2: Another lucrative deal in the NFL. The Cowboys and defensive tackle Quinnen Williams have agreed to a three-year contract extension. It's worth $106 million. It's the second richest deal behind the Eagles' Jalen Carter for an NFL D tackle. Other news from around the league. Chiefs offense coordinator Eric Bieniemy is back at training camp. Bieniemy has been away from the team during his wife Mia's recovery after she was allegedly shot by the couple's son. And more recognition for now Hall of Famer Larry Fitzgerald. The Cardinals are retiring Fitzgerald's number 11 and inducting him into their Ring of Honor. Among the baseball last night, the slumping Dodgers got a much-needed win, pushing across the go-ahead run in the seventh. They beat the Royals 6-5. Trade deadline pickup, Tarek Skubal made his first home start and got no decision, giving up three runs in five innings.
3: We won, so it's, you know, I'd gladly take that in a win, you know, any day of the week, but, you know, I'll be better going forward.
2: That win for the Dodgers, just their second in their last 10 games. I'm Matt McCoy.
4: Mississippi is a dangerous state for delivery drivers. That's according to a new commercial risk study from AutoDS. The firm evaluated job hazards across 29 states, including highway fatalities, dog attacks, vehicle thefts, and commute time. Mississippi scored a maximum 100 on the study's danger index, taking the top spot nationwide due to having the most traffic deaths of any state analyzed. Missouri and Colorado ranked second and third most dangerous, while Utah scored as the safest. And Flock safety cameras that record license plates and more are causing a national uproar. Here's Sarah Lee Kessler.
5: It's Big Brother on steroids. Flock admits it, noting that its 120,000 black cameras record everything about your vehicle, and that means you. Police departments across the country pay Flock to access the info, which they say gives them a national network to find stolen cars, missing people, and criminals. But not everyone's a fan. A Tennessee congressional candidate is charged with felony vandalism for shooting out Flock cameras. Connecticut's governor is ordering a review, and there's a GOP congressional bill requiring federal agents to get a warrant to access Flock's data.
4: Realtor.com out with a list of the most in-demand zip codes for home buyers in the first half of 2026.
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7: With a $600,000 median list price, Peabody, Massachusetts is the hottest place for U.S. home shoppers right now, with views per property in the area receiving just over four times the U.S. average. For the fourth year in a row, the website's top 10 hottest zip codes are all in the Northeast or Midwest. That's largely because fewer homes have been built in those regions, leaving buyers to compete for fewer properties. I'm Michael Kastner.
4: And a lot of parents around the country noticing the high price of school supplies. Thomas McMillan with Texas A&M.
8: So some of it is inflation. Some of it is, I would call, product cost. So the price of the basics have gone up. That is making the cost of the total bill go up.
4: I'm Monica Nelson with your consumer and business news.
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0: The latest in politics.
2: President Trump says Iran should pay damages for the harm the regime has inflicted on the world for the past 50 years. Trump was asked about Iran's latest demands on Monday as negotiations play out with the U.S.
3: They asked for money for the damage that we've done. I said, that's a good idea. Well, we're going to ask for money for the damage they've done over a 50-year period. Whether you go SS Cole or whether you go all of the people that were so badly hurt, so badly wounded or killed.
2: Over the weekend, Iran had a number of demands of the U.S., including that the U.S. must completely compensate Iran for damages from the five-month-long war. Trump told White House reporters he thinks Iran should pay for all of the people they've killed over the past decades. Trump added that the U.S. controls the Strait of Hormuz. President Trump will be in Ohio today to attend the 2026 Patriot Games finale. It's a sporting competition created by the White House to celebrate America's 250th anniversary. And Todd Blanche has been sworn in as the next attorney general. The ceremony took place in the Oval Office Monday. That's politics. I'm Mark Matthews.
0: Here's what's happening.
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7: Hunter Biden says former President Joe Biden's prostate cancer has spread. The 83-year-old was diagnosed with stage 4 prostate cancer in May 2025, 4 months after his time in the White House ended. Biden told the BBC the cancer has metastasized, adding that it's very painful and debilitating. A Brooklyn TikToker is going viral with a warning about a margarita-related health hazard.
8: Wasting away again in
7: TikToker Haley Peacock claims making margaritas is dangerous. Says she got second-degree burns from hand-squeezing 30 limes, then spending the rest of the day in the sun. Dermatologists aren't surprised. Lime juice is the most common cause of something called phytophotodermatitis. Peacock described it as blisters the size of golf balls on her hands. To reduce the risk, wash your hands with soap and water after handling lime or other plant juices and use SPF outdoors. Health update. I'm Sarah Lee Kessler.
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9: Dutch cyclist Demi Vollering won her second career Tour de France title on Sunday, defeating rival Kasia Nieuwendam-Finney with a dominant performance in the ninth and final stage. The two riders entered the day just 8 seconds apart, but Vollering separated herself from Nieuwendam-Finney on the fourth and final ascent and went on to win the overall title by a minute 18 seconds. For more women's sports stories, subscribe to Good Game with Sarah Spain on iHeart Podcast.
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2: Meta CEO Mark Zuckerberg wants to see lower barriers in the U.S. for open source AI in order to compete with Chinese companies. Matt Pattinson explains.
12: Zuckerberg made the call Monday as Meta released a new AI model called Muse Glimmer. It's smaller than other top AI models in use and is looking to serve as a system that can run directly on someone's device. Zuckerberg said new policies for open weight models are needed if domestic AI companies want to lead the industry. Open weight models have publicly accessible components for customization as opposed to closed models, which companies keep under their full control.
2: The online backlash continues after a top executive at Meta told workers that the gains from AI should free up employees to do even more work. CTO Andrew Bosworth also lashed out at employees who asked about getting more time off. This comes after Meta laid off over 10,000 people over the past 12 months. And according to Bloomberg, there might be a return of the ceramic version of the Apple Watch. Tech Report, I'm Mark Mayfield.
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6: The Spidey Tracker app says that Spider-Man is in the direct vicinity.
13: Spider-Man Brand New Day continues to have an historic run at the box office. The fourth Tom Holland-led Spidey film raking in $145 million in its second weekend. That was enough to earn it the third biggest second weekend of all time. It fell just short of the record set by Star Wars The Force Awakens in 2015. Brand New Day has already earned $1.67 billion at the global box office. An arrest was made at a home owned by Kim Kardashian in Los Angeles County. It happened in the gated community of Hidden Hills. Kardashian and her four children were apparently not living at the house at the time of the incident. They've reportedly been staying in a nearby rental while the property, worth an estimated $60 million, undergoes renovations. The 27-year-old suspect allegedly burglarized the home and took a car for a joyride. Elvis fans descending on Memphis this week to celebrate the king.
2: It's Elvis Week 2026, and the festivities are in full swing at his iconic Graceland home. The 10-day festival celebrates Presley's life and music 49 years after his death. I'm Mark Mayfield.
13: Blink-182 fans can look forward to new music coming from the band. While appearing on the New York Times podcast, Travis Barker revealed he's currently busy working on the next album with the band. They last dropped an album in 2023. That's entertainment. I'm Jennifer Polsoni.
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15: The death toll has risen to more than 130 after a magnitude 7.4 earthquake struck Colombia on Monday. Mark Mayfield with more.
2: Secretary of State Marco Rubio says the Trump administration is closely monitoring the situation. Rescue efforts are underway to find survivors who may be trapped under the rubble of collapsed buildings. The epicenter of the quake was located some 200 miles west of the capital city, Bogota, with reports it could be felt in parts of Venezuela, Ecuador, and Panama. I'm Mark Mayfield.
15: President Trump will be in Ohio today to attend the 2026 Patriot Games finale. It's a sporting competition created by the White House to celebrate America's 250th anniversary, featuring one male and one female athlete representing each of the 50 states. The 14 to 17-year-olds will be competing for $125,000 in college scholarship money. Tyler Boebert, the 21-year-old son of U.S. Representative Lauren Boebert, faces multiple felony charges related to alleged sexual exploitation of a child in January of 2024. More from Gordon Scott.
16: Tyler Boebert was arrested Sunday by Garfield County deputies and released on a $10,000 bond. Three counts allege sexual exploitation of a child and two contributing to the delinquency of a minor. Boebert's next court appearance is scheduled for August 19th. Additionally, Tyler Boebert has two sentencing hearings scheduled for next month, one in Weld County in connection to a 2025 child abuse case, the other in Garfield County, stemming from a February 2024 arrest following a string of vehicle trespasses and property theft. I'm Gordon Scott.
15: Trump Media and Technology Group is reporting a nearly $240 million loss for the second quarter, despite a sharp increase in revenue. The company behind Truth Social says revenue jumped 89% from a year ago. I'm Michael Kastner. Luigi Mangione, the accused killer of a healthcare company CEO, will be making an appearance in a New York courtroom today. More from Scott Carr.
17: The hearing is expected to focus on a request from Mangione's defense team to allow a live broadcast of the upcoming state murder trial. New York law bans cameras from most state criminal proceedings. Mangione is facing both federal and state charges for the December 2024 murder of UnitedHealthcare CEO Brian Thompson on a Manhattan sidewalk. Mangione's state trial is set for September, while the federal trial takes place next year. I'm Scott Carr.
15: There is now a law in Massachusetts that eliminates barriers to late-term abortions. The Prioritizing Patient Access to Care Act was signed Monday by Massachusetts Governor Maura Healey.
18: We're going to make sure that women in particular are able to make their own health care decisions, not the government.
15: Supporters note that under the new law, women will no longer have to go out of state to access the care they need. The act ensures that women experiencing serious pregnancy complications can receive appropriate medical care from their own health care provider. Critics see it as setting a dangerous precedent, arguing the previous law banning almost all abortions after 24 weeks was already too progressive. It's back to school time and there's plenty of anxiety for kids, but they're not the only ones. More from Bree Tennis.
19: Psychology Today calls it the back-to-school blues, with nearly 87% of parents experiencing stress and anxiety when the kids go back to class. They say it's the loss of lazy days of summer and the return to more structured routines. And then there's the fact that your kids are gone. But they say the academic schedule becomes routine after about 2 weeks, with kids and parents adjusting to the new school year. So hang in there.
15: I'm Michael Kastner.
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20: From the upper Midwest and Great Lakes into the Ohio Valley, numerous thunderstorms are expected, some becoming strong with heavy downpours that could produce localized flooding. The storm threat continues into the Northeast with thunderstorms from Pennsylvania and New York into New England. Expect torrential rainfall at times that could cause travel delays. Look for highs mainly in the 80s across the Great Lakes and Northeast, near 100 in the Ohio Valley and Plains. The Southeast will be hot and humid with thunderstorms from the Gulf Coast and Florida into Georgia and the Carolinas. The Southwest continues with triple-digit heat in parts of Arizona, New Mexico, and Nevada. 106 the expected high. Heat's easing a bit in California with sunshine and temperatures mainly in the 90s. A few triple digits are expected in the Central Valley and the deserts. And in the Pacific Northwest, heat and wildfire smoke remain concerns. Those hot and dry conditions continue across eastern Washington, Oregon, and Idaho. While smoke from regional fires could create unhealthy air in some communities, highs will range mainly in the 80s and 90s. That's your national forecast. I'm Tammy Trujillo.
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21: Another lucrative deal in the NFL. The Cowboys and defensive tackle Quinnen Williams have agreed to a 3-year contract extension for an NFL D tackle. Other news from around the league. Chiefs offense coordinator Eric Bieniemy is back at training camp. Bieniemy has been away from the team during his wife Mia's recovery after she was allegedly shot by the couple's son. And more recognition for now Hall of Famer Larry Fitzgerald. The Cardinals are retiring Fitzgerald's number 11 and inducting him into their Ring of Honor. I'm on the baseball last night. The slumming Dodgers got a much-needed win, pushing across the go-ahead run in the seventh. They beat the Royals 6-5. Trade deadline pickup, Tarek Skubal made his first home start and got no decision, giving up 3 runs in 5 innings.
22: We won, so it's, you know, I'd gladly take that in a win, you know, any day of the week, but, you know, I'll be better going forward.
21: That win for the Dodgers, just their second in their last 10 games. I'm Matt McCoy.
23: Mississippi is a dangerous state for delivery drivers. That's according to a new commercial risk study from AutoDS. The firm evaluated job hazards across 29 states, including highway fatalities, dog attacks, vehicle thefts, and commute time. Mississippi scored a maximum 100 on the study's danger index, taking the top spot nationwide due to having the most traffic deaths of any state analyzed. Missouri and Colorado ranked second and third most dangerous, while Utah scored as the safest. And Flock safety cameras that record license plates and more are causing a national uproar. Here's Sarah Lee Kessler.
3: It's Big Brother on steroids. Flock admits it, noting that its 120,000 black cameras record everything about your vehicle. And that means you. Police departments across the country pay Flock to access the info, which they say gives them a national network to find stolen cars, missing people, and criminals. But not everyone's a fan. A Tennessee congressional candidate

0: It is charged with felony vandalism for shooting out Flock cameras. Connecticut's governor is ordering a review, and there's a GOP congressional bill requiring federal agents to get a warrant to access Flock's data.
1: Realtor.com out with a list of the most in-demand zip codes for home buyers in the first half of 2026.
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3: With a $600,000 median list price, Peabody, Massachusetts is the hottest place for U.S. home shoppers right now, with views per property in the area receiving just over four times the U.S. average. For the fourth year in a row, the website's top 10 hottest zip codes are all in the Northeast or Midwest. That's largely because fewer homes have been built in those regions, leaving buyers to compete for fewer properties. I'm Michael Kastner.
1: And a lot of parents around the country noticing the high price of school supplies. Thomas McMillan with Texas A&M.
4: So some of it is inflation. Some of it is, I would call, product cost. So the price of the basics have gone up. That is making the cost of the total bill go up.
1: I'm Monica Nelson with your consumer and business news.
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9: A few miles from the glass spires of Midtown Atlanta lies the South River Forest. In 2021 and 2022, the woods became a home to activists from all over the country.
10: I found a struggle worth fighting for.
9: Who gathered to stop the nearby construction of a massive new police training facility, nicknamed Cop City. There, in the forest, they built a different community.
10: The forest occupation or things like that present a vision of a society where we can have what we need and support each other without being at each other's throats or being subservient to each other.
9: Until one day, everything just shatters open.
11: At approximately 9 o'clock this morning, as law enforcement was moving through various sectors of the property, an individual, without warning, shot a Georgia State Patrol trooper.
12: What I heard was a full clip unload. It was just like a whole mess of shots just like blasting off.
9: From Wondery, Campside Media, and Tenderfoot TV, this is Weeks.
5: The latest in politics.
13: President Trump says Iran should pay damages for the harm the regime has inflicted on the world for the past 50 years. Trump was asked about Iran's latest demands on Monday as negotiations play out with the U.S.
14: They asked for money for the damage that we've done. I said, that's a good idea. Well, we're going to ask for money for the damage they've done over a 50-year period, whether you go SS Cole or whether you go all of the people that were so badly hurt, so badly wounded or killed.
13: Over the weekend, Iran had a number of demands of the U.S., including that the U.S. must completely compensate Iran for damages from the five-month-long war. Trump told White House reporters he thinks Iran should pay for all of the people they've killed over the past decades. Trump added that the U.S. controls the Strait of Hormuz. President Trump will be in Ohio today to attend the 2026 Patriot Games finale. It's a sporting competition created by the White House to celebrate America's 250th anniversary. And Todd Blanche has been sworn in as the next Attorney General. The ceremony took place in the Oval Office Monday. That's politics. I'm Mark Nathie.
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0: Hunter Biden says former President Joe Biden's prostate cancer has spread. The 83-year-old was diagnosed with stage 4 prostate cancer in May 2025, 4 months after his time in the White House ended. Biden told the BBC the cancer has metastasized, adding that it's very painful and debilitating. A Brooklyn TikToker is going viral with a warning about a margarita-related health hazard.
15: Wasting away again in margarita.
0: TikToker Haley Peacock claims making margaritas is dangerous. Says she got second-degree burns from hand-squeezing 30 limes, then spending the rest of the day in the sun. Dermatologists aren't surprised. Lime juice is the most common cause of something called phytophotodermatitis. Peacock described it as blisters the size of golf balls on her hands. To reduce the risk, wash your hands with soap and water after handling lime or other plant juices and use SPF outdoors. Health update, I'm Sarah Lee Kessler.
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17: Dutch cyclist Demi Vollering won her second career Tour de France title on Sunday, defeating rival Kasia Nieuwendam-Finney with a dominant performance in the ninth and final stage. The two riders entered the day just 8 seconds apart, but Vollering separated herself from Nieuwendam-Finney on the fourth and final ascent and went on to win the overall title by a minute 18 seconds. For more women's sports stories, subscribe to Good Game with Sarah Spain on iHeart Podcast.
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13: Meta CEO Mark Zuckerberg wants to see lower barriers in the U.S. for open source AI in order to compete with Chinese companies. Matt Pattinson explains.
18: Zuckerberg made the call Monday as Meta released a new AI model called Muse Glimmer. It's smaller than other top AI models in use and is looking to serve as a system that can run directly on someone's device. Zuckerberg said new policies for open weight models are needed if domestic AI companies want to lead the industry. Open weight models have publicly accessible components for customization as opposed to closed models, which companies keep under their full control.
13: The online backlash continues after a top executive at Meta told workers that the gains from AI should free up employees to do even more work. CTO Andrew Bosworth also lashed out at employees who asked about getting more time off. This comes after Meta laid off over 10,000 people over the past 12 months. And according to Bloomberg, there might be a return of the ceramic version of the Apple Watch. Tech Report, I'm Mark Mayfield.
5: 24/7 News, the latest in entertainment.
19: The Spidey Tracker app says that Spider-Man is in the direct vicinity.
20: Spider-Man Brand New Day continues to have an historic run at the box office. The fourth Tom Holland-led Spidey film raking in $145 million in its second weekend. That was enough to earn it the third biggest second weekend of all time. It fell just short of the record set by Star Wars The Force Awakens in 2015. Brand New Day has already earned $1.67 billion at the global box office. An arrest was made at a home owned by Kim Kardashian in Los Angeles County. It happened in the gated community of Hidden Hills. Kardashian and her four children were apparently not living at the house at the time of the incident. They've reportedly been staying in a nearby rental while the property, worth an estimated $60 million, undergoes renovations. The 27-year-old suspect allegedly burglarized the home and took a car for a joyride. Elvis fans descending on Memphis this week to celebrate the king.
13: It's Elvis Week 2026. And the festivities are in full swing at his iconic Graceland home. The 10-day festival celebrates Presley's life and music 49 years after his death.

0: trapped under the rubble of collapsed buildings. The epicenter of the quake was located some 200 miles west of the capital city, Bogota, with reports it could be felt in parts of Venezuela, Ecuador, and Panama. I'm Mark Mayfield.
1: President Trump will be in Ohio today to attend the 2026 Patriot Games finale. It's a sporting competition created by the White House to celebrate America's 250th anniversary, featuring one male and one female athlete representing each of the 50 states. The 14 to 17-year-olds will be competing for $125,000 in college scholarship money. Tyler Boebert, the 21-year-old son of U.S. Representative Lauren Boebert, faces multiple felony charges related to alleged sexual exploitation of a child in January of 2024. More from Gordon Scott.
2: Tyler Boebert was arrested Sunday by Garfield County deputies and released on a $10,000 bond. Three counts allege sexual exploitation of a child and two contributing to the delinquency of a minor. Boebert's next court appearance is scheduled for August 19th. Additionally, Tyler Boebert has two sentencing hearings scheduled for next month, one in Weld County in connection to a 2025 child abuse case, the other in Garfield County, stemming from a February 2024 arrest following a string of vehicle trespasses and property theft. I'm Gordon Scott.
1: Trump Media and Technology Group is reporting a nearly $240 million loss for the second quarter, despite a sharp increase in revenue. The company behind Truth Social says revenue jumped 89% from a year ago. I'm Michael Kastner. Luigi Mangione, the accused killer of a healthcare company CEO, will be making an appearance in a New York courtroom today. More from Scott Carr.
3: The hearing is expected to focus on a request from Mangione's defense team to allow a live broadcast of the upcoming state murder trial. New York law bans cameras from most state criminal proceedings. Mangione is facing both federal and state charges for the December 2024 murder of UnitedHealthcare CEO Brian Thompson on a Manhattan sidewalk. Mangione's state trial is set for September, while the federal trial takes place next year. I'm Scott Carr.
1: There is now a law in Massachusetts that eliminates barriers to late-term abortions. The Prioritizing Patient Access to Care Act was signed Monday by Massachusetts Governor Maura Healey.
4: We're going to make sure that women in particular are able to make their own healthcare decisions, not the government.
1: Supporters note that under the new law, women will no longer have to go out of state to access the care they need. The act ensures that women experiencing serious pregnancy complications can receive appropriate medical care from their own healthcare provider. Critics see it as setting a dangerous precedent, arguing the previous law banning almost all abortions after 24 weeks was already too progressive. It's back to school time and there's plenty of anxiety for kids, but they're not the only ones. More from Bree Tennis.
5: Psychology Today calls it the back-to-school blues, with nearly 87% of parents experiencing stress and anxiety when the kids go back to class. They say it's the loss of lazy days of summer and the return to more structured routines. And then there's the fact that your kids are gone. But they say the academic schedule becomes routine after about 2 weeks, with kids and parents adjusting to the new school year. So hang in there.
1: I'm Michael Kastner.
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7: From the upper Midwest and Great Lakes into the Ohio Valley, numerous thunderstorms are expected, some becoming strong with heavy downpours that could produce localized flooding. The storm threat continues into the Northeast with thunderstorms from Pennsylvania and New York into New England. Expect torrential rainfall at times that could cause travel delays. Look for highs mainly in the 80s across the Great Lakes and Northeast, near 100 in the Ohio Valley and Plains. The Southeast will be hot and humid with thunderstorms from the Gulf Coast and Florida into Georgia and the Carolinas. The Southwest continues with triple-digit heat in parts of Arizona, New Mexico, and Nevada. 106, the expected high. Heat's easing a bit in California with sunshine and temperatures mainly in the 90s. A few triple digits are expected in the Central Valley and the deserts. And in the Pacific Northwest, heat and wildfire smoke remain concerns. Those hot and dry conditions continue across eastern Washington, Oregon, and Idaho. While smoke from regional fires could create unhealthy air in some communities, highs will range mainly in the 80s and 90s. That's your national forecast. I'm Tammy Trujillo.
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8: Another lucrative deal in the NFL. The Cowboys and defensive tackle Quinnen Williams have agreed to a three-year contract extension. It's worth $106 million. It's the second richest deal behind the Eagles' Jalen Carter for an NFL D tackle.

0: Other news from around the league. Chiefs offense coordinator Eric Bieniemy is back at training camp. Bieniemy has been away from the team during his wife Mia's recovery after she was allegedly shot by the couple's son. And more recognition for now Hall of Famer Larry Fitzgerald. The Cardinals are retiring Fitzgerald's number 11 and inducting him into their Ring of Honor. Among the baseball last night, the slumping Dodgers got a much-needed win, pushing across the go-ahead run in the seventh. They beat the Royals 6-5. Trade deadline pickup Tarek Skubal made his first home start and got no decision, giving up three runs in five innings.
1: We won, so it's, you know, I'd gladly take that in a win, you know, any day of the week, but, you know, I'll be better going forward.
0: That win for the Dodgers, just their second in their last 10 games. I'm Matt McCoy.
2: Mississippi is a dangerous state for delivery drivers. That's according to a new commercial risk study from AutoDS. The firm evaluated job hazards across 29 states, including highway fatalities, dog attacks, vehicle thefts, and commute time. Mississippi scored a maximum 100 on the study's danger index, taking the top spot nationwide due to having the most traffic deaths of any state analyzed. Missouri and Colorado ranked second and third most dangerous, while Utah scored as the safest. And Flock safety cameras that record license plates and more are causing a national uproar. Here's Sarah Lee Kessler.
3: It's Big Brother on steroids. Flock admits it, noting that its 120,000 black cameras record everything about your vehicle, and that means you. Police departments across the country pay Flock to access the info, which they say gives them a national network to find stolen cars, missing people, and criminals. But not everyone's a fan. A Tennessee congressional candidate is charged with felony vandalism for shooting out Flock cameras. Connecticut's governor is ordering a review, and there's a GOP congressional bill requiring federal agents to get a warrant to access Flock's data.
2: Realtor.com out with a list of the most in-demand zip codes for home buyers in the first half of 2026.
4: Come on, my house, come on.
5: With a $600,000 median list price, Peabody, Massachusetts is the hottest place for U.S. home shoppers right now, with views per property in the area receiving just over four times the U.S. average. For the fourth year in a row, the website's top 10 hottest zip codes are all in the Northeast or Midwest. That's largely because fewer homes have been built in those regions, leaving buyers to compete for fewer properties. I'm Michael Kastner.
2: And a lot of parents around the country noticing the high price of school supplies. Thomas McMillan with Texas A&M.
6: 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Some of it is, I would call, product cost. So the price of the basics have gone up. That is making the cost of the total bill go up.
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10: Lisa Sky Hain loved working with people.
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20: President Trump says Iran should pay damages for the harm the regime has inflicted on the world for the past 50 years. Trump was asked about Iran's latest demands on Monday as negotiations play out with the U.S.
21: They asked for money for the damage that we've done. I said, that's a good idea. Well, we're going to ask for money for the damage they've done over a 50-year period, whether you go SS Cole or whether you go all of the people that were so badly hurt, so badly wounded or killed.
20: Over the weekend, Iran had a number of demands of the U.S., including that the U.S. must completely compensate Iran for damages from the five-month-long war. Trump told White House reporters he thinks Iran should pay for all of the people they've killed over the past decades. Trump added that the U.S. controls the Strait of Hormuz. President Trump will be in Ohio today to attend the 2026 Patriot Games finale. It's a sporting competition created by the White House to celebrate America's 250th anniversary. And Todd Blanche has been sworn in as the next attorney general. The ceremony took place in the Oval Office Monday. That's politics. I'm Mark Mayfield.
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3: Hunter Biden says former President Joe Biden's prostate cancer has spread. The 83-year-old was diagnosed with stage 4 prostate cancer in May 2025, 4 months after his time in the White House ended. Biden told the BBC the cancer has metastasized, adding that it's very painful and debilitating. A Brooklyn TikToker is going viral with a warning about a margarita-related health hazard.
25: Wasting away.
3: TikToker Haley Peacock claims making margaritas is dangerous. Says she got second-degree burns from hand-squeezing 30 limes, then spending the rest of the day in the sun. Dermatologists aren't surprised. Lime juice is the most common cause of something called phytophotodermatitis. Peacock described it as blisters the size of golf balls on her hands. To reduce the risk, wash your hands with soap and water after handling lime or other plant juices and use SPF outdoors. Health update. I'm Sarah Lee Kessler.
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26: Dutch cyclist Demi Vollering won her second career Tour de France title on Sunday, defeating rival Kasia Nieuwendam-Finney with a dominant performance in the ninth and final stage. The two riders entered the day just 8 seconds apart, but Vollering separated herself from Nieuwendam-Finney on the fourth and final ascent and went on to win the overall title by a minute 18 seconds. 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
20: Meta CEO Mark Zuckerberg wants to see lower barriers in the U.S. for open source AI in order to compete with Chinese companies. Matt Pattinson explains.
27: Zuckerberg made the call Monday as Meta released a new AI model called Muse Glimmer. It's smaller than other top AI models in use and is looking to serve as a system that can run directly on someone's device. Zuckerberg said new policies for open weight models are needed if domestic AI companies want to lead the industry. Open weight models have publicly accessible components for customization as opposed to closed models, which companies keep under their full control.
20: The online backlash continues after a top executive at Meta told workers that the gains from AI should free up employees to do even more work. CTO Andrew Bosworth also lashed out at employees who asked about getting more time off. This comes after Meta laid off over 10,000 people over the past 12 months. And according to Bloomberg, there might be a return of the ceramic version of the Apple Watch. Tech Report, I'm Mark Mayfield.
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0: The Spidey Tracker app says that Spider-Man is in the direct vicinity.
1: Spider-Man Brand New Day continues to have an historic run at the box office. The fourth Tom Holland-led Spidey film raking in $145 million in its second weekend. That was enough to earn it the third biggest second weekend of all time. It fell just short of the record set by Star Wars The Force Awakens in 2015. Brand New Day has already earned $1.67 billion at the global box office. An arrest was made at a home owned by Kim Kardashian in Los Angeles County. It happened in the gated community of Hidden Hills. Kardashian and her four children were apparently not living at the house at the time of the incident. They've reportedly been staying in a nearby rental while the property, worth an estimated $60 million, undergoes renovations. The 27-year-old suspect allegedly burglarized the home and took a car for a joyride. Elvis fans descending on Memphis this week to celebrate the king.
20: It's Elvis Week 2026. And the festivities are in full swing at his iconic Graceland home. The 10-day festival celebrates Presley's life and music 49 years after his death. I'm Mark Mayfield.
1: Blink-182 fans can look forward to new music coming from the band. While appearing on the New York Times podcast, Travis Barker revealed he's currently busy working on the next album with the band. They last dropped an album in 2023. That's entertainment. I'm Jennifer Bolsoni.
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22: The death toll has risen to more than 130 after a magnitude 7.4 earthquake struck Colombia on Monday. Mark Mayfield with more.
20: Secretary of State Marco Rubio says the Trump administration is closely monitoring the situation. Rescue efforts are underway to find survivors who may be trapped under the rubble of collapsed buildings. The epicenter of the quake was located some 200 miles west of the capital city, Bogota, with reports it could be felt in parts of Venezuela, Ecuador, and Panama. I'm Mark Mayfield.
22: President Trump will be in Ohio today to attend the 2026 Patriot Games finale. It's a sporting competition created by the White House to celebrate America's 250th anniversary, featuring one male and one female athlete representing each of the 50 states. The 14 to 17-year-olds will be competing for $125,000 in college scholarship money. Tyler Boebert, the 21-year-old son of U.S. Representative Lauren Boebert, faces multiple felony charges related to alleged sexual exploitation of a child in January of 2024. More from Gordon Scott.
24: Tyler Boebert was arrested Sunday by Garfield County deputies and released on a $10,000 bond. Three counts allege sexual exploitation of a child and two contributing to the delinquency of a minor. Boebert's next court appearance is scheduled for August 19th. Additionally, Tyler Boebert has two sentencing hearings scheduled for next month, one in Weld County in connection to a 2025 child abuse case, the other in Garfield County, stemming from a February 2024 arrest following a string of vehicle trespasses and property theft. I'm Gordon Scott.
22: Trump Media and Technology Group is reporting a nearly $240 million loss for the second quarter. Despite a sharp increase in revenue, the company behind Truth Social says revenue jumped 89% from a year ago. I'm Michael Kastner. Luigi Mangione, the accused killer of a healthcare company CEO, will be making an appearance in a New York courtroom today. More from Scott Carr.
4: The hearing is expected to focus on a request from Mangione's defense team to allow a live broadcast of the upcoming state murder trial. New York law bans cameras from most state criminal proceedings. Mangione is facing both federal and state charges for the December 2024 murder of UnitedHealthcare CEO Brian Thompson on a Manhattan sidewalk. Mangione's state trial is set for September, while the federal trial takes place next year. I'm Scott Carr.
22: There is now a law in Massachusetts that eliminates barriers to late-term abortions. The Prioritizing Patient Access to Care Act was signed Monday by Massachusetts Governor Maura Healey.
6: We're going to make sure that women in particular are able to make their own health care decisions, not the government.
22: Supporters note that under the new law, women will no longer have to go out of state to access the care they need. The act ensures that women experiencing serious pregnancy complications can receive appropriate medical care from their own health care provider. Critics see it as setting a dangerous precedent, arguing the previous law banning almost all abortions after 24 weeks was already too progressive. It's back to school time and there's plenty of anxiety for kids, but they're not the only ones. More from Bree Tennis.
11: Psychology Today calls it the back-to-school blues, with nearly 87% of parents experiencing stress and anxiety when the kids go back to class. They say it's the loss of lazy days of summer and the return to more structured routines. And then there's the fact that your kids are gone. But they say the academic schedule becomes routine after about 2 weeks, with kids and parents adjusting to the new school year. So hang in there.
22: I'm Michael Kastner.
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13: From the upper Midwest and Great Lakes into the Ohio Valley, numerous thunderstorms are expected, some becoming strong with heavy downpours that could produce localized flooding. The storm threat continues into the Northeast with thunderstorms from Pennsylvania and New York into New England. Expect torrential rainfall at times that could cause travel delays. Look for highs mainly in the 80s across the Great Lakes and Northeast, near 100 in the Ohio Valley and Plains. The Southeast will be hot and humid with thunderstorms from the Gulf Coast and Florida into Georgia and the Carolinas. The Southwest continues with triple-digit heat in parts of Arizona, New Mexico, and Nevada. 106 the expected high. Heat's easing a bit in California with sunshine and temperatures mainly in the 90s. A few triple digits are expected in the Central Valley and the deserts. And in the Pacific Northwest, heat and wildfire smoke remain concerns. Those hot and dry conditions continue across eastern Washington, Oregon, and Idaho. While smoke from regional fires could create unhealthy air in some communities, highs will range mainly in the 80s and 90s. That's your national forecast. I'm Tammy Trujillo.
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14: The Kansas City Chiefs welcome back offensive coordinator Eric Bieniemy. He returned to camp after missing 2 weeks during his wife's recovery after she was allegedly shot by the couple's son. The Super Bowl champions are considering adding to their secondary. The Seahawks met with DB Terrion Arnold, who was released by Detroit after an offseason arrest. In Dallas, the Cowboys and defensive tackle Quinnen Williams have agreed to a three-year contract extension worth nearly $106 million. Baseball last night, the Red Sox recently finished a stretch where they lost only three times in 30 games. Now they've lost three in a row. Boston was edged by Toronto 2-1. A tough offensive night, says Red Sox manager Chad Tracy.
16: A fair amount of pop-outs, fly-outs on hittable pitches, and that's going to happen. We did have some innings with traffic. We got some traffic there against Moreland at the end, but we were searching for, you know, the big knock and just didn't get it tonight.
14: Also last night, Tampa Bay rallied to beat the A's. The Rays are now baseball's hottest team with seven wins in a row. I'm Matt McCoy.
17: Mississippi is a dangerous state for delivery drivers. That's according to a new commercial risk study from AutoDS. The firm evaluated job hazards across 29 states, including highway fatalities, dog attacks, vehicle thefts, and commute time. Mississippi scored a maximum 100 on the study's danger index, taking the top spot nationwide due to having the most traffic deaths of any state analyzed. Missouri and Colorado ranked second and third most dangerous, while Utah scored as the safest. And Flock safety cameras that record license plates and more are causing a national uproar. Here's Sarah Lee Kessler.
3: It's Big Brother on steroids. Flock admits it, noting that its 120,000 black cameras record everything about your vehicle And that means you. Police departments across the country pay Flock to access the info, which they say gives them a national network to find stolen cars, missing people, and criminals. But not everyone's a fan. A Tennessee congressional candidate is charged with felony vandalism for shooting out Flock cameras. Connecticut's governor is ordering a review, and there's a GOP congressional bill requiring federal agents to get a warrant to access Flock's data.
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22: With a $600,000 median list price, Peabody, Massachusetts is the hottest place for U.S. home shoppers right now, with views per property in the area receiving just over four times the U.S. average. For the fourth year in a row, the website's top 10 hottest zip codes are all in the Northeast or Midwest. That's largely because fewer homes have been built in those regions, leaving buyers to compete for fewer properties. I'm Michael Kastner.
9: And a lot of parents around the country noticing the high price of school supplies. Thomas McMillan with Texas A&M.
15: So some of it is inflation, some of it is I would call product cost. 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
25: President Trump says Iran should pay damages for the harm the regime has inflicted on the world for the past 50 years. Trump was asked about Iran's latest demands on Monday as negotiations play out with the U.S.
28: They asked for money for the damage that we've done. I said, that's a good idea. Well, we're going to ask for money for the damage they've done over a 50-year period. Whether you go SS Cole or whether you go all of the people that were so badly hurt, so badly wounded or killed.
25: Over the weekend, Iran had a number of demands of the U.S., including that the U.S. must completely compensate Iran for damages from the five-month-long war. Trump told White House reporters he thinks Iran should pay for all of the people they've killed over the past decades. Trump added that the U.S. controls the Strait of Hormuz. President Trump will be in Ohio today to attend the 2026 Patriot Games finale. It's a sporting competition created by the White House to celebrate America's 250th anniversary. And Todd Blanche has been sworn in as the next Attorney General. The ceremony took place in the Oval Office Monday. That's politics. I'm Mark Mayfield.
12: Here's what's happening.
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3: Hunter Biden says former President Joe Biden's prostate cancer has spread. The 83-year-old was diagnosed with stage 4 prostate cancer in May 2025, 4 months after his time in the White House ended. Biden told the BBC the cancer has metastasized, adding that it's very painful and debilitating. A Brooklyn TikToker is going viral with a warning about a margarita-related health hazard.
30: Wasting away again in margarita.
3: TikToker Haley Peacock claims making margaritas is dangerous. Says she got second-degree burns from hand-squeezing 30 limes, then spending the rest of the day in the sun. Dermatologists aren't surprised. Lime juice is the most common cause of something called phytophotodermatitis. Peacock described it as blisters the size of golf balls on her hands. To reduce the risk, wash your hands with soap and water after handling lime or other plant juices and use SPF outdoors. Health update. I'm Sarah Lee Kessler.
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0: Dutch cyclist Demi Vollering won her second career Tour de France title on Sunday, defeating rival Kasia Nuodoma-Finney with a dominant performance in the ninth and final stage. The two riders entered the day just 8 seconds apart, but Vollering separated herself from Nuodoma-Finney on the fourth and final ascent and went on to win the overall title by a minute 18 seconds. For more women's sports stories, subscribe to Good Game with Sarah Spain on iHeart Podcast.
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4: Meta CEO Mark Zuckerberg wants to see lower barriers in the U.S. for open source AI in order to compete with Chinese companies. Matt Pattinson explains.
5: Zuckerberg made the call Monday as Meta released a new AI model called Muse Glimmer. It's smaller than other top AI models in use and is looking to serve as a system that can run directly on someone's device. Zuckerberg said new policies for open weight models are needed if domestic AI companies want to lead the industry. Open weight models have publicly accessible components for customization as opposed to closed models, which companies keep under their full control.
4: The online backlash continues after a top executive at Meta told workers that the gains from AI should free up employees to do even more work. CTO Andrew Bosworth also lashed out at employees who asked about getting more time off. This comes after Meta laid off over 10,000 people over the past 12 months. And according to Bloomberg, there might be a return of the ceramic version of the Apple Watch. Tech Report, I'm Mark Mayfield.
3: 24/7 News, the latest in entertainment.
6: A judge says no cameras or recording in the courtroom for Nick Reiner's upcoming court hearing in L.A. The 32-year-old is accused of killing his parents, iconic filmmaker Rob Reiner, and photographer Michelle Singer Reiner at their home in Brentwood, California last December. The August 17th hearing will determine if Reiner can access a more than $1.5 million trust fund to help pay for his defense. The judge will permit laptops in the room, but only for note-taking. Talk about multi-talented. Gene Simmons and Paul Stanley are getting ready to show off their athletic skills.
4: The KISS musicians will throw out the ceremonial first pitch at Angel Stadium in Anaheim, California this weekend before the Los Angeles Angels and Kansas City Royals game. Tickets for Saturday's game on sale now. I'm Mark Mayfield.
6: Winona Judd is gearing up to hit the road. The singer has announced the Hard Truth Tour, which will kick off on October 8th in New York City and wrap up November 21st in Gary, Indiana. Troubadour Blue will join her as special guest. Winona is also said to be working with the Music Community Foundation to donate $1 per ticket to the Only Love Fund. That's entertainment. I'm Daria Albinger.
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12: The death toll has risen to more than 130 after a magnitude 7.4 earthquake struck Colombia on Monday. Mark Mayfield with more.
4: Secretary of State Marco Rubio says the Trump administration is closely monitoring the situation. Rescue efforts are underway to find survivors who may be trapped under the rubble of collapsed buildings. The epicenter of the quake was located some 200 miles west of the capital city, Bogota, with reports it could be felt in parts of Venezuela, Ecuador, and Panama. I'm Mark Mayfield.
12: President Trump will be in Ohio today to attend the 2026 Patriot Games finale. It's a sporting competition created by the White House to celebrate America's 250th anniversary, featuring one male and one female athlete representing each of the 50 states. The 14 to 17-year-olds will be competing for $125,000 in college scholarship money. Tyler Boebert, the 21-year-old son of U.S. Representative Lauren Boebert, faces multiple felony charges related to alleged sexual exploitation of a child in January of 2024. More from Gordon Scott.
8: Tyler Boebert was arrested Sunday by Garfield County deputies and released on a $10,000 bond. Three counts allege sexual exploitation of a child and two contributing to the delinquency of a minor. Boebert's next court appearance is scheduled for August 19th. Additionally, Tyler Boebert has two sentencing hearings scheduled for next month, one in Weld County in connection to a 2025 child abuse case, the other in Garfield County, stemming from a February 2024 arrest following a string of vehicle trespasses and property theft. I'm Gordon Scott.
12: Trump Media and Technology Group is reporting a nearly $240 million loss for the second quarter, despite a sharp increase in revenue. The company behind Truth Social says revenue jumped 89% from a year ago. I'm Michael Kastner. Flock safety cameras that record license plates and more are causing a national uproar. More from Sarah Lee Kessler.
9: It's Big Brother on steroids. Flock admits it, noting that its 120,000 black cameras record everything about your vehicle, and that means you. Police departments across the country pay Flock to access the info, which they say gives them a national network to find stolen cars, missing people, and criminals. But not everyone's a fan. A Tennessee congressional candidate is charged with felony vandalism for shooting out Flock cameras. Connecticut's governor is ordering a review, and there's a GOP congressional bill requiring federal agents to get a warrant to access Flock's data.
12: Joint Base Charleston in South Carolina has been renamed Joint Base Lindsey Graham in honor of the late senator. A ceremony was held on Monday in Charleston. Graham died unexpectedly on July 11th at the age of 71. The OnlyFans model charged with a second-degree murder of her boyfriend in their Miami high-rise condo back in 2022 is pleading guilty to a lesser crime of manslaughter with a deadly weapon.
13: When there's any agreement, no one is happy at the end of this, and we understand that. But the agreement that the state is willing to accept is that the defendant would be adjudicated guilty. She'll be sentenced to 6 years in state prison, followed by 5 years of reporting probation.
12: Courtney Clenny claimed she acted in self-defense when she stabbed Christian Abumsele in the chest. Wine sales are down, and researchers say the industry may be in trouble. More from Bree Tennis.
14: Younger consumers are drinking less alcohol overall, and wine sales are now at a 20-year low. According to Impact Database, U.S. wine sales fell below 300 million cases last year for the first time in two decades. And that trend is worldwide, with sales falling by nearly 3% last year.
12: I'm Michael Kastner.
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15: From the upper Midwest and Great Lakes into the Ohio Valley, numerous thunderstorms are expected, some becoming strong with heavy downpours that could produce localized flooding. The storm threat continues into the Northeast with thunderstorms from Pennsylvania and New York into New England. Expect torrential rainfall at times that could cause travel delays. Look for highs mainly in the 80s across the Great Lakes and Northeast, near 100 in the Ohio Valley and Plains. The Southeast will be hot and humid with thunderstorms from the Gulf Coast and Florida into Georgia and the Carolinas. The Southwest continues with triple-digit heat in parts of Arizona, New Mexico, and Nevada. 106 the expected high. Heat's easing a bit in California with sunshine and temperatures mainly in the 90s. A few triple digits are expected in the Central Valley and the deserts. And in the Pacific Northwest, heat and wildfire smoke remain concerns. Those hot and dry conditions continue across eastern Washington, Oregon, and Idaho. While smoke from regional fires could create unhealthy air in some communities, highs will range mainly in the 80s and 90s. That's your national forecast. I'm Tammy Trujillo.
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16: The Kansas City Chiefs welcome back offensive coordinator Eric Bieniemy. He returned to camp after missing 2 weeks during his wife's recovery after she was allegedly shot by the couple's son. The Super Bowl champions are considering adding to their secondary. The Seahawks met with DB Terrion Arnold, who was released by Detroit after an offseason arrest. In Dallas, the Cowboys and defensive tackle Quinnen Williams have agreed to a three-year contract extension worth nearly $106 million. Baseball last night, the Red Sox recently finished a stretch where they lost only three times in 30 games. Now they've lost three in a row. Boston was edged by Toronto 2-1. A tough offensive night, says Red Sox manager Chad Tracy.
17: A fair amount of pop-outs, fly-outs on hittable pitches, and that's going to happen. We did have some innings with traffic. We got some traffic there against Moreland at the end, but we were searching for, you know, the big knock and just didn't get it tonight.
16: Also last night, Tampa Bay rallied to beat the A's. The Rays are now baseball's hottest team with seven wins in a row. I'm Matt McCoy.
18: Mississippi is a dangerous state for delivery drivers. That's according to a new commercial risk study from AutoDS. The firm evaluated job hazards across 29 states, including highway fatalities, dog attacks, vehicle thefts, and commute time. Mississippi scored a maximum 100 on the study's danger index, taking the top spot nationwide due to having the most traffic deaths of any state analyzed. Missouri and Colorado ranked second and third most dangerous, while Utah scored as the safest. And Flock safety cameras that record license plates and more are causing a national uproar. Here's Sarah Lee Kessler.
9: It's Big Brother on steroids. Flock admits it, noting that its 120,000 black cameras record everything about your vehicle. And that means you. Police departments across the country pay Flock to access the info, which they say gives them a national network to find stolen cars, missing people, and criminals. But not everyone's a fan. A Tennessee congressional candidate is charged with felony vandalism for shooting out Flock cameras. Connecticut's governor is ordering a review, and there's a GOP congressional bill requiring federal agents to get a warrant to access Flock's data.
18: Realtor.com out with a list of the most in-demand zip codes for home buyers in the first half of 2026.
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12: With a $600,000 median list price, Peabody, Massachusetts is the hottest place for U.S. home shoppers right now, with views per property in the area receiving just over four times the U.S. average. For the fourth year in a row, the website's top 10 hottest zip codes are all in the Northeast or Midwest. That's largely because fewer homes have been built in those regions, leaving buyers to compete for fewer properties. I'm Michael Kastner.
18: And a lot of parents around the country noticing the high price of school supplies. Thomas McMillan with Texas A&M.
20: So some of it is inflation. Some of it is, I would call, product cost. So the price of the basics have gone up. That is making the cost of the total bill go up.
18: I'm Monica Nelson with your consumer and business news.
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3: 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The latest in politics.
4: President Trump says Iran should pay damages for the harm the regime has inflicted on the world for the past 50 years. Trump was asked about Iran's latest demands on Monday as negotiations play out with the U.S.
23: They asked for money for the damage that we've done. I said, that's a good idea. Well, we're going to ask for money for the damage they've done over a 50-year period, whether you go SS Cole or whether you go all of the people that were so badly hurt, so badly wounded or killed.
4: Over the weekend, Iran had a number of demands of the U.S., including that the U.S. must completely compensate Iran for damages from the five-month-long war. Trump told White House reporters he thinks Iran should pay for all of the people they've killed over the past decades. Trump added that the U.S. controls the Strait of Hormuz. President Trump will be in Ohio today to attend the 2026 Patriot Games finale. It's a sporting competition created by the White House to celebrate America's 250th anniversary. And Todd Blanche has been sworn in as the next Attorney General. The ceremony took place in the Oval Office Monday. Vance Politics, I'm Mark Mayfield.
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5: Hunter Biden says former President Joe Biden's prostate cancer has spread. The 83-year-old was diagnosed with stage 4 prostate cancer in May 2025, 4 months after his time in the White House ended. Biden told the BBC the cancer has metastasized, adding that it's very painful and debilitating. A Brooklyn TikToker is going viral with a warning about a margarita-related health hazard.
24: Wasting away.
5: TikToker Haley Peacock claims making margaritas is dangerous. Says she got second-degree burns from hand-squeezing 30 limes, then spending the rest of the day in the sun. Dermatologists aren't surprised. Lime juice is the most common cause of something called phytophotodermatitis. Peacock described it as blisters the size of golf balls on her hands. To reduce the risk, wash your hands with soap and water after handling lime or other plant juices and use SPF outdoors. Health update. I'm Sarah Lee Kessler.
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25: Dutch cyclist Demi Vollering won her second career Tour de France title on Sunday, defeating rival Kasia Nieuwendam-Finney with a dominant performance in the ninth and final stage. The two riders entered the day just 8 seconds apart, but Vollering separated herself from Nieuwendam-Finney on the fourth and final ascent and went on to win the overall title by a minute 18 seconds. 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
4: Meta CEO Mark Zuckerberg wants to see lower barriers in the U.S. for open source AI in order to compete with Chinese companies. Matt Pattinson explains.
27: Zuckerberg made the call Monday as Meta released a new AI model called Muse Glimmer. It's smaller than other top AI models in use and is looking to serve as a system that can run directly on someone's device. Zuckerberg said new policies for open weight models are needed if domestic AI companies want to lead the industry. Open weight models have publicly accessible components for customization as opposed to closed models, which companies keep under their full control.
4: The online backlash continues after a top executive at Meta told workers that the gains from AI should free up employees to do even more work. CTO Andrew Bosworth also lashed out at employees who asked about getting more time off. This comes after Meta laid off over 10,000 people over the past 12 months. And according to Bloomberg, there might be a return of the ceramic version of the Apple Watch. Tech Report, I'm Mark Mayfield.
3: 24/7 News, the latest in entertainment.
6: A judge says no cameras or recording in the courtroom for Nick Reiner's upcoming court hearing in L.A. The 32-year-old is accused of killing his parents, iconic filmmaker Rob Reiner, and photographer Michelle Singer Reiner at their home in Brentwood, California last December. The August 17th hearing will determine if Reiner can access a more than $1.5 million trust fund to help pay for his defense. The judge will permit laptops in the room, but only for note-taking. Talk about multi-talented. Gene Simmons and Paul Stanley are getting ready to show off their athletic skills.
4: The KISS musicians will throw out the ceremonial first pitch at Angel Stadium in Anaheim, California this weekend before the Los Angeles Angels and Kansas City Royals game. Tickets for Saturday's game on sale now. I'm Mark Mayfield.
6: And Winona Judd is gearing up to hit the road. The singer has announced the Hard Truth Tour, which will kick off on October 8th in New York City and wrap up November 21st in Gary, Indiana. Troubadour Blue will join her as special guest. Winona is also said to be working with the Music Community Foundation to donate $1 per ticket to the Only Love Fund. That's entertainment. I'm Daria Albinger.
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12: The death toll has risen to more than 130 after a magnitude 7.4 earthquake struck Colombia on Monday. Mark Mayfield with more.
4: Secretary of State Marco Rubio says the Trump administration is closely monitoring the situation. Rescue efforts are underway to find survivors who may be trapped under the rubble of collapsed buildings. The epicenter of the quake was located some 200 miles west of the capital city, Bogota, with reports it could be felt in parts of Venezuela, Ecuador, and Panama. I'm Mark Mayfield.
12: President Trump will be in Ohio today to attend the 2026 Patriot Games finale. It's a sporting competition created by the White House to celebrate America's 250th anniversary, featuring one male and one female athlete representing each of the 50 states. The 14 to 17-year-olds will be competing for $125,000 in college scholarship money. Tyler Boebert, the 21-year-old son of U.S. Representative Lauren Boebert, faces multiple felony charges related to alleged sexual exploitation of a child in January of 2024. More from Gordon Scott.
7: Tyler Boebert was arrested Sunday by Garfield County deputies and released on a $10,000 bond. Three counts allege sexual exploitation of a child and two contributing to the delinquency of a minor. Boebert's next court appearance is scheduled for August 19th. Additionally, Tyler Boebert has two sentencing hearings scheduled for next month, one in Weld County in connection to a 2025 child abuse case, the other in Garfield County stemming from a February 2024 arrest following a string of vehicle trespasses and property theft. I'm Gordon Scott.
12: Trump Media and Technology Group is reporting a nearly $240 million loss for the second quarter. Despite a sharp increase in revenue, the company behind Truth Social says revenue jumped 89% from a year ago. I'm Michael Kastner. Flock safety cameras that record license plates and more are causing a national uproar. More from Sarah Lee Kessler.
9: It's Big Brother on steroids. Flock admits it, noting that its 120,000 black cameras record everything about your vehicle, and that means you. Police departments across the country pay Flock to access the info, which they say gives them a national network to find stolen cars, missing people, and criminals. But not everyone's a fan. A Tennessee congressional candidate is charged with felony vandalism for shooting out Flock cameras. Connecticut's governor is ordering a review, and there's a GOP congressional bill requiring federal agents to get a warrant to access Flock's data.
12: Joint Base Charleston in South Carolina has been renamed Joint Base Lindsey Graham in honor of the late senator. A ceremony was held on Monday in Charleston. Graham died unexpectedly on July 11th at the age of 71. The OnlyFans model charged with a second-degree murder of her boyfriend in their Miami high-rise condo back in 2022 is pleading guilty to a lesser crime of manslaughter with a deadly weapon.
8: When there's any agreement, no one is happy at the end of this, and we understand that. But the agreement that the state is willing to accept is that the defendant would be adjudicated guilty. She'll be sentenced to 6 years in state prison, followed by 5 years of reporting probation.
12: Courtney Clenny claimed she acted in self-defense when she stabbed Christian Abumsele in the chest. Wine sales are down, and researchers say the industry may be in trouble. More from Bree Tennis.
10: Younger consumers are drinking less alcohol overall, and wine sales are now at a 20-year low. According to Impact Database, U.S. wine sales fell below 300 million cases last year for the first time in two decades. And that trend is worldwide, with sales falling by nearly 3% last year.
12: I'm Michael Kastner.
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11: From the upper Midwest and Great Lakes into the Ohio Valley, numerous thunderstorms are expected, some becoming strong with heavy downpours that could produce localized flooding. The storm threat continues into the Northeast with thunderstorms from Pennsylvania and New York into New England. Expect torrential rainfall at times that could cause travel delays. Look for highs mainly in the 80s across the Great Lakes and Northeast, near 100 in the Ohio Valley and Plains. The Southeast will be hot and humid with thunderstorms from the Gulf Coast and Florida into Georgia and the Carolinas. The Southwest continues with triple-digit heat in parts of Arizona, New Mexico, and Nevada. 106 the expected high. Heat's easing a bit in California with sunshine and temperatures mainly in the 90s. A few triple digits are expected in the Central Valley and the deserts. And in the Pacific Northwest, heat and wildfire smoke remain concerns. Those hot and dry conditions continue across eastern Washington, Oregon, and Idaho. While smoke from regional fires could create unhealthy air in some communities, highs will range mainly in the 80s and 90s. That's your national forecast. I'm Tammy Trujillo.
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13: The Kansas City Chiefs welcome back offensive coordinator Eric Bieniemy. He returned to camp after missing 2 weeks during his wife's recovery after she was allegedly shot by the couple's son. The Super Bowl champions are considering adding to their secondary. The Seahawks met with DB Terrion Arnold, who was released by Detroit after an offseason arrest. In Dallas, the Cowboys and defensive tackle Quinnen Williams have agreed to a 3-year contract extension worth nearly $106 million. Baseball last night, the Red Sox recently finished a stretch where they lost only 3 times in 30 games. Now they've lost 3 in a row. Boston was edged by Toronto 2-1. A tough offensive night, says Red Sox manager Chad Tracy.
14: A fair amount of pop-outs, fly-outs on hittable pitches, and that's going to happen. We did have some innings with traffic. We got some traffic there against Moreland at the end, but we were searching for, you know, the big knock and just didn't get it tonight.
13: Also last night, Tampa Bay rallied to beat the A's. The Rays are now baseball's hottest team with 7 wins in a row. I'm Matt McCoy.
18: Mississippi is a dangerous state for delivery drivers. That's according to a new commercial risk study from AutoDS. The firm evaluated job hazards across 29 states, including highway fatalities, dog attacks, vehicle thefts, and commute time. Mississippi scored a maximum 100 on the study's danger index, taking the top spot nationwide due to having the most traffic deaths of any state analyzed. Missouri and Colorado ranked second and third most dangerous, while Utah scored as the safest. And Flock safety cameras that record license plates and more are causing a national uproar. Here's Sarah Lee Kessler.
9: It's Big Brother on steroids. Flock admits it, noting that its 120,000 black cameras record everything about your vehicle. And that means you. Police departments across the country pay Flock to access the info, which they say gives them a national network to find stolen cars, missing people, and criminals. But not everyone's a fan. A Tennessee congressional candidate is charged with felony vandalism for shooting out Flock cameras. Connecticut's governor is ordering a review, and there's a GOP congressional bill requiring federal agents to get a warrant to access Flock's data.
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12: With a $600,000 median list price, Peabody, Massachusetts is the hottest place for U.S. home shoppers right now, with views per property in the area receiving just over four times the U.S. average. For the fourth year in a row, the website's top 10 hottest zip codes are all in the Northeast or Midwest. That's largely because fewer homes have been built in those regions, leaving buyers to compete for fewer properties. I'm Michael Kastner.
18: And a lot of parents around the country noticing the high price of school supplies. Thomas McMillan with Texas A&M.
0: So some of it is inflation, some of it is I would call product cost. So the price of the basics have gone up. That is making the cost of the total bill go up.
18: I'm Monica Nelson with your consumer and business news.
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0: Trump added that the U.S. controls the Strait of Hormuz. President Trump will be in Ohio today to attend the 2026 Patriot Games finale. It's a sporting competition created by the White House to celebrate America's 250th anniversary. And Todd Blanche has been sworn in as the next Attorney General. The ceremony took place in the Oval Office Monday. That's politics. I'm Mark Meathey.
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6: Hunter Biden says former President Joe Biden's prostate cancer has spread. The 83-year-old was diagnosed with stage 4 prostate cancer in May 2025, 4 months after his time in the White House ended. Biden told the BBC the cancer has metastasized, adding that it's very painful and debilitating. A Brooklyn TikToker is going viral with a warning about a margarita-related health hazard.
7: Wasting away.
6: TikToker Haley Peacock claims making margaritas is dangerous. Says she got second-degree burns from hand-squeezing 30 limes, then spending the rest of the day in the sun. Dermatologists aren't surprised. Lime juice is the most common cause of something called phytophotodermatitis. Peacock described it as blisters the size of golf balls on her hands. To reduce the risk, wash your hands with soap and water after handling lime or other plant juices and use SPF outdoors. Health update. I'm Sarah Lee Kessler.
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8: Dutch cyclist Demi Vollering won her second career Tour de France title on Sunday, defeating rival Kasia Nieuwendam-Finney with a dominant performance in the ninth and final stage. The two riders entered the day just 8 seconds apart, but Vollering separated herself from Nieuwendam-Finney on the fourth and final ascent and went on to win the overall title by a minute 18 seconds. For more women's sports stories, subscribe to Good Game with Sarah Spain on iHeart Podcast.
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0: Meta CEO Mark Zuckerberg wants to see lower barriers in the U.S. for open source AI in order to compete with Chinese companies. Matt Pattinson explains.
12: Zuckerberg made the call Monday as Meta released a new AI model called Muse Glimmer. It's smaller than other top AI models in use and is looking to serve as a system that can run directly on someone's device. Zuckerberg said new policies for open weight models are needed if domestic AI companies want to lead the industry. Open weight models have publicly accessible components for customization as opposed to closed models, which companies keep under their full control.
0: The online backlash continues after a top executive at Meta told workers that the gains from AI should free up employees to do even more work. CTO Andrew Bosworth also lashed out at employees who asked about getting more time off. This comes after Meta laid off over 10,000 people over the past 12 months. And according to Bloomberg, there might be a return of the ceramic version of the Apple Watch. Tech Report, I'm Mark Mayfield.
1: 24/7 News, the latest in entertainment.
13: A judge says no cameras or recording in the courtroom for Nick Reiner's upcoming court hearing in L.A. The 32-year-old is accused of killing his parents, iconic filmmaker Rob Reiner, and photographer Michelle Singer Reiner at their home in Brentwood, California last December. The August 17th hearing will determine if Reiner can access a more than $1.5 million trust fund to help pay for his defense. The judge will permit laptops in the room, but only for note-taking. Talk about multi-talented. Gene Simmons and Paul Stanley are getting ready to show off their athletic skills.

0: The KISS musicians will throw out the ceremonial first pitch at Angel Stadium in Anaheim, California this weekend before the Los Angeles Angels and Kansas City Royals game. Tickets for Saturday's game on sale now. I'm Mark Mayfield.
1: Winona Judd is gearing up to hit the road. The singer has announced the Hard Truth Tour, which will kick off on October 8th in New York City and wrap up November 21st in Gary, Indiana. Troubadour Blue will join her as special guest. Winona is also said to be working with the Music Community Foundation to donate $1 per ticket to the Only Love Fund. That's entertainment. I'm Daria Albinger.
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8: The death toll has risen to more than 130 after a magnitude 7.4 earthquake struck Colombia on Monday. Mark Mayfield with more.
0: Secretary of State Marco Rubio says the Trump administration is closely monitoring the situation. Rescue efforts are underway to find survivors who may be trapped under the rubble of collapsed buildings. The epicenter of the quake was located some 200 miles west of the capital city, Bogota, with reports it could be felt in parts of Venezuela, Ecuador, and Panama. I'm Mark Mayfield.
8: President Trump will be in Ohio today to attend the 2026 Patriot Games finale. It's a sporting competition created by the White House to celebrate America's 250th anniversary, featuring one male and one female athlete representing each of the 50 states. The 14 to 17-year-olds will be competing for $125,000 in college scholarship money. Tyler Boebert, the 21-year-old son of U.S. Representative Lauren Boebert, faces multiple felony charges related to alleged sexual exploitation of a child in January of 2024. More from Gordon Scott.
9: Tyler Boebert was arrested Sunday by Garfield County deputies and released on a $10,000 bond. Three counts allege sexual exploitation of a child and two contributing to the delinquency of a minor. Boebert's next court appearance is scheduled for August 19th. Additionally, Tyler Boebert has two sentencing hearings scheduled for next month, one in Weld County in connection to a 2025 child abuse case, the other in Garfield County stemming from a February 2024 arrest following a string of vehicle trespasses and property theft. I'm Gordon Scott.
8: Trump Media and Technology Group is reporting a nearly $240 million loss for the second quarter. Despite a sharp increase in revenue, the company behind Truth Social says revenue jumped 89% from a year ago. I'm Michael Kastner. Flock safety cameras that record license plates and more are causing a national uproar. More from Sarah Lee Kessler.
10: It's Big Brother on steroids. Flock admits it, noting that its 120,000 black cameras record everything about your vehicle, and that means you. Police departments across the country pay Flock to access the info, which they say gives them a national network to find stolen cars, missing people, and criminals. But not everyone's a fan. A Tennessee congressional candidate is charged with felony vandalism for shooting out Flock cameras. Connecticut's governor is ordering a review, and there's a GOP congressional bill requiring federal agents to get a warrant to access Flock's data.
8: Joint Base Charleston in South Carolina has been renamed Joint Base Lindsey Graham in honor of the late senator. A ceremony was held on Monday in Charleston. Graham died unexpectedly on July 11th at the age of 71. The OnlyFans model charged with a second-degree murder of her boyfriend in their Miami high-rise condo back in 2022 is pleading guilty to a lesser crime of manslaughter with a deadly weapon.
11: When there's any agreement, no one is happy at the end of this, and we understand that. But the agreement that the state is willing to accept is that the defendant would be adjudicated guilty. She'll be sentenced to 6 years in state prison, followed by 5 years of reporting probation.
8: Courtney Clenny claimed she acted in self-defense when she stabbed Christian Abumseli in the chest. Wine sales are down, and researchers say the industry may be in trouble. More from Bree Tennis.
12: Younger consumers are drinking less alcohol overall, and wine sales are now at a 20-year low. According to Impact Database, U.S. wine sales fell below 300 million cases last year for the first time in two decades. And that trend is worldwide, with sales falling by nearly 3% last year.
8: I'm Michael Kastner.
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1: From the upper Midwest and Great Lakes into the Ohio Valley, numerous thunderstorms are expected, some becoming strong with heavy downpours that could produce localized flooding. The storm threat continues into the Northeast with thunderstorms from Pennsylvania and New York into New England. Expect torrential rainfall at times that could cause travel delays. Look for highs mainly in the 80s across the Great Lakes and Northeast, near 100 in the Ohio Valley and Plains. The Southeast will be hot and humid with thunderstorms from the Gulf Coast and Florida into Georgia and the Carolinas. The Southwest continues with triple-digit heat in parts of Arizona, New Mexico, and Nevada. 106 the expected high. Heat's easing a bit in California with sunshine and temperatures mainly in the 90s. A few triple digits are expected in the Central Valley and the deserts. And in the Pacific Northwest, heat and wildfire smoke remain concerns. Those hot and dry conditions continue across eastern Washington, Oregon, and Idaho. While smoke from regional fires could create unhealthy air in some communities, highs will range mainly in the 80s and 90s. That's your national forecast. I'm Tammy Trujillo.
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13: The Kansas City Chiefs welcome back offensive coordinator Eric Bieniemy. He returned to camp after missing 2 weeks during his wife's recovery after she was allegedly shot by the couple's son. The Super Bowl champions are considering adding to their secondary. The Seahawks met with DB Terrion Arnold, who was released by Detroit after an offseason arrest. In Dallas, the Cowboys and defensive tackle Quinnen Williams have agreed to a 3-year contract extension worth nearly $106 million. Baseball last night, the Red Sox recently finished a stretch where they lost only three times in 30 games. Now they've lost three in a row. Boston was edged by Toronto 2-1. A tough offensive night, says Red Sox manager Chad Tracy.
14: A fair amount of pop-outs, fly-outs on hittable pitches, and that's going to happen. We did have some innings with traffic. We got some traffic there against Moreland at the end, but we were searching for, you know, the big knock and just didn't get it tonight.
13: Also last night, Tampa Bay rallied to beat the A's. The Rays are now baseball's hottest team with 7 wins in a row. I'm Matt McCoy.
15: Mississippi is a dangerous state for delivery drivers. That's according to a new commercial risk study from AutoDS. The firm evaluated job hazards across 29 states, including highway fatalities, dog attacks, vehicle thefts, and commute time. Mississippi scored a maximum 100 on the study's danger index, taking the top spot nationwide due to having the most traffic deaths of any state analyzed. Missouri and Colorado ranked second and third most dangerous, while Utah scored as the safest. And Flock safety cameras that record license plates and more are causing a national uproar. Here's Sarah Lee Kessler.
16: It's Big Brother on steroids. Flock admits it, noting that its 120,000 black cameras record everything about your vehicle, and that means you. Police departments across the country pay Flock to access the info, which they say gives them a national network to find stolen cars, missing people, and criminals. But not everyone's a fan. A Tennessee congressional candidate is charged with felony vandalism for shooting out Flock cameras. Connecticut's governor is ordering a review, and there's a GOP congressional bill requiring federal agents to get a warrant to access Flock's data.
15: Realtor.com out with a list of the most in-demand zip codes for home buyers in the first half of 2026.
17: Come out of my house, my house.
8: With a $600,000 median list price, Peabody, Massachusetts is the hottest place for U.S. home shoppers right now, with views per property in the area receiving just over four times the U.S. average. For the fourth year in a row, the website's top 10 hottest zip codes are all in the Northeast or Midwest. That's largely because fewer homes have been built in those regions, leaving buyers to compete for fewer properties. I'm Michael Kastner.
15: And a lot of parents around the country noticing the high price of school supplies. Thomas McMillan with Texas A&M.
17: So some of it is inflation. Some of it is, I would call, product cost. So the price of the basics have gone up. 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
15: I'm Monica Nelson with your consumer and business news.
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0: President Trump says Iran should pay damages for the harm the regime has inflicted on the world for the past 50 years. Trump was asked about Iran's latest demands on Monday as negotiations play out with the U.S.
23: They asked for money for the damage that we've done. I said, that's a good idea. Well, we're going to ask for money for the damage they've done over a 50-year period. Whether you go SS Cole or whether you go all of the people that were so badly hurt, so badly wounded or killed.
0: Over the weekend, Iran had a number of demands of the U.S., including that the U.S. must completely compensate Iran for damages from the five-month-long war. Trump told White House reporters he thinks Iran should pay for all of the people they've killed over the past decades. Trump added that the U.S. controls the Strait of Hormuz. President Trump will be in Ohio today to attend the 2026 Patriot Games finale. It's a sporting competition created by the White House to celebrate America's 250th anniversary. And Todd Blanche has been sworn in as the next attorney general. The ceremony took place in the Oval Office Monday. That's politics. I'm Mark Mayfield.
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27: Hunter Biden says former President Joe Biden's prostate cancer has spread. The 83-year-old was diagnosed with stage 4 prostate cancer in May 2025, 4 months after his time in the White House ended. Biden told the BBC the cancer has metastasized, adding that it's very painful and debilitating. A Brooklyn TikToker is going viral with a warning about a margarita-related health hazard.
28: Wasting away again in margarita.
27: TikToker Haley Peacock claims making margaritas is dangerous. Says she got second-degree burns from hand-squeezing 30 limes, then spending the rest of the day in the sun. Dermatologists aren't surprised. Lime juice is the most common cause of something called phytophotodermatitis. Peacock described it as blisters the size of golf balls on her hands. To reduce the risk, wash your hands with soap and water after handling lime or other plant juices and use SPF outdoors. Health update. I'm Sarah Lee Kessler.
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15: Dutch cyclist Demi Vollering won her second career Tour de France title on Sunday, defeating rival Kasia Nieuwendam-Finney with a dominant performance in the ninth and final stage. The two riders entered the day just 8 seconds apart, but Vollering separated herself from Nieuwendam-Finney on the fourth and final ascent and went on to win the overall title by a minute 18 seconds. For more women's sports stories, subscribe to Good Game with Sarah Spain on iHeart Podcast.
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0: Meta CEO Mark Zuckerberg wants to see lower barriers in the U.S. for open source AI in order to compete with Chinese companies. Matt Pattinson explains.
5: Zuckerberg made the call Monday as Meta released a new AI model called Muse Glimmer. It's smaller than other top AI models in use and is looking to serve as a system that can run directly on someone's device. Zuckerberg said new policies for open weight models are needed if domestic AI companies want to lead the industry. Open weight models have publicly accessible components for customization as opposed to closed models, which companies keep under their full control.
0: The online backlash continues after a top executive at Meta told workers that the gains from AI should free up employees to do even more work. CTO Andrew Bosworth also lashed out at employees who asked about getting more time off. This comes after Meta laid off over 10,000 people over the past 12 months. And according to Bloomberg, there might be a return of the ceramic version of the Apple Watch. Tech Report, I'm Mark Mayfield.
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1: A judge says no cameras or recording in the courtroom for Nick Reiner's upcoming court hearing in L.A. The 32-year-old is accused of killing his parents, iconic filmmaker Rob Reiner, and photographer Michelle Singer Reiner at their home in Brentwood, California last December. The August 17th hearing will determine if Reiner can access a more than $1.5 million trust fund to help pay for his defense. The judge will permit laptops in the room, but only for note-taking. Talk about multi-talented. Gene Simmons and Paul Stanley are getting ready to show off their athletic skills.
0: The KISS musicians will throw out the ceremonial first pitch at Angel Stadium in Anaheim, California this weekend before the Los Angeles Angels and Kansas City Royals game. Tickets for Saturday's game on sale now. I'm Mark Mayfield.
1: And 100 Judd is gearing up to hit the road. The singer has announced the Hard Truth Tour, which will kick off on October 8th in New York City and wrap up November 21st in Gary, Indiana. Troubadour Blue will join her as special guest. Winona is also said to be working with the Music Community Foundation to donate $1 per ticket to the Only Love Fund. That's entertainment. I'm Daria Albinger.
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8: The death toll has risen to more than 130 after a magnitude 7.4 earthquake struck Colombia on Monday. Mark Mayfield with more.
0: Secretary of State Marco Rubio says the Trump administration is closely monitoring the situation. Rescue efforts are underway to find survivors who may be trapped under the rubble of collapsed buildings. The epicenter of the quake was located some 200 miles west of the capital city, Bogota, with reports it could be felt in parts of Venezuela, Ecuador, and Panama. I'm Mark Mayfield.
8: President Trump will be in Ohio today to attend the 2026 Patriot Games finale. It's a sporting competition created by the White House to celebrate America's 250th anniversary, featuring one male and one female athlete representing each of the 50 states. The 14 to 17-year-olds will be competing for $125,000 in college scholarship money. Tyler Boebert, the 21-year-old son of U.S. Representative Lauren Boebert, faces multiple felony charges related to alleged sexual exploitation of a child in January of 2024. More from Gordon Scott.
4: Tyler Boebert was arrested Sunday by Garfield County deputies and released on a $10,000 bond. Three counts allege sexual exploitation of a child and two contributing to the delinquency of a minor. Boebert's next court appearance is scheduled for August 19th. Additionally, Tyler Boebert has two sentencing hearings scheduled for next month, one in Weld County in connection to a 2025 child abuse case, the other in Garfield County, stemming from a February 2024 arrest following a string of vehicle trespasses and property theft. I'm Gordon Scott.
8: Trump Media and Technology Group is reporting a nearly $240 million loss for the second quarter. Despite a sharp increase in revenue, the company behind Truth Social says revenue jumped 89% from a year ago. I'm Michael Kastner. The man accused of killing UnitedHealthcare CEO Brian Thompson is in Manhattan State Court today ahead of the start of his trial next month. More from Scott Pringle in New York.
7: Lawyers for Luigi Mangione are trying to get permission for a live broadcast of his trial. They want an overflow courtroom for more people to have access to it. Prosecutors are concerned, though, that Mangione supporters will try and intimidate witnesses and jurors. That's the focus on today's hearing. Mangione's state murder trial scheduled to start September 8th. Then he'll have a federal trial next year. Mangione's pleaded not guilty to murder and other charges. He's accused of shooting Thompson outside a Midtown hotel in 2024. In New York, I'm Scott Pringle.
8: A post on True Social from President Trump is being criticized by the Council on American-Islamic Relations of Michigan for using the full name of U.S. Senate nominee Dr. Abdul El-Sayed. CARE-MI Executive Director Dawood Walid says Trump used El-Sayed's full name in a post with the title of two very different, all caps, Americas, with Americas misspelled with an apostrophe.
9: He is intentionally saying his full name, Abdulrahman Muhammad El-Sayed, to say, look, this guy is outside of what we would consider to be a normative American. It's a political tactic, and we've seen it before.
8: The Post has a picture of Trump and First Lady Melania Trump in formal attire compared to El-Sayed and his wife, Sarah, dressed casually at a restaurant. The NCAA and FBI are teaming up to stop a rash of crimes against student athletes. More from Tammy Trujillo.
10: They've announced a partnership to educate athletes about keeping their private images safe online and how to avoid becoming victims of sexploitation. The feds say strong social media presences and name, image, likeness money are making student athletes targets of bad actors who steal the images, then demand money to keep them from going public.
8: I'm Michael Kastner.
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11: From the upper Midwest and Great Lakes into the Ohio Valley, numerous thunderstorms are expected, some becoming strong with heavy downpours that could produce localized flooding. The storm threat continues into the Northeast with thunderstorms from Pennsylvania and New York into New England. Expect torrential rainfall at times that could cause travel delays. Look for highs mainly in the 80s across the Great Lakes and Northeast, near 100 in the Ohio Valley and Plains. The Southeast will be hot and humid with thunderstorms from the Gulf Coast and Florida into Georgia and the Carolinas. The Southwest continues with triple-digit heat in parts of Arizona, New Mexico, and Nevada. 106 the expected high. Heat's easing a bit in California with sunshine and temperatures mainly in the 90s. A few triple digits are expected in the Central Valley and the deserts. And in the Pacific Northwest, heat and wildfire smoke remain concerns. Those hot and dry conditions continue across eastern Washington, Oregon, and Idaho. While smoke from regional fires could create unhealthy air in some communities, highs will range mainly in the 80s and 90s. That's your national forecast. I'm Tammy Trujillo.
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12: The Kansas City Chiefs welcome back offensive coordinator Eric Bieniemy. He returned to camp after missing 2 weeks during his wife's recovery after she was allegedly shot by the couple's son. The Super Bowl champions are considering adding to their secondary. The Seahawks met with DB Terrion Arnold, who was released by Detroit after an offseason arrest. In Dallas, the Cowboys and defensive tackle Quinnen Williams have agreed to a three-year contract extension worth nearly $106 million. Baseball last night, the Red Sox recently finished a stretch where they lost only three times in 30 games. Now they've lost three in a row. Boston was edged by Toronto 2-1. A tough offensive night, says Red Sox manager Chad Tracy.
13: A fair amount of pop-outs, fly-outs on hittable pitches, and that's going to happen. We did have some innings with traffic. We got some traffic there against Moreland at the end, but we were searching for, you know, the big knock and just didn't get it tonight.
12: Also last night, Tampa Bay rallied to beat the A's. The Rays are now baseball's hottest team with seven wins in a row. I'm Matt McCoy.
14: Mississippi is a dangerous state for delivery drivers. That's according to a new commercial risk study from AutoDS. The firm evaluated job hazards across 29 states, including highway fatalities, dog attacks, vehicle thefts, and commute time. Mississippi scored a maximum 100 on the study's danger index, taking the top spot nationwide due to having the most traffic deaths of any state analyzed. Missouri and Colorado ranked second and third most dangerous, while Utah scored as the safest. And Flock safety cameras that record license plates and more are causing a national uproar. Here's Sarah Lee Kessler.
16: It's Big Brother on steroids. Flock admits it, noting that its 120,000 black cameras record everything about your vehicle, and that means you. Police departments across the country pay Flock to access the info, which they say gives them a national network to find stolen cars, missing people, and criminals. But not everyone's a fan. A Tennessee congressional candidate is charged with felony vandalism for shooting out Flock cameras. Connecticut's governor is ordering a review, and there's a GOP congressional bill requiring federal agents to get a warrant to access Flock's data.
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8: With a $600,000 median list price, Peabody, Massachusetts is the hottest place for U.S. home shoppers right now, with views per property in the area receiving just over four times the U.S. average. For the fourth year in a row, the website's top 10 hottest zip codes are all in the Northeast or Midwest. That's largely because fewer homes have been built in those regions, leaving buyers to compete for fewer properties. I'm Michael Kastner.
14: And a lot of parents around the country noticing the high price of school supplies. Thomas McMillan with Texas A&M.
19: So some of it is inflation. Some of it is, I would call, product cost. So the price of the basics have gone up. That is making the cost of the total bill go up.
14: I'm Monica Nelson with your consumer and business news.
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2: 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The latest in politics.
0: President Trump says Iran should pay damages for the harm the regime has inflicted on the world for the past 50 years. Trump was asked about Iran's latest demands on Monday as negotiations play out with the U.S.
23: They asked for money for the damage that we've done. I said, that's a good idea. Well, we're going to ask for money for the damage they've done over a 50-year period, whether you go SS Cole or whether you go all of the people that were so badly hurt, so badly wounded or killed.
0: Over the weekend, Iran had a number of demands of the U.S., including that the U.S. must completely compensate Iran for damages from the five-month-long war. Trump told White House reporters he thinks Iran should pay for all of the people they've killed over the past decades. Trump added that the U.S. controls the Strait of Hormuz. President Trump will be in Ohio today to attend the 2026 Patriot Games finale. It's a sporting competition created by the White House to celebrate America's 250th anniversary. And Todd Blanche has been sworn in as the next Attorney General. The ceremony took place in the Oval Office Monday. That's politics. I'm Mark Mayfield.
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16: Hunter Biden says former President Joe Biden's prostate cancer has spread. The 83-year-old was diagnosed with stage 4 prostate cancer in May 2025, 4 months after his time in the White House ended. Biden told the BBC the cancer is metastasized, adding that it's very painful and debilitating. A Brooklyn TikToker is going viral with a warning about a margarita-related health hazard.
15: Wasting away again in margarita.
16: TikToker Haley Peacock claims making margaritas is dangerous. Says she got second-degree burns from hand-squeezing 30 limes, then spending the rest of the day in the sun. Dermatologists aren't surprised. Lime juice is the most common cause of something called phytophotodermatitis. Peacock described it as blisters the size of golf balls on her hands. To reduce the risk, wash your hands with soap and water after handling lime or other plant juices and use SPF outdoors. Health update. I'm Sarah Lee Kessler.
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21: Hesley Rivera claimed her second straight U.S. gymnastics title Sunday, making her the first woman not named Simone Biles to win back-to-back national titles since Jordan Weber in 2011 and 2012. Next up for Rivera and other top finishers is selection camp in September, after which the U.S. roster for world championships will be named. For more women's sports stories, subscribe to Good Game with Sarah Spain on iHeart Podcasts.
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0: Meta CEO Mark Zuckerberg wants to see lower barriers in the U.S. for open source AI in order to compete with Chinese companies. Matt Pattinson explains.
26: Zuckerberg made the call Monday as Meta released a new AI model called Muse Glimmer. It's smaller than other top AI models in use and is looking to serve as a system that can run directly on someone's device. Zuckerberg said new policies for open weight models are needed if domestic AI companies want to lead the industry. Open weight models have publicly accessible components for customization as opposed to closed models, which companies keep under their full control.
0: The online backlash continues after a top executive at Meta told workers that the gains from AI should free up employees to do even more work. CTO Andrew Bosworth also lashed out at employees who asked about getting more time off. This comes after Meta laid off over 10,000 people over the past 12 months. And according to Bloomberg, there might be a return of the ceramic version of the Apple Watch. Tech Report, I'm Mark Mayfield.
2: 24/7 News, the latest in entertainment.
1: A judge says no cameras or recording in the courtroom for Nick Reiner's upcoming court hearing in L.A. The 32-year-old is accused of killing his parents, iconic filmmaker Rob Reiner, and photographer Michelle Singer Reiner at their home in Brentwood, California last December. The August 17th hearing will determine if Reiner can access a more than $1.5 million trust fund to help pay for his defense. The judge will permit laptops in the room, but only for note-taking. Talk about multi-talented. Gene Simmons and Paul Stanley are getting ready to show off their athletic skills.
0: The KISS musicians will throw out the ceremonial first pitch at Angel Stadium in Anaheim, California this weekend before the Los Angeles Angels and Kansas City Royals game. Tickets for Saturday's game on sale now. I'm Mark Mayfield.
1: Luana Judd is gearing up to hit the road. The singer has announced the Hard Truth Tour, which will kick off on October 8th in New York City and wrap up November 21st in Gary, Indiana. Troubadour Blue will join her as special guest. Winona is also said to be working with the Music Community Foundation to donate $1 per ticket to the Only Love Fund. That's entertainment. I'm Daria Albinger.
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8: The death toll has risen to more than 130 after a magnitude 7.4 earthquake struck Colombia on Monday. Mark Mayfield with more.
0: Secretary of State Marco Rubio says the Trump administration is closely monitoring the situation. Rescue efforts are underway to find survivors who may be trapped under the rubble of collapsed buildings. The epicenter of the quake was located some 200 miles west of the capital city, Bogota, with reports it could be felt in parts of Venezuela, Ecuador, and Panama. I'm Mark Mayfield.
8: President Trump will be in Ohio today to attend the 2026 Patriot Games finale. It's a sporting competition created by the White House to celebrate America's 250th anniversary, featuring one male and one female athlete representing each of the 50 states. The 14 to 17-year-olds will be competing for $125,000 in college scholarship money. Tyler Boebert, the 21-year-old son of U.S. Representative Lauren Boebert, faces multiple felony charges related to alleged sexual exploitation of a child in January of 2024. More from Gordon Scott.
4: Tyler Boebert was arrested Sunday by Garfield County deputies and released on a $10,000 bond. Three counts allege sexual exploitation of a child and two contributing to the delinquency of a minor. Boebert's next court appearance is scheduled for August 19th. Additionally, Tyler Boebert has two sentencing hearings scheduled for next month, one in Weld County in connection to a 2025 child abuse case, the other in Garfield County, stemming from a February 2024 arrest following a string of vehicle trespasses and property theft. I'm Gordon Scott.
8: Trump Media and Technology Group is reporting a nearly $240 million loss for the second quarter, despite a sharp increase in revenue. The company behind Truth Social says revenue jumped 89% from a year ago. I'm Michael Kastner. The man accused of killing UnitedHealthcare CEO Brian Thompson is in Manhattan State Court today ahead of the start of his trial next month. More from Scott Pringle in New York.
5: Lawyers for Luigi Mangione are trying to get permission for a live broadcast of his trial. They want an overflow courtroom for more people to have access to it. Prosecutors are concerned, though, that Mangione supporters will try and intimidate witnesses and jurors. That's the focus on today's hearing. Mangione's state murder trial scheduled to start September 8th. Then he'll have a federal trial next year. Mangione's pleaded not guilty to murder and other charges. He's accused of shooting Thompson outside a Midtown hotel in 2024. In New York, I'm Scott Pringle.
8: A post on True Social from President Trump is being criticized by the Council on American Islamic Relations of Michigan for using the full name of U.S. Senate nominee Dr. Abdul El-Sayed. CAREMI Executive Director Dawood Walid says Trump used El-Sayed's full name in a post with the title of two very different, all caps, Americas, with Americas misspelled with an apostrophe.
6: He is intentionally saying his full name, Abdulrahman Muhammad El-Sayed, to say, look, this guy is outside of what we would consider to be a normative American. It's a political tactic, and we've seen it before.
8: The Post has a picture of Trump and First Lady Melania Trump in formal attire compared to El-Sayed and his wife, Sarah, dressed casually at a restaurant. The NCAA and FBI are teaming up to stop a rash of crimes against student athletes. More from Tammy Trujillo.
7: They've announced a partnership to educate athletes about keeping their private images safe online and how to avoid becoming victims of sexploitation. The feds say strong social media presences and name, image, likeness money are making student athletes targets of bad actors who steal the images, then demand money to keep them from going public.
8: I'm Michael Kastner.
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7: From the upper Midwest and Great Lakes into the Ohio Valley, numerous thunderstorms are expected, some becoming strong with heavy downpours that could produce localized flooding. The storm threat continues into the Northeast with thunderstorms from Pennsylvania and New York into New England. Expect torrential rainfall at times that could cause travel delays. Look for highs mainly in the 80s across the Great Lakes and Northeast, near 100 in the Ohio Valley and Plains. The Southeast will be hot and humid with thunderstorms from the Gulf Coast and Florida into Georgia and the Carolinas. The Southwest continues with triple-digit heat in parts of Arizona, New Mexico, and Nevada. 106 the expected high. Heat's easing a bit in California with sunshine and temperatures mainly in the 90s. A few triple digits are expected in the Central Valley and the deserts. And in the Pacific Northwest, heat and wildfire smoke remain concerns. Those hot and dry conditions continue across eastern Washington, Oregon, and Idaho. While smoke from regional fires could create unhealthy air in some communities, highs will range mainly in the 80s and 90s. That's your national forecast. I'm Tammy Trujillo.
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9: The Kansas City Chiefs welcome back offensive coordinator Eric Bieniemy. He returned to camp after missing 2 weeks during his wife's recovery after she was allegedly shot by the couple's son. The Super Bowl champions are considering adding to their secondary. The Seahawks met with DB Terrion Arnold, who was released by Detroit after an offseason arrest. In Dallas, the Cowboys and defensive tackle Quinnen Williams have agreed to a three-year contract extension worth nearly $106 million. Baseball last night, the Red Sox recently finished a stretch where they lost only three times in 30 games. Now they've lost three in a row. Boston was edged by Toronto 2-1. A tough offensive night, says Red Sox manager Chad Tracy.
10: A fair amount of pop-outs, fly-outs on hittable pitches, and that's going to happen. We did have some innings with traffic. We got some traffic there against Moreland at the end, but we were searching for, you know, the big knock and just didn't get it tonight.
9: Also last night, Tampa Bay rallied to beat the A's. The Rays are now baseball's hottest team with seven wins in a row. I'm Matt McCoy.
11: Mississippi is a dangerous state for delivery drivers. That's according to a new commercial risk study from AutoDS. The firm evaluated job hazards across 29 states, including highway fatalities, dog attacks, vehicle thefts, and commute time. Mississippi scored a maximum 100 on the study's danger index, taking the top spot nationwide due to having the most traffic deaths of any state analyzed. Missouri and Colorado ranked second and third most dangerous, while Utah scored as the safest. And flock safety cameras that record license plates and more are causing a national uproar. Here's Sarah Lee Kessler.
16: It's Big Brother on steroids. Flock admits it, noting that its 120,000 black cameras record everything about your vehicle, And that means you. Police departments across the country pay Flock to access the info, which they say gives them a national network to find stolen cars, missing people, and criminals. But not everyone's a fan. A Tennessee congressional candidate is charged with felony vandalism for shooting out Flock cameras. Connecticut's governor is ordering a review, and there's a GOP congressional bill requiring federal agents to get a warrant to access Flock's data.
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8: With a $600,000 median list price, Peabody, Massachusetts is the hottest place for U.S. home shoppers right now, with views per property in the area receiving just over four times the U.S. average. For the fourth year in a row, the website's top 10 hottest zip codes are all in the Northeast or Midwest. That's largely because fewer homes have been built in those regions, leaving buyers to compete for fewer properties. I'm Michael Kastner.
12: And a lot of parents around the country noticing the high price of school supplies. Thomas McMillan with Texas A&M.
14: So some of it is inflation. Some of it is, I would call, product cost. So the price of the basics have gone up. 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
12: I'm Monica Nelson with your consumer and business news.
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0: President Trump says Iran should pay damages for the harm the regime has inflicted on the world for the past 50 years. Trump was asked about Iran's latest demands on Monday as negotiations play out with the U.S.
23: They asked for money for the damage that we've done. I said, that's a good idea. Well, we're going to ask for money for the damage they've done over a 50-year period, whether you go SS Cole or whether you go all of the people that were so badly hurt, so badly wounded or killed.
0: Over the weekend, Iran had a number of demands of the U.S., including that the U.S. must completely compensate Iran for damages from the five-month-long war. Trump told White House reporters he thinks Iran should pay for all of the people they've killed over the past decades. Trump added that the U.S. controls the Strait of Hormuz. President Trump will be in Ohio today to attend the 2026 Patriot Games finale. It's a sporting competition created by the White House to celebrate America's 250th anniversary. And Todd Blanch has been sworn in as the next attorney general. The ceremony took place in the Oval Office Monday. Vance Politics, I'm Mark Mayfield.
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16: Hunter Biden says former President Joe Biden's prostate cancer has spread. The 83-year-old was diagnosed with stage 4 prostate cancer in May 2025, 4 months after his time in the White House ended. Biden told the BBC the cancer has metastasized, adding that it's very painful and debilitating. A Brooklyn TikToker is going viral with a warning about a margarita-related health hazard.
15: Wasting away again.
16: TikToker Haley Peacock claims making margaritas is dangerous. Says she got second-degree burns from hand-squeezing 30 limes, then spending the rest of the day in the sun. Dermatologists aren't surprised. Lime juice is the most common cause of something called phytophotodermatitis. Peacock described it as blisters the size of golf balls on her hands. To reduce the risk, wash your hands with soap and water after handling lime or other plant juices and use SPF outdoors. Health update. I'm Sarah Lee Kessler.
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1: Hesley Rivera claimed her second straight U.S. gymnastics title Sunday, making her the first woman not named Simone Biles to win back-to-back national titles since Jordan Weber in 2011 and 2012. Next up for Rivera and other top finishers is selection camp in September, after which the U.S. roster for world championships will be named. For more women's sports stories, subscribe to Good Game with Sarah Spain on iHeart Podcast.
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0: Meta CEO Mark Zuckerberg wants to see lower barriers in the U.S. for open source AI in order to compete with Chinese companies. Matt Pattinson explains.
20: Zuckerberg made the call Monday as Meta released a new AI model called Muse Glimmer. It's smaller than other top AI models in use and is looking to serve as a system that can run directly on someone's device. Zuckerberg said new policies for open weight models are needed if domestic AI companies want to lead the industry. Open weight models have publicly accessible components for customization as opposed to closed models, which companies keep under their full control.
0: The online backlash continues after a top executive at Meta told workers that the gains from AI should free up employees to do even more work. CTO Andrew Bosworth also lashed out at employees who asked about getting more time off. This comes after Meta laid off over 10,000 people over the past 12 months. And according to Bloomberg, there might be a return of the ceramic version of the Apple Watch. Tech Report, I'm Mark Mayfield.
2: 24/7 News, the latest in entertainment.
21: A judge says no cameras or recording in the courtroom for Nick Reiner's upcoming court hearing in L.A. The 32-year-old is accused of killing his parents, iconic filmmaker Rob Reiner, and photographer Michelle Singer Reiner at their home in Brentwood, California last December. The August 17th hearing will determine if Reiner can access a more than $1.5 million trust fund to help pay for his defense. The judge will permit laptops in the room, but only for note-taking. Talk about multi-talented. Gene Simmons and Paul Stanley are getting ready to show off their athletic skills.
0: The KISS musicians will throw out the ceremonial first pitch at Angel Stadium in Anaheim, California this weekend before the Los Angeles Angels and Kansas City Royals game. Tickets for Saturday's game on sale now. I'm Mark Mayfield.
21: And Winona Judd is gearing up to hit the road. The singer has announced the Hard Truth Tour, which will kick off on October 8th in New York City and wrap up November 21st in Gary, Indiana. Troubadour Blue will join her as special guest. Winona is also said to be working with the Music Community Foundation to donate $1 per ticket to the Only Love Fund. That's entertainment. I'm Daria Albinger.
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8: It's another big primary election day in America. Voters head to the polls in Alabama, Connecticut, Minnesota, Vermont, Wisconsin, and in South Carolina, where there's a special Senate primary after Senator Lindsey Graham's sudden death. His sister is running for that spot. The death toll has risen to more than 130 after a magnitude 7.4 earthquake struck Columbia yesterday. In San Jose, California, restaurant owner John Bettencourt says he's relieved his family back home is okay, but worries for those who still can't contact loved ones in Columbia.
4: In one moment, everything down, you know. In one moment, in 3 seconds, your life, the people, family, babies.
8: Rescue crews are searching through collapsed buildings for survivors who may still be trapped inside. The earthquake's epicenter was about 200 miles west of the capital, Bogota. The tremor was also felt in parts of neighboring Venezuela, Ecuador, and Panama. President Trump has signed an executive order focused on childhood vaccine schedules. Speaking from the White House yesterday, Trump said the order would split the childhood MMR vaccine into three shots. It would also push for all childhood immunizations to be administered at separate medical visits instead of one visit. Garrett Hake with more at the White House.

0: he'll have a federal trial next year. Mangione's pleaded not guilty to murder and other charges. He's accused of shooting Thompson outside a Midtown hotel in 2024. In New York, I'm Scott Pringle.
1: A post on True Social from President Trump is being criticized by the Council on American-Islamic Relations of Michigan for using the full name of U.S. Senate nominee Dr. Abdul El-Sayed. CARE-MI Executive Director Dawood Walid says Trump used El-Sayed's full name in a post with the title of two very different, all caps, Americas, with Americas misspelled with an apostrophe.
2: He is intentionally saying his full name, Abdulrahman Muhammad El-Sayed, to say, look, this guy is outside of what we would consider to be a normative American. It's a political tactic, and we've seen it before.
1: The Post has a picture of Trump and First Lady Melania Trump in formal attire compared to El-Sayed and his wife, Sarah, dressed casually at a restaurant. The NCAA and FBI are teaming up to stop a rash of crimes against student athletes. More from Tammy Trujillo.
3: They've announced a partnership to educate athletes about keeping their private images safe online and how to avoid becoming victims of sexploitation. The feds say strong social media presences and name, image, likeness money are making student athletes targets of bad actors who steal the images, then demand money to keep them from going public.
1: I'm Michael Kast.
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3: From the upper Midwest and Great Lakes into the Ohio Valley, numerous thunderstorms are expected, some becoming strong with heavy downpours that could produce localized flooding. The storm threat continues into the Northeast with thunderstorms from Pennsylvania and New York into New England. Expect torrential rainfall at times that could cause travel delays. Look for highs mainly in the 80s across the Great Lakes and Northeast, near 100 in the Ohio Valley and Plains. The Southeast will be hot and humid with thunderstorms from the Gulf Coast and Florida into Georgia and the Carolinas. The Southwest continues with triple-digit heat in parts of Arizona, New Mexico, and Nevada. 106 the expected high. Heat's easing a bit in California with sunshine and temperatures mainly in the 90s. A few triple digits are expected in the Central Valley and the deserts. And in the Pacific Northwest, heat and wildfire smoke remain concerns. Those hot and dry conditions continue across eastern Washington, Oregon, and Idaho. While smoke from regional fires could create unhealthy air in some communities, highs will range mainly in the 80s and 90s. That's your national forecast. I'm Tammy Trujillo.
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5: The Kansas City Chiefs welcome back offensive coordinator Eric Bieniemy. He returned to camp after missing 2 weeks during his wife's recovery after she was allegedly shot by the couple's son. The Super Bowl champions are considering adding to their secondary. The Seahawks met with DB Terrion Arnold, who was released by Detroit after an offseason arrest. In Dallas, the Cowboys and defensive tackle Quinnen Williams have agreed to a three-year contract extension worth nearly $106 million. Baseball last night, the Red Sox recently finished a stretch where they lost only three times in 30 games. Now they've lost three in a row. Boston was edged by Toronto 2-1. A tough offensive night, says Red Sox manager Chad Tracy.
6: A fair amount of pop-outs, fly-outs on hittable pitches, and that's going to happen. We did have some innings with traffic. We got some traffic there against Moreland at the end, but we were searching for, you know, the big knock and just didn't get it tonight.
5: Also last night, Tampa Bay rallied to beat the A's. The Rays are now baseball's hottest team with seven wins in a row. I'm Matt McCoy.
7: Mississippi is a dangerous state for delivery drivers. That's according to a new commercial risk study from AutoDS. The firm evaluated job hazards across 29 states, including highway fatalities, dog attacks, vehicle thefts, and commute time. Mississippi scored a maximum 100 on the study's danger index, taking the top spot nationwide due to having the most traffic deaths of any state analyzed. Missouri and Colorado ranked second and third most dangerous, while Utah scored as the safest. And Flock safety cameras that record license plates and more are causing a national uproar. Here's Sarah Lee Kessler.
8: It's Big Brother on steroids. Flock admits it, noting that its 120,000 black cameras record everything about your vehicle, and that means you. Police departments across the country pay Flock to access the info, which they say gives them a national network to find stolen cars, missing people, and criminals. But not everyone's a fan. A Tennessee congressional candidate is charged with felony vandalism for shooting out Flock cameras. Connecticut's governor is ordering a review, and there's a GOP congressional bill requiring federal agents to get a warrant to access Flock's data.
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0: Massachusetts is the hottest place for U.S. home shoppers right now, with views per property in the area receiving just over 4 times the U.S. average. For the 4th year in a row, the website's top 10 hottest zip codes are all in the Northeast or Midwest. That's largely because fewer homes have been built in those regions, leaving buyers to compete for fewer properties. I'm Michael Kastner.
1: And a lot of parents around the country noticing the high price of school supplies. Thomas McMillan with Texas A&M.
2: So some of it is inflation, some of it is I would call product cost. So the price of the basics have gone up. That is making the cost of the total bill go up.
1: I'm Monica Nelson with your consumer and business news.
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13: President Trump says Iran should pay damages for the harm the regime has inflicted on the world for the past 50 years. Trump was asked about Iran's latest demands on Monday as negotiations play out with the U.S.
14: They asked for money for the damage that we've done. I said, that's a good idea. Well, we're going to ask for money for the damage they've done over a 50-year period, whether you go SS Cole or whether you go all of the people that were so badly hurt, so badly wounded or killed.
13: Over the weekend, Iran had a number of demands of the U.S., including that the U.S. must completely compensate Iran for damages from the 5-month-long war. Trump told White House reporters he thinks Iran should pay for all of the people they've killed over the past decades. Trump added that the U.S. controls the Strait of Hormuz. President Trump will be in Ohio today to attend the 2026 Patriot Games finale. It's a sporting competition created by the White House to celebrate America's 250th anniversary. And Todd Blanche has been sworn in as the next Attorney General. The ceremony took place in the Oval Office Monday. That's politics. I'm Mark Mayfield.
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17: Hunter Biden says former President Joe Biden's prostate cancer has spread. The 83-year-old was diagnosed with stage 4 prostate cancer in May 2025, 4 months after his time in the White House ended. Biden told the BBC the cancer has metastasized, adding that it's very painful and debilitating. A Brooklyn TikToker is going viral with a warning about a margarita-related health hazard.
18: Wasting away again in margarita.
17: TikToker Haley Peacock claims making margaritas is dangerous. Says she got second-degree burns from hand-squeezing 30 limes, then spending the rest of the day in the sun. Dermatologists aren't surprised. Lime juice is the most common cause of something called phytophotodermatitis. Peacock described it as blisters the size of golf balls on her hands. To reduce the risk, wash your hands with soap and water after handling lime or other plant juices and use SPF outdoors. Health update. I'm Sarah Lee Kessler.
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19: Hesley Rivera claimed her second straight U.S. gymnastics title Sunday, making her the first woman not named Simone Biles to win back-to-back national titles since Jordan Weber in 2011 and 2012. Next up for Rivera and other top finishers is selection camp in September, after which the U.S. roster for world championships will be named. For more women's sports stories, subscribe to Good Game with Sarah Spain. on iHeart Podcasts.
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8: Meta CEO Mark Zuckerberg wants to see lower barriers in the U.S. for open source AI in order to compete with Chinese companies. Matt Pattinson explains.
9: Zuckerberg made the call Monday as Meta released a new AI model called Muse Glimmer. It's smaller than other top AI models in use and is looking to serve as a system that can run directly on someone's device. Zuckerberg said new policies for open weight models are needed if domestic AI companies want to lead the industry. Open weight models have publicly accessible components for customization as opposed to closed models, which companies keep under their full control.
8: The online backlash continues after a top executive at Meta told workers that the gains from AI should free up employees to do even more work. CTO Andrew Bosworth also lashed out at employees who asked about getting more time off. This comes after Meta laid off over 10,000 people over the past 12 months. And according to Bloomberg, there might be a return of the ceramic version of the Apple Watch. Tech Report, I'm Mark Mayfield.
7: 24/7 News, the latest in entertainment.
10: A judge says no cameras or recording in the courtroom for Nick Reiner's upcoming court hearing in L.A. The 32-year-old is accused of killing his parents, iconic filmmaker Rob Reiner, and photographer Michelle Singer Reiner at their home in Brentwood, California last December. The August 17th hearing will determine if Reiner can access a more than $1.5 million trust fund to help pay for his defense. The judge will permit laptops in the room, but only for note-taking. Talk about multi-talented. Gene Simmons and Paul Stanley are getting ready to show off their athletic skills.
8: The KISS musicians will throw out the ceremonial first pitch at Angel Stadium in Anaheim, California this weekend before the Los Angeles Angels and Kansas City Royals game. Tickets for Saturday's game on sale now. I'm Mark Mayfield.
10: Winona Judd is gearing up to hit the road. The singer has announced the Hard Truth Tour, which will kick off on October 8th in New York City and wrap up November 21st in Gary, Indiana. Troubadour Blue will join her as special guest. Winona is also said to be working with the Music Community Foundation to donate $1 per ticket to the Only Love Fund. That's entertainment. I'm Daria Albinger.
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18: It's another big primary election day in America. Voters head to the polls in Alabama, Connecticut, Minnesota, Vermont, Wisconsin, and in South Carolina, where there's a special Senate primary after Senator Lindsey Graham's sudden death. His sister is running for that spot. The death toll has risen to more than 130 after a magnitude 7.4 earthquake struck Colombia yesterday in San Jose, California. Restaurant owner John Betancur says he's relieved his family back home is okay, but worries for those who still can't contact loved ones in Colombia.
1: In one moment, everything down, you know. In one moment, in 3 seconds, your life, the people, family, babies.
18: Rescue crews are searching through collapsed buildings for survivors who may still be trapped inside. The earthquake's epicenter was about 200 miles west of the capital, Bogota. The tremor was also felt in parts of neighboring Venezuela, Ecuador, and Panama. President Trump has signed an executive order focused on childhood vaccine schedules. Speaking from the White House yesterday, Trump said the order would split the childhood MMR vaccine into 3 shots. It would also push for all childhood immunizations to be administered at separate medical visits instead of one visit. Garrett Hake with more at the White House.
2: Is there any evidence of that?
4: What I've heard is that there are some people that say it is that way.
5: The president says he was motivated to change vaccine recommendations by recent rises in autism. Those studies have shown no links between them. The order blasted by the American Academy of Pediatrics.
18: In addition, Senator Bill Cassidy, a Republican from Louisiana who's a physician, said on X, the order was wrong, adding the president doesn't have the expertise to make these changes. I'm Michael Cass. The man accused of killing United Healthcare CEO Brian Thompson is in Manhattan State Court today ahead of the start of his trial next month. More from Scott Pringle in New York.
12: Lawyers for Luigi Mangione are trying to get permission for a live broadcast of his trial. They want an overflow courtroom for more people to have access to it. Prosecutors are concerned, though, that Mangione supporters will try and intimidate witnesses and jurors. That's the focus on today's hearing. Mangione's state murder trial scheduled to start September 8th. Then he'll have a federal trial next year. Mangione's pleaded not guilty to murder and other charges. He's accused of shooting Thompson outside a Midtown hotel in 2024. In New York, I'm Scott Pringle.
18: A post on True Social from President Trump is being criticized by the Council on American-Islamic Relations of Michigan for using the full name of U.S. Senate nominee Dr. Abdul El-Sayed. CAREMI Executive Director Dawood Walid says Trump used El-Sayed's full name in a post with the title of two very different, all caps, Americas, with Americas misspelled with an apostrophe.
13: He is intentionally saying his full name, Abdulrahman Muhammad El-Sayed, to say, look, this guy is outside of what we would consider to be a normative American. It's a political tactic, and we've seen it before.
18: The Post has a picture of Trump and First Lady Melania Trump in formal attire compared to El-Sayed and his wife, Sarah, dressed casually at a restaurant. The NCAA and FBI are teaming up to stop a rash of crimes against student athletes. More from Tammy Trujillo.
14: They've announced a partnership to educate athletes about keeping their private images safe online and how to avoid becoming victims of sexploitation. The feds say strong social media presences and name, image, likeness money are making student athletes targets of bad actors who steal the images, then demand money to keep them from going public.
18: I'm Michael Kastner.
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14: From the upper Midwest and Great Lakes into the Ohio Valley, numerous thunderstorms are expected, some becoming strong with heavy downpours that could produce localized flooding. The storm threat continues into the Northeast with thunderstorms from Pennsylvania and New York into New England. Expect torrential rainfall at times that could cause travel delays. Look for highs mainly in the 80s across the Great Lakes and Northeast, near 100 in the Ohio Valley and Plains. The Southeast will be hot and humid with thunderstorms from the Gulf Coast and Florida into Georgia and the Carolinas. The Southwest continues with triple-digit heat in parts of Arizona, New Mexico, and Nevada. 106 the expected high. Heat's easing a bit in California with sunshine and temperatures mainly in the 90s. A few triple digits are expected in the Central Valley and the deserts. And in the Pacific Northwest, heat and wildfire smoke remain concerns. Those hot and dry conditions continue across eastern Washington, Oregon, and Idaho. While smoke from regional fires could create unhealthy air in some communities, highs will range mainly in the 80s and 90s. That's your national forecast. I'm Tammy Trujillo.
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15: A couple NFL headlines as camps continue. In Dallas, the Cowboys and defensive tackle Quinnen Williams agree to a three-year, $106 million extension, the second richest deal ever for an NFL D-tackle. And in Kansas City, Chiefs offense coordinator Eric Bieniemy returned to camp. Bieniemy has been away from the team during his wife Mia's recovery after she was allegedly shot by the couple's son. Basketball news, a team overseas tried to lure Nuggets star Nikola Jokic away from Denver. A team from Greece attempted to buy out Jokic's contract, but for now, Jokic staying with the Nuggets. Baseball last night, the Dodgers picked up only their second win in the last 10 games, beating the Royals 6-5. Freddie Freeman's run-scoring single in the seventh was the game winner.
19: So hitting in the middle of the lineup, that's going to happen a lot. I love those situations. More times than not, you'll probably fail, but tonight, able to come through.
15: No decision for the Dodgers' Tarek Skubal, who made his first home start since being traded to L.A. He gave up 3 runs in 5 innings. I'm Matt McCoy.
10: Mississippi is a dangerous state for delivery drivers. That's according to a new commercial risk study from AutoDS. The firm evaluated job hazards across 29 states, including highway fatalities, dog attacks, vehicle thefts, and commute time. Mississippi scored a maximum 100 on the study's danger index, taking the top spot nationwide due to having the most traffic deaths of any state analyzed. Missouri and Colorado ranked second and third most dangerous, while Utah scored as the safest. And Flock safety cameras that record license plates and more are causing a national uproar. Here's Sarah Lee Kessler.
20: It's Big Brother on steroids. Flock admits it, noting that its 120,000 black cameras record everything about your vehicle, and that means you. Police departments across the country pay Flock to access the info, which they say gives them a national network to find stolen cars, missing people, and criminals. But not everyone's a fan. A Tennessee congressional candidate is charged with felony vandalism for shooting out Flock cameras. Connecticut's governor is ordering a review, and there's a GOP congressional bill requiring federal agents to get a warrant to access Flock's data.
10: Realtor.com out with a list of the most in-demand zip codes for home buyers in the first half of 2026.
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18: With a $600,000 median list price, Peabody, Massachusetts is the hottest place for U.S. home shoppers right now, with views per property in the area receiving just over 4 times the U.S. average. For the fourth year in a row, the website's top 10 hottest zip codes are all in the Northeast or Midwest. That's largely because fewer homes have been built in those regions, leaving buyers to compete for fewer properties. I'm Michael Kastner.
10: And a lot of parents around the country noticing the high price of school supplies. Thomas McMillan with Texas A&M.
22: So some of it is inflation. Some of it is, I would call, product cost. So the price of the basics have gone up. 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
10: I'm Monica Nelson with your consumer and business news.
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8: President Trump says Iran should pay damages for the harm the regime has inflicted on the world for the past 50 years. Trump was asked about Iran's latest demands on Monday as negotiations play out with the U.S.
26: They asked for money for the damage that we've done. I said, that's a good idea. Well, we're going to ask for money for the damage they've done over a 50-year period, whether you go SS Cole or whether you go all of the people that were so badly hurt, so badly wounded or killed.
8: Over the weekend, Iran had a number of demands of the U.S., including that the U.S. must completely compensate Iran for damages from the 5-month-long war. Trump told White House reporters he thinks Iran should pay for all of the people they've killed over the past decades. Trump added that the U.S. controls the Strait of Hormuz. President Trump will be in Ohio today to attend the 2026 Patriot Games finale. It's a sporting competition created by the White House to celebrate America's 250th anniversary. And Todd Blanche has been sworn in as the next Attorney General. The ceremony took place in the Oval Office Monday. That's politics. I'm Mark Mayfield.
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20: Hunter Biden says former President Joe Biden's prostate cancer has spread. The 83-year-old was diagnosed with stage 4 prostate cancer in May 2025, 4 months after his time in the White House ended. Biden told the BBC the cancer has metastasized, adding that it's very painful and debilitating. A Brooklyn TikToker is going viral with a warning about a margarita-related health hazard.
17: Wasting away.
20: TikToker Haley Peacock claims making margaritas is dangerous. Says she got second-degree burns from hand-squeezing 30 limes, then spending the rest of the day in the sun. Dermatologists aren't surprised. Lime juice is the most common cause of something called phytophotodermatitis. Peacock described it as blisters the size of golf balls on her hands. To reduce the risk, wash your hands with soap and water after handling lime or other plant juices and use SPF outdoors. Health update. I'm Sarah Lee Kessler.
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23: Hesley Rivera claimed her second straight U.S. gymnastics title Sunday, making her the first woman not named Simone Biles to win back-to-back national titles since Jordan Weber in 2011 and 2012. Next up for Rivera and other top finishers is selection camp in September, after which the U.S. roster for world championships will be named. For more women's sports stories, subscribe to Good Game with Sarah Spain on iHeart Podcasts.
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2: Meta CEO Mark Zuckerberg wants to see lower barriers in the U.S. for open source AI in order to compete with Chinese companies. Matt Pattinson explains.
3: Zuckerberg made the call Monday as Meta released a new AI model called Muse Glimmer. It's smaller than other top AI models in use and is looking to serve as a system that can run directly on someone's device. Zuckerberg said new policies for open weight models are needed if domestic AI companies want to lead the industry. Open weight models have publicly accessible components for customization as opposed to closed models, which companies keep under their full control.
2: The online backlash continues after a top executive at Meta told workers that the gains from AI should free up employees to do even more work. CTO Andrew Bosworth also lashed out at employees who asked about getting more time off. This comes after Meta laid off over 10,000 people over the past 12 months. And according to Bloomberg, there might be a return of the ceramic version of the Apple Watch. Tech Report, I'm Mark Mayfield.
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4: A judge says no cameras or recording in the courtroom for Nick Reiner's upcoming court hearing in L.A. The 32-year-old is accused of killing his parents, iconic filmmaker Rob Reiner, and photographer Michelle Singer Reiner at their home in Brentwood, California last December. The August 17th hearing will determine if Reiner can access a more than $1.5 million trust fund to help pay for his defense. The judge will permit laptops in the room, but only for note-taking. Talk about multi-talented. Gene Simmons and Paul Stanley are getting ready to show off their athletic skills.
2: The KISS musicians will throw out the ceremonial first pitch at Angel Stadium in Anaheim, California this weekend before the Los Angeles Angels and Kansas City Royals game. Tickets for Saturday's game on sale now. I'm Mark Mayfield.
4: Winona Judd is gearing up to hit the road. The singer has announced the Hard Truth Tour, which will kick off on October 8th in New York City and wrap up November 21st in Gary, Indiana. Troubadour Blue will join her as special guest. Winona is also said to be working with the Music Community Foundation to donate $1 per ticket to the Only Love Fund. That's entertainment. I'm Daria Albinger.
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9: The death toll is on the rise and more than 2,700 people are missing after a magnitude 7.4 earthquake hit Colombia on Monday. George Solis is on the ground there this morning.
10: Authorities say more than 130 people have died. Passengers at this airport holding pillars, bracing during the moment of impact. One man screaming as the shaking intensifies. Outside this hospital in Cali, part of the building collapsing onto an ambulance as patients scramble for safety.
9: Rescue efforts are underway to find survivors who may be trapped under the collapsed buildings. There's a full slate of primary elections today in South Carolina. Republican Senate candidate Darlene Graham told supporters that her approach is different from that of her brother, the late Senator Lindsey Graham, because of his interest being foreign policy and national security.
6: While national security is really important, I'm a little different because here I want to, you know, focus on the struggles of the South Carolina families because, like them, I feel those same struggles.
9: Darlene Graham was appointed to serve out the remainder of her brother's term after his sudden death last month. In Wisconsin, all eyes are on the Democrats' primary race for governor, where Democratic Socialist Francesca Hong is skyrocketed in the polls. Voters are also heading to the polls in Alabama, Connecticut, Minnesota, and Vermont. President Trump's new childhood vaccine schedules are facing some pushback from medical professionals, among them New York City's health commissioner. More from Scott Pringle.
7: Health Commissioner Dr. Alistair Martin says this order is based on politics and conspiracy theories, not science or medical expertise. Meanwhile, Dr. Andrew Racine with the American Academy of Pediatrics is also weighing in.
11: The executive order is going to cause more confusion and fear.
9: I'm Michael Kastner. President Trump is planning a trip to Long Island, New York this Friday. More from Natalie Migliore.
12: Nassau County Executive Bruce Blakeman, who's also the Republican candidate running to be New York's next governor, says the president will visit the county's law enforcement facilities. In a brief statement, Blakeman said Trump would also pay tribute to first responders and their outstanding efforts to protect Nassau County, the state, and country. The president was most recently in the tri-state area for a golf event hosted at Trump National in Bedminster, New Jersey, and for the FIFA World Cup final. In New York, I'm Natalie Migliore.
9: A group of House Democrats wants the head of major AI companies to testify before Congress about recent hacking incidents. In a letter to House Speaker Mike Johnson Monday, they say the incidents have serious implications for American safety and security. Some of the breaches reported were carried out by AI models developed by OpenAI and Anthropic that escaped their testing environments. Facebook owner Mark Zuckerberg's $300 million yacht failed to respond to radio calls for help by a small skiff that ran out of gas off Alaska's Farragut Bay. More from Rich Cassone.
13: Alaska Beacon reports that while Zuckerberg's yacht was closer, a small cruise ship made the rescue instead. Maritime law mandates the nearest ship to render aid to a distress call. In a social media post, a passenger on the cruise ship said that fellow passengers booed loudly when the captain explained the situation. A spokesperson for Zuckerberg told Alaska Beacon Sunday that the billionaire and his family were not on board during the incident. I'm Rich Cassone.
9: A spokesperson also said the crew on the yacht did not hear that call for assistance. Flying cars could soon become part of the Central Florida skyline. Governor Ron DeSantis says the cars could start operating in the region by the end of the year. The plan focuses on electric air taxis that can take off and land vertically, potentially offering a new way to get around. I'm Michael Kastner.
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14: From the upper Midwest and Great Lakes into the Ohio Valley, numerous thunderstorms are expected, some becoming strong with heavy downpours that could produce localized flooding. The storm threat continues into the Northeast with thunderstorms from Pennsylvania and New York into New England. Expect torrential rainfall at times that could cause travel delays. Look for highs mainly in the 80s across the Great Lakes and Northeast, near 100 in the Ohio Valley and Plains. The Southeast will be hot and humid with thunderstorms from the Gulf Coast and Florida into Georgia and the Carolinas. The Southwest continues with triple-digit heat in parts of Arizona, New Mexico, and Nevada. 106 the expected high. Heat's easing a bit in California with sunshine and temperatures mainly in the 90s. A few triple digits are expected in the Central Valley and the deserts. And in the Pacific Northwest, heat and wildfire smoke remain concerns. Those hot and dry conditions continue across eastern Washington, Oregon, and Idaho. While smoke from regional fires could create unhealthy air in some communities, highs will range mainly in the 80s and 90s. That's your national forecast. I'm Tammy Trujillo.
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15: A couple NFL headlines as camps continue in Dallas. The Cowboys and defensive tackle Quinnen Williams agree to a three-year, $106 million extension, the second richest deal ever for an NFL D tackle. And in Kansas City, Chiefs offense coordinator Eric Bieniemy returned to camp. Bieniemy has been away from the team during his wife Mia's recovery after she was allegedly shot by the couple's son. Basketball news, a team overseas tried to lure Nuggets star Nikola Jokic away from Denver. A team from Greece attempted to buy out Jokic's contract. But for now, Jokic staying with the Nuggets. Baseball last night, the Dodgers picked up only their second win in the last 10 games, beating the Royals 6-5. Freddie Freeman's run-scoring single in the seventh was the game winner.
16: Hitting in the middle of the lineup, that's going to happen a lot. I love those situations. More times than not, you'll probably fail, but tonight, able to come through.
15: No decision for the Dodgers' Tarek Skubal, who made his first home start since being traded to L.A. He gave up 3 runs in 5 innings. I'm Matt McCoy.
17: Mississippi is a dangerous state for delivery drivers. That's according to a new commercial risk study from AutoDS. The firm evaluated job hazards across 29 states, including highway fatalities, dog attacks, vehicle thefts, and commute time. Mississippi scored a maximum 100 on the study's danger index, taking the top spot nationwide due to having the most traffic deaths of any state analyzed. Missouri and Colorado ranked second and third most dangerous, while Utah scored as the safest. And Flock safety cameras that record license plates and more are causing a national uproar. Here's Sarah Lee Kessler.
18: It's Big Brother on steroids. Flock admits it, noting that its 120,000 black cameras record everything about your vehicle, and that means you. Police departments across the country pay Flock to access the info, which they say gives them a national network to find stolen cars, missing people, and criminals. But not everyone's a fan. A Tennessee congressional candidate is charged with felony vandalism for shooting out Flock cameras. Connecticut's governor is ordering a review, and there's a GOP congressional bill requiring federal agents to get a warrant to access Flock's data.
17: Realtor.com out with a list of the most in-demand zip codes for home buyers in the first half of 2026.
19: Come on to my house, come on.
9: With a $600,000 median list price, Peabody, Massachusetts is the hottest place for U.S. home shoppers right now, with views per property in the area receiving just over 4 times the U.S. average. For the fourth year in a row, the website's top 10 hottest zip codes are all in the Northeast or Midwest. That's largely because fewer homes have been built in those regions, leaving buyers to compete for fewer properties. I'm Michael Kastner.
17: And a lot of parents around the country noticing the high price of school supplies. Thomas McMillan with Texas A&M.
20: So some of it is inflation, some of it is I would call product cost. So the price of the basics have gone up. That is making the cost of the total bill go up.
17: I'm Monica Nelson with your consumer and business news.
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2: President Trump says Iran should pay damages for the harm the regime has inflicted on the world for the past 50 years. Trump was asked about Iran's latest demands on Monday as negotiations play out with the U.S.
23: They asked for money for the damage that we've done. I said, that's a good idea. Well, we're going to ask for money for the damage they've done over a 50-year period, whether you go SS Cole or whether you go all of the people that were so badly hurt, so badly wounded or killed.
2: Over the weekend, Iran had a number of demands of the U.S., including that the U.S. must completely compensate Iran for damages from the 5-month-long war. Trump told White House reporters he thinks Iran should pay for all of the people they've killed over the past decades. Trump added that the U.S. controls the Strait of Hormuz. President Trump will be in Ohio today to attend the 2026 Patriot Games finale. It's a sporting competition created by the White House to celebrate America's 250th anniversary. And Todd Blanche has been sworn in as the next Attorney General. The ceremony took place in the Oval Office Monday. That's politics. I'm Mark Matthews.
1: Here's what's happening.
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18: Dr. Biden says former President Joe Biden's prostate cancer has spread. The 83-year-old was diagnosed with stage 4 prostate cancer in May 2025, 4 months after his time in the White House ended. Biden told the BBC the cancer has metastasized, adding that it's very painful and debilitating. A Brooklyn TikToker is going viral with a warning about a margarita-related health hazard.
0: Wasting away again in margarita.
18: TikToker Haley Peacock claims making margaritas is dangerous. Says she got second-degree burns from hand-squeezing 30 limes, then spending the rest of the day in the sun. Dermatologists aren't surprised. Lime juice is the most common cause of something called phytophotodermatitis. Peacock described it as blisters the size of golf balls on her hands. To reduce the risk, wash your hands with soap and water after handling lime or other plant juices and use SPF outdoors. Health update. I'm Sarah Lee Kessler.
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3: Hesley Rivera claimed her second straight U.S. gymnastics title Sunday, making her the first woman not named Simone Biles to win back-to-back national titles since Jordan Weber in 2011 and 2012. Next up for Rivera and other top finishers is selection camp in September, after which the U.S. roster for world championships will be named. For more women's sports stories, subscribe to Good Game with Sarah Spain on iHeart Podcast.
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2: Meta CEO Mark Zuckerberg wants to see lower barriers in the U.S. for open source AI in order to compete with Chinese companies. Matt Pattinson explains.
5: Zuckerberg made the call Monday as Meta released a new AI model called Muse Glimmer. It's smaller than other top AI models in use and is looking to serve as a system that can run directly on someone's device. Zuckerberg said new policies for open-weight models are needed if domestic AI companies want to lead the industry. Open-weight models have publicly accessible components for customization as opposed to closed models, which companies keep under their full control.
2: The online backlash continues after a top executive at Meta told workers that the gains from AI should free up employees to do even more work. CTO Andrew Bosworth also lashed out at employees who asked about getting more time off. This comes after Meta laid off over 10,000 people over the past 12 months. And according to Bloomberg, there might be a return of the ceramic version of the Apple Watch. Tech Report, I'm Mark Mayfield.
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8: A judge says no cameras or recording in the courtroom for Nick Reiner's upcoming court hearing in L.A. The 32-year-old is accused of killing his parents, iconic filmmaker Rob Reiner, and photographer Michelle Singer Reiner at their home in Brentwood, California last December. The August 17th hearing will determine if Reiner can access a more than $1.5 million trust fund to help pay for his defense. The judge will permit laptops in the room, but only for note-taking. Talk about multi-talented. Gene Simmons and Paul Stanley are getting ready to show off their athletic skills.
2: The KISS musicians will throw out the ceremonial first pitch at Angel Stadium in Anaheim, California this weekend before the Los Angeles Angels and Kansas City Royals game. Tickets for Saturday's game on sale now. I'm Mark Mayfield.
25: Feet in the dirt too long. Wasn't gonna wash up 4 days.
8: And one. And Judd is gearing up to hit the road. The singer has announced the Hard Truth Tour, which will kick off on October 8th in New York City and wrap up November 21st in Gary, Indiana. Troubadour Blue will join her as special guest. Winona is also said to be working with the Music Community Foundation to donate $1 per ticket to the Only Love Fund. That's entertainment. I'm Daria Albinger.
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9: The death toll is on the rise and more than 2,700 people are missing after a magnitude 7.4 earthquake hit Colombia on Monday. George Solis is on the ground there this morning.
7: Authorities say more than 130 people have died. Passengers at this airport holding pillars, bracing during the moment of impact. One man screaming as the shaking intensifies. Outside this hospital in Cali, part of the building collapsing onto an ambulance as patients scramble for safety.
9: Rescue efforts are underway to find survivors who may be trapped under the collapsed buildings. There's a full slate of primary elections today in South Carolina. Republican Senate candidate Darlene Graham told supporters that her approach is different from that of her brother, the late Senator Lindsey Graham, because of his interest being foreign policy and national security.
10: While national security is really important, I'm a little different because here I want to, you know, focus on the struggles of the South Carolina families because, like them, I feel those same struggles.
9: Darlene Graham was appointed to serve out the remainder of her brother's term after his sudden death last month. In Wisconsin, all eyes are on the Democrats' primary race for governor, where Democratic Socialist Francesca Hong is skyrocketed in the polls. Voters are also heading to the polls in Alabama, Connecticut, Minnesota, and Vermont. President Trump's new childhood vaccine schedules are facing some pushback from medical professionals, among them New York City's health commissioner. More from Scott Pringle.
11: Health Commissioner Dr. Alistair Martin says this order is based on politics and conspiracy theories, not science or medical expertise. Meanwhile, Dr. Andrew Racine with the American Academy of Pediatrics is also weighing in.
12: The executive order is going to cause more confusion and fear.
9: I'm Michael Cass. President Trump is planning a trip to Long Island, New York this Friday. More from Natalie Migliore.
25: Nassau County Executive Bruce Blakeman, who's also the Republican candidate running to be New York's next governor, says the president will visit the county's law enforcement facilities. In a brief statement, Blakeman said Trump would also pay tribute to first responders and their outstanding efforts to protect Nassau County, the state, and country. The president was most recently in the tri-state area for a golf event hosted at Trump National in Bedminster, New Jersey, and for the FIFA World Cup final. In New York, I'm Natalie Migliore.
9: A group of House Democrats wants the head of major AI companies to testify before Congress about recent hacking incidents. In a letter to House Speaker Mike Johnson Monday, they say the incidents have serious implications for American safety and security. Some of the breaches reported were carried out by AI models developed by OpenAI and Anthropic that escaped their testing environments. Facebook owner Mark Zuckerberg's $300 million yacht failed to respond to radio calls for help by a small skiff that ran out of gas off Alaska's Farragut Bay. More from Rich Cassone.
13: Alaska Beacon reports that while Zuckerberg's yacht was closer, a small cruise ship made the rescue instead. Maritime law mandates the nearest ship to render aid to a distress call. In a social media post, a passenger on the cruise ship said that fellow passengers booed loudly when the captain explained the situation. A spokesperson for Zuckerberg told Alaska Beacon Sunday that the billionaire and his family were not on board during the incident. I'm Rich Cassone.
9: A spokesperson also said the crew on the yacht did not hear that call for assistance. Flying cars could soon become part of the Central Florida skyline. Governor Ron DeSantis says the cars could start operating in the region by the end of the year. The plan focuses on electric air taxis that can take off and land vertically, potentially offering a new way to get around. I'm Michael Kastner.
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14: From the upper Midwest and Great Lakes into the Ohio Valley, numerous thunderstorms are expected, some becoming strong with heavy downpours that could produce localized flooding. The storm threat continues into the Northeast with thunderstorms from Pennsylvania and New York into New England. Expect torrential rainfall at times that could cause travel delays. Look for highs mainly in the 80s across the Great Lakes and Northeast, near 100 in the Ohio Valley and Plains. The Southeast will be hot and humid with thunderstorms from the Gulf Coast and Florida into Georgia and the Carolinas. The Southwest continues with triple-digit heat in parts of Arizona, New Mexico, and Nevada. 106 the expected high. Heat's easing a bit in California with sunshine and temperatures mainly in the 90s. A few triple digits are expected in the Central Valley and the deserts. And in the Pacific Northwest, heat and wildfire smoke remain concerns. Those hot and dry conditions continue across eastern Washington, Oregon, and Idaho. While smoke from regional fires could create unhealthy air in some communities, highs will range mainly in the 80s and 90s. That's your national forecast. I'm Tammy Trujillo.
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15: A couple NFL headlines as camps continue in Dallas. The Cowboys and defensive tackle Quinnen Williams agree to a three-year, $106 million extension, the second richest deal ever for an NFL D tackle. And in Kansas City, Chiefs offense coordinator Eric Bieniemy returned to camp. Bieniemy has been away from the team during his wife Mia's recovery after she was allegedly shot by the couple's son. Basketball news, a team overseas tried to lure Nuggets star Nikola Jokic away from Denver. A team from Greece attempted to buy out Jokic's contract. But for now, Jokic staying with the Nuggets. Baseball last night, the Dodgers picked up only their second win in the last 10 games, beating the Royals 6-5. Freddie Freeman's run-scoring single in the seventh was the game winner.
16: Hitting in the middle of the lineup, that's going to happen a lot. I love those situations. More times than not, you'll probably fail, but tonight, able to come through.
15: No decision for the Dodgers' Tarek Skubal, who made his first home start since being traded to L.A. He gave up 3 runs in 5 innings. I'm Matt McCoy.
17: Mississippi is a dangerous state for delivery drivers. That's according to a new commercial risk study from AutoDS. The firm evaluated job hazards across 29 states, including highway fatalities, dog attacks, vehicle thefts, and commute time. Mississippi scored a maximum 100 on the study's danger index, taking the top spot nationwide due to having the most traffic deaths of any state analyzed. Missouri and Colorado ranked second and third most dangerous, while Utah scored as the safest. And Flock safety cameras that record license plates and more are causing a national uproar. Here's Sarah Lee Kessler.
18: It's Big Brother on steroids. Flock admits it, noting that its 120,000 black cameras record everything about your vehicle, and that means you. Police departments across the country pay Flock to access the info, which they say gives them a national network to find stolen cars, missing people, and criminals. But not everyone's a fan. A Tennessee congressional candidate is charged with felony vandalism for shooting out Flock cameras. Connecticut's governor is ordering a review, and there's a GOP congressional bill requiring federal agents to get a warrant to access Flock's data.
17: Realtor.com out with a list of the most in-demand zip codes for home buyers in the first half of 2026.
19: Come on, my house, come on.
9: With a $600,000 median list price, Peabody, Massachusetts is the hottest place for U.S. home shoppers right now, with views per property in the area receiving just over 4 times the U.S. average. For the fourth year in a row, the website's top 10 hottest zip codes are all in the Northeast or Midwest. That's largely because fewer homes have been built in those regions, leaving buyers to compete for fewer properties. I'm Michael Kastner.
17: And a lot of parents around the country noticing the high price of school supplies. Thomas McMillan with Texas A&M.
20: So some of it is inflation. Some of it is, I would call, product cost. So the price of the basics have gone up. 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
17: I'm Monica Nelson with your consumer and business news.
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2: President Trump says Iran should pay damages for the harm the regime has inflicted on the world for the past 50 years. Trump was asked about Iran's latest demands on Monday as negotiations play out with the U.S.
3: They asked for money for the damage that we've done. I said, that's a good idea. Well, we're going to ask for money for the damage they've done over a 50-year period, whether you go SS Cole or whether you go all of the people that were so badly hurt, so badly wounded or killed.
2: Over the weekend, Iran had a number of demands of the U.S., including that the U.S. must completely compensate Iran for damages from the five-month-long war. Trump told White House reporters he thinks Iran should pay for all of the people they've killed over the past decades. Trump added that the U.S. controls the Strait of Hormuz. President Trump will be in Ohio today to attend the 2026 Patriot Games finale. It's a sporting competition created by the White House to celebrate America's 250th anniversary. And Todd Blanche has been sworn in as the next attorney general. The ceremony took place in the Oval Office Monday. That's politics. I'm Mark Mayfield.
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25: Hunter Biden says former President Joe Biden's prostate cancer has spread. The 83-year-old was diagnosed with stage 4 prostate cancer in May 2025, 4 months after his time in the White House ended. Biden told the BBC the cancer has metastasized, adding that it's very painful and debilitating. A Brooklyn TikToker is going viral with a warning about a margarita-related health hazard.
24: Wasting away.
25: TikToker Haley Peacock claims making margaritas is dangerous.

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5: Meta CEO Mark Zuckerberg wants to see lower barriers in the U.S. for open source AI in order to compete with Chinese companies. Matt Pattinson explains.
6: Zuckerberg made the call Monday as Meta released a new AI model called Muse Glimmer. It's smaller than other top AI models in use and is looking to serve as a system that can run directly on someone's device. Zuckerberg said new policies for open weight models are needed if domestic AI companies want to lead the industry. Open weight models have publicly accessible components for customization as opposed to closed models, which companies keep under their full control.
5: The online backlash continues after a top executive at Meta told workers that the gains from AI should free up employees to do even more work. CTO Andrew Bosworth also lashed out at employees who asked about getting more time off. This comes after Meta laid off over 10,000 people over the past 12 months. And according to Bloomberg, there might be a return of the ceramic version of the Apple Watch. Tech Report, I'm Mark Mayfield.
1: 24/7 News, the latest in entertainment.
7: A judge says no cameras or recording in the courtroom for Nick Reiner's upcoming court hearing in L.A. The 32-year-old is accused of killing his parents, iconic filmmaker Rob Reiner, and photographer Michelle Singer Reiner at their home in Brentwood, California last December. The August 17th hearing will determine if Reiner can access a more than $1.5 million trust fund to help pay for his defense. The judge will permit laptops in the room, but only for note-taking. Talk about multi-talented. Gene Simmons and Paul Stanley are getting ready to show off their athletic skills.
5: The KISS musicians will throw out the ceremonial first pitch at Angel Stadium in Anaheim, California this weekend before the Los Angeles Angels and Kansas City Royals game. Tickets for Saturday's game on sale now. I'm Mark Mayfield.
7: Winona Judd is gearing up to hit the road. The singer has announced the Hard Truth Tour, which will kick off on October 8th in New York City and wrap up November 21st in Gary, Indiana. Troubadour Blue will join her as special guest. Winona is also said to be working with the Music Community Foundation to donate $1 per ticket to the Only Love Fund. That's entertainment. I'm Daria Albinger.
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1: The death toll is on the rise and more than 2,700 people are missing after a magnitude 7.4 earthquake hit Colombia on Monday. George Solis is on the ground there this morning.
2: Authorities say more than 130 people have died. Passengers at this airport holding pillars bracing during the moment of impact. One man screaming as the shaking intensifies. Outside this hospital in Cali, part of the building collapsing onto an ambulance as patients scramble for safety.
1: Rescue efforts are underway to find survivors who may be trapped under the collapsed buildings. There's a full slate of primary elections today in South Carolina. Republican Senate candidate Darlene Graham told supporters that her approach is different from that of her brother, the late Senator Lindsey Graham, because of his interest being foreign policy and national security.
3: National security is really important. I'm a little different because here I want to, focus on the struggles of the South Carolina families because like them, I feel those same struggles.
1: Darlene Graham was appointed to serve out the remainder of her brother's term after his sudden death last month. In Wisconsin, all eyes are on the Democrats' primary race for governor, where Democratic Socialist Francesca Hong is skyrocketed in the polls. Voters are also heading to the polls in Alabama, Connecticut, Minnesota, and Vermont. President Trump's new childhood vaccine schedules are facing some pushback from medical professionals, among them New York City's health commissioner. More from Scott Pringle.
4: Health Commissioner Dr. Alistair Martin says this order is based on politics and conspiracy theories, not science or medical expertise. Meanwhile, Dr. Andrew Racine with the American Academy of Pediatrics is also weighing in.
5: The executive order is going to cause more confusion and fear.
1: I'm Michael Cass. President Trump is planning a trip to Long Island, New York this Friday. More from Natalie Migliore.
6: Nassau County Executive Bruce Blakeman, who's also the Republican candidate running to be New York's next governor, says the president will visit the county's law enforcement facilities. In a brief statement, Blakeman said Trump would also pay tribute to first responders and their outstanding efforts to protect Nassau County, the state, and country. The president was most recently in the tri-state area for a golf event hosted at Trump National in Bedminster, New Jersey, and for the FIFA World Cup final. In New York, I'm Natalie Migliore.
1: A group of House Democrats wants the head of major AI companies to testify before Congress about recent hacking incidents. In a letter to House Speaker Mike Johnson Monday, they say the incidents have serious implications for American safety and security. Some of the breaches reported were carried out by AI models developed by OpenAI and Anthropic that escaped their testing environments. Facebook owner Mark Zuckerberg's $300 million yacht failed to respond to radio calls for help by a small skiff that ran out of gas off Alaska's Farragut Bay. More from Rich Cassone.
7: Alaska Beacon reports that while Zuckerberg's yacht was closer, a small cruise ship made the rescue instead. Maritime law mandates the nearest ship to render aid to a distress call. In a social media post, a passenger on the cruise ship said that fellow passengers booed loudly when the captain explained the situation. A spokesperson for Zuckerberg told Alaska Beacon Sunday that the billionaire and his family were not on board during the incident. I'm Rich Cassone.
1: A spokesperson also said the crew on the yacht did not hear that call for assistance. Flying cars could soon become part of the Central Florida skyline. Governor Ron DeSantis says the cars could start operating in the region by the end of the year. The plan focuses on electric air taxis that can take off and land vertically, potentially offering a new way to get around. I'm Michael Kastner.
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8: From the upper Midwest and Great Lakes into the Ohio Valley, numerous thunderstorms are expected, some becoming strong with heavy downpours that could produce localized flooding. The storm threat continues into the Northeast with thunderstorms from Pennsylvania and New York into New England. Expect torrential rainfall at times that could cause travel delays. Look for highs mainly in the 80s across the Great Lakes and Northeast, near 100 in the Ohio Valley and Plains. The Southeast will be hot and humid with thunderstorms from the Gulf Coast and Florida into Georgia and the Carolinas. The Southwest continues with triple-digit heat in parts of Arizona, New Mexico, and Nevada. 106 the expected high. Heat's easing a bit in California with sunshine and temperatures mainly in the 90s. A few triple digits are expected in the Central Valley and the deserts. And in the Pacific Northwest, heat and wildfire smoke remain concerns. Those hot and dry conditions continue across eastern Washington, Oregon, and Idaho. While smoke from regional fires could create unhealthy air in some communities, highs will range mainly in the 80s and 90s. That's your national forecast. I'm Tammy Trujillo.
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9: A couple NFL headlines as camps continue in Dallas. The Cowboys and defensive tackle Quinnen Williams agree to a three-year, $106 million extension, the second richest deal ever for an NFL D tackle. And in Kansas City, Chiefs offense coordinator Eric Bieniemy returned to camp. Bieniemy has been away from the team during his wife Mia's recovery after she was allegedly shot by the couple's son. Basketball news, a team overseas tried to lure Nuggets star Nikola Jokic away from Denver. A team from Greece attempted to buy out Jokic's contract, but for now, Jokic staying with the Nuggets. Baseball last night, the Dodgers picked up only their second win in the last 10 games, beating the Royals 6-5. Freddie Freeman's run-scoring single in the seventh was the game winner.
10: Hitting in the middle of the lineup, that's going to happen a lot. I love those situations. More times than not, you'll probably fail, but tonight, able to come through.
9: No decision for the Dodgers' Tarek Skubal, who made his first home start since being traded to L.A. He gave up 3 runs in 5 innings. I'm Matt McCoy.
11: Mississippi is a dangerous state for delivery drivers. That's according to a new commercial risk study from AutoDS. The firm evaluated job hazards across 29 states, including highway fatalities, dog attacks, vehicle thefts, and commute time. Mississippi scored a maximum 100 on the study's danger index, taking the top spot nationwide due to having the most traffic deaths of any state analyzed. Missouri and Colorado ranked second and third most dangerous, while Utah scored as the safest. And Flock safety cameras that record license plates and more are causing a national uproar. Here's Sarah Lee Kessler.
12: It's Big Brother on steroids. Flock admits it, noting that its 120,000 black cameras record everything about your vehicle, and that means you. Police departments across the country pay Flock to access the info, which they say gives them a national network to find stolen cars, missing people, and criminals. But not everyone's a fan. A Tennessee congressional candidate is charged with felony vandalism for shooting out Flock cameras. Connecticut's governor is ordering a review, and there's a GOP congressional bill requiring federal agents to get a warrant to access Flock's data.
11: Realtor.com out with a list of the most in-demand zip codes for home buyers in the first half of 2026.
13: Come on to my house, come on.
1: With a $600,000 median list price, Peabody, Massachusetts is the hottest place for U.S. home shoppers right now, with views per property in the area receiving just over 4 times the U.S. average. For the fourth year in a row, the website's top 10 hottest zip codes are all in the Northeast or Midwest. That's largely because fewer homes have been built in those regions, leaving buyers to compete for fewer properties. I'm Michael Kastner.
11: And a lot of parents around the country noticing the high price of school supplies. Thomas McMillan with Texas A&M.
14: So some of it is inflation. Some of it is, I would call, product cost. So the price of the basics have gone up. That is making the cost of the total bill go up.
11: I'm Monica Nelson with your consumer and business news.
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16: President Trump says Iran should pay damages for the harm the regime has inflicted on the world for the past 50 years. Trump was asked about Iran's latest demands on Monday as negotiations play out with the U.S.
20: They asked for money for the damage that we've done. I said, that's a good idea. Well, we're going to ask for money for the damage they've done over a 50-year period, whether you go SS Cole or whether you go all of the people that were so badly hurt, so badly wounded or killed.
16: Over the weekend, Iran had a number of demands of the U.S., including that the U.S. must completely compensate Iran for damages from the five-month-long war. Trump told White House reporters he thinks Iran should pay for all of the people they've killed over the past decades. Trump added that the U.S. controls the Strait of Hormuz. President Trump will be in Ohio today to attend the 2026 Patriot Games finale. It's a sporting competition created by the White House to celebrate America's 250th anniversary. And Todd Blanche has been sworn in as the next attorney general. The ceremony took place in the Oval Office Monday. That's politics. I'm Mark Mayfield.
0: Here's what's happening.
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12: Hunter Biden says former President Joe Biden's prostate cancer has spread. The 83-year-old was diagnosed with stage 4 prostate cancer in May 2025, 4 months after his time in the White House ended. Biden told the BBC the cancer is metastasized, adding that it's very painful and debilitating. A Brooklyn TikToker is going viral with a warning about a margarita-related health hazard.
22: Wasting away.
12: TikToker Haley Peacock claims making margaritas is dangerous. Says she got second-degree burns from hand-squeezing 30 limes, then spending the rest of the day in the sun. Dermatologists aren't surprised. Lime juice is the most common cause of something called phytophotodermatitis. Peacock described it as blisters the size of golf balls on her hands. To reduce the risk, wash your hands with soap and water after handling lime or other plant juices and use SPF outdoors. Health update. I'm Sarah Lee Kessler.
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23: Hesley Rivera claimed her second straight U.S. gymnastics title Sunday, making her the first woman not named Simone Biles to win back-to-back national titles since Jordan Weber in 2011 and 2012. Next up for Rivera and other top finishers is selection camp in September, after which the U.S. roster for world championships will be named. For more women's sports stories, subscribe to Good Game with Sarah Spain on iHeart Podcast.
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16: Meta CEO Mark Zuckerberg wants to see lower barriers in the U.S. for open source AI in order to compete with Chinese companies. Matt Pattinson explains.
29: Zuckerberg made the call Monday as Meta released a new AI model called Muse Glimmer. It's smaller than other top AI models in use and is looking to serve as a system that can run directly on someone's device. Zuckerberg said new policies for open weight models are needed if domestic AI companies want to lead the industry. Open weight models have publicly accessible components for customization as opposed to closed models, which companies keep under their full control.
16: The online backlash continues after a top executive at Meta told workers that the gains from AI should free up employees to do even more work. CTO Andrew Bosworth also lashed out at employees who asked about getting more time off. This comes after Meta laid off over 10,000 people over the past 12 months. And according to Bloomberg, there might be a return of the ceramic version of the Apple Watch. Tech Report, I'm Mark Mayfield.
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2: A judge says no cameras or recording in the courtroom for Nick Reiner's upcoming court hearing in L.A. The 32-year-old is accused of killing his parents, iconic filmmaker Rob Reiner, and photographer Michelle Singer Reiner at their home in Brentwood, California last December. The August 17th hearing will determine if Reiner can access a more than $1.5 million trust fund to help pay for his defense. The judge will permit laptops in the room, but only for note-taking. Talk about multi-talented. Gene Simmons and Paul Stanley are getting ready to show off their athletic skills.
16: The KISS musicians will throw out the ceremonial first pitch at Angel Stadium in Anaheim, California this weekend before the Los Angeles Angels and Kansas City Royals game. Tickets for Saturday's game on sale now. I'm Mark Mayfield.
2: Winona Judd is gearing up to hit the road. The singer has announced the Hard Truth Tour, which will kick off on October 8th in New York City and wrap up November 21st in Gary, Indiana. Troubadour Blue will join her as special guest. Winona is also said to be working with the Music Community Foundation to donate $1 per ticket to the Only Love Fund. That's entertainment. I'm Daria Albinger.
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1: The death toll is on the rise and more than 2,700 people are missing after a magnitude 7.4 earthquake hit Colombia on Monday. George Solis is on the ground there this morning.
6: Authorities say more than 130 people have died. Passengers at this airport holding pillars bracing during the moment of impact. One man screaming as the shaking intensifies. Outside this hospital in Cali, part of the building collapsing onto an ambulance as patients scramble for safety.
1: Rescue efforts are underway to find survivors who may be trapped under the collapsed buildings. There's a full slate of primary elections today in South Carolina. Republican Senate candidate Darlene Graham told supporters that her approach is different from that of her brother, the late Senator Lindsey Graham, because of his interest being foreign policy and national security.
7: While national security is really important, I'm a little different because here I want to, you know, focus on the struggles of the South Carolina families because, like them, I feel those same struggles.
1: Darlene Graham was appointed to serve out the remainder of her brother's term after his sudden death last month. In Wisconsin, all eyes are on the Democrats' primary race for governor, where Democratic Socialist Francesca Hong is skyrocketed in the polls. Voters are also heading to the polls in Alabama, Connecticut, Minnesota, and Vermont. President Trump's new childhood vaccine schedules are facing some pushback from medical professionals, among them New York City's health commissioner. More from Scott Pringle.
8: Health Commissioner Dr. Alistair Martin says this order is based on politics and conspiracy theories, not science or medical expertise. Meanwhile, Dr. Andrew Racine with the American Academy of Pediatrics is also weighing in.
10: The executive order is going to cause more confusion and fear.
1: I'm Michael Cass. President Trump is planning a trip to Long Island, New York this Friday. More from Natalie Migliore.
25: Nassau County Executive Bruce Blakeman, who's also the Republican candidate running to be New York's next governor,
9: says the president will visit the county's law enforcement facilities. In a brief statement, Blakeman said Trump would also pay tribute to first responders and their outstanding efforts to protect Nassau County, the state, and country. The president was most recently in the tri-state area for a golf event hosted at Trump National in Bedminster, New Jersey, and for the FIFA World Cup final. In New York, I'm Natalie Migliori.
1: A group of House Democrats wants the head of major AI companies to testify before Congress about recent hacking incidents. In a letter to House Speaker Mike Johnson Monday, they say the incidents have serious implications for American safety and security. Some of the breaches reported were carried out by AI models developed by OpenAI and Anthropic that escaped their testing environments. Facebook owner Mark Zuckerberg's $300 million yacht failed to respond to radio calls for help by a small skiff that ran out of gas off Alaska's Farragut Bay. More from Rich Cassone.
11: Alaska Beacon reports that while Zuckerberg's yacht was closer, a small cruise ship made the rescue instead. Maritime law mandates the nearest ship to render aid to a distress call. In a social media post, a passenger on the cruise ship said that fellow passengers booed loudly when the captain explained the situation. A spokesperson for Zuckerberg told Alaska Beacon Sunday that the billionaire and his family were not on board during the incident. I'm Rich Cassone.
1: A spokesperson also said the crew on the yacht did not hear that call for assistance. Flying cars could soon become part of the Central Florida skyline. Governor Ron DeSantis says the cars could start operating in the region by the end of the year. The plan focuses on electric air taxis that can take off and land vertically, potentially offering a new way to get around. I'm Michael Kasten.
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13: From the upper Midwest and Great Lakes into the Ohio Valley, numerous thunderstorms are expected, some becoming strong with heavy downpours that could produce localized flooding. The storm threat continues into the Northeast with thunderstorms from Pennsylvania and New York into New England. Expect torrential rainfall at times that could cause travel delays. Look for highs mainly in the 80s across the Great Lakes and Northeast, near 100 in the Ohio Valley and Plains. The Southeast will be hot and humid with thunderstorms from the Gulf Coast and Florida into Georgia and the Carolinas. The Southwest continues with triple-digit heat in parts of Arizona, New Mexico, and Nevada. 106 the expected high. Heat's easing a bit in California with sunshine and temperatures mainly in the 90s. A few triple digits are expected in the Central Valley and the deserts. And in the Pacific Northwest, heat and wildfire smoke remain concerns. Those hot and dry conditions continue across eastern Washington, Oregon, and Idaho. While smoke from regional fires could create unhealthy air in some communities, highs will range mainly in the 80s and 90s. That's your national forecast. I'm Tammy Trujillo.
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14: ESPN is reporting some schedule leaks for the upcoming NBA season. They include LeBron James with the Sixers visiting the defending champion Knicks on opening night, October 20th. And LeBron will return to Los Angeles on Christmas Day when Philly visits the Lakers. The football headlines include another massive contract. The Cowboys are awarding four-time Pro Bowl D-tackle Quinnen Williams with a three-year extension worth nearly $106 million. Baseball, the Red Sox are cooling off. They dropped their third straight last night, 2-1 to Toronto. The Rays are now the hottest team in the majors. Tampa Bay rallied with eight runs in the eighth to beat the A's 10-6. A's manager Mark Kotze frustrated with his ongoing bullpen issues.
17: Again, I think that eighth and ninth inning, there was never a shutdown inning.
14: The win for the Rays is their seventh in a row. They lead the Yankees by six full games in the AL East. I'm Matt McCoy.
18: Mississippi is a dangerous state for delivery drivers. That's according to a new commercial risk study from AutoDS. The firm evaluated job hazards across 29 states, including highway fatalities, dog attacks, vehicle thefts, and commute time. Mississippi scored a maximum 100 on the study's danger index, taking the top spot nationwide due to having the most traffic deaths of any state analyzed. Missouri and Colorado ranked second and third most dangerous, while Utah scored as the safest. And Flock safety cameras that record license plates and more are causing a national uproar. Here's Sarah Lee Kessler.
12: It's Big Brother on steroids. Flock admits it, noting that its 120,000 black cameras record everything about your vehicle, And that means you. Police departments across the country pay Flock to access the info, which they say gives them a national network to find stolen cars, missing people, and criminals. But not everyone's a fan. A Tennessee congressional candidate is charged with felony vandalism for shooting out Flock cameras. Connecticut's governor is ordering a review, and there's a GOP congressional bill requiring federal agents to get a warrant to access Flock's data.
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1: With a $600,000 median list price, Peabody, Massachusetts is the hottest place for U.S. home shoppers right now, with views per property in the area receiving just over four times the U.S. average. For the fourth year in a row, the website's top 10 hottest zip codes are all in the Northeast or Midwest. That's largely because fewer homes have been built in those regions, leaving buyers to compete for fewer properties. I'm Michael Kastner.
15: And a lot of parents around the country noticing the high price of school supplies. Thomas McMillan with Texas A&M.
20: So some of it is inflation. Some of it is, I would call, product cost. So the price of the basics have gone up. That is making the cost of the total bill go up.
15: I'm Monica Nelson with your consumer and business news.
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2: The latest in politics.
3: President Trump says Iran should pay damages for the harm the regime has inflicted on the world for the past 50 years. Trump was asked about Iran's latest demands on Monday as negotiations play out with the U.S.
4: They asked for money for the damage that we've done. I said, that's a good idea. Well, we're going to ask for money for the damage they've done over a 50-year period, whether you go SS Cole or whether you go all of the people that were so badly hurt, so badly wounded or killed.
3: Over the weekend, Iran had a number of demands of the U.S., including that the U.S. must completely compensate Iran for damages from the five-month-long war. Trump told White House reporters he thinks Iran should pay for all of the people they've killed over the past decades. Trump added that the U.S. controls the Strait of Hormuz. President Trump will be in Ohio today to attend the 2026 Patriot Games finale. It's a sporting competition created by the White House to celebrate America's 250th anniversary. And Todd Blanche has been sworn in as the next attorney general. The ceremony took place in the Oval Office Monday. That's politics. I'm Mark Matthews.
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6: Hunter Biden says former President Joe Biden's prostate cancer has spread. The 83-year-old was diagnosed with stage 4 prostate cancer in May 2025, 4 months after his time in the White House ended. Biden told the BBC the cancer has metastasized, adding that it's very painful and debilitating. A Brooklyn TikToker is going viral with a warning about a margarita-related health hazard.
7: Wasting away.
6: TikToker Haley Peacock claims making margaritas is dangerous. Says she got second-degree burns from hand-squeezing 30 limes, then spending the rest of the day in the sun. Dermatologists aren't surprised. Lime juice is the most common cause of something called phytophotodermatitis. Peacock described it as blisters the size of golf balls on her hands. To reduce the risk, wash your hands with soap and water after handling lime or other plant juices and use SPF outdoors. Health update. I'm Sarah Lee Kessler.
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8: Hesley Rivera claimed her second straight U.S. gymnastics title Sunday, making her the first woman not named Simone Biles to win back-to-back national titles since Jordan Weber in 2011 and 2012. Next up for Rivera and other top finishers is selection camp in September, after which the U.S. roster for world championships will be named. For more women's sports stories, subscribe to Good Game with Sarah Spain on iHeart Podcast.
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3: Meta CEO Mark Zuckerberg wants to see lower barriers in the U.S. for open source AI in order to compete with Chinese companies. Matt Pattinson explains.
11: Zuckerberg made the call Monday as Meta released a new AI model called Muse Glimmer. It's smaller than other top AI models in use and is looking to serve as a system that can run directly on someone's device. Zuckerberg said new policies for open weight models are needed if domestic AI companies want to lead the industry. Open weight models have publicly accessible components for customization as opposed to closed models, which companies keep under their full control.
3: The online backlash continues after a top executive at Meta told workers that the gains from AI should free up employees to do even more work. CTO Andrew Bosworth also lashed out at employees who asked about getting more time off. This comes after Meta laid off over 10,000 people over the past 12 months. And according to Bloomberg, there might be a return of the ceramic version of the Apple Watch. Tech Report, I'm Mark Mayfield.
2: 24/7 News, the latest in entertainment.
12: A judge says no cameras or recording in the courtroom for Nick Reiner's upcoming court hearing in L.A. The 32-year-old is accused of killing his parents, iconic filmmaker Rob Reiner, and photographer Michelle Singer Reiner at their home in Brentwood, California last December. The August 17th hearing will determine if Reiner can access a more than $1.5 million trust fund to help pay for his defense. The judge will permit laptops in the room, but only for note-taking. Talk about multi-talented. Gene Simmons and Paul Stanley are getting ready to show off their athletic skills.
3: The KISS musicians will throw out the ceremonial first pitch at Angel Stadium in Anaheim, California this weekend before the Los Angeles Angels and Kansas City Royals game. Tickets for Saturday's game on sale now. I'm Mark Mayfield.
12: Winona Judd is gearing up to hit the road. The singer has announced the Hard Truth Tour, which will kick off on October 8th in New York City and wrap up November 21st in Gary, Indiana. Troubadour Blue will join her as special guest. Winona is also said to be working with the Music Community Foundation to donate $1 per ticket to the Only Love Fund. That's entertainment. I'm Daria Albinger.
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17: The death toll is on the rise and more than 2,700 people are missing after a magnitude 7.4 earthquake hit Columbia on Monday. George Solis is on the ground there this morning.
18: Authorities say more than 130 people have died. Passengers at this airport holding pillars bracing during the moment of impact. One man screaming as the shaking intensifies. Outside this hospital in Cali, part of the building collapsing onto an ambulance as patients scramble for safety.
17: Rescue efforts are underway to find survivors who may be trapped under the collapsed buildings. There's a full slate of primary elections today in South Carolina. Republican Senate candidate Darlene Graham told supporters that her approach is different from that of her brother, the late Senator Lindsey Graham, because of his interest being foreign policy and national security.
19: While national security is really important, I'm a little different because here I want to, you know, focus on the struggles of the South Carolina families, because like them, I feel those same struggles.
17: Darlene Graham was appointed to serve out the remainder of her brother's term after his sudden death last month. In Wisconsin, all eyes are on the Democrats' primary race for governor, where Democratic Socialist Francesca Hong is skyrocketed in the polls. Voters are also heading to the polls in Alabama, Connecticut, Minnesota, and Vermont. President Trump's new childhood vaccine schedules are facing some pushback from medical professionals, among them New York City's health commissioner. More from Scott Pringle.
20: Health Commissioner Dr. Alistair Martin says this order is based on politics and conspiracy theories, not science or medical expertise. Meanwhile, Dr. Andrew Racine with the American Academy of Pediatrics is also weighing in.
21: The executive order is going to cause more confusion and fear.
17: I'm Michael Cass. President Trump is planning a trip to Long Island, New York this Friday. More from Natalie Migliore.
22: Nassau County Executive Bruce Blakeman, who's also the Republican candidate running to be New York's next governor, says the president will visit the county's law enforcement facilities. In a brief statement, Blakeman said Trump would also pay tribute to first responders and their outstanding efforts to protect Nassau County, the state, and country. The president was most recently in the tri-state area for a golf event hosted at Trump National in Bedminster, New Jersey, and for the FIFA World Cup final. In New York, I'm Natalie Migliore.
17: A group of House Democrats wants the head of major AI companies to testify before Congress about recent hacking incidents. In a letter to House Speaker Mike Johnson Monday, they say the incidents have serious implications for American safety and security. Some of the breaches reported were carried out by AI models developed by OpenAI and Anthropic that escaped their testing environments. Facebook owner Mark Zuckerberg's $300 million yacht failed to respond to radio calls for help by a small skiff that ran out of gas off Alaska's Farragut Bay. More from Rich Cassone.
23: Alaska Beacon reports that while Zuckerberg's yacht was closer, a small cruise ship made the rescue instead. Maritime law mandates the nearest ship to render aid to a distress call. In a social media post, a passenger on the cruise ship said that fellow passengers booed loudly when the captain explained the situation. A spokesperson for Zuckerberg told Alaska Beacon Sunday that the billionaire and his family were not on board during the incident. I'm Rich Cassone.
17: A spokesperson also said the crew on the yacht did not hear that call for assistance. Flying cars could soon become part of the Central Florida skyline. Governor Ron DeSantis says the cars could start operating in the region by the end of the year. The plan focuses on electric air taxis that can take off and land vertically, potentially offering a new way to get around. I'm Michael Kastner.
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24: From the upper Midwest and Great Lakes into the Ohio Valley, numerous thunderstorms are expected, some becoming strong with heavy downpours that could produce localized flooding. The storm threat continues into the Northeast with thunderstorms from Pennsylvania and New York into New England. Expect torrential rainfall at times that could cause travel delays. Look for highs mainly in the 80s across the Great Lakes and Northeast, near 100 in the Ohio Valley and Plains. The Southeast will be hot and humid with thunderstorms from the Gulf Coast and Florida into Georgia and the Carolinas. The Southwest continues with triple-digit heat in parts of Arizona, New Mexico, and Nevada. 106 the expected high. Heat's easing a bit in California with sunshine and temperatures mainly in the 90s. A few triple digits are expected in the Central Valley and the deserts. And in the Pacific Northwest, heat and wildfire smoke remain concerns. Those hot and dry conditions continue across eastern Washington, Oregon, and Idaho. While smoke from regional fires could create unhealthy air in some communities, highs will range mainly in the 80s and 90s. That's your national forecast. I'm Tammy Trujillo.
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25: ESPN is reporting some schedule leaks for the upcoming NBA season. They include LeBron James with the Sixers visiting the defending champion Knicks on opening night, October 20th. And LeBron will return to Los Angeles on Christmas Day when Philly visits the Lakers. The football headlines include another massive contract. The Cowboys are awarding four-time Pro Bowl D-tackle Quinnen Williams with a three-year extension worth nearly $106 million. Baseball, the Red Sox are cooling off. They dropped their third straight last night, 2-1 to Toronto. The Rays are now the hottest team in the majors. Tampa Bay rallied with eight runs in the eighth to beat the A's 10-6. A's manager Mark Kotze frustrated with his ongoing bullpen issues.
26: Again, I think that eighth and ninth inning, there was never a shutdown inning.
25: The win for the Rays is their seventh in a row. They lead the Yankees by six full games in the AL East. I'm Matt McCoy.
0: Mississippi is a dangerous state for delivery drivers. That's according to a new commercial risk study from AutoDS. The firm evaluated job hazards across 29 states, including highway fatalities, dog attacks, vehicle thefts, and commute time. Mississippi scored a maximum 100 on the study's danger index, taking the top spot nationwide due to having the most traffic deaths of any state analyzed. Missouri and Colorado ranked second and third most dangerous, while Utah scored as the safest. And Flock safety cameras that record license plates and more are causing a national uproar. Here's Sarah Lee Kessler.
1: It's Big Brother on steroids. Flock admits it, noting that its 120,000 black cameras record everything about your vehicle, and that means you. Police departments across the country pay Flock to access the info, which they say gives them a national network to find stolen cars, missing people, and criminals. But not everyone's a fan. A Tennessee congressional candidate is charged with felony vandalism for shooting out Flock cameras. Connecticut's governor is ordering a review, and there's a GOP congressional bill requiring federal agents to get a warrant to access Flock's data.
0: Realtor.com out with a list of the most in-demand zip codes for home buyers in the first half of 2026.
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17: With a $600,000 median list price, Peabody, Massachusetts is the hottest place for U.S. home shoppers right now, with views per property in the area receiving just over four times the U.S. average. For the fourth year in a row, the website's top 10 hottest zip codes are all in the Northeast or Midwest. That's largely because fewer homes have been built in those regions, leaving buyers to compete for fewer properties. I'm Michael Kastner.
0: And a lot of parents around the country noticing the high price of school supplies. Thomas McMillan with Texas A&M.
5: So some of it is inflation, some of it is I would call product cost. So the price of the basics have gone up. That is making the cost of the total bill go up.
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3: President Trump says Iran should pay damages for the harm the regime has inflicted on the world for the past 50 years. Trump was asked about Iran's latest demands on Monday as negotiations play out with the U.S.
7: They asked for money for the damage that we've done. I said, that's a good idea. Well, we're going to ask for money for the damage they've done over a 50-year period, whether you go SS Cole or whether you go all of the people that were so badly hurt, so badly wounded or killed.
3: Over the weekend, Iran had a number of demands of the U.S., including that the U.S. must completely compensate Iran for damages from the five-month-long war. Trump told White House reporters he thinks Iran should pay for all of the people they've killed over the past decades. Trump added that the U.S. controls the Strait of Hormuz. President Trump will be in Ohio today to attend the 2026 Patriot Games finale. It's a sporting competition created by the White House to celebrate America's 250th anniversary. And Todd Blanche has been sworn in as the next Attorney General. The ceremony took place in the Oval Office Monday. That's politics. I'm Mark Mayfield.
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1: Hunter Biden says former President Joe Biden's prostate cancer has spread. The 83-year-old was diagnosed with stage 4 prostate cancer in May 2025, 4 months after his time in the White House ended. Biden told the BBC the cancer has metastasized, adding that it's very painful and debilitating. A Brooklyn TikToker is going viral with a warning about a margarita-related health hazard.
11: Wasting away.
1: TikToker Haley Peacock claims making margaritas is dangerous. Says she got second-degree burns from hand-squeezing 30 limes, then spending the rest of the day in the sun. Dermatologists aren't surprised. Lime juice is the most common cause of something called phytophotodermatitis. Peacock described it as blisters the size of golf balls on her hands. To reduce the risk, wash your hands with soap and water after handling lime or other plant juices and use SPF outdoors. Health update. I'm Sarah Lee Kessler.
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12: Hesley Rivera claimed her second straight U.S. gymnastics title Sunday, making her the first woman not named Simone Biles to win back-to-back national titles since Jordan Weber in 2011 and 2012. Next up for Rivera and other top finishers is selection camp in September, after which the U.S. roster for world championships will be named. For more women's sports stories, subscribe to Good Game with Sarah Spain on iHeart Podcasts.
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3: Meta CEO Mark Zuckerberg wants to see lower barriers in the U.S. for open source AI in order to compete with Chinese companies. Matt Pattinson explains.
27: Zuckerberg made the call Monday as Meta released a new AI model called Muse Glimmer. It's smaller than other top AI models in use and is looking to serve as a system that can run directly on someone's device. Zuckerberg said new policies for open weight models are needed if domestic AI companies want to lead the industry. Open weight models have publicly accessible components for customization as opposed to closed models, which companies keep under their full control.
3: The online backlash continues after a top executive at Meta told workers that the gains from AI should free up employees to do even more work. CTO Andrew Bosworth also lashed out at employees who asked about getting more time off. This comes after Meta laid off over 10,000 people over the past 12 months. And according to Bloomberg, there might be a return of the ceramic version of the Apple Watch. Tech Report, I'm Mark Mayfield.
2: 24/7 News, the latest in entertainment.
22: A judge says no cameras or recording in the courtroom for Nick Reiner's upcoming court hearing in L.A. The 32-year-old is accused of killing his parents, iconic filmmaker Rob Reiner, and photographer Michelle Singer Reiner at their home in Brentwood, California last December. The August 17th hearing will determine if Reiner can access a more than $1.5 million trust fund to help pay for his defense. The judge will permit laptops in the room, but only for note-taking. Talk about multi-talented. Gene Simmons and Paul Stanley are getting ready to show off their athletic skills.
3: The KISS musicians will throw out the ceremonial first pitch at Angel Stadium in Anaheim, California this weekend before the Los Angeles Angels and Kansas City Royals game. Tickets for Saturday's game on sale now. I'm Mark Mayfield.
28: I left my feet in the dirt too long. Wasn't
16: fun. And Judd is gearing up to hit the road. The singer has announced the Hard Truth Tour, which will kick off on October 8th in New York City and wrap up November 21st in Gary, Indiana. Troubadour Blue will join her as special guest. Winona is also said to be working with the Music Community Foundation to donate $1 per ticket to the Only Love Fund. That's entertainment. I'm Daria Albinger.
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17: There's a full slate of primary elections today. Mark Mayfield fills us in.
19: Voters enter the polls in Alabama, Connecticut, Minnesota, Vermont, Wisconsin, and in South Carolina, where there's a special Senate primary after Senator Lindsey Graham's sudden death. The governor appointed his sister Darlene Graham to serve out the remainder of his term, and she's running for his full term Tuesday in a crowded Republican field. Meanwhile, in Wisconsin, all eyes are on the Democrat primary race for governor, where Democratic Socialist Francesca Hong has skyrocketed in the polls. I'm Mark Mayfield.
17: The death toll has risen to more than 160 after a magnitude 7.4 earthquake struck Colombia on Monday. Officials estimate more than 2,700 people are missing. George Solis is there.
20: So many people that are actually working here actually are survivors of the earthquake themselves. We spoke with one woman who survived from at the eighth floor of her apartment building. She says right now it is Colombia helping Colombia. People coming out to these communities to help spread awareness, to let people know that their loved ones are okay, doing anything that they can to try and remove some of this debris and rubble and, again, hopefully find survivors in some of these buildings.
17: Solis reports the president of Colombia says that airports in the immediate area remain closed. The presidents of the American Academy of Pediatrics and American Medical Association are calling President Trump's new executive order on childhood vaccines dangerous. Trump said the order would split the childhood MMR vaccines for measles, mumps, and rubella into three shots. Garrett Hake with more at the White House.
21: Is there any evidence of that?
23: What I've heard is that there are some people that say it is that way.
24: The president says he was motivated to change vaccine recommendations by recent rises in autism. Those studies have shown no links between them.
17: I'm Michael Kass. Luigi Mangione, the accused killer of a healthcare company CEO, will be making an appearance in a New York courtroom today. More from Scott Carr.
26: The hearing is expected to focus on a request from Mangione's defense team to allow a live broadcast of the upcoming state murder trial. New York law bans cameras from most state criminal proceedings. Mangione is facing both federal and state charges for the December 2024 murder of United Healthcare CEO Brian Thompson on a Manhattan sidewalk. Mangione's state trial is set for September, while the federal trial takes place next year. I'm Scott Carr.
17: There is now a law in Massachusetts that eliminates barriers to late-term abortions. The Prioritizing Patient Access to Care Act was signed Monday by Massachusetts Governor Maura Healey.
28: We're going to make sure that women in particular are able to make their own health care decisions, not the government.
17: Supporters note that under the new law, women will no longer have to go out of state to access the care they need. The act ensures that women experience

0: with thunderstorms from the Gulf Coast in Florida into Georgia and the Carolinas. The Southwest continues with triple-digit heat in parts of Arizona, New Mexico, and Nevada. 106 the expected high. Heat's easing a bit in California with sunshine and temperatures mainly in the 90s. A few triple digits are expected in the Central Valley and the deserts. And in the Pacific Northwest, heat and wildfire smoke remain concerns. Those hot and dry conditions continue across eastern Washington, Oregon, and Idaho. While smoke from regional fires could create unhealthy air in some communities, highs will range mainly in the 80s and 90s. That's your national forecast. I'm Tammy Trujillo.
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2: ESPN is reporting some schedule leaks for the upcoming NBA season. They include LeBron James with the Sixers visiting the defending champion Knicks on opening night, October 20th. And LeBron will return to Los Angeles on Christmas Day when Philly visits the Lakers. The football headlines include another massive contract. The Cowboys are awarding four-time Pro Bowl D-tackle Quinnen Williams with a three-year extension worth nearly $106 million. Baseball, the Red Sox are cooling off. They dropped their third straight last night, 2-1 to Toronto. The Rays are now the hottest team in the majors. Tampa Bay rallied with eight runs in the eighth to beat the A's 10-6. A's manager Mark Kotze frustrated with his ongoing bullpen issues.
3: Again, I think that eighth and ninth inning, there was never a shutdown inning.
2: The win for the Rays is their seventh in a row. They lead the Yankees by six full games in the AL East. I'm Matt McCoy.
4: Mississippi is a dangerous state for delivery drivers. That's according to a new commercial risk study from AutoDS. The firm evaluated job hazards across 29 states, including highway fatalities, dog attacks, vehicle thefts, and commute time. Mississippi scored a maximum 100 on the study's danger index, taking the top spot nationwide due to having the most traffic deaths of any state analyzed. Missouri and Colorado ranked second and third most dangerous, while Utah scored as the safest. And Flock safety cameras that record license plates and more are causing a national uproar. Here's Sarah Lee Kessler.
5: It's Big Brother on steroids. Flock admits it, noting that its 120,000 black cameras record everything about your vehicle, and that means you. Police departments across the country pay Flock to access the info, which they say gives them a national network to find stolen cars, missing people, and criminals. But not everyone's a fan. A Tennessee congressional candidate is charged with felony vandalism for shooting out Flock cameras. Connecticut's governor is ordering a review, and there's a GOP congressional bill requiring federal agents to get a warrant to access Flock's data.
4: Realtor.com out with a list of the most in-demand zip codes for home buyers in the first half of 2026.
6: Come on, my house, come on.
7: With a $600,000 median list price, Peabody, Massachusetts is the hottest place for U.S. home shoppers right now, with views per property in the area receiving just over four times the U.S. average. For the fourth year in a row, the website's top 10 hottest zip codes are all in the Northeast or Midwest. That's largely because fewer homes have been built in those regions, leaving buyers to compete for fewer properties. I'm Michael Kastner.
4: And a lot of parents around the country noticing the high price of school supplies. Thomas McMillan with Texas A&M.
8: So some of it is inflation, some of it is I would call product cost. So the price of the basics have gone up. That is making the cost of the total bill go up.
4: I'm Monica Nelson with your consumer and business news.
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14: President Trump says Iran should pay damages for the harm the regime has inflicted on the world for the past 50 years.

0: Trump was asked about Iran's latest demands on Monday as negotiations play out with the U.S.
1: They asked for money for the damage that we've done. I said, that's a good idea. Well, we're going to ask for money for the damage they've done over a 50-year period, whether you go SS Cole or whether you go all of the people that were so badly hurt, so badly wounded or killed.
0: Over the weekend, Iran had a number of demands of the U.S., including that the U.S. must completely compensate Iran for damages from the five-month-long war. Trump told White House reporters he thinks Iran should pay for all of the people they've killed over the past decades. Trump added that the U.S. controls the Strait of Hormuz. President Trump will be in Ohio today to attend the 2026 Patriot Games finale. It's a sporting competition created by the White House to celebrate America's 250th anniversary. And Todd Blanche has been sworn in as the next Attorney General. The ceremony took place in the Oval Office Monday. That's politics. I'm Mark Nefe.
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6: Hunter Biden says former President Joe Biden's prostate cancer has spread. The 83-year-old was diagnosed with stage 4 prostate cancer in May 2025, 4 months after his time in the White House ended. Biden told the BBC the cancer has metastasized, adding that it's very painful and debilitating. A Brooklyn TikToker is going viral with a warning about a margarita-related health hazard.
7: Wasting away again in margarita.
6: TikToker Haley Peacock claims making margaritas is dangerous. Says she got second-degree burns from hand-squeezing 30 limes, then spending the rest of the day in the sun. Dermatologists aren't surprised. Lime juice is the most common cause of something called phytophotodermatitis. Peacock described it as blisters the size of golf balls on her hands. To reduce the risk, wash your hands with soap and water after handling lime or other plant juices and use SPF outdoors. Health update. I'm Sarah Lee Kessler.
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8: Hesley Rivera claimed her second straight U.S. gymnastics title Sunday, making her the first woman not named Simone Biles to win back-to-back national titles since Jordan Weber in 2011 and 2012. Next up for Rivera and other top finishers is selection camp in September, after which the U.S. roster for world championships will be named. For more women's sports stories, subscribe to Good Game with Sarah Spain on iHeart Podcast.
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0: Meta CEO Mark Zuckerberg wants to see lower barriers in the U.S. for open source AI in order to compete with Chinese companies. Matt Pattinson explains.
12: Zuckerberg made the call Monday as Meta released a new AI model called Muse Glimmer. It's smaller than other top AI models in use and is looking to serve as a system that can run directly on someone's device. Zuckerberg said new policies for open weight models are needed if domestic AI companies want to lead the industry. Open weight models have publicly accessible components for customization as opposed to closed models, which companies keep under their full control.
0: The online backlash continues after a top executive at Meta told workers that the gains from AI should free up employees to do even more work. CTO Andrew Bosworth also lashed out at employees who asked about getting more time off. This comes after Meta laid off over 10,000 people over the past 12 months. And according to Bloomberg, there might be a return of the ceramic version of the Apple Watch. Tech Report, I'm Mark Mayfield.
2: 24/7 News, the latest in entertainment.
10: A judge says no cameras or recording in the courtroom for Nick Reiner's upcoming court hearing in L.A. The 32-year-old is accused of killing his parents, iconic filmmaker Rob Reiner, and photographer Michelle Singer Reiner at their home in Brentwood, California last December. The August 17th hearing will determine if Reiner can access a more than $1.5 million trust fund to help pay for his defense. The judge will permit laptops in the room, but only for note-taking. Talk about multi-talented. Gene Simmons and Paul Stanley are getting ready to show off their athletic skills.
0: The KISS musicians will throw out the ceremonial first pitch at Angel Stadium in Anaheim, California this weekend before the Los Angeles Angels and Kansas City Royals game. Tickets for Saturday's game on sale now. I'm Mark Mayfield.
10: Winona Judd is gearing up to hit the road. The singer has announced the Hard Truth Tour, which will kick off on October 8th in New York City and wrap up November 21st in Gary, Indiana. Troubadour Blue will join her as special guest. Winona is also said to be working with the Music Community Foundation to donate $1 per ticket to the Only Love Fund. That's entertainment. I'm Daria Albinger.
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8: 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Mark Mayfield fills us in.
9: Voters head to the polls in Alabama, Connecticut, Minnesota, Vermont, Wisconsin, and in South Carolina, where there's a special Senate primary after Senator Lindsey Graham's sudden death. The governor appointed his sister Darlene Graham to serve out the remainder of his term, and she's running for his full term Tuesday in a crowded Republican field. Meanwhile, in Wisconsin, all eyes are on the Democrat primary race for governor, where Democratic Socialist Francesca Hong has skyrocketed in the polls. I'm Mark Mayfield.
8: The death toll has risen to more than 160 after a magnitude 7.4 earthquake struck Colombia on Monday. Officials estimate more than 2,700 people are missing. George Solis is there.
10: So many people that are actually working here actually are survivors of the earthquake themselves. We spoke with one woman who survived from at the 8th floor of her apartment building. She says right now it is Colombia helping Colombia. People coming out to these communities to help spread awareness, to let people know that their loved ones are okay, doing anything that they can to try and remove some of this debris and rubble and, again, hopefully find survivors in some of these buildings.
8: Solis reports the president of Colombia says that airports in the immediate area remain closed. The presidents of the American Academy of Pediatrics and American Medical Association are calling President Trump's new executive order on childhood vaccines dangerous. Trump said the order would split the childhood MMR vaccines for measles, mumps, and rubella into three shots. Garrett Hake with more at the White House.
11: Is there any evidence of that?
12: What I've heard is that there are some people that say it is that way.
13: The president says he was motivated to change vaccine recommendations by recent rises in autism. Those studies have shown no links between them.
8: I'm Michael Cass. Luigi Mangione, the accused killer of a healthcare company CEO, will be making an appearance in a New York courtroom today. More from Scott Carr.
14: The hearing is expected to focus on a request from Mangione's defense team to allow a live broadcast of the upcoming state murder trial. New York law bans cameras from most state criminal proceedings. Mangione is facing both federal and state charges for the December 2024 murder of UnitedHealthcare CEO Brian Thompson on a Manhattan sidewalk. Mangione's state trial is set for September, while the federal trial takes place next year. I'm Scott Carr.
8: There is now a law in Massachusetts that eliminates barriers to late-term abortions. The Prioritizing Patient Access to Care Act was signed Monday by Massachusetts Governor Maura Healey.
15: We're going to make sure that women in particular are able to make their own health care decisions, not the government.
8: Supporters note that under the new law, women will no longer have to go out of state to access the care they need. The act ensures that women experiencing serious pregnancy complications can receive appropriate medical care from their own health care provider. Critics see it as setting a dangerous precedent, arguing the previous law banning almost all abortions after 24 weeks was already too progressive. It's back to school time and there's plenty of anxiety for kids, but they're not the only ones. More from Bree Tennis.
16: Psychology Today calls it the back-to-school blues, with nearly 87% of parents experiencing stress and anxiety when the kids go back to class. They say it's the loss of lazy days of summer and the return to more structured routines. And then there's the fact that your kids are gone. But they say the academic schedule becomes routine after about 2 weeks, with kids and parents adjusting to the new school year. So hang in there.
8: I'm Michael Kastner.
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1: From the upper Midwest and Great Lakes into the Ohio Valley, numerous thunderstorms are expected, some becoming strong with heavy downpours that could produce localized flooding. The storm threat continues into the Northeast with thunderstorms from Pennsylvania and New York into New England. Expect torrential rainfall at times that could cause travel delays. Look for highs mainly in the 80s across the Great Lakes and Northeast, near 100 in the Ohio Valley and Plains. The Southeast will be hot and humid with thunderstorms from the Gulf Coast and Florida into Georgia and the Carolinas. The Southwest continues with triple-digit heat in parts of Arizona, New Mexico, and Nevada. 106 the expected high. Heat's easing a bit in California with sunshine and temperatures mainly in the 90s. A few triple digits are expected in the Central Valley and the deserts. And in the Pacific Northwest, heat and wildfire smoke remain concerns. Those hot and dry conditions continue across eastern Washington, Oregon, and Idaho. While smoke from regional fires could create unhealthy air in some communities, highs will range mainly in the 80s and 90s. That's your national forecast. I'm Tammy Trujillo.
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2: ESPN is reporting some schedule leaks for the upcoming NBA season. They include LeBron James with the Sixers visiting the defending champion Knicks on opening night, October 20th. And LeBron will return to Los Angeles on Christmas Day when Philly visits the Lakers. The football headlines include another massive contract. The Cowboys are rewarding four-time Pro Bowl D-tackle Quinnen Williams with a three-year extension worth nearly $106 million. Baseball, the Red Sox are cooling off. They dropped their third straight last night, 2-1 to Toronto. The Rays are now the hottest team in the majors. Tampa Bay rallied with eight runs in the eighth to beat the A's 10-6. A's manager Mark Kotze frustrated with his ongoing bullpen issues.
4: Again, I think that eighth and ninth inning, there was never a shutdown inning.
2: The win for the Rays is their seventh in a row. They lead the Yankees by six full games in the AL East. I'm Matt McCoy.
5: Mississippi is a dangerous state for delivery drivers. That's according to a new commercial risk study from AutoDS. The firm evaluated job hazards across 29 states, including highway fatalities, dog attacks, vehicle thefts, and commute time. Mississippi scored a maximum 100 on the study's danger index, taking the top spot nationwide due to having the most traffic deaths of any state analyzed. Missouri and Colorado ranked second and third most dangerous, while Utah scored as the safest. And Flock safety cameras that record license plates and more are causing a national uproar. Here's Sarah Lee Kessler.
17: It's Big Brother on steroids. Flock admits it, noting that its 120,000 black cameras record everything about your vehicle, and that means you. Police departments across the country pay Flock to access the info, which they say gives them a national network to find stolen cars, missing people, and criminals. But not everyone's a fan. A Tennessee congressional candidate is charged with felony vandalism for shooting out Flock cameras. Connecticut's governor is ordering a review, and there's a GOP congressional bill requiring federal agents to get a warrant to access Flock's data.
5: Realtor.com out with a list of the most in-demand zip codes for home buyers in the first half of 2026.
18: Come on, my house, come on.
8: With a $600,000 median list price, Peabody, Massachusetts is the hottest place for U.S. home shoppers right now, with views per property in the area receiving just over four times the U.S. average. For the fourth year in a row, the website's top 10 hottest zip codes are all in the Northeast or Midwest. That's largely because fewer homes have been built in those regions, leaving buyers to compete for fewer properties. I'm Michael Kastner.
5: And a lot of parents around the country noticing the high price of school supplies. Thomas McMillan with Texas A&M.
19: So some of it is inflation, some of it is I would call product cost. So the price of the basics have gone up. That is making the cost of the total bill go up.
5: I'm Monica Nelson with your consumer and business news.
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9: President Trump says Iran should pay damages for the harm the regime has inflicted on the world for the past 50 years. Trump was asked about Iran's latest demands on Monday as negotiations play out with the U.S.
12: They asked for money for the damage that we've done. I said, that's a good idea. Well, we're going to ask for money for the damage they've done over a 50-year period. Whether you go SS Cole or whether you go all of the people that were so badly hurt, so badly wounded or killed.
9: Over the weekend, Iran had a number of demands of the U.S., including that the U.S. must completely compensate Iran for damages from the five-month-long war. Trump told White House reporters he thinks Iran should pay for all of the people they've killed over the past decades. Trump added that the U.S. controls the Strait of Hormuz. President Trump will be in Ohio today to attend the 2026 Patriot Games finale. It's a sporting competition created by the White House to celebrate America's 250th anniversary. And Todd Blanche has been sworn in as the next Attorney General. The ceremony took place in the Oval Office Monday. That's politics. I'm Mark Matthews.
7: Here's what's happening.
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23: Hunter Biden says former President Joe Biden's prostate cancer has spread. The 83-year-old was diagnosed with stage 4 prostate cancer in May 2025, 4 months after his time in the White House ended. Biden told the BBC the cancer has metastasized, adding that it's very painful and debilitating. A Brooklyn TikToker is going viral with a warning about a margarita-related health hazard.
24: Wasting away.
23: TikToker Haley Peacock claims making margaritas is dangerous. Says she got second-degree burns from hand-squeezing 30 limes, then spending the rest of the day in the sun. Dermatologists aren't surprised. Lime juice is the most common cause of something called phytophotodermatitis. Peacock described it as blisters the size of golf balls on her hands. To reduce the risk, wash your hands with soap and water after handling lime or other plant juices and use SPF outdoors. Health update. I'm Sarah Lee Kessler.
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25: Hesley Rivera claimed her second straight U.S. gymnastics title Sunday, making her the first woman not named Simone Biles to win back-to-back national titles since Jordan Weber in 2011 and 2012. Next up for Rivera and other top finishers is selection camp in September, after which the U.S. roster for world championships will be named. For more women's sports stories, subscribe to Good Game with Sarah Spain on iHeart Podcast.
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9: Meta CEO Mark Zuckerberg wants to see lower barriers in the U.S. for open source AI in order to compete with Chinese companies. Matt Pattinson explains.
31: Zuckerberg made the call Monday as Meta released a new AI model called Muse Glimmer. It's smaller than other top AI models in use and is looking to serve as a system that can run directly on someone's device. Zuckerberg said new policies for open weight models are needed if domestic AI companies want to lead the industry. Open-weight models have publicly accessible components for customization as opposed to closed models, which companies keep under their full control.
9: The online backlash continues after a top executive at Meta told workers that the gains from AI should free up employees to do even more work. CTO Andrew Bosworth also lashed out at employees who asked about getting more time off. This comes after Meta laid off over 10,000 people over the past 12 months. And according to Bloomberg, there might be a return of the ceramic version of the Apple Watch. Tech Report, I'm Mark Mayfield.
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0: A judge says no cameras or recording in the courtroom for Nick Reiner's upcoming court hearing in L.A. The 32-year-old is accused of killing his parents, iconic filmmaker Rob Reiner, and photographer Michelle Singer Reiner at their home in Brentwood, California last December. The August 17th hearing will determine if Reiner can access a more than $1.5 million trust fund to help pay for his defense. The judge will permit laptops in the room, but only for note-taking. Talk about multi-talented. Gene Simmons and Paul Stanley are getting ready to show off their athletic skills.
9: The KISS musicians will throw out the ceremonial first pitch at Angel Stadium in Anaheim, California this weekend before the Los Angeles Angels and Kansas City Royals game. Tickets for Saturday's game on sale now. I'm Mark Mayfield.
0: And Winona Judd is gearing up to hit the road. The singer has announced the Hard Truth Tour, which will kick off on October 8th in New York City and wrap up November 21st in Gary, Indiana. Troubadour Blue will join her as special guest. Winona is also said to be working with the Music Community Foundation to donate $1 per ticket to the Only Love Fund. That's entertainment. I'm Daria Albinger.
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8: There's a full slate of primary elections today, with voters heading to the polls in a number of states.
13: In battleground South Carolina, where the late Senator Lindsey Graham's legacy looms large, his sister Darlene, with President Trump's endorsement, is hoping to pick up where her brother left off.
8: Correspondent Ryan Nobles reports Darlene Graham has already been appointed to finish out her brother's Senate term, but is now running in a crowded field for the Republican nomination for a full term. If no candidate receives 50% of the total in the special primary election, the top two vote getters will head to a runoff later this month. Meanwhile, in Wisconsin, all eyes are on the Democrats' primary race for governor, where Democratic Socialist Francesca Hong is skyrocketed in the polls. There are also primaries today in Alabama, Connecticut, Minnesota, and Vermont. The death toll in yesterday's 7.4 magnitude earthquake in Colombia now stands at more than 160. The epicenter was roughly 200 miles west of the capital city, Bogota, with reports it could be felt in parts of Venezuela, Ecuador, and Panama. George Solis is in Colombia this morning.
14: Passengers at this airport holding pillars, bracing during the moment of impact. One man screaming as the shaking intensifies. Outside this hospital in Cali, part of the building collapsing onto an ambulance as patients scramble for safety.
8: Secretary of State Marco Rubio says the White House is closely monitoring the situation. Millions across the Midwest and Ohio Valley are set to face severe weather conditions today. A level 3 out of 5 severe storm risk is covering portions of the region, including cities like Chicago, Indianapolis, and Columbus, Ohio. Significant rain and damaging wind gusts are expected to be the main threats. I'm Michael Kastner. Flock safety cameras that record license plates and more are causing a national uproar. More from Sarah Lee Kessler.
2: It's Big Brother on steroids. Flock admits it, noting that its 120,000 black cameras record everything about your vehicle. And that means you. Police departments across the country pay Flock to access the info, which they say gives them a national network to find stolen cars, missing people, and criminals. But not everyone's a fan. A Tennessee congressional candidate is charged with felony vandalism for shooting out Flock cameras. Connecticut's governor is ordering a review, and there's a GOP congressional bill requiring federal agents to get a warrant to access Flock's data.
8: Joint Base Charleston in South Carolina has been renamed Joint Base Lindsey Graham in honor of the late senator. A ceremony was held on Monday in Charleston. Graham died unexpectedly on July 11th at the age of 71. The OnlyFans model charged with a second-degree murder of her boyfriend in their Miami high-rise condo back in 2022 is pleading guilty to a lesser crime of manslaughter with a deadly weapon.
4: When there's any agreement, no one is happy at the end of this, and we understand that. But the agreement that the state is willing to accept is that the defendant would be adjudicated guilty. She'll be sentenced to 6 years in state prison, followed by 5 years of reporting probation.
8: Courtney Clenny claimed she acted in self-defense when she stabbed Christian Abumsele in the chest. Wine sales are down, and researchers say the industry may be in trouble. More from Bree Tennis.
6: Younger consumers are drinking less alcohol overall, and wine sales are now at a 20-year low. According to Impact Database, U.S. wine sales fell below 300 million cases last year for the first time in 2 decades. And that trend is worldwide, with sales falling by nearly 3% last year.
8: I'm Michael Kastner.
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10: From the upper Midwest and Great Lakes into the Ohio Valley, numerous thunderstorms are expected, some becoming strong with heavy downpours that could produce localized flooding. The storm threat continues into the Northeast with thunderstorms from Pennsylvania and New York into New England. Expect torrential rainfall at times that could cause travel delays. Look for highs mainly in the 80s across the Great Lakes and Northeast, near 100 in the Ohio Valley and Plains. The Southeast will be hot and humid with thunderstorms from the Gulf Coast and Florida into Georgia and the Carolinas. The Southwest continues with triple-digit heat in parts of Arizona, New Mexico, and Nevada. 106 the expected high. Heat's easing a bit in California with sunshine and temperatures mainly in the 90s. A few triple digits are expected in the Central Valley and the deserts. And in the Pacific Northwest, heat and wildfire smoke remain concerns. Those hot and dry conditions continue across eastern Washington, Oregon, and Idaho. While smoke from regional fires could create unhealthy air in some communities, highs will range mainly in the 80s and 90s. That's your national forecast. I'm Tammy Trujillo.
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15: ESPN is reporting some schedule leaks for the upcoming NBA season. They include LeBron James with the Sixers visiting the defending champion Knicks on opening night, October 20th. And LeBron will return to Los Angeles on Christmas Day when Philly visits the Lakers. The football headlines include another massive contract. The Cowboys are awarding four-time Pro Bowl D-tackle Quinnen Williams with a 3-year extension worth nearly $106 million. Baseball, the Red Sox are cooling off. They dropped their third straight last night, 2-1 to Toronto. The Rays are now the hottest team in the majors. Tampa Bay rallied with 8 runs in the 8th to beat the A's 10-6. A's manager Mark Kotze frustrated with his ongoing bullpen issues.
16: Again, I think that 8th and 9th inning, there was never a shutdown inning.
15: The win for the Rays is their 7th in a row. They lead the Yankees by 6 full games in the AL East. I'm Matt McCoy.
3: Mississippi is a dangerous state for delivery drivers. That's according to a new commercial risk study from AutoDS. The firm evaluated job hazards across 29 states, including highway fatalities, dog attacks, vehicle thefts, and commute time. Mississippi scored a maximum 100 on the study's danger index, taking the top spot nationwide due to having the most traffic deaths of any state analyzed. Missouri and Colorado ranked second and third most dangerous, while Utah scored as the safest. And Flock safety cameras that record license plates and more are causing a national uproar. Here's Sarah Lee Kessler.
2: It's Big Brother on steroids. Flock admits it, noting that its 120,000 black cameras record everything about your vehicle. And that means you. Police departments across the country pay Flock to access the info, which they say gives them a national network to find stolen cars, missing people, and criminals. But not everyone's a fan. A Tennessee congressional candidate is charged with felony vandalism for shooting out Flock cameras. Connecticut's governor is ordering a review, and there's a GOP congressional bill requiring federal agents to get a warrant to access Flock's data.
3: Realtor.com out with a list of the most in-demand zip codes for home buyers in the first half of 2026.
5: Come on to my house, come on.
8: With a $600,000 median list price, Peabody, Massachusetts is the hottest place for U.S. home shoppers right now, with views per property in the area receiving just over four times the U.S. average. For the fourth year in a row, the website's top 10 hottest zip codes are all in the Northeast or Midwest. That's largely because fewer homes have been built in those regions, leaving buyers to compete for fewer properties. I'm Michael Kastner.
3: And a lot of parents around the country noticing the high price of school supplies. Thomas McMillan with Texas A&M.
12: So some of it is inflation, some of it is I would call product cost. So the price of the basics have gone up. That is making the cost of the total bill go up.
3: I'm Monica Nelson with your consumer and business news.
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21: 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The latest in politics.
9: President Trump says Iran should pay damages for the harm the regime has inflicted on the world for the past 50 years. Trump was asked about Iran's latest demands on Monday as negotiations play out with the U.S.
19: They asked for money for the damage that we've done. I said, that's a good idea. Well, we're going to ask for money for the damage they've done over a 50-year period, whether you go SS Cole or whether you go all of the people that were so badly hurt, so badly wounded or killed.
9: Over the weekend, Iran had a number of demands of the U.S., including that the U.S. must completely compensate Iran for damages from the five-month-long war. Trump told White House reporters he thinks Iran should pay for all of the people they've killed over the past decades. Trump added that the U.S. controls the Strait of Hormuz. President Trump will be in Ohio today to attend the 2026 Patriot Games finale. It's a sporting competition created by the White House to celebrate America's 250th anniversary. And Todd Blanche has been sworn in as the next attorney general. The ceremony took place in the Oval Office Monday. Vance Politics, I'm Mark Matthews.
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2: Hunter Biden says former President Joe Biden's prostate cancer has spread. The 83-year-old was diagnosed with stage 4 prostate cancer in May 2025, 4 months after his time in the White House ended. Biden told the BBC the cancer has metastasized, adding that it's very painful and debilitating. A Brooklyn TikToker is going viral with a warning about a margarita-related health hazard.
23: Wasting away again.
2: TikToker Haley Peacock claims making margaritas is dangerous. Says she got second-degree burns from hand-squeezing 30 limes, then spending the rest of the day in the sun. Dermatologists aren't surprised. Lime juice is the most common cause of something called phytophotodermatitis. Peacock described it as blisters the size of golf balls on her hands. To reduce the risk, wash your hands with soap and water after handling lime or other plant juices and use SPF outdoors. Health update. I'm Sarah Lee Kessler.
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0: Hesley Rivera claimed her second straight U.S. gymnastics title Sunday, making her the first woman not named Simone Biles to win back-to-back national titles since Jordan Weber in 2011 and 2012. Next up for Rivera and other top finishers is selection camp in September, after which the U.S. roster for world championships will be named. For more women's sports stories, subscribe to Good Game with Sarah Spain on iHeart Podcast.
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9: Meta CEO Mark Zuckerberg wants to see lower barriers in the U.S. for open source AI in order to compete with Chinese companies. Matt Pattinson explains.
20: Zuckerberg made the call Monday as Meta released a new AI model called Muse Glimmer. It's smaller than other top AI models in use and is looking to serve as a system that can run directly on someone's device. Zuckerberg said new policies for open weight models are needed if domestic AI companies want to lead the industry. Open weight models have publicly accessible components for customization as opposed to closed models, which companies keep under their full control.
9: The online backlash continues after a top executive at Meta told workers that the gains from AI should free up employees to do even more work. CTO Andrew Bosworth also lashed out at employees who asked about getting more time off. This comes after Meta laid off over 10,000 people over the past 12 months. And according to Bloomberg, there might be a return of the ceramic version of the Apple Watch. Tech Report, I'm Mark Mayfield.
21: 24/7 News, the latest in entertainment.
23: A judge says no cameras or recording in the courtroom for Nick Reiner's upcoming court hearing in L.A. The 32-year-old is accused of killing his parents, iconic filmmaker Rob Reiner, and photographer Michelle Singer Reiner at their home in Brentwood, California last December. The August 17th hearing will determine if Reiner can access a more than $1.5 million trust fund to help pay for his defense. The judge will permit laptops in the room, but only for note-taking. Talk about multi-talented. Gene Simmons and Paul Stanley are getting ready to show off their athletic skills.
9: The KISS musicians will throw out the ceremonial first pitch at Angel Stadium in Anaheim, California this weekend before the Los Angeles Angels and Kansas City Royals game. Tickets for Saturday's game on sale now. I'm Mark Mayfield.
23: Winona Judd is gearing up to hit the road. The singer has announced the Hard Truth Tour, which will kick off on October 8th in New York City and wrap up November 21st in Gary, Indiana. Troubadour Blue will join her as special guest. Winona is also said to be working with the Music Community Foundation to donate $1 per ticket to the Only Love Fund. That's entertainment. I'm Daria Albinger.
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8: There's a full slate of primary elections today, with voters heading to the polls in a number of states.
13: In battleground South Carolina, where the late Senator Lindsey Graham's legacy looms large, his sister Darlene, with President Trump's endorsement, is hoping to pick up where her brother left off.
8: Correspondent Ryan Nobles reports Darlene Graham has already been appointed to finish out her brother's Senate term, but is now running in a crowded field for the Republican nomination for a full term. If no candidate receives 50% of the total in the special primary election, the top two vote getters will head to a runoff later this month. Meanwhile, in Wisconsin, all eyes are on the Democrats' primary race for governor, where Democratic Socialist Francesca Hong is skyrocketed in the polls. There are also primaries today in Alabama, Connecticut, Minnesota, and Vermont. The death toll in yesterday's 7.4 magnitude earthquake in Colombia now stands at more than 160. The epicenter was roughly 200 miles west of the capital city, Bogota, with reports it could be felt in parts of Venezuela, Ecuador, and Panama. George Solis is in Colombia this morning.
14: Passengers at this airport holding pillars, bracing during the moment of impact. One man screaming as the shaking intensifies. Outside this hospital in Cali, part of the building collapsing onto an ambulance as patients scramble for safety.
8: Secretary of State Marco Rubio says the White House is closely monitoring the situation. Millions across the Midwest and Ohio Valley are set to face severe weather conditions today. A level 3 out of 5 severe storm risk is covering portions of the region, including cities like Chicago, Indianapolis, and Columbus, Ohio. Significant rain and damaging wind gusts are expected to be the main threats. I'm Michael Kastner. Flock safety cameras that record license plates and more are causing a national uproar. More from Sarah Lee Kessler.
2: It's Big Brother on steroids. Flock admits it, noting that its 120,000 black cameras record everything about your vehicle. And that means you. Police departments across the country pay Flock to access the info, which they say gives them a national network to find stolen cars, missing people, and criminals. But not everyone's a fan. A Tennessee congressional candidate is charged with felony vandalism for shooting out Flock cameras. Connecticut's governor is ordering a review, and there's a GOP congressional bill requiring federal agents to get a warrant to access Flock's data.
8: Joint Base Charleston in South Carolina has been renamed Joint Base Lindsey Graham in honor of the late senator. A ceremony was held on Monday in Charleston. Graham died unexpectedly on July 11th at the age of 71. The OnlyFans model charged with a second-degree murder of her boyfriend in their Miami high-rise condo back in 2022 is pleading guilty to a lesser crime of manslaughter with a deadly weapon.
4: When there's any agreement, no one is happy at the end of this, and we understand that. But the agreement that the state is willing to accept is that the defendant would be adjudicated guilty. She'll be sentenced to 6 years in state prison, followed by 5 years of reporting probation.
8: Courtney Clenny claimed she acted in self-defense when she stabbed Christian Abumseli in the chest. Wine sales are down, and researchers say the industry may be in trouble. More from Bree Tennis.
6: Younger consumers are drinking less alcohol overall, and wine sales are now at a 20-year low. According to Impact Database, U.S. wine sales fell below 300 million cases last year for the first time in two decades. And that trend is worldwide, with sales falling by nearly 3% last year.
8: I'm Michael Kastner.
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5: From the upper Midwest and Great Lakes into the Ohio Valley, numerous thunderstorms are expected, some becoming strong with heavy downpours that could produce localized flooding. The storm threat continues into the Northeast with thunderstorms from Pennsylvania and New York into New England. Expect torrential rainfall at times that could cause travel delays. Look for highs mainly in the 80s across the Great Lakes and Northeast, near 100 in the Ohio Valley and Plains. The Southeast will be hot and humid with thunderstorms from the Gulf Coast and Florida into Georgia and the Carolinas. The Southwest continues with triple-digit heat in parts of Arizona, New Mexico, and Nevada. 106 the expected high. Heat's easing a bit in California with sunshine and temperatures mainly in the 90s. A few triple digits are expected in the Central Valley and the deserts. And in the Pacific Northwest, heat and wildfire smoke remain concerns. Those hot and dry conditions continue across eastern Washington, Oregon, and Idaho. While smoke from regional fires could create unhealthy air in some communities, highs will range mainly in the 80s and 90s. That's your national forecast. I'm Tammy Trujillo.
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10: ESPN is reporting some schedule leaks for the upcoming NBA season. They include LeBron James with the Sixers visiting the defending champion Knicks on opening night, October 20th. And LeBron will return to Los Angeles on Christmas Day when Philly visits the Lakers. The football headlines include another massive contract. The Cowboys are awarding four-time Pro Bowl D-tackle Quinnen Williams with a three-year extension worth nearly $106 million. Baseball, the Red Sox are cooling off. They dropped their third straight last night, 2-1 to Toronto. The Rays are now the hottest team in the majors. Tampa Bay rallied with eight runs in the eighth to beat the A's 10-6. A's manager Mark Kotze frustrated with his ongoing bullpen issues.
15: Again, I think that eighth and ninth inning, there was never a shutdown inning.
10: The win for the Rays is their seventh in a row. They lead the Yankees by six full games in the AL East. I'm Matt McCoy.
23: Mississippi is a dangerous state for delivery drivers. That's according to a new commercial risk study from AutoDS. The firm evaluated job hazards across 29 states, including highway fatalities, dog attacks, vehicle thefts, and commute time. Mississippi scored a maximum 100 on the study's danger index, taking the top spot nationwide due to having the most traffic deaths of any state analyzed. Missouri and Colorado ranked second and third most dangerous, while Utah scored as the safest. And Flock safety cameras that record license plates and more are causing a national uproar. Here's Sarah Lee Kessler.
2: It's Big Brother on steroids. Flock admits it, noting that its 120,000 black cameras record everything about your vehicle. And that means you. Police departments across the country pay Flock to access the info, which they say gives them a national network to find stolen cars, missing people, and criminals. But not everyone's a fan. A Tennessee congressional candidate is charged with felony vandalism for shooting out Flock cameras. Connecticut's governor is ordering a review, and there's a GOP congressional bill requiring federal agents to get a warrant to access Flock's data.
23: Realtor.com out with a list of the most in-demand zip codes for home buyers in the first half of 2026.
16: Come on, my house, come on.
8: With a $600,000 median list price, Peabody, Massachusetts is the hottest place for U.S. home shoppers right now, with views per property in the area receiving just over four times the U.S. average. For the fourth year in a row, the website's top 10 hottest zip codes are all in the Northeast or Midwest. That's largely because fewer homes have been built in those regions, leaving buyers to compete for fewer properties. I'm Michael Kastner.
23: And a lot of parents around the country noticing the high price of school supplies. Thomas McMillan with Texas A&M.
12: So some of it is inflation. Some of it is, I would call, product cost. So the price of the basics have gone up. That is making the cost of the total bill go up.
23: I'm Monica Nelson with your consumer and business news.
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9: President Trump says Iran should pay damages for the harm the regime has inflicted on the world for the past 50 years. Trump was asked about Iran's latest demands on Monday as negotiations play out with the U.S.
18: They asked for money for the damage that we've done. I said, that's a good idea. Well, we're going to ask for money for the damage they've done over a 50-year period, whether you go SS Cole or whether you go all of the people that were so badly hurt, so badly wounded or killed.
9: Over the weekend, Iran had a number of demands of the U.S., including that the U.S. must completely compensate Iran for damages from the five-month-long war. Trump told White House reporters he thinks Iran should pay for all of the people they've killed over the past decades. Trump added that the U.S. controls the Strait of Hormuz. President Trump will be in Ohio today to attend the 2026 Patriot Games finale. It's a sporting competition created by the White House to celebrate America's 250th anniversary. And Todd Blanche has been sworn in as the next Attorney General. The ceremony took place in the Oval Office Monday. That's politics. I'm Mark Matthews.
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22: Hunter Biden says former President Joe Biden's prostate cancer has spread. The 83-year-old was diagnosed with stage 4 prostate cancer in May 2025, 4 months after his time in the White House ended. Biden told the BBC the cancer has metastasized, adding that it's very painful and debilitating. A Brooklyn TikToker is going viral with a warning about a margarita-related health hazard.
24: Wasting away.
22: TikToker Haley Peacock claims making margaritas is dangerous. Says she got second-degree burns from hand-squeezing 30 limes, then spending the rest of the day in the sun. Dermatologists aren't surprised. Lime juice is the most common cause of something called phytophotodermatitis. Peacock described it as blisters the size of golf balls on her hands. To reduce the risk, wash your hands with soap and water after handling lime or other plant juices and use SPF outdoors. Health update. I'm Sarah Lee Kessler.
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0: Hesley Rivera claimed her second straight U.S. gymnastics title Sunday, making her the first woman not named Simone Biles to win back-to-back national titles since Jordan Weber in 2011 and 2012. Next up for Rivera and other top finishers is selection camp in September, after which the U.S. roster for world championships will be named. For more women's sports stories, subscribe to Good Game with Sarah Spain on iHeart Podcasts.
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0: opposed to closed models, which companies keep under their full control.
1: The online backlash continues after a top executive at Meta told workers that the gains from AI should free up employees to do even more work. CTO Andrew Bosworth also lashed out at employees who asked about getting more time off. This comes after Meta laid off over 10,000 people over the past 12 months. And according to Bloomberg, there might be a return of the ceramic version of the Apple Watch. Tech Report, I'm Mark Mayfield.
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3: A judge says no cameras or recording in the courtroom for Nick Reiner's upcoming court hearing in L.A. The 32-year-old is accused of killing his parents, iconic filmmaker Rob Reiner, and photographer Michelle Singer Reiner at their home in Brentwood, California last December. The August 17th hearing will determine if Reiner can access a more than $1.5 million trust fund to help pay for his defense. The judge will permit laptops in the room, but only for note-taking. Talk about multi-talented. Gene Simmons and Paul Stanley are getting ready to show off their athletic skills.
1: The KISS musicians will throw out the ceremonial first pitch at Angel Stadium in Anaheim, California this weekend before the Los Angeles Angels and Kansas City Royals game. Tickets for Saturday's game on sale now. I'm Mark Mayfield.
3: Winona Judd is gearing up to hit the road. The singer has announced the Hard Truth Tour, which will kick off on October 8th in New York City and wrap up November 21st in Gary, Indiana. Troubadour Blue will join her as special guest. Winona is also said to be working with the Music Community Foundation to donate $1 per ticket to the Only Love Fund. That's entertainment. I'm Daria Albinger.
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12: There's a full slate of primary elections today, with voters heading to the polls in a number of states.
13: In battleground South Carolina, where the late Senator Lindsey Graham's legacy looms large, his sister Darlene, with President Trump's endorsement, is hoping to pick up where her brother left off.
12: Correspondent Ryan Nobles reports Darlene Graham has already been appointed to finish out her brother's Senate term, but is now running in a crowded field for the Republican nomination for a full term if no candidate receives 50% of the total in the special primary election. The top two vote-getters will head to a runoff later this month. Meanwhile, in Wisconsin, all eyes are on the Democrats' primary race for governor, where Democratic Socialist Francesca Hong is skyrocketed in the polls. There are also primaries today in Alabama, Connecticut, Minnesota, and Vermont. The death toll in yesterday's 7.4 magnitude earthquake in Colombia now stands at more than 160. The epicenter was roughly 200 miles west of the capital city, Bogota, with reports it could be felt in parts of Venezuela, Ecuador, and Panama. George Solis is in Colombia this morning.
14: Passengers at this airport holding pillars, bracing during the moment of impact. One man screaming as the shaking intensifies. Outside this hospital in Cali, part of the building collapsing onto an ambulance as patients scramble for safety.
12: Secretary of State Marco Rubio says the White House is closely monitoring the situation. Millions across the Midwest and Ohio Valley are set to face severe weather conditions today. a level 3 out of 5.

0: severe storm risk is covering portions of the region, including cities like Chicago, Indianapolis, and Columbus, Ohio. Significant rain and damaging wind gusts are expected to be the main threats. I'm Michael Kastner. Flock safety cameras that record license plates and more are causing a national uproar. More from Sarah Lee Kessler.
1: It's Big Brother on steroids. Flock admits it, noting that its 120,000 black cameras record everything about your vehicle. And that means you. Police departments across the country pay Flock to access the info, which they say gives them a national network to find stolen cars, missing people, and criminals. But not everyone's a fan. A Tennessee congressional candidate is charged with felony vandalism for shooting out Flock cameras. Connecticut's governor is ordering a review, and there's a GOP congressional bill requiring federal agents to get a warrant to access Flock's data.
0: Joint Base Charleston in South Carolina has been renamed Joint Base Lindsey Graham in honor of the late senator. A ceremony was held on Monday in Charleston. Graham died unexpectedly on July 11th at the age of 71. The OnlyFans model charged with a second-degree murder of her boyfriend in their Miami high-rise condo back in 2022 is pleading guilty to a lesser crime of manslaughter with a deadly weapon.
2: When there's any agreement, no one is happy at the end of this, and we understand that. But the agreement that the state is willing to accept is that the defendant would be adjudicated guilty. She'll be sentenced to 6 years in state prison, followed by 5 years of reporting probation.
0: Courtney Clenny claimed she acted in self-defense when she stabbed Christian Abumsele in the chest. Wine sales are down, and researchers say the industry may be in trouble. More from Bree Tennis.
3: Younger consumers are drinking less alcohol overall, and wine sales are now at a 20-year low. According to Impact Database, U.S. wine sales fell below 300 million cases last year for the first time in two decades. And that trend is worldwide, with sales falling by nearly 3% last year.
0: I'm Michael Kastner.
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5: From the upper Midwest and Great Lakes into the Ohio Valley, numerous thunderstorms are expected, some becoming strong with heavy downpours that could produce localized flooding. The storm threat continues into the Northeast with thunderstorms from Pennsylvania and New York into New England. Expect torrential rainfall at times that could cause travel delays. Look for highs mainly in the 80s across the Great Lakes and Northeast, near 100 in the Ohio Valley and Plains. The Southeast will be hot and humid with thunderstorms from the Gulf Coast and Florida into Georgia and the Carolinas. The Southwest continues with triple-digit heat in parts of Arizona, New Mexico, and Nevada. 106 the expected high. Heat's easing a bit in California with sunshine and temperatures mainly in the 90s. A few triple digits are expected in the Central Valley and the deserts. And in the Pacific Northwest, heat and wildfire smoke remain concerns. Those hot and dry conditions continue across eastern Washington, Oregon, and Idaho. While smoke from regional fires could create unhealthy air in some communities, highs will range mainly in the 80s and 90s. That's your national forecast. I'm Tammy Trujillo.
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6: ESPN is reporting some schedule leaks for the upcoming NBA season. They include LeBron James with the Sixers visiting the defending champion Knicks on opening night, October 20th. And LeBron will return to Los Angeles on Christmas Day when Philly visits the Lakers. The football headlines include another massive contract. The Cowboys are rewarding four-time Pro Bowl D-tackle Quinnen Williams with a three-year extension worth nearly $106 million. Baseball, the Red Sox are cooling off. They dropped their third straight last night, 2-1 to Toronto. The Rays are now the hottest team in the majors. Tampa Bay rallied with eight runs in the eighth to beat the A's 10-6. A's manager Mark Kotze frustrated with his ongoing bullpen issues.
7: Again, I think that eighth and ninth inning, there was never a shutdown inning.
6: The win for the Rays is their seventh in a row. They lead the Yankees by six full games in the AL East. I'm Matt McCoy.
8: Mississippi is a dangerous state for delivery drivers. That's according to a new commercial risk study from AutoDS. The firm evaluated job hazards across 29 states, including highway fatalities, dog attacks, vehicle thefts, and commute time. Mississippi scored a maximum 100 on the study's danger index, taking the top spot nationwide due to having the most traffic deaths of any state analyzed. Missouri and Colorado ranked second and third most dangerous, while Utah scored as the safest. And Flock safety cameras that record license plates and more are causing a national uproar. Here's Sarah Lee Kessler.
1: It's Big Brother on steroids. Flock admits it, noting that its 120,000 black cameras record everything about your vehicle. And that means you. Police departments across the country pay Flock to access the info, which they say gives them a national network to find stolen cars, missing people, and criminals. But not everyone's a fan. A Tennessee congressional candidate is charged with felony vandalism for shooting out Flock cameras. Connecticut's governor is ordering a review, and there's a GOP congressional bill requiring federal agents to get a warrant to access Flock's data.
8: Realtor.com out with a list of the most in-demand zip codes for home buyers in the first half of 2026.
9: Come on, my house, come on.
0: With a $600,000 median list price, Peabody, Massachusetts is the hottest place for U.S. home shoppers right now, with views per property in the area receiving just over four times the U.S. average. For the fourth year in a row, the website's top 10 hottest zip codes are all in the Northeast or Midwest. That's largely because fewer homes have been built in those regions, leaving buyers to compete for fewer properties. I'm Michael Kastner.
8: And a lot of parents around the country noticing the high price of school supplies. Thomas McMillan with Texas A&M.
10: So some of it is inflation. Some of it is, I would call, product cost. So the price of the basics have gone up. That is making the cost of the total bill go up.
8: I'm Monica Nelson with your consumer and business news.
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4: The latest in politics.
16: President Trump says Iran should pay damages for the harm the regime has inflicted on the world for the past 50 years. Trump was asked about Iran's latest demands on Monday as negotiations play out with the U.S.
17: They asked for money for the damage that we've done. I said, that's a good idea. Well, we're going to ask for money for the damage they've done over a 50-year period. Whether you go SS Cole or whether you go all of the people that were so badly hurt, so badly wounded or killed.
16: Over the weekend, Iran had a number of demands of the U.S., including that the U.S. must completely compensate Iran for damages from the five-month-long war. Trump told White House reporters he thinks Iran should pay for all of the people they've killed over the past decades. Trump added that the U.S. controls the Strait of Hormuz. President Trump will be in Ohio today to attend the 2026 Patriot Games finale. It's a sporting competition created by the White House to celebrate America's 250th anniversary. And Todd Blanche has been sworn in as the next attorney general. The ceremony took place in the Oval Office Monday. That's politics. I'm Mark Mayfield.
4: Here's what's happening.
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1: Hunter Biden says former President Joe Biden's prostate cancer has spread. The 83-year-old was diagnosed with stage 4 prostate cancer in May 2025, 4 months after his time in the White House ended. Biden told the BBC the cancer has metastasized, adding that it's very painful and debilitating. A Brooklyn TikToker is going viral with a warning about a margarita-related health hazard.
20: Wasting away again in margarita.
1: TikToker Haley Peacock claims making margaritas is dangerous. Says she got second-degree burns from hand-squeezing 30 limes, then spending the rest of the day in the sun. Dermatologists aren't surprised. Lime juice is the most common cause of something called phytophotodermatitis. Peacock described it as blisters the size of golf balls on her hands. To reduce the risk, wash your hands with soap and water after handling lime or other plant juices and use SPF outdoors. Health update. I'm Sarah Charlie Kessler.
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11: Hesley Rivera claimed her second straight U.S. gymnastics title Sunday, making her the first woman not named Simone Biles to win back-to-back national titles since Jordan Weber in 2011 and 2012. Next up for Rivera and other top finishers is selection camp in September, after which the U.S. roster for world championships will be named. For more women's sports stories, subscribe to Good Game with Sarah Spain on iHeart Podcast.
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7: Meta CEO Mark Zuckerberg wants to see lower barriers in the U.S. for open source AI in order to compete with Chinese companies. Matt Pattinson explains.
8: Zuckerberg made the call Monday as Meta released a new AI model called Muse Glimmer. It's smaller than other top AI models in use and is looking to serve as a system that can run directly on someone's device. Zuckerberg said new policies for open weight models are needed if domestic AI companies want to lead the industry. Open weight models have publicly accessible components for customization as opposed to closed models, which companies keep under their full control.
7: The online backlash continues after a top executive at Meta told workers that the gains from AI should free up employees to do even more work. CTO Andrew Bosworth also lashed out at employees who asked about getting more time off. This comes after Meta laid off over 10,000 people over the past 12 months. And according to Bloomberg, there might be a return of the ceramic version of the Apple Watch. Tech Report, I'm Mark Mayfield.
6: 24/7 News, the latest in entertainment.
9: A judge says no cameras or recording in the courtroom for Nick Reiner's upcoming court hearing in L.A. The 32-year-old is accused of killing his parents, iconic filmmaker Rob Reiner, and photographer Michelle Singer Reiner at their home in Brentwood, California last December. The August 17th hearing will determine if Reiner can access a more than $1.5 million trust fund to help pay for his defense. The judge will permit laptops in the room, but only for note-taking. Talk about multi-talented. Gene Simmons and Paul Stanley are getting ready to show off their athletic skills.
7: The KISS musicians will throw out the ceremonial first pitch at Angel Stadium in Anaheim, California this weekend before the Los Angeles Angels and Kansas City Royals game. 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I'm Mark Mayfield.
9: And Winona Judd is gearing up to hit the road. The singer has announced the Hard Truth Tour, which will kick off on October 8th in New York City and wrap up November 21st in Gary, Indiana. Troubadour Blue will join her as special guest. 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That's entertainment. I'm Daria Albinger.
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15: There's a full slate of primary elections today, with voters heading to the polls in a number of states.
16: In battleground South Carolina, where the late Senator Lindsey Graham's legacy looms large, his sister Darlene, with President Trump's endorsement, is hoping to pick up where her brother left off.
15: Correspondent Ryan Nobles reports Darlene Graham has already been appointed to finish out her brother's Senate term, but is now running in a crowded field for the Republican nomination for a full term if no candidate receives 50% of the total in the special primary election. The top two vote-getters will head to a runoff later this month. Meanwhile, in Wisconsin, all eyes are on the Democrats' primary race for governor, where Democratic Socialist Francesca Hong is skyrocketed in the polls. There are also primaries today in Alabama, Connecticut, Minnesota, and Vermont. The death toll in yesterday's 7.4 magnitude earthquake in Colombia now stands at more than 160. The epicenter was roughly 200 miles west of the capital city, Bogota, with reports it could be felt in parts of Venezuela, Ecuador, and Panama. George Solis is in Colombia this morning.
2: Passengers at this airport holding pillars, bracing during the moment of impact. One man screaming as the shaking intensifies. Outside this hospital in Cali, part of the building collapsing onto an ambulance as patients scramble for safety.
15: Secretary of State Marco Rubio says the White House is closely monitoring the situation. Millions across the Midwest and Ohio Valley are set to face severe weather conditions today. A level 3 out of 5 severe storm risk is covering portions of the region, including cities like Chicago, Indianapolis, and Columbus, Ohio. Significant rain and damaging wind gusts are expected to be the main threats. I'm Michael Kastner.
4: A U.S. appeals court has declined to dismiss thousands of online safety lawsuits against major social media companies in a ruling issued yesterday. The Ninth Circuit said Section 230 of the Communications Decency Act can be used as a defense against liability, but not to avoid being sued altogether. The lawsuits allege platforms owned by companies like Meta and TikTok encourage addictive behavior, fail to properly verify users' ages, and don't do enough to protect users from harmful content. Meta and TikTok argue the section should also protect them from lawsuits targeting the design of their platforms and sought to appeal before the litigation concludes. The court rejected that argument. A new law in Massachusetts eliminates barriers to late-term abortions. The Prioritizing Patient Access to Care Act was signed yesterday by Governor Maura Healey, a Democrat. Supporters note that under the new law, women will no longer have to go out of state to access the care they need. A judge is saying no to cameras and recordings in the courtroom for Nick Reiner's upcoming court hearing in Los Angeles. The 32-year-old is accused of killing his parents, iconic filmmaker Rob Reiner, and photographer Michelle Reiner at their home in Brentwood back in December. Judge Ruben Garcia has set the media rules for the August 17th court hearing, which will determine if Reiner can access a more than $1.5 million trust fund to help pay for his defense. Garcia is permitting laptops in the courtroom, but only for note-taking. All recording, photography, or broadcast of any kind is banned. The Powerball jackpot is now moving closer to $1 billion. More from Mark Mayfield.
7: There was no grand prize winner in Monday night's drawing, so Wednesday's will be worth at least $975 million with a cash value of a little over $422 million. Tickets are $2 each. Odds of winning, roughly 1 in 292 million. I'm Mark Mayfield.
4: I'm Chris Caraggio.
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9: From the upper Midwest and Great Lakes into the Ohio Valley, numerous thunderstorms are expected, some becoming strong with heavy downpours that could produce localized flooding. The storm threat continues into the Northeast with thunderstorms from Pennsylvania and New York into New England. Expect torrential rainfall at times that could cause travel delays. Look for highs mainly in the 80s across the Great Lakes and Northeast, near 100 in the Ohio Valley and Plains. The Southeast will be hot and humid with thunderstorms from the Gulf Coast and Florida into Georgia and the Carolinas. The Southwest continues with triple-digit heat in parts of Arizona, New Mexico, and Nevada. 106 the expected high. Heat's easing a bit in California with sunshine and temperatures mainly in the 90s. A few triple digits are expected in the Central Valley and the deserts. And in the Pacific Northwest, heat and wildfire smoke remain concerns. Those hot and dry conditions continue across eastern Washington, Oregon, and Idaho. While smoke from regional fires could create unhealthy air in some communities, highs will range mainly in the 80s and 90s. That's your national forecast. I'm Tammy Trujillo.
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11: NBA schedule leaks have begun. Opening night is October 20th, and it'll include the defending champion Knicks hosting the Sixers in LeBron James' Philly debut. Five games on Christmas, including the Spurs at the Knicks and the Sixers at the Lakers. Couple of headlines from the NFL. The Kansas City Chiefs welcome back offense coordinator Eric Bieniemy. He returned after missing 2 weeks during his wife's recovery after she was allegedly shot by the couple's son. And in Dallas, the Cowboys and defensive tackle Quinnen Williams agree on a three-year extension worth nearly $106 million. Baseball, after losing only three times in 30 games, the Red Sox have now lost three in a row, falling 2-1 in Toronto. Not enough offense, says Red Sox manager Chad Tracy.
13: A fair amount of pop-outs, fly-outs on hittable pitches, and that's going to happen. We did have some innings with traffic. We got some traffic there against Moreland at the end, but we were searching for, you know, the big knock and just didn't get it tonight.
11: Meanwhile, Tampa Bay beat the A's last night. The Rays are now baseball's hottest team with seven wins in a row. I'm Matt McCoy.
9: Mississippi is a dangerous state for delivery drivers. That's according to a new commercial risk study from AutoDS. The firm evaluated job hazards across 29 states, including highway fatalities, dog attacks, vehicle thefts, and commute time. Mississippi scored a maximum 100 on the study's danger index, taking the top spot nationwide due to having the most traffic deaths of any state analyzed. Missouri and Colorado ranked second and third most dangerous, while Utah scored as the safest. And Flock safety cameras that record license plates and more are causing a national uproar. Here's Sarah Lee Kessler.
17: It's Big Brother on steroids. Flock admits it, noting that its 120,000 black cameras record everything about your vehicle, and that means you. Police departments across the country pay Flock to access the info, which they say gives them a national network to find stolen cars, missing people, and criminals. But not everyone's a fan. A Tennessee congressional candidate is charged with felony vandalism for shooting out Flock cameras. Connecticut's governor is ordering a review, and there's a GOP congressional bill requiring federal agents to get a warrant to access Flock's data.
9: Realtor.com out with a list of the most in-demand zip codes for home buyers in the first half of 2026.
18: Come on to my house, come on.
15: With a $600,000 median list price, Peabody, Massachusetts is the hottest place for U.S. home shoppers right now, with views per property in the area receiving just over four times the U.S. average. For the fourth year in a row, the website's top 10 hottest zip codes are all in the Northeast or Midwest. That's largely because fewer homes have been built in those regions, leaving buyers to compete for fewer properties. I'm Michael Kastner.
9: And a lot of parents around the country noticing the high price of school supplies. Thomas McMillan with Texas A&M.
19: So some of it is inflation. Some of it is, I would call, product cost. So the price of the basics have gone up. That is making the cost of the total bill go up.
9: I'm Monica Nelson with your consumer and business news.
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9: There's a full slate of primary elections today. In South Carolina, Republican Senate candidate Darlene Graham told supporters yesterday her approach is different from that of her brother, the late Senator Lindsey Graham, because his interest was foreign policy and national security.
24: While national security is really important, I'm a little different because here I want to, you know, focus on the struggles of the South Carolina families, because like them, I feel those same struggles.
9: Darlene Graham was appointed to serve out the remainder of her brother's term after his sudden death last month. In today's special primary election, she seeks her party's nomination for a full term.
1: Some House Democrats want the heads of major AI companies to tell Congress about recent hacking incidents. In a letter to House Speaker Mike Johnson Monday, they say the incidents have serious implications for Americans. Some of the breaches reported were carried out by AI models that escaped their testing environments. That's politics. I'm Wendy Swanson.
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25: Hunter Biden says former President Joe Biden's prostate cancer has spread. The 83-year-old was diagnosed with stage 4 prostate cancer in May 2025, 4 months after his time in the White House ended. Biden told the BBC the cancer has metastasized, adding that it's very painful and debilitating. A Brooklyn TikToker is going viral with a warning about a margarita-related health hazard.
26: Wasting away.
25: TikToker Haley Peacock claims making margaritas is dangerous. Says she got second-degree burns from hand-squeezing 30 limes, then spending the rest of the day in the sun. Dermatologists aren't surprised. Lime juice is the most common cause of something called phytophotodermatitis. Peacock described it as blisters the size of golf balls on her hands. To reduce the risk, wash your hands with soap and water after handling lime or other plant juices and use SPF outdoors. Health update. I'm Sarah Lee Kessler.
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27: On Sunday, the Portland Thorns scored 3 goals in the first 9 minutes and 38 seconds of their match with the Boston Legacy, the fastest 3 goals in NWSL history. There were 2 from Pietra Torden and 1 from Sophia Wilson. Later in the game, Torden scored another for her first professional hat trick, and the Thorns went on to win the game 4-3. For more women's sports stories, subscribe to Good Game with Sarah Spain on iHeart Podcast.
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7: Meta CEO Mark Zuckerberg wants to see lower barriers in the U.S. for open source AI in order to compete with Chinese companies. Matt Pattinson explains.
8: Zuckerberg made the call Monday as Meta released a new AI model called Muse Glimmer. It's smaller than other top AI models in use and is looking to serve as a system that can run directly on someone's device. Zuckerberg said new policies for open weight models are needed if domestic AI companies want to lead the industry. Open weight models have publicly accessible components for customization as opposed to closed models, which companies keep under their full control.
7: The online backlash continues after a top executive at Meta told workers that the gains from AI should free up employees to do even more work. CTO Andrew Bosworth also lashed out at employees who asked about getting more time off. This comes after Meta laid off over 10,000 people over the past 12 months. And according to Bloomberg, there might be a return of the ceramic version of the Apple Watch. Tech Report, I'm Mark Mayfield.
3: 24/7 News, the latest in entertainment.
9: A judge says no cameras or recording in the courtroom for Nick Reiner's upcoming court hearing in L.A. The 32-year-old is accused of killing his parents, iconic filmmaker Rob Reiner, and photographer Michelle Singer Reiner at their home in Brentwood, California last December. The August 17th hearing will determine if Reiner can access a more than $1.5 million trust fund to help pay for his defense. The judge will permit laptops in the room, but only for note-taking. Talk about multi-talented. Gene Simmons and Paul Stanley are getting ready to show off their athletic skills.
7: The KISS musicians will throw out the ceremonial first pitch at Angel Stadium in Anaheim, California this weekend before the Los Angeles Angels and Kansas City Royals game. Tickets for Saturday's game on sale now. I'm Mark Mayfield.
9: And Winona Judd is gearing up to hit the road. The singer has announced the Hard Truth Tour, which will kick off on October 8th in New York City and wrap up November 21st in Gary, Indiana. Troubadour Blue will join her as special guest. Winona is also said to be working with the Music Community Foundation to donate $1 per ticket to the Only Love Fund. That's entertainment. I'm Daria Albinger.
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15: There's a full slate of primary elections today, with voters heading to the polls in a number of states.
4: In battleground South Carolina, where the late Senator Lindsey Graham's legacy looms large, his sister Darlene, with President Trump's endorsement, is hoping to pick up where her brother left off.
15: Correspondent Ryan Nobles reports Darlene Graham has already been appointed to finish out her brother's Senate term, but is now running in a crowded field for the Republican nomination for a full term. If no candidate receives 50% of the total in the special primary election, the top two vote-getters will head to a runoff later this month. Meanwhile, in Wisconsin, all eyes are on the Democrats' primary race for governor, where Democratic Socialist Francesca Hong is skyrocketed in the polls. There are also primaries today in Alabama, Connecticut, Minnesota, and Vermont. The death toll in yesterday's 7.4 magnitude earthquake in Colombia now stands at more than 160. The epicenter was roughly 200 miles west of the capital city, Bogota, with reports it could be felt in parts of Venezuela, Ecuador, and Panama. George Solis is in Colombia this morning.
5: Passengers at this airport holding pillars, bracing during the moment of impact. One man screaming as the shaking intensifies. Outside this hospital in Cali, part of the building collapsing onto an ambulance as patients scramble for safety.
15: Secretary of State Marco Rubio says the White House is closely monitoring the situation. Millions across the Midwest and Ohio Valley are set to face severe weather conditions today. A level 3 out of 5 severe storm risk is covering portions of the region, including cities like Chicago, Indianapolis, and Columbus, Ohio. Significant rain and damaging wind gusts are expected to be the main threats. I'm Michael Kastner.
10: A U.S. appeals court has declined to dismiss thousands of online safety lawsuits against major social media companies in a ruling issued yesterday. The Ninth Circuit said Section 230 of the Communications Decency Act can be used as a defense against liability, but not to avoid being sued altogether. The lawsuits allege platforms owned by companies like Meta and TikTok encourage addictive behavior, fail to properly verify users' ages, and don't do enough to protect users from harmful content. Meta and TikTok argue the section should also protect them from lawsuits targeting the design of their platforms and sought to appeal before the litigation concludes. The court rejected that argument. A new law in Massachusetts eliminates barriers to late-term abortions. The Prioritizing Patient Access to Care Act was signed yesterday by Governor Maura Healey, a Democrat. Supporters note that under the new law, women will no longer have to go out of state to access the care they need. A judge is saying no to cameras and recordings in the courtroom for Nick Reiner's upcoming court hearing in Los Angeles. The 32-year-old is accused of killing his parents, iconic filmmaker Rob Reiner, and photographer Michelle Reiner at their home in Brentwood back in December. Judge Ruben Garcia has set the media rules for the August 17th court hearing, which will determine if Reiner can access a more than $1.5 million trust fund to help pay for his defense. Garcia is permitting laptops in the courtroom, but only for note-taking. All recording, photography, or broadcast of any kind is banned. The Powerball jackpot is now moving closer to $1 billion. More from Mark Mayfield.
7: There was no grand prize winner in Monday night's drawing, so Wednesday's will be worth at least $975 million with a cash value of a little over $422 million. Tickets are $2 each. Odds of winning, roughly 1 in 292 million. I'm Mark Mayfield.
10: I'm Chris Caraggio.
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11: From the upper Midwest and Great Lakes into the Ohio Valley, numerous thunderstorms are expected, some becoming strong with heavy downpours that could produce localized flooding. The storm threat continues into the Northeast with thunderstorms from Pennsylvania and New York into New England. Expect torrential rainfall at times that could cause travel delays. Look for highs mainly in the 80s across the Great Lakes and Northeast, near 100 in the Ohio Valley and Plains. The Southeast will be hot and humid with thunderstorms from the Gulf Coast and Florida into Georgia and the Carolinas. The Southwest continues with triple-digit heat in parts of Arizona, New Mexico, and Nevada. 106 the expected high. Heat's easing a bit in California with sunshine and temperatures mainly in the 90s. A few triple digits are expected in the Central Valley and the deserts. And in the Pacific Northwest, heat and wildfire smoke remain concerns. Those hot and dry conditions continue across eastern Washington, Oregon, and Idaho. While smoke from regional fires could create unhealthy air in some communities, highs will range mainly in the 80s and 90s. That's your national forecast. I'm Tammy Trujillo.
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12: NBA schedule leaks have begun. Opening night is October 20th, and it'll include the defending champion Knicks hosting the Sixers in LeBron James' Philly debut. Five games on Christmas, including the Spurs at the Knicks and the Sixers at the Lakers. A couple of headlines from the NFL. The Kansas City Chiefs welcome back offense coordinator Eric Bieniemy. He returned after missing 2 weeks during his wife's recovery after she was allegedly shot by the couple's son. And in Dallas, the Cowboys and defensive tackle Quinnen Williams agree on a three-year extension worth nearly $106 million. Baseball, after losing only three times in 30 games, the Red Sox have now lost three in a row, falling 2-1 in Toronto. Not enough offense, says Red Sox manager Chad Tracy.
13: A fair amount of pop-outs, fly-outs on hittable pitches, and that's going to happen. We did have some innings with traffic. We got some traffic there against Moreland at the end, but we were searching for, you know, the big knock and just didn't get it tonight.
12: Meanwhile, Tampa Bay beat the A's last night. The Rays are now baseball's hottest team with seven wins in a row. I'm Matt McCoy.
14: Mississippi is a dangerous state for delivery drivers. That's according to a new commercial risk study from AutoDS. The firm evaluated job hazards across 29 states, including highway fatalities, dog attacks, vehicle thefts, and commute time. Mississippi scored a maximum 100 on the study's danger index, taking the top spot nationwide due to having the most traffic deaths of any state analyzed. Missouri and Colorado ranked second and third most dangerous, while Utah scored as the safest. And Flock safety cameras that record license plates and more are causing a national uproar. Here's Sarah Lee Kessler.
16: It's Big Brother on steroids. Flock admits it, noting that its 120,000 black cameras record everything about your vehicle. And that means you. Police departments across the country pay Flock to access the info, which they say gives them a national network to find stolen cars, missing people, and criminals. But not everyone's a fan. A Tennessee congressional candidate is charged with felony vandalism for shooting out Flock cameras. Connecticut's governor is ordering a review, and there's a GOP congressional bill requiring federal agents to get a warrant to access Flock's data.
14: Realtor.com out with a list of the most in-demand zip codes for home buyers in the first half of 2026.
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15: With a $600,000 median list price, Peabody, Massachusetts is the hottest place for U.S. home shoppers right now, with views per property in the area receiving just over four times the U.S. average. For the fourth year in a row, the website's top 10 hottest zip codes are all in the Northeast or Midwest. That's largely because fewer homes have been built in those regions, leaving buyers to compete for fewer properties. I'm Michael Kastner.
1: And a lot of parents around the country noticing the high price of school supplies. Thomas McMillan with Texas A&M.
6: So some of it is inflation. Some of it is, I would call, product cost. So the price of the basics have gone up. That is making the cost of the total bill go up.
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19: There's a full slate of primary elections today. In South Carolina, Republican Senate candidate Darlene Graham told supporters yesterday her approach is different from that of her brother, the late Senator Lindsey Graham, because his interest was foreign policy and national security.
20: While national security is really important, I'm a little different because here I want to, you know, focus on the struggles of the South Carolina families, because like them, I feel those same struggles.
19: Darlene Graham was appointed to serve out the remainder of her brother's term after his sudden death last month. In today's special primary election, she seeks her party's nomination for a full term. Some House Democrats want the heads of major AI companies to tell Congress about recent hacking incidents. In a letter to House Speaker Mike Johnson Monday, they say the incidents have serious implications for Americans. Some of the breaches reported were carried out by AI models that escaped their testing environments. That's politics. I'm Wendy Swanson.
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23: Hunter Biden says former President Joe Biden's prostate cancer has spread. The 83-year-old was diagnosed with stage 4 prostate cancer in May 2025, 4 months after his time in the White House ended. Biden told the BBC the cancer has metastasized, adding that it's very painful and debilitating. A Brooklyn TikToker is going viral with a warning about a margarita-related health hazard.
26: Wasting away again in margarita.
23: TikToker Haley Peacock claims making margaritas is dangerous. Says she got second-degree burns from hand-squeezing 30 limes, then spending the rest of the day in the sun. Dermatologists aren't surprised. Lime juice is the most common cause of something called phytophotodermatitis. Peacock described it as blisters the size of golf balls on her hands. To reduce the risk, wash your hands with soap and water after handling lime or other plant juices and use SPF outdoors. Health update. I'm Sarah Lee Kessler.
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27: On Sunday, the Portland Thorns scored 3 goals in the first 9 minutes and 38 seconds of their match with the Boston Legacy, the fastest 3 goals in NWSL history. There were 2 from Pietra Torden and 1 from Sophia Wilson. Later in the game, Torden scored another for her first professional hat trick, and the Thorns went on to win the game 4-3. For more women's sports stories, subscribe to Good Game with Sarah Spain on iHeart Podcast.
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2: Meta CEO Mark Zuckerberg wants to see lower barriers in the U.S. for open source AI in order to compete with Chinese companies. Matt Pattinson explains.
4: Zuckerberg made the call Monday as Meta released a new AI model called Muse Glimmer. It's smaller than other top AI models in use and is looking to serve as a system that can run directly on someone's device. Zuckerberg said new policies for open weight models are needed if domestic AI companies want to lead the industry. Open weight models have publicly accessible components for customization as opposed to closed models, which companies keep under their full control.
2: The online backlash continues after a top executive at Meta told workers that the gains from AI should free up employees to do even more work. CTO Andrew Bosworth also lashed out at employees who asked about getting more time off. This comes after Meta laid off over 10,000 people over the past 12 months. And according to Bloomberg, there might be a return of the ceramic version of the Apple Watch. Tech Report, I'm Mark Mayfield.
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5: A judge says no cameras or recording in the courtroom for Nick Reiner's upcoming court hearing in L.A. The 32-year-old is accused of killing his parents, iconic filmmaker Rob Reiner, and photographer Michelle Singer Reiner at their home in Brentwood, California last December. The August 17th hearing will determine if Reiner can access a more than $1.5 million trust fund to help pay for his defense. The judge will permit laptops in the room, but only for note-taking. Talk about multi-talented. Gene Simmons and Paul Stanley are getting ready to show off their athletic skills.
2: The KISS musicians will throw out the ceremonial first pitch at Angel Stadium in Anaheim, California this weekend before the Los Angeles Angels and Kansas City Royals game. Tickets for Saturday's game on sale now. I'm Mark Mayfield.
5: And Winona Judd is gearing up to hit the road. The singer has announced the Hard Truth Tour, which will kick off on October 8th in New York City and wrap up November 21st in Gary, Indiana. Troubadour Blue will join her as special guest. Winona is also said to be working with the Music Community Foundation to donate $1 per ticket to the Only Love Fund. That's entertainment. I'm Daria Albinger.
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10: Voters are headed to the polls in a number of states today for primary elections. Primaries are taking place in Alabama, Connecticut, Minnesota, Vermont, Wisconsin, and in South Carolina, where there's a special Senate primary after Senator Lindsey Graham's sudden death. The governor appointed his sister, Darlene Graham, to serve out the remainder of his term, and she is now running for his full term in a crowded Republican field. Former Marine Robert Gilman has been released from custody in Russia. He had been in Russian custody since 2022 after being arrested for allegedly kicking a police officer while drunk. Russian President Vladimir Putin reportedly cited humanitarian issues for the reason behind the release. The presidents of two major medical associations are calling President Trump's new executive order on childhood vaccines dangerous. American Academy of Pediatrics President Dr. Andrew Racine called the order disheartening.
9: This is just going to make it more and more difficult for people to get the vaccines that they need.
10: Trump says the executive order calls for splitting the childhood MMR vaccine for measles, mumps, and rubella into three shots. The order would also push for childhood immunizations to be administered at separate medical visits instead of one visit. Dr. Willie Underwood of the American Medical Association says the order puts children's health at risk. He says decisions about vaccines should be driven by rigorous scientific evidence. A report says President Trump used an airport catering truck as cover to secretly board a smaller U.S. military aircraft while an older Air Force One served as a decoy while leaving from the NATO summit in Turkey last month. The Washington Post cited an official and reviewed materials which said the decision happened during what intelligence officials described as a credible Iranian threat against the president. Trump had arrived in Ankara on July 8th aboard a new Boeing 747-8 donated by Qatar, but security concerns led to officials to switch plans on the tarmac. Millions across the Midwest and Ohio Valley are facing severe weather conditions. A level 3 out of 5 severe storm risk is covering portions of the region today, including Chicago, Indianapolis, and Columbus. I'm Chris Karagi. A U.S. appeals court has declined to dismiss thousands of online safety lawsuits against major social media companies in a ruling issued yesterday. The Ninth Circuit said Section 230 of the Communications Decency Act can be used as a defense against liability, but not to avoid being sued altogether. The lawsuits allege platforms owned by companies like Meta and TikTok encourage addictive behavior, fail to properly verify users' ages, and don't do enough to protect users from harmful content. Meta and TikTok argue the section should also protect them from lawsuits targeting the design of their platforms and sought to appeal before the litigation concludes. The court rejected that argument. A new law in Massachusetts eliminates barriers to late-term abortions. The Prioritizing Patient Access to Care Act was signed yesterday by Governor Maura Healey, a Democrat. Supporters note that under the new law, women will no longer have to go out of state to access the care they need. A judge is saying no to cameras and recordings in the courtroom for Nick Reiner's upcoming court hearing in Los Angeles. The 32-year-old is accused of killing his parents, iconic filmmaker Rob Reiner, and photographer Michelle Reiner at their home in Brentwood back in December. Judge Ruben Garcia has set the media rules for the August 17th court hearing, which will determine if Reiner can access a more than $1.5 million trust fund to help pay for his defense. Garcia is permitting laptops in the courtroom, but only for note-taking. All recording, photography, or broadcast of any kind is banned. The Powerball jackpot is now moving closer to $1 billion. More from Mark Mayfield.
11: There was no grand prize winner in Monday night's drawing, so Wednesday's will be worth at least $975 million with a cash value of a little over $422 million. Tickets are $2 each. Odds of winning, roughly 1 in 292 million. I'm Mark Mayfield.
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12: From the upper Midwest and Great Lakes into the Ohio Valley, numerous thunderstorms are expected, some becoming strong with heavy downpours that could produce localized flooding. The storm threat continues into the Northeast with thunderstorms from Pennsylvania and New York into New England. Expect torrential rainfall at times that could cause travel delays. Look for highs mainly in the 80s across the Great Lakes and Northeast, near 100 in the Ohio Valley and Plains. The Southeast will be hot and humid with thunderstorms from the Gulf Coast and Florida into Georgia and the Carolinas. The Southwest continues with triple-digit heat in parts of Arizona, New Mexico, and Nevada. 106 the expected high. Heat's easing a bit in California with sunshine and temperatures mainly in the 90s. A few triple digits are expected in the Central Valley and the deserts. And in the Pacific Northwest, heat and wildfire smoke remain concerns. Those hot and dry conditions continue across eastern Washington, Oregon, and Idaho. While smoke from regional fires could create unhealthy air in some communities, highs will range mainly in the 80s and 90s. That's your national forecast. I'm Tammy Trujillo.
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1: NBA schedule leaks have begun. Opening night is October 20th, and it'll include the defending champion Knicks hosting the Sixers in LeBron James' Philly debut. Five games on Christmas, including the Spurs at the Knicks and the Sixers at the Lakers. A couple of headlines from the NFL. The Kansas City Chiefs welcome back offense coordinator Eric Bieniemy.

0: out nationwide due to having the most traffic deaths of any state analyzed. Missouri and Colorado ranked second and third most dangerous, while Utah scored as the safest. And flock safety cameras that record license plates and more are causing a national uproar. Here's Sarah Lee Kessler.
1: It's Big Brother on steroids. Flock admits it, noting that its 120,000 black cameras record everything about your vehicle, and that means you. Police departments across the country pay Flock to access the info, which they say gives them a national network to find stolen cars, missing people, and criminals. But not everyone's a fan. A Tennessee congressional candidate is charged with felony vandalism for shooting out Flock cameras. Connecticut's governor is ordering a review, and there's a GOP congressional bill requiring federal agents to get a warrant to access Flock's data.
0: Realtor.com out with a list of the most in-demand zip codes for home buyers in the first half of 2026.
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3: With a $600,000 median list price, Peabody, Massachusetts is the hottest place for U.S. home shoppers right now, with views per property in the area receiving just over four times the U.S. average. For the fourth year in a row, the website's top 10 hottest zip codes are all in the Northeast or Midwest. That's largely because fewer homes have been built in those regions, leaving buyers to compete for fewer properties. I'm Michael Kastner.
0: And a lot of parents around the country noticing the high price of school supplies. Thomas McMillan with Texas A&M.
4: So some of it is inflation. Some of it is, I would call, product cost. So the price of the basics have gone up. That is making the cost of the total bill go up.
0: I'm Monica Nelson with your consumer and business news.
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16: There's a full slate of primary elections today. In South Carolina, Republican Senate candidate Darlene Graham told supporters yesterday her approach is different from that of her brother, the late Senator Lindsey Graham, because his interest was foreign policy and national security.
17: While national security is really important, I'm a little different because here I want to, you know, focus on the struggles of the South Carolina families, because like them, I feel those same struggles.
16: Darlene Graham was appointed to serve out the remainder of her brother's term after his sudden death last month. In today's special primary election, she seeks her party's nomination for a full term. Some House Democrats want the heads of major AI companies to tell Congress about recent hacking incidents. In a letter to House Speaker Mike Johnson Monday, they say the incidents have serious implications for Americans. Some of the breaches reported were carried out by AI models that escaped their testing environments. That's politics. I'm Wendy Swanson.
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1: Hunter Biden says former President Joe Biden's prostate cancer has spread. The 83-year-old was diagnosed with stage 4 prostate cancer in May 2025, 4 months after his time in the White House ended. Biden told the BBC the cancer has metastasized, adding that it's very painful and debilitating. A Brooklyn TikToker is going viral with a warning about a margarita-related health hazard.
21: Wasting away.
1: TikToker Haley Peacock claims making margaritas is dangerous. Says she got second-degree burns from hand-squeezing 30 limes, then spending the rest of the day in the sun. Dermatologists aren't surprised. Lime juice is the most common cause of something called phytophotodermatitis.

0: Hitchcock described it as blisters the size of golf balls on her hands. To reduce the risk, wash your hands with soap and water after handling lime or other plant juices and use SPF outdoors. Health update, I'm Sarah Lee Kessler.
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2: On Sunday, the Portland Thorns scored 3 goals in the first 9 minutes and 38 seconds of their match with the Boston Legacy, the fastest 3 goals in NWSL history. There were 2 from Pietra Torden and 1 from Sophia Wilson. Later in the game, Torden scored another for her first professional hat trick, and the Thorns went on to win the game 4-3. For more women's sports stories, subscribe to Good Game with Sarah Spain on iHeart Podcast.
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6: Meta CEO Mark Zuckerberg wants to see lower barriers in the U.S. for open source AI in order to compete with Chinese companies. Matt Pattinson explains.
7: Zuckerberg made the call Monday as Meta released a new AI model called Muse Glimmer. It's smaller than other top AI models in use and is looking to serve as a system that can run directly on someone's device. Zuckerberg said new policies for open weight models are needed if domestic AI companies want to lead the industry. Open weight models have publicly accessible components for customization as opposed to closed models, which companies keep under their full control.
6: The online backlash continues after a top executive at Meta told workers that the gains from AI should free up employees to do even more work. CTO Andrew Bosworth also lashed out at employees who asked about getting more time off. This comes after Meta laid off over 10,000 people over the past 12 months. And according to Bloomberg, there might be a return of the ceramic version of the Apple Watch. Tech Report, I'm Mark Mayfield.
5: 24/7 News, the latest in entertainment.
8: A judge says no cameras or recording in the courtroom for Nick Reiner's upcoming court hearing in L.A. The 32-year-old is accused of killing his parents, iconic filmmaker Rob Reiner, and photographer Michelle Singer Reiner at their home in Brentwood, California last December. The August 17th hearing will determine if Reiner can access a more than $1.5 million trust fund to help pay for his defense. The judge will permit laptops in the room, but only for note-taking. Talk about multi-talented. Gene Simmons and Paul Stanley are getting ready to show off their athletic skills.
6: The KISS musicians will throw out the ceremonial first pitch at Angel Stadium in Anaheim, California this weekend before the Los Angeles Angels and Kansas City Royals game. Tickets for Saturday's game on sale now. I'm Mark Mayfield.
8: Winona Judd is gearing up to hit the road. The singer has announced the Hard Truth Tour, which will kick off on October 8th in New York City and wrap up November 21st in Gary, Indiana. Troubadour Blue will join her as special guest. Winona is also said to be working with the Music Community Foundation to donate $1 per ticket to the Only Love Fund. That's entertainment. I'm Daria Albinger.
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0: 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And another from the 90s and 2000s.
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4: Voters are headed to the polls in a number of states today for primary elections. Primaries are taking place in Alabama, Connecticut, Minnesota, Vermont, Wisconsin, and in South Carolina, where there's a special Senate primary after Senator Lindsey Graham's sudden death. The governor appointed his sister, Darlene Graham, to serve out the remainder of his term, and she is now running for his full term in a crowded Republican field. Former Marine Robert Gilman has been released from custody in Russia. He had been in Russian custody since 2022 after being arrested for allegedly kicking a police officer while drunk. Russian President Vladimir Putin reportedly cited humanitarian issues for the reason behind the release. The presidents of two major medical associations are calling President Trump's new executive order on childhood vaccines dangerous. American Academy of Pediatrics President Dr. Andrew Racine called the order disheartening.
5: This is just going to make it more and more difficult for people to get the vaccines that they need.
4: Trump says the executive order calls for splitting the childhood MMR vaccine for measles, mumps, and rubella into three shots. The order would also push for childhood immunizations to be administered at separate medical visits instead of one visit. Dr. Willie Underwood of the American Medical Association says the order puts children's health at risk. He says decisions about vaccines should be driven by rigorous scientific evidence. A report says President Trump used an airport catering truck as cover to secretly board a smaller U.S. military aircraft while an older Air Force One served as a decoy while leaving from the NATO summit in Turkey last month. The Washington Post cited an official and reviewed materials which said the decision happened during what intelligence officials described as a credible Iranian threat against the president. Trump had arrived in Ankara on July 8th aboard a new Boeing 747-8 donated by Qatar, but security concerns led to officials to switch plans on the tarmac. Millions across the Midwest and Ohio Valley are facing severe weather conditions. A level 3 out of 5 severe storm risk is covering portions of the region today, including Chicago, Indianapolis, and Columbus. I'm Chris Karaji. A U.S. appeals court has declined to dismiss thousands of online safety lawsuits against major social media companies in a ruling issued yesterday. The Ninth Circuit said Section 230 of the Communications Decency Act can be used as a defense against liability, but not to avoid being sued altogether. The lawsuits allege platforms owned by companies like Meta and TikTok encourage addictive behavior, fail to properly verify users' ages, and don't do enough to protect users from harmful content. Meta and TikTok argue the section should also protect them from lawsuits targeting the design of their platforms and sought to appeal before the litigation concludes. The court rejected that argument. A new law in Massachusetts eliminates barriers to late-term abortions. The Prioritizing Patient Access to Care Act was signed yesterday by Governor Maura Healey, a Democrat. Supporters note that under the new law, women will no longer have to go out of state to access the care they need. A judge is saying no to cameras and recordings in the courtroom for Nick Reiner's upcoming court hearing in Los Angeles. The 32-year-old is accused of killing his parents, iconic filmmaker Rob Reiner, and photographer Michelle Reiner at their home in Brentwood back in December. Judge Ruben Garcia has set the media rules for the August 17th court hearing, which will determine if Reiner can access a more than $1.5 million trust fund to help pay for his defense. Garcia is permitting laptops in the courtroom, but only for note-taking. All recording, photography, or broadcast of any kind is banned. The Powerball jackpot is now moving closer to $1 billion. More from Mark Mayfield.
6: There was no grand prize winner in Monday night's drawing, so Wednesday's will be worth at least $975 million, with a cash value of a little over $422 million. Tickets are $2 each. Odds of winning, roughly 1 in 292 million. I'm Mark Mayfield.
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1: From the upper Midwest and Great Lakes into the Ohio Valley, numerous thunderstorms are expected, some becoming strong with heavy downpours that could produce localized flooding. The storm threat continues into the Northeast with thunderstorms from Pennsylvania and New York into New England. Expect torrential rainfall at times that could cause travel delays. Look for highs mainly in the 80s across the Great Lakes and Northeast, near 100 in the Ohio Valley and Plains. The Southeast will be hot and humid with thunderstorms from the Gulf Coast and Florida into Georgia and the Carolinas. The Southwest continues with triple-digit heat in parts of Arizona, New Mexico, and Nevada. 106 the expected high. Heat's easing a bit in California with sunshine and temperatures mainly in the 90s. A few triple digits are expected in the Central Valley and the deserts. And in the Pacific Northwest, heat and wildfire smoke remain concerns. Those hot and dry conditions continue across eastern Washington, Oregon, and Idaho. While smoke from regional fires could create unhealthy air in some communities, highs will range mainly in the 80s and 90s. That's your national forecast. I'm Tammy Trujillo.
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7: NBA schedule leaks have begun. Opening night is October 20th, and it'll include the defending champion Knicks hosting the Sixers in LeBron James' Philly debut. Five games on Christmas, including the Spurs at the Knicks and the Sixers at the Lakers. A couple of headlines from the NFL. The Kansas City Chiefs welcome back offense coordinator Eric Bieniemy. He returned after missing 2 weeks during his wife's recovery after she was allegedly shot by the couple's son. And in Dallas, the Cowboys and defensive tackle Quinnen Williams agree on a three-year extension worth nearly $160 million. Baseball, after losing only three times in 30 games, the Red Sox have now lost three in a row, falling 2-1 in Toronto. Not enough offense, says Red Sox manager Chad Tracy.
8: A fair amount of pop-outs, fly-outs on hittable pitches, and that's going to happen. We did have some innings with traffic. We got some traffic there against Moreland at the end, but we were searching for, you know, the big knock and just didn't get it tonight.
7: Meanwhile, Tampa Bay beat the A's last night. The Rays are now baseball's hottest team with seven wins in a row. I'm Matt McCoy.
9: Mississippi is a dangerous state for delivery drivers. That's according to a new commercial risk study from AutoDS. The firm evaluated job hazards across 29 states, including highway fatalities, dog attacks, vehicle thefts, and commute time. Mississippi scored a maximum 100 on the study's danger index, taking the top spot nationwide due to having the most traffic deaths of any state analyzed. Missouri and Colorado ranked second and third most dangerous, while Utah scored as the safest. And Flock safety cameras that record license plates and more are causing a national uproar. Here's Sarah Lee Kessler.
10: It's Big Brother on steroids. Flock admits it, noting that its 120,000 black cameras record everything about your vehicle, and that means you. Police departments across the country pay Flock to access the info, which they say gives them a national network to find stolen cars, missing people, and criminals. But not everyone's a fan. A Tennessee congressional candidate is charged with felony vandalism for shooting out Flock cameras. Connecticut's governor is ordering a review, and there's a GOP congressional bill requiring federal agents to get a warrant to access Flock's data.
9: Realtor.com out with a list of the most in-demand zip codes for home buyers in the first half of 2026.
11: Come on to my house, come on.
12: With a $600,000 median list price, Peabody, Massachusetts is the hottest place for U.S. home shoppers right now, with views per property in the area receiving just over four times the U.S. average. For the fourth year in a row, the website's top 10 hottest zip codes are all in the Northeast or Midwest. That's largely because fewer homes have been built in those regions, leaving buyers to compete for fewer properties. I'm Michael Kastner.
9: And a lot of parents around the country noticing the high price of school supplies. Thomas McMillan with Texas A&M.
13: So some of it is inflation. Some of it is, I would call, product cost. So the price of the basics have gone up. That is making the cost of the total bill go up.
9: I'm Monica Nelson with your consumer and business news.
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3: 24/7 News. 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
15: There's a full slate of primary elections today. In South Carolina, Republican Senate candidate Darlene Graham told supporters yesterday her approach is different from that of her brother, the late Senator Lindsey Graham, because his interest was foreign policy and national security.
17: National security is really important. I'm a little different because here I want to, you know, focus on the struggles of the South Carolina families, because like them, I feel those same struggles.
15: Darlene Graham was appointed to serve out the remainder of her brother's term after his sudden death last month. In today's special primary election, she seeks her party's nomination for a full term. Some House Democrats want the heads of major AI companies to tell Congress about recent hacking incidents. In a letter to House Speaker Mike Johnson Monday, they say the incidents have serious implications for Americans. Some of the breaches reported were carried out by AI models that escaped their testing environments. That's politics. I'm Wendy Swanson.
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22: Hunter Biden says former President Joe Biden's prostate cancer has spread. The 83-year-old was diagnosed with stage 4 prostate cancer in May 2025, 4 months after his time in the White House ended. Biden told the BBC the cancer has metastasized, adding that it's very painful and debilitating. A Brooklyn TikToker is going viral with a warning about a margarita-related health hazard.
23: Wasting away again in margarita.
22: TikToker Haley Peacock claims making margaritas is dangerous. Says she got second-degree burns from hand-squeezing 30 limes, then spending the rest of the day in the sun. Dermatologists aren't surprised. Lime juice is the most common cause of something called phytophotodermatitis. Peacock described it as blisters the size of golf balls on her hands. To reduce the risk, wash your hands with soap and water after handling lime or other plant juices and use SPF outdoors. Health update. I'm Sarah Lee Kessler.
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24: 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There were 2 from Pietra Torden and 1 from Sophia Wilson. Later in the game, Torden scored another for her first professional hat trick, and the Thorns went on to win the game 4-3. For more women's sports stories, subscribe to Good Game with Sarah Spain on iHeart Podcast.
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6: Meta CEO Mark Zuckerberg wants to see lower barriers in the U.S. for open source AI in order to compete with Chinese companies. Matt Pattinson explains.
29: Zuckerberg made the call Monday as Meta released a new AI model called Muse Glimmer. It's smaller than other top AI models in use and is looking to serve as a system that can run directly on someone's device. Zuckerberg said new policies for open weight models are needed if domestic AI companies want to lead the industry. Open weight models have publicly accessible components for customization as opposed to closed models, which companies keep under their full control.
6: The online backlash continues after a top executive at Meta told workers that the gains from AI should free up employees to do even more work. CTO Andrew Bosworth also lashed out at employees who asked about getting more time off. This comes after Meta laid off over 10,000 people over the past 12 months. And according to Bloomberg, there might be a return of the ceramic version of the Apple Watch. Tech Report, I'm Mark Mayfield.
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1: A judge says no cameras or recording in the courtroom for Nick Reiner's upcoming court hearing in L.A. The 32-year-old is accused of killing his parents, iconic filmmaker Rob Reiner, and photographer Michelle Singer Reiner at their home in Brentwood, California last December. The August 17th hearing will determine if Reiner can access a more than $1.5 million trust fund to help pay for his defense. The judge will permit laptops in the room, but only for note-taking. Talk about multi-talented. Gene Simmons and Paul Stanley are getting ready to show off their athletic skills.
6: The KISS musicians will throw out the ceremonial first pitch at Angel Stadium in Anaheim, California this weekend before the Los Angeles Angels and Kansas City Royals game. Tickets for Saturday's game on sale now. I'm Mark Mayfield.
1: Winona Judd is gearing up to hit the road. The singer has announced the Hard Truth Tour, which will kick off on October 8th in New York City and wrap up November 21st in Gary, Indiana. Troubadour Blue will join her as special guest. Winona is also said to be working with the Music Community Foundation to donate $1 per ticket to the Only Love Fund. That's entertainment. I'm Daria Albinger.
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5: Voters in several states are going to the polls today for primary elections. Those states include Alabama, Connecticut, Minnesota, Vermont, Wisconsin, and South Carolina, where there's a special Senate primary. After Senator Lindsey Graham's sudden death, the governor appointed his sister, Darlene Graham, to serve out the remainder of the term, and now she's running for his full term today in a crowded Republican field. The death toll has risen to more than 160 following yesterday's magnitude 7.4 earthquake in Colombia. NBC's George Solis reports rescuers are continuing their frantic search for survivors.
8: First responders and volunteers forming a human chain to get debris from out of what used to be an apartment building out onto dump trucks here. Some of them without sleep, some of them survivors of the earthquake themselves, saying they have to help. They are compelled to help. They want to make sure the roads are clear so some of the heavy machinery can get in here.
5: The epicenter was roughly 200 miles west of the capital city of Bogota, but there are reports it could be felt in parts of Venezuela, Ecuador, and Panama. Officials estimate more than 2,700 people are missing. The country's newly elected president, who has been in power for less than a week, has declared a state of emergency. The man accused of killing UnitedHealthcare CEO Brian Thompson has appeared in state court ahead of the start of his trial next month. Lawyers for Luigi Mangione are trying to get permission for a live broadcast of the trial while the judge approved an overflow courtroom for more people to have access. Prosecutors are concerned Mangione supporters will try to intimidate witnesses and jurors. Jury selection is set to begin next month on September 8th. The son of Colorado Congresswoman Lauren Boebert has been arrested on three felony charges tied to the alleged sexual exploitation of a child. He was taken into custody Sunday in Colorado with court records listing the alleged offense date as January 1st, 2024. Boebert told TMZ that, quote, "We take these allegations very seriously and pray for everyone affected during this challenging time." I'm Chris Caraggio. A developing Pacific system could affect Hawaii as soon as this weekend, the National Hurricane Center says. The system is about 1,100 miles east-southeast of Hawaii Island. It now has a 30% chance of developing within 2 days and a 70% chance within 1 week. Forecasters say Hawaii's winds, seas, and weather could change as early as Thursday, depending on the system's track. President Trump's media company, the company behind Truth Social, is reporting a nearly $240 million loss for the second quarter. Trump Media and Technology Group yesterday reported that revenue was up 89% compared to the same time last year. Most of those losses were attributed to unrealized losses on digital assets and equity securities. Shares dropped 8% at market close. The NCAA and FBI are teaming up to stop a rash of crimes against student athletes. Tammy Trujillo has details.
4: They've announced a partnership to educate athletes about keeping their private images safe online and how to avoid becoming victims of sexploitation. The feds say strong social media presences and name, image, likeness money are making student athletes targets of bad actors who steal the images, then demand money to keep them from going public.
5: Joint Base Charleston has been renamed Joint Base Lindsey Graham in honor of the late senator in South Carolina. A ceremony was held yesterday in Charleston with Secretary of War Pete Hegseth, Treasury Secretary Scott Bessent, and Graham's sister, Senator Darlene Graham, all in attendance. Graham died unexpectedly on July 11th at the age of 71. July was the hottest month on record for the contiguous United States. According to the National Oceanic and Atmospheric Administration, average temperatures across 48 states and Washington, D.C. reached 76.9 degrees, narrowly surpassing previous records set back in July of 1936 and 2012. Overnight temperatures were especially notable, averaging 64.2 degrees, the warmest monthly nighttime average ever recorded, and nearly 4 degrees above the long-term average. I'm Chris Caraggio.
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4: From the upper Midwest and Great Lakes into the Ohio Valley, numerous thunderstorms are expected, some becoming strong with heavy downpours that could produce localized flooding. The storm threat continues into the Northeast with thunderstorms from Pennsylvania and New York into New England. Expect torrential rainfall at times that could cause travel delays. Look for highs mainly in the 80s across the Great Lakes and Northeast, near 100 in the Ohio Valley and Plains. The Southeast will be hot and humid with thunderstorms from the Gulf Coast and Florida into Georgia and the Carolinas. The Southwest continues with triple-digit heat in parts of Arizona, New Mexico, and Nevada. 106 the expected high. Heat's easing a bit in California with sunshine and temperatures mainly in the 90s. A few triple digits are expected in the Central Valley and the deserts. And in the Pacific Northwest, heat and wildfire smoke remain concerns. Those hot and dry conditions continue across eastern Washington, Oregon, and Idaho. While smoke from regional fires could create unhealthy air in some communities, highs will range mainly in the 80s and 90s. That's your national forecast. I'm Tammy Trujillo.
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7: A 16-minute delay in the Red Sox-Blue Jays game last night. Boston had runners on the corners and one out in the seventh when Sadon Rafaela hit a sac fly to center, thinking there were two outs. Neither Anthony Siegler at third nor Nick Sogard at first tagged up. After the ball was caught, Sogard was doubled off first, but not before Siegler scored, leading to a bit of confusion. Here's Boston manager Chad Tracy.
10: We got to know there's one out, regardless of what's on the board or not. But to your point, yes, it was a weird, very weird situation where both sides seemed to be confused on the outs.
7: The Red Sox, after winning 9 in a row, have now lost 3 straight. Opening night of the NBA, October 20th, will feature the Knicks raising their championship banner before hosting LeBron James and the Sixers. The first game, which will tip at 3 Eastern that afternoon, will have the Celtics taking on the Pistons in Detroit. Meanwhile, Oklahoma City will close the triple header, taking on San Antonio. That's sports. I'm Frank Aaron.
11: Mississippi is a dangerous state for delivery drivers. That's according to a new commercial risk study from AutoDS. The firm evaluated job hazards across 29 states, including highway fatalities, dog attacks, vehicle thefts, and commute time. Mississippi scored a maximum 100 on the study's danger index, taking the top spot nationwide due to having the most traffic deaths of any state analyzed. Missouri and Colorado ranked second and third most dangerous, while Utah scored as the safest. And Flock safety cameras that record license plates and more are causing a national uproar. Here's Sarah Lee Kessler.
9: It's Big Brother on steroids. Flock admits it, noting that its 120,000 black cameras record everything about your vehicle. And that means you. Police departments across the country pay Flock to access the info, which they say gives them a national network to find stolen cars, missing people, and criminals. But not everyone's a fan. A Tennessee congressional candidate is charged with felony vandalism for shooting out Flock cameras. Connecticut's governor is ordering a review, and there's a GOP congressional bill requiring federal agents to get a warrant to access Flock's data.
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15: With a $600,000 median list price, Peabody, Massachusetts is the hottest place for U.S. home shoppers right now, with views per property in the area receiving just over four times the U.S. average. For the fourth year in a row, the website's top 10 hottest zip codes are all in the Northeast or Midwest. That's largely because fewer homes have been built in those regions, leaving buyers to compete for fewer properties. I'm Michael Kastner.
12: And a lot of parents around the country noticing the high price of school supplies. Thomas McMillan with Texas A&M.
17: So some of it is inflation, some of it is I would call product cost. So the price of the basics have gone up. That is making the cost of the total bill go up.
12: I'm Monica Nelson with your consumer and business news.
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25: There's a full slate of primary elections today. In South Carolina, Republican Senate candidate Darlene Graham told supporters yesterday her approach is different from that of her brother, the late Senator Lindsey Graham, because his interest was foreign policy and national security.
27: While national security is really important, I'm a little different because here I want to, you know, focus on the struggles of the South Carolina families, because like them, I feel those same struggles.
25: Darlene Graham was appointed to serve out the remainder of her brother's term after his sudden death last month. In today's special primary election, she seeks her party's nomination for a full term. Some House Democrats want the heads of major AI companies to tell Congress about recent hacking incidents. In a letter to House Speaker Mike Johnson Monday, they say the incidents have serious implications for Americans. Some of the breaches reported were carried out by AI models that escaped their testing environments. That's politics. I'm Wendy Swanson.
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9: Hunter Biden says former President Joe Biden's prostate cancer has spread. The 83-year-old was diagnosed with stage 4 prostate cancer in May 2025, 4 months after his time in the White House ended. Biden told the BBC the cancer has metastasized, adding that it's very painful and debilitating. A Brooklyn TikToker is going viral with a warning about a margarita-related health hazard.
23: Wasting away again in margarita.
9: TikToker Haley Peacock claims making margaritas is dangerous. Says she got second-degree burns from hand-squeezing 30 limes, then spending the rest of the day in the sun. Dermatologists aren't surprised. Lime juice is the most common cause of something called phytophotodermatitis. Peacock described it as blisters the size of golf balls on her hands. To reduce the risk, wash your hands with soap and water after handling lime or other plant juices and use SPF outdoors. Health update. I'm Sarah Lee Kessler.
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0: On Sunday, the Portland Thorns scored 3 goals in the first 9 minutes and 38 seconds of their match with the Boston Legacy, the fastest 3 goals in NWSL history. There were 2 from Pietra Torden and 1 from Sophia Wilson. Later in the game, Torden scored another for her first professional hat trick, and the Thorns went on to win the game 4-3. For more women's sports stories, subscribe to Good Game with Sarah Spain on iHeart Podcast.
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6: Meta CEO Mark Zuckerberg wants to see lower barriers in the U.S. for open source AI in order to compete with Chinese companies. Matt Pattinson explains.
14: Zuckerberg made the call Monday as Meta released a new AI model called Muse Glimmer. It's smaller than other top AI models in use and is looking to serve as a system that can run directly on someone's device. Zuckerberg said new policies for open weight models are needed if domestic AI companies want to lead the industry. Open weight models have publicly accessible components for customization as opposed to closed models, which companies keep under their full control.
6: The online backlash continues after a top executive at Meta told workers that the gains from AI should free up employees to do even more work. CTO Andrew Bosworth also lashed out at employees who asked about getting more time off. This comes after Meta laid off over 10,000 people over the past 12 months. And according to Bloomberg, there might be a return of the ceramic version of the Apple Watch. Tech Report, I'm Mark Mayfield.
3: 24/7 News, the latest in entertainment.
22: A judge says no cameras or recording in the courtroom for Nick Reiner's upcoming court hearing in L.A. The 32-year-old is accused of killing his parents, iconic filmmaker Rob Reiner, and photographer Michelle Singer Reiner at their home in Brentwood, California last December. The August 17th hearing will determine if Reiner can access a more than $1.5 million trust fund to help pay for his defense. The judge will permit laptops in the room, but only for note-taking. Talk about multi-talented. Gene Simmons and Paul Stanley are getting ready to show off their athletic skills.
6: The KISS musicians will throw out the ceremonial first pitch at Angel Stadium in Anaheim, California this weekend before the Los Angeles Angels and Kansas City Royals game. Tickets for Saturday's game on sale now. I'm Mark Mayfield.
22: Anna Judd is gearing up to hit the road. The singer has announced the Hard Truth Tour, which will kick off on October 8th in New York City and wrap up November 21st in Gary, Indiana. Troubadour Blue will join her as special guest. Winona is also said to be working with the Music Community Foundation to donate $1 per ticket to the Only Love Fund. That's entertainment. I'm Daria Albinger.
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4: Voters in several states are going to the polls today for primary elections. Those states include Alabama, Connecticut, Minnesota, Vermont, Wisconsin, and South Carolina, where there's a special Senate primary after Senator Lindsey Graham's sudden death. The governor appointed his sister, Darlene Graham, to serve out the remainder of the term, and now she's running for his full term today in a crowded Republican field. The death toll has risen to more than 160 following yesterday's magnitude 7.4 earthquake in Colombia. NBC's George Solis reports rescuers are continuing their frantic search for survivors.
5: First responders and volunteers forming a human chain to get debris from out of what used to be an apartment building out onto dump trucks here. Some of them without sleep, some of them survivors of the earthquake themselves, saying they have to help. They are compelled to help. They want to make sure the roads are clear so some of the heavy machinery can get in here.
4: The epicenter was roughly 200 miles west of the capital city of Bogota, but there are reports it could be felt in parts of Venezuela, Ecuador, and Panama. Officials estimate more than 2,700 people are missing. The country's newly elected president, who has been in power for less than a week, has declared a state of emergency. The man accused of killing UnitedHealthcare CEO Brian Thompson has appeared in state court ahead of the start of his trial next month. Lawyers for Luigi Mangione are trying to get permission for a live broadcast of the trial while the judge approved an overflow courtroom for more people to have access. Prosecutors are concerned Mangione supporters will try to intimidate witnesses and jurors. Jury selection is set to begin next month on September 8th. The son of Colorado Congresswoman Lauren Boebert has been arrested on 3 felony charges tied to the alleged sexual exploitation of a child. He was taken into custody Sunday in Colorado, with court records listing the alleged offense date as January 1st, 2024. Boebert told TMZ that, quote, "We take these allegations very seriously and pray for everyone affected during this challenging time." I'm Chris Caraccio. A developing Pacific system could affect Hawaii as soon as this weekend. The National Hurricane Center says the system is about 1,100 miles east-southeast of Hawaii Island. It now has a 30% chance of developing within 2 days and a 70% chance within 1 week. Forecasters say Hawaii's winds, seas, and weather could change as early as Thursday, depending on the system's track. President Trump's media company, the company behind Truth Social, is reporting a nearly $240 million loss for the second quarter. Trump Media and Technology Group yesterday reported that revenue was up 89% compared to the same time last year. Most of those losses were attributed to unrealized losses on digital assets and equity securities. Shares dropped 8% at market close. The NCAA and FBI are teaming up to stop a rash of crimes against student athletes. Tammy Trujillo has details.
7: They've announced a partnership to educate athletes about keeping their private images safe online and how to avoid becoming victims of sexploitation. The feds say strong social media presences and name, image, likeness money are making student athletes targets of bad actors who steal the images, then demand money to keep them from going public.
4: Joint Base Charleston has been renamed Joint Base Lindsey Graham in honor of the late senator in South Carolina. A ceremony was held yesterday in Charleston with Secretary of War Pete Hegseth, Treasury Secretary Scott Bessent, and Graham's sister, Senator Darlene Graham, all in attendance. Graham died unexpectedly on July 11th at the age of 71. July was the hottest month on record for the contiguous United States. According to the National Oceanic and Atmospheric Administration, average temperatures across 48 states and Washington, D.C. reached 76.9 degrees, narrowly surpassing previous records set back in July of 1936 and 2012. Overnight temperatures were especially notable, averaging 64.2 degrees, the warmest monthly nighttime average ever recorded, and nearly 4 degrees above the long-term average. of Chris Caraggio.
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8: From the upper Midwest and Great Lakes into the Ohio Valley, numerous thunderstorms are expected, some becoming strong with heavy downpours that could produce localized flooding. The storm threat continues into the Northeast with thunderstorms from Pennsylvania and New York into New England. Expect torrential rainfall at times that could cause travel delays. Look for highs mainly in the 80s across the Great Lakes and Northeast, near 100 in the Ohio Valley and Plains. The Southeast will be hot and humid with thunderstorms from the Gulf Coast and Florida into Georgia and the Carolinas. The Southwest continues with triple-digit heat in parts of Arizona, New Mexico, and Nevada. 106 the expected high. Heat's easing a bit in California with sunshine and temperatures mainly in the 90s. A few triple digits are expected in the Central Valley and the deserts. And in the Pacific Northwest, heat and wildfire smoke remain concerns. Those hot and dry conditions continue across eastern Washington, Oregon, and Idaho. While smoke from regional fires could create unhealthy air in some communities, highs will range mainly in the 80s and 90s. That's your national forecast. I'm Tammy Trujillo.
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10: A 16-minute delay in the Red Sox-Blue Jays game last night. Boston had runners on the corners and one out in the seventh when Sidan Rafaela hit a sac fly to center, thinking there were two outs. Neither Anthony Siegler at third nor Nick Sogard at first tagged up. After the ball was caught, Sogard was doubled off first, but not before Siegler scored, leading to a bit of confusion. Here's Boston manager Chad Tracy.
11: We got to know there's one out, regardless of what's on the board or not. But to your point, yes, it was a weird, very weird situation where a player, both sides seemed to be confused on the outs.
10: The Red Sox, after winning nine in a row, have now lost three straight. Opening night of the NBA, October 20th, will feature the Knicks raising their championship banner before hosting LeBron James and the Sixers. The first game, which will tip at 3 Eastern that afternoon, will have the Celtics taking on the Pistons in Detroit. Meanwhile, Oklahoma City will close the triple header, taking on San Antonio. That's sports. I'm Frank Aaron.
13: Mississippi is a dangerous state for delivery drivers. That's according to a new commercial risk study from AutoDS. The firm evaluated job hazards across 29 states, including highway fatalities, dog attacks, vehicle thefts, and commute time. Mississippi scored a maximum 100 on the study's danger index, taking the top spot nationwide due to having the most traffic deaths of any state analyzed. Missouri and Colorado ranked second and third most dangerous, while Utah scored as the safest. And Flock safety cameras that record license plates and more are causing a national uproar. Here's Sarah Lee Kessler.
15: It's Big Brother on steroids. Flock admits it, noting that its 120,000 black cameras record everything about your vehicle, and that means you. Police departments across the country pay Flock to access the info, which they say gives them a national network to find stolen cars, missing people, and criminals. But not everyone's a fan. A Tennessee congressional candidate is charged with felony vandalism for shooting out Flock cameras. Connecticut's governor is ordering a review, and there's a GOP congressional bill requiring federal agents to get a warrant to access Flock's data.
13: Realtor.com out with a list of the most in-demand zip codes for home buyers in the first half of 2026.
16: Come on, my house, come on.
24: With a $600,000 median list price, Peabody, Massachusetts is the hottest place for U.S. home shoppers right now, with views per property in the area receiving just over 4 times the U.S. average. For the fourth year in a row, the website's top 10 hottest zip codes are all in the Northeast or Midwest. That's largely because fewer homes have been built in those regions, leaving buyers to compete for fewer properties. I'm Michael Kastner.
13: And a lot of parents around the country noticing the high price of school supplies. Thomas McMillan with Texas A&M.
17: So some of it is inflation. Some of it is, I would call, product cost. So the price of the basics have gone up. That is making the cost of the total bill go up.
13: I'm Monica Nelson with your consumer and business news.
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25: There's a full slate of primary elections today. In South Carolina, Republican Senate candidate Darlene Graham told supporters yesterday her approach is different from that of her brother, the late Senator Lindsey Graham, because his interest was foreign policy and national security.
9: While national security is really important, I'm a little different because here I want to, you know, focus on the struggles of the South Carolina families because, like them, I feel those same struggles.
25: Darlene Graham was appointed to serve out the remainder of her brother's term after his sudden death last month. In today's special primary election, she seeks her party's nomination for a full term. Some House Democrats want the heads of major AI companies to tell Congress about recent hacking incidents. In a letter to House Speaker Mike Johnson Monday, they say the incidents have serious implications for Americans. Some of the breaches reported were carried out by AI models that escaped their testing environments. That's politics. I'm Wendy Swanson.
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21: Hunter Biden says former President Joe Biden's prostate cancer has spread. The 83-year-old was diagnosed with stage 4 prostate cancer in May 2025, 4 months after his time in the White House ended. Biden told the BBC the cancer has metastasized, adding that it's very painful and debilitating. A Brooklyn TikToker is going viral with a warning about a margarita-related health hazard.
23: Wasting away again in
21: TikToker Haley Peacock claims making margaritas is dangerous. Says she got second-degree burns from hand-squeezing 30 limes, then spending the rest of the day in the sun. Dermatologists aren't surprised. Lime juice is the most common cause of something called phytophotodermatitis. Peacock described it as blisters the size of golf balls on her hands. To reduce the risk, wash your hands with soap and water after handling lime or other plant juices and use SPF outdoors. Health update, I'm Sarah Lee Kessler.
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0: On Sunday, the Portland Thorns scored 3 goals in the first 9 minutes and 38 seconds of their match with the Boston Legacy, the fastest 3 goals in NWSL history. There were 2 from Pietra Torden and 1 from Sophia Wilson. Later in the game, Torden scored another for her first professional hat trick, and the Thorns went on to win the game 4-3. 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
6: Meta CEO Mark Zuckerberg wants to see lower barriers in the U.S. for open source AI in order to compete with Chinese companies. Matt Pattinson explains.
14: Zuckerberg made the call Monday as Meta released a new AI model called Muse Glimmer. It's smaller than other top AI models in use and is looking to serve as a system that can run directly on someone's device. Zuckerberg said new policies for open weight models are needed if domestic AI companies want to lead the industry. Open weight models have publicly accessible components for customization as opposed to closed models, which companies keep under their full control.
6: The online backlash continues after a top executive at Meta told workers that the gains from AI should free up employees to do even more work. CTO Andrew Bosworth also lashed out at employees who asked about getting more time off. This comes after Meta laid off over 10,000 people over the past 12 months. And according to Bloomberg, there might be a return of the ceramic version of the Apple Watch. Tech Report, I'm Mark Mayfield.
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1: A judge says no cameras or recording in the courtroom for Nick Reiner's upcoming court hearing in L.A. The 32-year-old is accused of killing his parents, iconic filmmaker Rob Reiner, and photographer Michelle Singer Reiner at their home in Brentwood, California last December. The August 17th hearing will determine if Reiner can access a more than $1.5 million trust fund to help pay for his defense. The judge will permit laptops in the room, but only for note-taking. Talk about multi-talented. Gene Simmons and Paul Stanley are getting ready to show off their athletic skills.
6: The KISS musicians will throw out the ceremonial first pitch.

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11: Voters in several states are going to the polls today for primary elections. Those states include Alabama, Connecticut, Minnesota, Vermont, Wisconsin, and South Carolina, where there's a special Senate primary after Senator Lindsey Graham's sudden death. The governor appointed his sister, Darlene Graham, to serve out the remainder of the term, and now she's running for his full term today in a crowded Republican field. The death toll has risen to more than 160 following yesterday's magnitude 7.4 earthquake in Colombia. NBC's George Solis reports rescuers are continuing their frantic search for survivors.
12: First responders and volunteers forming a human chain to get debris from out of what used to be an apartment building out onto dump trucks here. Some of them without sleep, some of them survivors of the earthquake themselves, saying they have to help. They are compelled to help. They want to make sure the roads are clear so some of the heavy machinery can get in here.
11: The epicenter was roughly 200 miles west of the capital city of Bogota, but there are reports it could be felt in parts of Venezuela, Ecuador, and Panama. Officials estimate more than 2,700 people are missing. The country's newly elected president, who has been in power for less than a week, has declared a state of emergency. The man accused of killing UnitedHealthcare CEO Brian Thompson has appeared in state court ahead of the start of his trial next month. Lawyers for Luigi Mangione are trying to get permission for a live broadcast of the trial while the judge approved an overflow courtroom for more people to have access. Prosecutors are concerned Mangione supporters will try to intimidate witnesses and jurors. Jury selection is set to begin next month on September 8th. The son of Colorado Congresswoman Lauren Boebert has been arrested on 3 felony charges tied to the alleged sexual exploitation of a child. He was taken into custody Sunday in Colorado with court records listing the alleged offense date as January 1st, 2024. Boebert told TMZ that, quote, "We take these allegations very seriously and pray for everyone affected during this challenging time." I'm Chris Caraggio. A developing Pacific system could affect Hawaii as soon as this weekend, the National Hurricane Center says. The system is about 1,100 miles east-southeast of Hawaii Island. It now has a 30% chance of developing within 2 days and a 70% chance within 1 week. Forecasters say Hawaii's winds, seas, and weather could change as early as Thursday, depending on the system's track. President Trump's media company, the company behind Truth Social, is reporting a nearly $240 million loss for the second quarter. Trump Media and Technology Group yesterday reported that revenue was up 89% compared to the same time last year. Most of those losses were attributed to unrealized losses on digital assets and equity securities. Shares dropped 8% at market close. The NCAA and FBI are teaming up to stop a rash of crimes against student athletes. Tammy Trujillo has details.
13: They've announced a partnership to educate athletes about keeping their private images safe online and how to avoid becoming victims of sexploitation. The feds say strong social media presences and name, image, likeness money are making student athletes targets of bad actors who steal the images, then demand money to keep them from going public.
11: Joint Base Charleston has been renamed Joint Base Lindsey Graham in honor of the late senator in South Carolina. A ceremony was held yesterday in Charleston with Secretary of War Pete Hegseth, Treasury Secretary Scott Bessent, and Graham's sister, Senator Darlene Graham, all in attendance. Graham died unexpectedly on July 11th at the age of 71. July was the hottest month on record for the contiguous United States. According to the National Oceanic and Atmospheric Administration, average temperatures across 48 states and Washington, D.C. reached 76.9 degrees, narrowly surpassing previous records set back in July of 1936 and 2012. Overnight temperatures were especially notable, averaging 64.2 degrees, the warmest monthly nighttime average ever recorded, and nearly 4 degrees above the long-term average.

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2: From the upper Midwest and Great Lakes into the Ohio Valley, numerous thunderstorms are expected, some becoming strong with heavy downpours that could produce localized flooding. The storm threat continues into the Northeast with thunderstorms from Pennsylvania and New York into New England. Expect torrential rainfall at times that could cause travel delays. Look for highs mainly in the 80s across the Great Lakes and Northeast, near 100 in the Ohio Valley and Plains. The Southeast will be hot and humid with thunderstorms from the Gulf Coast and Florida into Georgia and the Carolinas. The Southwest continues with triple-digit heat in parts of Arizona, New Mexico, and Nevada. 106 the expected high. Heat's easing a bit in California with sunshine and temperatures mainly in the 90s. A few triple digits are expected in the Central Valley and the deserts. And in the Pacific Northwest, heat and wildfire smoke remain concerns. Those hot and dry conditions continue across eastern Washington, Oregon, and Idaho. While smoke from regional fires could create unhealthy air in some communities, highs will range mainly in the 80s and 90s. That's your national forecast. I'm Tammy Trujillo.
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3: A 16-minute delay in the Red Sox-Blue Jays game last night. Boston had runners on the corners and one out in the seventh when Sidon Rafaela hit a sac fly to center, thinking there were two outs. Neither Anthony Siegler at third nor Nick Sogard at first tagged up. After the ball was caught, Sogard was doubled off first, but not before Siegler scored, leading to a bit of confusion. Here's Boston manager Chad Tracy.
4: We got to know there's one out, regardless of what's on the board or not. But to your point, yes, it was a weird, very weird situation where both sides seem to be confused on the outs.
3: The Red Sox, after winning nine in a row, have now lost three straight. Opening night in the NBA, October 20th, will feature the Knicks raising their championship banner before hosting LeBron James and the Sixers. The first game, which will tip at 3 Eastern that afternoon, will have the Celtics taking on the Pistons in Detroit. Meanwhile, Oklahoma City will close the triple header, taking on San Antonio. That's sports. I'm Frank Aaron.
5: Mississippi is a dangerous state for delivery drivers. That's according to a new commercial risk study from AutoDS. The firm evaluated job hazards across 29 states, including highway fatalities, dog attacks, vehicle thefts, and commute time. Mississippi scored a maximum 100 on the study's danger index, taking the top spot nationwide due to having the most traffic deaths of any state analyzed. Missouri and Colorado ranked second and third most dangerous, while Utah scored as the safest. And Flock safety cameras that record license plates and more are causing a national uproar. Here's Sarah Lee Kessler.
6: It's Big Brother on steroids. Flock admits it, noting that its 120,000 black cameras record everything about your vehicle, and that means you. Police departments across the country pay Flock to access the info, which they say gives them a national network to find stolen cars, missing people, and criminals. But not everyone's a fan. A Tennessee congressional candidate is charged with felony vandalism for shooting out Flock cameras. Connecticut's governor is ordering a review, and there's a GOP congressional bill requiring federal agents to get a warrant to access Flock's data.
5: Realtor.com out with a list of the most in-demand zip codes for home buyers in the first half of 2026.
7: Come on, my house, come on.
8: With a $600,000 median list price, Peabody, Massachusetts is the hottest place for U.S. home shoppers right now, with views per property in the area receiving just over 4 times the U.S. average. For the fourth year in a row, the website's top 10 hottest zip codes are all in the Northeast or Midwest. That's largely because fewer homes have been built in those regions, leaving buyers to compete for fewer properties. I'm Michael Kastner.
5: And a lot of parents around the country noticing the high price of school supplies. Thomas McMillan with Texas A&M.
9: So some of it is inflation. Some of it is, I would call, product cost. So the price of the basics have gone up. That is making the cost of the total bill go up.
5: I'm Monica Nelson with your consumer and business news.
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1: 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The latest in politics.
15: There's a full slate of primary elections today. In South Carolina, Republican Senate candidate Darlene Graham told supporters yesterday her approach is different from that of her brother, the late Senator Lindsey Graham, because his interest was foreign policy and national security.
16: While national security is really important, I'm a little different because here I want to, you know, focus on the struggles of the South Carolina families, because like them, I feel those same struggles.
15: Darlene Graham was appointed to serve out the remainder of her brother's term after his sudden death last month. In today's special primary election, she seeks her party's nomination for a full term. Some House Democrats want the heads of major AI companies to tell Congress about recent hacking incidents. In a letter to House Speaker Mike Johnson Monday, they say the incidents have serious implications for Americans. Some of the breaches reported were carried out by AI models that escaped their testing environments. That's politics. I'm Wendy Swanson.
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6: Hunter Biden says former President Joe Biden's prostate cancer has spread. The 83-year-old was diagnosed with stage 4 prostate cancer in May 2025, 4 months after his time in the White House ended. Biden told the BBC the cancer has metastasized, adding that it's very painful and debilitating. A Brooklyn TikToker is going viral with a warning about a margarita-related health hazard.
20: Wasting away.
6: TikToker Haley Peacock claims making margaritas is dangerous. Says she got second-degree burns from hand-squeezing 30 limes, then spending the rest of the day in the sun. Dermatologists aren't surprised. Lime juice is the most common cause of something called phytophotodermatitis. Peacock described it as blisters the size of golf balls on her hands. To reduce the risk, wash your hands with soap and water after handling lime or other plant juices and use SPF outdoors. Health update. I'm Sarah Lee Kessler.
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21: On Sunday, the Portland Thorns scored 3 goals in the first 9 minutes and 38 seconds of their match with the Boston Legacy, the fastest 3 goals in NWSL history. There were 2 from Pietra Torden and 1 from Sophia Wilson. Later in the game, Torden scored another for her first professional hat trick, and the Thorns went on to win the game 4-3. For more women's sports stories, subscribe to Good Game with Sarah Spain on iHeart Podcast.
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7: Meta CEO Mark Zuckerberg wants to see lower barriers in the U.S. for open source AI in order to compete with Chinese companies. Matt Pattinson explains.
8: Zuckerberg made the call Monday as Meta released a new AI model called Muse Glimmer. It's smaller than other top AI models in use and is looking to serve as a system that can run directly on someone's device. Zuckerberg said new policies for open weight models are needed if domestic AI companies want to lead the industry. Open weight models have publicly accessible components for customization as opposed to closed models, which companies keep under their full control.
7: The online backlash continues after a top executive at Meta told workers that the gains from AI should free up employees to do even more work. CTO Andrew Bosworth also lashed out at employees who asked about getting more time off. This comes after Meta laid off over 10,000 people over the past 12 months. And according to Bloomberg, there might be a return of the ceramic version of the Apple Watch. Tech Report, I'm Mark Mayfield.
6: 24/7 News, the latest in entertainment.
9: A judge says no cameras or recording in the courtroom for Nick Reiner's upcoming court hearing in L.A. The 32-year-old is accused of killing his parents, iconic filmmaker Rob Reiner, and photographer Michelle Singer Reiner at their home in Brentwood, California last December. The August 17th hearing will determine if Reiner can access a more than $1.5 million trust fund to help pay for his defense. The judge will permit laptops in the room, but only for note-taking. Talk about multi-talented. Gene Simmons and Paul Stanley are getting ready to show off their athletic skills.
7: The KISS musicians will throw out the ceremonial first pitch at Angel Stadium in Anaheim, California this weekend before the Los Angeles Angels and Kansas City Royals game. Tickets for Saturday's game on sale now. I'm Mark Mayfield.
9: And Winona Judd is gearing up to hit the road. The singer has announced the Hard Truth Tour, which will kick off on October 8th in New York City and wrap up November 21st in Gary, Indiana. Troubadour Blue will join her as special guest. Winona is also said to be working with the Music Community Foundation to donate $1 per ticket to the Only Love Fund. That's entertainment. I'm Daria Albinger.
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5: Several states are holding primary elections today. Voters are heading to the polls in Alabama, Connecticut, Minnesota, Vermont, Wisconsin, and in South Carolina, where there's a special Senate primary. After Senator Lindsey Graham's sudden death, the governor appointed his sister, Darlene Graham, to serve out the remainder of his term, and now she's running for his full term. Severe weather conditions today are bearing down on millions across the Midwest and Ohio Valley. A level 3 out of 5 severe storm risk is covering portions of the region, including Chicago, Indianapolis, and Columbus, Ohio. An airport catering truck reportedly helped President Trump secretly board a smaller U.S. military aircraft while leaving from the NATO summit in Turkey last month. The Washington Post, citing an official and reviewed materials, said the decision happened during what intelligence officials described as a credible Iranian threat against the president. Trump had arrived in Ankara on July 8th aboard a new Boeing 747-8 donated by Qatar, but security concerns led to officials to switching planes on the tarmac. The president of two major medical associations are calling President Trump's new executive order on childhood vaccines dangerous. Matt Mattinson reports.
6: American Academy of Pediatrics President Dr. Andrew Racine calls the order disheartening and dangerous.
7: This is just going to make it more and more difficult for people to get the vaccines that they need.
6: Trump says the executive order calls for splitting the childhood MMR vaccine for measles, mumps, and rubella into 3 shots. The order would also push for childhood immunizations to be administered at separate medical visits instead of one visit. Dr. Willie Underwood of the American Medical Association says the order puts children's health at risk. He says decisions about vaccines should be driven by rigorous scientific evidence. I'm at Mattinson.
5: New York City Mayor Mamdani's administration is appealing a judge's decision to halt the city's second home tax. The appeal blocks the ruling from a Staten Island judge yesterday until the appeal is decided. The judge had nullified all deadlines for the tax. The appeal means those timelines are still in effect. I'm Chris Caraggio. Two federal agencies are teaming up to stop a flesh-eating fly called the New World Screwworm. The USDA will be using Homeland Security's drones in South Texas to catch cross-border cattle movement, which could spread the outbreak.
8: That will be a massive aid in screening, detecting, identifying, and interdicting animals.
5: Secretary Brooke Rollins says the drones have cameras to observe livestock and take pictures of any visible wounds. There have been 45 reported cases of screwworm found in the U.S. since early June. If you are a delivery driver, you might want to avoid the state of Mississippi, Michael Kastner explains.
9: That's according to a new commercial risk study from AutoDS. The e-commerce analytics firm evaluated job hazards across 29 states using highway fatalities, dog attacks, vehicle thefts, and commute times. Mississippi scored a maximum 100 on the study's danger index, taking the top spot nationwide due to having the most traffic deaths of any state analyzed. Missouri and Colorado ranked second and third most dangerous, while Utah scored as the safest.
5: The son of Colorado Congresswoman Lauren Boebert is facing legal trouble again. TMZ says Tyler Boebert has been arrested on 3 felony charges tied to the alleged sexual exploitation of a child. He was taken into custody Sunday in Colorado with court records listing the alleged offense date as January 1st, 2024. Representative Boebert told TMZ, quote, "We take these allegations very seriously and pray for everyone affected during this challenging time." His next court appearance is scheduled for August 19th. Former President Obama has a new gig lined up. He'll be hosting a literature-focused podcast called A Great Book. Audible and Higher Ground Productions, the media company launched by the former first couple, announced the venture yesterday. The project, which premieres September 24th on Audible, will feature 6 episodes where Obama focuses on books, including The Fire Next Time by James Baldwin and Song of Solomon by Toni Morrison. I'm Chris Caraggio.
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10: From the upper Midwest and Great Lakes into the Ohio Valley, numerous thunderstorms are expected, some becoming strong with heavy downpours that could produce localized flooding. The storm threat continues into the Northeast with thunderstorms from Pennsylvania and New York into New England. Expect torrential rainfall at times that could cause travel delays. Look for highs mainly in the 80s across the Great Lakes and Northeast, near 100 in the Ohio Valley and Plains. The southeast will be hot and humid with thunderstorms from the Gulf Coast in Florida into Georgia and the Carolinas. The southwest continues with triple-digit heat in parts of Arizona, New Mexico, and Nevada. 106 the expected high. Heat's easing a bit in California with sunshine and temperatures mainly in the 90s. A few triple digits are expected in the Central Valley and the deserts. And in the Pacific Northwest, heat and wildfire smoke remain concerns. Those hot and dry conditions continue across eastern Washington, Oregon, and Idaho. While smoke from regional fires could create unhealthy air in some communities, highs will range mainly in the 80s and 90s. That's your national forecast. I'm Tammy Trujillo.
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3: Kyler Murray has reportedly won the starting quarterback job with his new team, the Vikings, beating out J.J. McCarthy. We know a few of the key dates in the NBA schedule, such as opening day on October 20th, which will feature the champion Knicks raising their banner before they battle LeBron James in Philadelphia. New York also to play on Christmas Day at home in a finals rematch with the Spurs. TCU football with conference games against Baylor and Waco and Texas Tech at Lubbock on their 2026 schedule. And head coach Sonny Dykes says it's important for schools to keep games, especially with in-state rivals, whenever they can.
11: It's important for us to do everything we can to maintain those rivalries. Just because of the way conferences are now, many of those don't exist. And it's a shame that they don't. It's a shame that conference realignment has changed some of that, but we have to do everything we can to hold on to them.
3: The Horned Frogs open their campaign in Dublin, Ireland against North Carolina August 29th. That's sports. I'm Frank Aaron.
12: Mississippi is a dangerous state for delivery drivers. That's according to a new commercial risk study from AutoDS. The firm evaluated job hazards across 29 states, including highway fatalities, dog attacks, vehicle thefts, and commute time. Mississippi scored a maximum 100 on the study's danger index, taking the top spot nationwide due to having the most traffic deaths of any state analyzed. Missouri and Colorado ranked second and third most dangerous, while Utah scored as the safest. And Flock safety cameras that record license plates and more are causing a national uproar. Here's Sarah Lee Kessler.
13: It's Big Brother on steroids. Flock admits it, noting that its 120,000 black cameras record everything about your vehicle, and that means you. Police departments across the country pay Flock to access the info, which they say gives them a national network to find stolen cars, missing people, and criminals. But not everyone's a fan. A Tennessee congressional candidate is charged with felony vandalism for shooting out Flock cameras. Connecticut's governor is ordering a review, and there's a GOP congressional bill requiring federal agents to get a warrant to access Flock's data.
12: Realtor.com out with a list of the most in-demand zip codes for home buyers in the first half of 2026.
14: Come on, my house, come on.
9: With a $600,000 median list price, Peabody, Massachusetts is the hottest place for U.S. home shoppers right now, with views per property in the area receiving just over four times the U.S. average. For the fourth year in a row, the website's top 10 hottest zip codes are all in the Northeast or Midwest. That's largely because fewer homes have been built in those regions, leaving buyers to compete for fewer properties. I'm Michael Kastner.
12: And a lot of parents around the country noticing the high price of school supplies. Thomas McMillan with Texas A&M.
15: So some of it is inflation. Some of it is, I would call, product cost. So the price of the basics have gone up. That is making the cost of the total bill go up.
12: I'm Monica Nelson with your consumer and business news.
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16: There's a full slate of primary elections today. In South Carolina, Republican Senate candidate Darlene Graham told supporters yesterday her approach is different from that of her brother, the late Senator Lindsey Graham, because his interest was foreign policy and national security.
19: While national security is really important, I'm a little different because here I want to, you know, focus on the struggles of the South Carolina families, because like them, I feel those same struggles.
16: Darlene Graham was appointed to serve out the remainder of her brother's term after his sudden death last month. In today's special primary election, she seeks her party's nomination for a full term. Some House Democrats want the heads of major AI companies to tell Congress about recent hacking incidents. In a letter to House Speaker Mike Johnson Monday, they say the incidents have serious implications for Americans. Some of the breaches reported were carried out by AI models that escaped their testing environments. That's politics. I'm Wendy Swanson.
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13: Hunter Biden says former President Joe Biden's prostate cancer has spread. The 83-year-old was diagnosed with stage 4 prostate cancer in May 2025, 4 months after his time in the White House ended. Biden told the BBC the cancer has metastasized, adding that it's very painful and debilitating. A Brooklyn TikToker is going viral with a warning about a margarita-related health hazard.
22: Wasting away.
13: TikToker Haley Peacock claims making margaritas is dangerous. Says she got second-degree burns from hand-squeezing 30 limes, then spending the rest of the day in the sun. Dermatologists aren't surprised. Lime juice is the most common cause of something called phytophotodermatitis. Peacock described it as blisters the size of golf balls on her hands. To reduce the risk, wash your hands with soap and water after handling lime or other plant juices and use SPF outdoors. Health update. I'm Sarah Lee Kessler.
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23: On Sunday, the Portland Thorns scored 3 goals in the first 9 minutes and 38 seconds of their match with the Boston Legacy, the fastest 3 goals in NWSL history. There were 2 from Pietra Torden and 1 from Sophia Wilson. Later in the game, Torden scored another for her first professional hat trick, and the Thorns went on to win the game 4-3. 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
26: Meta CEO Mark Zuckerberg wants to see lower barriers in the U.S. for open source AI in order to compete with Chinese companies. Matt Pattinson explains.
6: Zuckerberg made the call Monday as Meta released a new AI model called Muse Glimmer. It's smaller than other top AI models in use and is looking to serve as a system that can run directly on someone's device. Zuckerberg said new policies for open weight models are needed if domestic AI companies want to lead the industry. Open weight models have publicly accessible components for customization as opposed to closed models, which companies keep under their full control.
26: The online backlash continues after a top executive at Meta told workers that the gains from AI should free up employees to do even more work. CTO Andrew Bosworth also lashed out at employees who asked about getting more time off. This comes after Meta laid off over 10,000 people over the past 12 months. And according to Bloomberg, there might be a return of the ceramic version of the Apple Watch. Tech Report, I'm Mark Mayfield.
4: 24/7 News, the latest in entertainment.
1: A judge says no cameras or recording in the courtroom for Nick Reiner's upcoming court hearing in L.A. The 32-year-old is accused of killing his parents, iconic filmmaker Rob Reiner, and photographer Michelle Singer Reiner at their home in Brentwood, California last December. The August 17th hearing will determine if Reiner can access a more than $1.5 million trust fund to help pay for his defense. The judge will permit laptops in the room, but only for note-taking. Talk about multi-talented. Gene Simmons and Paul Stanley are getting ready to show off their athletic skills. Get up, everybody's gonna move their feet. Get down,
26: everybody's gonna leave their seat. The KISS musicians will throw out the ceremonial first pitch at Angel Stadium in Anaheim, California this weekend before the Los Angeles Angels and Kansas City Royals game. Tickets for Saturday's game on sale now. I'm Mark Mayfield.
1: Winona Judd is gearing up to hit the road. The singer has announced the Hard Truth Tour, which will kick off on October 8th in New York City and wrap up November 21st in Gary, Indiana. Troubadour Blue will join her as special guest. Winona is also said to be working with the Music Community Foundation to donate $1 per ticket to the Only Love Fund. That's entertainment. I'm Daria Albinger.
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2: Several states are holding primary elections today. Voters are heading to the polls in Alabama, Connecticut, Minnesota, Vermont, Wisconsin, and in South Carolina, where there's a special Senate primary. After Senator Lindsey Graham's sudden death, the governor appointed his sister, Darlene Graham, to serve out the remainder of his term, and now she's running for his full term. Severe weather conditions today are bearing down on millions across the Midwest and Ohio Valley. A level 3 out of 5 severe storm risk is covering portions of the region, including Chicago, Indianapolis, and Columbus, Ohio. An airport catering truck reportedly helped President Trump secretly board a smaller U.S. military aircraft while leaving from the NATO summit in Turkey last month. The Washington Post, citing an official and reviewed materials, said the decision happened during what intelligence officials described as a credible Iranian threat against the president. Trump had arrived in Ankara on July 8th aboard a new Boeing 747-8 donated by Qatar, but security concerns led to officials to switching planes on the tarmac. The president of two major medical associations are calling President Trump's new executive order on childhood vaccines dangerous, Matt Mattinson reports.
6: American Academy of Pediatrics President Dr. Andrew Racine calls the order disheartening and dangerous.
5: This is just going to make it more and more difficult for people to get the vaccines that they need.
6: Trump says the executive order calls for splitting the childhood MMR vaccine for measles, mumps, and rubella into 3 shots. The order would also push for childhood immunizations to be administered at separate medical visits instead of one visit. Dr. Willie Underwood of the American Medical Association says the order puts children's health at risk. He says decisions about vaccines should be driven by rigorous scientific evidence. I'm Matt Mattinson.
2: New York City Mayor Mamdani's administration is appealing a judge's decision to halt the city's second home tax. The appeal blocks the ruling from a Staten Island judge yesterday until the appeal is decided. The judge had nullified all deadlines for the tax. The appeal means those timelines are still in effect. I'm Chris Caraccio.
7: Two federal agencies are teaming up to stop a flesh-eating fly called the New World Screwworm. The USDA will be using Homeland Security's drones in South Texas to catch cross-border cattle movement, which could spread the outbreak.
3: That will be a massive aid in screening, detecting, identifying, and interdicting animals.
7: Secretary Brooke Rollins says the drones have cameras to observe livestock and take pictures of any visible wounds. There have been 45 reported cases of screwworm found in the U.S. since early June. If you are a delivery driver, you might want to avoid the state of Mississippi, Michael Kastner explains.
8: That's according to a new commercial risk study from AutoDS. The e-commerce analytics firm evaluated job hazards across 29 states using highway fatalities, dog attacks, vehicle thefts, and commute times. Mississippi scored a maximum 100 on the study's danger index, taking the top spot nationwide due to having the most traffic deaths of any state analyzed. Missouri and Colorado ranked second and third most dangerous, while Utah scored as the safest.
7: The son of Colorado Congresswoman Lauren Boebert is facing legal trouble again. TMZ says Tyler Boebert has been arrested on three felony charges tied to the alleged sexual exploitation of a child. He was taken into custody Sunday in Colorado with court records listing the alleged offense date as January 1st, 2024. Representative Boebert told TMZ, quote, "We take these allegations very seriously and pray for everyone affected during this challenging time." His next court appearance is scheduled for August 19th. Former President Obama has a new gig lined up. He'll be hosting a literature-focused podcast called A Great Book. Audible and Higher Ground Productions, the media company launched by the former first couple, announced the venture yesterday. The project, which premieres September 24th on Audible, will feature six episodes where Obama focuses on books, including The Fire Next Time by James Baldwin and Song of Solomon by Toni Morrison. I'm Chris Caraggio.
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9: From the upper Midwest and Great Lakes into the Ohio Valley, numerous thunderstorms are expected, some becoming strong with heavy downpours that could produce localized flooding. The storm threat continues into the Northeast with thunderstorms from Pennsylvania and New York into New England. Expect torrential rainfall at times that could cause travel delays. Look for highs mainly in the 80s across the Great Lakes and Northeast, near 100 in the Ohio Valley and Plains. The Southeast will be hot and humid with thunderstorms from the Gulf Coast and Florida into Georgia and the Carolinas. The Southwest continues with triple-digit heat in parts of Arizona, New Mexico, and Nevada. 106 the expected high. Heat's easing a bit in California with sunshine and temperatures mainly in the 90s. A few triple digits are expected in the Central Valley and the deserts. And in the Pacific Northwest, heat and wildfire smoke remain concerns. Those hot and dry conditions continue across eastern Washington, Oregon, and Idaho. While smoke from regional fires could create unhealthy air in some communities, highs will range mainly in the 80s and 90s. That's your national forecast. I'm Tammy Trujillo.
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10: Kyler Murray has reportedly won the starting quarterback job with his new team, the Vikings, beating out J.J. McCarthy. We know a few of the key dates in the NBA schedule, such as opening day on October 20th, which will feature the champion Knicks raising their banner before they battle LeBron James in Philadelphia. New York also to play on Christmas Day at home in a finals rematch with the Spurs. TCU football with conference games against Baylor and Waco and Texas Tech in Lubbock on their 2026 schedule. And head coach Sonny Dykes says it's important for schools to keep games, especially with in-state rivals, whenever they can.
11: It's important for us to do everything we can to maintain those rivalries. Just because of the way conferences are now, many of those don't exist. And it's a shame that they don't. It's a shame that conference realignment has changed some of that, but we have to do everything we can to hold on to them.
10: The Horned Frogs open their campaign in Dublin, Ireland against North Carolina August 29th. That's sports. I'm Frank Aaron.
14: Mississippi is a dangerous state for delivery drivers. That's according to a new commercial risk study from AutoDS. The firm evaluated job hazards across 29 states, including highway fatalities, dog attacks, vehicle thefts, and commute time. Mississippi scored a maximum 100 on the study's danger index, taking the top spot nationwide due to having the most traffic deaths of any state analyzed. Missouri and Colorado ranked second and third most dangerous, while Utah scored as the safest. And flock safety cameras that record license plates and more are causing a national uproar. Here's Sarah Lee Kessler.
13: It's Big Brother on steroids. Flock admits it, noting that its 120,000 black cameras record everything about your vehicle, And that means you. Police departments across the country pay Flock to access the info, which they say gives them a national network to find stolen cars, missing people, and criminals. But not everyone's a fan. A Tennessee congressional candidate is charged with felony vandalism for shooting out Flock cameras. Connecticut's governor is ordering a review, and there's a GOP congressional bill requiring federal agents to get a warrant to access Flock's data.
0: Realtor.com out with a list of the most in-demand zip codes for home buyers in the first half of 2026.
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8: With a $600,000 median list price, Peabody, Massachusetts is the hottest place for U.S. home shoppers right now, with views per property in the area receiving just over four times the U.S. average. For the fourth year in a row, the website's top 10 hottest zip codes are all in the Northeast or Midwest. That's largely because fewer homes have been built in those regions, leaving buyers to compete for fewer properties. I'm Michael Kastner.
0: And a lot of parents around the country noticing the high price of school supplies. Thomas McMillan with Texas A&M.
15: So some of it is inflation, some of it is I would call product cost. So the price of the basics have gone up. That is making the cost of the total bill go up.
0: I'm Monica Nelson with your consumer and business news.
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17: There's a full slate of primary elections today. In South Carolina, Republican Senate candidate Darlene Graham told supporters yesterday her approach is different from that of her brother, the late Senator Lindsey Graham, because his interest was foreign policy and national security.
18: While national security is really important, I'm a little different because here I want to, you know, focus on the struggles of the South Carolina families, because like them, I feel those same struggles.
17: Darlene Graham was appointed to serve out the remainder of her brother's term after his sudden death last month. In today's special primary election, she seeks her party's nomination for a full term. Some House Democrats want the heads of major AI companies to tell Congress about recent hacking incidents. In a letter to House Speaker Mike Johnson Monday, they say the incidents have serious implications for Americans. Some of the breaches reported were carried out by AI models that escaped their testing environments. That's politics. I'm Wendy Swanson.
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13: Hunter Biden says former President Joe Biden's prostate cancer has spread. The 83-year-old was diagnosed with stage 4 prostate cancer in May 2025, 4 months after his time in the White House ended. Biden told the BBC the cancer has metastasized, adding that it's very painful and debilitating. A Brooklyn TikToker is going viral with a warning about a margarita-related health hazard.
22: Wasting away.
13: TikToker Haley Peacock claims making margaritas is dangerous. Says she got second-degree burns from hand-squeezing 30 limes, then spending the rest of the day in the sun. Dermatologists aren't surprised. Lime juice is the most common cause of something called phytophotodermatitis. Peacock described it as blisters the size of golf balls on her hands. To reduce the risk, wash your hands with soap and water after handling lime or other plant juices and use SPF outdoors. Health update. I'm Sarah Lee Kessler.
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1: On Sunday, the Portland Thorns scored 3 goals in the first 9 minutes and 38 seconds of their match with the Boston Legacy, the fastest 3 goals in NWSL history. There were 2 from Pietra Torden and 1 from Sophia Wilson. Later in the game, Torden scored another for her first professional hat trick, and the Thorns went on to win the game 4-3. For more women's sports stories, subscribe to Good Game with Sarah Spain on iHeart Podcast.
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19: Meta CEO Mark Zuckerberg wants to see lower barriers in the U.S. for open source AI in order to compete with Chinese companies. Matt Pattinson explains.
23: Zuckerberg made the call Monday as Meta released a new AI model called Muse Glimmer. It's smaller than other top AI models in use and is looking to serve as a system that can run directly on someone's device. Zuckerberg said new policies for open weight models are needed if domestic AI companies want to lead the industry. Open weight models have publicly accessible components for customization as opposed to closed models, which companies keep under their full control.
19: The online backlash continues after a top executive at Meta told workers that the gains from AI should free up employees to do even more work. CTO Andrew Bosworth also lashed out at employees who asked about getting more time off. This comes after Meta laid off over 10,000 people over the past 12 months. And according to Bloomberg, there might be a return of the ceramic version of the Apple Watch. Tech Report, I'm Mark Mayfield.
4: 24/7 News, the latest in entertainment.
25: A judge says no cameras or recording in the courtroom for Nick Reiner's upcoming court hearing in L.A. The 32-year-old is accused of killing his parents, iconic filmmaker Rob Reiner, and photographer Michelle Singer Reiner at their home in Brentwood, California last December. The August 17th hearing will determine if Reiner can access a more than $1.5 million trust fund to help pay for his defense. The judge will permit laptops in the room, but only for note-taking. Talk about multi-talented. Gene Simmons and Paul Stanley are getting ready to show off their athletic skills.
19: The KISS musicians will throw out the ceremonial first pitch at Angel Stadium in Anaheim, California this weekend before the Los Angeles Angels and Kansas City Royals game. Tickets for Saturday's game on sale now. I'm Mark Mayfield.
25: And Winona Judd is gearing up to hit the road. The singer has announced the Hard Truth Tour, which will kick off on October 8th in New York City and wrap up November 21st in Gary, Indiana. Troubadour Blue will join her as special guest. Winona is also said to be working with the Music Community Foundation to donate $1 per ticket to the Only Love Fund. That's entertainment. I'm Daria Albinger.
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9: Several states are holding primary elections today. Voters are heading to the polls in Alabama, Connecticut, Minnesota, Vermont, Wisconsin, and in South Carolina, where there's a special Senate primary. After Senator Lindsey Graham's sudden death, the governor appointed his sister, Darlene Graham, to serve out the remainder of his term, and now she's running for his full term. Severe weather conditions today are bearing down on millions across the Midwest and Ohio Valley. A level 3 out of 5 severe storm risk is covering portions of the region, including Chicago, Indianapolis, and Columbus, Ohio. An airport catering truck reportedly helped President Trump secretly board a smaller U.S. military aircraft while leaving from the NATO summit in Turkey last month. The Washington Post, citing an official and reviewed materials, said the decision happened during what intelligence officials described as a credible Iranian threat against the president. Trump had arrived in Ankara on July 8th aboard a new Boeing 747-8 donated by Qatar, but security concerns led to officials to switching planes on the tarmac. The president of two major medical associations are calling President Trump's new executive order on childhood vaccines dangerous. Matt Mattinson reports.
23: American Academy of Pediatrics President Dr. Andrew Racine calls the order disheartening and dangerous.
10: This is just going to make it more and more difficult for people to get the vaccines that they need.
23: Trump says the executive order calls for splitting the childhood MMR vaccine for measles, mumps, and rubella into 3 shots. The order would also push for childhood immunizations to be administered at separate medical visits instead of 1 visit. Dr. Willie Underwood of the American Medical Association says the order puts children's health at risk. He says decisions about vaccines should be driven by rigorous scientific evidence. I'm Matt Mattinson.
9: New York City Mayor Mamdani's administration is appealing a judge's decision to halt the city's second home tax. The appeal blocks the ruling from a Staten Island judge yesterday until the appeal is decided. The judge had nullified all deadlines for the tax. The appeal means those timelines are still in effect. I'm Chris Caraccio. Two federal agencies are teaming up to stop a flesh-eating fly called the New World Screwworm. The USDA will be using Homeland Security's drones in South Texas to catch cross-border cattle movement, which could spread the outbreak.
11: That will be a massive aid in screening, detecting, identifying, and interdicting animals.
9: Secretary Brooke Rollins says the drones have cameras to observe livestock and take pictures of any visible wounds. There have been 45 reported cases of screwworm found in the U.S. since early June. If you are a delivery driver, you might want to avoid the state of Mississippi, Michael Kastner explains.
8: That's according to a new commercial risk study from AutoDS. The e-commerce analytics firm evaluated job hazards across 29 states using highway fatalities, dog attacks, vehicle thefts, and commute times. Mississippi scored a maximum 100 on the study's danger index, taking the top spot nationwide due to having the most traffic deaths of any state analyzed. Missouri and Colorado ranked second and third most dangerous, while Utah scored as the safest.
9: The son of Colorado Congresswoman Lauren Boebert is facing legal trouble again. TMZ says Tyler Boebert has been arrested on 3 felony charges tied to the alleged sexual exploitation of a child. He was taken into custody Sunday in Colorado with court records listing the alleged offense date as January 1st, 2024. Representative Boebert told TMZ, quote, "We take these allegations very seriously and pray for everyone affected during this challenging time." His next court appearance is scheduled for August 19th. Former President Obama has a new gig lined up. He'll be hosting a literature-focused podcast called A Great Book. Audible and Higher Ground Productions, the media company launched by the former first couple, announced the venture yesterday. The project, which premieres September 24th on Audible, will feature 6 episodes where Obama focuses on books, including The Fire Next Time by James Baldwin and Song of Solomon by Toni Morrison. I'm Chris Caraccio.
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17: From the upper Midwest and Great Lakes into the Ohio Valley, numerous thunderstorms are expected, some becoming strong with heavy downpours that could produce localized flooding. The storm threat continues into the Northeast with thunderstorms from Pennsylvania and New York into New England. Expect torrential rainfall at times that could cause travel delays. Look for highs mainly in the 80s across the Great Lakes and Northeast, near 100 in the Ohio Valley and Plains.
0: The southeast will be hot and humid with thunderstorms from the Gulf Coast in Florida into Georgia and the Carolinas. The southwest continues with triple-digit heat in parts of Arizona, New Mexico, and Nevada. 106 the expected high. Heat's easing a bit in California with sunshine and temperatures mainly in the 90s. A few triple digits are expected in the Central Valley and the deserts. And in the Pacific Northwest, heat and wildfire smoke remain concerns. Those hot and dry conditions continue across eastern Washington, Oregon, and Idaho. While smoke from regional fires could create unhealthy air in some communities, highs will range mainly in the 80s and 90s. That's your national forecast. I'm Tammy Trujillo.
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3: Kyler Murray has reportedly won the starting quarterback job with his new team, the Vikings, beating out J.J. McCarthy. We know a few of the key dates in the NBA schedule, such as opening day on October 20th, which will feature the champion Knicks raising their banner before they battle LeBron James in Philadelphia. New York also to play on Christmas Day at home in a finals rematch with the Spurs. TCU football with conference games against Baylor and Waco and Texas Tech in Lubbock on their 2026 schedule. And head coach Sonny Dykes says it's important for schools to keep games, especially with in-state rivals, whenever they can.
7: It's important for us to do everything we can to maintain those rivalries. Just because of the way conferences are now, many of those don't exist. And it's a shame that they don't. It's a shame that conference realignment has changed some of that, but we have to do everything we can to hold on to them.
3: The Horned Frogs open their campaign in Dublin, Ireland against North Carolina August 29th. That's sports. I'm Frank Aaron.
25: Mississippi is a dangerous state for delivery drivers. That's according to a new commercial risk study from AutoDS. The firm evaluated job hazards across 29 states, including highway fatalities, dog attacks, vehicle thefts, and commute time. Mississippi scored a maximum 100 on the study's danger index, taking the top spot nationwide due to having the most traffic deaths of any state analyzed. Missouri and Colorado ranked second and third most dangerous, while Utah scored as the safest. And flock safety cameras that record license plates and more are causing a national uproar. Here's Sarah Lee Kessler.
13: It's Big Brother on steroids. Flock admits it, noting that its 120,000 black cameras record everything about your vehicle, and that means you. Police departments across the country pay Flock to access the info, which they say gives them a national network to find stolen cars, missing people, and criminals. But not everyone's a fan. A Tennessee congressional candidate is charged with felony vandalism for shooting out Flock cameras. Connecticut's governor is ordering a review, and there's a GOP congressional bill requiring federal agents to get a warrant to access Flock's data.
25: Realtor.com out with a list of the most in-demand zip codes for home buyers in the first half of 2026.
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7: There's a full slate of primary elections today. In South Carolina, Republican Senate candidate Darlene Graham told supporters yesterday her approach is different from that of her brother, the late Senator Lindsey Graham, because his interest was foreign policy and national security.
8: While national security is really important, I'm a little different because here I want to, you know, focus on the struggles of the South Carolina families because, like them, I feel those same struggles.
7: Darlene Graham was appointed to serve out the remainder of her brother's term after his sudden death last month. In today's special primary election, she seeks her party's nomination for a full term. Some House Democrats want the heads of major AI companies to tell Congress about recent hacking incidents. In a letter to House Speaker Mike Johnson Monday, they say the incidents have serious implications for Americans. Some of the breaches reported were carried out by AI models that escaped their testing environments. That's politics. I'm Wendy Swanson.
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12: Hunter Biden says former President Joe Biden's prostate cancer has spread. The 83-year-old was diagnosed with stage 4 prostate cancer in May 2025, 4 months after his time in the White House ended. Biden told the BBC the cancer has metastasized, adding that it's very painful and debilitating. A Brooklyn TikToker is going viral with a warning about a margarita-related health hazard.
13: Wasting away.
12: TikToker Haley Peacock claims making margaritas is dangerous. Says she got second-degree burns from hand-squeezing 30 limes, then spending the rest of the day in the sun. Dermatologists aren't surprised. Lime juice is the most common cause of something called phytophotodermatitis. Peacock described it as blisters the size of golf balls on her hands. To reduce the risk, wash your hands with soap and water after handling lime or other plant juices and use SPF outdoors. Health update. I'm Sarah Lee Kessler.
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14: On Sunday, the Portland Thorns scored 3 goals in the first 9 minutes and 38 seconds of their match with the Boston Legacy, the fastest 3 goals in NWSL history. There were 2 from Pietra Torden and 1 from Sophia Wilson. Later in the game, Torden scored another for her first professional hat trick, and the Thorns went on to win the game 4-3. For more women's sports stories, subscribe to Good Game with Sarah Spain on iHeart Podcast.
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19: Meta CEO Mark Zuckerberg wants to see lower barriers in the U.S. for open source AI in order to compete with Chinese companies. Matt Pattinson explains.
18: Zuckerberg made the call Monday as Meta

0: released a new AI model called Muse Glimmer. It's smaller than other top AI models in use and is looking to serve as a system that can run directly on someone's device. Zuckerberg said new policies for open weight models are needed if domestic AI companies want to lead the industry. Open weight models have publicly accessible components for customization as opposed to closed models, which companies keep under their full control.
1: The online backlash continues after a top executive at Meta told workers that the gains from AI should free up employees to do even more work. CTO Andrew Bosworth also lashed out at employees who asked about getting more time off. This comes after Meta laid off over 10,000 people over the past 12 months. And according to Bloomberg, there might be a return of the ceramic version of the Apple Watch. Tech Report, I'm Mark Mayfield.
2: 24/7 News, the latest in entertainment.
3: A judge says no cameras or recording in the courtroom for Nick Reiner's upcoming court hearing in L.A. The 32-year-old is accused of killing his parents, iconic filmmaker Rob Reiner, and photographer Michelle Singer Reiner at their home in Brentwood, California last December. The August 17th hearing will determine if Reiner can access a more than $1.5 million trust fund to help pay for his defense. The judge will permit laptops in the room, but only for note-taking. Talk about multi-talented. Gene Simmons and Paul Stanley are getting ready to show off their athletic skills.
1: The KISS musicians will throw out the ceremonial first pitch at Angel Stadium in Anaheim, California this weekend before the Los Angeles Angels and Kansas City Royals game. Tickets for Saturday's game on sale now. I'm Mark Mayfield.
3: Winona Judd is gearing up to hit the road. The singer has announced the Hard Truth Tour, which will kick off on October 8th in New York City and wrap up November 21st in Gary, Indiana. Troubadour Blue will join her as special guest. Winona is also said to be working with the Music Community Foundation to donate $1 per ticket to the Only Love Fund. That's entertainment. I'm Daria Albinger.
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10: Several states are holding primary elections today. Voters are heading to the polls in Alabama, Connecticut, Minnesota, Vermont, Wisconsin, and in South Carolina, where there's a special Senate primary. After Senator Lindsey Graham's sudden death, the governor appointed his sister, Darlene Graham, to serve out the remainder of his term, and now she's running for his full term. Severe weather conditions today are bearing down on millions across the Midwest and Ohio Valley. A level 3 out of 5 severe storm risk is covering portions of the region, including Chicago, Indianapolis, and Columbus, Ohio. An airport catering truck reportedly helped President Trump secretly board a smaller U.S. military aircraft while leaving from the NATO summit in Turkey last month. The Washington Post, citing an official and reviewed materials, said the decision happened during what intelligence officials described as a credible Iranian threat against the president. Trump had arrived in Ankara on July 8th aboard a new Boeing 747-8 donated by Qatar, but security concerns led to officials to switching planes on the tarmac. The president of two major medical associations are calling President Trump's new executive order on childhood vaccines dangerous, Matt Mattinson reports.
0: American Academy of Pediatrics President Dr. Andrew Racine calls the order disheartening and dangerous.
11: This is just going to make it more and more difficult for people to get the vaccines that they need.
0: Trump says the executive order calls for splitting the childhood MMR vaccine for measles, mumps, and rubella into three shots. The order would also push for childhood immunizations to be administered at separate medical visits instead of one visit. Dr. Willie Underwood of the American Medical Association says the order puts children's health at risk. He says decisions about vaccines should be driven by rigorous scientific evidence. I'm at Mattinson.
10: New York City Mayor Mamdani's administration is appealing a judge's decision to halt the city's second home tax. The appeal blocks the ruling from a Staten Island judge yesterday until the appeal is decided. The judge had nullified all deadlines for the tax. The appeal means those timelines are still in effect. I'm Chris Caraggio. Two federal agencies are teaming up to stop a flesh-eating fly called the New World Screwworm. The USDA will be using Homeland Security's drones in South Texas to catch cross-border cattle movement, which could spread the outbreak.
12: That will be a massive aid in screening, detecting, identifying, and interdicting animals.
10: Secretary Brooke Rollins says the drones have cameras to observe livestock and take pictures of any visible wounds. There have been 45 reported cases of screwworm found in the U.S. since early June. If you are a delivery driver, you might want to avoid the state of Mississippi, Michael Kastner explains.
13: That's according to a new commercial risk study from AutoDS. The e-commerce analytics firm evaluated job hazards across 29 states using highway fatalities, dog attacks, vehicle thefts, and commute times. Mississippi scored a maximum 100 on the study's danger index, taking the top spot nationwide due to having the most traffic deaths of any state analyzed. Missouri and Colorado ranked second and third most dangerous, while Utah scored as the safest.
10: The son of Colorado Congresswoman Lauren Boebert is facing legal trouble again. TMZ says Tyler Boebert has been arrested on three felony charges tied to the alleged sexual exploitation of a child. He was taken into custody Sunday in Colorado with court records listing the alleged offense date as January 1st, 2024. Representative Boebert told TMZ, quote, "We take these allegations very seriously and pray for everyone affected during this challenging time." His next court appearance is scheduled for August 19th. Former President Obama has a new gig lined up. He'll be hosting a literature-focused podcast called A Great Book. Audible and Higher Ground Productions, the media company launched by the former first couple, announced the venture yesterday. The project, which premieres September 24th on Audible, will feature six episodes where Obama focuses on books including The Fire Next Time by James Baldwin and Song of Solomon by Toni Morrison. I'm Chris Caraggio.
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3: From the upper Midwest and Great Lakes into the Ohio Valley, numerous thunderstorms are expected, some becoming strong with heavy downpours that could produce localized flooding. The storm threat continues into the Northeast with thunderstorms from Pennsylvania and New York into New England. Expect torrential rainfall at times that could cause travel delays. Look for highs mainly in the 80s across the Great Lakes and Northeast, near 100 in the Ohio Valley and Plains. The Southeast will be hot and humid with thunderstorms from the Gulf Coast and Florida into Georgia and the Carolinas. The Southwest continues with triple-digit heat in parts of Arizona, New Mexico, and Nevada. 106 the expected high. Heat's easing a bit in California with sunshine and temperatures mainly in the 90s. A few triple digits are expected in the Central Valley and the deserts. And in the Pacific Northwest, heat and wildfire smoke remain concerns. Those hot and dry conditions continue across eastern Washington, Oregon, and Idaho. While smoke from regional fires could create unhealthy air in some communities, highs will range mainly in the 80s and 90s. That's your national forecast. I'm Tammy Trujillo.
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14: Kyler Murray has reportedly won the starting quarterback job with his new team, the Vikings, beating out J.J. McCarthy. We know a few of the key dates in the NBA schedule, such as opening day on October 20th, which will feature the champion Knicks raising their banner before they battle LeBron James in Philadelphia. New York also to play on Christmas Day at home in a finals rematch with the Spurs. TCU football with conference games against Baylor and Waco and Texas Tech in Lubbock on their 2026 schedule. And head coach Sonny Dykes says it's important for schools to keep games, especially with in-state rivals, whenever they can.
15: It's important for us to do everything we can to maintain those rivalries. Just because of the way conferences are now, many of those don't exist. And it's a shame that they don't. It's a shame that conference realignment has changed some of that, but we have to do everything we can to hold on to them.
14: The Horned Frogs open their campaign in Dublin, Ireland against North Carolina August 29th. That's sports. I'm Frank Aaron.
3: Mississippi is a dangerous state for delivery drivers. That's according to a new commercial risk study from AutoDS. The firm evaluated job hazards across 29 states, including highway fatalities, dog attacks, vehicle thefts, and commute time. Mississippi scored a maximum 100 on the study's danger index, taking the top spot nationwide due to having the most traffic deaths of any state analyzed. Missouri and Colorado ranked second and third most dangerous, while Utah scored as the safest. And Flock safety cameras that record license plates and more are causing a national uproar. Here's Sarah Lee Kessler.
11: It's Big Brother on steroids. Flock admits it, noting that its 120,000 black cameras record everything about your vehicle. And that means you. Police departments across the country pay Flock to access the info, which they say gives them a national network to find stolen cars, missing people, and criminals. But not everyone's a fan. A Tennessee congressional candidate is charged with felony vandalism for shooting out Flock cameras. Connecticut's governor is ordering a review, and there's a GOP congressional bill requiring federal agents to get a warrant to access Flock's data.
3: Realtor.com out with a list of the most in-demand zip codes for home buyers in the first half of 2026.
16: Come on, my house, come on.
13: With a $600,000 median list price, Peabody, Massachusetts is the hottest place for U.S. home shoppers right now, with views per property in the area receiving just over four times the U.S. average. For the fourth year in a row, the website's top 10 hottest zip codes are all in the Northeast or Midwest. That's largely because fewer homes have been built in those regions, leaving buyers to compete for fewer properties. I'm Michael Kastner.
3: And a lot of parents around the country noticing the high price of school supplies. Thomas McMillan with Texas A&M.
17: So some of it is inflation. Some of it is, I would call, product cost. So the price of the basics have gone up. That is making the cost of the total bill go up.
3: I'm Monica Nelson with your consumer and business news.
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19: There's a full slate of primary elections today. In South Carolina, Republican Senate candidate Darlene Graham told supporters yesterday her approach is different from that of her brother, the late Senator Lindsey Graham, because his interest was foreign policy and national security.
20: While national security is really important, I'm a little different because here I want to, you know, focus on the struggles of the South Carolina families, because like them, I feel those same struggles.
19: Darlene Graham was appointed to serve out the remainder of her brother's term after his sudden death last month. In today's special primary election, she seeks her party's nomination for a full term. Some House Democrats want the heads of major AI companies to tell Congress about recent hacking incidents. In a letter to House Speaker Mike Johnson Monday, they say the incidents have serious implications for Americans. Some of the breaches reported were carried out by AI models that escaped their testing environments. That's politics. I'm Wendy Swanson.
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11: Hunter Biden says former President Joe Biden's prostate cancer has spread. The 83-year-old was diagnosed with stage 4 prostate cancer in May 2025, 4 months after his time in the White House ended. Biden told the BBC the cancer is metastasized, adding that it's very painful and debilitating. A Brooklyn TikToker is going viral with a warning about a margarita-related health hazard.
25: Wasting away again in my
1: TikToker Haley Peacock claims making margaritas is dangerous. Says she got second-degree burns from hand-squeezing 30 limes, then spending the rest of the day in the sun. Dermatologists aren't surprised. Lime juice is the most common cause of something called phytophotodermatitis. Peacock described it as blisters the size of golf balls on her hands. To reduce the risk, wash your hands with soap and water after handling lime or other plant juices and use SPF outdoors. Health update, I'm Sarah Lee Kessler.
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4: On Sunday, the Portland Thorns scored 3 goals in the first 9 minutes and 38 seconds of their match with the Boston Legacy, the fastest 3 goals in NWSL history. There were 2 from Pietra Torden and 1 from Sophia Wilson. Later in the game, Torden scored another for her first professional hat trick, and the Thorns went on to win the game 4-3. For more women's sports stories, subscribe to Good Game with Sarah Spain on iHeart Podcast.
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6: Meta CEO Mark Zuckerberg wants to see lower barriers in the U.S. for open source AI in order to compete with Chinese companies. Matt Pattinson explains.
7: Zuckerberg made the call Monday as Meta released a new AI model called Muse Glimmer. It's smaller than other top AI models in use and is looking to serve as a system that can run directly on someone's device. Zuckerberg said new policies for open weight models are needed if domestic AI companies want to lead the industry. Open weight models have publicly accessible components for customization as opposed to closed models, which companies keep under their full control.
6: The online backlash continues after a top executive at Meta told workers that the gains from AI should free up employees to do even more work. CTO Andrew Bosworth also lashed out at employees who asked about getting more time off. This comes after Meta laid off over 10,000 people over the past 12 months. And according to Bloomberg, there might be a return of the ceramic version of the Apple Watch. Tech Report, I'm Mark Mayfield.
5: 24/7 News, the latest in entertainment.
8: A judge says no cameras or recording in the courtroom for Nick Reiner's upcoming court hearing in L.A. The 32-year-old is accused of killing his parents, iconic filmmaker Rob Reiner, and photographer Michelle Singer Reiner at their home in Brentwood, California last December. The August 17th hearing will determine if Reiner can access a more than $1.5 million trust fund to help pay for his defense. The judge will permit laptops in the room, but only for note-taking. Talk about multi-talented. Gene Simmons and Paul Stanley are getting ready to show off their athletic skills.
6: The KISS musicians will throw out the ceremonial first pitch at Angel Stadium in Anaheim, California this weekend before the Los Angeles Angels and Kansas City Royals game. Tickets for Saturday's game on sale now. I'm Mark Mayfield.
8: And Winona Judd is gearing up to hit the road. The singer has announced the Hard Truth Tour, which will kick off on October 8th in New York City and wrap up November 21st in Gary, Indiana. Troubadour Blue will join her as special guest. Winona is also said to be working with the Music Community Foundation to donate $1 per ticket to the Only Love Fund. That's entertainment. I'm Daria Albinger.
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16: Several states are holding primary elections today. Voters are heading to the polls in Alabama, Connecticut, Minnesota, Vermont, Wisconsin, and in South Carolina, where there's a special Senate primary. After Senator Lindsey Graham's sudden death, the governor appointed his sister, Darlene Graham, to serve out the remainder of his term, and now she's running for his full term. Severe weather conditions today are bearing down on millions across the Midwest and Ohio Valley. A level 3 out of 5 severe storm risk is covering portions of the region, including Chicago, Indianapolis, and Columbus, Ohio. An airport catering truck reportedly helped President Trump secretly board a smaller U.S. military aircraft while leaving from the NATO summit in Turkey last month. The Washington Post, citing an official and reviewed materials, said the decision happened during what intelligence officials described as a credible Iranian threat against the president. Trump had arrived in Ankara on July 8th aboard a new Boeing 747-8 donated by Qatar, but security concerns led to officials to switching planes on the tarmac. The president of two major medical associations are calling President Trump's new executive order on childhood vaccines dangerous. Matt Mattinson reports.
7: American Academy of Pediatrics President Dr. Andrew Racine calls the order disheartening and dangerous.
2: This is just going to make it more and more difficult for people to get the vaccines that they need.
7: Trump says the executive order calls for splitting the childhood MMR vaccine for measles, mumps, and rubella into 3 shots. The order would also push for childhood immunizations to be administered at separate medical visits instead of 1 visit. Dr. Willie Underwood of the American Medical Association says the order puts children's health at risk. He says decisions about vaccines should be driven by rigorous scientific evidence. I'm at Mattinson.
16: New York City Mayor Mamdani's administration is appealing a judge's decision to halt the city's second home tax. The appeal blocks the ruling from a Staten Island judge yesterday until the appeal is decided. The judge had nullified all deadlines for the tax. The appeal means those timelines are still in effect. I'm Chris Caraggio. The presidents of the American Academy of Pediatrics and American Medical Association are calling President Trump's new executive order on childhood vaccines dangerous. Trump said the order would split the childhood MMR vaccine for measles, mumps, and rubella into 3 shots. The order would also push for all childhood immunizations to be administered at separate medical visits instead of 1 visit. Brad Pitt is opening up about his mental health after his years-long legal battles with ex-wife Angelina Jolie. Mark Mayfield has more.
6: In an interview published Monday, Pitt told Esquire that family stuff definitely contributed to his worsening mental health. And while the actor says he never seriously contemplated suicide, he understands it. The former couple has been in court multiple times since filing for divorce nearly a decade ago over the ownership of a French vineyard. There were also allegations of physical abuse against Pitt and his relationship with his children, many of whom have stopped using his last name. I'm Mark Mayfield.
16: Elvis fans are descending on Memphis this week to celebrate the King. It's Elvis Week 2026, and the festivities are in full swing at his iconic Graceland home. The 10-day festival celebrates Presley's life and music 49 years after his death. Realtor.com is out with its list of the most in-demand zip codes for home buyers in the first half of this year. With a $600,000 median list price, Peabody, Massachusetts is the hottest place for U.S. home shoppers right now, with views per property in the area receiving just over 4 times the U.S. average. For the 4th year in a row, the website's top 10 hottest zip codes are all in the Northeast or Midwest. That's largely because fewer homes have been built in those regions, leaving buyers to compete for fewer properties. I'm Chris Caraggio.
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8: From the upper Midwest and Great Lakes into the Ohio Valley, numerous thunderstorms are expected, some becoming strong with heavy downpours that could produce localized flooding. The storm threat continues into the Northeast with thunderstorms from Pennsylvania and New York into New England. Expect torrential rainfall at times that could cause travel delays. Look for highs mainly in the 80s across the Great Lakes and Northeast, near 100 in the Ohio Valley and Plains. The Southeast will be hot and humid with thunderstorms from the Gulf Coast and Florida into Georgia and the Carolinas. The Southwest continues with triple-digit heat in parts of Arizona, New Mexico, and Nevada. 106 the expected high. Heat's easing a bit in California with sunshine and temperatures mainly in the 90s. A few triple digits are expected in the Central Valley and the deserts. And in the Pacific Northwest, heat and wildfire smoke remain concerns. Those hot and dry conditions continue across eastern Washington, Oregon, and Idaho. While smoke from regional fires could create unhealthy air in some communities, highs will range mainly in the 80s and 90s. That's your national forecast. I'm Tammy Trujillo.
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4: Kyler Murray has reportedly won the starting quarterback job with his new team, the Vikings, beating out J.J. McCarthy. We know a few of the key dates in the NBA schedule, such as opening day on October 20th, which will feature the champion Knicks raising their banner before they battle LeBron James in Philadelphia. New York also to play on Christmas Day at home in a finals rematch with the Spurs. TCU football with conference games against Baylor and Waco and Texas Tech in Lubbock on their 2026 schedule. And head coach Sonny Dykes says it's important for schools to keep games, especially with in-state rivals, whenever they can.
10: It's important for us to do everything we can to maintain those rivalries. Just because of the way conferences are now, many of those don't exist. And it's a shame that they don't. It's a shame that conference realignment has changed some of that, but we have to do everything we can to hold on to them.
4: The Horned Frogs open their campaign in Dublin, Ireland against North Carolina August 29th. That's sports. I'm Frank Aaron.
11: Mississippi is a dangerous state for delivery drivers. That's according to a new commercial risk study from AutoDS. The firm evaluated job hazards across 29 states, including highway fatalities, dog attacks, vehicle thefts, and commute time. Mississippi scored a maximum 100 on the study's danger index, taking the top spot nationwide due to having the most traffic deaths of any state analyzed. Missouri and Colorado ranked second and third most dangerous, while Utah scored as the safest. And Flock safety cameras that record license plates and more are causing a national uproar. Here's Sarah Lee Kessler.
13: It's Big Brother on steroids. Flock admits it, noting that its 120,000 black cameras record everything about your vehicle, and that means you. Police departments across the country pay Flock to access the info, which they say gives them a national network to find stolen cars, missing people, and criminals. But not everyone's a fan. A Tennessee congressional candidate is charged with felony vandalism for shooting out Flock cameras. Connecticut's governor is ordering a review, and there's a GOP congressional bill requiring federal agents to get a warrant to access Flock's data.
11: Realtor.com out with a list of the most in-demand zip codes for home buyers in the first half of 2026.
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18: With a $600,000 median list price, Peabody, Massachusetts is the hottest place for U.S. home shoppers right now, with views per property in the area receiving just over four times the U.S. average. For the fourth year in a row, the website's top 10 hottest zip codes are all in the Northeast or Midwest. That's largely because fewer homes have been built in those regions, leaving buyers to compete for fewer properties. I'm Michael Kastner.
11: And a lot of parents around the country noticing the high price of school supplies. Thomas McMillan with Texas A&M.
19: So some of it is inflation, some of it is I would call product cost. So the price of the basics have gone up. That is making the cost of the total bill go up.
11: I'm Monica Nelson with your consumer and business news.
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0: There's a full slate of primary elections today. In South Carolina, Republican Senate candidate Darlene Graham told supporters yesterday her approach is different from that of her brother, the late Senator Lindsey Graham, because his interest was foreign policy and national security.
1: While national security is really important, I'm a little different because here I want to, you know, focus on the struggles of the South Carolina families because, like them, I feel those same struggles.
0: Darlene Graham was appointed to serve out the remainder of her brother's term after his sudden death last month. In today's special primary election, she seeks her party's nomination for a full term. Some House Democrats want the heads of major AI companies to tell Congress about recent hacking incidents. In a letter to House Speaker Mike Johnson Monday, they say the incidents have serious implications for Americans. Some of the breaches reported were carried out by AI models that escaped their testing environments. That's politics. I'm Wendy Swanson.
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25: Hunter Biden says former President Joe Biden's prostate cancer has spread. The 83-year-old was diagnosed with stage 4 prostate cancer in May 2025, 4 months after his time in the White House ended. Biden told the BBC the cancer has metastasized, adding that it's very painful and debilitating. A Brooklyn TikToker is going viral with a warning about a margarita-related health hazard.
26: Wasting away again in margarita.
25: TikToker Haley Peacock claims making margaritas is dangerous. Says she got second-degree burns from hand-squeezing 30 limes, then spending the rest of the day in the sun. Dermatologists aren't surprised. Lime juice is the most common cause of something called phytophotodermatitis. Peacock described it as blisters the size of golf balls on her hands. To reduce the risk, wash your hands with soap and water after handling lime or other plant juices and use SPF outdoors. Health update. I'm Sarah Lee Kessler.
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27: On Sunday, the Portland Thorns scored 3 goals in the first 9 minutes and 38 seconds of their match with the Boston Legacy, the fastest 3 goals in NWSL history. There were 2 from Pietra Torden and 1 from Sophia Wilson. Later in the game, Torden scored another for her first professional hat trick, and the Thorns went on to win the game 4-3. For more women's sports stories, subscribe to Good Game with Sarah Spain on iHeart Podcast.
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6: Meta CEO Mark Zuckerberg wants to see lower barriers in the U.S. for open source AI in order to compete with Chinese companies. Matt Pattinson explains.
7: Zuckerberg made the call Monday as Meta released a new AI model called Muse Glimmer. It's smaller than other top AI models in use and is looking to serve as a system that can run directly on someone's device. Zuckerberg said new policies for open weight models are needed if domestic AI companies want to lead the industry. Open weight models have publicly accessible components for customization as opposed to closed models, which companies keep under their full control.
6: The online backlash continues after a top executive at Meta told workers that the gains from AI should free up employees to do even more work. CTO Andrew Bosworth also lashed out at employees who asked about getting more time off. This comes after Meta laid off over 10,000 people over the past 12 months. And according to Bloomberg, there might be a return of the ceramic version of the Apple Watch. Tech Report, I'm Mark Mayfield.
5: 24/7 News, the latest in entertainment.
2: A judge says no cameras or recording in the courtroom for Nick Reiner's upcoming court hearing in L.A. The 32-year-old is accused of killing his parents, iconic filmmaker Rob Reiner, and photographer Michelle Singer Reiner at their home in Brentwood, California last December. The August 17th hearing will determine if Reiner can access a more than $1.5 million trust fund to help pay for his defense. The judge will permit laptops in the room, but only for note-taking. Talk about multi-talented. Gene Simmons and Paul Stanley are getting ready to show off their athletic skills.
6: The KISS musicians will throw out the ceremonial first pitch at Angel Stadium in Anaheim, California this weekend before the Los Angeles Angels and Kansas City Royals game. Tickets for Saturday's game on sale now. I'm Mark Mayfield.
2: And Winona Judd is gearing up to hit the road. The singer has announced the Hard Truth Tour, which will kick off on October 8th in New York City and wrap up November 21st in Gary, Indiana. Troubadour Blue will join her as special guest. Winona is also said to be working with the Music Community Foundation to donate $1 per ticket to the Only Love Fund. That's entertainment. I'm Daria Albinger.
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8: Several states are holding primary elections today. Voters are heading to the polls in Alabama, Connecticut, Minnesota, Vermont, Wisconsin, and in South Carolina, where there's a special Senate primary after Senator Lindsey Graham's sudden death. The governor appointed his sister, Darlene Graham, to serve out the remainder of his term, and now she's running for his full term. Severe weather conditions today are bearing down on millions across the Midwest and Ohio Valley. A level 3 out of 5 severe storm risk is covering portions of the region, including Chicago, Indianapolis, and Columbus, Ohio. An airport catering truck reportedly helped President Trump secretly board a smaller U.S. military aircraft while leaving from the NATO summit in Turkey last month. The Washington Post, citing an official and reviewed materials, said the decision happened during what intelligence officials described as a credible Iranian threat against the president. Trump had arrived in Ankara on July 8th aboard a new Boeing 747-8 donated by Qatar, but security concerns led to officials to switching planes on the tarmac. The president of two major medical associations are calling President Trump's new executive order on childhood vaccines dangerous, Matt Mattinson reports.
7: American Academy of Pediatrics President Dr. Andrew Racine calls the order disheartening and dangerous.
9: This is just going to make it more and more difficult for people to get the vaccines that they need.
7: Trump says the executive order calls for splitting the childhood MMR vaccine for measles, mumps, and rubella into 3 shots. The order would also push for childhood immunizations to be administered at separate medical visits instead of one visit. Dr. Willie Underwood of the American Medical Association says the order puts children's health at risk. He says decisions about vaccines should be driven by rigorous scientific evidence. I'm Matt Mattinson.
8: New York City Mayor Mamdani's administration is appealing a judge's decision to halt the city's second home tax. The appeal blocks the ruling from a Staten Island judge yesterday until the appeal is decided. The judge had nullified all deadlines for the tax. The appeal means those timelines are still in effect. I'm Chris Caraggio. The presidents of the American Academy of Pediatrics and American Medical Association are calling President Trump's new executive order on childhood vaccines dangerous. Trump said the order would split the childhood MMR vaccine for measles, mumps, and rubella into three shots. The order would also push for all childhood immunizations to be administered at separate medical visits instead of one visit. Brad Pitt is opening up about his mental health after his years-long legal battles with ex-wife Angelina Jolie. Mark Mayfield has more.
6: In an interview published Monday, Pitt told Esquire that family stuff definitely contributed to his worsening mental health. And while the actor says he never seriously contemplated suicide, he understands it. The former couple has been in court multiple times since filing for divorce nearly a decade ago over the ownership of a French vineyard. There were also allegations of physical abuse against Pitt and his relationship with his children, many of whom have stopped using his last name. I'm Mark Mayfield.
8: Elvis fans are descending on Memphis this week to celebrate the King. It's Elvis Week 2026, and the festivities are in full swing at his iconic Graceland home. The 10-day festival celebrates Presley's life and music 49 years after his death. Realtor.com is out with its list of the most in-demand zip codes for home buyers in the first half of this year. With a $600,000 median list price, Peabody, Massachusetts is the hottest place for U.S. home shoppers right now, with views per property in the area receiving just over four times the U.S. average. For the fourth year in a row, the website's top 10 hottest zip codes are all in the Northeast or Midwest. That's largely because fewer homes have been built in those regions, leaving buyers to compete for fewer properties. I'm Chris Caraggio.
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10: From the upper Midwest and Great Lakes into the Ohio Valley, numerous thunderstorms are expected, some becoming strong with heavy downpours that could produce localized flooding. The storm threat continues into the Northeast with thunderstorms from Pennsylvania and New York into New England. Expect torrential rainfall at times that could cause travel delays. Look for highs mainly in the 80s across the Great Lakes and Northeast, near 100 in the Ohio Valley and Plains. The Southeast will be hot and humid with thunderstorms from the Gulf Coast and Florida into Georgia and the Carolinas. The Southwest continues with triple-digit heat in parts of Arizona, New Mexico, and Nevada. 106 the expected high. Heat's easing a bit in California with sunshine and temperatures mainly in the 90s. A few triple digits are expected in the Central Valley and the deserts. And in the Pacific Northwest, heat and wildfire smoke remain concerns. Those hot and dry conditions continue across eastern Washington, Oregon, and Idaho. While smoke from regional fires could create unhealthy air in some communities, highs will range mainly in the 80s and 90s. That's your national forecast. I'm Tammy Trujillo.
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12: Kyler Murray has reportedly won the starting quarterback job with his new team, the Vikings, beating out J.J. McCarthy. We know a few of the key dates in the NBA schedule, such as opening day on October 20th, which will feature the champion Knicks raising their banner before they battle LeBron James in Philadelphia. New York also to play on Christmas Day at home in a finals rematch with the Spurs. TCU football with conference games against Baylor and Waco and Texas Tech in Lubbock on their 2026 schedule. And head coach Sonny Dykes says it's important for schools to keep games, especially with in-state rivals, whenever they can.
13: It's important for us to do everything we can to maintain those rivalries. Just because of the way conferences are now, many of those don't exist. And it's a shame that they don't. It's a shame that conference realignment has changed some of that, but we have to do everything we can to hold on to them.
12: The Horned Frogs open their campaign in Dublin, Ireland against North Carolina August 29th. That's sports. I'm Frank Aaron.
25: Mississippi is a dangerous state for delivery drivers. That's according to a new commercial risk study from AutoDS. The firm evaluated job hazards across 29 states, including highway fatalities, dog attacks, vehicle thefts, and commute time. Mississippi scored a maximum 100 on the study's danger index, taking the top spot nationwide due to having the most traffic deaths of any state analyzed. Missouri and Colorado ranked second and third most dangerous, while Utah scored as the safest. And Flock safety cameras that record license plates and more are causing a national uproar. Here's Sarah Lee Kessler.
15: It's Big Brother on steroids. Flock admits it, noting that its 120,000 black cameras record everything about your vehicle And that means you. Police departments across the country pay Flock to access the info, which they say gives them a national network to find stolen cars, missing people, and criminals. But not everyone's a fan. A Tennessee congressional candidate is charged with felony vandalism for shooting out Flock cameras. Connecticut's governor is ordering a review, and there's a GOP congressional bill requiring federal agents to get a warrant to access Flock's data.
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17: With a $600,000 median list price, Peabody, Massachusetts is the hottest place for U.S. home shoppers right now, with views per property in the area receiving just over four times the U.S. average. For the fourth year in a row, the website's top 10 hottest zip codes are all in the Northeast or Midwest. That's largely because fewer homes have been built in those regions, leaving buyers to compete for fewer properties. I'm Michael Kastner.
11: And a lot of parents around the country noticing the high price of school supplies. Thomas McMillan with Texas A&M.
18: So some of it is inflation. Some of it is, I would call, product cost. So the price of the basics have gone up. That is making the cost of the total bill go up.
11: I'm Monica Nelson with your consumer and business news.
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0: There's a full slate of primary elections today. In South Carolina, Republican Senate candidate Darlene Graham told supporters yesterday her approach is different from that of her brother, the late Senator Lindsey Graham, because his interest was foreign policy and national security.
1: National security is really important. I'm a little different because here I want to, you know, focus on the struggles of the South Carolina families, because like them, I feel those same struggles.
0: Darlene Graham was appointed to serve out the remainder of her brother's term after his sudden death last month. In today's special primary election, she seeks her party's nomination for a full term. Some House Democrats want the heads of major AI companies to tell Congress about recent hacking incidents. In a letter to House Speaker Mike Johnson Monday, they say the incidents have serious implications for Americans. Some of the breaches reported were carried out by AI models that escaped their testing environments. That's politics. I'm Wendy Swanson.
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15: Hunter Biden says former President Joe Biden's prostate cancer has spread. The 83-year-old was diagnosed with stage 4 prostate cancer in May 2025, 4 months after his time in the White House ended. Biden told the BBC the cancer has metastasized, adding that it's very painful and debilitating. A Brooklyn TikToker is going viral with a warning about a margarita-related health hazard.
26: Wasting away again in margarita.
25: TikToker Haley Peacock claims making margaritas is dangerous. Says she got second-degree burns from hand-squeezing 30 limes, then spending the rest of the day in the sun. Dermatologists aren't surprised. Lime juice is the most common cause of something called phytophotodermatitis. Peacock described it as blisters the size of golf balls on her hands. To reduce the risk, wash your hands with soap and water after handling lime or other plant juices and use SPF outdoors. Health update, I'm Sarah Lee Kessler.
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27: On Sunday, the Portland Thorns scored 3 goals in the first 9 minutes and 38 seconds of their match with the Boston Legacy, the fastest 3 goals in NWSL history. There were 2 from Pietra Torden and 1 from Sophia Wilson. Later in the game, Torden scored another for her first professional hat trick, and the Thorns went on to win the game 4-3. 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
6: Meta CEO Mark Zuckerberg wants to see lower barriers in the U.S. for open source AI in order to compete with Chinese companies. Matt Pattinson explains.
7: Zuckerberg made the call Monday as Meta released a new AI model called Muse Glimmer. It's smaller than other top AI models in use and is looking to serve as a system that can run directly on someone's device. Zuckerberg said new policies for open weight models are needed if domestic AI companies want to lead the industry. Open weight models have publicly accessible components for customization as opposed to closed models, which companies keep under their full control.
6: The online backlash continues after a top executive at Meta told workers that the gains from AI should free up employees to do even more work. CTO Andrew Bosworth also lashed out at employees who asked about getting more time off. This comes after Meta laid off over 10,000 people over the past 12 months. And according to Bloomberg, there might be a return of the ceramic version of the Apple Watch. Tech Report, I'm Mark Mayfield.
5: 24/7 News, the latest in entertainment.
9: A judge says no cameras or recording in the courtroom for Nick Reiner's upcoming court hearing in L.A. The 32-year-old is accused of killing his parents, iconic filmmaker Rob Reiner, and photographer Michelle Singer Reiner at their home in Brentwood, California last December. The August 17th hearing will determine if Reiner can access a more than $1.5 million trust fund to help pay for his defense. The judge will permit laptops in the room, but only for note-taking. Talk about multi-talented. Gene Simmons and Paul Stanley are getting ready to show off their athletic skills.
6: The KISS musicians will throw out the ceremonial first pitch at Angel Stadium in Anaheim, California this weekend before the Los Angeles Angels and Kansas City Royals game. Tickets for Saturday's game on sale now. I'm Mark Mayfield.
9: And Winona Judd is gearing up to hit the road. The singer has announced the Hard Truth Tour, which will kick off on October 8th in New York City and wrap up November 21st in Gary, Indiana. Troubadour Blue will join her as special guest. Winona is also said to be working with the Music Community Foundation to donate $1 per ticket to the Only Love Fund. That's entertainment. I'm Daria Albinger.
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8: Today marks a full slate of primary elections. Voters are heading to the polls in Alabama, Connecticut, Minnesota, Vermont, Wisconsin, and in South Carolina, where there's a special Senate primary following Senator Lindsey Graham's sudden death.

0: running mate for November. In a joint announcement on X, Hobbs named John Giles as her pick for lieutenant governor. He was the former mayor of Mesa, which is just outside of Phoenix, and he talked about why he's joining the ticket.
1: I was a lifelong Republican before becoming an independent because extremists shouldn't stand in the way of getting things done. I was born and raised here in Arizona, attended Mesa Public Schools. As mayor, I focused on getting results and bringing people together to solve problems.
0: Giles also spoke at the 2024 Democratic National Convention. In a statement, Republican candidate and current Congressman Andy Biggs said in part that Hobbs's selection is not surprising, calling Giles Kamala Harris's favorite Arizona mayor. Colorado Congresswoman Lauren Boebert's son is facing legal trouble again. TMZ says Tyler Boebert was arrested on 3 felony charges tied to the alleged sexual exploitation of a child. His next court appearance is scheduled for August 19th. I'm Chris Caraggio. The presidents of the American Academy of Pediatrics and American Medical Association are calling President Trump's new executive order on childhood vaccines dangerous. Trump said the order would split the childhood MMR vaccine for measles, mumps, and rubella into 3 shots. The order would also push for all childhood immunizations to be administered at separate medical visits instead of 1 visit. Brad Pitt is opening up about his mental health after his years-long legal battles with ex-wife Angelina Jolie. Mark Mayfield has more.
2: In an interview published Monday, Pitt told Esquire that family stuff definitely contributed to his worsening mental health. And while the actor says he never seriously contemplated suicide, he understands it. The former couple has been in court multiple times since filing for divorce nearly a decade ago over the ownership of a French vineyard. There were also allegations of physical abuse against Pitt and his relationship with his children, many of whom have stopped using his last name. I'm Mark Mayfield.
3: And we can build our dream for suspicious minds.
0: Elvis fans are descending on Memphis this week to celebrate the King. It's Elvis Week 2026, and the festivities are in full swing at his iconic Graceland home. The 10-day festival celebrates Presley's life and music 49 years after his death. Realtor.com is out with its list of the most in-demand zip codes for home buyers in the first half of this year. With a $600,000 median list price, Peabody, Massachusetts is the hottest place for U.S. home shoppers right now, with views per property in the area receiving just over 4 times the U.S. average. For the 4th year in a row, the website's top 10 hottest zip codes are all in the Northeast or Midwest. That's largely because fewer homes have been built in those regions, leaving buyers to compete for fewer properties. I'm Chris Caraggio.
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5: From the upper Midwest and Great Lakes into the Ohio Valley, numerous thunderstorms are expected, some becoming strong with heavy downpours that could produce localized flooding. The storm threat continues into the Northeast with thunderstorms from Pennsylvania and New York into New England. Expect torrential rainfall at times that could cause travel delays. Look for highs mainly in the 80s across the Great Lakes and Northeast, near 100 in the Ohio Valley and Plains. The Southeast will be hot and humid with thunderstorms from the Gulf Coast and Florida into Georgia and the Carolinas. The Southwest continues with triple-digit heat in parts of Arizona, New Mexico, and Nevada. 106 the expected high. Heat's easing a bit in California with sunshine and temperatures mainly in the 90s. A few triple digits are expected in the Central Valley and the deserts. And in the Pacific Northwest, heat and wildfire smoke remain concerns. Those hot and dry conditions continue across eastern Washington, Oregon, and Idaho. While smoke from regional fires could create unhealthy air in some communities, highs will range mainly in the 80s and 90s. That's your national forecast. I'm Tammy Trujillo.
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6: Kyler Murray has reportedly won the starting quarterback job with his new team, the Vikings, beating out J.J. McCarthy. We know a few of the key dates in the NBA schedule, such as opening day on October 20th, which will feature the champion Knicks raising their banner before they battle LeBron James in Philadelphia. New York also to play on Christmas Day at home in a finals rematch with the Spurs. TCU football with conference games against Baylor and Waco and Texas Tech in Lubbock on their 2026 schedule. And head coach Sonny Dykes says it's important for schools to keep games, especially with in-state rivals, whenever they can.
7: It's important for us to do everything we can to maintain those rivalries. Just because of the way conferences are now, many of those don't exist. And it's a shame that they don't. It's a shame that that, conference realignment has changed some of that, but we have to do everything we can to hold on to them.
6: The Horned Frogs opened their campaign in Dublin, Ireland against North Carolina.

0: Carolina, August 29th. That's sports. I'm Frank Aaron.
1: Mississippi is a dangerous state for delivery drivers. That's according to a new commercial risk study from AutoDS. The firm evaluated job hazards across 29 states, including highway fatalities, dog attacks, vehicle thefts, and commute time. Mississippi scored a maximum 100 on the study's danger index, taking the top spot nationwide due to having the most traffic deaths of any state analyzed. Missouri and Colorado ranked second and third most dangerous, while Utah scored as the safest. And Flock safety cameras that record license plates and more are causing a national uproar. Here's Sarah Lee Kessler.
2: It's Big Brother on steroids. Flock admits it, noting that its 120,000 black cameras record everything about your vehicle, and that means you. Police departments across the country pay Flock to access the info, which they say gives them a national network to find stolen cars, missing people, and criminals. But not everyone's a fan. A Tennessee congressional candidate is charged with felony vandalism for shooting out Flock cameras. Connecticut's governor is ordering a review, and there's a GOP congressional bill requiring federal agents to get a warrant to access Flock's data.
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4: With a $600,000 median list price, Peabody, Massachusetts is the hottest place for U.S. home shoppers right now, with views per property in the area receiving just over four times the U.S. average. For the fourth year in a row, the website's top 10 hottest zip codes are all in the Northeast or Midwest. That's largely because fewer homes have been built in those regions, leaving buyers to compete for fewer properties. I'm Michael Kastner.
1: And a lot of parents around the country noticing the high price of school supplies. Thomas McMillan with Texas A&M.
5: So some of it is inflation. Some of it is, I would call, product cost. So the price of the basics have gone up. That is making the cost of the total bill go up.
1: I'm Monica Nelson with your consumer and business news.
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1: There's a full slate of primary elections today. In South Carolina, Republican Senate candidate Darlene Graham told supporters yesterday her approach is different from that of her brother, the late Senator Lindsey Graham, because his interest was foreign policy and national security.
12: While national security is really important, I'm a little different because here I want to, you know, focus on the struggles of the South Carolina families, because like them, I feel those same struggles.
1: Darlene Graham was appointed to serve out the remainder of her brother's term after his sudden death last month. In today's special primary election, she seeks her party's nomination for a full term. Some House Democrats want the heads of major AI companies to tell Congress about recent hacking incidents. In a letter to House Speaker Mike Johnson Monday, they say the incidents have serious implications for Americans. Some of the breaches reported were carried out by AI models that escaped their testing environments. That's politics. I'm Wendy Swanson.
6: Here's what's happening.
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2: Hunter Biden says former President Joe Biden's prostate cancer has spread. The 83-year-old was diagnosed with stage 4 prostate cancer in May 2025, 4 months after his time in the White House ended. Biden told the BBC the cancer has metastasized, adding that it's very painful and debilitating. A Brooklyn TikToker is going viral with a warning about a margarita-related health hazard.
10: Wasting away again in Margaritaville.
2: TikToker Haley Peacock claims making margaritas is dangerous. Says she got second-degree burns from hand-squeezing 30 limes, then spending the rest of the day in the sun. Dermatologists aren't surprised. Lime juice is the most common cause of something called phytophotodermatitis. Peacock described it as blisters the size of golf balls on her hands. To reduce the risk, wash your hands with soap and water after handling lime or other plant juices and use SPF outdoors. Health update, I'm Sarah Lee Kessler.
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16: On Sunday, the Portland Thorns scored 3 goals in the first 9 minutes and 38 seconds of their match with the Boston Legacy, the fastest 3 goals in NWSL history. There were 2 from Pietra Torden and 1 from Sophia Wilson. Later in the game, Torden scored another for her first professional hat trick, and the Thorns went on to win the game 4-3. For more women's sports stories, subscribe to Good Game with Sarah Spain on iHeart Podcast.
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22: Meta CEO Mark Zuckerberg wants to see lower barriers in the U.S. for open source AI in order to compete with Chinese companies. Matt Pattinson explains.
23: Zuckerberg made the call Monday as Meta released a new AI model called Muse Glimmer. It's smaller than other top AI models in use and is looking to serve as a system that can run directly on someone's device. Zuckerberg said new policies for open weight models are needed if domestic AI companies want to lead the industry. Open weight models have publicly accessible components for customization as opposed to closed models, which companies keep under their full control.
22: The online backlash continues after a top executive at Meta told workers that the gains from AI should free up employees to do even more work. CTO Andrew Bosworth also lashed out at employees who asked about getting more time off. This comes after Meta laid off over 10,000 people over the past 12 months. And according to Bloomberg, there might be a return of the ceramic version of the Apple Watch. Tech Report, I'm Mark Mayfield.
15: 24/7 News, the latest in entertainment.
24: A judge says no cameras or recording in the courtroom for Nick Reiner's upcoming court hearing in L.A. The 32-year-old is accused of killing his parents, iconic filmmaker Rob Reiner, and photographer Michelle Singer Reiner at their home in Brentwood, California last December. The August 17th hearing will determine if Reiner can access a more than $1.5 million trust fund to help pay for his defense. The judge will permit laptops in the room, but only for note-taking. Talk about multi-talented. Gene Simmons and Paul Stanley are getting ready to show off their athletic skills.
22: The KISS musicians will throw out the ceremonial first pitch at Angel Stadium in Anaheim, California this weekend before the Los Angeles Angels and Kansas City Royals game. Tickets for Saturday's game on sale now. I'm Mark Mayfield.
25: My feet in the dirt too long. Wasn't gonna wash up 4 days.
24: And 100. Judd is gearing up to hit the road. The singer has announced the Hard Truth Tour, which will kick off on October 8th in New York City and wrap up November 21st in Gary, Indiana. Troubadour Blue will join her as special guest. Winona is also said to be working with the Music Community Foundation to donate $1 per ticket to the Only Love Fund. That's entertainment. I'm Daria Albinger.
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1: Voters are going to the polls today for primary elections in six states. South Carolina holds a special Senate primary following Senator Lindsey Graham's sudden death, with his sister Darlene among the Republican candidates. In Wisconsin, attention focuses on the Democratic primary for governor, where Francesca Hong has surged in recent polls. More than 200 people have died after a magnitude 7.4 earthquake struck Columbia yesterday. More than 2,700 people are missing as rescue crews search for survivors trapped under collapsed buildings. The Trump administration says it's closely monitoring the situation, while Colombia's newly elected president has declared a state of emergency. Former Marine Robert Gilman is free after being released from Russian custody, where he had been held since 2022. President Trump says Russia agreed to release Gilman following his discussions with Russian President Vladimir Putin, who reportedly cited humanitarian concerns. Gilman is returning to the U.S. and is expected to arrive at Andrews Air Force Base tonight. A South Florida Democrat has grim predictions surrounding an executive order from President Trump that calls for a reduction in recommended childhood vaccinations. Congresswoman Lois Frankel says the president and HHS Secretary Robert F. Kennedy Jr. are pushing dangerous misinformation about life-saving vaccines.
2: Many children will probably end up not getting what they need. It's going to cost more to go to a doctor. And we're talking about vaccines that have saved millions of children from diseases that once killed them or paralyzed them, disabled them.
1: Among the seven vaccines that are being cut from the list of those recommended to kids are the flu shot and hepatitis B. The order makes those and others optional for parents who consult with their children's doctors. Trump administration officials say the executive order is about parental rights and religious freedom. Frankel is the representative for the Florida Congressional District that includes Mar-a-Lago. I'm Chris Caraggio.
3: The presidents of the American Academy of Pediatrics and American Medical Association are calling President Trump's new executive order on childhood vaccines dangerous. Trump said the order would split the childhood MMR vaccine for measles, mumps, and rubella into three shots. The order would also push for all childhood immunizations to be administered at separate medical visits instead of one visit. Brad Pitt is opening up about his mental health after his years-long legal battles with ex-wife Angelina Jolie. Mark Mayfield has more.
4: In an interview published Monday, Pitt told Esquire that family stuff definitely contributed to his worsening mental health. And while the actor says he never seriously contemplated suicide, he understands it. The former couple has been in court multiple times since filing for divorce nearly a decade ago over the ownership of a French vineyard. There were also allegations of physical abuse against Pitt and his relationship with his children, many of whom have stopped using his last name. I'm Mark Mayfield.
1: Elvis fans are descending on Memphis this week to celebrate the King. It's Elvis Week 2026, and the festivities are in full swing at his iconic Graceland home. The 10-day festival celebrates Presley's life and music 49 years after his death. Realtor.com is out with its list of the most in-demand zip codes for home buyers in the first half of this year. With a $600,000 median list price, Peabody, Massachusetts is the hottest place for U.S. home shoppers right now, with views per property in the area receiving just over four times the U.S. average. For the fourth year in a row, the website's top 10 hottest zip codes are all in the Northeast or Midwest. That's largely because fewer homes have been built in those regions, leaving buyers to compete for fewer properties. I'm Chris Caraggio.
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5: From the upper Midwest and Great Lakes into the Ohio Valley, numerous thunderstorms are expected, some becoming strong with heavy downpours that could produce localized flooding. The storm threat continues into the Northeast with thunderstorms from Pennsylvania and New York into New England. Expect torrential rainfall at times that could cause travel delays. Look for highs mainly in the 80s across the Great Lakes and Northeast, near 100 in the Ohio Valley and Plains. The Southeast will be hot and humid with thunderstorms from the Gulf Coast and Florida into Georgia and the Carolinas. The Southwest continues with triple-digit heat in parts of Arizona, New Mexico, and Nevada. 106 the expected high. Heat's easing a bit in California with sunshine and temperatures mainly in the 90s. A few triple digits are expected in the Central Valley and the deserts. And in the Pacific Northwest, heat and wildfire smoke remain concerns. Those hot and dry conditions continue across eastern Washington, Oregon, and Idaho. While smoke from regional fires could create unhealthy air in some communities, highs will range mainly in the 80s and 90s. That's your national forecast. Forecast. I'm Tammy Trujillo.
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6: The Tampa Bay Rays are looking to extend their winning streak to 8 as they take on the Athletics tonight. Also tonight, Blake Snell makes his return from elbow surgery to start on the mound for the Dodgers. They are home for the Royals. The St. Louis Cardinals getting some production of late from Jose Fermin, who is looking to gain a foothold in the lineup.
7: I feel really good at the plate right now. I'm seeing the ball well. And yeah, just trying to get good pitches, keep barreling balls and like see what happens.
6: The Cardinals are home again for the Phillies tonight after dropping yesterday's series opener. October 20th, we'll see the NBA begin its season with an afternoon game between the Pistons and Celtics in Detroit, followed by the banner raising for the Knicks, who will host LeBron and the 76ers. The final game will have the Spurs hosting the Thunder. The Minnesota Vikings have reportedly settled on Kyler Murray as their starting quarterback, as the former Arizona signal caller puts J.J. McCarthy on the bench. That's sports. I'm Frank Aaron.
8: A U.S. appeals court has declined to dismiss thousands of online safety lawsuits against major social media companies. In a ruling, the Ninth Circuit said Section 230 of the Communications Decency Act can be used as a defense against liability, but not to avoid being sued altogether. The lawsuits allege platforms owned by companies like Meta and TikTok encourage addictive behavior, fail to properly verify users' ages, and do not do enough to protect users from harmful content. The Powerball jackpot moving closer to $1 billion. More from Mark Mayfield.
4: There was no grand prize winner in Monday night's drawing, so Wednesday's will be worth at least $975 million with a cash value of a little over $422 million. Tickets are $2 each. Odds of winning, roughly 1 in 292 million.
8: In New York, the mayor is facing a lawsuit over the second home tax he proposed. Scott Pringle explains.
9: A group of New Yorkers are arguing in the lawsuit that the city botched the rollout of the new tax that hits non-resident New Yorkers who have a second home in the city worth more than $5 million. The suit also claims Mamdani officials did not narrow down the number of properties that qualify for this tax before publishing data on a website. Mayor Mamdani's reaction?
10: We are confident in our position, and that is a confidence coming from both the legality of the city's actions as well as the importance of a surcharge on secondary homes.
8: Consumer safety agencies reporting ongoing recalls involving Chrysler, Mack Trucks, Hyundai, Grand Design RV, and auto car vehicles, with details varying by model and production year. And Taylor Fresh Foods jalapeno products still under recall due to possible salmonella contaminations. They were mostly sold at Walmart, Target, Trader Joe's, Whole Foods, Kroger, and Stop and Shop. And President Trump's media company, the company behind Truth Social, is reporting a nearly $240 million loss for the second quarter. Trump Media and Technology Group on Monday reported revenue was up 89% compared to the same time last year. Most of those losses were attributed to unrealized losses on digital assets and equity securities. I'm Monica Nelson with your consumer and business news.
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19: The presidents of two major medical associations are calling President Trump's new executive order on childhood vaccines dangerous. American Academy of Pediatrics President Dr. Andrew Racine calls the order disheartening and dangerous.
20: This is just going to make it more and more difficult for people to get the vaccines
12: that they need.
19: Trump says the executive order calls for splitting the childhood MMR vaccines for measles, mumps, and rubella into three shots. The order would also push for childhood immunizations to be administered at separate medical visits instead of one visit. Dr. Willie Underwood of the American Medical Association says the order puts children's health at risk. Former Marine Robert Gilman has been released from custody in Russia. Gilman had been in Russian custody since 2022 after being arrested for allegedly kicking a police officer while drunk. President Trump says Russia agreed to release Gilman after his discussions with President Vladimir Putin. The Russian leader reportedly cited humanitarian issues. That's politics. I'm Brad Siegel.
20: Here's what's happening.
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9: New research suggests that drinking coffee could lower the risk of breast cancer death. A study published in the British Journal of Nutrition followed nearly 100 women over 11 years who'd been diagnosed with breast cancer, and scientists found the higher intake of total polyphenol was linked to a lower breast cancer death risk. In the study, researchers note that coffee was the major contributor to the total polyphenol intake for study participants. Exercising in really hot weather can be dangerous, but an expert says it can be done with precautions. Laura Marsh, the head of Sports Medicine Fellowship at Texas A&M University, recommends exercising in the morning and evening on really hot days.
24: Most importantly is to find a cool space. And so either get in the shade, preferably get into an air-conditioned situation, hydrate, cool cloths, cool water.
9: She says once the temp is over 90 for a heat index, that's when concern starts going up. And when it hits 103 for heat index, that really increases the risk of heat illness and heat injury. Health update, I'm Scott Pringle.
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25: On Sunday, the Portland Thorns scored three goals in the first 9 minutes and 38 seconds of their match with the Boston Legacy, the fastest three goals in NWSL history. There were two from Pietra Torden and one from Sophia Wilson. Later in the game, Torden scored another for her first professional hat trick, and the Thorns went on to win the game 4-3. 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
29: Senator Bernie Sanders is calling for some of the largest tech companies to immediately pause their development of artificial intelligence. Tammy Trujillo reports.
30: The Vermont Independent made that request after hearing that AI has the potential to break outside of human control and create potentially dangerous viruses. He said he's worried companies are losing control of the AI technology and the results could be cataclysmic. Sanders wants Meta, OpenAI, and Anthropic to stop building machines that humans cannot control before it's too late to avoid disaster.
29: OpenAI is rolling out a new cyber defense system called Daybreak. It's similar to the Mythos system from Anthropic. Both are designed to use cutting-edge AI technology to help companies blunt cyber attacks, but both are part of an AI arms race that has many people concerned. And social media companies are facing thousands of new lawsuits after their latest appeal failed. In a Monday ruling, the Ninth Circuit Court of Appeals said Section 230 of the Communications Decency Act can be used as a defense against liability, but not to avoid being sued altogether. Tech Report. I'm Matt Mattinson.
20: 24/7 News. The latest in entertainment.
1: An incoming storm forced John Mellencamp off stage Sunday night in Phoenix. Mellencamp was just six songs into his greatest hit show at Talking Stick Resort Amphitheater when the band was escorted off stage and video monitors advised fans to seek shelter in their vehicles. The performance resumed a little over an hour later. Elvis Presley fans are all shook up this week, many of them heading to Graceland to celebrate the King's life and music 49 years after his death. Brad Pitt is opening up about his mental health after his years-long battles with his ex-wife, Angelina Jolie.
2: In an interview published Monday, Pitt told Esquire that family stuff definitely contributed to his worsening mental health. And while the actor says he never seriously contemplated suicide, he understands it. The former couple has been in court multiple times since filing for divorce nearly a decade ago over the ownership of a French vineyard. There were also allegations of physical abuse against Pitt and his relationship with his children, many of whom have stopped using his last name. I'm Mark Mayfield.
1: And congratulations to Aubrey Plaza. She and her boyfriend, actor Christopher Abbott, have welcomed their first child together. The actress was photographed with her newborn attending Abbott's performance of Death of a Salesman on Broadway. That's entertainment. I'm Daria Albinger.
20: 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Your full update next.
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12: Voters are going to the polls today for primary elections in six states. South Carolina holds a special Senate primary following Senator Lindsey Graham's sudden death, with his sister Darlene among the Republican candidates. In Wisconsin, attention focuses on the Democratic primary for governor, where Francesca Hong has surged in recent polls. More than 200 people have died after a magnitude 7.4 earthquake struck Columbia yesterday. More than 2,700 people are missing as rescue crews search for survivors trapped under collapsed buildings. The Trump administration says it's closely monitoring the situation while Colombia's newly elected president has declared a state of emergency. Former Marine Robert Gilman is free after being released from Russian custody, where he had been held since 2022. President Trump says Russia agreed to release Gilman following his discussions with Russian President Vladimir Putin, who reportedly cited humanitarian concerns. Gilman is returning to the U.S., and is expected to arrive at Andrews Air Force Base tonight. A South Florida Democrat has grim predictions surrounding an executive order from President Trump that calls for a reduction in recommended childhood vaccinations. Congresswoman Lois Frankel says the president and HHS Secretary Robert F. Kennedy Jr. are pushing dangerous misinformation about life-saving vaccines.
23: Many children will probably end up not getting what they need. It's going to cost more to go to a doctor. And we're talking about vaccines that have saved millions of children from diseases that once killed them or paralyzed them, disabled them.
12: Among the seven vaccines that are being cut from the list of those recommended to kids are the flu shot and hepatitis B. The order makes those and others optional for parents who consult with their children's doctors. Trump administration officials say the executive order is about parental rights and religious freedom. Frankel is the representative for the Florida Congressional District that includes Mar-a-Lago.
0: I'm Chris Garagia.
12: A U.S. appeals court has declined to dismiss thousands of online safety lawsuits against major social media companies in a ruling issued yesterday. The Ninth Circuit said Section 230 of the Communications Decency Act can be used as a defense against liability, but not to avoid being sued altogether. The lawsuits allege platforms owned by companies like Meta and TikTok encourage addictive behavior, fail to properly verify users' ages, and don't do enough to protect users from harmful content. Meta and TikTok argue the section should also protect them from lawsuits targeting the design of their platforms and sought to appeal before the litigation concludes. The court rejected that argument. A new law in Massachusetts eliminates barriers to late-term abortions. The Prioritizing Patient Access to Care Act was signed yesterday by Governor Maura Healey, a Democrat. Supporters note that under the new law, women will no longer have to go out of state to access the care they need. A judge is saying no to cameras and recordings in the courtroom for Nick Reiner's upcoming court hearing in Los Angeles. The 32-year-old is accused of killing his parents, iconic filmmaker Rob Reiner, and photographer Michelle Reiner at their home in Brentwood back in December. Judge Ruben Garcia has set the media rules for the August 17th court hearing, which will determine if Reiner can access a more than $1.5 million trust fund to help pay for his defense. Garcia is permitting laptops in the courtroom, but only for note-taking. All recording, photography, or broadcast of any kind is banned. The Powerball jackpot is now moving closer to $1 billion. More from Mark Mayfield.
2: There was no grand prize winner in Monday night's drawing, so Wednesday's will be worth at least $975 million with a cash value of a little over $422 million. Tickets are $2 each. Odds of winning, roughly 1 in 292 million. I'm Mark Mayfield.
12: I'm Chris Caraggio.
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5: Summer heat remains the big story across much of the country, with above average temperatures stretching from the West Coast through parts of the Plains and into the East. Forecasters continue to monitor widespread heat and humidity impacting millions nationwide across the South and Southeast. Scattered afternoon and evening thunderstorms producing heavy rain, frequent lightning, and locally strong wind gusts. Multiple severe weather reports, including damaging winds and isolated hail, were reported across several states. In the Central Plains and Midwest, thunderstorms remain active, with a risk for isolated severe storms capable of producing strong winds and brief tornado. A tornado report was recorded in Illinois, along with numerous wind and hail reports across the region. Out west, hot and dry conditions continue, especially across the Southwest, and the wildfire risk remains elevated across portions of the West, especially in the Great Basin, interior Northwest, and parts of California, where persistent heat, dry fuels, and drought conditions continue to increase fire danger. That's your national forecast. I'm Monica Nelson.
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11: The Tampa Bay Rays are looking to extend their winning streak to 8 as they take on the Athletics tonight. Also tonight, Blake Snell makes his return from elbow surgery to start on the mound for the Dodgers. They are home for the Royals. The St. Louis Cardinals getting some production of late from Jose Fermin, who is looking to gain a foothold in the lineup.
13: I feel really good at the plate right now. I'm seeing the ball well. And yeah, just trying to get good pitches, keep barreling balls, and like see what happens.
11: The Cardinals are home again for the Phillies tonight after dropping yesterday's series opener. October 20th, we'll see the NBA begin its season with an afternoon game between the Pistons and Celtics in Detroit, followed by the banner raising for the Knicks, who will host LeBron and the 76ers. The final game will have the Spurs hosting the Thunder. The Minnesota Vikings have reportedly settled on Kyler Murray as their starting quarterback, as the former Arizona signal caller puts J.J. McCarthy on the bench. That's sports. I'm Frank Aaron.
5: A U.S. appeals court has declined to dismiss thousands of online safety lawsuits against major social media companies. In a ruling, the Ninth Circuit said Section 230 of the Communications Decency Act can be used as a defense against liability, but not to avoid being sued altogether. The lawsuits allege platforms owned by companies like Meta and TikTok encourage addictive behavior, fail to properly verify users' ages, and do not do enough to protect users from harmful content. The Powerball jackpot moving closer to $1 billion. More from Mark. Mark Mayfield.
2: There was no grand prize winner in Monday night's drawing, so Wednesday's will be worth at least $975 million with a cash value of a little over $422 million. Tickets are $2 each. Odds of winning, roughly 1 in 292 million.
5: In New York, the mayor is facing a lawsuit over the second home tax he proposed. Scott Pringle explains.
0: A group of New Yorkers are arguing in the lawsuit that the city botched the rollout of a new tax that hits non-resident New Yorkers who have a second home in the city worth more than $5 million. The suit also claims Mamdani officials did not narrow down the number of properties that qualify for this tax before publishing data on a website. Mayor Mamdani's reaction?
9: We are confident in our position, and that is a confidence coming from both the legality of the city's actions as well as the importance of a surcharge on secondary homes.
5: Consumer safety agencies reporting ongoing recalls involving Chrysler, Mack Trucks, Hyundai, Grand Design RV, and auto car vehicles with details varying by model and production year. And Taylor Fresh Foods jalapeno products still under recall due to possible salmonella contaminations. They were mostly sold at Walmart, Target, Trader Joe's, Whole Foods, Kroger, and Stop and Shop. And President Trump's media company, the company behind Truth Social, is reporting a nearly $240 million loss for the second quarter. Trump Media and Technology Group on Monday reported revenue was up 89% compared to the same time last year. Most of those losses were attributed to unrealized losses on digital assets and equity securities. I'm Monica Nelson with your consumer and business news.
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15: The presidents of two major medical associations are calling President Trump's new executive order on childhood vaccines dangerous. American Academy of Pediatrics President Dr. Andrew Racine calls the order disheartening and dangerous.
16: This is just going to make it more and more difficult for people to get the vaccines that they need.
15: Trump says the executive order calls for splitting the childhood MMR vaccines for measles, mumps, and rubella into 3 shots. The order would also push for childhood immunizations to be administered at separate medical visits instead of one visit. Dr. Willie Underwood of the American Medical Association says the order puts children's health at risk. Former Marine Robert Gilman has been released from custody in Russia. Gilman had been in Russian custody since 2022 after being arrested for allegedly kicking a police officer while drunk. President Trump says Russia agreed to release Gilman after his discussions with President Vladimir Putin. The Russian leader reportedly cited humanitarian issues. That's politics. I'm Brad Siegel.
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0: New research suggests that drinking coffee could lower the risk of breast cancer death. A study published in the British Journal of Nutrition followed nearly 100 women over 11 years who'd been diagnosed with breast cancer, and scientists found the higher intake of total polyphenol was linked to a lower breast cancer death risk. In the study, researchers note that coffee was the major contributor to the total polyphenol intake for study participants. Exercising in really hot weather can be dangerous, but an expert says it can be done with precautions. Laura Marsh, the head of Sports Medicine Fellowship at Texas A&M University, recommends exercising in the morning and evening on really hot days.
1: Most importantly is to find a cool space. And so either get in the shade, preferably get into an air-conditioned situation, hydrate, cool cloths, cool water.
0: She says once the temp is over 90 for a heat index, that's when concern starts going up. And when it hits 103 for heat index, that really increases the risk of heat illness and heat injury. Health update, I'm Scott Pringle.
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3: On Sunday, the Portland Thorns scored 3 goals in the first 9 minutes and 38 seconds of their match with the Boston Legacy, the fastest 3 goals in NWSL history. There were 2 from Pietra Torden and 1 from Sophia Wilson. Later in the game, Torden scored another for her first professional hat trick, and the Thorns went on to win the game 4-3. For more women's sports stories, subscribe to Good Game with Sarah Spain on iHeart Podcast.
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25: Senator Bernie Sanders is calling for some of the largest tech companies to immediately pause their development of artificial intelligence, Tammy Trujillo reports.
26: The Vermont Independent made that request after hearing that AI has the potential to break outside of human control and create potentially dangerous viruses. He said he's worried companies are losing control of the AI technology and the results could be cataclysmic. Sanders wants Meta, OpenAI, and Anthropic to stop building machines that humans cannot control before it's too late to avoid disaster.
25: OpenAI is rolling out a new cyber defense system called Daybreak. It's similar to the Mythos system from Anthropic. Both are designed to use cutting-edge AI technology to help companies blunt cyber attacks, but both are part of an AI arms race that has many people concerned. And social media companies are facing thousands of new lawsuits after their latest appeal failed. In a Monday ruling, the Ninth Circuit Court of Appeals said Section 230 of the Communications Decency Act can be used as a defense against liability, but not to avoid being sued altogether. Tech Report. I'm at Mattinson.
20: 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The latest in entertainment.
28: An incoming storm forced John Mellencamp off stage Sunday night in Phoenix. Mellencamp was just 6 songs into his greatest hit show at Talking Stick Resort Amphitheater when the band was escorted off stage and video monitors advised fans to seek shelter in their vehicles. The performance resumed a little over an hour later. Elvis Presley fans are all shook up this week, many of them heading to Graceland to celebrate the King's life and music 49 years after his death. Brad Pitt is opening up about his mental health after his years-long battles with his ex-wife, Angelina Jolie.
2: In an interview published Monday, Pitt told Esquire that family stuff definitely contributed to his worsening mental health. And while the actor says he never seriously contemplated suicide, he understands it. The former couple has been in court multiple times since filing for divorce nearly a decade ago over the ownership of a French vineyard. There were also allegations of physical abuse against Pitt and his relationship with his children, many of whom have stopped using his last name. I'm Mark Mayfield.
28: And congratulations to Aubrey Plaza. She and her boyfriend, actor Christopher Abbott, have welcomed their first child together. The actress was photographed with her newborn attending Abbott's performance of Death of a Salesman on Broadway. That's entertainment. I'm Daria Albinger.
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11: Voters are going to the polls today for primary elections in six states. South Carolina holds a special Senate primary following Senator Lindsey Graham's sudden death, with his sister Darlene among the Republican candidates. In Wisconsin, attention focuses on the Democratic primary for governor, where Francesca Hong has surged in recent polls. More than 200 people have died after a magnitude 7.4 earthquake struck Columbia yesterday. More than 2,700 people are missing as rescue crews search for survivors trapped under collapsed buildings. The Trump administration says it's closely monitoring the situation, while Colombia's newly elected president has declared a state of emergency. Former Marine Robert Gilman is free after being released from Russian custody, where he had been held since 2022. President Trump says Russia agreed to release Gilman following his discussions with Russian President Vladimir Putin, who reportedly cited humanitarian concerns. Gilman is returning to the U.S., and is expected to arrive at Andrews Air Force Base tonight. A South Florida Democrat has grim predictions surrounding an executive order from President Trump that calls for a reduction in recommended childhood vaccinations. Congresswoman Lois Frankel says the president and HHS Secretary Robert F. Kennedy Jr. are pushing dangerous misinformation about life-saving vaccines.
12: Many children will probably end up not getting what they need. It's going to cost more to go to a doctor. And we're talking about vaccines that have saved millions of children from diseases that once killed them or paralyzed them, disabled them.
11: Among the seven vaccines that are being cut from the list of those recommended to kids are the flu shot and hepatitis B. The order makes those and others optional for parents who consult with their children's doctors. Trump administration officials say the executive order is about parental rights and religious freedom. Frankel is the representative for the Florida Congressional District that includes Mar-a-Lago. I'm Chris Garagia.
15: A U.S. appeals court has declined to dismiss thousands of online safety lawsuits against major social media companies in a ruling issued yesterday. The Ninth Circuit said Section 230 of the Communications Decency Act can be used as a defense against liability, but not to avoid being sued altogether. The lawsuits allege platforms owned by companies like Meta and TikTok encourage addictive behavior, fail to properly verify users' ages, and don't do enough to protect users from harmful content. Meta and TikTok argue the section should also protect them from lawsuits targeting the design of their platforms and sought to appeal before the litigation concludes. The court rejected that argument. A new law in Massachusetts eliminates barriers to late-term abortions. The Prioritizing Patient Access to Care Act was signed yesterday by Governor Maura Healey, a Democrat. Supporters note that under the new law, women will no longer have to go out of state to access the care they need. A judge is saying no to cameras and recordings in the courtroom for Nick Reiner's upcoming court hearing in Los Angeles. The 32-year-old is accused of killing his parents, iconic filmmaker Rob Reiner, and photographer Michelle Reiner at their home in Brentwood back in December. Judge Ruben Garcia has set the media rules for the August 17th court hearing, which will determine if Reiner can access a more than $1.5 million trust fund to help pay for his defense. Garcia is permitting laptops in the courtroom, but only for note-taking. All recording, photography, or broadcast of any kind is banned. The Powerball jackpot is now moving closer to $1 billion. More from Mark Mayfield.
13: There was no grand prize winner in Monday night's drawing, so Wednesday's will be worth at least $975 million, with a cash value of a little over $422 million. Tickets are $2 each. Odds of winning, roughly 1 in 292 million.
2: I'm Mark Mayfield.
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5: Summer heat remains the big story across much of the country, with above average temperatures stretching from the West Coast through parts of the Plains and into the East. Forecasters continue to monitor widespread heat and humidity impacting millions nationwide. Across the South and Southeast, scattered afternoon and evening thunderstorms producing heavy rain, frequent lightning, and locally strong wind gusts. Multiple severe weather reports, including damaging winds and isolated hail, were reported across several states. In the Central Plains and Midwest, thunderstorms remain active, with a risk for isolated severe storms capable of producing strong winds and brief tornadoes. A tornado report was recorded in Illinois, along with numerous wind and hail reports across the region. Out west, hot and dry conditions continue, especially across the Southwest, and the wildfire risk remains elevated across portions of the West, especially in the Great Basin, interior Northwest, and parts of California, where persistent heat, dry fuels, and drought conditions continue to increase fire danger. That's your national forecast. I'm Monica Nelson.
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9: The Tampa Bay Rays are looking to extend their winning streak to 8 as they take on the Athletics tonight. Also tonight, Blake Snell makes his return from elbow surgery to start on the mound for the Dodgers. They are home for the Royals. The St. Louis Cardinals getting some production of late from Jose Fermin, who is looking to gain a foothold in the lineup.
14: I feel really good at the plate right now. I'm seeing the ball well. And yeah, just trying to get good pitches, keep barreling balls, and like, see what happens.
9: The Cardinals are home again for the Phillies tonight after dropping yesterday's series opener. October 20th, we'll see the NBA begin its season with an afternoon game between the Pistons and Celtics in Detroit, followed by the banner raising for the Knicks, who will host LeBron and the 76ers. The final game will have the Spurs hosting the Thunder. The Minnesota Vikings have reportedly settled on Kyler Murray as their starting quarterback, as the former Arizona signal caller puts J.J. McCarthy on the bench. That's sports. I'm Frank Aaron.
5: A U.S. appeals court has declined to dismiss thousands of online safety lawsuits against major social media companies. In a ruling, the Ninth Circuit said Section 230 of the Communications Decency Act can be used as a defense against liability, but not to avoid being sued altogether. The lawsuits allege platforms owned by companies like Meta and TikTok encourage addictive behavior, fail to properly verify users' ages, and do not do enough to protect users from harmful content. The Powerball jackpot moving closer to $1 billion. More from Mark Mayfield.
2: There was no grand prize winner in Monday night's drawing, so Wednesday's will be worth at least $975 million with a cash value of a little over $422 million. Tickets are $2 each. Odds of winning, roughly 1 in 292 million.
5: In New York, the mayor is facing a lawsuit over the second home tax he proposed. Scott Pringle explains.
16: A group of New Yorkers are arguing in the lawsuit that the city botched the rollout of the new tax that hits non-resident New Yorkers who have a second home in the city worth more than $5 million. The suit also claims Mamdani officials did not narrow down the number of properties that qualify for this tax before publishing data on a website. Mayor Mamdani's reaction?
18: We are confident in our position, and that is a confidence coming from both the legality of the city's actions as well as the importance of a surcharge on secondary homes.
5: Consumer safety agencies reporting ongoing recalls involving Chrysler, Mack Trucks, Hyundai, Grand Design RV, and auto car vehicles, with details varying by model and production year. And Taylor Fresh Foods jalapeno products still under recall due to possible salmonella contaminations. They were mostly sold at Walmart, Target, Trader Joe's, Whole Foods, Kroger, and Stop and Shop. And President Trump's media company, the company behind Truth Social, is reporting a nearly $240 million loss for the second quarter. Trump Media and Technology Group on Monday reported revenue was up 89% compared to the same time last year. Most of those losses were attributed to unrealized losses on digital assets and equity securities. I'm Monica Nelson with your consumer and business news.
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0: Just found the higher intake of total polyphenol was linked to a lower breast cancer death risk. In the study, researchers note that coffee was the major contributor to the total polyphenol intake for study participants. Exercising in really hot weather can be dangerous, but an expert says it can be done with precautions. Laura Marsh, the head of sports medicine fellowship at Texas A&M University, recommends exercising in the morning and evening on really hot days.
1: Most importantly is to find a cool space. And so either get in the shade, preferably get into an air-conditioned situation, hydrate, cool cloths, cool water.
0: She says once the temp is over 90 for a heat index, that's when concern starts going up. And when it hits 103 for heat index, that really increases the risk of heat illness and heat injury. Health update, I'm Scott Pringle.
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3: On Sunday, the Portland Thorns scored 3 goals in the first 9 minutes and 38 seconds of their match with the Boston Legacy, the fastest 3 goals in NWSL history. There were 2 from Pietra Torden and 1 from Sophia Wilson. Later in the game, Torden scored another for her first professional hat trick, and the Thorns went on to win the game 4-3. For more women's sports stories, subscribe to Good Game with Sarah Spain on iHeart Podcast.
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11: Senator Bernie Sanders is calling for some of the largest tech companies to immediately pause their development of artificial intelligence, Tammy Trujillo reports.
12: The Vermont Independent made that request after hearing that AI has the potential to break outside of human control and create potentially dangerous viruses. He said he's worried companies are losing control of the AI technology and the results could be cataclysmic. Sanders wants Meta, OpenAI, and Anthropic to stop building machines that humans cannot control before it's too late to avoid disaster.
11: OpenAI is rolling out a new cyber defense system called Daybreak. It's similar to the Mythos system from Anthropic. Both are designed to use cutting-edge AI technology to help companies blunt cyber attacks, but both are part of an AI arms race that has many people concerned. And social media companies are facing thousands of new lawsuits after their latest appeal failed. In a Monday ruling, the Ninth Circuit Court of Appeals said Section 230 of the Communications Decency Act can be used as a defense against liability, but not to avoid being sued altogether. Tech Report. I'm Matt Mattinson.
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13: Well, I was born in a small town.
14: An incoming storm forced John Mellencamp off stage Sunday night in Phoenix. Mellencamp was just 6 songs into his greatest hit show at Talking Stick Resort Amphitheater when the band was escorted off stage and video monitors advised fans to seek shelter in their vehicles. The performance resumed a little over an hour later. Elvis Presley fans are all shook up this week, many of them heading to Graceland to celebrate the king's life and music 49 years after his death. Brad Pitt is opening up about his mental health after his years-long battles with his ex-wife, Angelina Jolie.
15: In an interview published Monday, Pitt told Esquire that family stuff definitely contributed to his worsening mental health. And while the actor says he never seriously contemplated suicide, he understands it. The former couple has been in court multiple times since filing for divorce nearly a decade ago over the ownership of a French vineyard. There were also allegations of physical abuse against Pitt and his relationship with his children, many of whom have stopped using his last name. I'm Mark Mayfield.
14: And congratulations to Aubrey Plaza. She and her boyfriend, actor Christopher Abbott, have welcomed their first child together. The actress was photographed with her newborn attending Abbott's performance of Death of a Salesman on Broadway. That's energy.

0: Entertainment. I'm Daria Albinger.
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9: Voters are going to the polls today for primary elections in six states. South Carolina holds a special Senate primary following Senator Lindsey Graham's sudden death, with his sister Darlene among the Republican candidates. In Wisconsin, attention focuses on the Democratic primary for governor, where Francesca Hong has surged in recent polls. More than 200 people have died after a magnitude 7.4 earthquake struck Columbia yesterday. More than 2,700 people are missing as rescue crews search for survivors trapped under collapsed buildings. The Trump administration says it's closely monitoring the situation while Colombia's newly elected president has declared a state of emergency. Former Marine Robert Gilman is free after being released from Russian custody, where he had been held since 2022. President Trump says Russia agreed to release Gilman following his discussions with Russian President Vladimir Putin, who reportedly cited humanitarian concerns. Gilman is returning to the U.S., and is expected to arrive at Andrews Air Force Base tonight. A South Florida Democrat has grim predictions surrounding an executive order from President Trump that calls for a reduction in recommended childhood vaccinations. Congresswoman Lois Frankel says the president and HHS Secretary Robert F. Kennedy Jr. are pushing dangerous misinformation about life-saving vaccines.
10: Many children will probably end up not getting what they need. It's going to cost more to go to a doctor. And we're talking about vaccines that have saved millions of children from diseases that once killed them or paralyzed them, disabled them.
9: Among the seven vaccines that are being cut from the list of those recommended to kids are the flu shot and hepatitis B. The order makes those and others optional for parents who consult with their children's doctors. Trump administration officials say the executive order is about parental rights and religious freedom. Frankel is the representative for the Florida Congressional District that includes Mar-a-Lago. I'm Chris Garagio.
11: A U.S. appeals court has declined to dismiss thousands of online safety lawsuits against major social media companies in a ruling issued yesterday. The Ninth Circuit said Section 230 of the Communications Decency Act can be used as a defense against liability, but not to avoid being sued altogether. The lawsuits allege platforms owned by companies like Meta and TikTok encourage addictive behavior, fail to properly verify users' ages, and don't do enough to protect users from harmful content. Meta and TikTok argue the section should also protect them from lawsuits targeting the design of their platforms and sought to appeal before the litigation concludes. The court rejected that argument. A new law in Massachusetts eliminates barriers to late-term abortions. The Prioritizing Patient Access to Care Act was signed yesterday by Governor Maura Healey, a Democrat. Supporters note that under the new law, women will no longer have to go out of state to access the care they need. A judge is saying no to cameras and recordings in the courtroom for Nick Reiner's upcoming court hearing in Los Angeles. The 32-year-old is accused of killing his parents, iconic filmmaker Rob Reiner, and photographer Michelle Reiner at their home in Brentwood back in December. Judge Ruben Garcia has set the media rules for the August 17th court hearing, which will determine if Reiner can access a more than $1.5 million trust fund to help pay for his defense. Garcia is permitting laptops in the courtroom, but only for note-taking. All recording, photography, or broadcast of any kind is banned. The Powerball jackpot is now moving closer to $1 billion. More from Mark Mayfield.
4: There was no grand prize winner in Monday night's drawing, so Wednesday's will be worth at least $975 million with a cash value of a little over $422 million. Tickets are $2 each. Odds of winning, roughly 1 in 292 million. I'm Mark Mayfield.
11: I'm Chris Caraggio.
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12: Summer heat remains the big story across much of the country, with above average temperatures stretching from the West Coast through parts of the Plains and into the East. Forecasters continue to monitor widespread heat and humidity impacting millions nationwide. Across the South and Southeast, scattered afternoon and evening thunderstorms producing heavy rain, frequent lightning, and locally strong wind gusts. Multiple severe weather reports, including damaging winds and isolated hail, were reported across several states. In the Central Plains and Midwest, thunderstorms remain active, with a risk for isolated severe storms capable of producing strong winds and brief tornado. A tornado report was recorded in Illinois, along with numerous wind and hail reports across the region. Out west, hot and dry conditions continue, especially across the Southwest, and the wildfire risk remains elevated across portions of the West, especially in the Great Basin, interior Northwest, and parts of California, where persistent heat, dry fuels, and drought conditions continue to increase fire danger. That's your national forecast. I'm Monica Nelson.
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13: The Tampa Bay Rays are looking to extend their winning streak to 8 as they take on the Athletics tonight. Also tonight, Blake Snell makes his return from elbow surgery to start on the mound for the Dodgers. They are home for the Royals. The St. Louis Cardinals getting some production of late from Jose Fermin, who is looking to gain a foothold in the lineup.
14: I feel really good at the plate right now. I'm seeing the ball well. And yeah, just trying to get good pitches, keep barreling balls, and like see what happens.
13: The Cardinals are home again for the Phillies tonight after dropping yesterday's series opener. October 20th, we'll see the NBA begin its season with an afternoon game between the Pistons and Celtics in Detroit, followed by the banner raising for the Knicks, who will host LeBron and the 76ers. The final game will have the Spurs hosting the Thunder. The Minnesota Vikings have reportedly settled on Kyler Murray as their starting quarterback, as the former Arizona signal caller puts J.J. McCarthy on the bench. That's sports. I'm Frank Aaron.
12: A U.S. appeals court has declined to dismiss thousands of online safety lawsuits against major social media companies. In a ruling, the Ninth Circuit said Section 230 of the Communications Decency Act can be used as a defense against liability, but not to avoid being sued altogether. The lawsuits allege platforms owned by companies like Meta and TikTok encourage addictive behavior, fail to properly verify users' ages, and do not do enough to protect users from harmful content. The Powerball jackpot moving closer to $1 billion. More from Mark Mayfield.
4: There was no grand prize winner in Monday night's drawing, so Wednesday's will be worth at least $975 million with a cash value of a little over $422 million. Tickets are $2 each. Odds of winning, roughly 1 in 292 million.
12: In New York, the mayor is facing a lawsuit over the second home tax he proposed. Scott Pringle explains.
15: A group of New Yorkers are arguing in the lawsuit that the city botched the rollout of the new tax that hits non-resident New Yorkers who have a second home in the city worth more than $5 million. The suit also claims Mamdani officials did not narrow down the number of properties that qualify for this tax before publishing data on a website. Mayor Mamdani's reaction?
16: We are confident in our position, and that is a confidence coming from both the legality of the city's actions as well as the importance of a surcharge on secondary homes.
12: Consumer safety agencies reporting ongoing recalls involving Chrysler, Mack Trucks, Hyundai, Grand Design RV, and auto car vehicles, with details varying by model and production year. And Taylor Fresh Foods jalapeno products still under recall due to possible salmonella contaminations. They were mostly sold at Walmart, Target, Trader Joe's, Whole Foods, Kroger, and Stop and Shop. And President Trump's media company, the company behind Truth Social, is reporting a nearly $240 million loss for the second quarter. Trump Media and Technology Group on Monday reported revenue was up 89% compared to the same time last year. Most of those losses were attributed to unrealized losses on digital assets and equity securities. I'm Monica Nelson with your consumer and business news.
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18: The presidents of two major medical associations are calling President Trump's new executive order on childhood vaccines dangerous. American Academy of Pediatrics President Dr. Andrew Racine calls the order disheartening and dangerous.
19: This is just going to make it more and more difficult for people to get the vaccines that they need.
18: Trump says the executive order calls for splitting the childhood MMR vaccines for measles, mumps, and rubella into three shots. The order would also push for childhood immunizations to be administered at separate medical visits instead of one visit. Dr. Willie Underwood of the American Medical Association says the order puts children's health at risk. Former Marine Robert Gilman has been released from custody in Russia. Gilman had been in Russian custody since 2022 after being arrested for allegedly kicking a police officer while drunk. President Trump says Russia agreed to release Gilman after his discussions with President Vladimir Putin. The Russian leader reportedly cited humanitarian issues. That's politics. I'm Brad Siegel.
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20: You'll find that.
15: New research suggests that drinking coffee could lower the risk of breast cancer death. A study published in the British Journal of Nutrition followed nearly 100 women over 11 years who'd been diagnosed with breast cancer. And scientists found the higher intake of total polyphenol was linked to a lower breast cancer death risk. In the study, researchers note that coffee was the major contributor to the total polyphenol intake for study participants. Exercising in really hot weather can be dangerous, but an expert says it can be done with precautions. Laura Marsh, the head of sports medicine fellowship at Texas A&M University, recommends exercising in the morning and evening on really hot days.
22: Most importantly is to find a cool space. And so either get in the shade, preferably get into an air-conditioned situation, hydrate, cool cloths, cool water.
15: She says once the temp is over 90 for a heat index, that's when concern starts going up. And when it hits 103 for heat index, that really increases the risk of heat illness and heat injury. Health update, I'm Scott Pringle.
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23: On Sunday, the Portland Thorns scored three goals in the first 9 minutes and 38 seconds of their match with the Boston Legacy, the fastest three goals in NWSL history. There were two from Pietra Torden and one from Sophia Wilson. Later in the game, Torden scored another for her first professional hat trick, and the Thorns went on to win the game 4-3. For more women's sports stories, subscribe to Good Game with Sarah Spain on iHeart Podcast.
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0: Senator Bernie Sanders is calling for some of the largest tech companies to immediately pause their development of artificial intelligence, Tammy Trujillo reports.
8: The Vermont Independent made that request after hearing that AI has the potential to break outside of human control and create potentially dangerous viruses. He said he's worried companies are losing control of the AI technology and the results could be cataclysmic. Sanders wants Meta, OpenAI, and Anthropic to stop building machines that humans cannot control before it's too late to avoid disaster.
0: OpenAI is rolling out a new cyber defense system called Daybreak. It's similar to the Mythos system from Anthropic. Both are designed to use cutting-edge AI technology to help companies blunt cyber attacks, but both are part of an AI arms race that has many people concerned. And social media companies are facing thousands of new lawsuits after their latest appeal failed. In a Monday ruling, the Ninth Circuit Court of Appeals said Section 230 of the Communications Decency Act can be used as a defense against liability, but not to avoid being sued altogether. Tech Report. I'm at Mattinson.
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12: An incoming storm forced John Mellencamp off stage Sunday night in Phoenix. Mellencamp was just six songs into his greatest hit show at Talking Stick Resort Amphitheater when the band was escorted off stage and video monitors advised fans to seek shelter in their vehicles. The performance resumed a little over an hour later. Elvis Presley fans are all shook up this week, many of them heading to Graceland to celebrate the king's life and music 49 years after his death. Brad Pitt is opening up about his mental health after his years-long battles with his ex-wife, Angelina Jolie.
9: In an interview published Monday, Pitt told Esquire that family stuff definitely contributed to his worsening mental health. And while the actor says he never seriously contemplated suicide, he understands it. The former couple has been in court multiple times since filing for divorce nearly a decade ago over the ownership of a French vineyard. There were also allegations of physical abuse against Pitt and his relationship with his children, many of whom have stopped using his last name. I'm Mark Mayfield.
12: And congratulations to Aubrey Plaza. She and her boyfriend, actor Christopher Abbott, have welcomed their first child together. The actress was photographed with her newborn attending Abbott's performance of Death of a Salesman on Broadway. That's entertainment. I'm Daria Albinger.
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29: The first polls in today's primary elections close in a matter of hours. Key contests are taking place in Alabama, Connecticut, Minnesota, Vermont, Wisconsin, and in South Carolina, where there is a special Senate primary after Senator Lindsey Graham's sudden death. The governor appointed his sister Darlene to serve out the remainder of his term, and now she is running for his full term. Millions in the Midwest, Ohio Valley, and the Northeast are dealing with another round of severe storms and flash flooding this afternoon. A tornado warning just expired for a big chunk of Cincinnati, and an earlier warning is over for Chicago. Over 770,000 people are without power across Ohio, Illinois, and Indiana, with numbers expected to rise as the storms roll on. Luigi Mangione is back in his cell after an appearance in state court today. Lawyers for the man accused of killing United Healthcare CEO Brian Thompson want permission for a live broadcast of the trial while the judge approved an overflow courtroom for more people to have access. Mangione's state murder trial is scheduled to start September 8th, and then he will have a federal trial next year. President Trump is traveling to the Buckeye State tonight to attend the 2026 Patriot Games finale. It's a sporting competition created by the White House to celebrate America's 250th anniversary, featuring one male and one female athlete from each of the 50 states. More than 2,000 video gamers have been hired as air traffic controllers by the FAA. Wendy Swanson has more.
2: U.S. Transportation Secretary Sean Duffy made the announcement in a social media post over the weekend. The hirings were made after the agency launched a campaign in April looking for the next generation of air traffic controllers that had qualities like problem-solving skills and multitasking abilities. The FAA said the hiring effort was focused on reaching talented young people pursuing alternative career paths. It added that several controllers pointed to gaming as an influence on their ability to think quickly, stay focused, and manage complexity.
29: I'm Chris Caraggio. A developing Pacific system could affect Hawaii as soon as this weekend, the National Hurricane Center says. The system is about 1,100 miles east-southeast of Hawaii Island. It now has a 30% chance of developing within 2 days and a 70% chance within 1 week. Forecasters say Hawaii's winds, seas, and weather could change as early as Thursday, depending on the system's track. President Trump's media company, the company behind Truth Social, is reporting a nearly $240 million loss for the second quarter. Trump Media and Technology Group yesterday reported that revenue was up 89% compared to the same time last year. Most of those losses were attributed to unrealized losses on digital assets and equity securities. Shares dropped 8% at market close. The NCAA and FBI are teaming up to stop a rash of crimes against student athletes. Tammy Trujillo has details.
8: They've announced a partnership to educate athletes about keeping their private images safe online and how to avoid becoming victims of sexploitation. The feds say strong social media presences and name, image, likeness money are making student athletes targets of bad actors who steal the images, then demand money to keep them from going public.
29: Joint Base Charleston has been renamed Joint Base Lindsey Graham in honor of the late senator in South Carolina. A ceremony was held yesterday in Charleston with Secretary of War Pete Hegseth, Treasury Secretary Scott Bessent, and Graham's sister, Senator Darlene Graham, all in attendance. Graham died unexpectedly on July 11th at the age of 71. July was the hottest month on record for the contiguous United States. According to the National Oceanic and Atmospheric Administration, average temperatures across 48 states and Washington, D.C. reached 76.9 degrees, narrowly surpassing previous records set back in July of 1936 and 2012. Overnight temperatures were especially notable, averaging 64.2 degrees, the warmest monthly nighttime average ever recorded, and nearly 4 degrees above the long-term average. I'm Chris Caraggio.
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12: Summer heat remains the big story across much of the country, with above-average temperatures stretching from the West Coast through parts of the Plains and into the East. Forecasters continue to monitor widespread heat and humidity impacting millions nationwide. Across the South and Southeast, scattered afternoon and evening thunderstorms producing heavy rain, frequent lightning, and locally strong wind gusts. Multiple severe weather reports, including damaging winds and isolated hail, were reported across several states. In the Central Plains and Midwest, thunderstorms remain active, with a risk for isolated severe storms capable of producing strong winds and brief tornadoes. A tornado report was recorded in Illinois, along with numerous wind and hail reports across the region. Out west, hot and dry conditions continue, especially across the Southwest, and the wildfire risk remains elevated across portions of the West, especially in the Great Basin, interior Northwest, and parts of California, where persistent heat, dry fuels, and drought conditions continue to increase fire danger. That's your national forecast. I'm Monica Nelson.
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3: The Tampa Bay Rays are looking to extend their winning streak to 8 as they take on the Athletics tonight. Also tonight, Blake Snell makes his return from elbow surgery to start on the mound for the Dodgers. They are home for the Royals. The St. Louis Cardinals getting some production of late from Jose Fermin, who is looking to gain a foothold in the lineup.
4: I feel really good at the plate right now. I'm seeing the ball well. And yeah, just trying to get good pitches, keep barreling balls, and like see what happens.
3: The Cardinals are home again for the Phillies tonight after dropping yesterday's series opener. October 20th, we'll see the NBA begin its season with an afternoon game between the Pistons and Celtics in Detroit, followed by the banner raising for the Knicks, who will host LeBron and the 76ers. The final game will have the Spurs hosting the Thunder. The Minnesota Vikings have reportedly settled on Kyler Murray as their starting quarterback, as the former Arizona signal caller puts J.J. McCarthy on the bench. That's sports. I'm Frank Aaron.
12: A U.S. appeals court has declined to dismiss thousands of online safety lawsuits against major social media companies. In a ruling, the Ninth Circuit said Section 230 of the Communications Decency Act can be used as a defense against liability, but not to avoid being sued altogether. The lawsuits allege platforms owned by companies like Meta and TikTok encourage addictive behavior, fail to properly verify users' ages, and do not do enough to protect users from harmful content. The Powerball jackpot moving closer to $1 billion. More from Mark Mayfield.
9: There was no grand prize winner in Monday night's drawing, so Wednesday's will be worth at least $975 million with a cash value of a little over $422 million. Tickets are $2 each. Odds of winning, roughly 1 in 292 million.
12: In New York, the mayor is facing a lawsuit over the second home tax he proposed. Scott Pringle explains.
15: A group of New Yorkers are arguing in the lawsuit that the city botched the rollout of the new tax that hits non-resident New Yorkers who have a second home in the city worth more than $5 million. The suit also claims Mamdani officials did not narrow down the number of properties that qualify for this tax before publishing data on a website. Mayor Mamdani's reaction?
5: We are confident in our position, and that is a confidence coming from both the legality of the city's actions as well as the importance of a surcharge on secondary homes.
12: Consumer safety agencies reporting ongoing recalls involving Chrysler, Mack Trucks, Hyundai, Grand Design RV, and auto car vehicles, with details varying by model and production year. And Taylor Fresh Foods jalapeno products still under recall due to possible salmonella contaminations. They were mostly sold at Walmart, Target, Trader Joe's, Whole Foods, Kroger, and Stop and Shop. And President Trump's media company, the company behind Truth Social, is reporting a nearly $240 million loss for the second quarter. Trump Media and Technology Group on Monday reported revenue was up 89% compared to the same time last year. Most of those losses were attributed to unrealized losses on digital assets and equity securities. I'm Monica Nelson with your consumer and business news.
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11: The presidents of two major medical associations are calling President Trump's new executive order on childhood vaccines dangerous. American Academy of Pediatrics President Dr. Andrew Racine calls the order disheartening and dangerous.
13: This is just going to make it more and more difficult for people to get the vaccines that they need.
11: Trump says the executive order calls for splitting the childhood MMR vaccines for measles, mumps, and rubella into three shots. The order would also push for childhood immunizations to be administered at separate medical visits instead of one visit. Dr. Willie Underwood of the American Medical Association says the order puts children's health at risk. Former Marine Robert Gilman has been released from custody in Russia. Gilman had been in Russian custody since 2022 after being arrested for allegedly kicking a police officer while drunk. President Trump says Russia agreed to release Gilman after his discussions with President Vladimir Putin. The Russian leader reportedly cited humanitarian issues. That's politics. I'm Brad Siegel.
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18: You'll find it.
15: New research suggests that drinking coffee could lower the risk of breast cancer death. A study published in the British Journal of Nutrition followed nearly 100 women over 11 years who'd been diagnosed with breast cancer, and scientists found the higher intake of total polyphenol was linked to a lower breast cancer death risk. In the study, researchers note that coffee was the major contributor to the total polyphenol intake for study participants. Exercising in really hot weather can be dangerous, but an expert says it can be done with precautions. Laura Marsh, the head of sports medicine fellowship at Texas A&M University, recommends exercising in the morning and evening on really hot days.
0: Most importantly is to find a cool space. And so either get in the shade, preferably get into an air-conditioned situation, hydrate, cool cloths, cool water.
15: She says once the temp is over 90 for a heat index, that's when concern starts going up. And when it hits 103 for heat index, that really increases the risk of heat illness and heat injury. Health update, I'm Scott Pringle.
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10: On Sunday, the Portland Thorns scored 3 goals in the first 9 minutes and 38 seconds of their match with the Boston Legacy, the fastest 3 goals in NWSL history. There were 2 from Pietra Torden and 1 from Sophia Wilson. Later in the game, Torden scored another for her first professional hat trick, and the Thorns went on to win the game 4-3. 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
16: Senator Bernie Sanders is calling for some of the largest tech companies to immediately pause their development of artificial intelligence, Tammy Trujillo reports.
8: The Vermont Independent made that request after hearing that AI has the potential to break outside of human control and create potentially dangerous viruses. He said he's worried companies are losing control of the AI technology and the results could be cataclysmic. Sanders wants Meta, OpenAI, and Anthropic to stop building machines that humans cannot control before it's too late to avoid disaster.
16: OpenAI is rolling out a new cyber defense system called Daybreak. It's similar to the Mythos system from Anthropic. Both are designed to use cutting-edge AI technology to help companies blunt cyber attacks, but both are part of an AI arms race that has many people concerned. And social media companies are facing thousands of new lawsuits after their latest appeal failed. In a Monday ruling, the Ninth Circuit Court of Appeals said Section 230 of the Communications Decency Act can be used as a defense against liability, but not to avoid being sued altogether. Tech Report. I'm Matt Mattinson.
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19: I was born in a small town.
12: An incoming storm forced John Mellencamp off stage Sunday night in Phoenix. Mellencamp was just 6 songs into his greatest hit show at Talking Stick Resort Amphitheater when the band was escorted off stage and video monitors advised fans to seek shelter in their vehicles. The performance resumed a little over an hour later. Elvis Presley fans are all shook up this week, many of them heading to Graceland to celebrate the king's life and music 49 years after his death. Brad Pitt is opening up about his mental health after his years-long battles with his ex-wife, Angelina Jolie.
9: In an interview published Monday, Pitt told Esquire that family stuff definitely contributed to his worsening mental health. And while the actor says he never seriously contemplated suicide, he understands it. The former couple has been in court multiple times since filing for divorce nearly a decade ago over the ownership of a French vineyard. There were also allegations of physical abuse against Pitt and his relationship with his children, many of whom have stopped using his last name. I'm Mark Mayfield.
12: And congratulations to Aubrey Plaza. She and her boyfriend, actor Christopher Abbott, have welcomed their first child together. The actress was photographed with her newborn attending Abbott's performance of Death of a Salesman on Broadway. That's entertainment. I'm Daria Albinger.
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29: The first polls in today's primary elections close in a matter of hours. Key contests are taking place in Alabama, Connecticut, Minnesota, Vermont, Wisconsin, and in South Carolina, where there is a special Senate primary after Senator Lindsey Graham's sudden death. The governor appointed his sister Darlene to serve out the remainder of his term, and now she is running for his full term. Millions in the Midwest, Ohio Valley, and the Northeast are dealing with another round of severe storms and flash flooding this afternoon. A tornado warning just expired for a big chunk of Cincinnati, and an earlier warning is over for Chicago. Over 770,000 people are without power across Ohio, Illinois, and Indiana, with numbers expected to rise as the storms roll on. Luigi Mangione is back in his cell after an appearance in state court today. Lawyers for the man accused of killing UnitedHealthcare CEO Brian Thompson want permission for a live broadcast of the trial, while the judge approved an overflow courtroom for more people to have access. Mangione's state murder trial is scheduled to start September 8th, and then he will have a federal trial next year. President Trump is traveling to the Buckeye State tonight to attend the 2026 Patriot Games finale. It's a sporting competition created by the White House to celebrate America's 250th anniversary, featuring one male and one female athlete from each of the 50 states. More than 2,000 video gamers have been hired as air traffic controllers by the FAA. Wendy Swanson has more.
2: U.S. Transportation Secretary Sean Duffy made the announcement in a social media post over the weekend. The hirings were made after the agency launched a campaign in April looking for the next generation of air traffic controllers that had qualities like problem-solving skills and multitasking abilities. The FAA said the hiring effort was focused on reaching talented young people pursuing alternative career paths. It added that several controllers pointed to gaming as an influence on their ability to think quickly, stay focused, and manage complexity.
29: I'm Chris Caraggio. A developing Pacific system could affect Hawaii as soon as this weekend, the National Hurricane Center says. The system is about 1,100 miles east-southeast of Hawaii Island. It now has a 30% chance of developing within 2 days and a 70% chance within 1 week. Forecasters say Hawaii's winds, seas, and weather could change as early as Thursday, depending on the system's track. President Trump's media company, the company behind Truth Social, is reporting a nearly $240 million loss for the second quarter. Trump Media and Technology Group yesterday reported that revenue was up 89% compared to the same time last year. Most of those losses were attributed to unrealized losses on digital assets and equity securities. Shares dropped 8% at market close. The NCAA and FBI are teaming up to stop a rash of crimes against student athletes. Tammy Trujillo has details.
8: They've announced a partnership to educate athletes about keeping their private images safe online and how to avoid becoming victims of sexploitation. The feds say strong social media presences and name, image, likeness money are making student athletes targets of bad actors who steal the images, then demand money to keep them from going public.
29: Joint Base Charleston has been renamed Joint Base Lindsey Graham in honor of the late senator in South Carolina. A ceremony was held yesterday in Charleston with Secretary of War Pete Hegseth, Treasury Secretary Scott Bessent, and Graham's sister, Senator Darlene Graham, all in attendance. Graham died unexpectedly on July 11th at the age of 71. July was the hottest month on record for the contiguous United States. According to the National Oceanic and Atmospheric Administration, average temperatures across 48 states and Washington, D.C.
4: reached 76.9 degrees, narrowly surpassing previous records set back in July of 1936 and 2012. Overnight temperatures were especially notable, averaging 64.2 degrees, the warmest monthly nighttime average ever recorded, and nearly 4 degrees above the long-term average. I'm Chris Garagia.
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12: Summer heat remains the big story across much of the country, with above-average temperatures stretching from the West Coast through parts of the Plains and into the East. Forecasters continue to monitor widespread heat and humidity impacting millions nationwide. Across the South and Southeast, scattered afternoon and evening thunderstorms producing heavy rain, frequent lightning, and locally strong wind gusts. Multiple severe weather reports, including damaging winds and isolated hail, were reported across several states. In the Central Plains and Midwest, thunderstorms remain active, with a risk for isolated severe storms capable of producing strong winds and brief tornadoes. A tornado report was recorded in Illinois, along with numerous wind and hail reports across the region. Out west, hot and dry conditions continue, especially across the Southwest, and the wildfire risk remains elevated across portions of the West, especially in the Great Basin, interior Northwest, and parts of California, where persistent heat, dry fuels, and drought conditions continue to increase fire danger. That's your national forecast. I'm Monica Nelson.
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3: The Tampa Bay Rays are looking to extend their winning streak to 8 as they take on the Athletics tonight. Also tonight, Blake Snell makes his return from elbow surgery to start on the mound for the Dodgers. They are home for the Royals. The St. Louis Cardinals getting some production of late from Jose Fermin, who is looking to gain a foothold in the lineup.
20: I feel really good at the plate right now. I'm seeing the ball well. And yeah, just trying to get good pitches, keep barreling balls, and like see what happens.
3: The Cardinals are home again for the Phillies tonight after dropping yesterday's series opener. October 20th, we'll see the NBA begin its season with an afternoon game between the Pistons and Celtics in Detroit, followed by the banner raising for the Knicks, who will host LeBron and the 76ers. The final game will have the Spurs hosting the Thunder. The Minnesota Vikings have reportedly settled on Kyler Murray as their starting quarterback, as the former Arizona signal caller puts J.J. McCarthy on the bench. That's sports. I'm Frank Aaron.
12: A U.S. appeals court has declined to dismiss thousands of online safety lawsuits against major social media companies. In a ruling, the Ninth Circuit said Section 230 of the Communications Decency Act can be used as a defense against liability, but not to avoid being sued altogether. The lawsuits allege platforms owned by companies like Meta and TikTok encourage addictive behavior, fail to properly verify users' ages, and do not do enough to protect users from harmful content. The Powerball jackpot moving closer to $1 billion. More from Mark Mayfield.
9: There was no grand prize winner in Monday night's drawing, so Wednesday's will be worth at least $975 million with a cash value of a little over $422 million. Tickets are $2 each. Odds of winning, roughly 1 in 292 million.
12: In New York, the mayor is facing a lawsuit over the second home tax he proposed. Scott Pringle explains.
15: A group of New Yorkers are arguing in the lawsuit that the city botched the rollout of the new tax that hits non-resident New Yorkers who have a second home in the city worth more than $5 million. The suit also claims Mamdani officials did not narrow down the number of properties that qualify for this tax before publishing data on a website. Mayor Mamdani's reaction?
5: We are confident in our position, and that is a confidence coming from both the legality of the city's actions as well as the importance of a surcharge on secondary homes.
12: Consumer safety agencies reporting ongoing recalls involving Chrysler, Mack Trucks, Hyundai, Grand Design RV, and auto car vehicles, with details varying by model and production year. And Taylor Fresh Foods jalapeno products still under recall due to possible salmonella contaminations. They were mostly sold at Walmart, Target, Trader Joe's, Whole Foods, Kroger, and Stop and Shop. And President Trump's media company, the company behind Truth Social, is reporting a nearly $240 million loss for the second quarter. Trump Media and Technology Group on Monday reported revenue was up 89% compared to the same time last year. Most of those losses were attributed to unrealized losses on digital assets and equity securities. I'm Monica Nelson with your consumer and business news.
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23: The presidents of two major medical associations are calling President Trump's new executive order on childhood vaccines dangerous. American Academy of Pediatrics President Dr. Andrew Racine calls the order disheartening and dangerous.
24: This is just going to make it more and more difficult for people to get the vaccines that they need.
23: Trump says the executive order calls for splitting the childhood MMR vaccines for measles, mumps, and rubella into 3 shots. The order would also push for childhood immunizations to be administered at separate medical visits instead of 1 visit. Dr. Willie Underwood of the American Medical Association says the order puts children's health at risk. Former Marine Robert Gilman has been released from custody in Russia. Gilman had been in Russian custody since 2022 after being arrested for allegedly kicking a police officer while drunk. President Trump says Russia agreed to release Gilman after his discussions with President Vladimir Putin. The Russian leader reportedly cited humanitarian issues. That's politics. I'm Brad Siegel.
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18: You'll find out.
15: New research suggests that drinking coffee could lower the risk of breast cancer death. A study published in the British Journal of Nutrition followed nearly 100 women over 11 years who'd been diagnosed with breast cancer, and scientists found the higher intake of total polyphenol was linked to a lower breast cancer death risk. In the study, researchers note that coffee was the major contributor to the total polyphenol intake for study participants. Exercising in really hot weather can be dangerous, but an expert says it can be done with precautions. Laura Marsh, the head of Sports Medicine Fellowship at Texas A&M University, recommends exercising in the morning and evening on really hot days.
0: Most importantly is to find a cool space. And so either get in the shade, preferably get into an air-conditioned situation, hydrate, cool cloths, cool water.
15: She says once the temp is over 90 for a heat index, that's when concern starts going up. And when it hits 103 for heat index, that really increases the risk of heat illness and heat injury. Health update, I'm Scott Pringle.
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10: On Sunday, the Portland Thorns scored 3 goals in the first 9 minutes and 38 seconds of their match with the Boston Legacy, the fastest 3 goals in NWSL history. There were 2 from Pietra Torden and 1 from Sophia Wilson. Later in the game, Torden scored another for her first professional hat trick, and the Thorns went on to win the game 4-3. For more women's sports stories, subscribe to Good Game with Sarah Spain on iHeart Podcast.
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2: Senator Bernie Sanders is calling for some of the largest tech companies to immediately pause their development of artificial intelligence, Tammy Trujillo reports.
7: The Vermont Independent made that request after hearing that AI has the potential to break outside of human control and create potentially dangerous viruses. He said he's worried companies are losing control of the AI technology and the results could be cataclysmic. Sanders wants Meta, OpenAI, and Anthropic to stop building machines that humans cannot control before it's too late to avoid disaster.
2: OpenAI is rolling out a new cyber defense system called Daybreak. It's similar to the Mythos system from Anthropic. Both are designed to use cutting-edge AI technology to help companies blunt cyber attacks, but both are part of an AI arms race that has many people concerned. And social media companies are facing thousands of new lawsuits after their latest appeal failed. In a Monday ruling, the Ninth Circuit Court of Appeals said Section 230 of the Communications Decency Act can be used as a defense against liability, but not to avoid being sued altogether. Tech Report. I'm at Mattinson.
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8: Well, I was born in a small town.
14: An incoming storm forced John Mellencamp off stage Sunday night in Phoenix. Mellencamp was just six songs into his greatest hit show at Talking Stick Resort Amphitheater when the band was escorted off stage and video monitors advised fans to seek shelter in their vehicles. The performance resumed a little over an hour later. Elvis Presley fans are all shook up this week, many of them heading to Graceland to celebrate the King's life and music 49 years after his death. Brad Pitt is opening up about his mental health after his years-long battles with his ex-wife, Angelina Jolie.
9: In an interview published Monday, Pitt told Esquire that family stuff definitely contributed to his worsening mental health. And while the actor says he never seriously contemplated suicide, he understands it. The former couple has been in court multiple times since filing for divorce nearly a decade ago over the ownership of a French vineyard. There were also allegations of physical abuse against Pitt and his relationship with his children, many of whom have stopped using his last name. I'm Mark Mayfield.
14: And congratulations to Aubrey Plaza. She and her boyfriend, actor Christopher Abbott, have welcomed their first child together. The actress was photographed with her newborn attending Abbott's performance of Death of a Salesman on Broadway. That's entertainment. I'm Daria Albinger.
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4: The first polls in today's primary elections close in a matter of hours. Key contests are taking place in Alabama, Connecticut, Minnesota, Vermont, Wisconsin, and in South Carolina, where there is a special Senate primary after Senator Lindsey Graham's sudden death. The governor appointed his sister Darlene to serve out the remainder of his term, and now she is running for his full term. Millions in the Midwest, Ohio Valley, and the Northeast are dealing with another round of severe storms and flash flooding this afternoon. A tornado warning just expired for a big chunk of Cincinnati, and an earlier warning is over for Chicago. Over 770,000 people are without power across Ohio, Illinois, and Indiana, with numbers expected to rise as the storms roll on. Luigi Mangione is back in his cell after an appearance in state court today. Lawyers for the man accused of killing United Healthcare CEO Brian Thompson want permission for a live broadcast of the trial, while the judge approved an overflow courtroom for more people to have access. Mangione's state murder trial is scheduled to start September 8th, and then he will have a federal trial next year. President Trump is traveling to the Buckeye State tonight to attend the 2026 Patriot Games finale. It's a sporting competition created by the White House to celebrate America's 250th anniversary, featuring one male and one female athlete from each of the 50 states. More than 2,000 video gamers have been hired as air traffic controllers by the FAA. Wendy Swanson has more.
3: U.S. Transportation Secretary Sean Duffy made the announcement in a social media post over the weekend. The hirings were made after the agency launched a campaign in April looking for the next generation of air traffic controllers that had qualities like problem-solving skills and multitasking abilities. The FAA said the hiring effort was focused on reaching talented young people pursuing alternative career paths. It added that several controllers pointed to gaming as an influence on their ability to think quickly, stay focused, and manage complexity.
4: I'm Chris Caraggio.
5: A developing Pacific system could affect Hawaii as soon as this weekend, the National Hurricane Center says. The system is about 1,100 miles east-southeast of Hawaii Island. It now has a 30% chance of developing within 2 days and a 70% chance within 1 week. Forecasters say Hawaii's winds, seas, and weather could change as early as Thursday, depending on the system's track. President Trump's media company, the company behind Truth Social, is reporting

0: in Charleston with Secretary of War Pete Hegseth, Treasury Secretary Scott Bessent, and Graham's sister, Senator Darlene Graham, all in attendance. Graham died unexpectedly on July 11th at the age of 71. July was the hottest month on record for the contiguous United States. According to the National Oceanic and Atmospheric Administration, average temperatures across 48 states and Washington, D.C. reached 76.9 degrees, narrowly surpassing previous records set back in July of 1936 and 2012. Overnight temperatures were especially notable, averaging 64.2 degrees, the warmest monthly nighttime average ever recorded, and nearly 4 degrees above the long-term average. I'm Chris Garagio.
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2: Summer heat remains the big story across much of the country, with above average temperatures stretching from the West Coast through parts of the Plains and into the East. Forecasters continue to monitor widespread heat and humidity impacting millions nationwide. Across the South and Southeast, scattered afternoon and evening thunderstorms producing heavy rain, frequent lightning, and locally strong wind gusts. Multiple severe weather reports, including damaging winds and isolated hail, were reported across several states. In the Central Plains and Midwest, thunderstorms remain active, with a risk for isolated severe storms capable of producing strong winds and brief tornado. A tornado report was recorded in Illinois, along with numerous wind and hail reports across the region. Out west, hot and dry conditions continue, especially across the Southwest, and the wildfire risk remains elevated across portions of the West, especially in the Great Basin, interior Northwest, and parts of California, where persistent heat, dry fuels, and drought conditions continue to increase fire danger. That's your national forecast. I'm Monica Nelson.
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3: The Tampa Bay Rays are looking to extend their winning streak to 8 as they take on the Athletics tonight. Also tonight, Blake Snell makes his return from elbow surgery to start on the mound for the Dodgers. They are home for the Royals. The St. Louis Cardinals getting some production of late from Jose Fermin, who is looking to gain a foothold in the lineup.
4: I feel really good at the plate right now. I'm seeing the ball well. And yeah, just trying to get good pitches, keep barreling balls, and like see what happens.
3: The Cardinals are home again for the Phillies tonight after dropping yesterday's series opener. October 20th, we'll see the NBA begin its season with an afternoon game between the Pistons and Celtics in Detroit, followed by the banner raising for the Knicks, who will host LeBron and the 76ers. The final game will have the Spurs hosting the Thunder. The Minnesota Vikings have reportedly settled on Kyler Murray as their starting quarterback, as the former Arizona signal caller puts J.J. McCarthy on the bench. That's sports. I'm Frank Aaron.
2: A U.S. appeals court has declined to dismiss thousands of online safety lawsuits against major social media companies. In a ruling, the Ninth Circuit said Section 230 of the Communications Decency Act can be used as a defense against liability, but not to avoid being sued altogether. The lawsuits allege platforms owned by companies like Meta and TikTok encourage addictive behavior, fail to properly verify users' ages, and do not do enough to protect users from harmful content. The Powerball jackpot moving closer to $1 billion. More from Mark Mayfield.
5: There was no grand prize winner in Monday night's drawing, so Wednesday's will be worth at least $975 million with a cash value of a little over $422 million. Tickets are $2 each. Odds of winning, roughly 1 in 292 million.
2: In New York, the mayor is facing a lawsuit over the second home tax he proposed. Scott Pringle explains.
6: A group of New Yorkers are arguing in the lawsuit that the city botched the rollout of the new tax that hits non-resident New Yorkers who have a second home in the city worth more than $5 million. The suit also claims Mamdani officials did not narrow down the number of properties that qualify for this tax before publishing data on a website. Mayor Mamdani's reaction?
7: We are confident in our position, and that is a confidence coming from both the legality of the city's actions as well as the importance of a surcharge on secondary homes.
2: Consumer safety agencies reporting ongoing recalls involving Chrysler, Mack Trucks, Hyundai, Grand Design RV, and auto car vehicles, with details varying by model and production year. And Taylor Fresh Foods jalapeno products still under recall due to possible salmonella contaminations. They were mostly sold at Walmart, Target, Trader Joe's, Whole Foods, Kroger, and Stop and Shop. And President Trump's media company, the company behind Truth Social, is reporting a nearly $240 million loss for the second quarter. Trump Media and Technology Group on Monday reported revenue was up 89% compared to the same time last year. Most of those losses were attributed to unrealized losses on digital assets and equity securities. I'm Monica Nelson with your consumer and business news.
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0: 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Experience the Fab Four like never before with every massive hit. Come together. Deep cuts. And stories from the road and the studio. From Love Me Do.
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8: The presidents of two major medical associations are calling President Trump's new executive order on childhood vaccines dangerous. American Academy of Pediatrics President Dr. Andrew Racine calls the order disheartening and dangerous.
9: This is just going to make it more and more difficult for people to get the vaccines that they need.
8: Trump says the executive order calls for splitting the childhood MMR vaccines for measles, mumps, and rubella into three shots. The order would also push for childhood immunizations to be administered at separate medical visits instead of one visit. Dr. Willie Underwood of the American Medical Association says the order puts children's health at risk. Former Marine Robert Gilman has been released from custody in Russia. Gilman had been in Russian custody since 2022 after being arrested for allegedly kicking a police officer while drunk. President Trump says Russia agreed to release Gilman after his discussions with President Vladimir Putin. The Russian leader reportedly cited humanitarian issues. That's politics. I'm Brad Siegel.
0: Here's what's happening.
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12: You'll find out.
13: New research suggests that drinking coffee could lower the risk of breast cancer death. A study published in the British Journal of Nutrition followed nearly 100 women over 11 years who'd been diagnosed with breast cancer, and scientists found the higher intake of total polyphenol was linked to a lower breast cancer death risk. In the study, researchers note that coffee was the major contributor to the total polyphenol intake for study participants. Exercising in really hot weather can be dangerous, but an expert says it can be done with precautions. Laura Marsh, the head of sports medicine fellowship at Texas A&M University, recommends exercising in the morning and evening on really hot days.
14: Most importantly is to find a cool space. And so either get in the shade, preferably get into an air-conditioned situation, hydrate, cool cloths, cool water.
13: She says once the temp is over 90 for a heat index, that's when concern starts going up. And when it hits 103 for heat index, that really increases the risk of heat illness and heat injury. Health update, I'm Scott Pringle.
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15: On Sunday, the Portland Thorns scored three goals in the first 9 minutes and 38 seconds of their match with the Boston Legacy, the fastest three goals in NWSL history. There were two from Pietra Torden and one from Sophia Wilson. Later in the game, Torden scored another for her first professional hat trick, and the Thorns went on to win the game 4-3. For more women's sports stories, subscribe to Good Game with Sarah Spain on iHeart Podcast.
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1: Senator Bernie Sanders is calling for some of the largest tech companies to immediately pause their development of artificial intelligence, Tammy Trujillo reports.
2: The Vermont Independent made that request after hearing that AI has the potential to break outside of human control and create potentially dangerous viruses. He said he's worried companies are losing control of the AI technology and the results could be cataclysmic. Sanders wants Meta, OpenAI, and Anthropic to stop building machines that humans cannot control before it's too late to avoid disaster.
1: OpenAI is rolling out a new cyber defense system called Daybreak. It's similar to the Mythos system from Anthropic. Both are designed to use cutting-edge AI technology to help companies blunt cyber attacks, but both are part of an AI arms race that has many people concerned. And social media companies are facing thousands of new lawsuits after their latest appeal failed. In a Monday ruling, the Ninth Circuit Court of Appeals said Section 230 of the Communications Decency Act can be used as a defense against liability, but not to avoid being sued altogether. Tech Report. I'm at Mattinson.
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3: Well, I was born in a small town.
5: An incoming storm forced John Mellencamp off stage Sunday night in Phoenix. Mellencamp was just six songs into his greatest hit show at Talking Stick Resort Amphitheater when the band was escorted off stage and video monitors advised fans to seek shelter in their vehicles. The performance resumed a little over an hour later. Elvis Presley fans are all shook up this week, many of them heading to Graceland to celebrate the king's life and music 49 years after his death. Brad Pitt is opening up about his mental health after his years-long battles with his ex-wife, Angelina Jolie.
6: In an interview published Monday, Pitt told Esquire that family stuff definitely contributed to his worsening mental health. And while the actor says he never seriously contemplated suicide, he understands it. The former couple has been in court multiple times since filing for divorce nearly a decade ago over the ownership of a French vineyard. There were also allegations of physical abuse against Pitt and his relationship with his children, many of whom have stopped using his last name. I'm Mark Mayfield.
5: And congratulations to Aubrey Plaza. She and her boyfriend, actor Christopher Abbott, have welcomed their first child together. The actress was photographed with her newborn attending Abbott's performance of Death of a Salesman on Broadway. That's entertainment. I'm Daria Albinger.
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21: The first polls in today's primary elections close in a matter of hours. Key contests are taking place in Alabama, Connecticut, Minnesota, Vermont, Wisconsin, and in South Carolina, where there is a special Senate primary after Senator Lindsey Graham's sudden death. The governor appointed his sister Darlene to serve out the remainder of his term, and now she is running for his full term. Millions in the Midwest, Ohio Valley, and the Northeast are dealing with another round of severe storms and flash flooding this afternoon. A tornado warning just expired for a big chunk of Cincinnati, and an earlier warning is over for Chicago. Over 770,000 people are without power across Ohio, Illinois, and Indiana, with numbers expected to rise as the storms roll on. Luigi Mangione is back in his cell after an appearance in state court today. Lawyers for the man accused of killing United Healthcare CEO Brian Thompson want permission for a live broadcast of the trial while the judge approved an overflow courtroom for more people to have access. Mangione's state murder trial is scheduled to start September 8th, and then he will have a federal trial next year. President Trump is traveling to the Buckeye State tonight to attend the 2026 Patriot Games finale. It's a sporting competition created by the White House to celebrate America's 250th anniversary, featuring one male and one female athlete from each of the 50 states. More than 2,000 video gamers have been hired as air traffic controllers by the FAA. Wendy Swanson has more.
7: U.S. Transportation Secretary Sean Duffy made the announcement in a social media post over the weekend. The hirings were made after the agency launched a campaign in April looking for the next generation of air traffic controllers that had qualities like problem-solving skills and multitasking abilities. The FAA said the hiring effort was focused on reaching talented young people pursuing alternative career paths. It added that several controllers pointed to gaming as an influence on their ability to think quickly, stay focused, and manage complexity.
21: I'm Chris Caraggio. A developing Pacific system could affect Hawaii as soon as this weekend, the National Hurricane Center says. The system is about 1,100 miles east-southeast of Hawaii Island. It now has a 30% chance of developing within 2 days and a 70% chance within 1 week. Forecasters say Hawaii's winds, seas, and weather could change as early as Thursday, depending on the system's track. President Trump's media company, the company behind Truth Social, is reporting a nearly $240 million loss for the second quarter. Trump Media and Technology Group yesterday reported that revenue was up 89% compared to the same time last year. Most of those losses were attributed to unrealized losses on digital assets and equity securities. Shares dropped 8% at market close. The NCAA and FBI are teaming up to stop a rash of crimes against student athletes. Tammy Trujillo has details.
2: They've announced a partnership to educate athletes about keeping their private images safe online and how to avoid becoming victims of sexploitation. The feds say strong social media presences and name, image, likeness money are making student athletes targets of bad actors who steal the images, then demand money to keep them from going public.
21: Joint Base Charleston has been renamed Joint Base Lindsey Graham in honor of the late senator in South Carolina. A ceremony was held yesterday in Charleston with Secretary of War Pete Hegseth, Treasury Secretary Scott Bessent, and Graham's sister, Senator Darlene Graham, all in attendance. Graham died unexpectedly on July 11th at the age of 71. July was the hottest month on record for the contiguous United States. According to the National Oceanic and Atmospheric Administration, average temperatures across 48 states and Washington, D.C., reached 76.9 degrees, narrowly surpassing previous records set back in July of 1936 and 2012. Overnight temperatures were especially notable, averaging 64.2 degrees, the warmest monthly nighttime average ever recorded, and nearly 4 degrees above the long-term average. I'm Chris Garagio.
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5: Summer heat remains the big story across much of the country, with above average temperatures stretching from the West Coast through parts of the Plains and into the East. Forecasters continue to monitor widespread heat and humidity impacting millions nationwide. Across the South and Southeast, scattered afternoon and evening thunderstorms producing heavy rain, frequent lightning, and locally strong wind gusts. Multiple severe weather reports, including damaging winds and isolated hail, were reported across several states. In the Central Plains and Midwest, thunderstorms remain active, with a risk for isolated severe storms capable of producing strong winds and brief tornado. A tornado report was recorded in Illinois, along with numerous wind and hail reports across the region. Out west, hot and dry conditions continue, especially across the Southwest, and the wildfire risk remains elevated across portions of the West, especially in the Great Basin, interior Northwest, and parts of California, where persistent heat, dry fuels, and drought conditions continue to increase fire danger. That's your national forecast. I'm Monica Nelson.
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10: Bears coach Ben Johnson updating the status of safety Kobe Bryant, who underwent knee surgery last week. He's going to be out 4 to 6 months. Chicago signed Bryant as a free agent in March, hopes to have him back if they get to the playoffs. Dolphins coach Jeff Hafley says the team will have a new look offense under his watch, one that will spotlight running back Devon Achane, who is expecting a heavy workload, and he says he's ready.
22: I feel like I'm ready for it. It's kind of something that you look for, you know, when the team going through you, and I feel like I'm able to do it.
10: Achane adding he will not change the way he goes about his business.
22: Doesn't change. I feel like when you try to change stuff, I feel like it kind of like sort of don't go your way. But you keep doing what you're doing, keep doing what you know is right and what's good for you, I mean, it kind of falls in place.
10: The Dolphins play the Commanders on Friday night to begin the preseason. The Angels have fired pitching coach Mike Maddox, assistant pitching coach Darryl Scott, and bullpen coach Dom Chidi. The Angels have the seventh worst ERA in the majors. That's sports. I'm Frank Aaron.
5: A U.S. appeals court has declined to dismiss thousands of online safety lawsuits against major social media companies. In a ruling, the Ninth Circuit said Section 230 of the Communications Decency Act can be used as a defense against liability, but not to avoid being sued altogether. The lawsuits allege platforms owned by companies like Meta and TikTok encourage addictive behavior, fail to properly verify users' ages, and do not do enough to protect users from harmful content. The Powerball jackpot moving closer to $1 billion. More from Mark Mayfield.
6: There was no grand prize winner in Monday night's drawing, so Wednesday's will be worth at least $975 million with a cash value of a little over $422 million. Tickets are $2 each. Odds of winning, roughly 1 in 292 million.
5: In New York, the mayor is facing a lawsuit over the second home tax he proposed. Scott Pringle explains.
8: A group of New Yorkers are arguing in the lawsuit that the city botched the rollout of the new tax that hits non-resident New Yorkers who have a second home in the city worth more than $5 million. The suit also claims Mamdani officials did not narrow down the number of properties that qualify for this tax before publishing data on a website. Mayor Mamdani's reaction?
9: We are confident in our position, and that is a confidence coming from both the legality of the city's actions as well as the importance of a surcharge on secondary homes.
5: Consumer safety agencies reporting ongoing recalls involving Chrysler, Mack Trucks, Hyundai, Grand Design RV, and auto car vehicles, with details varying by model and production year. And Taylor Fresh Foods jalapeno products still under recall due to possible salmonella contaminations. They were mostly sold at Walmart, Target, Trader Joe's, Whole Foods, Kroger, and Stop and Shop. And President Trump's media company, the company behind Truth Social, is reporting a nearly $240 million loss for the second quarter. Trump Media and Technology Group on Monday reported revenue was up 89% compared to the same time last year. Most of those losses were attributed to unrealized losses on digital assets and equity securities. I'm Monica Nelson with your consumer and business news.
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0: 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The latest in politics.
1: The presidents of two major medical associations are calling President Trump's new executive order on childhood vaccines dangerous. American Academy of Pediatrics President Dr. Andrew Racine calls the order disheartening and dangerous.
2: This is just going to make it more and more difficult for people to get the vaccines that they need.
1: Trump says the executive order calls for splitting the childhood MMR vaccines for measles, mumps, and rubella into three shots. The order would also push for childhood immunizations to be administered at separate medical visits instead of one visit. Dr. Willie Underwood of the American Medical Association says the order puts children's health at risk. Former Marine Robert Gilman has been released from custody in Russia. Gilman had been in Russian custody since 2022 after being arrested for allegedly kicking a police officer while drunk. President Trump says Russia agreed to release Gilman after his discussions with President Vladimir Putin. The Russian leader reportedly cited humanitarian issues. That's politics. I'm Brad Siegel.
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6: You'll find out.
7: New research suggests that drinking coffee could lower the risk of breast cancer death. A study published in the British Journal of Nutrition followed nearly 100 women over 11 years who'd been diagnosed with breast cancer, and scientists found the higher intake of total polyphenol was linked to a lower breast cancer death risk. In the study, researchers note that coffee was the major contributor to the total polyphenol intake for study participants. Exercising in really hot weather can be dangerous, but an expert says it can be done with precautions. Laura Marsh, the head of sports medicine fellowship at Texas A&M University, recommends exercising in the morning and evening on really hot days.
8: Most importantly is to find a cool space. And so either get in the shade, preferably get into an air-conditioned situation, hydrate, cool cloths, cool water.
7: She says once the temp is over 90 for a heat index, that's when concern starts going up. And when it hits 103 for heat index, that really increases the risk of heat illness and heat injury. Health update, I'm Scott Pringle.
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9: On Sunday, the Portland Thorns scored three goals in the first 9 minutes and 38 seconds of their match with the Boston Legacy, the fastest three goals in NWSL history. There were two from Pietra Torden and one from Sophia Wilson. Later in the game, Torden scored another for her first professional hat trick, and the Thorns went on to win the game 4-3. For more women's sports stories, subscribe to Good Game with Sarah Spain on iHeart Podcast.
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16: Senator Bernie Sanders is calling for some of the largest tech companies to immediately pause their development of artificial intelligence, Tammy Trujillo reports.
17: The Vermont Independent made that request after hearing that AI has the potential to break outside of human control and create potentially dangerous viruses. He said he's worried companies are losing control of the AI technology and the results could be cataclysmic. Sanders wants Meta, OpenAI, and Anthropic to stop building machines that humans cannot control before it's too late to avoid disaster.
16: OpenAI is rolling out a new cyber defense system called Daybreak. It's similar to the Mythos system from Anthropic. Both are designed to use cutting-edge AI technology to help companies blunt cyber attacks, but both are part of an AI arms race that has many people concerned. And social media companies are facing thousands of new lawsuits after their latest appeal failed. In a Monday ruling, the Ninth Circuit Court of Appeals said Section 230 of the Communications Decency Act can be used as a defense against liability, but not to avoid being sued altogether. Tech Report, I'm Matt Mattinson.
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4: An incoming storm forced John Mellencamp off stage Sunday night in Phoenix. Mellencamp was just six songs into his greatest hit show at Talking Stick Resort Amphitheater when the band was escorted off stage and video monitors advised fans to seek shelter in their vehicles. The performance resumed a little over an hour later. Elvis Presley fans are all shook up this week, many of them heading to Graceland to celebrate the king's life and music 49 years after his death. Brad Pitt is opening up about his mental health after his years-long battles with his ex-wife, Angelina Jolie.
11: In an interview published Monday, Pitt told Esquire that family stuff definitely contributed to his worsening mental health. And while the actor says he never seriously contemplated suicide, he understands it. The former couple has been in court multiple times since filing for divorce nearly a decade ago over the ownership of a French vineyard. There were also allegations of physical abuse against Pitt and his relationship with his children, many of whom have stopped using his last name. I'm Mark Mayfield.
4: And congratulations to Aubrey Plaza. She and her boyfriend, actor Christopher Abbott, have welcomed their first child together. The actress was photographed with her newborn attending Abbott's performance of Death of a Salesman on Broadway. That's entertainment. I'm Daria Albinger.
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19: The first polls in today's primary elections close in a matter of hours. Key contests are taking place in Alabama, Connecticut, Minnesota, Vermont, Wisconsin, and in South Carolina, where there is a special Senate primary after Senator Lindsey Graham's sudden death. The governor appointed his sister Darlene to serve out the remainder of his term, and now she is running for his full term. Millions in the Midwest, Ohio Valley, and the Northeast are dealing with another round of severe storms and flash flooding this afternoon. A tornado warning just expired for a big chunk of Cincinnati, and an earlier warning is over for Chicago. Over 770,000 people are without power across Ohio, Illinois, and Indiana, with numbers expected to rise as the storms roll on. Luigi Mangione is back in his cell after an appearance in state court today. Lawyers for the man accused of killing UnitedHealthcare CEO Brian Thompson want permission for a live broadcast of the trial, while the judge approved an overflow courtroom for more people to have access. Mangione's state murder trial is scheduled to start September 8th, and then he will have a federal trial next year. President Trump is traveling to the Buckeye State tonight to attend the 2026 Patriot Games finale. It's a sporting competition created by the White House to celebrate America's 250th anniversary, featuring one male and one female athlete from each of the 50 states. More than 2,000 video gamers have been hired as air traffic controllers by the FAA. Wendy Swanson has more.
20: U.S. Transportation Secretary Sean Duffy made the announcement in a social media post over the weekend. The hirings were made after the agency launched a campaign in April looking for the next generation of air traffic controllers that had qualities like problem-solving skills and multitasking abilities. The FAA said the hiring effort was focused on reaching talented young people pursuing alternative career paths. It added that several controllers pointed to gaming as an influence on their ability to think quickly, stay focused, and manage complexity.
21: I'm Chris Caraggio.
22: The NYPD reports a record low number of shooting incidents for the first half of this year, but Police Commissioner Jessica Tisch says her department's also just hit a milestone in the number of gun seizures.
23: The NYPD is announcing that our officers have taken more than 3,000 guns off New York City streets so far this year.
22: The total is more than 3,200 guns, she says, a direct result of precision policing.
23: Putting officers where and when they are needed most, identifying the people and the groups driving the violence, and taking guns out of circulation.
22: Chief Tisch also gives credit to the so-called Gun Violence Strategies Partnership that allows for intelligence sharing among local, state, and federal authorities. An NCAA Division II swim team member at California's Concordia University is charged with murder after police in Hawaii say he was found naked wandering the streets of Maui after allegedly beating a security guard to death with a water bottle. Daniel Martindale has details.
24: 20-year-old legend Storer allegedly beat 63-year-old Michael Dyer to death with a 5-gallon water bottle while nude. Storer, a resident of Lahaina, has pleaded not guilty to second-degree murder, first-degree burglary, and indecent exposure. Storer was a member of Concordia University Irvine's men's swim team during the 2024-2025 academic year. In high school, he was a 2-time champion in Hawaii's Maui Interscholastic League. He remains behind bars. I'm Daniel Martindale.
22: In California, the governor, Gavin Newsom's announced a plan to help Californians deal with rising temperatures, a new extreme heat action plan designed to prepare communities for more frequent and intense heat waves. This after California just experienced another triple-digit heat wave. In the first half of this year, some regions of the state got unusually early 100-degree days. The new plan includes steps like urban greening and upgrading buildings to keep people safer during hot weather. So far, 2026 is shaping up to be the hottest year on record in California. I'm Scott Carr.
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25: Summer heat remains the big story across much of the country, with above average temperatures stretching from the West Coast through parts of the Plains and into the East. Forecasters continue to monitor widespread heat and humidity impacting millions nationwide. Across the South and Southeast, scattered afternoon and evening thunderstorms producing heavy rain, frequent lightning, and locally strong wind gusts. Multiple severe weather reports, including damaging winds and isolated hail, were reported across several states. In the Central Plains and Midwest, thunderstorms remain active, with a risk for isolated severe storms capable of producing strong winds and brief tornadoes. A tornado report was recorded in Illinois, along with numerous wind and hail reports across the region. Out west, hot and dry conditions continue, especially across the Southwest, and the wildfire risk remains elevated across portions of the West, especially in the Great Basin, interior Northwest, and parts of California, where persistent heat, dry fuels, and drought conditions continue to increase fire danger. That's your national forecast. I'm Monica Nelson.
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26: Bears coach Ben Johnson updating the status of safety Kobe Bryant, who underwent knee surgery last week. He's going to be out 4 to 6 months. Chicago signed Bryant as a free agent in March, hopes to have him back if they get to the playoffs. Dolphins coach Jeff Hafley says the team will have a new-look offense under his watch, one that will spotlight running back Devon Achane, who is expecting a heavy workload, and he says he's ready.
27: I feel like I'm ready for it. It's kind of something that you look for, you know, when the team going through you, and I feel like I'm able to do it.
26: Achane adding he will not change the way he goes about his business.
27: Doesn't change. I feel like when you try to change stuff, I feel like it kind of like sort of don't go your way. But if you keep doing what you're doing, keep doing what you know is right and what's good for you, I mean, it kind of falls in place.
26: The Dolphins play the Commanders on Friday night to begin the preseason. The Angels have fired pitching coach Mike Maddux, assistant pitching coach Darryl Scott, and bullpen coach Dom Chidi. The Angels have the 7th worst ERA in the majors. That's sports. I'm Frank Aaron.
25: A U.S. appeals court has declined to dismiss thousands of online safety lawsuits against major social media companies. In a ruling, the Ninth Circuit said Section 230 of the Communications Decency Act can be used as a defense against liability, but not to avoid being sued altogether. The lawsuits allege platforms owned by companies like Meta and TikTok encourage addictive behavior, fail to properly verify users' ages, and do not do enough to protect users from harmful content. The Powerball jackpot moving closer to $1 billion. More from Mark Mayfield.
11: There was no grand prize winner in Monday night's drawing, so Wednesday's will be worth at least $975 million with a cash value of a little over $422 million. Tickets are $2 each. Odds of winning, roughly 1 in 292 million.
25: In New York, the mayor is facing a lawsuit over the second home tax he proposed. Scott Pringle explains.
0: A group of New Yorkers are arguing in the lawsuit that the city botched the rollout of the new tax that hits non-resident New Yorkers who have a second home in the city worth more than $5 million. The suit also claims Mamdani officials did not narrow down the number of properties that qualify for this tax before publishing data on a website. Mayor Mamdani's reaction?
1: We are confident in our position, and that is a confidence coming from both the legality of the city's actions as well as the importance of a surcharge on secondary homes.
25: Consumer safety agencies reporting ongoing recalls involving Chrysler, Mack Trucks, Hyundai, Grand Design RV, and auto car vehicles, with details varying by model and production year. And Taylor Fresh Foods jalapeno products still under recall due to possible salmonella contaminations. They were mostly sold at Walmart, Target, Trader Joe's, Whole Foods, Kroger, and Stop and Shop. And President Trump's media company, the company behind Truth Social, is reporting a nearly $240 million loss for the second quarter. Trump Media and Technology Group on Monday reported revenue was up 89% compared to the same time last year. Most of those losses were attributed to unrealized losses on digital assets and equity securities. I'm Monica Nelson with your consumer and business news.
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5: The presidents of two major medical associations are calling President Trump's new executive order on childhood vaccines dangerous. American Academy of Pediatrics President Dr. Andrew Racine calls the order disheartening and dangerous.
6: This is just going to make it more and more difficult for people to get the vaccines that they need.
5: Trump says the executive order calls for splitting the childhood MMR vaccines for measles, mumps, and rubella into three shots. The order would also push for childhood immunizations to be administered at separate medical visits instead of one visit. Dr. Willie Underwood of the American Medical Association says the order puts children's health at risk. Former Marine Robert Gilman has been released from custody in Russia. Gilman had been in Russian custody since 2022 after being arrested for allegedly kicking a police officer while drunk. President Trump says Russia agreed to release Gilman after his discussions with President Vladimir Putin. The Russian leader reportedly cited humanitarian issues. That's politics. I'm Brad Siegel.
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7: You'll find out.
0: New research suggests that drinking coffee could lower the risk of breast cancer death. A study published in the British Journal of Nutrition followed nearly 100 women over 11 years who'd been diagnosed with breast cancer, and scientists found the higher intake of total polyphenol was linked to a lower breast cancer death risk. In the study, researchers note that coffee was the major contributor to the total polyphenol intake for study participants. Exercising in really hot weather can be dangerous, but an expert says it can be done with precautions. Laura Marsh, the head of Sports Medicine Fellowship at Texas A&M University, recommends exercising in the morning and evening on really hot days.
8: Most importantly is to find a cool space. And so either get in the shade, preferably get into an air-conditioned situation, hydrate, cool cloths, cool water.
0: She says once the temp is over 90 for a heat index, that's when concern starts going up. And when it hits 103 for heat index, that really increases the risk of heat illness and heat injury. Health update, I'm Scott Pringle.
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9: For the second straight year, the Denver Onyx are champions of the Women's Elite Rugby League. On Sunday, the Onyx defeated the Bay Breakers 24-17 at the WER Legacy Cup in Glendale, Colorado. The Onyx were led by Allie Cunningham, who scored two tries and was named player of the match. For more women's sports stories, be sure to subscribe to Good Game with Sarah Spain on iHeart Podcast.
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16: Senator Bernie Sanders is calling for some of the largest tech companies to immediately pause their development of artificial intelligence, Tammy Trujillo reports.
17: The Vermont Independent made that request after hearing that AI has the potential to break outside of human control and create potentially dangerous viruses. He said he's worried companies are losing control of the AI technology and the results could be cataclysmic. Sanders wants Meta, OpenAI, and Anthropic to stop building machines that humans cannot control before it's too late to avoid disaster.
16: OpenAI is rolling out a new cyber defense system called Daybreak. It's similar to the Mythos system from Anthropic. Both are designed to use cutting-edge AI technology to help companies blunt cyber attacks, but both are part of an AI arms race that has many people concerned. And social media companies are facing thousands of new lawsuits after their latest appeal failed. In a Monday ruling, the Ninth Circuit Court of Appeals said Section 230 of the Communications Decency Act can be used as a defense against liability, but not to avoid being sued altogether. Tech Report. I'm Matt Mattinson.
3: 24/7 News. The latest in entertainment.
21: Well, I was born in a small town.
4: An incoming storm forced John Mellencamp off stage Sunday night in Phoenix. Mellencamp was just six songs into his greatest hit show at Talking Stick Resort Amphitheater when the band was escorted off stage and video monitors advised fans to seek shelter in their vehicles. The performance resumed a little over an hour later. Elvis Presley fans are all shook up this week, many of them heading to Graceland to celebrate the King's life and music 49 years after his death. Brad Pitt is opening up about his mental health after his years-long battles with his ex-wife, Angelina Jolie.
11: In an interview published Monday, Pitt told Esquire that family stuff definitely contributed to his worsening mental health. And while the actor says he never seriously contemplated suicide, he understands it. The former couple has been in court multiple times since filing for divorce nearly a decade ago over the ownership of a French vineyard. There were also allegations of physical abuse against Pitt and his relationship with his children, many of whom have stopped using his last name. I'm Mark Mayfield.
4: And congratulations to Aubrey Plaza. She and her boyfriend, actor Christopher Abbott, have welcomed their first child together. The actress was photographed with her newborn attending Abbott's performance of Death of a Salesman on Broadway. That's entertainment. I'm Daria Albinger.
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18: It's just hours before the first polls close in today's primary elections going on in six states. Key contests are taking place in Alabama, Connecticut, Minnesota, Vermont, Wisconsin, and in South Carolina, where there's a special Senate primary after the recent sudden death of Senator Lindsey Graham. The South Carolina governor appointed his sister, Darlene Graham, to serve out the remainder of his term. She's running for his full term in a crowded Republican field. Another round of severe storms and flash flooding are returning to parts of the Midwest, the Ohio Valley, and the Northeast. Level 3 out of 5 severe storm risks are posted covering parts of the region, including Chicago, Indianapolis, and Columbus, Ohio. More than 770,000 are currently without power across Ohio, Illinois, and Indiana. Some grim predictions are being made after an executive order was issued by President Trump calling for a reduction in recommended childhood vaccinations. A South Florida Democrat, Congresswoman Lois Frankel, says the president and Health Secretary Robert F. Kennedy Jr. are pushing dangerous misinformation about life-saving vaccines.
19: His advice is dangerous and it makes no sense. Many children will probably end up not getting what they need. It's going to cost more to go to a doctor. And we're talking about vaccines that have saved millions of children from diseases that once killed them or paralyzed them, disabled them.
18: The order makes several vaccinations optional for parents who consult with their children's doctors, including the flu shot and the shot for hepatitis B.
19: Our children deserve medical decisions based on science, not on these MAGA ridiculous politics.
18: And health officials have expressed concerns about reducing the number of recommended childhood vaccines from 18 to 11. The man accused of gunning down healthcare CEO Brian Thompson in Manhattan in 2024 is back in a prison cell after an appearance in state court today. Lawyers for Luigi Mangione are trying to get permission for a live broadcast of the trial, while the judge approved an overflow courtroom for more people to have access. I'm Scott Carr. The NYPD reports a record low number of shooting incidents for the first half of this year, but Police Commissioner Jessica Tisch says her department's also just hit a milestone in the number of gun seizures.
20: The NYPD is announcing that our officers have taken more than 3,000 guns off New York City streets so far this year.
18: The total is more than 3,200 guns, she says, a direct result of precision policing.
20: Putting officers where and when they are needed most, identifying the people and the groups driving the violence, and taking guns out of circulation.
18: Chief Tisch also gives credit to the so-called Gun Violence Strategies Partnership that allows for intelligence sharing among local, state, and federal authorities. An NCAA Division II swim team member at California's Concordia University is charged with murder after police in Hawaii say he was found naked wandering the streets of Maui after allegedly beating a security guard to death with a water bottle. Daniel Martindale has details.
22: 20-year-old legend Storer allegedly beat 63-year-old Michael Dyer to death with a 5-gallon water bottle while nude. Storer, a resident of Lahaina, has pleaded not guilty to second-degree murder, first-degree burglary, and indecent exposure. Storer was a member of Concordia University Irvine's men's swim team during the 2024-2025 academic year. In high school, he was a 2-time champion in Hawaii's Maui Interscholastic League. He remains behind bars. I'm Daniel Martindale.
18: In California, the governor, Gavin Newsom's announced a plan to help Californians deal with rising temperatures. A new extreme heat action plan is designed to prepare communities for more frequent and intense heat waves.
1: This after California just experienced another triple-digit heat wave. In the first half of this year, some regions of the state got unusually early 100-degree days. The new plan includes steps like urban greening and upgrading buildings to keep people safer during hot weather. So far, 2026 is shaping up to be the hottest year on record in California. I'm Scott Carr.
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4: Summer heat remains the big story across much of the country, with above-average temperatures stretching from the West Coast through parts of the plains and into the east. Forecasters continue to monitor widespread heat and humidity impacting millions nationwide. Across the south and southeast, scattered afternoon and evening thunderstorms producing heavy rain, frequent lightning, and locally strong wind gusts. Multiple severe weather reports, including damaging winds and isolated hail, were reported across several states. In the central plains and Midwest, thunderstorms remain active, with a risk for isolated severe storms capable of producing strong winds and brief tornadoes. A tornado report was recorded in Illinois, along with numerous wind and hail reports across the region. Out west, hot and dry conditions continue, especially across the southwest, and the wildfire risk remains elevated across portions of the west, especially in the Great Basin, interior northwest, and parts of California, where persistent heat, dry fuels, and drought conditions continue to increase fire danger. That's your national forecast. I'm Monica Nelson.
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22: Bears coach Ben Johnson updating the status of safety Kobe Bryant, who underwent knee surgery last week. He's going to be out 4 to 6 months. Chicago signed Bryant as a free agent in March, hopes to have him back if they get to the playoffs. Dolphins coach Jeff Hafley says the team will have a new look offense under his watch, one that will spotlight running back Devon Achane, who is expecting a heavy workload, and he says he's ready.
2: I feel like I'm ready for it. That's kind of something that you look for, you know, when the team going through you, and I feel like I'm able to do it.
22: Achane adding he will not change the way he goes about his business.
2: Doesn't change. I feel like when you try to change stuff, I feel like it kind of like sort of don't go your way. But if you keep doing what you're doing, what you know is right and what's good for you, I mean, it kind of falls in place.
22: The Dolphins play the Commanders on Friday night to begin the preseason. The Angels have fired pitching coach Mike Maddox, assistant pitching coach Darryl Scott, and bullpen coach Dom Chidi. The Angels have the 7th worst ERA in the majors. That's sports. I'm Frank Aaron.
4: A U.S. appeals court has declined to dismiss thousands of online safety lawsuits against major social media companies. In a ruling, the Ninth Circuit said Section 230 of the Communications Decency Act can be used as a defense against liability, but not to avoid being sued altogether. The lawsuits allege platforms owned by companies like Meta and TikTok encourage addictive behavior, fail to properly verify users' ages, and do not do enough to protect users from harmful content. The Powerball jackpot moving closer to $1 billion. More from Mark Mayfield.
11: There was no grand prize winner in Monday night's drawing, so Wednesday's will be worth at least $975 million with a cash value of a little over $422 million. Tickets are $2 each. Odds of winning, roughly 1 in 292 million.
4: In New York, the mayor is facing a lawsuit over the second home tax he proposed. Scott Pringle explains.
6: A group of New Yorkers are arguing in the lawsuit that the city botched the rollout of the new tax that hits non-resident New Yorkers who have a second home in the city worth more than $5 million. The suit also claims Mamdani officials did not narrow down the number of properties that qualify for this tax before publishing data on a website. Mayor Mamdani's reaction?
23: We are confident in our position, and that is a confidence coming from both the legality of the city's actions as well as the importance of a surcharge on secondary homes.
4: Consumer safety agencies reporting ongoing recalls involving Chrysler, Mack Trucks, Hyundai, Grand Design RV, and auto car vehicles, with details varying by model and production year. And Taylor Fresh Foods jalapeno products still under recall due to possible salmonella contaminations. They were mostly sold at Walmart, Target, Trader Joe's, Whole Foods, Kroger, and Stop and Shop. And President Trump's media company, the company behind Truth Social, is reporting a nearly $240 million loss for the second quarter. Trump Media and Technology Group on Monday reported revenue was up 89% compared to the same time last year. Most of those losses were attributed to unrealized losses on digital assets and equity securities. I'm Monica Nelson with your consumer and business news.
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0: 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I'm Josh Radner, and I played Ted Mosby on the show for 9 seasons. 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
24: The presidents of two major medical associations are calling President Trump's new executive order on childhood vaccines dangerous. American Academy of Pediatrics President Dr. Andrew Racine calls the order disheartening and dangerous.
25: This is just going to make it more and more difficult for people to get the vaccines that they need.
24: Trump says the executive order calls for splitting the childhood MMR vaccines for measles, mumps, and rubella into 3 shots. The order would also push for childhood immunizations to be administered at separate medical visits instead of one visit. Dr. Willie Underwood of the American Medical Association says the order puts children's health at risk. Former Marine Robert Gilman has been released from custody in Russia. Gilman had been in Russian custody since 2022 after being arrested for allegedly kicking a police officer while drunk. President Trump says Russia agreed to release Gilman after his discussions with President Vladimir Putin. The Russian leader reportedly cited humanitarian issues. That's politics. I'm Brad Siegel.
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6: New research suggests that drinking coffee could lower the risk of breast cancer death. A study published in the British Journal of Nutrition followed nearly 100 women over 11 years who'd been diagnosed with breast cancer, and scientists found the higher intake of total polyphenol was linked to a lower breast cancer death risk. In the study, researchers note that coffee was the major contributor to the total polyphenol intake for study participants. Exercising in really hot weather can be dangerous, but an expert says it can be done with precautions. Laura Marsh, the head of sports medicine fellowship at Texas A&M University, recommends exercising in the morning and evening on really hot days.
28: Most importantly is to find a cool space. And so either get in the shade, preferably.

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2: Senator Bernie Sanders is calling for some of the largest tech companies to immediately pause their development of artificial intelligence, Tammy Trujillo reports.
3: The Vermont Independent made that request after hearing that AI has the potential to break outside of human control and create potentially dangerous viruses. He said he's worried companies are losing control of the AI technology and the results could be cataclysmic. Sanders wants Meta, OpenAI, and Anthropic to stop building machines that humans cannot control before it's too late to avoid disaster.
2: OpenAI is rolling out a new cyber defense system called Daybreak. It's similar to the Mythos system from Anthropic. Both are designed to use cutting-edge AI technology to help companies blunt cyber attacks, but both are part of an AI arms race that has many people concerned. And social media companies are facing thousands of new lawsuits after their latest appeal failed. In a Monday ruling, the Ninth Circuit Court of Appeals said Section 230 of the Communications Decency Act can be used as a defense against liability, but not to avoid being sued altogether. Tech Report. I'm at Mattinson.
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4: An incoming storm forced John Mellencamp off stage Sunday night in Phoenix. Mellencamp was just six songs into his greatest hit show at Talking Stick Resort Amphitheater when the band was escorted off stage and video monitors advised fans to seek shelter in their vehicles. The performance resumed a little over an hour later. Elvis Presley fans are all shook up this week, many of them heading to Graceland to celebrate the king's life and music 49 years after his death. Brad Pitt is opening up about his mental health after his years-long battles with his ex-wife, Angelina Jolie.
5: In an interview published Monday, Pitt told Esquire that family stuff definitely contributed to his worsening mental health. And while the actor says he never seriously contemplated suicide, he understands it. The former couple has been in court multiple times since filing for divorce nearly a decade ago over the ownership of a French vineyard. There were also allegations of physical abuse against Pitt and his relationship with his children, many of whom have stopped using his last name. I'm Mark Mayfield.
4: And congratulations to Aubrey Plaza. She and her boyfriend, actor Christopher Abbott, have welcomed their first child together. The actress was photographed with her newborn attending Abbott's performance of Death of a Salesman on Broadway. That's entertainment. I'm Daria Albinger.
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9: It's just hours before the first polls close in today's primary elections going on in six states. Key contests are taking place in Alabama, Connecticut, Minnesota, Vermont, Wisconsin, and in South Carolina, where there's a special Senate primary after the recent sudden death of Senator Lindsey Graham. The South Carolina governor appointed his sister, Darlene Graham, to serve out the remainder of his term. She's running for his full term in a crowded Republican field. Another round of severe storms and flash flooding are returning to parts of the Midwest, the Ohio Valley, and the Northeast. Level 3 out of 5 severe storm risks are posted, covering parts of the region, including Chicago, Indianapolis, and Columbus, Ohio. More than 770,000 are currently without power across Ohio.

0: Ohio, Illinois, and Indiana. Some grim predictions are being made after an executive order was issued by President Trump calling for a reduction in recommended childhood vaccinations. A South Florida Democrat, Congresswoman Lois Frankel, says the president and Health Secretary Robert F. Kennedy Jr. are pushing dangerous misinformation about life-saving vaccines.
1: His advice is dangerous and it makes no sense. Many children will probably end up not getting what they need. It's going to cost more to go to a doctor. And we're talking about vaccines that have saved millions of children from diseases that once killed them or paralyzed them, disabled them.
0: The order makes several vaccinations optional for parents who consult with their children's doctors, including the flu shot and the shot for hepatitis B.
1: Our children deserve medical decisions based on science, not on these MAGA ridiculous politics.
0: And health officials have expressed concerns about reducing the number of recommended childhood vaccines from 18 to 11. The man accused of gunning down healthcare CEO Brian Thompson in Manhattan in 2024 is back in a prison cell after an appearance in state court today. Lawyers for Luigi Mangione are trying to get permission for a live broadcast of the trial, while the judge approved an overflow courtroom for more people to have access. I'm Scott Carr. The NYPD reports a record low number of shooting incidents for the first half of this year, but Police Commissioner Jessica Tisch says her department's also just hit a milestone in the number of gun seizures.
2: The NYPD is announcing that our officers have taken more than 3,000 guns off New York City streets so far this year.
0: The total is more than 3,200 guns, she says, a direct result of precision policing.
2: Putting officers where and when they are needed most, identifying the people and the groups driving the violence, and taking guns out of circulation.
0: Chief Tisch also gives credit to the so-called Gun Violence Strategies Partnership that allows for intelligence sharing among local, state, and federal authorities. An NCAA Division II swim team member at California's Concordia University is charged with murder after police in Hawaii say he was found naked wandering the streets of Maui after allegedly beating a security guard to death with a water bottle. Daniel Martindale has details.
3: 20-year-old Legend Storer allegedly beat 63-year-old Michael Dyer to death with a 5-gallon water bottle while nude. Storer, a resident of Lahaina, has pleaded not guilty to second-degree murder, first-degree burglary, and indecent exposure. Storer was a member of Concordia University Irvine's men's swim team during the 2024-2025 academic year. In high school, he was a 2-time champion in Hawaii's Maui Interscholastic League. He remains behind bars. I'm Daniel Martindale.
0: In California, the governor, Gavin Newsom's announced a plan to help Californians deal with rising temperatures, a new extreme heat action plan designed to prepare communities for more frequent and intense heat waves. This after California just experienced another triple-digit heat wave. In the first half of this year, some regions of the state got unusually early 100-degree days. The new plan includes steps like urban greening and upgrading buildings to keep people safer during hot weather. So far, 2026 is shaping up to be the hottest year on record in California. I'm Scott Carr.
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5: Summer heat remains the big story across much of the country, with above-average temperatures stretching from the West Coast through parts of the Plains and into the East. Forecasters continue to monitor widespread heat and humidity impacting millions nationwide. Across the South and Southeast, scattered afternoon and evening thunderstorms producing heavy rain, frequent lightning, and locally strong wind gusts. Multiple severe weather reports, including damaging winds and isolated hail, were reported across several states. In the Central Plains and Midwest, thunderstorms remain active, with a risk for isolated severe storms capable of producing strong winds and brief tornadoes. A tornado report was recorded in Illinois, along with numerous wind and hail reports across the region. Out west, hot and dry conditions continue, especially across the Southwest, and the wildfire risk remains elevated across portions of the West, especially in the Great Basin, interior Northwest, and parts of California, where persistent heat, dry fuels, and drought conditions continue to increase fire danger. That's your national forecast. I'm Monica Nelson.
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6: Bears coach Ben Johnson updating the status of safety Kobe Bryant, who underwent knee surgery last week. He's going to be out 4 to 6 months. Chicago signed Bryant as a free agent in March, hopes to have him back if they get to the playoffs. Dolphins coach Jeff Hafley says the team will have a new look offense under his watch, one that will spotlight running back Devon Achane, who is expecting a heavy workload, and he says he's ready.
7: I feel like I'm ready for it. That's kind of something that you look for, you know, when the team going through you, and I feel like I'm able to do it.
6: Achan adding he will not change the way he goes about his business.
7: Doesn't change. I feel like when you trying to change stuff, like it kind of like sort of don't go your way, but you keep doing what you're doing, keep doing what you know is right. It was good for you. I mean, it kind of fall in place.
6: The Dolphins play the Commanders on Friday night to begin the preseason. The Angels have fired pitching coach Mike Maddox, assistant pitching coach Darryl Scott, and bullpen coach Dom Chidi. The Angels have the seventh worst DRA in the majors. That's sports. I'm Frank Aaron.
5: The U.S. Appeals Court has declined to dismiss thousands of online safety lawsuits against major social media companies. In a ruling, the Ninth Circuit said Section 230 of the Communications Decency Act can be used as a defense against liability, but not to avoid being sued altogether. The lawsuits allege platforms owned by companies like Meta and TikTok encourage addictive behavior, fail to properly verify users' ages, and do not do enough to protect users from harmful content. The Powerball jackpot moving closer to $1 billion. More from Mark Mayfield.
8: There was no grand prize winner in Monday night's drawing, so Wednesday's will be worth at least $975 million with a cash value of a little over $422 million. Tickets are $2 each. Odds of winning, roughly 1 in 292 million.
5: In New York, the mayor is facing a lawsuit over the second home tax he proposed. Scott Pringle explains.
9: A group of New Yorkers are arguing in the lawsuit that the city botched the rollout of a new tax that hits non-resident New Yorkers who have a second home in the city worth more than $5 million. The suit also claims Mamdani officials did not narrow down the number of properties that qualify for this tax before publishing data on a website. Mayor Mamdani's reaction?
10: We are confident in our position, and that is a confidence coming from both the legality of the city's actions as well as the importance of a surcharge on secondary homes.
5: Consumer safety agencies reporting ongoing recalls involving Chrysler, Mack Trucks, Hyundai, Grand Design RV, and auto car vehicles, with details varying by model and production year. And Taylor Fresh Foods jalapeno products still under recall due to possible salmonella contaminations. They were mostly sold at Walmart, Target, Trader Joe's, Whole Foods, Kroger, and Stop and Shop. And President Trump's media company, the company behind Truth Social, is reporting a nearly $240 million loss for the second quarter. Trump Media and Technology Group on Monday reported revenue was up 89% compared to the same time last year. Most of those losses were attributed to unrealized losses on digital assets and equity securities. I'm Monica Nelson with your consumer and business news.
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17: The presidents of two major medical associations are calling President Trump's new executive order on childhood vaccines dangerous. American Academy of Pediatrics President Dr. Andrew Racine calls the order disheartening and dangerous.
18: This is just going to make it more and more difficult for people to get the vaccines that they need.
17: Trump says the executive order calls for splitting the childhood MMR vaccines for measles, mumps, and rubella into three shots. The order would also push for childhood immunizations to be administered at separate medical visits instead of one visit. Dr. Willie Underwood of the American Medical Association says the order puts children's health at risk. Former Marine Robert Gilman has been released from custody in Russia. Gilman had been in Russian custody since 2022 after being arrested for allegedly kicking a police officer while drunk. President Trump says Russia agreed to release Gilman after his discussions with President Vladimir Putin. The Russian leader reportedly cited humanitarian issues. That's politics. I'm Brad Siegel.
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21: You'll find it.
9: research suggests that drinking coffee could lower the risk of breast cancer death. A study published in the British Journal of Nutrition followed nearly 100 women over 11 years who'd been diagnosed with breast cancer, and scientists found the higher intake of total polyphenol was linked to a lower breast cancer death risk. In the study, researchers note that coffee was the major contributor to the total polyphenol intake for study participants. Exercising in really hot weather can be dangerous, but an expert says it can be done with precautions. Laura Marsh, the head of Sports Medicine Fellowship at Texas A&M University, recommends exercising in the morning and evening on really hot days.
11: Most importantly is to find a cool space. And so either get in the shade, preferably get into an air-conditioned situation, hydrate, cool cloths, cool water.
9: She says once the temp is over 90 for a heat index, that's when concern starts going up. And when it hits 103 for heat index, that really increases the risk of heat illness and heat injury. Health update, I'm Scott Pringle.
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13: For the second straight year, the Denver Onyx are champions of the Women's Elite Rugby League. On Sunday, the Onyx defeated the Bay Breakers 24-17 at the WER Legacy Cup in Glendale, Colorado. The Onyx were led by Allie Cunningham, who scored two tries and was named player of the match. For more women's sports stories, be sure to subscribe to Good Game with Sarah Spain on iHeart Podcast.
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26: Senator Bernie Sanders is calling for some of the largest tech companies to immediately pause their development of artificial intelligence, Tammy Trujillo reports.
27: The Vermont Independent made that request after hearing that AI has the potential to break outside of human control and create potentially dangerous viruses. He said he's worried companies are losing control of the AI technology and the results could be cataclysmic. Sanders wants Meta, OpenAI, and Anthropic to stop building machines that humans cannot control before it's too late to avoid disaster.
26: OpenAI is rolling out a new cyber defense system called Daybreak. It's similar to the Mythos system from Anthropic. Both are designed to use cutting-edge AI technology to help companies blunt cyber attacks, but both are part of an AI arms race that has many people concerned. And social media companies are facing thousands of new lawsuits after their latest appeal failed. In a Monday ruling, the Ninth Circuit Court of Appeals said Section 230 of the Communications Decency Act can be used as a defense against liability, but not to avoid being sued altogether. Tech Report. I'm at Mattinson.
4: 24/7 News. The latest in entertainment.
28: Well, I was born in a small town.
29: An incoming storm forced John Mellencamp off stage Sunday night in Phoenix. Mellencamp was just six songs into his greatest hit show at Talking Stick Resort Amphitheater when the band was escorted off stage and video monitors advised fans to seek shelter in their vehicles. The performance resumed a little over an hour later. Elvis Presley fans are all shook up this week, many of them heading to Graceland to celebrate the King's life and music 49 years after his death. Brad Pitt is opening up about his mental health after his years-long battles with his ex-wife, Angelina Jolie.
30: In an interview published Monday, Pitt told Esquire that family stuff definitely contributed to his worsening mental health. And while the actor says he never seriously contemplated suicide, he understands it. The former couple has been in court multiple times since filing for divorce nearly a decade ago over the ownership of a French vineyard. There were also allegations of physical abuse against Pitt and his relationship with his children, many of whom have stopped using his last name.
0: I'm Mark Mayfield.
29: And congratulations to Aubrey Plaza. She and her boyfriend, actor Christopher Abbott, have welcomed their first child together. The actress was photographed with her newborn attending Abbott's performance of Death of a Salesman on Broadway. That's entertainment. I'm Daria Albinger.
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5: It's just hours before the first polls close in today's primary elections going on in six states. Key contests are taking place in Alabama, Connecticut, Minnesota, Vermont, Wisconsin, and in South Carolina, where there's a special Senate primary after the recent sudden death of Senator Lindsey Graham. The South Carolina governor appointed his sister, Darlene Graham, to serve out the remainder of his term. She's running for his full term in a crowded Republican field. Another round of severe storms and flash flooding are returning to parts of the Midwest, the Ohio Valley, and the Northeast. Level 3 out of 5 severe storm risks are posted, covering parts of the region, including Chicago, Indianapolis, and Columbus, Ohio. More than 770,000 are currently without power across Ohio, Illinois, and Indiana. Some grim predictions are being made after an executive order was issued by President Trump calling for a reduction in recommended childhood vaccinations. A South Florida Democrat, Congresswoman Lois Frankel, says the president and Health Secretary Robert F. Kennedy Jr. are pushing dangerous misinformation about life-saving vaccines.
6: His advice is dangerous and it makes no sense. Many children will probably end up not getting what they need. It's going to cost more to go to a doctor. And we're talking about vaccines that have saved millions of children from diseases that once killed them or paralyzed them, disabled them.
5: The order makes several vaccinations optional for parents who consult with their children's doctors, including the flu shot and the shot for hepatitis B.
6: Our children deserve medical decisions based on science, not on these MAGA ridiculous politics.
5: And health officials have expressed concerns about reducing the number of recommended childhood vaccines from 18 to 11. The man accused of gunning down healthcare CEO Brian Thompson in Manhattan in 2024 is back in a prison cell after an appearance in state court today. Lawyers for Luigi Mangione are trying to get permission for a live broadcast of the trial, while the judge approved an overflow courtroom for more people to have access. I'm Scott Carr. A police officer in Los Angeles is pleading not guilty to illegally recording his co-workers' conversations, which the DA's office there says Daniel Flores did more than 100 times while working at the LAPD Recruitment and Employment Division in 2024. Though his attorney, Alan Jackson, says Flores did it to demonstrate employees making sexist, homophobic, and racist remarks.
7: Prosecution of my client, Daniel Flores, sends a really scary message. And that message is, if you expose racism and sexism and bigotry and misogyny and bias within the walls of the LAPD, then you're going to be the one that's frog-marched into court.
5: Jackson says Flores recorded the conversations as part of a lawful investigation, and he's being punished for doing the right thing.
7: He did exactly that which we would expect him to do as an officer of the law, as a peace officer. And yet he's the one in court? Makes no sense. It's abusive.
5: Prosecutors say many of the recordings appear to be edited to conceal Flores's own remarks. He faces up to 13 years in prison if convicted. A couple of senators from California, Adam Schiff and Alex Padilla, are among lawmakers now calling on the online trading platforms to stop offering betting markets connected with wildfires.
8: They're among 9 senators doing so, claiming it profits off of disaster and could create harmful incentives like motivating people to start fires. It follows a report saying more than $1.2 million in bets were placed during the 2025 Palisades and Eaton fires. Wagers on wildfires have included how large they will grow and how quickly they will spread. Padilla and Schiff have sent a letter to the Commodity Futures Trading Commission, warning the practice needs to stop. I'm Daniel Martindale.
5: Tuesday was the second day of jury selection in the Tupac Shakur murder trial going on in Las Vegas. Dwayne Davis is accused of orchestrating the murder in 1996. Davis faces life in prison without parole if convicted. On Monday, more than 20 of the potential 75 jurors were excused. That process is expected to last the week. Opening statements are expected on Monday. I'm Scott Carr.
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1: Summer heat remains the big story across much of the country, with above average temperatures stretching from the West Coast through parts of the Plains and into the East. Forecasters continue to monitor widespread heat and humidity impacting millions nationwide. Across the South and Southeast, scattered afternoon and evening thunderstorms producing heavy rain, frequent lightning, and locally strong wind gusts. Multiple severe weather reports, including damaging winds and isolated hail, were reported across several states. In the Central Plains and Midwest, thunderstorms remain active, with a risk for isolated severe storms capable of producing strong winds and brief tornadoes. A tornado report was recorded in Illinois, along with numerous wind and hail reports across the region. Out west, hot and dry conditions continue, especially across the Southwest, and the wildfire risk remains elevated across portions of the West, especially in the Great Basin, interior Northwest, and parts of California, where persistent heat, dry fuels, and drought conditions continue to increase fire danger. That's your national forecast. I'm Monica Nelson.
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9: Bears coach Ben Johnson updating the status of safety Kobe Bryant, who underwent knee surgery last week. He's going to be out 4 to 6 months. Chicago signed Bryant as a free agent in March, hopes to have him back if they get to the playoffs. Dolphins coach Jeff Hafley says the team will have a new-look offense under his watch, one that will spotlight running back Devon Achane, who is expecting a heavy workload, and he says he's ready.
10: I feel like I'm ready for it. It's kind of something that you look for, you know, when the team going through you, and I feel like I'm able to do it.
9: Achane adding he will not change the way he goes about his business.
10: Doesn't change. I feel like when you try to change stuff, I feel like it kind of like sort of don't go your way. But if you keep doing what you're doing, when you keep doing what you know is right and what's good for you, I mean, it kind of falls in place.
9: The Dolphins play the Commanders on Friday night to begin the preseason. The Angels have fired pitching coach Mike Maddox, assistant pitching coach Darryl Scott, and bullpen coach Dom Chidi. The Angels have the 7th worst ERA in the majors. That's sports. I'm Frank Aaron.
1: A U.S. appeals court has declined to dismiss thousands of online safety lawsuits against major social media companies. In a ruling, the Ninth Circuit said Section 230 of the Communications Decency Act can be used as a defense against liability, but not to avoid being sued altogether. The lawsuits allege platforms owned by companies like Meta and TikTok encourage addictive behavior, fail to properly verify users' ages, and do not do enough to protect users from harmful content. The Powerball jackpot moving closer to $1 billion. More from Mark Mayfield.
11: There was no grand prize winner in Monday night's drawing, so Wednesday's will be worth at least $975 million with a cash value of a little over $422 million. Tickets are $2 each. Odds of winning, roughly 1 in 292 million.
1: In New York, the mayor is facing a lawsuit over the second home tax he proposed. Scott Pringle explains.
12: A group of New Yorkers are arguing in the lawsuit that the city botched the rollout of the new tax that hits non-resident New Yorkers who have a second home in the city worth more than $5 million. The suit also claims Mamdani officials did not narrow down the number of properties that qualify for this tax before publishing data on a website. Mayor Mamdani's reaction?
13: We are confident in our position, and that is a confidence coming from both the legality of the city's actions as well as the importance of a surcharge on secondary homes.
1: Consumer safety agencies reporting ongoing recalls involving Chrysler, Mack Trucks, Hyundai, Grand Design RV, and auto car vehicles, with details varying by model and production year. And Taylor Fresh Foods jalapeno products still under recall due to possible salmonella contaminations. They were mostly sold at Walmart, Target, Trader Joe's, Whole Foods, Kroger, and Stop and Shop. And President Trump's media company, the company behind Truth Social, is reporting a nearly $240 million loss for the second quarter. Trump Media and Technology Group on Monday reported revenue was up 89% compared to the same time last year. Most of those losses were attributed to unrealized losses on digital assets and equity securities. I'm Monica Nelson with your consumer and business news.
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17: The presidents of two major medical associations are calling President Trump's new executive order on childhood vaccines dangerous. American Academy of Pediatrics President Dr. Andrew Racine calls the order disheartening and dangerous.
18: This is just going to make it more and more difficult for people to get the vaccines that they need.
17: Trump says the executive order calls for splitting the childhood MMR vaccines for measles, mumps, and rubella into three shots. The order would also push for childhood immunizations to be administered at separate medical visits instead of one visit. Dr. Willie Underwood of the American Medical Association says the order puts children's health at risk. Former Marine Robert Gilman has been released from custody in Russia. Gilman had been in Russian custody since 2022 after being arrested for allegedly kicking a police officer while drunk. President Trump says Russia agreed to release Gilman after his discussions with President Vladimir Putin. The Russian leader reportedly cited humanitarian issues. That's politics. I'm Brad Siegel.
0: Here's what's happening
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21: You'll find it.
12: New research suggests that drinking coffee could lower the risk of breast cancer death. A study published in the British Journal of Nutrition followed nearly 100 women over 11 years who'd been diagnosed with breast cancer, and scientists found the higher intake of total polyphenol was linked to a lower breast cancer death risk. In the study, researchers note that coffee was the major contributor to the total polyphenol intake for study participants. Exercising in really hot weather can be dangerous, but an expert says it can be done with precautions. Laura Marsh, the head of sports medicine fellowship at Texas A&M University, recommends exercising in the morning and evening on really hot days.
22: Most importantly is to find a cool space. And so either get in the shade, preferably get into an air-conditioned situation, hydrate, cool cloths, cool water.
12: She says once the temp is over 90 for a heat index, that's when concern starts going up. And when it hits 103 for heat index, that really increases the risk of heat illness and heat injury. Health update, I'm Scott Pringle.
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23: For the second straight year, the Denver Onyx are champions of the Women's Elite Rugby League. On Sunday, the Onyx defeated the Bay Breakers 24-17 at the WER Legacy Cup in Glendale, Colorado. The Onyx were led by Allie Cunningham, who scored two tries and was named player of the match. For more women's sports stories, be sure to subscribe to Good Game with Sarah Spain on iHeart Podcast.
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24: Senator Bernie Sanders is calling for some of the largest tech companies to immediately pause their development of artificial intelligence. Tammy Trujillo reports.
25: The Vermont Independent made that request after hearing that AI has the potential to break outside of human control and create potentially dangerous viruses. He said he's worried companies are losing control of the AI technology and the results could be cataclysmic. Sanders wants Meta, OpenAI, OpenAI and Anthropic to stop building machines that humans cannot control before it's too late to avoid disaster.
24: OpenAI is rolling out a new cyber defense system called Daybreak. It's similar to the Mythos system from Anthropic. Both are designed to use cutting-edge AI technology to help companies blunt cyber attacks, but both are part of an AI arms race that has many people concerned. And social media companies are facing thousands of new lawsuits after their latest appeal failed. In a Monday ruling, the Ninth Circuit Court of Appeals said Section 230 of the Communications Decency Act can be used as a defense against liability, but not to avoid being sued altogether. Tech Report, I'm Matt Mattinson.
0: 24-7 News, the latest in entertainment.
2: Well, I was born in a small town.
1: An incoming storm forced John Mellencamp off stage Sunday night in Phoenix. Mellencamp was just six songs into his greatest hit show at Talking Stick Resort Amphitheater when the band was escorted off stage and video monitors advised fans to seek shelter in their vehicles. The performance resumed a little over an hour later. Elvis Presley fans are all shook up this week, many of them heading to Graceland to celebrate the King's life and music 49 years after his death. Brad Pitt is opening up about his mental health after his years-long battles with his ex-wife, Angelina Jolie.
11: In an interview published Monday, Pitt told Esquire that family stuff definitely contributed to his worsening mental health. And while the actor says he never seriously contemplated suicide, he understands it. The former couple has been in court multiple times since filing for divorce nearly a decade ago over the ownership of a French vineyard. There were also allegations of physical abuse against Pitt and his relationship with his children, many of whom have stopped using his last name. I'm Mark Mayfield.
1: And congratulations to Aubrey Plaza. She and her boyfriend, actor Christopher Abbott, have welcomed their first child together. The actress was photographed with her newborn attending Abbott's performance of Death of a Salesman on Broadway. That's entertainment. I'm Daria Albinger.
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5: It's just hours before the first polls close in today's primary elections going on in six states. Key contests are taking place in Alabama, Connecticut, Minnesota, Vermont, Wisconsin, and in South Carolina, where there's a special Senate primary after the recent sudden death of Senator Lindsey Graham. The South Carolina governor appointed his sister, Darlene Graham, to serve out the remainder of his term. She's running for his full term in a crowded Republican field. Another round of severe storms and flash flooding are returning to parts of the Midwest, the Ohio Valley, and the Northeast. Level 3 out of 5 severe storm risks are posted, covering parts of the region, including Chicago, Indianapolis, and Columbus, Ohio. More than 770,000 are currently without power across Ohio, Illinois, and Indiana. Some grim predictions are being made after an executive order was issued by President Trump calling for a reduction in recommended childhood vaccinations. A South Florida Democrat, Congresswoman Lois Frankel, says the president and Health Secretary Robert F. Kennedy Jr. are pushing dangerous misinformation about life-saving vaccines.
4: His advice is dangerous and it makes no sense. Many children will probably end up not getting what they need. It's going to cost more to go to a doctor. And we're talking about vaccines that have saved millions of children from diseases that once killed them or paralyzed them, disabled them.
6: The order makes several vaccinations optional for parents who consult with their children's doctors, including the flu shot and the shot for hepatitis B.
4: Our children deserve medical decisions based on science, not on these MAGA ridiculous politics.
6: And health officials have expressed concerns about reducing the number of recommended childhood vaccines from 18 to 11. The man accused of gunning down healthcare CEO Brian Thompson in Manhattan in 2024 is back in a prison cell after an appearance in state court today. Lawyers for Luigi Mangione are trying to get permission for a live broadcast of the trial, while the judge approved an overflow courtroom for more people to have access. I'm Scott Carr. A police officer in Los Angeles is pleading not guilty to illegally recording his co-workers' conversations, which the DA's office there says Daniel Flores did more than 100 times while working at the LAPD Recruitment and Employment Division in 2024. Though his attorney, Alan Jackson, says Flores did it to demonstrate employees making sexist, homophobic, and racist remarks.
7: Prosecution of my client, Daniel Flores, sends a really scary message. And that message is, if you expose racism and sexism and bigotry and misogyny and bias within the walls of the LAPD, then you're going to be the one that's frog marched into court.
6: Jackson says Flores recorded the conversations as part of a lawful investigation, and he's being punished for doing the right thing.
7: He did exactly that which we would expect him to do as an officer of the law, as a peace officer. And yet he's the one in court? Makes no sense. It's abusive.
6: Prosecutors say many of the recordings appear to be edited to conceal Flores's own remarks. He faces up to 13 years in prison if convicted. A couple of senators from California, Adam Schiff and Alex Padilla, are among lawmakers now calling on the online trading platforms to stop offering betting markets connected with wildfires.
8: They're among nine senators doing so, claiming it profits off of disaster and could create harmful incentives like motivating people to start fires. It follows a report saying more than $1.2 million in bets were placed during the 2025 Palisades and Eaton fires. Wagers on wildfires have included how large they will grow and how quickly they will spread. Padilla and Schiff have sent a letter to the Commodity Futures Trading Commission, warning the practice needs to stop. I'm Daniel Martindale.
6: Tuesday was the second day of jury selection in the Tupac Shakur murder trial going on in Las Vegas. Dwayne Davis is accused of orchestrating the murder in 1996. Davis faces life in prison without parole if convicted. On Monday, more than 20 of the potential 75 jurors were excused. That process is expected to last the week. Opening statements are expected on Monday. I'm Scott Carr.
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1: Summer heat remains the big story across much of the country, with above average temperatures stretching from the West Coast through parts of the Plains and into the East. Forecasters continue to monitor widespread heat and humidity impacting millions nationwide. Across the South and Southeast, scattered afternoon and evening thunderstorms producing heavy rain, frequent lightning, and locally strong wind gusts. Multiple severe weather reports, including damaging winds and isolated hail, were reported across several states. In the Central Plains and Midwest, thunderstorms remain active, with a risk for isolated severe storms capable of producing strong winds and brief tornadoes. A tornado report was recorded in Illinois, along with numerous wind and hail reports across the region. Out west, hot and dry conditions continue, especially across the Southwest, and the wildfire risk remains elevated across portions of the West, especially in the Great Basin, interior Northwest, and parts of California, where persistent heat, dry fuels, and drought conditions continue to increase fire danger. That's your national forecast. I'm Monica Nelson.
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9: Bears coach Ben Johnson updating the status of safety Kobe Bryant, who underwent knee surgery last week. He's going to be out 4 to 6 months. Chicago signed Bryant as a free agent in March, hopes to have him back if they get to the playoffs. Dolphins coach Jeff Hafley says the team will have a new look offense under his watch, one that will spotlight running back Devon Achane, who is expecting a heavy workload, and he says he's ready.
10: I feel like I'm ready for it. It's kind of something that you look for, you know, when the team going through you, and I feel like I'm able to do it.
9: Achane adding he will not change the way he goes about his business.
10: Doesn't change. I feel like when you try to change stuff, I feel like it kind of like sort of don't go your way. But if you keep doing what you're doing, keep doing what you know is right and what's good for you, I mean, it kind of falls in place.
9: The Dolphins play the Commanders on Friday night to begin the preseason. The Angels have fired pitching coach Mike Maddox, assistant pitching coach Darryl Scott, and bullpen coach Dom Chidi. The Angels have the seventh worst DRA in the majors. That's sports. I'm Frank Aaron.
1: A U.S. appeals court has declined to dismiss thousands of online safety lawsuits against major social media companies. In a ruling, the Ninth Circuit said Section 230 of the Communications Decency Act can be used as a defense against liability, but not to avoid being sued altogether. The lawsuits allege platforms owned by companies like Meta and TikTok encourage addictive behavior, fail to properly verify users' ages, and do not do enough to protect users from harmful content. The Powerball jackpot moving closer to $1 billion. More from Mark Mayfield.
11: There was no grand prize winner in Monday night's drawing, so Wednesday's will be worth at least $975 million with a cash value of a little over $422 million. Tickets are $2 each. Odds of winning, roughly 1 in 292 million.
1: In New York, the mayor is facing a lawsuit over the second home tax he proposed. Scott Pringle explains.
12: A group of New Yorkers are arguing in the lawsuit that the city botched the rollout of the new tax that hits non-resident New Yorkers who have a second home in the city worth more than $5 million. The suit also claims Mamdani officials did not narrow down the number of properties that qualify for this tax before publishing data on a website. Mayor Mamdani's reaction?
13: We are confident in our position, and that is a confidence coming from both the legality of the city's actions as well as the importance of a surcharge on secondary homes.
1: Consumer safety agencies reporting ongoing recalls involving Chrysler, Mack Trucks, Hyundai, Grand Design RV, and auto car vehicles with details varying by model and production year. And Taylor Fresh Foods, jalapeno products still under recall due to possible salmonella contaminations. They were mostly sold at Walmart, Target, Trader Joe's, Whole Foods, Kroger, and Stop and Shop. And President Trump's media company, the company behind Truth Social, is reporting a nearly $240 million loss for the second quarter. Trump Media and Technology Group on Monday reported revenue was up 89% compared to the same time last year. Most of those losses were attributed to unrealized losses on digital assets and equity securities. I'm Monica Nelson with your consumer and business news.
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19: The presidents of two major medical associations are calling President Trump's new executive order on childhood vaccines dangerous. American Academy of Pediatrics President Dr. Andrew Racine calls the order disheartening and dangerous.
20: This is just going to make it more and more difficult for people to get the vaccines that they need.
19: Trump says the executive order calls for splitting the childhood MMR vaccines for measles, mumps, and rubella into three shots. The order would also push for childhood immunizations to be administered at separate medical visits instead of one visit. Dr. Willie Underwood of the American Medical Association says the order puts children's health at risk. Former Marine Robert Gilman has been released from custody in Russia. Gilman had been in Russian custody since 2022 after being arrested for allegedly kicking a police officer while drunk. President Trump says Russia agreed to release Gilman after his discussions with President Vladimir Putin. The Russian leader reportedly cited humanitarian issues. That's politics. I'm Brad Siegel.
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27: Go find out.
12: New research suggests that drinking coffee could lower the risk of breast cancer death. A study published in the British Journal of Nutrition followed nearly 100 women over 11 years who've been diagnosed with breast cancer, and scientists found the higher intake of total polyphenol was linked to a lower breast cancer death risk. In the study, researchers note that coffee was the major contributor to the total polyphenol intake for study participants. Exercising in really hot weather can be dangerous, but an expert says it can be done with precautions. Laura Marsh, the head of Sports Medicine Fellowship at Texas A&M University, recommends exercising in the morning and evening on really hot days.
2: Most importantly is to find a cool space. And so either get in the shade, preferably get into an air-conditioned situation, hydrate, cool cloths, cool water.
12: She says once the temp is over 90 for a heat index, that's when concern starts going up. And when it hits 103 for heat index, that really increases the risk of heat illness and heat injury. Health update, I'm Scott Pringle.
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3: 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On Sunday, the Onyx defeated the Bay Breakers 24-17 at the WER Legacy Cup in Glendale, Colorado. The Onyx were led by Allie Cunningham, who scored two tries and was named player of the match. 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
2: Senator Bernie Sanders is calling for some of the largest tech companies to immediately pause their development of artificial intelligence. Tammy Trujillo reports.
3: The Vermont Independent made that request after hearing that AI has the potential to break outside of human control and create potentially dangerous viruses. He said he's worried companies are losing control of the AI technology and the results could be cataclysmic. Sanders wants Meta, OpenAI, and Anthropic to stop building machines that humans cannot control before it's too late to avoid disaster.
2: OpenAI is rolling out a new cyber defense system called Daybreak. It's similar to the Mythos system from Anthropic. Both are designed to use cutting-edge AI technology to help companies blunt cyber attacks, but both are part of an AI arms race that has many people concerned. And social media companies are facing thousands of new lawsuits after their latest appeal failed. In a Monday ruling, the Ninth Circuit Court of Appeals said Section 230 of the Communications Decency Act can be used as a defense against liability, but not to avoid being sued altogether. Tech Report. I'm Matt Mattinson.
1: 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The latest in entertainment.
4: I was born in a small town.
5: An incoming storm forced John Mellencamp off stage Sunday night in Phoenix. Mellencamp was just six songs into his greatest hit show at Talking Stick Resort Amphitheater when the band was escorted off stage and video monitors advised fans to seek shelter in their vehicles. The performance resumed a little over an hour later. Elvis Presley fans are all shook up this week, many of them heading to Graceland to celebrate the King's life and music 49 years after his death. Brad Pitt is opening up about his mental health after his years-long battles with his ex-wife, Angelina Jolie.
6: In an interview published Monday, Pitt told Esquire that family stuff definitely contributed to his worsening mental health. And while the actor says he never seriously contemplated suicide, he understands it. The former couple has been in court multiple times since filing for divorce nearly a decade ago over the ownership of a French vineyard. There were also allegations of physical abuse against Pitt and his relationship with his children, many of whom have stopped using his last name. I'm Mark Mayfield.
5: And congratulations to Aubrey Plaza. She and her boyfriend, actor Christopher Abbott, have welcomed their first child together. The actress was photographed with her newborn attending Abbott's performance of Death of a Salesman on Broadway. That's entertainment. I'm Daria Albinger.
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10: A full slate of primary elections are going on today in Alabama, Connecticut, Minnesota, Vermont, Wisconsin, and in South Carolina, where there's a special Senate primary after the unexpected and sudden death of Senator Lindsey Graham. The governor there appointed his sister, Darlene Graham, to serve out the remainder of the term. She's running against a crowded Republican field in today's primary. More than 200 are dead in Colombia after a magnitude 7.4 earthquake hit the country Monday. The epicenter, roughly 200 miles west of the capital of Bogota. Emergency cargo flights from Global Empowerment Mission are expected to begin arriving as soon as tomorrow. The mayor of Doral is saying that food is not the number one need right now.
11: There's a lot of products that can be purchased on the ground there for a much less costly price to be able to make sure that what they specifically need is available to them.
10: The search is on for survivors who may be trapped underneath rubble. Several health professionals are raising the alarm after President Trump issued new executive orders cutting back on the number of childhood vaccines. The presidents of two major medical associations are among them.
2: American Academy of Pediatrics President Dr. Andrew Racine calls the order disheartening and dangerous.
12: This is just going to make it more and more difficult for people to get the vaccines that they need.
2: Trump says the executive order calls for splitting the childhood MMR vaccine for measles, mumps, and rubella into three shots. The order would also push for childhood immunizations to be administered at separate medical visits instead of one visit. Dr. Willie Underwood of the American Medical Association says the order puts children's health at risk. He says decisions about vaccines should be driven by rigorous scientific evidence. I'm at Mattinson.
10: A former Marine, Robert Gilman's been released from custody in Russia. He'd been in Russian custody since 2022 after being arrested for allegedly kicking a police officer while drunk. President Trump says Russia agreed to release Gilman after his discussions with Russian President Vladimir Putin. I'm Scott Carr. A police officer in Los Angeles is pleading not guilty to illegally recording his co-workers' conversations, which the DA's office there says Daniel Flores did more than 100 times while working at the LAPD Recruitment and Employment Division in 2024. Though his attorney, Alan Jackson, says Flores did it to demonstrate employees making sexist, homophobic, and racist remarks.
13: Prosecution of my client, Daniel Flores, sends a really scary message. And that message is, if you expose racism and sexism and bigotry and misogyny and bias within the walls of the LAPD, then you're going to be the one that's frog marched into court.
10: Jackson says Flores recorded the conversations as part of a lawful investigation, and he's being punished for doing the right thing.
13: He did exactly that which we would expect him to do as an officer of the law, as a peace officer. And yet he's the one in court? Makes no sense. It's abusive.
10: Prosecutors say many of the recordings appear to be edited to conceal Flores's own remarks. He faces up to 13 years in prison if convicted. A couple of senators from California, Adam Schiff and Alex Padilla, are among lawmakers now calling on the online trading platforms to stop offering betting markets connected with wildfires.
14: They're among nine senators doing so, claiming it profits off of disaster and could create harmful incentives like motivating people to start fires. It follows a report saying more than $1.2 million in bets were placed during the 2025 Palisades and Eaton fires. Wagers on wildfires have included how large they will grow and how quickly they will spread. Padilla and Schiff have sent a letter to the Commodity Futures Trading Commission, warning the practice needs to stop. I'm Daniel Martindale.
10: Tuesday was the second day of jury selection in the Tupac Shakur murder trial going on in Las Vegas. Dwayne Davis is accused of orchestrating the murder in 1996. Davis faces life in prison without parole if convicted. On Monday, more than 20 of the potential 75 jurors were excused. That process is expected to last the week. Opening statements are expected on Monday. I'm Scott Carr.
15: This is

0: Injury last week. He's going to be out 4 to 6 months. Chicago signed Bryant as a free agent in March, hopes to have him back if they get to the playoffs. Dolphins coach Jeff Hafley says the team will have a new look offense under his watch, one that will spotlight running back Devon Achane, who is expecting a heavy workload, and he says he's ready.
1: I feel like I'm ready for it. It's kind of something that you look for, you know, when the team going through you, and I feel like I'm able to do it.
0: Achane adding he will not change the way he goes about his business.
1: Doesn't change. I feel like when you try to change stuff, I feel like it kind of like sort of don't go your way. But if you keep doing what you're doing, keep doing what you know is right and what's good for you, I mean, it kind of falls in place.
0: The Dolphins play the Commanders on Friday night to begin the preseason. The Angels have fired pitching coach Mike Maddux, assistant pitching coach Darryl Scott, and bullpen coach Dom Chidi. The Angels have the 7th worst DRA in the majors. That's sports. I'm Frank Aaron.
2: A U.S. appeals court has declined to dismiss thousands of online safety lawsuits against major social media companies. In a ruling, the Ninth Circuit said Section 230 of the Communications Decency Act can be used as a defense against liability, but not to avoid being sued altogether. The lawsuits allege platforms owned by companies like Meta and TikTok encourage addictive behavior, fail to properly verify users' ages, and do not do enough to protect users from harmful content. The Powerball jackpot moving closer to $1 billion. More from Mark Mayfield.
3: There was no grand prize winner in Monday night's drawing, so Wednesday's will be worth at least $975 million with a cash value of a little over $422 million. Tickets are $2 each. Odds of winning, roughly 1 in 292 million.
2: In New York, the mayor is facing a lawsuit over the second home tax he proposed. Scott Pringle explains.
4: A group of New Yorkers are arguing in the lawsuit that the city botched the rollout of the new tax that hits non-resident New Yorkers who have a second home in the city worth more than $5 million. The suit also claims Mamdani officials did not narrow down the number of properties that qualify for this tax before publishing data on a website. Mayor Mamdani's reaction?
5: We are confident in our position, and that is a confidence coming from both the legality of the city's actions as well as the importance of a surcharge on secondary homes.
2: Consumer safety agencies reporting ongoing recalls involving Chrysler, Mack Trucks, Hyundai, Grand Design RV, and auto car vehicles, with details varying by model and production year. And Taylor Fresh Foods jalapeno products still under recall due to possible salmonella contaminations. They were mostly sold at Walmart, Target, Trader Joe's, Whole Foods, Kroger, and Stop and Shop. And President Trump's media company, the company behind Truth Social, is reporting a nearly $240 million loss for the second quarter. Trump Media and Technology Group on Monday reported revenue was up 89% compared to the same time last year. Most of those losses were attributed to unrealized losses on digital assets and equity securities. I'm Monica Nelson with your consumer and business news.
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13: The presidents of two major medical associations are calling President Trump's new executive order on childhood vaccines dangerous. American Academy of Pediatrics President Dr. Andrew Racine calls the order disheartening and dangerous.
14: This is just going to make it more and more difficult for people to get the vaccines that they need.
13: Trump says the executive order calls for splitting the childhood MMR vaccines for measles, mumps, and rubella into three shots. The order would also push for childhood immunizations to be administered at separate medical visits instead of one visit. Dr. Willie Underwood of the American Medical Association says the order puts children's health at risk. Former Marine Robert Gilman has been released from custody in Russia. Gilman had been in Russian custody since 2022 after being arrested for allegedly kicking a police officer while drunk. President Trump says Russia agreed to release Gilman

0: After his discussions with President Vladimir Putin, the Russian leader reportedly cited humanitarian issues. That's politics. I'm Brad Siegel.
1: Here's what's happening
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4: You'll find out.
5: New research suggests that drinking coffee could lower the risk of breast cancer death. A study published in the British Journal of Nutrition followed nearly 100 women over 11 years who've been diagnosed with breast cancer, and scientists found the higher intake of total polyphenol was linked to a lower breast cancer death risk. In the study, researchers note that coffee was the major contributor to the total polyphenol intake for study participants. Exercising in really hot weather can be dangerous, but an expert says it can be done with precautions. Laura Marsh, the head of Sports Medicine Fellowship at Texas A&M University, recommends exercising in the morning and evening on really hot days.
6: Most importantly is to find a cool space. And so either get in the shade, preferably get into an air-conditioned situation, hydrate, cool cloths, cool water.
5: She says once the temp is over 90 for a heat index, that's when concern starts going up. And when it hits 103 for heat index, that really increases the risk of heat illness and heat injury. Health update, I'm Scott Pringle.
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7: 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On Sunday, the Onyx defeated the Bay Breakers 24-17 at the WER Legacy Cup in Glendale, Colorado. The Onyx were led by Allie Cunningham, who scored two tries and was named player of the match. For more women's sports stories, be sure to subscribe to Good Game with Sarah Spain on iHeart Podcast.
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15: Senator Bernie Sanders is calling for some of the largest tech companies to immediately pause their development of artificial intelligence, Tammy Trujillo reports.
16: The Vermont Independent made that request after hearing that AI has the potential to break outside of human control and create potentially dangerous viruses. He said he's worried companies are losing control of the AI technology and the results could be cataclysmic. Sanders wants Meta, OpenAI, and Anthropic to stop building machines that humans cannot control before it's too late to avoid disaster.
15: OpenAI is rolling out a new cyber defense system called Daybreak. It's similar to the Mythos system from Anthropic. Both are designed to use cutting-edge AI technology to help companies blunt cyber attacks, but both are part of an AI arms race that has many people concerned. And social media companies are facing thousands of new lawsuits after their latest appeal failed. In a Monday ruling, the Ninth Circuit Court of Appeals said Section 230 of the Communications Decency Act can be used as a defense against liability, but not to avoid being sued altogether. Tech Report. I'm at Mattinson.
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17: Well, I was born in a small town.
18: An incoming storm forced John Mellencamp off stage Sunday night in Phoenix. Mellencamp was just six songs into his greatest hit show at Talking Stick Resort Amphitheater when the band was escorted off stage and video monitors advised fans to seek shelter in their vehicles. The performance resumed a little over an hour later. Elvis Presley fans are all shook up this week, many of them heading to Graceland to celebrate the king's life and music 49 years after his death. Brad Pitt is opening up about his mental health after his years-long battles with his ex-wife, Angelina Jolie.
19: In an interview published Monday, Pitt told Esquire that family stuff
2: definitely contributed to his worsening mental health. And while the actor says he never seriously contemplated suicide, he understands it. The former couple has been in court multiple times since filing for divorce nearly a decade ago over the ownership of a French vineyard. There were also allegations of physical abuse against Pitt and his relationship with his children, many of whom have stopped using his last name. I'm Mark Mayfield.
18: And congratulations to Aubrey Plaza. She and her boyfriend, actor Christopher Abbott, have welcomed their first child together. The actress was photographed with her newborn attending Abbott's performance of Death of a Salesman on Broadway. That's entertainment. I'm Daria Albinger.
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20: A full slate of primary elections are going on today in Alabama, Connecticut, Minnesota, Vermont, Wisconsin, and in South Carolina, where there's a special Senate primary after the unexpected and sudden death of Senator Lindsey Graham. The governor there appointed his sister, Darlene Graham, to serve out the remainder of the term. She's running against a crowded Republican field in today's primary. More than 200 are dead in Colombia after a magnitude 7.4 earthquake hit the country Monday. The epicenter, roughly 200 miles west of the capital of Bogota. Emergency cargo flights from Global Empowerment Mission are expected to begin arriving as soon as tomorrow. The mayor of Doral is saying that food is not the number one need right now.
21: There's a lot of products that can be purchased on the ground there for a much less costly price to be able to make sure that what they specifically need is available to them.
20: The search is on for survivors who may be trapped underneath rubble. Several health professionals are raising the alarm after President Trump issued new executive orders cutting back on the number of childhood vaccines. The presidents of two major medical associations are among them.
22: American Academy of Pediatrics President Dr. Andrew Racine calls the order disheartening and dangerous.
23: This is just going to make it more and more difficult for people to get the vaccines that they need.
22: Trump says the executive order calls for splitting the childhood MMR vaccine for measles, mumps, and rubella into three shots. The order would also push for childhood immunizations to be administered at separate medical visits instead of one visit. Dr. Willie Underwood of the American Medical Association says the order puts children's health at risk. He says decisions about vaccines should be driven by rigorous scientific evidence. I'm at Mattinson.
20: A former Marine, Robert Gilman's been released from custody in Russia. He'd been in Russian custody since 2022 after being arrested for allegedly kicking a police officer while drunk. President Trump says Russia agreed to release Gilman after his discussions with Russian President Vladimir Putin. I'm Scott Carr. A police officer in Los Angeles is pleading not guilty to illegally recording his co-workers' conversations, which the DA's office there says Daniel Flores did more than 100 times while working at the LAPD Recruitment and Employment Division in 2024, though his attorney Alan Jackson says Flores did it to demonstrate employees making sexist, homophobic, and racist remarks.
24: Prosecution of my client, Daniel Flores, sends a really scary message, and that message is if you expose racism and sexism and bigotry and misogyny and bias within the walls of the LAPD, then you're going to be the one that's frog marched into court.
20: Jackson says Flores recorded the conversations as part of a lawful investigation, and he's being punished for doing the right thing.
24: He did exactly that which we would expect him to do as an officer of the law, as a peace officer. And yet he's the one in court? Makes no sense. It's abusive.
20: Prosecutors say many of the recordings appear to be edited to conceal Flores' own remarks. He faces up to 13 years in prison if convicted. A couple of senators from California, Adam Schiff and Alex Padilla, are among lawmakers now calling on the online trading platforms to stop offering betting markets connected with wildfires.
0: They're among nine senators doing so, claiming it profits off of disaster and could create harmful incentives like motivating people to start fires. It follows a report saying more than $1.2 million in bets were placed during the 2025 Palisades and Eaton fires. Wagers on wildfires have included how large they will grow and how quickly they will spread. Padilla and Schiff have sent a letter to the Commodity Futures Trading Commission, warning the practice needs to stop. I'm Daniel Martindale.
20: Tuesday was the second day of jury selection in the Tupac Shakur murder trial going on in Las Vegas. Dwayne Davis is accused of orchestrating the murder in 1996. Davis faces life in prison without parole if convicted. On Monday, more than 20 of the potential 75 jurors were excused. That process is expected to last the week. Opening statements are expected on Monday. I'm Scott Carr.
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4: Summer heat remains the big story across much of the country, with above average temperatures stretching from the West Coast through parts of the Plains and into the East. Forecasters continue to monitor widespread heat and humidity impacting millions nationwide. Across the South and Southeast, scattered afternoon and evening thunderstorms producing heavy rain, frequent lightning, and locally strong wind gusts. Multiple severe weather reports, including damaging winds and isolated hail, were reported across several states. In the Central Plains and Midwest, thunderstorms remain active, with a risk for isolated severe storms capable of producing strong winds and brief tornadoes. A tornado report was recorded in Illinois, along with numerous wind and hail reports across the region. Out west, hot and dry conditions continue, especially across the Southwest, and the wildfire risk remains elevated across portions of the West, especially in the Great Basin, interior Northwest, and parts of California, where persistent heat, dry fuels, and drought conditions continue to increase fire danger. That's your national forecast. I'm Monica Nelson.
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10: Christmas Day is going to be a sports feast again this year. Five NBA games, including a finals rematch between the Knicks and Spurs, and LeBron returning to Los Angeles with his Sixers to meet the Lakers. There are also three NFL games. Following his 30-day jail sentence for violating the terms of his probation, stemming from a car crash that left multiple people injured 2 years ago, Kansas City Chiefs wide receiver Rashee Rice discussed his time behind bars.
14: I learned an experience, a reality check, and don't focus on the past, focus on what's going on now.
10: As to how he is right now,
14: I'm doing good mentally. I got the right group of guys around me, good agents, good coaches, small circle on anybody else outside that's not part of the football team, just keeping my head straight and also keeping me in a positive attitude.
10: Rice is entering the final year of his rookie contract. CBS Sports says Ross Tucker will be in the number two booth with Ian Eagle as J.J. Watt gets moved up to the top crew with Jim Nance during Tony Romo's leave of absence. That's sports. I'm Frank Arity.
4: A U.S. appeals court has declined to dismiss thousands of online safety lawsuits against major social media companies. In a ruling, the Ninth Circuit said Section 230 of the Communications Decency Act can be used as a defense against liability, but not to avoid being sued altogether. The lawsuits allege platforms owned by companies like Meta and TikTok encourage addictive behavior, fail to properly verify users' ages, and do not do enough to protect users from harmful content. The Powerball jackpot moving closer to $1 billion. More from Mark Mayfield.
2: There was no grand prize winner in Monday night's drawing, so Wednesday's will be worth at least $975 million with a cash value of a little over $422 million. Tickets are $2 each. Odds of winning, roughly 1 in 292 million.
4: In New York, the mayor is facing a lawsuit over the second home tax he proposed. Scott Pringle explains.
25: A group of New Yorkers are arguing in the lawsuit that the city botched the rollout of the new tax that hits non-resident New Yorkers who have a second home in the city worth more than $5 million. The suit also claims Mamdani officials did not narrow down the number of properties that qualify for this tax before publishing data on a website. Mayor Mamdani's reaction?
26: We are confident in our position, and that is a confidence coming from both the legality of the city's actions as well as the importance of a surcharge on secondary homes.
4: Consumer safety agencies reporting ongoing recalls involving Chrysler, Mack Trucks, Hyundai, Grand Design RV, and auto car vehicles, with details varying by model and production year. And Taylor Fresh Foods jalapeno products still under recall due to possible salmonella contaminations. They were mostly sold at Walmart, Target, Trader Joe's, Whole Foods, Kroger, and Stop and Shop. And President Trump's media company, the company behind Truth Social, is reporting a nearly $240 million loss for the second quarter. Trump Media and Technology Group on Monday reported revenue was up 89% compared to the same time last year. Most of those losses were attributed to unrealized losses on digital assets and equity securities. I'm Monica Nelson with your consumer and business news.
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16: The presidents of two major medical associations are calling President Trump's new executive order on childhood vaccines dangerous. American Academy of Pediatrics President Dr. Andrew Racine calls the order disheartening and dangerous.
23: This is just going to make it more and more difficult for people to get the vaccines that they need.
16: Trump says the executive order calls for splitting the childhood MMR vaccines for measles, mumps, and rubella into three shots. The order would also push for childhood immunizations to be administered at separate medical visits instead of one visit. Dr. Willie Underwood of the American Medical Association says the order puts children's health at risk. Former Marine Robert Gilman has been released from custody in Russia. Gilman had been in Russian custody since 2022 after being arrested for allegedly kicking a police officer while drunk. President Trump says Russia agreed to release Gilman after his discussions with President Vladimir Putin. The Russian leader reportedly cited humanitarian issues. That's politics. I'm Brad Siegel.
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28: You'll find out.
30: New research suggests that drinking coffee could lower the risk of breast cancer death. A study published in the British Journal of Nutrition followed nearly 100 women over 11 years who've been diagnosed with breast cancer, and scientists found the higher intake of total polyphenol was linked to a lower breast cancer death risk. In the study, researchers note that coffee was the major contributor to the total polyphenol intake for study participants. Exercising in really hot weather can be dangerous, but an expert says it can be done with precautions. Laura Marsh, the head of Sports Medicine Fellowship at Texas A&M University, recommends exercising in the morning and evening on really hot days.
31: Most importantly is to find a cool space. And so either get in the shade, preferably get into an air-conditioned situation, hydrate, cool cloths, cool water.
30: She says once the temp is over 90 for a heat index, that's when concern starts going up. And when it hits 103 for heat index, that really increases the risk of heat illness and heat injury. Health update, I'm Scott Pringle.
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32: For the second straight year, the Denver Onyx are champions of the Women's Elite Rugby League. On Sunday, the Onyx defeated the Bay Breakers 24-17 at the WER Legacy Cup in Glendale, Colorado. The Onyx were led by Allie Cunningham, who scored two tries and was named player of the match. 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
11: Senator Bernie Sanders is calling for some of the largest tech companies to immediately pause their development of artificial intelligence. Tammy Trujillo reports.
12: The Vermont Independent made that request after hearing that AI has the potential to break outside of human control and create potentially dangerous viruses. He said he's worried companies are losing control of the AI technology and the results could be cataclysmic. Sanders wants Meta, OpenAI, and Anthropic to stop building machines that humans cannot control before it's too late to avoid disaster.
11: OpenAI is rolling out a new cyber defense system called Daybreak. It's similar to the Mythos system from Anthropic. Both are designed to use cutting-edge AI technology to help companies blunt cyber attacks, but both are part of an AI arms race that has many people concerned. And social media companies are facing thousands of new lawsuits after their latest appeal failed. In a Monday ruling, the Ninth Circuit Court of Appeals said Section 230 of the Communications Decency Act can be used as a defense against liability, but not to avoid being sued altogether. Tech Report. I'm at Mattinson.
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13: Well, I was born in a small town.
17: An incoming storm forced John Mellencamp off stage Sunday night in Phoenix. Mellencamp was just six songs into his greatest hit show at Talking Stick Resort Amphitheater when the band was escorted off stage and video monitors advised fans to seek shelter in their vehicles. The performance resumed a little over an hour later. Elvis Presley fans are all shook up this week, many of them heading to Graceland to celebrate the King's life and music 49 years after his death. Brad Pitt is opening up about his mental health after his years-long battles with his ex-wife, Angelina Jolie.
2: In an interview published Monday, Pitt told Esquire that family stuff definitely contributed to his worsening mental health. And while the actor says he never seriously contemplated suicide, he understands it. The former couple has been in court multiple times since filing for divorce nearly a decade ago over the ownership of a French vineyard. There were also allegations of physical abuse against Pitt and his relationship with his children, many of whom have stopped using his last name. I'm Mark Mayfield.
17: And congratulations to Aubrey Plaza. She and her boyfriend, actor Christopher Abbott, have welcomed their first child together. The actress was photographed with her newborn attending Abbott's performance of Death of a Salesman on Broadway. That's entertainment. I'm Daria Albinger.
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1: A full slate of primary elections are going on today in Alabama, Connecticut, Minnesota, Vermont, Wisconsin, and in South Carolina, where there's a special Senate primary after the unexpected and sudden death of Senator Lindsey Graham. The governor there appointed his sister, Darlene Graham, to serve out the remainder of the term. She's running against a crowded Republican field in today's primary. More than 200 are dead in Colombia after a magnitude 7.4 earthquake hit the country Monday. The epicenter, roughly 200 miles west of the capital of Bogota. Emergency cargo flights from Global Empowerment Mission are expected to begin arriving as soon as tomorrow. The mayor of Doral is saying that food is not the number one need right now.
4: There's a lot of products that can be purchased on the ground there for a much less costly price to be able to make sure that what they specifically need is available to them.
1: The search is on for survivors who may be trapped underneath rubble. Several health professionals are raising the alarm after President Trump issued new executive orders cutting back on the number of childhood vaccines. The presidents of two major medical associations are among